mostly sunny. 72 degrees, relative humidity 40%. Harvey, mostly sunny. 73 degrees, relative humidity 60%. Wind southwest at 8 miles an hour. Minot, partly sunny. 69 degrees, relative humidity 48%. Wind southwest at 15 miles an hour. Dickinson, partly sunny. 69 degrees, relative humidity 48%. Wind west at 7 miles an hour. Elsewhere around North Dakota, it was 69 at Garrison. At Devil's Lake, it was mostly sunny, with a temperature of 72. It was partly sunny, with a temperature of 71 at Williston, 71 at Jamestown, and 71 at Grand Forks. At Fargo, it was cloudy, with a temperature of 79. In northern South Dakota, skies ranged from partly sunny to cloudy. It was 67 at Mobridge, and 76 at Aberdeen. In eastern Montana, at Miles City, it was sunny, with a temperature of 71. At Glendive, it was mostly sunny, with a temperature of 73. At Sydney, it was partly sunny, with a temperature of 74. Once again, at Bismarck, the temperature was 74 degrees under partly sunny skies. Here are the weather conditions at 7 p.m. Central Daylight Time. Bismarck, sunny. Temperature 74 degrees, relative humidity 48%. Wind southeast at 6 miles an hour. Pressure 29.97 inches and falling. Mendham, sunny. 72 degrees, relative humidity 60%. Hazen, mostly sunny. 72 degrees, relative humidity 40%. Wind west at 7 miles an hour. Harvey, mostly sunny. 72 degrees, relative humidity 64%. Wind west at 10 miles an hour, gusting to 16. Minot, mostly sunny. 71 degrees, relative humidity 45%. Wind southwest at 10 miles an hour, gusting to 21. Dickinson, sunny. 71 degrees, relative humidity 45%. Wind west at 9 miles an hour. Elsewhere around North Dakota, at Grand Forks, a thunderstorm was reported with a temperature of 66. It was 69 at Garrison. It was mostly sunny, with a temperature of 70 at Williston and 73 at Devil's Lake. At Jamestown, it was partly sunny, with a temperature of 74. In northern South Dakota, it was partly sunny. It was 70 at Mobridge and 76 at Aberdeen. In eastern Montana, at Miles City, it was sunny, with a temperature of 71. At Glendive, it was mostly sunny, with a temperature of 71. At Sydney, it was partly sunny, with a temperature of 72. Once again, at Bismarck, the temperature was 74 degrees under sunny skies. Here is the forecast for the Bismarck Mendham listening area. Rest of today, partly sunny with a slight chance of showers and thunderstorms. Highs in the mid-70s. Light and variable winds. Chance of rain 20%. Tonight, partly cloudy in the evening then clearing. Lows around 50. West winds around 5 miles per hour. Thursday, mostly sunny. Highs in the upper 70s. West winds around 5 miles per hour. Thursday night, partly cloudy. A slight chance of showers after midnight. Lows in the lower 50s. East winds around 5 miles per hour. Friday, mostly sunny. A slight chance of showers and thunderstorms in the afternoon. Highs around 80. East winds around 5 miles per hour, becoming south around 5 miles per hour in the afternoon. Chance of rain 20%. Friday night, mostly clear. Lows in the mid-50s. Saturday, sunny. Highs in the upper 80s. Saturday night, increasing clouds. Lows in the lower 60s. Sunday, partly sunny in the morning, then sunny with a slight chance of showers and thunderstorms in the afternoon. Highs in the upper 80s. Chance of rain 20%. Sunday night, partly cloudy with showers likely and a slight chance of thunderstorms in the evening, then mostly cloudy with a chance of showers after midnight. Lows in the upper 50s. Chance of rain 60%. Monday, partly sunny. A slight chance of showers and thunderstorms in the morning. Highs around 80.

chance of rain 20%. Monday night, partly cloudy with a slight chance of showers and thunderstorms. Lows in the mid-50s. Chance of rain 20%. Tuesday, mostly cloudy in the morning then clearing. A slight chance of showers. A slight chance of thunderstorms in the afternoon. Highs in the upper 80s. Chance of rain 20%. For Western Lake Sakakawea, tonight, west winds 10 to 20 miles per hour. Mostly clear. Lows in the upper 40s. Thursday, northwest winds 10 to 15 miles per hour. Mostly sunny. Highs in the upper 70s. For Eastern Lake Sakakawea, tonight, west winds 10 to 15 miles per hour. Mostly clear. Lows in the upper 40s. Thursday, northwest winds around 10 miles per hour. Sunny. Highs in the upper 70s. For Northern Lake Oahe, tonight, northwest winds around 10 miles per hour early in the evening becoming light. Mostly clear. Lows in the lower 50s. Thursday, light winds. Mostly sunny. Highs in the upper 70s. Here are the weather conditions at 7 p.m. Central Daylight Time. Bismarck, sunny. Temperature 74 degrees, relative humidity 48%. Wind southeast at 6 miles an hour. Pressure 29.97 inches and falling. Mendham, sunny. 72 degrees, relative humidity 60%. Hazen, mostly sunny. 72 degrees, relative humidity 40%. Wind west at 7 miles an hour. Harvey, mostly sunny. 72 degrees, relative humidity 64%. Wind west at 10 miles an hour, gusting to 16. Minot, mostly sunny. 71 degrees, relative humidity 45%. Wind southwest at 10 miles an hour, gusting to 21. Dickinson, sunny. 71 degrees, relative humidity 45%. Wind west at 9 miles an hour. Elsewhere around North Dakota, at Grand Forks, a thunderstorm was reported with a temperature of 66. It was 69 at Garrison. It was mostly sunny, with a temperature of 70 at Williston and 73 at Devil's Lake. At Jamestown, it was partly sunny, with a temperature of 74. In northern South Dakota, it was partly sunny. It was 70 at Mobridge and 76 at Aberdeen. In eastern Montana, at Miles City, it was sunny, with a temperature of 71. At Glendive, it was mostly sunny, with a temperature of 71. At Sydney, it was partly sunny, with a temperature of 72. Once again, at Bismarck, the temperature was 74 degrees under sunny skies. Here is the forecast for the Bismarck Mendham listening area. Rest of today, partly sunny with a slight chance of showers and thunderstorms. Highs in the mid-70s. Light and variable winds. Chance of rain 20%. Tonight, partly cloudy in the evening then clearing. Lows around 50. West winds around 5 miles per hour. Thursday, mostly sunny. Highs in the upper 70s. West winds around 5 miles per hour. Thursday night, partly cloudy. A slight chance of showers after midnight. Lows in the lower 50s. East winds around 5 miles per hour. Friday, mostly sunny. A slight chance of showers and thunderstorms in the afternoon. Highs around 80. East winds around 5 miles per hour, becoming south around 5 miles per hour in the afternoon. Chance of rain 20%. Friday night, mostly clear. Lows in the mid-50s. Saturday, sunny. Highs in the upper 80s. Saturday night, increasing clouds. Lows in the lower 60s. Sunday, partly sunny in the morning, then sunny with a slight chance of showers and thunderstorms in the afternoon. Highs in the upper 80s. Chance of rain 20%. Sunday night, partly cloudy with showers likely and a slight chance of thunderstorms in the evening, then mostly cloudy with a chance of showers after midnight. Lows in the upper 50s. Chance of rain 60%. Monday, partly sunny. A slight chance of showers and thunderstorms in the morning. Highs around 80. Chance of rain 20%. Monday night, partly cloudy with a slight chance of showers and thunderstorms.

lows in the mid-50s. Chance of rain 20%. Tuesday, mostly cloudy in the morning, then clearing. A slight chance of showers. A slight chance of thunderstorms in the afternoon. Highs in the upper 80s. Chance of rain 20%. For Western Lake Sakakawea, tonight, west winds 10 to 20 miles per hour. Mostly clear. Lows in the upper 40s. Thursday, northwest winds 10 to 15 miles per hour. Mostly sunny. Highs in the upper 70s. For Eastern Lake Sakakawea, tonight, west winds 10 to 15 miles per hour. Mostly clear. Lows in the upper 40s. Thursday, northwest winds around 10 miles per hour. Sunny. Highs in the upper 70s. For Northern Lake Oahe, tonight, northwest winds around 10 miles per hour early in the evening becoming light. Mostly clear. Lows in the lower 50s. Thursday, light winds. Mostly sunny. Highs in the upper 70s. Here are the weather conditions at 7 p.m. Central Daylight Time. Bismarck, sunny. Temperature 74 degrees, relative humidity 48%. Wind southeast at 6 miles an hour. Pressure 29.97 inches and falling. Mendham, sunny. 72 degrees, relative humidity 60%. Hazen, sunny. 72 degrees, relative humidity 40%. Wind west at 7 miles an hour. Harvey, mostly sunny. 72 degrees, relative humidity 64%. Wind west at 10 miles an hour, gusting to 16. Minot, sunny. 71 degrees, relative humidity 45%. Wind southwest at 10 miles an hour, gusting to 21. Dickinson, sunny. 71 degrees, relative humidity 45%. Wind west at 9 miles an hour. Elsewhere around North Dakota, at Grand Forks, a thunderstorm was reported with a temperature of 66. It was 69 at Garrison. It was mostly sunny, with a temperature of 70 at Williston, 74 at Jamestown, and 73 at Devil's Lake. In northern South Dakota, skies ranged from partly sunny to cloudy. It was 70 at Mobridge, and 76 at Aberdeen. In eastern Montana, at Miles City, it was sunny, with a temperature of 71. At Glendive, it was mostly sunny, with a temperature of 71. At Sydney, it was partly sunny, with a temperature of 72. Once again, at Bismarck, the temperature was 74 degrees under sunny skies. Here is the forecast for the Bismarck-Mendham listening area. Rest of today, partly sunny with a slight chance of showers and thunderstorms. Highs in the mid-70s. Light and variable winds. Chance of rain 20%. Tonight, partly cloudy in the evening then clearing. Lows around 50. West winds around 5 miles per hour. Thursday, mostly sunny. Highs in the upper 70s. West winds around 5 miles per hour. Thursday night, partly cloudy. A slight chance of showers after midnight. Lows in the lower 50s. East winds around 5 miles per hour. Friday, mostly sunny. A slight chance of showers and thunderstorms in the afternoon. Highs around 80. East winds around 5 miles per hour, becoming south around 5 miles per hour in the afternoon. Chance of rain 20%. Friday night, mostly clear. Lows in the mid-50s. Saturday, sunny. Highs in the upper 80s. Saturday night, increasing clouds. Lows in the lower 60s. Sunday, partly sunny in the morning, then sunny with a slight chance of showers and thunderstorms in the afternoon. Highs in the upper 80s. Chance of rain 20%. Sunday night, partly cloudy with showers likely and a slight chance of thunderstorms in the evening, then mostly cloudy with a chance of showers after midnight. Lows in the upper 50s. Chance of rain 60%. Monday, partly sunny. A slight chance of showers and thunderstorms in the morning. Highs around 80. Chance of rain 20%. Monday night, partly cloudy with a slight chance of showers and thunderstorms. Lows in the mid-50s. Chance of rain 20%. Tuesday, mostly cloudy in the morning then clearing. A slight chance of
showers. A slight chance of thunderstorms in the afternoon. Highs in the upper 80s. Chance of rain 20%. For Western Lake Sakakawea, tonight, west winds 10 to 20 miles per hour. Mostly clear. Lows in the upper 40s. Thursday, northwest winds 10 to 15 miles per hour. Mostly sunny. Highs in the upper 70s. For Eastern Lake Sakakawea, tonight, west winds 10 to 15 miles per hour. Mostly clear. Lows in the upper 40s. Thursday, northwest winds around 10 miles per hour. Sunny. Highs in the upper 70s. For Northern Lake Oahe, tonight, northwest winds around 10 miles per hour early in the evening becoming light. Mostly clear. Lows in the lower 50s. Thursday, light winds. Mostly sunny. Highs in the upper 70s. Here are the weather conditions at 7 p.m. Central Daylight Time. Bismarck, sunny. Temperature 74 degrees, relative humidity 48%. Wind southeast at 6 miles an hour. Pressure 29.97 inches and falling. Mendham, sunny. 72 degrees, relative humidity 60%. Hazen, sunny. 72 degrees, relative humidity 40%. Wind west at 7 miles an hour. Harvey, mostly sunny. 72 degrees, relative humidity 64%. Wind west at 10 miles an hour, gusting to 16. Minot, sunny. 71 degrees, relative humidity 45%. Wind southwest at 10 miles an hour, gusting to 21. Dickinson, sunny. 71 degrees, relative humidity 45%. Wind west at 9 miles an hour. Elsewhere around North Dakota, at Grand Forks, a thunderstorm was reported with a temperature of 66. It was 69 at Garrison. It was mostly sunny, with a temperature of 70 at Williston, 74 at Jamestown, and 73 at Devil's Lake. In northern South Dakota, skies ranged from partly sunny to cloudy. It was 70 at Mobridge, and 76 at Aberdeen. In eastern Montana, at Miles City, it was sunny, with a temperature of 71. At Glendive, it was mostly sunny, with a temperature of 71. At Sydney, it was partly sunny, with a temperature of 72. Once again, at Bismarck, the temperature was 74 degrees under sunny skies. Here is the forecast for the Bismarck-Mendham listening area. Rest of today, mostly cloudy. Light and variable winds. Tonight, partly cloudy in the evening then clearing. Lows around 50. West winds around 5 miles per hour. Thursday, mostly sunny. Highs in the upper 70s. West winds around 5 miles per hour. Thursday night, partly cloudy. A slight chance of showers after midnight. Lows in the lower 50s. East winds around 5 miles per hour. Friday, mostly sunny. A slight chance of showers and thunderstorms in the afternoon. Highs around 80. East winds around 5 miles per hour, becoming south around 5 miles per hour in the afternoon. Chance of rain 20%. Friday night, mostly clear. Lows in the mid-50s. Saturday, sunny. Highs in the upper 80s. Saturday night, increasing clouds. Lows in the lower 60s. Sunday, partly sunny in the morning, then sunny with a slight chance of showers and thunderstorms in the afternoon. Highs in the upper 80s. Chance of rain 20%. Sunday night, partly cloudy with showers likely and a slight chance of thunderstorms in the evening, then mostly cloudy with a chance of showers after midnight. Lows in the upper 50s. Chance of rain 60%. Monday, partly sunny. A slight chance of showers and thunderstorms in the morning. Highs around 80. Chance of rain 20%. Monday night, partly cloudy with a slight chance of showers and thunderstorms. Lows in the mid-50s. Chance of rain 20%. Tuesday, mostly cloudy in the morning then clearing. A slight chance of showers. A slight chance of thunderstorms in the afternoon. Highs in the upper 80s. Chance of rain 20%. For Western Lake Sakakawea, tonight, west winds 10 to 20 miles per hour. Mostly

clear. Lows in the upper 40s. Thursday, northwest winds 10 to 15 miles per hour. Mostly sunny. Highs in the upper 70s. For eastern Lake Sakakawea, tonight, west winds 10 to 15 miles per hour. Mostly clear. Lows in the upper 40s. Thursday, northwest winds around 10 miles per hour. Sunny. Highs in the upper 70s. For northern Lake Oahe, tonight, northwest winds around 10 miles per hour early in the evening becoming light. Mostly clear. Lows in the lower 50s. Thursday, light winds. Mostly sunny. Highs in the upper 70s. Here are the weather conditions at 7 p.m. Central Daylight Time. Bismarck, sunny. Temperature 74 degrees, relative humidity 48%. Wind southeast at 6 miles an hour. Pressure 29.97 inches and falling. Mendon, sunny. 72 degrees, relative humidity 60%. Hazen, sunny. 72 degrees, relative humidity 40%. Wind west at 7 miles an hour. Harvey, mostly sunny. 72 degrees, relative humidity 64%. Wind west at 10 miles an hour, gusting to 16. Minot, sunny. 71 degrees, relative humidity 45%. Wind southwest at 10 miles an hour, gusting to 21. Dickinson, sunny. 71 degrees, relative humidity 45%. Wind west at 9 miles an hour. Elsewhere around North Dakota, at Grand Forks, a thunderstorm was reported with a temperature of 66. It was 69 at Garrison. It was mostly sunny, with a temperature of 70 at Williston, 74 at Jamestown, and 73 at Devil's Lake. In northern South Dakota, skies ranged from partly sunny to cloudy. It was 70 at Mobridge, and 76 at Aberdeen. In eastern Montana, at Miles City, it was sunny, with a temperature of 71. At Glendive, it was mostly sunny, with a temperature of 71. At Sydney, it was partly sunny, with a temperature of 72. Once again, at Bismarck, the temperature was 74 degrees under sunny skies. The Bismarck, North Dakota climate summary for this evening, as of 5 p.m., June 3, 2026. Today's high temperature of 75 degrees occurred at 5:40 p.m. The record high is 98 degrees, which was set in 2021. Today's low temperature of 61 degrees occurred at 3:25 a.m. The record low is 32 degrees, which was last set in 1998. 0.01 inches of precipitation fell today, which brings the monthly total to 0.04 inches. The total precipitation for the year now stands at 4.69 inches. There were no heating degree days today. The yearly total since July 1st is 7,486. There were 3 cooling degree days today. The yearly total since January 1st is 59. The normal high temperature for tomorrow is 75 degrees, and the normal low is 50. The record high for tomorrow is 106, which occurred in 2021, and the record low is 32, which occurred in 1998. Sunset tonight is at 9:31 p.m. Sunrise tomorrow is at 5:51 a.m. Here is the forecast for the Bismarck, Mendon listening area. Rest of today, mostly cloudy. Light and variable winds. Tonight, partly cloudy in the evening, then clearing. Lows around 50. West winds around 5 miles per hour. Thursday, mostly sunny. Highs in the upper 70s. West winds around 5 miles per hour. Thursday night, partly cloudy. A slight chance of showers after midnight. Lows in the lower 50s. East winds around 5 miles per hour. Friday, mostly sunny. A slight chance of showers and thunderstorms in the afternoon. Highs around 80. East winds around 5 miles per hour, becoming south around 5 miles per hour in the afternoon. Chance of rain 20%. Friday night, mostly clear. Lows in the mid-50s. Saturday, sunny. Highs in the upper 80s. Saturday night, increasing clouds. Lows in the lower 60s. Sunday, partly sunny in the morning, then sunny with a slight chance of showers and thunderstorms in the afternoon. Highs in the upper 80s.

declining 20%. For western Lake Sakakawea, tonight, west winds 10 to 20 miles per hour. Mostly clear. Lows in the upper 40s. Thursday, northwest winds 10 to 15 miles per hour. Mostly sunny. Highs in the upper 70s. For eastern Lake Sakakawea, tonight, west winds 10 to 15 miles per hour. Mostly clear. Lows in the upper 40s. Thursday, northwest winds around 10 miles per hour. Sunny. Highs in the upper 70s. For northern Lake Oahe, tonight, northwest winds around 10 miles per hour early in the evening becoming light. Mostly clear. Lows in the lower 50s. Thursday, light winds. Mostly sunny. Highs in the upper 70s. Here are the weather conditions at 7 p.m. Central Daylight Time. Bismarck, sunny. Temperature 74 degrees, relative humidity 48%. Wind southeast at 6 miles an hour. Pressure 29.97 inches and falling. Mendham, sunny. 72 degrees, relative humidity 60%. Hazen, sunny. 72 degrees, relative humidity 40%. Wind west at 7 miles an hour. Harvey, mostly sunny. 72 degrees, relative humidity 64%. Wind west at 10 miles an hour, gusting to 16. Minot, sunny. 71 degrees, relative humidity 45%. Wind southwest at 10 miles an hour, gusting to 21. Dickinson, sunny. 71 degrees, relative humidity 45%. Wind west at 9 miles an hour. Elsewhere around North Dakota, at Grand Forks, a thunderstorm was reported with a temperature of 66. It was 69 at Garrison. It was mostly sunny, with a temperature of 70 at Williston, 74 at Jamestown, and 73 at Devil's Lake. In northern South Dakota, skies ranged from partly sunny to cloudy. It was 70 at Mobridge, and 76 at Aberdeen. In eastern Montana, at Miles City, it was sunny, with a temperature of 71. At Glendive, it was mostly sunny, with a temperature of 71. At Sydney, it was partly sunny, with a temperature of 72. Once again, at Bismarck, the temperature was 74 degrees under sunny skies. The Bismarck, North Dakota climate summary for this evening, as of 5 p.m., June 3, 2026. Today's high temperature of 75 degrees occurred at 5:40 p.m. The record high is 98 degrees, which was set in 2021. Today's low temperature of 61 degrees occurred at 3:25 a.m. The record low is 32 degrees, which was last set in 1998. 0.01 inches of precipitation fell today, which brings the monthly total to 0.04 inches. The total precipitation for the year now stands at 4.69 inches. There were no heating degree days today. The yearly total since July 1st is 7,486. There were 3 cooling degree days today. The yearly total since January 1st is 59. The normal high temperature for tomorrow is 75 degrees, and the normal low is 50. The record high for tomorrow is 106, which occurred in 2021, and the record low is 32, which occurred in 1998. Sunset tonight is at 9:31 p.m. Sunrise tomorrow is at 5:51 a.m. This is NOAA Weather Radio Station WXL78 in Bismarck, North Dakota, operating on a frequency of 162.475 MHz. Providing weather information 24 hours a day from your National Weather Service office in Bismarck. Here is the forecast for the Bismarck, Mendham listening area. Rest of today, mostly cloudy. Light and variable winds. Tonight, partly cloudy in the evening, then clearing. Lows around 50. West winds around 5 miles per hour. Thursday, mostly sunny. Highs in the upper 70s. West winds around 5 miles per hour. Thursday night, partly cloudy. A slight chance of showers after midnight. Lows in the lower 50s. East winds around 5 miles per hour. Friday, mostly sunny. A slight chance of showers and thunderstorms in the afternoon. Highs around 80. East winds around 5 miles per hour, becoming south around 5 miles per hour in the afternoon.

chance of rain 20%. Friday night, mostly clear. Lows in the mid-50s. Saturday, sunny. Highs in the upper 80s. Saturday night, increasing clouds. Lows in the lower 60s. Sunday, partly sunny in the morning, then sunny with a slight chance of showers and thunderstorms in the afternoon. Highs in the upper 80s. Chance of rain 20%. Sunday night, partly cloudy with showers likely and a slight chance of thunderstorms in the evening, then mostly cloudy with a chance of showers after midnight. Lows in the upper 50s. Chance of rain 60%. Monday, partly sunny. A slight chance of showers and thunderstorms in the morning. Highs around 80. Chance of rain 20%. Monday night, partly cloudy with a slight chance of showers and thunderstorms. Lows in the mid-50s. Chance of rain 20%. Tuesday, mostly cloudy in the morning then clearing. Slight chance of showers and thunderstorms. Lows in the mid-50s. Chance of rain 20%. Tuesday, mostly cloudy in the morning then clearing. A slight chance of showers. A slight chance of thunderstorms in the afternoon. Highs in the upper 80s. Chance of rain 20%. For Western Lake Sakakawea, tonight, west winds 10 to 20 miles per hour. Mostly clear. Lows in the upper 40s. Thursday, northwest winds 10 to 15 miles per hour. Mostly sunny. Highs in the upper 70s. For Eastern Lake Sakakawea, tonight, west winds 10 to 15 miles per hour. Mostly clear. Lows in the upper 40s. Thursday, northwest winds around 10 miles per hour. Sunny. Highs in the upper 70s. For Northern Lake Oahe, tonight, northwest winds around 10 miles per hour early in the evening becoming light. Mostly clear. Lows in the lower 50s. Thursday, light winds. Mostly sunny. Highs in the upper 70s. Here are the weather conditions at 7 p.m. Central Daylight Time. Bismarck, sunny. Temperature 74 degrees, relative humidity 48%. Wind southeast at 6 miles an hour. Pressure 29.97 inches and falling. Mendan, sunny. 72 degrees, relative humidity 60%. Hazen, sunny. 72 degrees, relative humidity 40%. Wind west at 7 miles an hour. Harvey, mostly sunny. 72 degrees, relative humidity 64%. Wind west at 10 miles an hour, gusting to 16. Minot, sunny. 71 degrees, relative humidity 45%. Wind southwest at 10 miles an hour, gusting to 21. Dickinson, sunny. 71 degrees, relative humidity 45%. Wind west at 9 miles an hour. Elsewhere around North Dakota, at Grand Forks, a thunderstorm was reported with a temperature of 66. It was 69 at Garrison. It was mostly sunny, with a temperature of 70 at Williston, 74 at Jamestown, and 73 at Devil's Lake. In northern South Dakota, skies ranged from partly sunny to cloudy. It was 70 at Mobridge, and 76 at Aberdeen. In eastern Montana, at Miles City, it was sunny, with a temperature of 71. At Glendive, it was mostly sunny, with a temperature of 71. At Sydney, it was partly sunny, with a temperature of 72. Once again, at Bismarck, the temperature was 74 degrees under sunny skies. The Bismarck, North Dakota climate summary for this evening, as of 5 p.m., June 3, 2026. Today's high temperature of 75 degrees occurred at 5:40 p.m. The record high is 98 degrees, which was set in 2021. Today's low temperature of 61 degrees occurred at 3:25 a.m. The record low is 32 degrees, which was last set in 1998. 0.01 inches of precipitation fell today, which brings the monthly total to 0.04 inches. The total precipitation for the year now stands at 4.69 inches. There were no heating degree days today. The yearly total since July 1st is 7,486. There were 3 cooling degree days today. The yearly total since January 1st is 59. The normal high temperature for tomorrow is 75 degrees, and the normal low is

50. The record high for tomorrow is 106, which occurred in 2021, and the record low is 32, which occurred in 1998. Sunset tonight is at 9:31 p.m. Sunrise tomorrow is at 5:51 a.m. Here is the forecast for the Bismarck Minden listening area. Rest of today, mostly cloudy. Light and variable winds. Tonight, partly cloudy in the evening, then clearing. Lows around 50. West winds around 5 miles per hour. Thursday, mostly sunny. Highs in the upper 70s. West winds around 5 miles per hour. Thursday night, partly cloudy. A slight chance of showers after midnight. Lows in the lower 50s. East winds around 5 miles per hour. Friday, mostly sunny. A slight chance of showers and thunderstorms in the afternoon. Highs around 80. East winds around 5 miles per hour, becoming south around 5 miles per hour in the afternoon. Chance of rain 20%. Friday night, mostly clear. Lows in the mid-50s. Saturday, sunny. Highs in the upper 80s. Saturday night, increasing clouds. Lows in the lower 60s. Sunday, partly sunny in the morning, then sunny with a slight chance of showers and thunderstorms in the afternoon. Highs in the upper 80s. Chance of rain 20%. Sunday night, partly cloudy with showers likely and a slight chance of thunderstorms in the evening, then mostly cloudy with a chance of showers after midnight. Lows in the upper 50s. Chance of rain 60%. Monday, partly sunny. A slight chance of showers and thunderstorms in the morning. Highs around 80. Chance of rain 20%. Monday night, partly cloudy with a slight chance of showers and thunderstorms. Lows in the mid-50s. Chance of rain 20%. Tuesday, mostly cloudy in the morning then clearing. A slight chance of showers. A slight chance of thunderstorms in the afternoon. Highs in the upper 80s. Chance of rain 20%. The regional weather forecast from your National Weather Service office in Bismarck. Scattered to numerous showers and thunderstorms will continue across parts of the region tonight, with scattered severe thunderstorms across eastern South Dakota and into Minnesota. Chances for showers and thunderstorms continue through the end of the work week, with potential for severe thunderstorms across southeast Montana, South Dakota, and southern Minnesota. Highs will be mostly in the 70s and 80s this week, with lows mostly in the 40s and 50s. Here is the forecast for the Bismarck Minden listening area. Rest of today, mostly cloudy. Southeast winds around 5 miles per hour. Tonight, partly cloudy in the evening then clearing. Lows around 50. West winds around 5 miles per hour. Thursday, mostly sunny. Highs in the upper 70s. West winds around 5 miles per hour. Thursday night, partly cloudy. A slight chance of showers after midnight. Lows in the lower 50s. East winds around 5 miles per hour. Friday, mostly sunny. A slight chance of showers and thunderstorms in the afternoon. Highs around 80. East winds around 5 miles per hour, becoming south around 5 miles per hour in the afternoon. Chance of rain 20%. Friday night, mostly clear. Lows in the mid-50s. Saturday, sunny. Highs in the upper 80s. Saturday night, increasing clouds. Lows in the lower 60s. Sunday, partly sunny in the morning, then sunny with a slight chance of showers and thunderstorms in the afternoon. Highs in the upper 80s. Chance of rain 20%. Sunday night, partly cloudy with showers likely and a slight chance of thunderstorms in the evening, then mostly cloudy with a chance of showers after midnight. Lows in the upper 50s. Chance of rain 60%. Monday, partly sunny. A slight chance of showers and thunderstorms in the morning. Highs around 80. Chance of rain 20%. Monday night, partly cloudy with a slight chance of showers and thunderstorms. Lows in the mid-50s. Chance of rain 20%. Tuesday, mostly cloudy in the morning then clearing. A slight chance of showers. A slight chance of thunderstorms in the afternoon. Highs in the upper 80s. Chance of rain 20%. For Western Lake Sakakawea,

northwest winds 10 to 20 miles per hour. Mostly clear. Lows in the upper 40s. Thursday, northwest winds 10 to 15 miles per hour. Mostly sunny. Highs in the upper 70s. For eastern Lake Sakakawea, tonight, west winds 10 to 15 miles per hour. Mostly clear. Lows in the upper 40s. Thursday, northwest winds around 10 miles per hour. Sunny. Highs in the upper 70s. For northern Lake Oahe, tonight, northwest winds around 10 miles per hour early in the evening becoming light. Mostly clear. Lows in the lower 50s. Thursday, light winds. Mostly sunny. Highs in the upper 70s. Here are the weather conditions at 7 p.m. Central Daylight Time. Bismarck, sunny. Temperature 74 degrees, relative humidity 48%. Wind southeast at 6 miles an hour. Pressure 29.97 inches and falling. Mendham, sunny. 72 degrees, relative humidity 60%. Hazen, sunny. 72 degrees, relative humidity 40%. Wind west at 7 miles an hour. Harvey, mostly sunny. 72 degrees, relative humidity 64%. Wind west at 10 miles an hour, gusting to 16. Minot, sunny. 71 degrees, relative humidity 45%. Wind southwest at 10 miles an hour, gusting to 21. Dickinson, sunny. 71 degrees, relative humidity 45%. Wind west at 9 miles an hour. Elsewhere around North Dakota, at Grand Forks, a thunderstorm was reported with a temperature of 66. It was 69 at Garrison. It was mostly sunny, with a temperature of 70 at Williston, 74 at Jamestown, and 73 at Devil's Lake. In northern South Dakota, skies ranged from partly sunny to cloudy. It was 70 at Mobridge, and 76 at Aberdeen. In eastern Montana, at Miles City, it was sunny, with a temperature of 71. At Glendive, it was mostly sunny, with a temperature of 71. At Sydney, it was partly sunny, with a temperature of 72. Once again, at Bismarck, the temperature was 74 degrees under sunny skies. The Bismarck, North Dakota climate summary for this evening, as of 5 p.m., June 3, 2026. Today's high temperature of 75 degrees occurred at 5:40 p.m. The record high is 98 degrees, which was set in 2021. Today's low temperature of 61 degrees occurred at 3:25 a.m. The record low is 32 degrees, which was last set in 1998. 0.01 inches of precipitation fell today, which brings the monthly total to 0.04 inches. The total precipitation for the year now stands at 4.69 inches. There were no heating degree days today. The yearly total since July 1st is 7,486. There were 3 cooling degree days today. The yearly total since January 1st is 59. The normal high temperature for tomorrow is 75 degrees, and the normal low is 50. The record high for tomorrow is 106, which occurred in 2021, and the record low is 32, which occurred in 1998. Sunset tonight is at 9:31 p.m. Sunrise tomorrow is at 5:51 a.m. The regional weather forecast from your National Weather Service office in Bismarck. Scattered to numerous showers and thunderstorms will continue across parts of the region tonight, with scattered severe thunderstorms across eastern South Dakota and into Minnesota. Chances for showers and thunderstorms continue through the end of the work week, with potential for severe thunderstorms across southeast Montana, South Dakota, and southern Minnesota. Highs will be mostly in the 70s and 80s this week, with lows mostly in the 40s and 50s. Here is the forecast for the Bismarck, Mendham listening area. Rest of today, mostly cloudy. Southeast winds around 5 miles per hour. Tonight, partly cloudy in the evening, then clearing. Lows around 50. West winds around 5 miles per hour. Thursday, mostly sunny. Highs in the upper 70s. West winds around 5 miles per hour. Thursday night, partly cloudy. A slight chance of showers after midnight. Lows in the lower 50s. East winds around 5 miles per hour. Friday, mostly sunny.
a slight chance of showers and thunderstorms in the afternoon. Highs around 80. East winds around 5 miles per hour, becoming south around 5 miles per hour in the afternoon. Chance of rain 20%. Friday night, mostly clear. Lows in the mid-50s. Saturday, sunny. Highs in the upper 80s. Saturday night, increasing clouds. Lows in the lower 60s. Sunday, partly sunny in the morning, then sunny with a slight chance of showers and thunderstorms in the afternoon. Highs in the upper 80s. Chance of rain 20%. Sunday night, partly cloudy with showers likely and a slight chance of thunderstorms in the evening, then mostly cloudy with a chance of showers after midnight. Lows in the upper 50s. Chance of rain 60%. Monday, partly sunny. A slight chance of showers and thunderstorms in the morning. Highs around 80. Chance of rain 20%. Monday night, partly cloudy with a slight chance of showers and thunderstorms. Lows in the mid-50s. Chance of rain 20%. Tuesday, mostly cloudy in the morning then clearing. A slight chance of showers. A slight chance of thunderstorms in the afternoon. Highs in the upper 80s. Chance of rain 20%. For Western Lake Sakakawea, tonight, west winds 10 to 20 miles per hour. Mostly clear. Lows in the upper 40s. Thursday, northwest winds 10 to 15 miles per hour. Mostly sunny. Highs in the upper 70s. For Eastern Lake Sakakawea, tonight, west winds 10 to 15 miles per hour. Mostly clear. Lows in the upper 40s. Thursday, northwest winds around 10 miles per hour. Sunny. Highs in the upper 70s. For Northern Lake Oahu, tonight, northwest winds around 10 miles per hour early in the evening becoming light. Mostly clear. Lows in the lower 50s. Thursday, light winds. Mostly sunny. Highs in the upper 70s. Here are the weather conditions at 7 p.m. Central Daylight Time. Bismarck, sunny. Temperature 74 degrees, relative humidity 48%. Wind southeast at 6 miles an hour. Pressure 29.97 inches and falling. Mendon, sunny. 72 degrees, relative humidity 60%. Hazen, sunny. 72 degrees, relative humidity 40%. Wind west at 7 miles an hour. Harvey, mostly sunny. 72 degrees, relative humidity 64%. Wind west at 10 miles an hour, gusting to 16. Minot, sunny. 71 degrees, relative humidity 45%. Wind southwest at 10 miles an hour, gusting to 21. Dickinson, sunny. 71 degrees, relative humidity 45%. Wind west at 9 miles an hour. Elsewhere around North Dakota, at Grand Forks, a thunderstorm was reported with a temperature of 66. It was 69 at Garrison. It was mostly sunny, with a temperature of 70 at Williston, 74 at Jamestown, and 73 at Devil's Lake. In northern South Dakota, skies ranged from partly sunny to cloudy. It was 70 at Mobridge, and 76 at Aberdeen. In eastern Montana, at Mile City, it was sunny, with a temperature of 71. At Glendive, it was mostly sunny, with a temperature of 71. At Sydney, it was partly sunny, with a temperature of 72. Once again, at Bismarck, the temperature was 74 degrees under sunny skies. The Bismarck, North Dakota climate summary for this evening, as of 5 p.m., June 3, 2026. Today's high temperature of 75 degrees occurred at 5:40 p.m. The record high is 98 degrees, which was set in 2021. Today's low temperature of 61 degrees occurred at 3:25 a.m. The record low is 32 degrees, which was last set in 1998. 0.01 inches of precipitation fell today, which brings the monthly total to 0.04 inches. The total precipitation for the year now stands at 4.69 inches. There were no heating degree days today. The yearly total since July 1st is 7,486. There were 3 cooling degree days today. The yearly total since January 1st is 59. The normal high temperature for tomorrow is 75 degrees.

degrees, and the normal low is 50. The record high for tomorrow is 106, which occurred in 2021, and the record low is 32, which occurred in 1998. Sunset tonight is at 9:31 p.m. Sunrise tomorrow is at 5:51 a.m. The regional weather forecast from your National Weather Service office in Bismarck. Scattered to numerous showers and thunderstorms will continue across parts of the region tonight, with scattered severe thunderstorms across eastern South Dakota and into Minnesota. Chances for showers and thunderstorms continue through the end of the work week, with potential for severe thunderstorms across southeast Montana, South Dakota, and southern Minnesota. Highs will be mostly in the 70s and 80s this week, with lows mostly in the 40s and 50s. Here is the forecast for the Bismarck, Minden listening area. Rest of today, mostly cloudy. Southeast winds around 5 miles per hour. Tonight, partly cloudy in the evening, then clearing. Lows around 50. West winds around 5 miles per hour. Thursday, mostly sunny. Highs in the upper 70s. West winds around 5 miles per hour. Thursday night, partly cloudy. A slight chance of showers after midnight. Lows in the lower 50s. East winds around 5 miles per hour. Friday, mostly sunny. A slight chance of showers and thunderstorms in the afternoon. Highs around 80. East winds around 5 miles per hour, becoming south around 5 miles per hour in the afternoon. Chance of rain 20%. Friday night, mostly clear. Lows in the mid-50s. Saturday, sunny. Highs in the upper 80s. Saturday night, increasing clouds. Lows in the lower 60s. Sunday, partly sunny in the morning, then sunny with a slight chance of showers and thunderstorms in the afternoon. Highs in the upper 80s. Chance of rain 20%. Sunday night, partly cloudy with showers likely and a slight chance of thunderstorms in the evening, then mostly cloudy with a chance of showers after midnight. Lows in the upper 50s. Chance of rain 60%. Monday, partly sunny. A slight chance of showers and thunderstorms in the morning. Highs around 80. Chance of rain 20%. Monday night, partly cloudy with a slight chance of showers and thunderstorms. Lows in the mid-50s. Chance of rain 20%. Tuesday, mostly cloudy in the morning, then clearing. A slight chance of showers. A slight chance of thunderstorms in the afternoon. Highs in the upper 80s. Chance of rain 20%. For Western Lake Sakakawea, tonight, west winds 10 to 20 miles per hour. Mostly clear. Lows in the upper 40s. Thursday, northwest winds 10 to 15 miles per hour. Mostly sunny. Highs in the upper 70s. For Eastern Lake Sakakawea, tonight, west winds 10 to 15 miles per hour. Mostly clear. Lows in the upper 40s. Thursday, northwest winds around 10 miles per hour. Sunny. Highs in the upper 70s. For Northern Lake Oahe, tonight, northwest winds around 10 miles per hour early in the evening becoming light. Mostly clear. Lows in the lower 50s. Thursday, light winds. Mostly sunny. Highs in the upper 70s. Here are the weather conditions at 7 p.m. Central Daylight Time. Bismarck, sunny. Temperature 74 degrees, relative humidity 48%. Wind southeast at 6 miles an hour. Pressure 29.97 inches and falling. Minden, sunny. 72 degrees, relative humidity 60%. Hazen, sunny. 72 degrees, relative humidity 40%. Wind west at 7 miles an hour. Harvey, mostly sunny. 72 degrees, relative humidity 64%. Wind west at 10 miles an hour, gusting to 16. Minot, sunny. 71 degrees, relative humidity 45%. Wind southwest at 10 miles an hour, gusting to 21. Dickinson, sunny. 71 degrees, relative humidity 45%. Wind west at 9 miles an hour. Elsewhere around North Dakota, at Grand Forks, a thunderstorm was reported with a temperature of 66. It was 69 at Garrison.
It was mostly sunny, with a temperature of 70 at Williston, 74 at Jamestown, and 73 at Devil's Lake. In northern South Dakota, skies ranged from partly sunny to cloudy. It was 70 at Mobridge, and 76 at Aberdeen. In eastern Montana, at Miles City, it was sunny, with a temperature of 71. At Glendive, it was mostly sunny, with a temperature of 71. At Sydney, it was partly sunny, with a temperature of 72. Once again, at Bismarck, the temperature was 74 degrees under sunny skies. The Bismarck, North Dakota climate summary for this evening, as of 5 p.m., June 3, 2026. Today's high temperature of 75 degrees occurred at 5:40 p.m. The record high is 98 degrees, which was set in 2021. Today's low temperature of 61 degrees occurred at 3:25 a.m. The record low is 32 degrees, which was last set in 1998. 0.01 inches of precipitation fell today, which brings the monthly total to 0.04 inches. The total precipitation for the year now stands at 4.69 inches. There were no heating degree days today. The yearly total since July 1st is 7,486. There were 3 cooling degree days today. The yearly total since January 1st is 59. The normal high temperature for tomorrow is 75 degrees, and the normal low is 50. The record high for tomorrow is 106, which occurred in 2021, and the record low is 32, which occurred in 1998. Sunset tonight is at 9:31 p.m. Sunrise tomorrow is at 5:51 a.m. The regional weather forecast from your National Weather Service office in Bismarck. Scattered to numerous showers and thunderstorms will continue across parts of the region tonight, with scattered severe thunderstorms across eastern South Dakota and into Minnesota. Chances for showers and thunderstorms continue through the end of the work week, with potential for severe thunderstorms across southeast Montana, South Dakota, and southern Minnesota. Highs will be mostly in the 70s and 80s this week, with lows mostly in the 40s and 50s. Here is the forecast for the Bismarck, Minden listening area. Rest of today, mostly cloudy. Southeast winds around 5 miles per hour. Tonight, partly cloudy in the evening, then clearing. Lows around 50. West winds around 5 miles per hour. Thursday, mostly sunny. Highs in the upper 70s. West winds around 5 miles per hour. Thursday night, partly cloudy. A slight chance of showers after midnight. Lows in the lower 50s. East winds around 5 miles per hour. Friday, mostly sunny. A slight chance of showers and thunderstorms in the afternoon. Highs around 80. East winds around 5 miles per hour, becoming south around 5 miles per hour in the afternoon. Chance of rain 20%. Friday night, mostly clear. Lows in the mid-50s. Saturday, sunny. Highs in the upper 80s. Saturday night, increasing clouds. Lows in the lower 60s. Sunday, partly sunny in the morning, then sunny with a slight chance of showers and thunderstorms in the afternoon. Highs in the upper 80s. Chance of rain 20%. Sunday night, partly cloudy with showers likely and a slight chance of thunderstorms in the evening, then mostly cloudy with a chance of showers after midnight. Lows in the upper 50s. Chance of rain 60%. Monday, partly sunny. A slight chance of showers and thunderstorms in the morning. Highs around 80. Chance of rain 20%. Monday night, partly cloudy with a slight chance of showers and thunderstorms. Lows in the mid-50s. Chance of rain 20%. Tuesday, mostly cloudy in the morning, then clearing. A slight chance of showers. A slight chance of thunderstorms in the afternoon. Highs in the upper 80s. Chance of rain 20%. 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Providing weather information 24 hours a day from your National Weather Service office in Bismarck. For Western Lake Secaucawea, tonight, west winds 10 to 20 miles per hour. Mostly clear. Lows in the upper 40s. Thursday, northwest winds 10 to 15 miles per hour. Mostly sunny. Highs in the upper 70s.
for Eastern Lake Secaucawea tonight. West

winds 10 to 15 miles per hour. Mostly clear. Lows in the upper 40s. Thursday, northwest winds around 10 miles per hour. Sunny. Highs in the upper 70s. For northern Lake Oahe, tonight, northwest winds around 10 miles per hour early in the evening becoming light. Mostly clear. Lows in the lower 50s. Thursday, light winds. Mostly sunny. Highs in the upper 70s. Here are the weather conditions at 8 p.m. Central Daylight Time. Bismarck, sunny. Temperature 73 degrees, relative humidity 46%. Pressure 29.95 inches and falling. Mendham, mostly sunny. 72 degrees, relative humidity 64%. Hazen, sunny. 72 degrees, relative humidity 40%. Harvey, mostly sunny. 73 degrees, relative humidity 49%. Wind west at 9 miles an hour. Minot, sunny. 70 degrees, relative humidity 45%. Wind southwest at 15 miles an hour. Dickinson, sunny. 70 degrees, relative humidity 45%. Wind west at 7 miles an hour. Elsewhere around North Dakota, at Fargo, rain was falling with a temperature of 72. It was 70 at Garrison. It was mostly sunny with a temperature of 71 at Jamestown and 71 at Devil's Lake. At Grand Forks, it was partly sunny with a temperature of 69. At Williston, it was cloudy with a temperature of 68. In northern South Dakota, skies ranged from partly sunny to cloudy. It was 69 at Mobridge and 68 at Aberdeen. In eastern Montana, at Mile City, it was sunny with a temperature of 71. It was partly sunny with a temperature of 72 at Glendive and 72 at Sydney. Once again, at Bismarck, the temperature was 73 degrees under sunny skies. The Bismarck, North Dakota climate summary for this evening, as of 5 p.m., June 3, 2026. Today's high temperature of 75 degrees occurred at 5:40 p.m. The record high is 98 degrees, which was set in 2021. Today's low temperature of 61 degrees occurred at 3:25 a.m. The record low is 32 degrees, which was last set in 1998. 0.01 inches of precipitation fell today, which brings the monthly total to 0.04 inches. The total precipitation for the year now stands at 4.69 inches. There were no heating degree days today. The yearly total since July 1st is 7,486. There were 3 cooling degree days today. The yearly total since January 1st is 59. The normal high temperature for tomorrow is 75 degrees, and the normal low is 50. The record high for tomorrow is 106, which occurred in 2021, and the record low is 32, which occurred in 1998. Sunset tonight is at 9:31 p.m. Sunrise tomorrow is at 5:51 a.m. The regional weather forecast from your National Weather Service office in Bismarck. Scattered to numerous showers and thunderstorms will continue across parts of the region tonight, with scattered severe thunderstorms across eastern South Dakota and into Minnesota. Chances for showers and thunderstorms continue through the end of the work week, with potential for severe thunderstorms across southeast Montana, South Dakota, and southern Minnesota. Highs will be mostly in the 70s and 80s this week, with lows mostly in the 40s and 50s. Here is the forecast for the Bismarck, Mendham listening area. Rest of today, mostly cloudy. Southeast winds around 5 miles per hour. Tonight, partly cloudy in the evening then clearing. Lows around 50. West winds around 5 miles per hour. Thursday, mostly sunny. Highs in the upper 70s. West winds around 5 miles per hour. Thursday night, partly cloudy. A slight chance of showers after midnight. Lows in the lower 50s. East winds around 5 miles per hour. Friday, mostly sunny. A slight chance of showers and thunderstorms in the afternoon. Highs around 80. East winds around 5 miles per hour, becoming south around 5 miles per hour in the afternoon. Chance of rain 20%. Friday night, mostly clear. Lows in the mid-50s. Saturday, sunny. Highs in the upper 80s.

Saturday night, increasing clouds. Lows in the lower 60s. Sunday, partly sunny in the morning, then sunny with a slight chance of showers and thunderstorms in the afternoon. Highs in the upper 80s. Chance of rain 20%. Sunday night, partly cloudy with showers likely and a slight chance of thunderstorms in the evening, then mostly cloudy with a chance of showers after midnight. Lows in the upper 50s. Chance of rain 60%. Monday, partly sunny. A slight chance of showers and thunderstorms in the morning. Highs around 80. Chance of rain 20%. Monday night, partly cloudy with a slight chance of showers and thunderstorms. Lows in the mid-50s. Chance of rain 20%. Tuesday, mostly cloudy in the morning then clearing. A slight chance of showers. A slight chance of thunderstorms in the afternoon. Highs in the upper 80s. Chance of rain 20%. For Western Lake Sakakawea, tonight, west winds 10 to 20 miles per hour. Mostly clear. Lows in the upper 40s. Thursday, northwest winds 10 to 15 miles per hour. Mostly sunny. Highs in the upper 70s. For Eastern Lake Sakakawea, tonight, west winds 10 to 15 miles per hour. Mostly clear. Lows in the upper 40s. Thursday, northwest winds around 10 miles per hour. Sunny. Highs in the upper 70s. For Northern Lake Oahe, tonight, northwest winds around 10 miles per hour early in the evening becoming light. Mostly clear. Lows in the lower 50s. Thursday, light winds. Mostly sunny. Highs in the upper 70s. Here are the weather conditions at 8 p.m. Central Daylight Time. Bismarck, sunny. Temperature 73 degrees, relative humidity 46%. Pressure 29.95 inches and falling. Mendham, mostly sunny. 72 degrees, relative humidity 64%. Hazen, sunny. 72 degrees, relative humidity 40%. Harvey, mostly sunny. 73 degrees, relative humidity 49%. Wind west at 9 miles an hour. Minot, sunny. 70 degrees, relative humidity 45%. Wind southwest at 15 miles an hour. Dickinson, sunny. 70 degrees, relative humidity 45%. Wind west at 7 miles an hour. Elsewhere around North Dakota, at Fargo, rain was falling with a temperature of 72. It was 70 at Garrison. It was mostly sunny, with a temperature of 71 at Jamestown and 71 at Devil's Lake. At Grand Forks, it was partly sunny, with a temperature of 69. At Williston, it was cloudy, with a temperature of 68. In northern South Dakota, skies ranged from partly sunny to cloudy. It was 69 at Mobridge and 68 at Aberdeen. In eastern Montana, at Miles City, it was sunny, with a temperature of 71. It was partly sunny, with a temperature of 72 at Glendive and 72 at Sydney. Once again, at Bismarck, the temperature was 73 degrees under sunny skies. Here are the weather conditions at 8 p.m. Central Daylight Time. Bismarck, sunny. Temperature 73 degrees, relative humidity 46%. Pressure 29.95 inches and falling. Mendham, mostly sunny. 72 degrees, relative humidity 64%. Hazen, sunny. 72 degrees, relative humidity 40%. Harvey, sunny. 73 degrees, relative humidity 49%. Wind west at 9 miles an hour. Minot, sunny. 70 degrees, relative humidity 45%. Wind southwest at 15 miles an hour. Dickinson, sunny. 70 degrees, relative humidity 45%. Wind west at 7 miles an hour. Elsewhere around North Dakota, at Fargo, rain was falling with a temperature of 72. It was 70 at Garrison. It was mostly sunny with a temperature of 71 at Jamestown and 71 at Devil's Lake. At Grand Forks, it was partly sunny with a temperature of 69. At Williston, it was cloudy with a temperature of 68. In northern South Dakota, it was partly sunny. It was 69 at Mobridge and 68 at

Aberdeen. In eastern Montana, at Miles City, it was sunny with a temperature of 71. It was partly sunny with a temperature of 72 at Glendive and 72 at Sydney. Once again, at Bismarck, the temperature was 73 degrees under sunny skies. The Bismarck, North Dakota climate summary for this evening, as of 5 p.m., June 3, 2026. Today's high temperature of 75 degrees occurred at 5:40 p.m. The record high is 98 degrees, which was set in 2021. Today's low temperature of 61 degrees occurred at 3:25 a.m. The record low is 32 degrees, which was last set in 1998. 0.01 inches of precipitation fell today, which brings the monthly total to 0.04 inches. The total precipitation for the year now stands at 4.69 inches. There were no heating degree days today. The yearly total since July 1st is 7,486. There were 3 cooling degree days today. The yearly total since January 1st is 59. The normal high temperature for tomorrow is 75 degrees, and the normal low is 50. The record high for tomorrow is 106, which occurred in 2021, and the record low is 32, which occurred in 1998. Sunset tonight is at 9:31 p.m. Sunrise tomorrow is at 5:51 a.m. The regional weather forecast from your National Weather Service office in Bismarck. Scattered to numerous showers and thunderstorms will continue across parts of the region tonight, with scattered severe thunderstorms across eastern South Dakota and into Minnesota. Chances for showers and thunderstorms continue through the end of the work week, with potential for severe thunderstorms across southeast Montana, South Dakota, and southern Minnesota. Highs will be mostly in the 70s and 80s this week, with lows mostly in the 40s and 50s. Here is the forecast for the Bismarck, Minden listening area. Rest of today, mostly cloudy. Southeast winds around 5 miles per hour. Tonight, partly cloudy in the evening, then clearing. Lows around 50. West winds around 5 miles per hour. Thursday, mostly sunny. Highs in the upper 70s. West winds around 5 miles per hour. Thursday night, partly cloudy. A slight chance of showers after midnight. Lows in the lower 50s. East winds around 5 miles per hour. Friday, mostly sunny. A slight chance of showers and thunderstorms in the afternoon. Highs around 80. East winds around 5 miles per hour, becoming south around 5 miles per hour in the afternoon. Chance of rain 20%. Friday night, mostly clear. Lows in the mid-50s. Saturday, sunny. Highs in the upper 80s. Saturday night, increasing clouds. Lows in the lower 60s. Sunday, partly sunny in the morning, then sunny with a slight chance of showers and thunderstorms in the afternoon. Highs in the upper 80s. Chance of rain 20%. Sunday night, partly cloudy with showers likely and a slight chance of thunderstorms in the evening, then mostly cloudy with a chance of showers after midnight. Lows in the upper 50s. Chance of rain 60%. Monday, partly sunny. A slight chance of showers and thunderstorms in the morning. Highs around 80. Chance of rain 20%. Monday night, partly cloudy with a slight chance of showers and thunderstorms. Lows in the mid-50s. Chance of rain 20%. Tuesday, mostly cloudy in the morning, then clearing. A slight chance of showers. A slight chance of thunderstorms in the afternoon. Highs in the upper 80s. Chance of rain 20%. For Western Lake Sakakawea, tonight, west winds 10 to 20 miles per hour. Mostly clear. Lows in the upper 40s. Thursday, northwest winds 10 to 15 miles per hour. Mostly sunny. Highs in the upper 70s. For Eastern Lake Sakakawea, tonight, west winds 10 to 15 miles per hour. Mostly clear. Lows in the upper 40s. Thursday, northwest winds around 10 miles per hour. Sunny. Highs in the upper 70s. For Northern Lake Oahe, tonight, northwest winds around 10 miles per hour early in the evening becoming light. Mostly clear. Lows in the lower 50s. Thursday, light winds. Mostly sunny. Highs in the upper 70s.

Here are the weather conditions at 8 p.m. Central Daylight Time. Bismarck, sunny. Temperature 73 degrees. Relative humidity 46%. Pressure 29.95 inches and falling. Mendham, mostly sunny. 72 degrees. Relative humidity 64%. Hazen, sunny. 72 degrees. Relative humidity 40%. Harvey, sunny. 73 degrees. Relative humidity 49%. Wind west at 9 miles an hour. Minot, sunny. 70 degrees, relative humidity 45%. Wind southwest at 15 miles an hour. Dickinson, sunny. 70 degrees, relative humidity 45%. Wind west at 7 miles an hour. Elsewhere around North Dakota, at Fargo, rain was falling with a temperature of 72. It was 70 at Garrison. It was mostly sunny, with a temperature of 71 at Jamestown and 71 at Devil's Lake. At Grand Forks, it was partly sunny, with a temperature of 69. At Williston, it was cloudy, with a temperature of 68. In northern South Dakota, it was partly sunny. It was 69 at Mobridge and 68 at Aberdeen. In eastern Montana, at Miles City, it was sunny, with a temperature of 71. It was partly sunny, with a temperature of 72 at Glendive and 72 at Sydney. Once again, at Bismarck, the temperature was 73 degrees under sunny skies. The Bismarck, North Dakota climate summary for this evening, as of 5 p.m., June 3, 2026. Today's high temperature of 75 degrees occurred at 5:40 p.m. The record high is 98 degrees, which was set in 2021. Today's low temperature of 61 degrees occurred at 3:25 a.m. The record low is 32 degrees, which was last set in 1998. 0.01 inches of precipitation fell today, which brings the monthly total to 0.04 inches. The total precipitation for the year now stands at 4.69 inches. There were no heating degree days today. The yearly total since July 1st is 7,486. There were 3 cooling degree days today. The yearly total since January 1st is 59. The normal high temperature for tomorrow is 75 degrees, and the normal low is 50. The record high for tomorrow is 106, which occurred in 2021, and the record low is 32, which occurred in 1998. Sunset tonight is at 9:31 p.m. Sunrise tomorrow is at 5:51 a.m. The regional weather forecast from your National Weather Service office in Bismarck. Scattered to numerous showers and thunderstorms will continue across parts of the region tonight, with scattered severe thunderstorms across eastern South Dakota and into Minnesota. Chances for showers and thunderstorms continue through the end of the work week, with potential for severe thunderstorms across southeast Montana, South Dakota, and southern Minnesota. Highs will be mostly in the 70s and 80s this week, with lows mostly in the 40s and 50s. Here is the forecast for the Bismarck, Mendham listening area. Rest of today, mostly cloudy. Southeast winds around 5 miles per hour. Tonight, partly cloudy in the evening then clearing. Lows around 50. West winds around 5 miles per hour. Thursday, mostly sunny. Highs in the upper 70s. West winds around 5 miles per hour. Thursday night, partly cloudy. A slight chance of showers after midnight. Lows in the lower 50s. East winds around 5 miles per hour. Friday, mostly sunny. A slight chance of showers and thunderstorms in the afternoon. Highs around 80. East winds around 5 miles per hour, becoming south around 5 miles per hour in the afternoon. Chance of rain 20%. Friday night, mostly clear. Lows in the mid-50s. Saturday, sunny. Highs in the upper 80s. Saturday night, increasing clouds. Lows in the lower 60s. Sunday, partly sunny in the morning, then sunny with a slight chance of showers and thunderstorms in the afternoon. Highs in the upper 80s. Chance of rain 20%. Sunday night, partly cloudy with showers likely and a slight chance of thunderstorms in the evening, then mostly cloudy with a chance of showers after midnight. Lows in the upper 50s. Chance of rain 60%. Monday, partly sunny. A slight chance of showers.

and thunderstorms in the morning. Highs around 80. Chance of rain 20%. Monday night, partly cloudy with a slight chance of showers and thunderstorms. Lows in the mid-50s. Chance of rain 20%. Tuesday, mostly cloudy in the morning then clearing. A slight chance of showers. A slight chance of thunderstorms in the afternoon. Highs in the upper 80s. Chance of rain 20%. For Western Lake Sakakawea, tonight, west winds 10 to 20 miles per hour. Mostly clear. Lows in the upper 40s. Thursday, northwest winds 10 to 15 miles per hour. Mostly sunny. Highs in the upper 70s. For Eastern Lake Sakakawea, tonight, west winds 10 to 15 miles per hour. Mostly clear. Lows in the upper 40s. Thursday, northwest winds around 10 miles per hour. Sunny. Highs in the upper 70s. For Northern Lake Oahe, tonight, northwest winds around 10 miles per hour early in the evening becoming light. Mostly clear. Lows in the lower 50s. Thursday, light winds. Mostly sunny. Highs in the upper 70s. Here are the weather conditions at 8 p.m. Central Daylight Time. Bismarck, sunny. Temperature 73 degrees, relative humidity 46%. Pressure 29.95 inches and falling. Mendham, mostly sunny. 72 degrees, relative humidity 64%. Hazen, sunny. 72 degrees, relative humidity 40%. Harvey, sunny. 73 degrees, relative humidity 49%. Wind west at 9 miles an hour. Minot, sunny. 70 degrees, relative humidity 45%. Wind southwest at 15 miles an hour. Dickinson, sunny. 70 degrees, relative humidity 45%. Wind west at 7 miles an hour. Elsewhere around North Dakota, at Fargo, rain was falling with a temperature of 72. It was 70 at Garrison. It was mostly sunny with a temperature of 71 at Jamestown and 71 at Devil's Lake. At Grand Forks, it was partly sunny with a temperature of 69. At Williston, it was cloudy with a temperature of 68. In northern South Dakota, it was partly sunny. It was 69 at Mobridge and 68 at Aberdeen. In eastern Montana, at Miles City, it was sunny with a temperature of 71. It was partly sunny with a temperature of 72 at Glendive and 72 at Sydney. Once again, at Bismarck, the temperature was 73 degrees under sunny skies. The Bismarck, North Dakota climate summary for this evening, as of 5 p.m., June 3, 2026. Today's high temperature of 75 degrees occurred at 5:40 p.m. The record high is 98 degrees, which was set in 2021. Today's low temperature of 61 degrees occurred at 3:25 a.m. The record low is 32 degrees, which was last set in 1998. 0.01 inches of precipitation fell today, which brings the monthly total to 0.04 inches. The total precipitation for the year now stands at 4.69 inches. There were no heating degree days today. The yearly total since July 1st is 7,486. There were 3 cooling degree days today. The yearly total since January 1st is 59. The normal high temperature for tomorrow is 75 degrees, and the normal low is 50. The record high for tomorrow is 106, which occurred in 2021, and the record low is 32, which occurred in 1998. Sunset tonight is at 9:31 p.m. Sunrise tomorrow is at 5:51 a.m. The regional weather forecast from your National Weather Service office in Bismarck. Scattered to numerous showers and thunderstorms will continue across parts of the region tonight, with scattered severe thunderstorms across eastern South Dakota and into Minnesota. Chances for showers and thunderstorms continue through the end of the work week, with potential for severe thunderstorms across southeast Montana, South Dakota, and southern Minnesota. Highs will be mostly in the 70s and 80s this week, with lows mostly in the 40s and 50s. Here is the forecast for the Bismarck, Mendham listening area. Rest of today, mostly cloudy. Southeast winds around 5 miles per hour. Tonight, partly cloudy in the evening then clearing.

Saturday night, increasing clouds. Lows in the lower 60s. Sunday, partly sunny in the morning, then sunny with a slight chance of showers and thunderstorms in the afternoon. Highs in the upper 80s. Chance of rain 20%. Sunday night, partly cloudy with showers likely and a slight chance of thunderstorms in the evening, then mostly cloudy with a chance of showers after midnight. Lows in the upper 50s. Chance of rain 60%. Monday, partly sunny. A slight chance of showers and thunderstorms in the morning. Highs around 80. Chance of rain 20%. Monday night, partly cloudy with a slight chance of showers and thunderstorms. Lows in the mid-50s. Chance of rain 20%. Tuesday, mostly cloudy in the morning then clearing. A slight chance of showers. A slight chance of thunderstorms in the afternoon. Highs in the upper 80s. Chance of rain 20%. For Western Lake Sakakawea, tonight, west winds 10 to 20 miles per hour. Mostly clear. Lows in the upper 40s. Thursday, northwest winds 10 to 15 miles per hour. Mostly sunny. Highs in the upper 70s. For Eastern Lake Sakakawea, tonight, west winds 10 to 15 miles per hour. Mostly clear. Lows in the upper 40s. Thursday, northwest winds around 10 miles per hour. Sunny. Highs in the upper 70s. For Northern Lake Oahe, tonight, northwest winds around 10 miles per hour early in the evening becoming light. Mostly clear. Lows in the lower 50s. Thursday, light winds. Mostly sunny. Highs in the upper 70s. Here are the weather conditions at 8 p.m. Central Daylight Time. Bismarck, sunny. Temperature 73 degrees, relative humidity 46%. Pressure 29.95 inches and falling. Mendham, mostly sunny. 72 degrees, relative humidity 64%. Hazen, sunny. 72 degrees, relative humidity 40%. Harvey, sunny. 73 degrees, relative humidity 49%. Wind west at 9 miles an hour. Minot, sunny. 70 degrees, relative humidity 45%. Wind southwest at 15 miles an hour. Dickinson, sunny. 70 degrees, relative humidity 45%. Wind west at 7 miles an hour. Elsewhere around North Dakota, at Fargo, rain was falling with a temperature of 72. It was 70 at Garrison. It was mostly sunny, with a temperature of 71 at Jamestown and 71 at Devil's Lake. At Grand Forks, it was partly sunny, with a temperature of 69. At Williston, it was cloudy, with a temperature of 68. In northern South Dakota, it was partly sunny. It was 69 at Mobridge and 68 at Aberdeen. In eastern Montana, at Miles City, it was sunny, with a temperature of 71. It was partly sunny, with a temperature of 72 at Glendive and 72 at Sydney. Once again, at Bismarck, the temperature was 73 degrees under sunny skies. 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Providing weather information 24 hours a day from your National Weather Service office in Bismarck. The Bismarck, North Dakota climate summary for this evening, as of 5 p.m., June 3, 2026. Today's high temperature of 75 degrees occurred at 5:40 p.m. The record high is 98 degrees, which was set in 2021. Today's low temperature of 61 degrees occurred at 3:25 a.m. The record low is 32 degrees, which was last set in 1998. 0.01 inches of precipitation fell today, which brings the monthly total to 0.04 inches. The total precipitation for the year now stands at 4.69 inches. There were no heating degree days today. The yearly total since July 1st is 7,486. There were three cooling degree days today. The yearly total since January 1st is 59. The normal high temperature for tomorrow is 75 degrees, and the normal low is 50. The record high for tomorrow is 106, which occurred in 2021, and the record low is 32, which occurred in 1998. Sunset tonight is at 9:31 p.m.

Sunrise tomorrow is at 5:51 a.m. The regional weather forecast from your National Weather Service office in Bismarck. Scattered to numerous showers and thunderstorms will continue across parts of the region tonight, with scattered severe thunderstorms across eastern South Dakota and into Minnesota. Chances for showers and thunderstorms continue through the end of the work week, with potential for severe thunderstorms across southeast Montana, South Dakota, across eastern South Dakota and into Minnesota. Chances for showers and thunderstorms continue through the end of the work week, with potential for severe thunderstorms across southeast Montana, South Dakota, and southern Minnesota. Highs will be mostly in the 70s and 80s this week, with lows mostly in the 40s and 50s. Here is the forecast for the Bismarck, Menden listening area. Rest of today, mostly cloudy. Southeast winds around 5 miles per hour. Tonight, partly cloudy in the evening, then clearing. Lows around 50. West winds around 5 miles per hour. Thursday, mostly sunny. Highs in the upper 70s. West winds around 5 miles per hour. Thursday night, partly cloudy. A slight chance of showers after midnight. Lows in the lower 50s. East winds around 5 miles per hour. Friday, mostly sunny. A slight chance of showers and thunderstorms in the afternoon. Highs around 80. East winds around 5 miles per hour, becoming south around 5 miles per hour in the afternoon. Chance of rain 20%. Friday night, mostly clear. Lows in the mid-50s. Saturday, sunny. Highs in the upper 80s. Saturday night, increasing clouds. Lows in the lower 60s. Sunday, partly sunny in the morning, then sunny with a slight chance of showers and thunderstorms in the afternoon. Highs in the upper 80s. Chance of rain 20%. Sunday night, partly cloudy with showers likely and a slight chance of thunderstorms in the evening, then mostly cloudy with a chance of showers after midnight. Lows in the upper 50s. Chance of rain 60%. Monday, partly sunny. A slight chance of showers and thunderstorms in the morning. Highs around 80. Chance of rain 20%. Monday night, partly cloudy with a slight chance of showers and thunderstorms. Lows in the mid-50s. Chance of rain 20%. Tuesday, mostly cloudy in the morning then clearing. A slight chance of showers. A slight chance of thunderstorms in the afternoon. Highs in the upper 80s. Chance of rain 20%. For Western Lake Secaucawea, tonight, west winds 10 to 20 miles per hour. Mostly clear. Lows in the upper 40s. Thursday, northwest winds 10 to 15 miles per hour. Mostly sunny. Highs in the upper 70s. For Eastern Lake Secaucawea, tonight, west winds 10 to 15 miles per hour. Mostly clear. Lows in the upper 40s. Thursday, northwest winds around 10 miles per hour. Sunny. Highs in the upper 70s. For northern Lake Oahe, tonight, northwest winds around 10 miles per hour early in the evening becoming light. Mostly clear. Lows in the lower 50s. Thursday, light winds. Mostly sunny. Highs in the upper 70s. Here are the weather conditions at 8 p.m. Central Daylight Time. Bismarck, sunny. Temperature 73 degrees, relative humidity 46%. Pressure 29.95 inches and falling. Menden, mostly sunny. 72 degrees, relative humidity 64%. Hazen, sunny. 72 degrees, relative humidity 40%. Harvey, sunny. 73 degrees, relative humidity 49%. Wind west at 9 miles an hour. Minot, sunny. 70 degrees, relative humidity 45%. Wind southwest at 15 miles an hour. Dickinson, sunny. 70 degrees, relative humidity 45%. Wind west at 7 miles an hour. Elsewhere around North Dakota, at Fargo, rain was falling with a temperature of 72. It was 70 at Garrison. It was mostly sunny, with a temperature of 71 at Jamestown and 71 at Devil's Lake. At Grand Forks, it was partly sunny, with a temperature of 69. At Williston, it was cloudy, with a temperature of 68.

in northern South Dakota, it was partly sunny. It was 69 at Mobridge and 68 at Aberdeen. In eastern Montana, at Mile City, it was sunny with a temperature of 71. It was partly sunny with a temperature of 72 at Glendive and 72 at Sydney. Once again, at Bismarck, the temperature was 73 degrees under sunny skies. The Bismarck, North Dakota climate summary for this evening, as of 5 p.m., June 3, 2026. Today's high temperature of 75 degrees occurred at 5:40 p.m. The record high is 98 degrees, which was set in 2021. Today's low temperature of 61 degrees occurred at 3:25 a.m. The record low is 32 degrees, which was last set in 1998. 0.01 inches of precipitation fell today, which brings the monthly total to 0.04 inches. The total precipitation for the year now stands at 4.69 inches. There were no heating degree days today. The yearly total since July 1st is 7,486. There were 3 cooling degree days today. The yearly total since January 1st is 59. The normal high temperature for tomorrow is 75 degrees, and the normal low is 50. The record high for tomorrow is 106, which occurred in 2021, and the record low is 32, which occurred in 1998. Sunset tonight is at 9:31 p.m. Sunrise tomorrow is at 5:51 a.m. The regional weather forecast from your National Weather Service office in Bismarck. Scattered to numerous showers and thunderstorms will continue across parts of the region tonight, with scattered severe thunderstorms across eastern South Dakota and into Minnesota. Chances for showers and thunderstorms continue through the end of the work week, with potential for severe thunderstorms across southeast Montana, South Dakota, and southern Minnesota. Highs will be mostly in the 70s and 80s this week, with lows mostly in the 40s and 50s. Here is the forecast for the Bismarck, Minden listening area. Rest of today, mostly cloudy. Southeast winds around 5 miles per hour. Tonight, partly cloudy in the evening, then clearing. Lows around 50. West winds around 5 miles per hour. Thursday, mostly sunny. Highs in the upper 70s. West winds around 5 miles per hour. Thursday night, partly cloudy. A slight chance of showers after midnight. Lows in the lower 50s. East winds around 5 miles per hour. Friday, mostly sunny. A slight chance of showers and thunderstorms in the afternoon. Highs around 80. East winds around 5 miles per hour, becoming south around 5 miles per hour in the afternoon. Chance of rain 20%. Friday night, mostly clear. Lows in the mid-50s. Saturday, sunny. Highs in the upper 80s. Saturday night, increasing clouds. Lows in the lower 60s. Sunday, partly sunny in the morning, then sunny with a slight chance of showers and thunderstorms in the afternoon. Highs in the upper 80s. Chance of rain 20%. Sunday night, partly cloudy with showers likely and a slight chance of thunderstorms in the evening, then mostly cloudy with a chance of showers after midnight. Lows in the upper 50s. Chance of rain 60%. Monday, partly sunny. A slight chance of showers and thunderstorms in the morning. Highs around 80. Chance of rain 20%. Monday night, partly cloudy with a slight chance of showers and thunderstorms. Lows in the mid-50s. Chance of rain 20%. Tuesday, mostly cloudy in the morning, then clearing. A slight chance of showers. A slight chance of thunderstorms in the afternoon. Highs in the upper 80s. Chance of rain 20%. For Western Lake Secaucawea, tonight, west winds 10 to 20 miles per hour. Mostly clear. Lows in the upper 40s. Thursday, northwest winds 10 to 15 miles per hour. Mostly sunny. Highs in the upper 70s. For Eastern Lake Secaucawea, tonight, west winds 10 to 15 miles per hour. Mostly clear. Lows in the upper 40s. Thursday, northwest winds around 10 miles per hour. Sunny. Highs in the upper 70s. For Northern Lake Oahe, tonight, northwest winds around 10 miles per hour early in the evening becoming light. Mostly clear. Lows in the lower 50s.

at Mobridge and 68 at Aberdeen. In eastern Montana, at Miles City, it was sunny with a temperature of 71. It was partly sunny with a temperature of 72 at Glendive and 72 at Sydney. Once again, at Bismarck, the temperature was 73 degrees under sunny skies. The Bismarck, North Dakota climate summary for this evening, as of 5 p.m., June 3, 2026. Today's high temperature of 75 degrees occurred at 5:40 p.m. The record high is 98 degrees, which was set in 2021. Today's low temperature of 61 degrees occurred at 3:25 a.m. The record low is 32 degrees, which was last set in 1998. 0.01 inches of precipitation fell today, which brings the monthly total to 0.04 inches. The total precipitation for the year now stands at 4.69 inches. There were no heating degree days today. The yearly total since July 1st is 7,486. There were 3 cooling degree days today. The yearly total since January 1st is 59. The normal high temperature for tomorrow is 75 degrees, and the normal low is 50. The record high for tomorrow is 106, which occurred in 2021, and the record low is 32, which occurred in 1998. Sunset tonight is at 9:31 p.m. Sunrise tomorrow is at 5:51 a.m. The regional weather forecast from your National Weather Service office in Bismarck. Scattered to numerous showers and thunderstorms will continue across parts of the region tonight, with scattered severe thunderstorms across eastern South Dakota and into Minnesota. Chances for showers and thunderstorms continue through the end of the work week, with potential for severe thunderstorms across southeast Montana, South Dakota, and southern Minnesota. Highs will be mostly in the 70s and 80s this week, with lows mostly in the 40s and 50s. For Western Lake Sakakawea, tonight, west winds 10 to 20 miles per hour. Mostly clear. Lows in the upper 40s. Thursday, northwest winds 10 to 15 miles per hour. Mostly sunny. Highs in the upper 70s. For Eastern Lake Sakakawea, tonight, west winds 10 to 15 miles per hour. Mostly clear. Lows in the upper 40s. Thursday, northwest winds around 10 miles per hour. Sunny. Highs in the upper 70s. For Northern Lake Oahe, tonight, northwest winds around 10 miles per hour early in the evening becoming light. Mostly clear. Lows in the lower 50s. Thursday, light winds. Mostly sunny. Highs in the upper 70s. Here are the weather conditions at 8 p.m. Central Daylight Time. Bismarck, sunny. Temperature 73 degrees, relative humidity 46%. Pressure 29.95 inches and falling. Mendon, mostly sunny. 72 degrees, relative humidity 64%. Hazen, sunny. 72 degrees, relative humidity 40%. Harvey, sunny. 73 degrees, relative humidity 49%. Wind west at 9 miles an hour. Minot, sunny. 70 degrees, relative humidity 45%. Wind southwest at 15 miles an hour. Dickinson, sunny. 70 degrees, relative humidity 45%. Wind west at 7 miles an hour. Elsewhere around North Dakota, at Fargo, rain was falling with a temperature of 72. It was 70 at Garrison. It was mostly sunny, with a temperature of 71 at Jamestown and 71 at Devil's Lake. At Grand Forks, it was partly sunny, with a temperature of 69. At Williston, it was cloudy, with a temperature of 68. In northern South Dakota, it was partly sunny. It was 69 at Mobridge and 68 at Aberdeen. In eastern Montana, at Miles City, it was sunny, with a temperature of 71. It was partly sunny, with a temperature of 72 at Glendive and 72 at Sydney. Once again, at Bismarck, the temperature was 73 degrees under sunny skies. The Bismarck, North Dakota climate summary for this evening, as of 5 p.m., June 3, 2026. Today's high temperature of 75 degrees occurred at 5:40 p.m. The record high is 98 degrees, which was set in 2021. Today's low temperature of 61 degrees occurred at 3:25 a.m.
The record low is 32 degrees, which was last set in 1998. 0.01 inches of precipitation fell today, which brings the monthly total to 0.04 inches. The total precipitation for the year now stands at 4.69 inches. There were no heating degree days today. The yearly total since July 1st is 7,486. There were 3 cooling degree days today. The yearly total since January 1st is 59. The normal high temperature for tomorrow is 75 degrees, and the normal low is 50. The record high for tomorrow is 106, which occurred in 2021, and the record low is 32, which occurred in 1998. Sunset tonight is at 9:31 p.m. Sunrise tomorrow is at 5:51 a.m. The regional weather forecast from your National Weather Service office in Bismarck. Scattered to numerous showers and thunderstorms will continue across parts of the region tonight, with scattered severe thunderstorms across eastern South Dakota and into Minnesota. Chances for showers and thunderstorms continue through the end of the work week, with potential for severe thunderstorms across southeast Montana, South Dakota, and southern Minnesota. Highs will be mostly in the 70s and 80s this week, with lows mostly in the 40s and 50s. For Western Lake Sakakawea, tonight, west winds 10 to 20 miles per hour. Mostly clear. Lows in the upper 40s. Thursday, northwest winds 10 to 15 miles per hour. Mostly sunny. Highs in the upper 70s. For Eastern Lake Sakakawea, tonight, west winds 10 to 15 miles per hour. Mostly clear. Lows in the upper 40s. Thursday, northwest winds around 10 miles per hour. Sunny. Highs in the upper 70s. For Northern Lake Oahe, tonight, northwest winds around 10 miles per hour early in the evening becoming light. Mostly clear. Lows in the lower 50s. Thursday, light winds. Mostly sunny. Highs in the upper 70s. Here are the weather conditions at 8 p.m. Central Daylight Time. Bismarck, sunny. Temperature 73 degrees, relative humidity 46%. Pressure 29.95 inches and falling. Mendham, mostly sunny. 72 degrees, relative humidity 64%. Hazen, sunny. 72 degrees, relative humidity 40%. Harvey, sunny. 73 degrees, relative humidity 49%. Wind west at 9 miles an hour. Minot, sunny. 70 degrees, relative humidity 45%. Wind southwest at 15 miles an hour. Dickinson, sunny. 70 degrees, relative humidity 45%. Wind west at 7 miles an hour. Elsewhere around North Dakota, at Fargo, rain was falling with a temperature of 72. It was 70 at Garrison. It was mostly sunny, with a temperature of 71 at Jamestown and 71 at Devil's Lake. At Grand Forks, it was partly sunny, with a temperature of 69. At Williston, it was cloudy, with a temperature of 68. In northern South Dakota, it was partly sunny. It was 69 at Mobridge and 68 at Aberdeen. In eastern Montana, at Miles City, it was sunny, with a temperature of 71. It was partly sunny, with a temperature of 72 at Glendive and 72 at Sydney. Once again, at Bismarck, the temperature was 73 degrees under sunny skies. 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Providing weather information 24 hours a day from your National Weather Service office in Bismarck. Here are the weather conditions at 9 p.m. Central Daylight Time. Bismarck, clear. Temperature 70 degrees, relative humidity 54%. Wind south at 6 miles an hour. Pressure 29.95 inches and steady. Mendham, clear. 68 degrees, relative humidity 77%. Hazen, clear. 70 degrees, relative humidity 46%. Harvey, clear. 68 degrees, relative humidity 64%. Wind west at 7 miles an hour. Minot, clear. 68 degrees, relative humidity 50%. Wind southwest at 7 miles an hour. Dickinson, clear.
66 degrees, relative humidity.

It'll be 58%. Wind west at 7 miles an hour. Elsewhere around North Dakota, it was 67 at Garrison. It was partly cloudy, with a temperature of 70 at Jamestown and 69 at Devil's Lake. It was mostly cloudy, with a temperature of 65 at Williston, 71 at Fargo, and 69 at Grand Forks. In northern South Dakota, the temperatures were 68 degrees. At Aberdeen, it was partly cloudy. At Mobridge, it was cloudy. In eastern Montana, it was clear. It was 68 at Miles City, 68 at Glendive, and 69 at Sydney. Once again, at Bismarck, the temperature was 70 degrees under clear skies. The Bismarck, North Dakota climate summary for this evening, as of 5 p.m., June 3, 2026. Today's high temperature of 75 degrees occurred at 5:40 p.m. The record high is 98 degrees, which was set in 2021. Today's low temperature of 61 degrees occurred at 3:25 a.m. The record low is 32 degrees, which was last set in 1998. 0.01 inches of precipitation fell today, which brings the monthly total to 0.04 inches. The total precipitation for the year now stands at 4.69 inches. There were no heating degree days today. The yearly total since July 1st is 7,486. There were 3 cooling degree days today. The yearly total since January 1st is 59. The normal high temperature for tomorrow is 75 degrees, and the normal low is 50. The record high for tomorrow is 106, which occurred in 2021, and the record low is 32, which occurred in 1998. Sunset tonight is at 9:31 p.m. Sunrise tomorrow is at 5:51 a.m. The regional weather forecast from your National Weather Service office in Bismarck. Scattered to numerous showers and thunderstorms will continue across parts of the region tonight, with scattered severe thunderstorms across eastern South Dakota and into Minnesota. Chances for showers and thunderstorms continue through the end of the work week, with potential for severe thunderstorms across southeast Montana, South Dakota, and southern Minnesota. Highs will be mostly in the 70s and 80s this week, with lows mostly in the 40s and 50s. For western Lake Secaucawea, tonight, west winds 10 to 20 miles per hour. Mostly clear. Lows in the upper 40s. Thursday, northwest winds 10 to 15 miles per hour. Mostly sunny. Highs in the upper 70s. For eastern Lake Secaucawea, tonight, west winds 10 to 15 miles per hour. Mostly clear. Lows in the upper 40s. Thursday, northwest winds around 10 miles per hour. Sunny. Highs in the upper 70s. For northern Lake Oahe, tonight, northwest winds around 10 miles per hour early in the evening becoming light. Mostly clear. Lows in the lower 50s. Thursday, light winds. Mostly sunny. Highs in the upper 70s. Here are the weather conditions at 9 p.m. Central Daylight Time. Bismarck, clear. Temperature 70 degrees, relative humidity 54%. Wind south at 6 miles an hour. Pressure 29.95 inches and steady. Mendham, clear. 68 degrees, relative humidity 77%. Hazen, clear. 70 degrees, relative humidity 46%. Harvey, clear. 68 degrees, relative humidity 64%. Wind west at 7 miles an hour. Minot, clear. 68 degrees, relative humidity 50%. Wind southwest at 7 miles an hour. Dickinson, clear. 66 degrees, relative humidity 58%. Wind west at 7 miles an hour. Elsewhere around North Dakota, it was 67 at Garrison. It was partly cloudy, with a temperature of 70 at Jamestown and 69 at Devil's Lake. It was mostly cloudy, with a temperature of 65 at Williston, 71 at Fargo, and 69 at Grand Forks. In northern South Dakota, the temperatures were 68 degrees. At Aberdeen, it was partly cloudy. At Mobridge, it was cloudy. In eastern Montana, it was clear. It was 68 at Miles City, 68 at Glendive, and 69 at Sydney. Once again, at Bismarck, the temperature was 70 degrees under clear skies.

the Bismarck, North Dakota climate summary for this evening as of 5 p.m., June 3rd, 2026. Today's high temperature of 75 degrees occurred at 5:40 p.m. The record high is 98 degrees, which was set in 2021. Today's low temperature of 61 degrees occurred at 3:25 a.m. The record low is 32 degrees, which was last set in 1998. 0.01 inches of precipitation fell today, which brings the monthly total to 0.04 inches. The total precipitation for the year now stands at 4.69 inches. There were no heating degree days today. The yearly total since July 1st is 7,486. There were 3 cooling degree days today. The yearly total since January 1st is 59. The normal high temperature for tomorrow is 75 degrees, and the normal low is 50. The record high for tomorrow is 106, which occurred in 2021, and the record low is 32, which occurred in 1998. Sunset tonight is at 9:31 p.m. Sunrise tomorrow is at 5:51 a.m. The regional weather forecast from your National Weather Service office in Bismarck. Scattered to numerous showers and thunderstorms will continue across parts of the region tonight, with scattered severe thunderstorms across eastern South Dakota and into Minnesota. Chances for showers and thunderstorms continue through the end of the work week, with potential for severe thunderstorms across southeast Montana, South Dakota, and southern Minnesota. Highs will be mostly in the 70s and 80s this week, with lows mostly in the 40s and 50s. For Western Lake Sakakawea, tonight, west winds 10 to 20 miles per hour. Mostly clear. Lows in the upper 40s. Thursday, northwest winds 10 to 15 miles per hour. Mostly sunny. Highs in the upper 70s. For Eastern Lake Sakakawea, tonight, west winds 10 to 15 miles per hour. Mostly clear. Lows in the upper 40s. Thursday, northwest winds around 10 miles per hour. Sunny. Highs in the upper 70s. For Northern Lake Oahe, tonight, northwest winds around 10 miles per hour early in the evening becoming light. Mostly clear. Lows in the lower 50s. Thursday, light winds. Mostly sunny. Highs in the upper 70s. Here are the weather conditions at 9 p.m. Central Daylight Time. Bismarck, clear. Temperature 70 degrees, relative humidity 54%. Wind south at 6 miles an hour. Pressure 29.95 inches and steady. Mendham, clear. 68 degrees, relative humidity 77%. Hazen, clear. 70 degrees, relative humidity 46%. Harvey, clear. 68 degrees, relative humidity 64%. Wind west at 7 miles an hour. Minot, clear. 68 degrees, relative humidity 50%. Wind southwest at 7 miles an hour. Dickinson, clear. 66 degrees, relative humidity 58%. Wind west at 7 miles an hour. Elsewhere around North Dakota, it was 67 at Garrison. It was partly cloudy, with a temperature of 70 at Jamestown and 69 at Devil's Lake. It was mostly cloudy, with a temperature of 65 at Williston, 71 at Fargo, and 69 at Grand Forks. In northern South Dakota, the temperatures were 68 degrees. At Aberdeen, it was partly cloudy. At Mobridge, it was cloudy. In eastern Montana, it was clear. It was 68 at Miles City, 68 at Glendive, and 69 at Sydney. Once again, at Bismarck, the temperature was 70 degrees under clear skies. Here are the weather conditions at 9 p.m. Central Daylight Time. Bismarck, clear. Temperature 70 degrees, relative humidity 54%. Wind south at 6 miles an hour. Pressure 29.95 inches and steady. Mendham, clear. 68 degrees, relative humidity 77%. Hazen, clear. 70 degrees, relative humidity 46%. Harvey, clear. 68 degrees, relative humidity 64%. Wind west at 7 miles an hour. Minot, clear. 68 degrees, relative humidity 50%. Wind southwest at 7 miles an hour.

Dickinson, clear. 66 degrees, relative humidity 58%. Wind west at 7 miles an hour. Elsewhere around North Dakota, it was 67 at Garrison. At Devil's Lake, it was clear, with a temperature of 69. It was partly cloudy, with a temperature of 70 at Jamestown and 69 at Grand Forks. It was mostly cloudy, with a temperature of 65 at Williston and 71 at Fargo. In northern South Dakota, the temperatures were 68 degrees. At Aberdeen, it was clear. At Mobridge, it was cloudy. In eastern Montana, it was clear. It was 68 at Miles City, 68 at Glendive, and 69 at Sydney. Once again, at Bismarck, the temperature was 70 degrees under clear skies. The Bismarck, North Dakota climate summary for this evening, as of 5 p.m., June 3, 2026. Today's high temperature of 75 degrees occurred at 5:40 p.m. The record high is 98 degrees, which was set in 2021. Today's low temperature of 61 degrees occurred at 3:25 a.m. The record low is 32 degrees, which was last set in 1998. 0.01 inches of precipitation fell today, which brings the monthly total to 0.04 inches. The total precipitation for the year now stands at 4.69 inches. There were no heating degree days today. The yearly total since July 1st is 7,486. There were 3 cooling degree days today. The yearly total since January 1st is 59. The normal high temperature for tomorrow is 75 degrees, and the normal low is 50. The record high for tomorrow is 106, which occurred in 2021, and the record low is 32, which occurred in 1998. Sunset tonight is at 9:31 p.m. Sunrise tomorrow is at 5:51 a.m. The regional weather forecast from your National Weather Service office in Bismarck. Scattered to numerous showers and thunderstorms will continue across parts of the region tonight, with scattered severe thunderstorms across eastern South Dakota and into Minnesota. Chances for showers and thunderstorms continue through the end of the work week, with potential for severe thunderstorms across southeast Montana, South Dakota, and southern Minnesota. Highs will be mostly in the 70s and 80s this week, with lows mostly in the 40s and 50s. For western Lake Sakakawea, tonight, west winds 10 to 20 miles per hour. Mostly clear. Lows in the upper 40s. Thursday, northwest winds 10 to 15 miles per hour. Mostly sunny. Highs in the upper 70s. For eastern Lake Sakakawea, tonight, west winds 10 to 15 miles per hour. Mostly clear. Lows in the upper 40s. Thursday, northwest winds around 10 miles per hour. Sunny. Highs in the upper 70s. For northern Lake Oahe, tonight, northwest winds around 10 miles per hour early in the evening becoming light. Mostly clear. Lows in the lower 50s. Thursday, light winds. Mostly sunny. Highs in the upper 70s. Here are the weather conditions at 9 p.m. Central Daylight Time. Bismarck, clear. Temperature 70 degrees, relative humidity 54%. Wind south at 6 miles an hour. Pressure 29.95 inches and steady. Mendham, clear. 68 degrees, relative humidity 77%. Hazen, clear. 70 degrees, relative humidity 46%. Harvey, clear. 68 degrees, relative humidity 64%. Wind west at 7 miles an hour. Minot, clear. 68 degrees, relative humidity 50%. Wind southwest at 7 miles an hour. Dickinson, clear. 66 degrees, relative humidity 58%. Wind west at 7 miles an hour. Elsewhere around North Dakota, it was 67 at Garrison. At Devil's Lake, it was clear, with a temperature of 69. It was partly cloudy, with a temperature of 70 at Jamestown and 69 at Grand Forks. It was mostly cloudy, with a temperature of 65 at Williston and 71 at Fargo. In northern South Dakota, the temperatures were 68 degrees. At Aberdeen, it was clear. At Mobridge, it was cloudy. In eastern Montana, it was clear. It was 68 at Miles City, 68 at

wind dive, and 69 at Sydney. Once again, at Bismarck, the temperature was 70 degrees under clear skies. The Bismarck, North Dakota climate summary for this evening, as of 5 p.m., June 3, 2026. Today's high temperature of 75 degrees occurred at 5:40 p.m. The record high is 98 degrees, which was set in 2021. Today's low temperature of 61 degrees occurred at 3:25 a.m. The record low is 32 degrees, which was last set in 1998. 0.01 inches of precipitation fell today, which brings the monthly total to 0.04 inches. The total precipitation for the year now stands at 4.69 inches. There were no heating degree days today. The yearly total since July 1st is 7,486. There were 3 cooling degree days today. The yearly total since January 1st is 59. The normal high temperature for tomorrow is 75 degrees, and the normal low is 50. The record high for tomorrow is 106, which occurred in 2021, and the record low is 32, which occurred in 1998. Sunset tonight is at 9:31 p.m. Sunrise tomorrow is at 5:51 a.m. The regional weather forecast from your National Weather Service office in Bismarck. Scattered to numerous showers and thunderstorms will continue across parts of the region tonight, with scattered severe thunderstorms across eastern South Dakota and into Minnesota. Chances for showers and thunderstorms continue through the end of the work week, with potential for severe thunderstorms across southeast Montana, South Dakota, and southern Minnesota. Highs will be mostly in the 70s and 80s this week, with lows mostly in the 40s and 50s. For western Lake Secaucawea, tonight, west winds 10 to 20 miles per hour. Mostly clear. Lows in the upper 40s. Thursday, northwest winds 10 to 15 miles per hour. Mostly sunny. Highs in the upper 70s. For eastern Lake Secaucawea, tonight, west winds 10 to 15 miles per hour. Mostly clear. Lows in the upper 40s. Thursday, northwest winds around 10 miles per hour. Sunny. Highs in the upper 70s. For northern Lake Oahe, tonight, northwest winds around 10 miles per hour early in the evening becoming light. Mostly clear. Lows in the lower 50s. Thursday, light winds. Mostly sunny. Highs in the upper 70s. Here are the weather conditions at 9 p.m. Central Daylight Time. Bismarck, clear. Temperature 70 degrees, relative humidity 54%. Wind south at 6 miles an hour. Pressure 29.95 inches and steady. Mendon, clear. 68 degrees, relative humidity 77%. Hazen, clear. 70 degrees, relative humidity 46%. Harvey, clear. 68 degrees, relative humidity 64%. Wind west at 7 miles an hour. Minot, clear. 68 degrees, relative humidity 50%. Wind southwest at 7 miles an hour. Dickinson, clear. 66 degrees, relative humidity 58%. Wind west at 7 miles an hour. Elsewhere around North Dakota, it was 67 at Garrison. At Devil's Lake, it was clear, with a temperature of 69. It was partly cloudy, with a temperature of 70 at Jamestown, and 69 at Grand Forks. It was mostly cloudy, with a temperature of 65 at Williston, and 71 at Fargo. In northern South Dakota, the temperatures were 68 degrees. At Aberdeen, it was clear. At Mobridge, it was cloudy. In eastern Montana, it was clear. It was 68 at Miles City, 68 at Glendive, and 69 at Sydney. Once again, at Bismarck, the temperature was 70 degrees under clear skies. The Bismarck, North Dakota climate summary for this evening, as of 5 p.m., June 3, 2026. Today's high temperature of 75 degrees occurred at 5:40 p.m. The record high is 98 degrees, which was set in 2021. Today's low temperature of 61 degrees occurred at 3:25 a.m. The record low is 32 degrees, which was last set in 1998. 0.01 inches of precipitation fell today, which brings the monthly total to 0.04 inches. The total precipitation for the year now stands at 4.69.

There were no heating degree days today. The yearly total since July 1st is 7,486. There were 3 cooling degree days today. The yearly total since January 1st is 59. The normal high temperature for tomorrow is 75 degrees, and the normal low is 50. The record high for tomorrow is 106, which occurred in 2021, and the record low is 32, which occurred in 1998. Sunset tonight is at 9:31 p.m. Sunrise tomorrow is at 5:51 a.m. The regional weather forecast from your National Weather Service office in Bismarck. Scattered to numerous showers and thunderstorms will continue across parts of the region tonight, with scattered severe thunderstorms across eastern South Dakota and into Minnesota. Chances for showers and thunderstorms continue through the end of the work week, with potential for severe thunderstorms across southeast Montana, South Dakota, and southern Minnesota. Highs will be mostly in the 70s and 80s this week, with lows mostly in the 40s and 50s. For Western Lake Secaucawea, tonight, west winds 10 to 20 miles per hour. Mostly clear. Lows in the upper 40s. Thursday, northwest winds 10 to 15 miles per hour. Mostly sunny. Highs in the upper 70s. For Eastern Lake Secaucawea, tonight, west winds 10 to 15 miles per hour. Mostly clear. Lows in the upper 40s. Thursday, northwest winds around 10 miles per hour. Sunny. Highs in the upper 70s. For Northern Lake Oahe, tonight, northwest winds around 10 miles per hour early in the evening becoming light. Mostly clear. Lows in the lower 50s. Thursday, light winds. Mostly sunny. Highs in the upper 70s. Here are the weather conditions at 9 p.m. Central Daylight Time. Bismarck, clear. Temperature 70 degrees, relative humidity 54%. Wind south at 6 miles an hour. Pressure 29.95 inches and steady. Mendham, clear. 68 degrees, relative humidity 77%. Hazen, clear. 70 degrees, relative humidity 46%. Harvey, clear. 68 degrees, relative humidity 64%. Wind west at 7 miles an hour. Minot, clear. 68 degrees, relative humidity 50%. Wind southwest at 7 miles an hour. Dickinson, clear. 66 degrees, relative humidity 58%. Wind west at 7 miles an hour. Elsewhere around North Dakota, it was 67 at Garrison. At Devil's Lake, it was clear, with a temperature of 69. It was partly cloudy, with a temperature of 70 at Jamestown, and 69 at Grand Forks. It was mostly cloudy, with a temperature of 65 at Williston, and 71 at Fargo. In northern South Dakota, the temperatures were 68 degrees. At Aberdeen, it was clear. At Mobridge, it was cloudy. In eastern Montana, it was clear. It was 68 at Miles City, 68 at Glendive, and 69 at Sydney. Once again, at Bismarck, the temperature was 70 degrees under clear skies. The Bismarck, North Dakota climate summary for this evening, as of 5 p.m., June 3, 2026. Today's high temperature of 75 degrees occurred at 5:40 p.m. The record high is 98 degrees, which was set in 2021. Today's low temperature of 61 degrees occurred at 3:25 a.m. The record low is 32 degrees, which was last set in 1998. 0.01 inches of precipitation fell today, which brings the monthly total to 0.04 inches. The total precipitation for the year now stands at 4.69 inches. There were no heating degree days today. The yearly total since July 1st is 7,486. There were 3 cooling degree days today. The yearly total since January 1st is 59. The normal high temperature for tomorrow is 75 degrees, and the normal low is 50. The record high for tomorrow is 106, which occurred in 2021, and the record low is 32, which occurred in 1998. Sunset tonight is at 9:31 p.m. Sunrise tomorrow is at 5:51 a.m. The regional weather forecast from your National Weather Service office in Bismarck. Scattered to numerous showers and thunderstorms will continue.

lows in the upper 40s. Thursday, northwest winds around 10 miles per hour. Sunny. Highs in the upper 70s. For northern Lake Oahe, tonight, northwest winds around 10 miles per hour early in the evening becoming light. Mostly clear. Lows in the lower 50s. Thursday, light winds. Mostly sunny. Highs in the upper 70s. Here are the weather conditions at 9 p.m. Central Daylight Time. Bismarck, clear. Temperature 70 degrees, relative humidity 54%. Wind south at 6 miles an hour. Pressure 29.95 inches and steady. Mendham, clear. 68 degrees, relative humidity 77%. Hazen, clear. 70 degrees, relative humidity 46%. Harvey, clear. 68 degrees, relative humidity 64%. Wind west at 7 miles an hour. Minot, clear. 68 degrees, relative humidity 50%. Wind southwest at 7 miles an hour. Dickinson, clear. 66 degrees, relative humidity 58%. Wind west at 7 miles an hour. Elsewhere around North Dakota, it was 67 at Garrison. At Devil's Lake, it was clear, with a temperature of 69. It was partly cloudy, with a temperature of 70 at Jamestown, and 69 at Grand Forks. It was mostly cloudy, with a temperature of 65 at Williston, and 71 at Fargo. In northern South Dakota, the temperatures were 68 degrees. At Aberdeen, it was clear. At Mobridge, it was cloudy. In eastern Montana, it was clear. It was 68 at Miles City, 68 at Glendive, and 69 at Sydney. Once again, at Bismarck, the temperature was 70 degrees under clear skies. 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Providing weather information 24 hours a day from your National Weather Service office in Bismarck. The regional weather forecast from your National Weather Service office in Bismarck. Scattered to numerous showers and thunderstorms will continue across parts of the region tonight, with scattered severe thunderstorms across eastern South Dakota and into Minnesota. Chances for showers and thunderstorms continue through the end of the work week, with potential for severe thunderstorms across southeast Montana, South Dakota, and southern Minnesota. Highs will be mostly in the 70s and 80s this week, with lows mostly in the 40s and 50s. For western Lake Secaucawea, rest of tonight, west winds around 10 miles per hour. Slight chance of showers. Mostly clear. Lows in the upper 40s. Thursday, northwest winds 10 to 15 miles per hour. Mostly sunny. Highs in the upper 70s. For eastern Lake Secaucawea, rest of tonight, light winds becoming southwest around 10 miles per hour after midnight. Mostly clear. Lows in the upper 40s. Thursday, northwest winds around 10 miles per hour. Sunny. Highs in the upper 70s. For northern Lake Oahe, rest of tonight, light winds. Partly cloudy. Lows in the lower 50s. Thursday, light winds. Mostly sunny. Highs in the upper 70s. Here are the weather conditions at 9 p.m. Central Daylight Time. Bismarck, clear. Temperature 70 degrees, relative humidity 54%. Wind south at 6 miles an hour. Pressure 29.95 inches and steady. Mendham, clear. 68 degrees, relative humidity 77%. Hazen, clear. 70 degrees, relative humidity 46%. Harvey, clear. 68 degrees, relative humidity 64%. Wind west at 7 miles an hour. Minot, clear. 68 degrees, relative humidity 50%. Wind southwest at 7 miles an hour. Dickinson, clear. 66 degrees, relative humidity 58%. Wind west at 7 miles an hour. Elsewhere around North Dakota, it was 67 at Garrison. At Devil's Lake, it was clear, 58%. Wind west at 7 miles an hour. Elsewhere around North Dakota, it was 67 at Garrison. At Devil's Lake,

was clear with a temperature of 69. It was partly cloudy with a temperature of 70 at Jamestown and 69 at Grand Forks. It was mostly cloudy with a temperature of 65 at Williston and 71 at Fargo. In northern South Dakota, the temperatures were 68 degrees. At Aberdeen, it was clear. At Mobridge, it was cloudy. In eastern Montana, it was clear. It was 68 at Miles City, 68 at Glendive, and 69 at Sydney. Once again, at Bismarck, the temperature was 70 degrees under clear skies. The regional weather forecast from your National Weather Service office in Bismarck. Scattered to numerous showers and thunderstorms will continue across parts of the region tonight, with scattered severe thunderstorms across eastern South Dakota and into Minnesota. Chances for showers and thunderstorms continue through the end of the work week, with potential for severe thunderstorms across southeast Montana, South Dakota, and southern Minnesota. Highs will be mostly in the 70s and 80s this week, with lows mostly in the 40s and 50s. For western Lake Sakakawea, rest of tonight, west winds around 10 miles per hour. Slight chance of showers. Mostly clear. Lows in the upper 40s. Thursday, northwest winds 10 to 15 miles per hour. Mostly sunny. Highs in the upper 70s. For eastern Lake Sakakawea, rest of tonight, light winds becoming southwest around 10 miles per hour after midnight. Mostly clear. Lows in the upper 40s. Thursday, northwest winds around 10 miles per hour. Sunny. Highs in the upper 70s. For northern Lake Oahe, rest of tonight, light winds. Partly cloudy. Lows in the lower 50s. Thursday, light winds. Mostly sunny. Highs in the upper 70s. Here are the weather conditions at 9 p.m. Central Daylight Time. Bismarck, clear. Temperature 70 degrees, relative humidity 54%. Wind south at 6 miles an hour. Pressure 29.95 inches and steady. Mendham, clear. 68 degrees, relative humidity 77%. Hazen, clear. 70 degrees, relative humidity 46%. Harvey, clear. 68 degrees, relative humidity 64%. Wind west at 7 miles an hour. Minot, clear. 68 degrees, relative humidity 50%. Wind southwest at 7 miles an hour. Dickinson, clear. 66 degrees, relative humidity 58%. Wind west at 7 miles an hour. Elsewhere around North Dakota, it was 67 at Garrison. At Devil's Lake, it was clear, with a temperature of 69. It was partly cloudy, with a temperature of 70 at Jamestown and 69 at Grand Forks. It was mostly cloudy, with a temperature of 65 at Williston and 71 at Fargo. In northern South Dakota, the temperatures were 68 degrees. At Aberdeen, it was clear. At Mobridge, it was cloudy. In eastern Montana, it was clear. It was 68 at Miles City, 68 at Glendive, and 69 at Sydney. Once again, at Bismarck, the temperature was 70 degrees under clear skies. The regional weather forecast from your National Weather Service office in Bismarck. Scattered to numerous showers and thunderstorms will continue across parts of the region tonight, with scattered severe thunderstorms across eastern South Dakota and into Minnesota. Chances for showers and thunderstorms continue through the end of the work week, with potential for severe thunderstorms across southeast Montana, South Dakota, and southern Minnesota. Highs will be mostly in the 70s and 80s this week, with lows mostly in the 40s and 50s. For western Lake Sakakawea, rest of tonight, west winds around 10 miles per hour. Slight chance of showers. Mostly clear. Lows in the upper 40s. Thursday, northwest winds 10 to 15 miles per hour. Mostly sunny. Highs in the upper 70s. For eastern Lake Sakakawea, rest of tonight, light winds becoming southwest around 10 miles per hour after midnight. Mostly clear. Lows in the upper 40s. Thursday, northwest winds around 10 miles per hour. Sunny. Highs in the upper 70s. For northern Lake Oahe, rest of tonight, light winds. Partly cloudy,

Lows in the lower 50s. Thursday, light winds. Mostly sunny. Highs in the upper 70s. Here are the weather conditions at 9 p.m. Central Daylight Time. Bismarck, clear. Temperature 70 degrees, relative humidity 54%. Wind south at 6 miles an hour. Pressure 29.95 inches and steady. Mendon, clear. 68 degrees, relative humidity 77%. Hazen, clear. 70 degrees, relative humidity 46%. Harvey, clear. 68 degrees, relative humidity 64%. Wind west at 7 miles an hour. Minot, clear. 68 degrees, relative humidity 50%. Wind southwest at 7 miles an hour. Dickinson, clear. 66 degrees, relative humidity 58%. Wind west at 7 miles an hour. Elsewhere around North Dakota, it was 67 at Garrison. At Devil's Lake, it was clear, with a temperature of 69. It was partly cloudy, with a temperature of 70 at Jamestown, and 69 at Grand Forks. It was mostly cloudy, with a temperature of 65 at Williston, and 71 at Fargo. In northern South Dakota, the temperatures were 68 degrees. At Aberdeen, it was clear. At Mobridge, it was cloudy. In eastern Montana, it was clear. It was 68 at Miles City, 68 at Glendive, and 69 at Sydney. Once again, at Bismarck, the temperature was 70 degrees under clear skies. The regional weather forecast from your National Weather Service office in Bismarck. Scattered to numerous showers and thunderstorms will continue across parts of the region tonight, with scattered severe thunderstorms across eastern South Dakota and into Minnesota. Chances for showers and thunderstorms continue through the end of the work week, with potential for severe thunderstorms across southeast Montana, South Dakota, and southern Minnesota. Highs will be mostly in the 70s and 80s this week, with lows mostly in the 40s and 50s. Here is the forecast for the Bismarck, Mendon listening area. Rest of tonight, mostly clear. Lows around 50. Southeast winds around 5 miles per hour, becoming southwest up to 5 miles per hour after midnight. Thursday, mostly sunny. Highs in the upper 70s. West winds around 5 miles per hour. Thursday night, partly cloudy. A slight chance of showers after midnight. Lows in the lower 50s. East winds around 5 miles per hour. Friday, mostly sunny. A slight chance of showers and thunderstorms in the afternoon. Highs around 80. East winds around 5 miles per hour, becoming south around 5 miles per hour in the afternoon. Chance of rain 20%. Friday night, mostly clear. Lows in the mid-50s. Southeast winds around 5 miles per hour. Saturday, sunny. Highs in the upper 80s. Saturday night, increasing clouds. Lows in the lower 60s. Sunday, partly sunny in the morning, then sunny with a slight chance of showers and thunderstorms in the afternoon. Highs in the upper 80s. Chance of rain 20%. Sunday night, partly cloudy with showers likely and a slight chance of thunderstorms in the evening, then mostly cloudy with a chance of showers after midnight. Lows in the upper 50s. Chance of rain 60%. Monday, partly sunny. A slight chance of showers and thunderstorms in the morning. Highs around 80. Chance of rain 20%. Monday night, partly cloudy with a slight chance of showers and thunderstorms. Lows in the mid-50s. Chance of rain 20%. Tuesday, mostly cloudy in the morning then clearing. A slight chance of showers. A slight chance of thunderstorms in the afternoon. Highs in the upper 80s. Chance of rain 20%. Tuesday night, partly cloudy. A chance of showers and thunderstorms in the evening, then a slight chance of showers and thunderstorms after midnight. Lows in the lower 60s. Chance of rain 30%. Wednesday, mostly sunny. A slight chance of showers in the afternoon. Highs around 90. Chance of rain 20%. For Western Lakes Secaucawea, rest of tonight, west winds around 10 miles per hour. Slight chance of showers. Mostly clear. Lows in the

0: warn you.
1: Thursday,
0: northwest winds 10 to 15 miles per hour. Mostly sunny. Highs in the upper 70s. For eastern Lake Sakakawea, rest of tonight, light winds becoming southwest around 10 miles per hour after midnight. Mostly clear. Lows in the upper 40s. Thursday, northwest winds around 10 miles per hour. Sunny. Highs in the upper 70s. For northern Lake Oahe, rest of tonight, light winds. Partly cloudy. Lows in the lower 50s. Thursday, light winds. Mostly sunny. Highs in the upper 70s. Here are the weather conditions at 9 p.m. Central Daylight Time. Bismarck, clear. Temperature 70 degrees, relative humidity 54%. Wind south at 6 miles an hour. Pressure 29.95 inches and steady. Menden, clear. 68 degrees, relative humidity 77%. Hazen, clear. 70 degrees, relative humidity 46%. Harvey, clear. 68 degrees, relative humidity 64%. Wind west at 7 miles an hour. Minot, clear. 68 degrees, relative humidity 50%. Wind southwest at 7 miles an hour. Dickinson, clear. 66 degrees, relative humidity 58%. Wind west at 7 miles an hour. Elsewhere around North Dakota, it was 67 at Garrison. At Devil's Lake, it was clear, with a temperature of 69. It was partly cloudy, with a temperature of 70 at Jamestown and 69 at Grand Forks. It was mostly cloudy, with a temperature of 65 at Williston and 71 at Fargo. In northern South Dakota, the temperatures were 68 degrees. At Aberdeen, it was clear. At Mobridge, it was cloudy. In eastern Montana, it was clear. It was 68 at Miles City, 68 at Glendive, and 69 at Sydney. Once again, at Bismarck, the temperature was 70 degrees under clear skies. The regional weather forecast from your National Weather Service office in Bismarck. Scattered to numerous showers and thunderstorms will continue across parts of the region tonight, with scattered severe thunderstorms across eastern South Dakota and into Minnesota. Chances for showers and thunderstorms continue through the end of the work week, with potential for severe thunderstorms across southeast Montana, South Dakota, and southern Minnesota. Highs will be mostly in the 70s and 80s this week, with lows mostly in the 40s and 50s. Here is the forecast for the Bismarck, Menden listening area. Rest of tonight, mostly clear. Lows around 50. Southeast winds around 5 miles per hour, becoming southwest up to 5 miles per hour after midnight. Thursday, mostly sunny. Highs in the upper 70s. West winds around 5 miles per hour. Thursday night, partly cloudy. A slight chance of showers after midnight. Lows in the lower 50s. East winds around 5 miles per hour. Friday, mostly sunny. A slight chance of showers and thunderstorms in the afternoon. Highs around 80. East winds around 5 miles per hour, becoming south around 5 miles per hour in the afternoon. Chance of rain 20%. Friday night, mostly clear. Lows in the mid-50s. Southeast winds around 5 miles per hour. Saturday, sunny. Highs in the upper 80s. Saturday night, increasing clouds. Lows in the lower 60s. Sunday, partly sunny in the morning, then sunny with a slight chance of showers and thunderstorms in the afternoon. Highs in the upper 80s. Chance of rain 20%. Sunday night, partly cloudy with showers likely and a slight chance of thunderstorms in the evening, then mostly cloudy with a chance of showers after midnight. Lows in the upper 50s. Chance of rain 60%. Monday, partly sunny. A slight chance of showers and thunderstorms in the morning. Highs around 80. Chance of rain 20%. Monday night, partly cloudy with a slight chance of showers and thunderstorms. Lows in the mid-50s. Chance of rain 20%. Tuesday, mostly cloudy in the morning then clearing. A slight chance of showers. A slight chance of thunderstorms in the afternoon. Highs in the upper 80s. Chance of rain 20%. Tuesday night, partly cloudy. A chance of showers and thunderstorms in the evening, then a slight chance of showers and thunderstorms after midnight. Lows in the lower 60s. Chance of rain 30%. Wednesday, mostly sunny. A slight chance of showers in the afternoon. Highs around 90. Chance of rain 20%. For Western Lake Secaucawea, rest of tonight, west winds around 10 miles per hour. Slight chance of showers. Mostly clear. Lows in the upper 40s. Thursday, northwest winds 10 to 15 miles per hour. Mostly sunny. Highs in the upper 70s. For Eastern Lake Secaucawea, rest of tonight, light winds becoming southwest around 10 miles per hour after midnight. Mostly clear. Lows in the upper 40s. Thursday, northwest winds around 10 miles per hour. Sunny. Highs in the upper 70s. For Northern Lake Oahe, rest of tonight, light winds. Partly cloudy. Lows in the lower 50s. Thursday, light winds. Mostly sunny. Highs in the upper 70s. Here are the weather conditions at 9 p.m. Central Daylight Time. Bismarck, clear. Temperature 70 degrees, relative humidity 54%. Wind south at 6 miles an hour. Pressure 29.95 inches and steady. Mendham, clear. 68 degrees, relative humidity 77%. Hazen, clear. 70 degrees, relative humidity 46%. Harvey, clear. 68 degrees, relative humidity 64%. Wind west at 7 miles an hour. Minot, clear. 68 degrees, relative humidity 50%. Wind southwest at 7 miles an hour. Dickinson, clear. 66 degrees, relative humidity 58%. Wind west at 7 miles an hour. Elsewhere around North Dakota, it was 67 at Garrison. At Devil's Lake, it was clear, with a temperature of 69. It was partly cloudy, with a temperature of 70 at Jamestown, and 69 at Grand Forks. It was mostly cloudy, with a temperature of 65 at Williston, and 71 at Fargo. In northern South Dakota, the temperatures were 68 degrees. At Aberdeen, it was clear. At Mobridge, it was cloudy. In eastern Montana, it was clear. It was 68 at Miles City, 68 at Glendive, and 69 at Sydney. Once again, at Bismarck, the temperature was 70 degrees under clear skies. The regional weather forecast from your National Weather Service office in Bismarck. Scattered to numerous showers and thunderstorms will continue across parts of the region tonight, with scattered severe thunderstorms across eastern South Dakota and into Minnesota. Chances for showers and thunderstorms continue through the end of the work week, with potential for severe thunderstorms across southeast Montana, South Dakota, and southern Minnesota. Highs will be mostly in the 70s and 80s this week, with lows mostly in the 40s and 50s. Here is the forecast for the Bismarck Mendham listening area. Rest of tonight, mostly clear. Lows around 50. Southeast winds around 5 miles per hour, becoming southwest up to 5 miles per hour after midnight. Thursday, mostly sunny. Highs in the upper 70s. West winds around 5 miles per hour. Thursday night, partly cloudy. A slight chance of showers after midnight. Lows in the lower 50s. East winds around 5 miles per hour. Friday, mostly sunny. A slight chance of showers and thunderstorms in the afternoon. Highs around 80. East winds around 5 miles per hour, becoming south around 5 miles per hour in the afternoon. Chance of rain 20%. Friday night, mostly clear. Lows in the mid-50s. Southeast winds around 5 miles per hour. Saturday, sunny. Highs in the upper 80s. Saturday night, increasing clouds. Lows in the lower 60s. Sunday, partly sunny in the morning, then sunny with a slight chance of showers and thunderstorms in the afternoon. Highs in the upper 80s. Chance of rain 20%. Sunday night, partly cloudy with showers likely and a slight chance of thunderstorms in the evening, then mostly cloudy with a chance of showers after midnight. Lows in the upper 50s. chance of rain 60%.

80%. Monday, partly sunny. A slight chance of showers and thunderstorms in the morning. Highs around 80. Chance of rain 20%. Monday night, partly cloudy with a slight chance of showers and thunderstorms. Lows in the mid-50s. Chance of rain 20%. Tuesday, mostly cloudy in the morning then clearing. A slight chance of showers. A slight chance of thunderstorms in the afternoon. Highs in the upper 80s. Chance of rain 20%. Tuesday night, partly cloudy. A chance of showers and thunderstorms in the evening. Then a slight chance of showers and thunderstorms after midnight. Lows in the lower 60s. Chance of rain 30%. Wednesday, mostly sunny. A slight chance of showers in the afternoon. Highs around 90. Chance of rain 20%. For Western Lake Secaucawea, rest of tonight, west winds around 10 miles per hour. Slight chance of showers. Mostly clear. Lows in the upper 40s. Thursday, northwest winds 10 to 15 miles per hour. Mostly sunny. Highs in the upper 70s. For Eastern Lake Secaucawea, rest of tonight, light winds becoming southwest around 10 miles per hour after midnight. Mostly clear. Lows in the upper 40s. Thursday, northwest winds around 10 miles per hour. Sunny. Highs in the upper 70s. For Northern Lake Oahe, rest of tonight, light winds. Partly cloudy. Lows in the lower 50s. Thursday, light winds. Mostly sunny. High in the upper 70s. Here are the weather conditions at 9 p.m. Central Daylight Time. Bismarck, clear. Temperature 70 degrees, relative humidity 54%. Wind south at 6 miles an hour. Pressure 29.95 inches and steady. Menden, clear. 68 degrees, relative humidity 77%. Hazen, clear. 70 degrees, relative humidity 46%. Harvey, clear. 68 degrees, relative humidity 64%. Wind west at 7 miles an hour. Minot, clear. 68 degrees, relative humidity 50%. Wind southwest at 7 miles an hour. Dickinson, clear. 66 degrees, relative humidity 58%. Wind west at 7 miles an hour. Elsewhere around North Dakota, it was 67 at Garrison. At Devil's Lake, it was clear, with a temperature of 69. It was partly cloudy, with a temperature of 70 at Jamestown, and 69 at Grand Forks. It was mostly cloudy, with a temperature of 65 at Williston, and 71 at Fargo. In northern South Dakota, the temperatures were 68 degrees. At Aberdeen, it was clear. At Mobridge, it was cloudy. In eastern Montana, it was clear. It was 68 at Miles City, 68 at Glendive, and 69 at Sydney. Once again, at Bismarck, the temperature was 70 degrees under clear skies. The regional weather forecast from your National Weather Service office in Bismarck. Scattered to numerous showers and thunderstorms will continue across parts of the region tonight, with scattered severe thunderstorms across eastern South Dakota and into Minnesota. Chances for showers and thunderstorms continue through the end of the work week, with potential for severe thunderstorms across southeast Montana, South Dakota, and southern Minnesota. Highs will be mostly in the 70s and 80s this week, with lows mostly in the 40s and 50s. Here is the forecast for the Bismarck, Menden listening area. Rest of tonight, mostly clear. Lows around 50. Southeast winds around 5 miles per hour, becoming southwest up to 5 miles per hour after midnight. Thursday, mostly sunny. Highs in the upper 70s. West winds around 5 miles per hour. Thursday night, partly cloudy. A slight chance of showers after midnight. Lows in the lower 50s. East winds around 5 miles per hour. Friday, mostly sunny. A slight chance of showers and thunderstorms in the afternoon. Highs around 80. East winds around 5 miles per hour, becoming south around 5 miles per hour in the afternoon. Chance of rain 20%. Friday night, mostly clear. Lows in the mid-50s.
southeast winds around 5 miles per hour. Saturday, sunny. Highs in the upper 80s. Saturday night, increasing clouds. Lows in the lower 60s. Sunday, partly sunny in the morning, then sunny with a slight chance of showers and thunderstorms in the afternoon. Highs in the upper 80s. Chance of rain 20%. Sunday night, partly cloudy with showers likely and a slight chance of thunderstorms in the evening, then mostly cloudy with a chance of showers after midnight. Lows in the upper 50s. Chance of rain 60%. Monday, partly sunny. A slight chance of showers and thunderstorms in the morning. Highs around 80. Chance of rain 20%. Monday night, partly cloudy with a slight chance of showers and thunderstorms. Lows in the mid-50s. Chance of rain 20%. Tuesday, mostly cloudy in the morning then clearing. A slight chance of showers. A slight chance of thunderstorms in the afternoon. Highs in the upper 80s. Chance of rain 20%. Tuesday night, partly cloudy. A chance of showers and thunderstorms in the evening, then a slight chance of showers and thunderstorms after midnight. Lows in the lower 60s. Chance of rain 30%. Wednesday, mostly sunny. A slight chance of showers in the afternoon. Highs around 90. Chance of rain 20%. For Western Lake Sakakawea, rest of tonight, west winds around 10 miles per hour. Slight chance of showers. Mostly clear. Lows in the upper 40s. Thursday, northwest winds 10 to 15 miles per hour. Mostly sunny. Highs in the upper 70s. For Eastern Lake Sakakawea, rest of tonight, light winds becoming southwest around 10 miles per hour after midnight. Mostly clear. Lows in the upper 40s. Thursday, northwest winds around 10 miles per hour. Sunny. Highs in the upper 70s. For Northern Lake Oahe, rest of tonight, light winds. Partly cloudy. Lows in the lower 50s. Thursday, light winds. Mostly sunny. Highs in the upper 70s. 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Providing weather information 24 hours a day from your National Weather Service office in Bismarck. Here are the weather conditions at 9 p.m. Central Daylight Time. Bismarck, clear. Temperature 70 degrees, relative humidity 54%. Wind south at 6 miles an hour. Pressure 29.95 inches and steady. Mendham, clear. 68 degrees, relative humidity 77%. Hazen, clear. 70 degrees, relative humidity 46%. Harvey, clear. 68 degrees, relative humidity 64%. Wind west at 7 miles an hour. Minot, clear. 68 degrees, relative humidity 50%. Wind southwest at 7 miles an hour. Dickinson, clear. 66 degrees, relative humidity 58%. Wind west at 7 miles an hour. Elsewhere around North Dakota, it was 67 at Garrison. At Devil's Lake, it was clear, with a temperature of 69. It was partly cloudy, with a temperature of 70 at Jamestown, and 69 at Grand Forks. It was mostly cloudy, with a temperature of 65 at Williston, and 71 at Fargo. In northern South Dakota, the temperatures were 68 degrees. At Aberdeen, it was clear. At Mobridge, it was cloudy. In eastern Montana, it was clear. It was 68 at Miles City, 68 at Glendive, and 69 at Sydney. Once again, at Bismarck, the temperature was 70 degrees under clear skies. Here are the weather conditions at 10 p.m. Central Daylight Time. Bismarck, clear. Temperature 67 degrees, relative humidity 65%. Pressure 29.95 inches and steady. Mendham, clear. 64 degrees, relative humidity 82%. Hazen, clear. 59 degrees, relative humidity 77%. Harvey, clear. 63 degrees, relative humidity 82%. Wind west at 6 miles an hour. Minot, clear.
63 degrees. Relative

humidity 62%. Dickinson, partly cloudy. 61 degrees, relative humidity 67%. Elsewhere around North Dakota, it was 63 at Garrison. At Devil's Lake, it was clear, with a temperature of 66. It was partly cloudy, with a temperature of 66 at Jamestown and 66 at Grand Forks. It was mostly cloudy, with a temperature of 61 at Williston and 69 at Fargo. In northern South Dakota, it was partly cloudy. It was 60 at Mobridge and 67 at Aberdeen. In eastern Montana, it was clear. It was 67 at Miles City, 63 at Glendive, and 63 at Sydney. Once again, at Bismarck, the temperature was 67 degrees under clear skies. The regional weather forecast from your National Weather Service office in Bismarck. Scattered to numerous showers and thunderstorms will continue across parts of the region tonight, with scattered severe thunderstorms across eastern South Dakota and into Minnesota. Chances for showers and thunderstorms continue through the end of the work week, with potential for severe thunderstorms across southeast Montana, South Dakota, and southern Minnesota. Highs will be mostly in the 70s and 80s this week, with lows mostly in the 40s and 50s. Here is the forecast for the Bismarck, Mend, and listening area. Rest of tonight, mostly clear. Lows around 50. Southeast winds around 5 miles per hour, becoming southwest up to 5 miles per hour after midnight. Thursday, mostly sunny. Highs in the upper 70s. West winds around 5 miles per hour. Thursday night, partly cloudy. A slight chance of showers after midnight. Lows in the lower 50s. East winds around 5 miles per hour. Friday, mostly sunny. A slight chance of showers and thunderstorms in the afternoon. Highs around 80. East winds around 5 miles per hour, becoming south around 5 miles per hour in the afternoon. Chance of rain 20%. Friday night, mostly clear. Lows in the mid-50s. Southeast winds around 5 miles per hour. Saturday, sunny. Highs in the upper 80s. Saturday night, increasing clouds. Lows in the lower 60s. Sunday, partly sunny in the morning, then sunny with a slight chance of showers and thunderstorms in the afternoon. Highs in the upper 80s. Chance of rain 20%. Sunday night, partly cloudy with showers likely and a slight chance of thunderstorms in the evening, then mostly cloudy with a chance of showers after midnight. Lows in the upper 50s. Chance of rain 60%. Monday, partly sunny. A slight chance of showers and thunderstorms in the morning. Highs around 80. Chance of rain 20%. Monday night, partly cloudy with a slight chance of showers and thunderstorms. Lows in the mid-50s. Chance of rain 20%. Tuesday, mostly cloudy in the morning then clearing. A slight chance of showers. A slight chance of thunderstorms in the afternoon. Highs in the upper 80s. Chance of rain 20%. Tuesday night, partly cloudy. A chance of showers and thunderstorms in the evening, then a slight chance of showers and thunderstorms after midnight. Lows in the lower 60s. Chance of rain 30%. Wednesday, mostly sunny. A slight chance of showers in the afternoon. Highs around 90. Chance of rain 20%. For Western Lake Secaucawea, rest of tonight, west winds around 10 miles per hour. Slight chance of showers. Mostly clear. Lows in the upper 40s. Thursday, northwest winds 10 to 15 miles per hour. Mostly sunny. Highs in the upper 70s. For Eastern Lake Secaucawea, rest of tonight, light winds becoming southwest around 10 miles per hour after midnight. Mostly clear. Lows in the upper 40s. Thursday, northwest winds around 10 miles per hour. Sunny. Highs in the upper 70s. For northern Lake Oahe, rest of tonight, light winds. Partly cloudy. Lows in the lower 50s. Thursday, light winds. Mostly sunny. Highs in the upper 70s. Here are the weather conditions at 10 p.m. Central Daylight Time. Bismarck, clear. Temperature 67 degrees, relative humidity 65%. Pressure 29.95 inches and steady.

wind and clear. 64 degrees, relative humidity 82%. Hazen, clear. 59 degrees, relative humidity 77%. Harvey, clear. 63 degrees, relative humidity 82%. Wind west at 6 miles an hour. Minot, clear. 63 degrees, relative humidity 62%. Dickinson, partly cloudy. 61 degrees, relative humidity 67%. Elsewhere around North Dakota, it was 63 at Garrison. At Devil's Lake, it was clear, with a temperature of 66. It was partly cloudy, with a temperature of 66 at Jamestown and 66 at Grand Forks. It was mostly cloudy, with a temperature of 61 at Williston and 69 at Fargo. In northern South Dakota, it was partly cloudy. It was 60 at Mobridge and 67 at Aberdeen. In eastern Montana, it was clear. It was 67 at Miles City, 63 at Glendive, and 63 at Sydney. Once again, at Bismarck, the temperature was 67 degrees under clear skies. The regional weather forecast from your National Weather Service office in Bismarck. Scattered to numerous showers and thunderstorms will continue across parts of the region tonight, with scattered severe thunderstorms across eastern South Dakota and into Minnesota. Chances for showers and thunderstorms continue through the end of the work week, with potential for severe thunderstorms across southeast Montana, South Dakota, and southern Minnesota. Highs will be mostly in the 70s and 80s this week, with lows mostly in the 40s and 50s. Here is the forecast for the Bismarck, Minden listening area. Rest of tonight, mostly clear. Lows around 50. Southeast winds around 5 miles per hour, becoming southwest up to 5 miles per hour after midnight. Thursday, mostly sunny. Highs in the upper 70s. West winds around 5 miles per hour. Thursday night, partly cloudy. A slight chance of showers after midnight. Lows in the lower 50s. East winds around 5 miles per hour. Friday, mostly sunny. A slight chance of showers and thunderstorms in the afternoon. Highs around 80. East winds around 5 miles per hour, becoming south around 5 miles per hour in the afternoon. Chance of rain 20%. Friday night, mostly clear. Lows in the mid-50s. Southeast winds around 5 miles per hour. Saturday, sunny. Highs in the upper 80s. Saturday night, increasing clouds. Lows in the lower 60s. Sunday, partly sunny in the morning, then sunny with a slight chance of showers and thunderstorms in the afternoon. Highs in the upper 80s. Chance of rain 20%. Sunday night, partly cloudy with showers likely and a slight chance of thunderstorms in the evening, then mostly cloudy with a chance of showers after midnight. Lows in the upper 50s. Chance of rain 60%. Monday, partly sunny. A slight chance of showers and thunderstorms in the morning. Highs around 80. Chance of rain 20%. Monday night, partly cloudy with a slight chance of showers and thunderstorms. Lows in the mid-50s. Chance of rain 20%. Tuesday, mostly cloudy in the morning then clearing. A slight chance of showers. A slight chance of thunderstorms in the afternoon. Highs in the upper 80s. Chance of rain 20%. Tuesday night, partly cloudy. A chance of showers and thunderstorms in the evening, then a slight chance of showers and thunderstorms after midnight. Lows in the lower 60s. Chance of rain 30%. Wednesday, mostly sunny. A slight chance of showers in the afternoon. Highs around 90. Chance of rain 20%. For Western Lake Secaucawea, rest of tonight, west winds around 10 miles per hour. Slight chance of showers. Mostly clear. Lows in the upper 40s. Thursday, northwest winds 10 to 15 miles per hour. Mostly sunny. Highs in the upper 70s. For Eastern Lake Secaucawea, rest of tonight, light winds becoming southwest around 10 miles per hour after midnight. Mostly clear. Lows in the upper 40s. Thursday, northwest winds around 10 miles per hour. Sunny. Highs in the upper 70s. For Northern Lake Oahe, rest of tonight, light winds.
partly cloudy. Lows in the lower 50s. Thursday, light winds. Mostly sunny. Highs in the upper 70s. Here are the weather conditions at 10 p.m. Central Daylight Time. Bismarck, clear. Temperature 67 degrees. Relative humidity 65%. Pressure 29.95 inches and steady. Mendon, clear. 64 degrees, relative humidity 82%. Hazen, clear. 59 degrees, relative humidity 77%. Harvey, clear. 63 degrees, relative humidity 82%. Wind west at 6 miles an hour. Minot, clear. 63 degrees, relative humidity 62%. Dickinson, partly cloudy. 61 degrees, relative humidity 67%. Elsewhere around North Dakota, it was 63 at Garrison. At Devil's Lake, it was clear, with a temperature of 66. It was partly cloudy, with a temperature of 66 at Jamestown, and 66 at Grand Forks. It was mostly cloudy, with a temperature of 61 at Williston, and 69 at Fargo. In northern South Dakota, it was partly cloudy. It was 60 at Mobridge, and 67 at Aberdeen. In eastern Montana, it was clear. It was 67 at Miles City, 63 at Glendive, and 63 at Sydney. Once again, at Bismarck, the temperature was 67 degrees under clear skies. The regional weather forecast from your National Weather Service office in Bismarck. Scattered to numerous showers and thunderstorms will continue across parts of the region tonight, with scattered severe thunderstorms across eastern South Dakota and into Minnesota. Chances for showers and thunderstorms continue through the end of the work week, with potential for severe thunderstorms across southeast Montana, South Dakota, and southern Minnesota. Highs will be mostly in the 70s and 80s this week, with lows mostly in the 40s and 50s. Here is the forecast for the Bismarck Mendon listening area. Rest of tonight, mostly clear. Lows around 50. Southeast winds around 5 miles per hour, becoming southwest up to 5 miles per hour after midnight. Thursday, mostly sunny. Highs in the upper 70s. West winds around 5 miles per hour. Thursday night, partly cloudy. A slight chance of showers after midnight. Lows in the lower 50s. East winds around 5 miles per hour. Friday, mostly sunny. A slight chance of showers and thunderstorms in the afternoon. Highs around 80. East winds around 5 miles per hour, becoming south around 5 miles per hour in the afternoon. Chance of rain 20%. Friday night, mostly clear. Lows in the mid-50s. Southeast winds around 5 miles per hour. Saturday, sunny. Highs in the upper 80s. Saturday night, increasing clouds. Lows in the lower 60s. Sunday, partly sunny in the morning, then sunny with a slight chance of showers and thunderstorms in the afternoon. Highs in the upper 80s. Chance of rain 20%. Sunday night, partly cloudy with showers likely and a slight chance of thunderstorms in the evening, then mostly cloudy with a chance of showers after midnight. Lows in the upper 50s. Chance of rain 60%. Monday, partly sunny. A slight chance of showers and thunderstorms in the morning. Highs around 80. Chance of rain 20%. Monday night, partly cloudy with a slight chance of showers and thunderstorms. Lows in the mid-50s. Chance of rain 20%. Tuesday, mostly cloudy in the morning then clearing. A slight chance of showers. A slight chance of thunderstorms in the afternoon. Highs in the upper 80s. Chance of rain 20%. Tuesday night, partly cloudy. A chance of showers and thunderstorms in the evening, then a slight chance of showers and thunderstorms after midnight. Lows in the lower 60s. Chance of rain 30%. Wednesday, mostly sunny. A slight chance of showers in the afternoon. Highs around 90. Chance of rain 20%. For Western Lake Sakakawea, rest of tonight, west winds around 10 miles per hour. Slight chance of showers. Mostly clear. Lows in the upper 40s. Thursday, northwest winds 10 to 15 miles per hour.

sunny. Highs in the upper 70s. For eastern Lake Sakakawea, rest of tonight, light winds becoming southwest around 10 miles per hour after midnight. Mostly clear. Lows in the upper 40s. Thursday, northwest winds around 10 miles per hour. Sunny. Highs in the upper 70s. For northern Lake Oahe, rest of tonight, light winds. Partly cloudy. Lows in the lower 50s. Thursday, light winds. Mostly sunny. Highs in the upper 70s. Here are the weather conditions at 10 p.m. Central Daylight Time. Bismarck, clear. Temperature 67 degrees, relative humidity 65%. Pressure 29.95 inches and steady. Mendham, clear. 64 degrees, relative humidity 82%. Hazen, clear. 59 degrees, relative humidity 77%. Harvey, clear. 63 degrees, relative humidity 82%. Wind west at 6 miles an hour. Minot, clear. 63 degrees, relative humidity 62%. Dickinson, partly cloudy. 61 degrees, relative humidity 67%. Elsewhere around North Dakota, it was 63 at Garrison. At Devil's Lake, it was clear, with a temperature of 66. It was partly cloudy, with a temperature of 66 at Jamestown, and 66 at Grand Forks. It was mostly cloudy, with a temperature of 61 at Williston, and 69 at Fargo. In northern South Dakota, it was partly cloudy. It was 60 at Mobridge, and 67 at Aberdeen. In eastern Montana, it was clear. It was 67 at Miles City, 63 at Glendive, and 63 at Sydney. Once again, at Bismarck, the temperature was 67 degrees under clear skies. The regional weather forecast from your National Weather Service office in Bismarck. Scattered to numerous showers and thunderstorms will continue across parts of the region tonight, with scattered severe thunderstorms across eastern South Dakota and into Minnesota. Chances for showers and thunderstorms continue through the end of the work week, with potential for severe thunderstorms across southeast Montana, South Dakota, and southern Minnesota. Highs will be mostly in the 70s and 80s this week, with lows mostly in the 40s and 50s. Here is the forecast for the Bismarck Mendham listening area. Rest of tonight, mostly clear. Lows around 50. Southeast winds around 5 miles per hour, becoming southwest up to 5 miles per hour after midnight. Thursday, mostly sunny. Highs in the upper 70s. West winds around 5 miles per hour. Thursday night, partly cloudy. A slight chance of showers after midnight. Lows in the lower 50s. East winds around 5 miles per hour. Friday, mostly sunny. A slight chance of showers and thunderstorms in the afternoon. Highs around 80. East winds around 5 miles per hour, becoming south around 5 miles per hour in the afternoon. Chance of rain 20%. Friday night, mostly clear. Lows in the mid-50s. Southeast winds around 5 miles per hour. Saturday, sunny. Highs in the upper 80s. Saturday night, increasing clouds. Lows in the lower 60s. Sunday, partly sunny in the morning, then sunny with a slight chance of showers and thunderstorms in the afternoon. Highs in the upper 80s. Chance of rain 20%. Sunday night, partly cloudy with showers likely and a slight chance of thunderstorms in the evening, then mostly cloudy with a chance of showers after midnight. Lows in the upper 50s. Chance of rain 60%. Monday, partly sunny. A slight chance of showers and thunderstorms in the morning. Highs around 80. Chance of rain 20%. Monday night, partly cloudy with a slight chance of showers and thunderstorms. Lows in the mid-50s. Chance of rain 20%. Tuesday, mostly cloudy in the morning then clearing. A slight chance of showers. A slight chance of thunderstorms in the afternoon. Highs in the upper 80s. Chance of rain 20%. Tuesday night, partly cloudy. A chance of showers and thunderstorms in the evening, then a slight chance of showers and thunderstorms after midnight. Lows in the lower 60s. Chance of rain 30%. Wednesday,

sunny. A slight chance of showers in the afternoon. Highs around 90. Chance of rain 20%. For Western Lake Secaucawea, rest of tonight, west winds around 10 miles per hour. Slight chance of showers. Mostly clear. Lows in the upper 40s. Thursday, northwest winds 10 to 15 miles per hour. Mostly sunny. Highs in the upper 70s. For Eastern Lake Secaucawea, rest of tonight, light winds becoming southwest around 10 miles per hour after midnight. Mostly clear. Lows in the upper 40s. Thursday, northwest winds around 10 miles per hour. Sunny. Highs in the upper 70s. For Northern Lake Oahe, rest of tonight, light winds. Partly cloudy. Lows in the lower 50s. Thursday, light winds. Mostly sunny. Highs in the upper 70s. Here are the weather conditions at 10 p.m. Central Daylight Time. Bismarck, clear. Temperature 67 degrees. Relative humidity 65%. Pressure 29.95 inches and steady. Mendham, clear. 64 degrees. Relative humidity 82%. Hazen, clear. 59 degrees, relative humidity 77%. Harvey, clear. 63 degrees, relative humidity 82%. Wind west at 6 miles an hour. Minot, clear. 63 degrees, relative humidity 62%. Dickinson, partly cloudy. 61 degrees, relative humidity 67%. Elsewhere around North Dakota, it was 63 at Garrison. At Devil's Lake, it was clear, with a temperature of 66. It was partly cloudy, with a temperature of 66 at Jamestown, and 66 at Grand Forks. It was mostly cloudy, with a temperature of 61 at Williston, and 69 at Fargo. In northern South Dakota, it was partly cloudy. It was 60 at Mobridge, and 67 at Aberdeen. In eastern Montana, it was clear. It was 67 at Miles City, 63 at Glendive, and 63 at Sydney. Once again, at Bismarck, the temperature was 67 degrees under clear skies. The regional weather forecast from your National Weather Service office in Bismarck. Scattered to numerous showers and thunderstorms will continue across parts of the region tonight, with scattered severe thunderstorms across eastern South Dakota and into Minnesota. Chances for showers and thunderstorms continue through the end of the work week, with potential for severe thunderstorms across southeast Montana, South Dakota, and southern Minnesota. Highs will be mostly in the 70s and 80s this week, with lows mostly in the 40s and 50s. Here is the forecast for the Bismarck-Mendham listening area. Rest of tonight, mostly clear. Lows around 50. Southeast winds around 5 miles per hour, becoming southwest up to 5 miles per hour after midnight. Thursday, mostly sunny. Highs in the upper 70s. West winds around 5 miles per hour. Thursday night, partly cloudy. A slight chance of showers after midnight. Lows in the lower 50s. East winds around 5 miles per hour. Friday, mostly sunny. A slight chance of showers and thunderstorms in the afternoon. Highs around 80. East winds around 5 miles per hour, becoming south around 5 miles per hour in the afternoon. Chance of rain 20%. Friday night, mostly clear. Lows in the mid-50s. Southeast winds around 5 miles per hour. Saturday, sunny. Highs in the upper 80s. Saturday night, increasing clouds. Lows in the lower 60s. Sunday, partly sunny in the morning, then sunny with a slight chance of showers and thunderstorms in the afternoon. Highs in the upper 80s. Chance of rain 20%. Sunday night, partly cloudy with showers likely and a slight chance of thunderstorms in the evening, then mostly cloudy with a chance of showers after midnight. Lows in the upper 50s. Chance of rain 60%. Monday, partly sunny. A slight chance of showers and thunderstorms in the morning. Highs around 80. Chance of rain 20%. Monday night, partly cloudy with a slight chance of showers and thunderstorms. Lows in the mid-50s. Chance of rain 20%. Tuesday, mostly cloudy in the morning then clearing.

for eastern Lake Sakakawea. Rest of tonight, light winds becoming southwest around 10 miles per hour after midnight. Mostly clear. Lows in the upper 40s. Thursday, northwest winds around 10 miles per hour. Sunny. Highs in the upper 70s. For northern Lake Oahe, rest of tonight, light winds. Partly cloudy. Lows in the lower 50s. Thursday, light winds. Mostly sunny. Highs in the upper 70s. Here are the weather conditions at 10 p.m. Central Daylight Time. Bismarck, clear. Temperature 67 degrees. Relative humidity 65%. Pressure 29.95 inches and steady. Mendham, clear. 64 degrees. Relative humidity 82%. Hazen, clear. 59 degrees, relative humidity 77%. Harvey, clear. 63 degrees, relative humidity 82%. Wind west at 6 miles an hour. Minot, clear. 63 degrees, relative humidity 62%. Dickinson, partly cloudy. 61 degrees, relative humidity 67%. Elsewhere around North Dakota, it was 63 at Garrison. At Devil's Lake, it was clear, with a temperature of 66. It was partly cloudy, with a temperature of 66 at Jamestown, and 66 at Grand Forks. It was mostly cloudy, with a temperature of 61 at Williston, and 69 at Fargo. In northern South Dakota, it was partly cloudy. It was 60 at Mobridge, and 67 at Aberdeen. In eastern Montana, it was clear. It was 67 at Miles City, 63 at Glendive, and 63 at Sydney. Once again, at Bismarck, the temperature was 67 degrees under clear skies. 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Providing weather information 24 hours a day from your National Weather Service office in Bismarck. The regional weather forecast from your National Weather Service office in Bismarck. Scattered to numerous showers and thunderstorms will continue across parts of the region tonight, with scattered severe thunderstorms across eastern South Dakota and into Minnesota. Chances for showers and thunderstorms continue through the end of the work week, with potential for severe thunderstorms across southeast Montana, South Dakota, and southern Minnesota. Highs will be mostly in the 70s and 80s this week, with lows mostly in the 40s and 50s. Here is the forecast for the Bismarck Mendham listening area. Rest of tonight, mostly clear. Lows around 50. Southeast winds around 5 miles per hour, becoming southwest up to 5 miles per hour after midnight. Thursday, mostly sunny. Highs in the upper 70s. West winds around 5 miles per hour. Thursday night, partly cloudy. A slight chance of showers after midnight. Lows in the lower 50s. East winds around 5 miles per hour. Friday, mostly sunny. A slight chance of showers and thunderstorms in the afternoon. Highs around 80. East winds around 5 miles per hour, becoming south around 5 miles per hour in the afternoon. Chance of rain 20%. Friday night, mostly clear. Lows in the mid-50s. Southeast winds around 5 miles per hour. Saturday, sunny. Highs in the upper 80s. Saturday night, increasing clouds. Lows in the lower 60s. Sunday, partly sunny in the morning, then sunny with a slight chance of showers. Saturday night, increasing clouds. Lows in the lower 60s. Sunday, partly sunny in the morning, then sunny with a slight chance of showers and thunderstorms in the afternoon. Highs in the upper 80s. Chance of rain 20%. Sunday night, partly cloudy with showers likely and a slight chance of thunderstorms in the evening, then mostly cloudy with a chance of showers after midnight. Lows in the upper 50s. Chance of rain 60%. Monday, partly sunny. A slight chance of showers and thunderstorms in the morning. Highs around 80. Chance of rain 20%. Monday night, partly cloudy with a slight chance of showers and thunderstorms. Lows in the mid-50s. Chance of rain 20%. Tuesday, mostly cloudy in the morning then clearing. A slight chance of showers.

a slight chance of thunderstorms in the afternoon. Highs in the upper 80s. Chance of rain 20%. Tuesday night, partly cloudy. A chance of showers and thunderstorms in the evening. Then a slight chance of showers and thunderstorms after midnight. Lows in the lower 60s. Chance of rain 30%. Wednesday, mostly sunny. A slight chance of showers in the afternoon. Highs around 90. Chance of rain 20%. For Western Lake Secaucawea, rest of tonight, west winds around 10 miles per hour. Slight chance of showers. Mostly clear. Lows in the upper 40s. Thursday, northwest winds 10 to 15 miles per hour. Mostly sunny. Highs in the upper 70s. For Eastern Lake Secaucawea, rest of tonight, light winds becoming southwest around 10 miles per hour after midnight. Mostly clear. Lows in the upper 40s. Thursday, northwest winds around 10 miles per hour. Sunny. Highs in the upper 70s. For Northern Lake Oahe, rest of tonight, light winds. Partly cloudy. Lows in the lower 50s. Thursday, light winds. Mostly sunny. Highs in the upper 70s. Here are the weather conditions at 10 p.m. Central Daylight Time. Bismarck, clear. Temperature 67 degrees, relative humidity 65%. Pressure 29.95 inches and steady. Mendham, clear. 64 degrees, relative humidity 82%. Hazen, clear. 59 degrees, relative humidity 77%. Harvey, clear. 63 degrees, relative humidity 82%. Wind west at 6 miles an hour. Minot, clear. 63 degrees, relative humidity 62%. Dickinson, partly cloudy. 61 degrees, relative humidity 67%. Elsewhere around North Dakota, it was 63 at Garrison. At Devil's Lake, it was clear, with a temperature of 66. It was partly cloudy, with a temperature of 66 at Jamestown, and 66 at Grand Forks. It was mostly cloudy, with a temperature of 61 at Williston, and 69 at Fargo. In northern South Dakota, it was partly cloudy. It was 60 at Mobridge, and 67 at Aberdeen. In eastern Montana, it was clear. It was 67 at Miles City, 63 at Glendive, and 63 at Sydney. Once again, at Bismarck, the temperature was 67 degrees under clear skies. The regional weather forecast from your National Weather Service office in Bismarck. Scattered to numerous showers and thunderstorms will continue across parts of the region tonight, with scattered severe thunderstorms across eastern South Dakota and into Minnesota. Chances for showers and thunderstorms continue through the end of the work week, with potential for severe thunderstorms across southeast Montana, South Dakota, and southern Minnesota. Highs will be mostly in the 70s and 80s this week, with lows mostly in the 40s and 50s. Here is the forecast for the Bismarck Mendham listening area. Rest of tonight, mostly clear. Lows around 50. Light and variable winds, becoming southwest up to 5 miles per hour after midnight. Thursday, mostly sunny. Highs in the upper 70s. West winds around 5 miles per hour. Thursday night, partly cloudy. A slight chance of showers after midnight. Lows in the lower 50s. East winds around 5 miles per hour. Friday, mostly sunny. A slight chance of showers and thunderstorms in the afternoon. Highs around 80. East winds around 5 miles per hour, becoming south around 5 miles per hour in the afternoon. Chance of rain 20%. Friday night, mostly clear. Lows in the mid-50s. Southeast winds around 5 miles per hour. Saturday, sunny. Highs in the upper 80s. Saturday night, increasing clouds. Lows in the lower 60s. Sunday, partly sunny in the morning, then sunny with a slight chance of showers and thunderstorms in the afternoon. Highs in the upper 80s. Chance of rain 20%. Sunday night, partly cloudy with showers likely and a slight chance of thunderstorms in the evening, then mostly cloudy with a chance of showers after midnight. Lows in the upper 50s. Chance of rain 60%.
Monday, partly sunny. A slight chance of showers and thunderstorms in the morning. Highs around 80. Chance of rain 20%. Monday night, partly cloudy with a slight chance of showers and thunderstorms. Lows in the mid-50s. Chance of rain 20%. Tuesday, mostly cloudy in the morning then clearing. A slight chance of showers. A slight chance of thunderstorms in the afternoon. Highs in the upper 80s. Chance of rain 20%. Tuesday night, partly cloudy. A chance of showers and thunderstorms in the evening. Then a slight chance of showers and thunderstorms after midnight. Lows in the lower 60s. Chance of rain 30%. Wednesday, mostly sunny. A slight chance of showers in the afternoon. Highs around 90. Chance of rain 20%. For Western Lake Sakakawea, rest of tonight, west winds around 10 miles per hour. Slight chance of showers. Mostly clear. Lows in the upper 40s. Thursday, northwest winds 10 to 15 miles per hour. Mostly sunny. Highs in the upper 70s. For Eastern Lake Sakakawea, rest of tonight, light winds becoming southwest around 10 miles per hour after midnight. Mostly clear. Lows in the upper 40s. Thursday, northwest winds around 10 miles per hour. Sunny. Highs in the upper 70s. For Northern Lake Oahe, rest of tonight, light winds. Partly cloudy. Lows in the lower 50s. Thursday, light winds. Mostly sunny. Highs in the upper 70s. Here are the weather conditions at 10 p.m. Central Daylight Time. Bismarck, clear. Temperature 67 degrees, relative humidity 65%. Pressure 29.95 inches and steady. Mendham, clear. 64 degrees, relative humidity 82%. Hazen, clear. 59 degrees, relative humidity 77%. Harvey, clear. 63 degrees, relative humidity 82%. Wind west at 6 miles an hour. Minot, clear. 63 degrees, relative humidity 62%. Dickinson, partly cloudy. 61 degrees, relative humidity 67%. Elsewhere around North Dakota, it was 63 at Garrison. At Devil's Lake, it was clear, with a temperature of 66. It was partly cloudy, with a temperature of 66 at Jamestown, and 66 at Grand Forks. It was mostly cloudy, with a temperature of 61 at Williston, and 69 at Fargo. In northern South Dakota, it was partly cloudy. It was 60 at Mobridge, and 67 at Aberdeen. In eastern Montana, it was clear. It was 67 at Miles City, 63 at Glendive, and 63 at Sydney. Once again, at Bismarck, the temperature was 67 degrees under clear skies. The regional weather forecast from your National Weather Service office in Bismarck. Scattered to numerous showers and thunderstorms will continue across parts of the region tonight, with scattered severe thunderstorms across eastern South Dakota and into Minnesota. Chances for showers and thunderstorms continue through the end of the work week, with potential for severe thunderstorms across southeast Montana, South Dakota, and southern Minnesota. Highs will be mostly in the 70s and 80s this week, with lows mostly in the 40s and 50s. Here is the forecast for the Bismarck, Mendham listening area. Rest of tonight, mostly clear. Lows around 50. Light and variable winds, becoming southwest up to 5 miles per hour after midnight. Thursday, mostly sunny. Highs in the upper 70s. West winds around 5 miles per hour. Thursday night, partly cloudy. A slight chance of showers after midnight. Lows in the lower 50s. East winds around 5 miles per hour. Friday, mostly sunny. A slight chance of showers and thunderstorms in the afternoon. Highs around 80. East winds around 5 miles per hour, becoming south around 5 miles per hour in the afternoon. Chance of rain 20%. Friday night, mostly clear. Lows in the mid-50s. Southeast winds around 5 miles per hour. Saturday, sunny. Highs in the upper 80s. Saturday night, increasing clouds. Lows in the lower 60s.

Sunday, partly sunny in the morning, then sunny with a slight chance of showers and thunderstorms in the afternoon. Highs in the upper 80s. Chance of rain 20%. Sunday night, partly cloudy with showers likely and a slight chance of thunderstorms in the evening, then mostly cloudy with a chance of showers after midnight. Lows in the upper 50s. Chance of rain 60%. Monday, partly sunny. A slight chance of showers and thunderstorms in the morning. Highs around 80. Chance of rain 20%. Monday night, partly cloudy with a slight chance of showers and thunderstorms. Lows in the mid-50s. Chance of rain 20%. Tuesday, mostly cloudy in the morning then clearing. A slight chance of showers. A slight chance of thunderstorms in the afternoon. Highs in the upper 80s. Chance of rain 20%. Tuesday night, partly cloudy. A chance of showers and thunderstorms in the evening. Then a slight chance of showers and thunderstorms after midnight. Lows in the lower 60s. Chance of rain 30%. Wednesday, mostly sunny. A slight chance of showers in the afternoon. Highs around 90. Chance of rain 20%. For Western Lake Secaucawea, rest of tonight, west winds around 10 miles per hour. Slight chance of showers. Mostly clear. Lows in the upper 40s. Thursday, northwest winds 10 to 15 miles per hour. Mostly sunny. Highs in the upper 70s. For Eastern Lake Secaucawea, west of tonight, light winds becoming southwest around 10 miles per hour after midnight. Mostly clear. Lows in the upper 40s. Thursday, northwest winds around 10 miles per hour. Sunny. Highs in the upper 70s. For Northern Lake Oahe, west of tonight, light winds. Partly cloudy. Lows in the lower 50s. Thursday, light winds. Mostly sunny. Highs in the upper 70s. Here are the weather conditions at 10 p.m. Central Daylight Time. Bismarck, clear. Temperature 67 degrees, relative humidity 65%. Pressure 29.95 inches and steady. Mendham, clear. 64 degrees, relative humidity 82%. Hazen, clear. 59 degrees, relative humidity 77%. Harvey, clear. 63 degrees, relative humidity 82%. Wind west at 6 miles an hour. Minot, clear. 63 degrees, relative humidity 62%. Dickinson, partly cloudy. 61 degrees, relative humidity 67%. Elsewhere around North Dakota, it was 63 at Garrison. At Devil's Lake, it was clear, with a temperature of 66. It was partly cloudy, with a temperature of 66 at Jamestown and 66 at Grand Forks. It was mostly cloudy, with a temperature of 61 at Williston and 69 at Fargo. In northern South Dakota, it was partly cloudy. It was 60 at Millbridge and 67 at Aberdeen. In eastern Montana, it was clear. It was 67 at Miles City, 63 at Glendive, and 63 at Sydney. Once again, at Bismarck, the temperature was 67 degrees under clear skies. The regional weather forecast from your National Weather Service office in Bismarck. Scattered to numerous showers and thunderstorms will continue across parts of the region tonight, with scattered severe thunderstorms across eastern South Dakota and into Minnesota. Chances for showers and thunderstorms continue through the end of the work week, with potential for severe thunderstorms across southeast Montana, South Dakota, and southern Minnesota. Highs will be mostly in the 70s and 80s this week, with lows mostly in the 40s and 50s. Here is the forecast for the Bismarck, Mann, and listening area. West of tonight, mostly clear. Lows around 50. Light and variable winds, becoming southwest up to 5 miles per hour after midnight. Thursday, mostly sunny. Highs in the upper 70s. West winds around 5 miles per hour. Thursday night, partly cloudy. A slight chance of showers after midnight. Lows in the lower 50s. East winds around 5 miles per hour. Friday, mostly sunny. A slight chance of showers and thunderstorms in the afternoon. Highs around 80. East winds around 5 miles.
miles per hour. Becoming south around 5 miles per hour in the afternoon. Chance of rain 20%. Friday night, mostly clear. Lows in the mid-50s. Southeast winds around 5 miles per hour. Saturday, sunny. Highs in the upper 80s. Saturday night, increasing clouds. Lows in the lower 60s. Sunday, partly sunny in the morning, then sunny with a slight chance of showers and thunderstorms in the afternoon. Highs in the upper 80s. Chance of rain 20%. Sunday night, partly cloudy with showers likely and a slight chance of thunderstorms in the evening, then mostly cloudy with a chance of showers after midnight. Lows in the upper 50s. Chance of rain 60%. Monday, partly sunny. A slight chance of showers and thunderstorms in the morning. Highs around 80. Chance of rain 20%. Monday night, partly cloudy with a slight chance of showers and thunderstorms. Lows in the mid-50s. Chance of rain 20%. Tuesday, mostly cloudy in the morning and clearing. A slight chance of showers. A slight chance of thunderstorms in the afternoon. Highs in the upper 80s. Chance of rain 20%. Tuesday night, partly cloudy. A chance of showers and thunderstorms in the evening. Then a slight chance of showers and thunderstorms after midnight. Lows in the lower 60s. Chance of rain 30%. Wednesday, mostly sunny. A slight chance of showers in the afternoon. Highs around 90. Chance of rain 20%. For Western Lake Secaucawea, west of tonight, west winds around 10 miles per hour. Slight chance of showers. Mostly clear. Lows in the upper 40s. Thursday, northwest winds 10 to 15 miles per hour. Mostly sunny. Highs in the upper 70s. For Eastern Lake Secaucawea, west of tonight, light winds becoming southwest around 10 miles per hour after midnight. Mostly clear. Lows in the upper 40s. Thursday, northwest winds around 10 miles per hour. Sunny. Highs in the upper 70s. For Northern Lake Hawaii, west of tonight, light winds. Partly cloudy. Lows in the lower 50s. Thursday, light winds. Mostly sunny. Highs in the upper 70s. Here are the weather conditions at 10 p.m. Central Daylight Time. Bismarck, clear. Temperature 67 degrees. Relative humidity 65%. Pressure 29.95 inches and steady. Mendham, clear. 64 degrees. Relative humidity 82%. Haven, clear. 59 degrees. Relative humidity 77%. Harvey, clear. 63 degrees. Relative humidity 82%. Wind west at 6 miles an hour. Minot, clear. 63 degrees. Relative humidity 62%. Dickinson, partly cloudy. 61 degrees. Relative humidity 67%. Elsewhere around North Dakota, it was 63 at Garrison. At Devil's Lake, it was clear with a temperature of 66. It was partly cloudy with a temperature of 66 at Jamestown and 66 at Grand Forks. It was mostly cloudy with a temperature of 61 at Williston and 69 at Fargo. In northern South Dakota, it was partly cloudy. 860 at Mobridge and 67 at Aberdeen. In eastern Montana, it was clear. 867 at Miles City, 63 at Glendive, and 63 at Sydney. Once again, at Bismarck, the temperature was 67 degrees under clear skies. The regional weather forecast from your National Weather Service office in Bismarck. Scattered to numerous showers and thunderstorms will continue across parts of the region tonight, with scattered severe thunderstorms across eastern South Dakota and into Minnesota. Chances for showers and thunderstorms.

5 miles per hour. Thursday night, partly cloudy. A slight chance of showers after midnight. Lows in the lower 50s. East winds around 5 miles per hour. Friday, mostly sunny. A slight chance of showers and thunderstorms in the afternoon. Highs around 80. East winds around 5 miles per hour. Becoming south around 5 miles per hour in the afternoon. Chance of rain 20%. Friday night, mostly clear. Lows in the mid-50s. Southeast winds around 5 miles per hour. Saturday, sunny. Highs in the upper 80s. Saturday night, increasing clouds. Lows in the lower 60s. Sunday, partly sunny in the morning, then sunny with a slight chance of showers and thunderstorms in the afternoon. Highs in the upper 80s. Chance of rain 20%. Sunday night, partly cloudy with showers likely and a slight chance of thunderstorms in the evening, then mostly cloudy with a chance of showers after midnight. Lows in the upper 50s. Chance of rain 60%. Monday, partly sunny. A slight chance of showers and thunderstorms in the morning. Highs around 80. Chance of rain 20%. Monday night, partly cloudy with a slight chance of showers and thunderstorms. Lows in the mid-50s. Chance of rain 20%. Tuesday, mostly cloudy in the morning then clearing. A slight chance of showers. A slight chance of thunderstorms in the afternoon. Highs in the upper 80s. Chance of rain 20%. Tuesday night, partly cloudy. A chance of showers and thunderstorms in the evening. Then a slight chance of showers and thunderstorms after midnight. Lows in the lower 60s. Chance of rain 30%. Wednesday, mostly sunny. A slight chance of showers in the afternoon. Highs around 90. Chance of rain 20%. For Western Lake Secaucalea, rest of tonight, west winds around 10 miles per hour. Slight chance of showers. Mostly clear. Lows in the upper 40s. Thursday, northwest winds 10 to 15 miles per hour. Mostly sunny. Highs in the upper 70s. For Eastern Lake Secaucalea, west of tonight, light winds becoming southwest around 10 miles per hour after midnight. Mostly clear. Lows in the upper 40s. Thursday, northwest winds around 10 miles per hour. Sunny. Highs in the upper 70s. For Northern Lake Oahe, west of tonight, light winds. Partly cloudy. Lows in the lower 50s. Thursday, light winds. Mostly sunny. Highs in the upper 70s. Here are the weather conditions at 10 p.m. Central Daylight Time. Bismarck, clear. Temperature 67 degrees. Relative humidity 65%. Pressure 29.95 inches and steady. Mendham, clear. 64 degrees. Relative humidity 82%. Hazen, clear. 59 degrees. Relative humidity 77%. Harvey, clear. 63 degrees. Relative humidity 82%. Wind west at 6 miles an hour. Minot, clear. 63 degrees. Relative humidity 62%. Dickinson, partly cloudy. 61 degrees. Relative humidity 67%. Elsewhere around North Dakota, it was 63 at Garrison. At Devil's Lake, it was clear, with a temperature of 66. It was partly cloudy, with a temperature of 66 at Jamestown, and 66 at Grand Forks. It was mostly cloudy, with a temperature of 61 at Williston, and 69 at Fargo. In northern South Dakota, it was partly cloudy. It was 60 at Mobridge, and 67 at Aberdeen. In eastern Montana, it was clear. It was 67 at Miles City, 63 at Glenknife, and 63 at Sydney. Once again, at Bismarck, the temperature was 67 degrees under clear skies. The regional weather forecast from your National Weather Service office in Bismarck. Scattered to numerous showers and thunderstorms will continue across parts of the region tonight, with scattered severe thunderstorms across eastern South Dakota and into Minnesota. Chances for showers and thunderstorms continue through the end of the work week, with potential for severe thunderstorms across southeast Montana, South Dakota, and southern Minnesota.
Highs will be mostly in the 70s and 80s this week, with lows mostly in the 40s and 50s. Here is the forecast for the Bismarck Wind and listening area. Rest of tonight, mostly clear. Lows around 50. Light and variable winds, becoming southwest up to 5 miles per hour after midnight. Thursday, mostly sunny. Highs in the upper 70s. West winds around 5 miles per hour. Thursday night, partly cloudy. A slight chance of showers after midnight. Lows in the lower 50s. East winds around 5 miles per hour. Friday, mostly sunny. A slight chance of showers and thunderstorms in the afternoon. Highs around 80. East winds around 5 miles per hour, becoming south around 5 miles per hour in the afternoon. Chance of rain 20%. Friday night, mostly clear. Lows in the mid-50s. Southeast winds around 5 miles per hour. Saturday, sunny. Highs in the upper 80s. Saturday night, increasing clouds. Lows in the lower 60s. Sunday, partly sunny in the morning, then sunny with a slight chance of showers and thunderstorms in the afternoon. Highs in the upper 80s. Chance of rain 20%. Sunday night, partly cloudy with showers likely and a slight chance of thunderstorms in the evening, then mostly cloudy with a chance of showers after midnight. Lows in the upper 50s. Chance of rain 60%. Monday, partly sunny. A slight chance of showers and thunderstorms in the morning. Highs around 80. Chance of rain 20%. Monday night, partly cloudy with a slight chance of showers and thunderstorms. Lows in the mid-50s. Chance of rain 20%. Tuesday, mostly cloudy in the morning and clearing. A slight chance of showers. A slight chance of thunderstorms in the afternoon. Highs in the upper 80s. Chance of rain 20%. Tuesday night, partly cloudy. A chance of showers and thunderstorms in the evening. Then a slight chance of showers and thunderstorms after midnight. Lows in the lower 60s. Chance of rain 30%. Wednesday, mostly sunny. A slight chance of showers in the afternoon. Highs around 90. Chance of rain 20%. 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For Western Lake Secaucawea, rest of tonight, west winds around 10 miles per hour. Slight chance of showers. Mostly clear. Lows in the upper 40s. Thursday, northwest winds 10 to 15 miles per hour. Mostly sunny. Highs in the upper 70s. For Eastern Lake Secaucawea, rest of tonight, light winds becoming southwest around 10 miles per hour after midnight. Mostly clear. Lows in the upper 40s. Thursday, northwest winds around 10 miles per hour. Sunny. Highs in the upper 70s. For Northern Lake Oahe, rest of tonight, light winds. Partly cloudy. Lows in the lower 50s. Thursday, light winds. Mostly sunny. Highs in the upper 70s. Here are the weather conditions at 11 p.m. Central Daylight Time. Bismarck, clear. Temperature 60 degrees. Relative humidity 86%. Pressure 29.96 inches and rising. Mandan, clear. 59 degrees. Relative humidity 94%. Hazel, mostly cloudy. 57 degrees. Relative humidity 82%. Harvey, clear. 61 degrees. Relative humidity 88%. Wind northwest at 6 miles an hour. Minot, clear. 61 degrees. Relative humidity 70%. Wind southwest at 6 miles an hour. Dickinson, mostly cloudy. 58 degrees. Relative humidity 75%. Wind west at 7 miles an hour. Elsewhere around North Dakota, it was 61 at Garrison. At Devil's Lake, it was clear, with a temperature of 62. It was partly cloudy, with a temperature of 64 at Jamestown, and 64 at Grand Forks. At Fargo, it was mostly cloudy, with a temperature of 66. At
Well, listen, it was cloudy with a temperature of 50.

South Dakota. Skies ranged from partly cloudy to mostly cloudy. 8 to 61 at Mobridge and 65 at Aberdeen. In eastern Montana, it was clear. 8 to 65 at Miles City, 60 at Glenknife, and 59 at Sydney. Once again, at Bismarck, the temperature was 60 degrees under clear skies. The regional weather forecast from your National Weather Service office in Bismarck. Scattered to numerous showers and thunderstorms will continue across parts of the region tonight, with scattered severe thunderstorms across eastern South Dakota and into Minnesota. Chances for showers and thunderstorms continue through the end of the work week, with potential for severe thunderstorms across southeast Montana, South Dakota, and southern Minnesota. Highs will be mostly in the 70s and 80s this week, with lows mostly in the 40s and 50s. Here is the forecast for the Bismarck, Minden, and listening area. Rest of tonight, mostly clear. Lows around 50. Light and variable winds, becoming southwest up to 5 miles per hour after midnight. Thursday, mostly sunny. Highs in the upper 70s. West winds around 5 miles per hour. Thursday night, partly cloudy. A slight chance of showers after midnight. Lows in the lower 50s. East winds around 5 miles per hour. Friday, mostly sunny. A slight chance of showers and thunderstorms in the afternoon. Highs around 80. East winds around 5 miles per hour, becoming south around 5 miles per hour in the afternoon. Chance of rain 20%. Friday night, mostly clear. Lows in the mid-50s. Southeast winds around 5 miles per hour. Saturday, sunny. Highs in the upper 80s. Saturday night, increasing clouds. Lows in the lower 60s. Sunday, partly sunny in the morning, then sunny with a slight chance of showers and thunderstorms in the afternoon. Highs in the upper 80s. Chance of rain 20%. Sunday night, partly cloudy with showers likely and a slight chance of thunderstorms in the evening, then mostly cloudy with a chance of showers after midnight. Lows in the upper 50s. Chance of rain 60%. Monday, partly sunny. A slight chance of showers and thunderstorms in the morning. Highs around 80. Chance of rain 20%. Monday night, partly cloudy with a slight chance of showers and thunderstorms. Lows in the mid-50s. Chance of rain 20%. Tuesday, mostly cloudy in the morning then clearing. A slight chance of showers. A slight chance of thunderstorms in the afternoon. Highs in the upper 80s. Chance of rain 20%. Tuesday night, partly cloudy. A chance of showers and thunderstorms in the evening, then a slight chance of showers and thunderstorms after midnight. Lows in the lower 60s. Chance of rain 30%. Wednesday, mostly sunny. A slight chance of showers in the afternoon. Highs around 90. Chance of rain 20%. For Western Lake Sakakawea, rest of tonight, west winds around 10 miles per hour. Slight chance of showers. Mostly clear. Lows in the upper 40s. Thursday, northwest winds 10 to 15 miles per hour. Mostly sunny. Highs in the upper 70s. For Eastern Lake Sakakawea, rest of tonight, light winds becoming southwest around 10 miles per hour after midnight. Mostly clear. Lows in the upper 40s. Thursday, northwest winds around 10 miles per hour. Sunny. Highs in the upper 70s. For northern Lake Oahe, rest of tonight, light winds. Partly cloudy. Lows in the lower 50s. Thursday, light winds. Mostly sunny. Highs in the upper 70s. Here are the weather conditions at 11 p.m. Central Daylight Time. Bismarck, clear. Temperature 60 degrees, relative humidity 86%. Pressure 29.96 inches and rising. Minden, clear. 59 degrees, relative humidity 94%. Hazen, mostly cloudy. 57 degrees, relative humidity 82%. Harvey, clear. 61 degrees, relative humidity 88%. Wind northwest at 6 miles an hour. Minot, clear. 61 degrees, relative humidity 70%. Wind southwest

miles an hour. Dickinson, mostly cloudy. 58 degrees, relative humidity 75%. Wind west at 7 miles an hour. Elsewhere around North Dakota, it was 61 at Garrison. At Devil's Lake, it was clear, with a temperature of 62. It was partly cloudy, with a temperature of 64 at Jamestown, and 64 at Grand Forks. At Fargo, it was mostly cloudy, with a temperature of 66. At Williston, it was cloudy, with a temperature of 58. In northern South Dakota, skies ranged from partly cloudy to mostly cloudy. It was 61 at Mobridge, and 65 at Aberdeen. In eastern Montana, it was clear. It was 65 at Miles City, 60 at Glendive, and 59 at Sydney. Once again, at Bismarck, the temperature was 60 degrees under clear skies. The regional weather forecast from your National Weather Service office in Bismarck. Scattered to numerous showers and thunderstorms will continue across parts of the region tonight, with scattered severe thunderstorms across eastern South Dakota and into Minnesota. Chances for showers and thunderstorms continue through the end of the work week, with potential for severe thunderstorms across southeast Montana, South Dakota, and southern Minnesota. Highs will be mostly in the 70s and 80s this week, with lows mostly in the 40s and 50s. Here is the forecast for the Bismarck, Minden listening area. Rest of tonight, mostly clear. Lows around 50. Light and variable winds, becoming southwest up to 5 miles per hour after midnight. Thursday, mostly sunny. Highs in the upper 70s. West winds around 5 miles per hour. Thursday night, partly cloudy. A slight chance of showers after midnight. Lows in the lower 50s. East winds around 5 miles per hour. Friday, mostly sunny. A slight chance of showers and thunderstorms in the afternoon. Highs around 80. East winds around 5 miles per hour, becoming south around 5 miles per hour in the afternoon. Chance of rain 20%. Friday night, mostly clear. Lows in the mid-50s. Southeast winds around 5 miles per hour. Saturday, sunny. Highs in the upper 80s. Saturday night, increasing clouds. Lows in the lower 60s. Sunday, partly sunny in the morning, then sunny with a slight chance of showers and thunderstorms in the afternoon. Highs in the upper 80s. Chance of rain 20%. Sunday night, partly cloudy with showers likely and a slight chance of thunderstorms in the evening, then mostly cloudy with a chance of showers after midnight. Lows in the upper 50s. Chance of rain 60%. Monday, partly sunny. A slight chance of showers and thunderstorms in the morning. Highs around 80. Chance of rain 20%. Monday night, partly cloudy with a slight chance of showers and thunderstorms. Lows in the mid-50s. Chance of rain 20%. Tuesday, mostly cloudy in the morning then clearing. A slight chance of showers. A slight chance of thunderstorms in the afternoon. Highs in the upper 80s. Chance of rain 20%. Tuesday night, partly cloudy. A chance of showers and thunderstorms in the evening, then a slight chance of showers and thunderstorms after midnight. Lows in the lower 60s. Chance of rain 30%. Wednesday, mostly sunny. A slight chance of showers in the afternoon. Highs around 90. Chance of rain 20%. For Western Lake Sakakawea, rest of tonight, west winds around 10 miles per hour. Slight chance of showers. Mostly clear. Lows in the upper 40s. Thursday, northwest winds 10 to 15 miles per hour. Mostly sunny. Highs in the upper 70s. For Eastern Lake Sakakawea, rest of tonight, light winds becoming southwest around 10 miles per hour after midnight. Mostly clear. Lows in the upper 40s. Thursday, northwest winds around 10 miles per hour. Sunny. Highs in the upper 70s. For northern Lake Oahe, rest of tonight, light winds. Partly cloudy. Lows in the lower 50s. Thursday, light winds. Mostly sunny. Highs in the upper 70s. Here are the weather conditions at 11 p.m. Central Daylight Time. Bismarck, clear. Temperature 60 degrees,
Relative humidity 86%. Pressure 29.96 inches and rising. Mendham, clear. 59 degrees, relative humidity 94%. Hazen, mostly cloudy. 57 degrees, relative humidity 82%. Harvey, clear. 61 degrees, relative humidity 88%. Wind northwest at 6 miles an hour. Minot, clear. 61 degrees, relative humidity 70%. Wind southwest at 6 miles an hour. Dickinson, mostly cloudy. 58 degrees, relative humidity 75%. Wind west at 7 miles an hour. Elsewhere around North Dakota, it was 61 at Garrison. At Devil's Lake, it was clear, with a temperature of 62. It was partly cloudy, with a temperature of 64 at Jamestown, and 64 at Grand Forks. At Fargo, it was mostly cloudy, with a temperature of 66. At Williston, it was cloudy, with a temperature of 58. In northern South Dakota, skies ranged from partly cloudy to mostly cloudy. It was 61 at Mobridge, and 65 at Aberdeen. In eastern Montana, it was clear. It was 65 at Miles City, 60 at Glendive, and 59 at Sydney. Once again, at Bismarck, the temperature was 60 degrees under clear skies. The regional weather forecast from your National Weather Service office in Bismarck. Scattered to numerous showers and thunderstorms will continue across parts of the region tonight, with scattered severe thunderstorms across eastern South Dakota and into Minnesota. Chances for showers and thunderstorms continue through the end of the work week, with potential for severe thunderstorms across southeast Montana, South Dakota, and southern Minnesota. Highs will be mostly in the 70s and 80s this week, with lows mostly in the 40s and 50s. Here is the forecast for the Bismarck, Mendham listening area. Rest of tonight, mostly clear. Lows around 50. Light and variable winds, becoming southwest up to 5 miles per hour after midnight. Thursday, mostly sunny. Highs in the upper 70s. West winds around 5 miles per hour. Thursday night, partly cloudy. A slight chance of showers after midnight. Lows in the lower 50s. East winds around 5 miles per hour. Friday, mostly sunny. A slight chance of showers and thunderstorms in the afternoon. Highs around 80. East winds around 5 miles per hour, becoming south around 5 miles per hour in the afternoon. Chance of rain 20%. Friday night, mostly clear. Lows in the mid-50s. Southeast winds around 5 miles per hour. Saturday, sunny. Highs in the upper 80s. Saturday night, increasing clouds. Lows in the lower 60s. Sunday, partly sunny in the morning, then sunny with a slight chance of showers and thunderstorms in the afternoon. Highs in the upper 80s. Chance of rain 20%. Sunday night, partly cloudy with showers likely and a slight chance of thunderstorms in the evening, then mostly cloudy with a chance of showers after midnight. Lows in the upper 50s. Chance of rain 60%. Monday, partly sunny. A slight chance of showers and thunderstorms in the morning. Highs around 80. Chance of rain 20%. Monday night, partly cloudy with a slight chance of showers and thunderstorms. Lows in the mid-50s. Chance of rain 20%. Tuesday, mostly cloudy in the morning then clearing. A slight chance of showers. A slight chance of thunderstorms in the afternoon. Highs in the upper 80s. Chance of rain 20%. Tuesday night, partly cloudy. A chance of showers and thunderstorms in the evening, then a slight chance of showers and thunderstorms after midnight. Lows in the lower 60s. Chance of rain 30%. Wednesday, mostly sunny. A slight chance of showers in the afternoon. Highs around 90. Chance of rain 20%. For Western Lake Secaucawea, rest of tonight, west winds around 10 miles per hour. Slight chance of showers. Mostly clear. Lows in the upper 40s. Thursday, northwest winds 10 to 15 miles per hour. Mostly sunny. Highs in the upper 70s. For Eastern Lake Secaucawea, rest of tonight, light winds becoming southwest around 10 miles per hour after midnight.
mostly clear.

lows in the upper 40s. Thursday, northwest winds around 10 miles per hour. Sunny, highs in the upper 70s. For northern Lake Oahe, rest of tonight, light winds. Partly cloudy, lows in the lower 50s. Thursday, light winds. Mostly sunny, highs in the upper 70s. Here are the weather conditions at 11 p.m. Central Daylight Time. Bismarck, clear. Temperature 60 degrees, relative humidity 86%. Pressure 29.96 inches and rising. Menden, clear. 59 degrees, relative humidity 94%. Hazen, mostly cloudy. 57 degrees, relative humidity 82%. Harvey, clear. 61 degrees, relative humidity 88%. Wind northwest at 6 miles an hour. Minot, clear. 61 degrees, relative humidity 70%. Wind southwest at 6 miles an hour. Dickinson, mostly cloudy. 58 degrees, relative humidity 75%. Wind west at 7 miles an hour. Elsewhere around North Dakota, it was 61 at Garrison. At Devil's Lake, it was clear, with a temperature of 62. It was partly cloudy, with a temperature of 64 at Jamestown, and 64 at Grand Forks. At Fargo, it was mostly cloudy, with a temperature of 66. At Williston, it was cloudy, with a temperature of 58. In northern South Dakota, skies ranged from partly cloudy to mostly cloudy. It was 61 at Mobridge, and 65 at Aberdeen. In eastern Montana, it was clear. It was 65 at Miles City, 60 at Glendive, and 59 at Sydney. Once again, at Bismarck, the temperature was 60 degrees under clear skies. The regional weather forecast from your National Weather Service office in Bismarck. Scattered to numerous showers and thunderstorms will continue across parts of the region tonight, with scattered severe thunderstorms across eastern South Dakota and into Minnesota. Chances for showers and thunderstorms continue through the end of the work week, with potential for severe thunderstorms across southeast Montana, South Dakota, and southern Minnesota. Highs will be mostly in the 70s and 80s this week, with lows mostly in the 40s and 50s. Here is the forecast for the Bismarck Menden listening area. Rest of tonight, mostly clear. Lows around 50. Light and variable winds, becoming southwest up to 5 miles per hour after midnight. Thursday, mostly sunny. Highs in the upper 70s. West winds around 5 miles per hour. Thursday night, partly cloudy. A slight chance of showers after midnight. Lows in the lower 50s. East winds around 5 miles per hour. Friday, mostly sunny. A slight chance of showers and thunderstorms in the afternoon. Highs around 80. East winds around 5 miles per hour, becoming south around 5 miles per hour in the afternoon. Chance of rain 20%. Friday night, mostly clear. Lows in the mid-50s. Southeast winds around 5 miles per hour. Saturday, sunny. Highs in the upper 80s. Saturday night, increasing clouds. Lows in the lower 60s. Sunday, partly sunny in the morning, then sunny with a slight chance of showers and thunderstorms in the afternoon. Highs in the upper 80s. Chance of rain 20%. Sunday night, partly cloudy with showers likely and a slight chance of thunderstorms in the evening, then mostly cloudy with a chance of showers after midnight. Lows in the upper 50s. Chance of rain 60%. Monday, partly sunny. A slight chance of showers and thunderstorms in the morning. Highs around 80. Chance of rain 20%. Monday night, partly cloudy with a slight chance of showers and thunderstorms. Lows in the mid-50s. Chance of rain 20%. Tuesday, mostly cloudy in the morning then clearing. A slight chance of showers. A slight chance of thunderstorms in the afternoon. Highs in the upper 80s. Chance of rain 20%. Tuesday night, partly cloudy. A chance of showers and thunderstorms in the evening, then a slight chance of showers and thunderstorms after midnight. Lows in the lower 60s. Chance of rain 30%. Wednesday, mostly sunny. A slight chance of showers in the afternoon.

highs around 90. Chance of rain 20%. For western Lake Sakakawea, rest of tonight, west winds around 10 miles per hour. Slight chance of showers. Mostly clear. Lows in the upper 40s. Thursday, northwest winds 10 to 15 miles per hour. Mostly sunny. Highs in the upper 70s. For eastern Lake Sakakawea, rest of tonight, light winds becoming southwest around 10 miles per hour after midnight. Mostly clear. Lows in the upper 40s. Thursday, northwest winds around 10 miles per hour. Sunny. Highs in the upper 70s. For northern Lake Oahe, rest of tonight, light winds. Partly cloudy. Lows in the lower 50s. Thursday, light winds. Mostly sunny. Highs in the upper 70s. Here are the weather conditions at 11 p.m. Central Daylight Time. Bismarck, clear. Temperature 60 degrees, relative humidity 86%. Pressure 29.96 inches and rising. Mendham, clear. 59 degrees, relative humidity 94%. Hazen, mostly cloudy. 57 degrees, relative humidity 82%. Harvey, clear. 61 degrees, relative humidity 88%. Wind northwest at 6 miles an hour. Minot, clear. 61 degrees, relative humidity 70%. Wind southwest at 6 miles an hour. Dickinson, mostly cloudy. 58 degrees, relative humidity 75%. Wind west at 7 miles an hour. Elsewhere around North Dakota, it was 61 at Garrison. At Devil's Lake, it was clear, with a temperature of 62. It was partly cloudy, with a temperature of 64 at Jamestown and 64 at Grand Forks. At Fargo, it was mostly cloudy, with a temperature of 66. At Williston, it was cloudy, with a temperature of 58. In northern South Dakota, skies ranged from partly cloudy to mostly cloudy. It was 61 at Mobridge and 65 at Aberdeen. In eastern Montana, it was clear. It was 65 at Miles City, 60 at Glendive, and 59 at Sydney. Once again, at Bismarck, the temperature was 60 degrees under clear skies. The regional weather forecast from your National Weather Service office in Bismarck. Scattered to numerous showers and thunderstorms will continue across parts of the region tonight, with scattered severe thunderstorms across eastern South Dakota and into Minnesota. Chances for showers and thunderstorms continue through the end of the work week, with potential for severe thunderstorms across southeast Montana, South Dakota, and southern Minnesota. Highs will be mostly in the 70s and 80s this week, with lows mostly in the 40s and 50s. Here is the forecast for the Bismarck Mendham listening area. Rest of tonight, mostly clear. Lows around 50. Light and variable winds, becoming southwest up to 5 miles per hour after midnight. Thursday, mostly sunny. Highs in the upper 70s. West winds around 5 miles per hour. Thursday night, partly cloudy. A slight chance of showers after midnight. Lows in the lower 50s. East winds around 5 miles per hour. Friday, mostly sunny. A slight chance of showers and thunderstorms in the afternoon. Highs around 80. East winds around 5 miles per hour, becoming south around 5 miles per hour in the afternoon. Chance of rain 20%. Friday night, mostly clear. Lows in the mid-50s. Southeast winds around 5 miles per hour. Saturday, sunny. Highs in the upper 80s. Saturday night, increasing clouds. Lows in the lower 60s. Sunday, partly sunny in the morning, then sunny with a slight chance of showers and thunderstorms in the afternoon. Highs in the upper 80s. Chance of rain 20%. Sunday night, partly cloudy with showers likely and a slight chance of thunderstorms in the evening, then mostly cloudy with a chance of showers after midnight. Lows in the upper 50s. Chance of rain 60%. Monday, partly sunny. A slight chance of showers and thunderstorms in the morning. Highs around 80. Chance of rain 20%. Monday night, partly cloudy with a slight chance of showers and thunderstorms. Lows in the mid-50s. Chance of rain 20%.

mostly clear. Lows in the upper 40s. Thursday, northwest winds 10 to 15 miles per hour. Mostly sunny. Highs in the upper 70s. For eastern Lake Sakakawea, rest of tonight, light winds becoming southwest around 10 miles per hour after midnight. Mostly clear. Lows in the upper 40s. Thursday, northwest winds around 10 miles per hour. Sunny. Highs in the upper 70s. For northern Lake Oahe, rest of tonight, light winds. Partly cloudy. Lows in the lower 50s. Thursday, light winds. Mostly sunny. Highs in the upper 70s. 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Providing weather information 24 hours a day from your National Weather Service office in Bismarck. Here are the weather conditions at 11 p.m. Central Daylight Time. Bismarck, clear. Temperature 60 degrees, relative humidity 86%. Pressure 29.96 inches and rising. Mendham, clear. 59 degrees, relative humidity 94%. Hazen, mostly cloudy. 57 degrees, relative humidity 82%. Harvey, clear. 61 degrees, relative humidity 88%. Wind northwest at 6 miles an hour. Minot, clear. 61 degrees, relative humidity 70%. Wind southwest at 6 miles an hour. Dickinson, mostly cloudy. 58 degrees, relative humidity 75%. Wind west at 7 miles an hour. Elsewhere around North Dakota, it was 61 at Garrison. At Devil's Lake, it was clear, with a temperature of 62. It was partly cloudy, with a temperature of 64 at Jamestown, and 64 at Grand Forks. At Fargo, it was mostly cloudy, with a temperature of 66. At Williston, it was cloudy, with a temperature of 58. In northern South Dakota, skies ranged from partly cloudy to mostly cloudy. It was 61 at Mobridge, and 65 at Aberdeen. In eastern Montana, it was clear. It was 65 at Miles City, 60 at Glendive, and 59 at Sydney. Once again, at Bismarck, the temperature was 60 degrees under clear skies. The regional weather forecast from your National Weather Service office in Bismarck. Scattered to numerous showers and thunderstorms will continue across parts of the region tonight, with scattered severe thunderstorms across eastern South Dakota and into Minnesota. Chances for showers and thunderstorms continue through the end of the work week, with potential for severe thunderstorms across southeast Montana, South Dakota, and southern Minnesota. Highs will be mostly in the 70s and 80s this week, with lows mostly in the 40s and 50s. Here is the forecast for the Bismarck, Mendham listening area. Rest of tonight, mostly clear. Lows around 50. Light and variable winds, becoming southwest up to 5 miles per hour after midnight. Thursday, mostly clear. Lows around 50. Light and variable winds, becoming southwest up to 5 miles per hour after midnight. Thursday, mostly sunny. Highs in the upper 70s. West winds around 5 miles per hour. Thursday night, partly cloudy. A slight chance of showers after midnight. Lows in the lower 50s. East winds around 5 miles per hour. Friday, mostly sunny. A slight chance of showers and thunderstorms in the afternoon. Highs around 80. East winds around 5 miles per hour, becoming south around 5 miles per hour in the afternoon. Chance of rain 20%. Friday night, mostly clear. Lows in the mid-50s. Southeast winds around 5 miles per hour. Saturday, sunny. Highs in the upper 80s. Saturday night, increasing clouds. Lows in the lower 60s. Sunday, partly sunny in the morning, then sunny with a slight chance of showers and thunderstorms in the afternoon. Highs in the upper 80s. Chance of rain 20%. Sunday night, partly cloudy with showers likely and a slight chance of thunderstorms in the evening, then mostly cloudy with a chance of showers after midnight. Lows in the upper 50s. Chance of rain 60%. Monday, partly sunny. A slight chance of showers and thunderstorms in the morning.

highs around 80. Chance of rain 20%. Monday night, partly cloudy with a slight chance of showers and thunderstorms. Lows in the mid-50s. Chance of rain 20%. Tuesday, mostly cloudy in the morning then clearing. A slight chance of showers. A slight chance of thunderstorms in the afternoon. Highs in the upper 80s. Chance of rain 20%. Tuesday night, partly cloudy. A chance of showers and thunderstorms in the evening. Then a slight chance of showers and thunderstorms after midnight. Lows in the lower 60s. Chance of rain 30%. Wednesday, mostly sunny. A slight chance of showers in the afternoon. Highs around 90. Chance of rain 20%. For Western Lake Sakakawea, rest of tonight, west winds around 10 miles per hour. Slight chance of showers. Mostly clear. Lows in the upper 40s. Thursday, northwest winds 10 to 15 miles per hour. Mostly sunny. Highs in the upper 70s. For Eastern Lake Sakakawea, rest of tonight, light winds becoming southwest around 10 miles per hour after midnight. Mostly clear. Lows in the upper 40s. Thursday, northwest winds around 10 miles per hour. Sunny. Highs in the upper 70s. For Northern Lake Oahe, rest of tonight, light winds. Partly cloudy. Lows in the lower 50s. Thursday, light winds. Mostly sunny. Highs in the upper 70s. Here are the weather conditions at 11 p.m. Central Daylight Time. Bismarck, clear. Temperature 60 degrees, relative humidity 86%. Pressure 29.96 inches and rising. Mendham, clear. 59 degrees, relative humidity 94%. Hazen, mostly cloudy. 57 degrees, relative humidity 82%. Harvey, clear. 61 degrees, relative humidity 88%. Wind northwest at 6 miles an hour. Minot, clear. 61 degrees, relative humidity 70%. Wind southwest at 6 miles an hour. Dickinson, mostly cloudy. 58 degrees, relative humidity 75%. Wind west at 7 miles an hour. Elsewhere around North Dakota, it was 61 at Garrison. At Devil's Lake, it was clear, with a temperature of 62. It was partly cloudy, with a temperature of 64 at Jamestown and 64 at Grand Forks. At Fargo, it was mostly cloudy, with a temperature of 66. At Williston, it was cloudy, with a temperature of 58. In northern South Dakota, skies ranged from partly cloudy to mostly cloudy. It was 61 at Mobridge and 65 at Aberdeen. In eastern Montana, it was clear. It was 65 at Miles City, 60 at Glendive, and 59 at Sydney. Once again, at Bismarck, the temperature was 60 degrees under clear skies. The regional weather forecast from your National Weather Service office in Bismarck. Scattered to numerous showers and thunderstorms will continue across parts of the region tonight, with scattered severe thunderstorms across eastern South Dakota and into Minnesota. Chances for showers and thunderstorms continue through the end of the work week, with potential for severe thunderstorms across southeast Montana, South Dakota, and southern Minnesota. Highs will be mostly in the 70s and 80s this week, with lows mostly in the 40s and 50s. Here is the forecast for the Bismarck Mendham listening area. Rest of tonight, mostly clear. Lows around 50. Light and variable winds, becoming southwest up to 5 miles per hour after midnight. Thursday, mostly sunny. Highs in the upper 70s. West winds around 5 miles per hour. Thursday night, partly cloudy. A slight chance of showers after midnight. Lows in the lower 50s. East winds around 5 miles per hour. Friday, mostly sunny. A slight chance of showers and thunderstorms in the afternoon. Highs around 80. East winds around 5 miles per hour, becoming south around 5 miles per hour in the afternoon. Chance of rain 20%. Friday night, mostly clear. Lows in the mid-50s. Southeast winds around 5 miles per hour. Saturday, sunny. Highs in the upper 80s. Saturday night,
increasing clouds. Lows in the lower 60s. Sunday, partly sunny in the morning, then sunny with a slight chance of showers and thunderstorms in the afternoon. Highs in the upper 80s. Chance of rain 20%. Sunday night, partly cloudy with showers likely and a slight chance of thunderstorms in the evening, then mostly cloudy with a chance of showers after midnight. Lows in the upper 50s. Chance of rain 60%. Monday, partly sunny. A slight chance of showers and thunderstorms in the morning. Highs around 80. Chance of rain 20%. Monday night, partly cloudy with a slight chance of showers and thunderstorms. Lows in the mid-50s. Chance of rain 20%. Tuesday, mostly cloudy in the morning then clearing. A slight chance of showers. A slight chance of thunderstorms in the afternoon. Highs in the upper 80s. Chance of rain 20%. Tuesday night, partly cloudy. A chance of showers and thunderstorms in the evening, then a slight chance of showers and thunderstorms after midnight. Lows in the lower 60s. Chance of rain 30%. Wednesday, mostly sunny. A slight chance of showers in the afternoon. Highs around 90. Chance of rain 20%. For Western Lake Sakakawea, rest of tonight, west winds around 10 miles per hour. Slight chance of showers. Mostly clear. Lows in the upper 40s. Thursday, northwest winds 10 to 15 miles per hour. Mostly sunny. Highs in the upper 70s. For Eastern Lake Sakakawea, rest of tonight, light winds becoming southwest around 10 miles per hour after midnight. Mostly clear. Lows in the upper 40s. Thursday, northwest winds around 10 miles per hour. Sunny. Highs in the upper 70s. For Northern Lake Oahe, rest of tonight, light winds. Partly cloudy. Lows in the lower 50s. Thursday, light winds. Mostly sunny. Highs in the upper 70s. Here are the weather conditions at 11 p.m. Central Daylight Time. Bismarck, clear. Temperature 60 degrees. Relative humidity 86%. Pressure 29.96 inches and rising. Mendham, clear. 59 degrees. Relative humidity 94%. Hazen, mostly cloudy. 57 degrees. Relative humidity 82%. Harvey, clear. 61 degrees. Relative humidity 88%. Wind northwest at 6 miles an hour. Minot, clear. 61 degrees, relative humidity 70%. Wind southwest at 6 miles an hour. Dickinson, mostly cloudy. 58 degrees, relative humidity 75%. Wind west at 7 miles an hour. Elsewhere around North Dakota, it was 61 at Garrison. At Devil's Lake, it was clear, with a temperature of 62. It was partly cloudy, with a temperature of 64 at Jamestown and 64 at Grand Forks. At Fargo, it was mostly cloudy, with a temperature of 66. At Williston, it was cloudy, with a temperature of 58. In northern South Dakota, skies ranged from partly cloudy to mostly cloudy. It was 61 at Mobridge and 65 at Aberdeen. In eastern Montana, it was clear. It was 65 at Mile City, 60 at Glendive, and 59 at Sydney. Once again, at Bismarck, the temperature was 60 degrees under clear skies. The regional weather forecast from your National Weather Service office in Bismarck. Scattered to numerous showers and thunderstorms will continue across parts of the region tonight, with scattered severe thunderstorms across eastern South Dakota and into Minnesota. Chances for showers and thunderstorms continue through the end of the work week, with potential for severe thunderstorms across southeast Montana, South Dakota, and southern Minnesota. Highs will be mostly in the 70s and 80s this week, with lows mostly in the 40s and 50s. Here is the forecast for the Bismarck Mendham listening area. Rest of tonight, mostly clear. Lows around 50. Light and variable wind, becoming southwest up to 5 miles per hour after midnight. Thursday, mostly sunny. Highs in the upper 70s. West winds around 5 miles per hour. Thursday night, partly cloudy. A slight chance of showers after midnight. Lows in the lower 50s.

winds around 5 miles per hour. Friday, mostly sunny. A slight chance of showers and thunderstorms in the afternoon. Highs around 80. East winds around 5 miles per hour, becoming south around 5 miles per hour in the afternoon. Chance of rain 20%. Friday night, mostly clear. Lows in the mid-50s. Southeast winds around 5 miles per hour. Saturday, sunny. Highs in the upper 80s. Saturday night, increasing clouds. Lows in the lower 60s. Sunday, partly sunny in the morning, then sunny with a slight chance of showers and thunderstorms in the afternoon. Highs in the upper 80s. Chance of rain 20%. Sunday night, partly cloudy with showers likely and a slight chance of thunderstorms in the evening, then mostly cloudy with a chance of showers after midnight. Lows in the upper 50s. Chance of rain 60%. Monday, partly sunny. A slight chance of showers and thunderstorms in the morning. Highs around 80. Chance of rain 20%. Monday night, partly cloudy with a slight chance of showers and thunderstorms. Lows in the mid-50s. Chance of rain 20%. Tuesday, mostly cloudy in the morning then clearing. A slight chance of showers. A slight chance of thunderstorms in the afternoon. Highs in the upper 80s. Chance of rain 20%. Tuesday night, partly cloudy. A chance of showers and thunderstorms in the evening. Then a slight chance of showers and thunderstorms after midnight. Lows in the lower 60s. Chance of rain 30%. Wednesday, mostly sunny. A slight chance of showers in the afternoon. Highs around 90. Chance of rain 20%. For Western Lake Secaucawea, west of tonight, west winds around 10 miles per hour. Slight chance of showers. Mostly clear. Lows in the upper 40s. Thursday, northwest winds 10 to 15 miles per hour. Mostly sunny. Highs in the upper 70s. For Eastern Lake Secaucawea, west of tonight, light winds becoming southwest around 10 miles per hour after midnight. Mostly clear. Lows in the upper 40s. Thursday, northwest winds around 10 miles per hour. Sunny. Highs in the upper 70s. For Northern Lake Orahe, west of tonight, light winds. Partly cloudy. Lows in the lower 50s. Thursday, light winds. Mostly sunny. Highs in the upper 70s. Here are the weather conditions at 11 p.m. Central Daylight Time. Bismarck, clear. Temperature 60 degrees, relative humidity 86%. Pressure 29.96 inches and rising. Mendham, clear. 59 degrees, relative humidity 94%. Hazen, mostly cloudy. 57 degrees, relative humidity 82%. Harvey, clear. 61 degrees, relative humidity 88%. Wind northwest at 6 miles an hour. Minot, clear. 61 degrees, relative humidity 70%. Wind southwest at 6 miles an hour. Dickinson, mostly cloudy. 58 degrees, relative humidity 75%. Wind west at 7 miles an hour. Elsewhere around North Dakota, it was 61 at Garrison. At Devil's Lake, it was clear, with a temperature of 62. It was partly cloudy, with a temperature of 64 at Jamestown, and 64 at Grand Forks. At Fargo, it was mostly cloudy, with a temperature of 66. At Williston, it was cloudy, with a temperature of 58. In northern South Dakota, skies ranged from partly cloudy to mostly cloudy. It was 61 at Mobridge, and 65 at Aberdeen. In eastern Montana, it was clear. It was 65 at Miles City, 60 at Glendive, and 59 at Sydney. Once again, at Bismarck, the temperature was 60 degrees under clear skies. The regional weather forecast from your National Weather Service office in Bismarck. Scattered to numerous showers and thunderstorms will continue across parts of the region tonight, with scattered severe thunderstorms across eastern South Dakota and into Minnesota. Chances for showers and thunderstorms continue through the end of the work week, with potential for severe thunderstorms across southeast Montana, South Dakota, and southern Minnesota.
Highs will be mostly in the 70s and 80s this week, with lows mostly in the 40s and 50s. Here is the forecast for the Bismarck Minden listening area. Rest of tonight, mostly clear. Lows around 50. Light and variable winds, becoming southwest up to 5 miles per hour after midnight. Thursday, mostly sunny. Highs in the upper 70s. West winds around 5 miles per hour. Thursday night, partly cloudy. A slight chance of showers after midnight. Lows in the lower 50s. East winds around 5 miles per hour. Friday, mostly sunny. A slight chance of showers and thunderstorms in the afternoon. Highs around 80. East winds around 5 miles per hour, becoming south around 5 miles per hour in the afternoon. Chance of rain 20%. Friday night, mostly clear. Lows in the mid-50s. Southeast winds around 5 miles per hour. Saturday, sunny. Highs in the upper 80s. Saturday night, increasing clouds. Lows in the lower 60s. Sunday, partly sunny in the morning, then sunny with a slight chance of showers and thunderstorms in the afternoon. Highs in the upper 80s. Chance of rain 20%. Sunday night, partly cloudy with showers likely and a slight chance of thunderstorms in the evening, then mostly cloudy with a chance of showers after midnight. Lows in the upper 50s. Chance of rain 60%. Monday, partly sunny. A slight chance of showers and thunderstorms in the morning. Highs around 80. Chance of rain 20%. Monday night, partly cloudy with a slight chance of showers and thunderstorms. Lows in the mid-50s. Chance of rain 20%. Tuesday, mostly cloudy in the morning then clearing. A slight chance of showers. A slight chance of thunderstorms in the afternoon. Highs in the upper 80s. Chance of rain 20%. Tuesday night, partly cloudy. A chance of showers and thunderstorms in the evening, then a slight chance of showers and thunderstorms after midnight. Lows in the lower 60s. Chance of rain 30%. Wednesday, mostly sunny. A slight chance of showers in the afternoon. Highs around 90. Chance of rain 20%. For Western Lake Sakakawea, rest of tonight, west winds around 10 miles per hour. Slight chance of showers. Mostly clear. Lows in the upper 40s. Thursday, northwest winds 10 to 15 miles per hour. Mostly sunny. Highs in the upper 70s. For Eastern Lake Sakakawea, rest of tonight, light winds becoming southwest around 10 miles per hour after midnight. Mostly clear. Lows in the upper 40s. Thursday, northwest winds around 10 miles per hour. Sunny. Highs in the upper 70s. For Northern Lake Oahe, rest of tonight, light winds. Partly cloudy. Lows in the lower 50s. Thursday, light winds. Mostly sunny. Highs in the upper 70s. Here are the weather conditions at 11 p.m. Central Daylight Time. Bismarck, clear. Temperature 60 degrees, relative humidity 86%. Pressure 29.96 inches and rising. Minden, clear. 59 degrees, relative humidity 94%. Hazen, mostly cloudy. 57 degrees, relative humidity 82%. Harvey, clear. 61 degrees, relative humidity 88%. Wind northwest at 6 miles an hour. Minot, clear. 61 degrees, relative humidity 70%. Wind southwest at 6 miles an hour. Dickinson, mostly cloudy. 58 degrees, relative humidity 75%. Wind west at 7 miles an hour. Elsewhere around North Dakota, it was 61 at Garrison. At Devil's Lake, it was clear, with a temperature of 62. It was partly cloudy, with a temperature of 64 at Jamestown, and 64 at Grand Forks. At Fargo, it was mostly cloudy, with a temperature of 66. At Williston, it was cloudy, with a temperature of 58. In northern South Dakota, skies ranged from partly cloudy to mostly cloudy. It was 61 at Mobridge, and 65 at Aberdeen. In eastern Montana, it was clear. It was 65 at Miles City,
60 at Glendive and 59 at 30.

Once again, at Bismarck, the temperature was 60 degrees under clear skies. The regional weather forecast from your National Weather Service office in Bismarck. Scattered to numerous showers and thunderstorms will continue across parts of the region tonight, with scattered severe thunderstorms across eastern South Dakota and into Minnesota. Chances for showers and thunderstorms continue through the end of the work week, with potential for severe thunderstorms across southeast Montana, South Dakota, and southern Minnesota. Highs will be mostly in the 70s and 80s this week, with lows mostly in the 40s and 50s. Here is the forecast for the Bismarck, Minden listening area. Rest of tonight, mostly clear. Lows around 50. Light and variable winds, becoming southwest up to 5 miles per hour after midnight. Thursday, mostly sunny. Highs in the upper 70s. West winds around 5 miles per hour. Thursday night, partly cloudy. A slight chance of showers after midnight. Lows in the lower 50s. East winds around 5 miles per hour. Friday, mostly sunny. A slight chance of showers and thunderstorms in the afternoon. Highs around 80. East winds around 5 miles per hour, becoming south around 5 miles per hour in the afternoon. Chance of rain 20%. Friday night, mostly clear. Lows in the mid-50s. Southeast winds around 5 miles per hour. Saturday, sunny. Highs in the upper 80s. Saturday night, increasing clouds. Lows in the lower 60s. Sunday, partly sunny in the morning, then sunny with a slight chance of showers and thunderstorms in the afternoon. Highs in the upper 80s. Chance of rain 20%. Sunday night, partly cloudy with showers likely and a slight chance of thunderstorms in the evening, then mostly cloudy with a chance of showers after midnight. Lows in the upper 50s. Chance of rain 60%. Monday, partly sunny. A slight chance of showers and thunderstorms in the morning. Highs around 80. Chance of rain 20%. Monday night, partly cloudy with a slight chance of showers and thunderstorms. Lows in the mid-50s. Chance of rain 20%. Tuesday, mostly cloudy in the morning then clearing. A slight chance of showers. A slight chance of thunderstorms in the afternoon. Highs in the upper 80s. Chance of rain 20%. Tuesday night, partly cloudy. A chance of showers and thunderstorms in the evening, then a slight chance of showers and thunderstorms after midnight. Lows in the lower 60s. Chance of rain 30%. Wednesday, mostly sunny. A slight chance of showers in the afternoon. Highs around 90. Chance of rain 20%. For Western Lake Secaucawea, rest of tonight, west winds around 10 miles per hour. Slight chance of showers. Mostly clear. Lows in the upper 40s. Thursday, northwest winds 10 to 15 miles per hour. Mostly sunny. Highs in the upper 70s. For Eastern Lake Secaucawea, rest of tonight, light winds becoming southwest around 10 miles per hour after midnight. Mostly clear. Lows in the upper 40s. Thursday, northwest winds around 10 miles per hour. Sunny. Highs in the upper 70s. For northern Lake Oahe, rest of tonight, light winds. Partly cloudy. Lows in the lower 50s. Thursday, light winds. Mostly sunny. Highs in the upper 70s. Here are the weather conditions at 11 p.m. Central Daylight Time. Bismarck, clear. Temperature 60 degrees, relative humidity 86%. Pressure 29.96 inches and rising. Minden, clear. 59 degrees, relative humidity 94%. Hazen, mostly cloudy. 57 degrees, relative humidity 82%. Harvey, clear. 61 degrees, relative humidity 88%. Wind northwest at 6 miles an hour. Minot, clear. 61 degrees, relative humidity 70%. Wind southwest at 6 miles an hour. Dickinson, mostly cloudy. 58 degrees, relative humidity 75%. Wind west at 7 miles an hour. Elsewhere around North Dakota, it was 61 at Garrison. At Devil's Lake, it was clear.

temperature of 62. It was partly cloudy, with a temperature of 64 at Jamestown and 64 at Grand Forks. At Fargo, it was mostly cloudy, with a temperature of 66. At Williston, it was cloudy, with a temperature of 58. In northern South Dakota, skies ranged from partly cloudy to mostly cloudy. It was 61 at Mobridge and 65 at Aberdeen. In eastern Montana, it was clear. It was 65 at Miles City, 60 at Glendive, and 59 at Sydney. Once again, at Bismarck, the temperature was 60 degrees under clear skies. 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Providing weather information 24 hours a day from your National Weather Service office in Bismarck. The regional weather forecast from your National Weather Service office in Bismarck. Scattered to numerous showers and thunderstorms will continue across parts of the region tonight, with scattered severe thunderstorms across eastern South Dakota and into Minnesota. Chances for showers and thunderstorms continue through the end of the work week, with potential for severe thunderstorms across southeast Montana, South Dakota, and southern Minnesota. Highs will be mostly in the 70s and 80s this week, with lows mostly in the 40s and 50s. Here is the forecast for the Bismarck, Minden listening area. Rest of tonight, mostly clear. Lows around 50. Light and variable winds, becoming southwest up to 5 miles per hour after midnight. Thursday, mostly sunny. Highs in the upper 70s. West winds around 5 miles per hour. Thursday night, partly cloudy. A slight chance of showers after midnight. Lows in the lower 50s. East winds around 5 miles per hour. Friday, mostly sunny. A slight chance of showers and thunderstorms in the afternoon. Highs around 80. East winds around 5 miles per hour, becoming south around 5 miles per hour in the afternoon. Chance of rain 20%. Friday night, mostly clear. Lows in the mid-50s. Southeast winds around 5 miles per hour. Saturday, sunny. Highs in the upper 80s. Saturday night, increasing clouds. Lows in the lower 60s. Sunday, partly sunny in the morning, then sunny with a slight chance of showers and thunderstorms in the afternoon. Highs in the upper 80s. Chance of rain 20%. Sunday night, partly cloudy with showers likely and a slight chance of thunderstorms in the evening, then mostly cloudy with a chance of showers after midnight. Lows in the upper 50s. Chance of rain 60%. Monday, partly sunny. A slight chance of showers and thunderstorms in the morning. Highs around 80. Chance of rain 20%. Monday night, partly cloudy with a slight chance of showers and thunderstorms. Lows in the mid-50s. Chance of rain 20%. Tuesday, mostly cloudy in the morning then clearing. A slight chance of showers. A slight chance of thunderstorms in the afternoon. Highs in the upper 80s. Chance of rain 20%. Tuesday night, partly cloudy. A chance of showers and thunderstorms in the evening, then a slight chance of showers and thunderstorms after midnight. Lows in the lower 60s. Chance of rain 30%. Wednesday, mostly sunny. A slight chance of showers in the afternoon. Highs around 90. Chance of rain 20%. Here is the forecast for the Bismarck, Minden listening area. Rest of tonight, mostly clear. Lows around 50. Light and variable winds, becoming west up to 5 miles per hour after midnight. Thursday, increasing clouds. Highs in the upper 70s. West winds around 5 miles per hour. Thursday night, mostly cloudy. A slight chance of showers after midnight. Lows in the lower 50s. Northeast winds around 5 miles per hour. Friday, mostly sunny. A slight chance of showers and thunderstorms in the afternoon. Highs around 80. East winds around 5 miles per hour, becoming south around 5 miles per hour in the afternoon. Chance of rain 20%. Friday night, mostly clear. Lows in the mid-50s. Southeast winds around 5 miles per hour. Saturday, sunny. Highs in the upper 80s. Saturday night, increasing clouds.
lows in the lower 60s. Sunday, partly sunny in the morning, then sunny with a slight chance of showers and thunderstorms in the afternoon. Highs in the upper 80s. Chance of rain 20%. Sunday night, partly cloudy with showers likely and a slight chance of thunderstorms in the evening, then mostly cloudy with a chance of showers after midnight. Lows in the upper 50s. Chance of rain 60%. Monday, partly sunny. A slight chance of showers and thunderstorms in the morning. Highs around 80. Chance of rain 20%. Monday night, partly cloudy with a slight chance of showers and thunderstorms. Lows in the mid-50s. Chance of rain 20%. Tuesday, mostly cloudy in the morning then clearing. A slight chance of showers. A slight chance of thunderstorms in the afternoon. Highs in the upper 80s. Chance of rain 20%. Tuesday night, partly cloudy. A chance of showers and thunderstorms in the evening, then a slight chance of showers and thunderstorms after midnight. Lows in the lower 60s. Chance of rain 30%. Wednesday, mostly sunny. A slight chance of showers in the afternoon. Highs around 90. Chance of rain 20%. For Western Lake Secaucawea, rest of tonight, west winds around 10 miles per hour. Slight chance of showers. Mostly clear. Lows in the upper 40s. Thursday, northwest winds 10 to 15 miles per hour. Mostly sunny. Highs in the upper 70s. For Eastern Lake Secaucawea, rest of tonight, light winds becoming southwest around 10 miles per hour after midnight. Mostly clear. Lows in the upper 40s. Thursday, northwest winds around 10 miles per hour. Sunny. Highs in the upper 70s. For Northern Lake Oahe, rest of tonight, light winds. Partly cloudy. Lows in the lower 50s. Thursday, light winds. Mostly sunny. Highs in the upper 70s. Here are the weather conditions at midnight Central Daylight Time. Bismarck, clear. Temperature 59 degrees, relative humidity 89%. Pressure 29.95 inches and falling. Mendham, clear. 61 degrees, relative humidity 88%. Hazen, clear. 54 degrees, relative humidity 94%. Harvey, clear. 59 degrees, relative humidity 94%. Wind northwest at 6 miles an hour. Minot, clear. 58 degrees, relative humidity 78%. Wind south at 7 miles an hour. Dickinson, clear. 57 degrees, relative humidity 74%. Wind west at 6 miles an hour. Elsewhere around North Dakota, it was 57 at Garrison. At Devil's Lake, it was clear, with a temperature of 58. It was partly cloudy, with a temperature of 56 at Williston, 58 at Jamestown, and 66 at Grand Forks. At Fargo, it was mostly cloudy, with a temperature of 65. In northern South Dakota, at Aberdeen, it was partly cloudy, with a temperature of 64. At Mobridge, it was cloudy, with a temperature of 63. In eastern Montana, it was clear. It was 64 at Miles City, 58 at Glendive, and 57 at Sydney. Once again, at Bismarck, the temperature was 59 degrees under clear skies. The regional weather forecast from your National Weather Service office in Bismarck. Scattered to numerous showers and thunderstorms will continue across parts of the region tonight, with scattered severe thunderstorms across eastern South Dakota and into Minnesota. Chances for showers and thunderstorms continue through the end of the work week, with potential for severe thunderstorms across southeast Montana, South Dakota, and southern Minnesota. Highs will be mostly in the 70s and 80s this week, with lows mostly in the 40s and 50s. Here is the forecast for the Bismarck Mendham listening area. Rest of tonight, mostly clear. Lows around 50. Light and variable winds, becoming west up to 5 miles per hour after midnight. Thursday, increasing clouds. Highs in the upper 70s. West winds around 5 miles per hour. Thursday night, mostly cloudy. A slight chance of showers after midnight. Lows in the lower 50s. Northeast winds around 5.

miles per hour. Friday, mostly sunny. A slight chance of showers and thunderstorms in the afternoon. Highs around 80. East winds around 5 miles per hour, becoming south around 5 miles per hour in the afternoon. Chance of rain 20%. Friday night, mostly clear. Lows in the mid-50s. Southeast winds around 5 miles per hour. Saturday, sunny. Highs in the upper 80s. Saturday night, increasing clouds. Lows in the lower 60s. Sunday, partly sunny in the morning, then sunny with a slight chance of showers and thunderstorms in the afternoon. Highs in the upper 80s. Chance of rain 20%. Sunday night, partly cloudy with showers likely and a slight chance of thunderstorms in the evening, then mostly cloudy with a chance of showers after midnight. Lows in the upper 50s. Chance of rain 60%. Monday, partly sunny. A slight chance of showers and thunderstorms in the morning. Highs around 80. Chance of rain 20%. Monday night, partly cloudy with a slight chance of showers and thunderstorms. Lows in the mid-50s. Chance of rain 20%. Tuesday, mostly cloudy in the morning then clearing. A slight chance of showers. A slight chance of thunderstorms in the afternoon. Highs in the upper 80s. Chance of rain 20%. Tuesday night, partly cloudy. A chance of showers and thunderstorms in the evening, then a slight chance of showers and thunderstorms after midnight. Lows in the lower 60s. Chance of rain 30%. Wednesday, mostly sunny. A slight chance of showers in the afternoon. Highs around 90. Chance of rain 20%. For Western Lake Secaucawea, rest of tonight, west winds around 10 miles per hour. Slight chance of showers. Mostly clear. Lows in the upper 40s. Thursday, northwest winds 10 to 15 miles per hour. Mostly sunny. Highs in the upper 70s. For Eastern Lake Secaucawea, rest of tonight, light winds becoming southwest around 10 miles per hour after midnight. Mostly clear. Lows in the upper 40s. Thursday, northwest winds around 10 miles per hour. Sunny. Highs in the upper 70s. For Northern Lake Oahe, rest of tonight, light winds. Partly cloudy. Lows in the lower 50s. Thursday, light winds. Mostly sunny. Highs in the upper 70s. Here are the weather conditions at midnight Central Daylight Time. Bismarck, clear. Temperature 59 degrees, relative humidity 89%. Pressure 29.95 inches and falling. Mendham, clear. 61 degrees, relative humidity 88%. Hazen, clear. 54 degrees, relative humidity 94%. Harvey, clear. 59 degrees, relative humidity 94%. Wind northwest at 6 miles an hour. Minot, clear. 58 degrees, relative humidity 78%. Wind south at 7 miles an hour. Dickinson, clear. 57 degrees, relative humidity 74%. Wind west at 6 miles an hour. Elsewhere around North Dakota, it was 57 at Garrison. It was clear, with a temperature of 66 at Grand Forks and 58 at Devil's Lake. It was partly cloudy, with a temperature of 56 at Williston and 58 at Jamestown. At Fargo, it was mostly cloudy, with a temperature of 65. In northern South Dakota, skies ranged from mostly cloudy to cloudy. It was 63 at Mobridge and 64 at Aberdeen. In eastern Montana, it was clear. It was 64 at Miles City, 58 at Glendive, and 57 at Sydney. Once again, at Bismarck, the temperature was 59 degrees under clear skies. The regional weather forecast from your National Weather Service office in Bismarck. Scattered to numerous showers and thunderstorms will continue across parts of the region tonight, with scattered severe thunderstorms across eastern South Dakota and into Minnesota. Chances for showers and thunderstorms continue through the end of the work week, with potential for severe thunderstorms across southeast Montana, South Dakota, and southern Minnesota. Highs will be mostly in the 70s and 80s this week, with lows mostly in the 40s and 50s. Here is the forecast
for the Bismarck Minden listening area. Rest of tonight, mostly clear. Lows around 50. Light and variable winds, becoming west up to 5 miles per hour after midnight. Thursday, increasing clouds. Highs in the upper 70s. West winds around 5 miles per hour. Thursday night, mostly cloudy. A slight chance of showers after midnight. Lows in the lower 50s. Northeast winds around 5 miles per hour. Friday, mostly sunny. A slight chance of showers and thunderstorms in the afternoon. Highs around 80. East winds around 5 miles per hour, becoming south around 5 miles per hour in the afternoon. Chance of rain 20%. Friday night, mostly clear. Lows in the mid-50s. Southeast winds around 5 miles per hour. Saturday, sunny. Highs in the upper 80s. Saturday night, increasing clouds. Lows in the lower 60s. Sunday, partly sunny in the morning, then sunny with a slight chance of showers and thunderstorms in the afternoon. Highs in the upper 80s. Chance of rain 20%. Sunday night, partly cloudy with showers likely and a slight chance of thunderstorms in the evening, then mostly cloudy with a chance of showers after midnight. Lows in the upper 50s. Chance of rain 60%. Monday, partly sunny. A slight chance of showers and thunderstorms in the morning. Highs around 80. Chance of rain 20%. Monday night, partly cloudy with a slight chance of showers and thunderstorms. Lows in the mid-50s. Chance of rain 20%. Tuesday, mostly cloudy in the morning then clearing. A slight chance of showers. A slight chance of thunderstorms in the afternoon. Highs in the upper 80s. Chance of rain 20%. Tuesday night, partly cloudy. A chance of showers and thunderstorms in the evening, then a slight chance of showers and thunderstorms after midnight. Lows in the lower 60s. Chance of rain 30%. Wednesday, mostly sunny. A slight chance of showers in the afternoon. Highs around 90. Chance of rain 20%. For Western Lake Sakakawea, rest of tonight, west winds around 10 miles per hour. Slight chance of showers. Mostly clear. Lows in the upper 40s. Thursday, northwest winds 10 to 15 miles per hour. Mostly sunny. Highs in the upper 70s. For Eastern Lake Sakakawea, rest of tonight, light winds becoming southwest around 10 miles per hour after midnight. Mostly clear. Lows in the upper 40s. Thursday, northwest winds around 10 miles per hour. Sunny. Highs in the upper 70s. For northern Lake Oahe, rest of tonight, light winds. Partly cloudy. Lows in the lower 50s. Thursday, light winds. Mostly sunny. Highs in the upper 70s. Here are the weather conditions at midnight Central Daylight Time. Bismarck, clear. Temperature 59 degrees, relative humidity 89%. Pressure 29.95 inches and falling. Minden, clear. 61 degrees, relative humidity 88%. Hazen, clear. 54 degrees, relative humidity 94%. Harvey, clear. 59 degrees, relative humidity 94%. Wind northwest at 6 miles an hour. Minot, clear. 58 degrees, relative humidity 78%. Wind south at 7 miles an hour. Dickinson, clear. 57 degrees, relative humidity 74%. Wind west at 6 miles an hour. Elsewhere around North Dakota, it was 57 at Garrison. It was clear, with a temperature of 66 at Grand Forks and 58 at Devil's Lake. It was partly cloudy, with a temperature of 56 at Williston and 58 at Jamestown. At Fargo, it was mostly cloudy, with a temperature of 65. In northern South Dakota, skies ranged from mostly cloudy to cloudy. It was 63 at Mobridge and 64 at Aberdeen. In eastern Montana, it was clear. It was 64 at Miles City, 58 at Glendive, and 57 at Sydney. Once again, at Bismarck, the temperature was 59 degrees under clear skies. The regional weather forecast from your national

Weather Service office in Bismarck. Scattered to numerous showers and thunderstorms will continue across parts of the region tonight, with scattered severe thunderstorms across eastern South Dakota and into Minnesota. Chances for showers and thunderstorms continue through the end of the work week, with potential for severe thunderstorms across southeast Montana, South Dakota, and southern Minnesota. Highs will be mostly in the 70s and 80s this week, with lows mostly in the 40s and 50s. Here is the forecast for the Bismarck, Minden listening area. Rest of tonight, mostly clear. Lows around 50. Light and variable winds, becoming west up to 5 miles per hour after midnight. Thursday, increasing clouds. Highs in the upper 70s. West winds around 5 miles per hour. Thursday night, mostly cloudy. A slight chance of showers after midnight. Lows in the lower 50s. Northeast winds around 5 miles per hour. Friday, mostly sunny. A slight chance of showers and thunderstorms in the afternoon. Highs around 80. East winds around 5 miles per hour, becoming south around 5 miles per hour in the afternoon. Chance of rain 20%. Friday night, mostly clear. Lows in the mid-50s. Southeast winds around 5 miles per hour. Saturday, sunny. Highs in the upper 80s. Saturday night, increasing clouds. Lows in the lower 60s. Sunday, partly sunny in the morning, then sunny with a slight chance of showers and thunderstorms in the afternoon. Highs in the upper 80s. Chance of rain 20%. Sunday night, partly cloudy with showers likely and a slight chance of thunderstorms in the evening, then mostly cloudy with a chance of showers after midnight. Lows in the upper 50s. Chance of rain 60%. Monday, partly sunny. A slight chance of showers and thunderstorms in the morning. Highs around 80. Chance of rain 20%. Monday night, partly cloudy with a slight chance of showers and thunderstorms. Lows in the mid-50s. Chance of rain 20%. Tuesday, mostly cloudy in the morning then clearing. A slight chance of showers. A slight chance of thunderstorms in the afternoon. Highs in the upper 80s. Chance of rain 20%. Tuesday night, partly cloudy. A chance of showers and thunderstorms in the evening, then a slight chance of showers and thunderstorms after midnight. Lows in the lower 60s. Chance of rain 30%. Wednesday, mostly sunny. A slight chance of showers in the afternoon. Highs around 90. Chance of rain 20%. For Western Lake Sakakawea, rest of tonight, west winds around 10 miles per hour. Slight chance of showers. Mostly clear. Lows in the upper 40s. Thursday, northwest winds 10 to 15 miles per hour. Mostly sunny. Highs in the upper 70s. For Eastern Lake Sakakawea, rest of tonight, light winds becoming southwest around 10 miles per hour after midnight. Mostly clear. Lows in the upper 40s. Thursday, northwest winds around 10 miles per hour. Sunny. Highs in the upper 70s. For Northern Lake Oahe, rest of tonight, light winds. Partly cloudy. Lows in the lower 50s. Thursday, light winds. Mostly sunny. Highs in the upper 70s. Here are the weather conditions at midnight Central Daylight Time. Bismarck, clear. Temperature 59 degrees, relative humidity 89%. Pressure 29.95 inches and falling. Minden, clear. 61 degrees, relative humidity 88%. Hazen, clear. 54 degrees, relative humidity 94%. Harvey, clear. 59 degrees, relative humidity 94%. Wind northwest at 6 miles an hour. Minot, clear. 58 degrees, relative humidity 78%. Wind south at 7 miles an hour. Dickinson, clear. 57 degrees, relative humidity 74%. Wind west at 6 miles an hour. Elsewhere around North Dakota, it was 57 at Garrison. It was clear, with a temperature of 66 at Grand Forks and 58 at Devil's Lake. It was partly cloudy, with a temperature of 56 at Williston and 58 at Jamestown.

At Fargo, it was mostly cloudy with a temperature of 65. In northern South Dakota, skies ranged from mostly cloudy to cloudy. It was 63 at Mobridge and 64 at Aberdeen. In eastern Montana, it was clear. It was 64 at Miles City, 58 at Glendive, and 57 at Sydney. Once again, at Bismarck, the temperature was 59 degrees under clear skies. The regional weather forecast from your National Weather Service office in Bismarck. Scattered to numerous showers and thunderstorms will continue across parts of the region tonight, with scattered severe thunderstorms across eastern South Dakota and into Minnesota. Chances for showers and thunderstorms continue through the end of the work week, with potential for severe thunderstorms across southeast Montana, South Dakota, and southern Minnesota. Highs will be mostly in the 70s and 80s this week, with lows mostly in the 40s and 50s. Here is the forecast for the Bismarck Minden listening area. Rest of tonight, mostly clear. Lows around 50. Light and variable winds, becoming west up to 5 miles per hour after midnight. Thursday, increasing clouds. Highs in the upper 70s. West winds around 5 miles per hour. Thursday night, mostly cloudy. A slight chance of showers after midnight. Lows in the lower 50s. Northeast winds around 5 miles per hour. Friday, mostly sunny. A slight chance of showers and thunderstorms in the afternoon. Highs around 80. East winds around 5 miles per hour, becoming south around 5 miles per hour in the afternoon. Chance of rain 20%. Friday night, mostly clear. Lows in the mid-50s. Southeast winds around 5 miles per hour. Saturday, sunny. Highs in the upper 80s. Saturday night, increasing clouds. Lows in the lower 60s. Sunday, partly sunny in the morning, then sunny with a slight chance of showers and thunderstorms in the afternoon. Highs in the upper 80s. Chance of rain 20%. Sunday night, partly cloudy with showers likely and a slight chance of thunderstorms in the evening, then mostly cloudy with a chance of showers after midnight. Lows in the upper 50s. Chance of rain 60%. Monday, partly sunny. A slight chance of showers and thunderstorms in the morning. Highs around 80. Chance of rain 20%. Monday night, partly cloudy with a slight chance of showers and thunderstorms. Lows in the mid-50s. Chance of rain 20%. Tuesday, mostly cloudy in the morning then clearing. A slight chance of showers. A slight chance of thunderstorms in the afternoon. Highs in the upper 80s. Chance of rain 20%. Tuesday night, partly cloudy. A chance of showers and thunderstorms in the evening, then a slight chance of showers and thunderstorms after midnight. Lows in the lower 60s. Chance of rain 30%. Wednesday, mostly sunny. A slight chance of showers in the afternoon. Highs around 90. Chance of rain 20%. For Western Lakes Akonkawea, west of tonight, west winds around 10 miles per hour. Slight chance of showers. Mostly clear. Lows in the upper 40s. Thursday, northwest winds 10 to 15 miles per hour. Mostly sunny. Highs in the upper 70s. For Eastern Lakes Akonkawea, west of tonight, light winds becoming southwest around 10 miles per hour after midnight. Mostly clear. Lows in the upper 40s. Thursday, northwest winds around 10 miles per hour. Sunny. Highs in the upper 70s. For northern Lake Oahe, rest of tonight, light winds. Partly cloudy. Lows in the lower 50s. Thursday, light winds. Mostly sunny. Highs in the upper 70s. Here are the weather conditions at midnight Central Daylight Time. Bismarck, clear. Temperature 59 degrees, relative humidity 89%. Pressure 29.95 inches and falling. Minden, clear. 61 degrees, relative humidity 88%. Hazen, clear. 54 degrees, relative humidity 94%. Harvey, clear. 59 degrees, relative humidity 94%. Wind northwest at 6 miles an hour. Minot, clear. 58 degrees.

it was 64 at Mile City, 58 at Glendive, and 57 at Sydney. Once again, at Bismarck, the temperature was 59 degrees under clear skies. This is NOAA Weather Radio Station WXL78 in Bismarck, North Dakota, operating on a frequency of 162.475 MHz. Providing weather information 24 hours a day from your National Weather Service office in Bismarck. The regional weather forecast from your National Weather Service office in Bismarck. Scattered to numerous showers and thunderstorms will continue across parts of the region tonight, with scattered severe thunderstorms across eastern South Dakota and into Minnesota. Chances for showers and thunderstorms continue through the end of the work week, with potential for severe thunderstorms across southeast Montana, South Dakota, and southern Minnesota. Highs will be mostly in the 70s and 80s this week, with lows mostly in the 40s and 50s. Here is the forecast for the Bismarck, Minden listening area. Rest of tonight, mostly clear. Lows around 50. Light and variable winds, becoming west up to 5 miles per hour after midnight. Thursday, increasing clouds. Highs in the upper 70s. West winds around 5 miles per hour. Thursday night, mostly cloudy. A slight chance of showers after midnight. Lows in the lower 50s. Northeast winds around 5 miles per hour. Friday, mostly sunny. A slight chance of showers and thunderstorms in the afternoon. Highs around 80. East winds around 5 miles per hour, becoming south around 5 miles per hour in the afternoon. Chance of rain 20%. Friday night, mostly clear. Lows in the mid-50s. Southeast winds around 5 miles per hour. Saturday, sunny. Highs in the upper 80s. Saturday night, increasing clouds. Lows in the lower 60s. Sunday, partly sunny in the morning, then sunny with a slight chance of showers and thunderstorms in the afternoon. Highs in the upper 80s. Chance of rain 20%. Sunday night, partly cloudy with showers likely and a slight chance of thunderstorms in the evening, then mostly cloudy with a chance of showers after midnight. Lows in the upper 50s. Chance of rain 60%. Monday, partly sunny. A slight chance of showers and thunderstorms in the morning. Highs around 80. Chance of rain 20%. Monday night, partly cloudy with a slight chance of showers and thunderstorms. Lows in the mid-50s. Chance of rain 20%. Tuesday, mostly cloudy and partly cloudy with a slight chance of showers and thunderstorms. Lows in the mid-50s. Chance of rain 20%. Tuesday, mostly cloudy in the morning then clearing. A slight chance of showers. A slight chance of thunderstorms in the afternoon. Highs in the upper 80s. Chance of rain 20%. Tuesday night, partly cloudy. A chance of showers and thunderstorms in the evening, then a slight chance of showers and thunderstorms after midnight. Lows in the lower 60s. Chance of rain 30%. Wednesday, mostly sunny. A slight chance of showers in the afternoon. Highs around 90. Chance of rain 20%. For Western Lake Secaucawea, rest of tonight, west winds around 10 miles per hour. Slight chance of showers. Mostly clear. Lows in the upper 40s. Thursday, northwest winds 10 to 15 miles per hour. Mostly sunny. Highs in the upper 70s. For Eastern Lake Secaucawea, rest of tonight, light winds becoming southwest around 10 miles per hour after midnight. Mostly clear. Lows in the upper 40s. Thursday, northwest winds around 10 miles per hour. Sunny. Highs in the upper 70s. For Northern Lake Oahe, rest of tonight, light winds. Partly cloudy. Lows in the lower 50s. Thursday, light winds. Mostly sunny. Highs in the upper 70s. Here are the weather conditions at midnight Central Daylight Time. Bismarck, clear. Temperature 59 degrees, relative humidity 89%. Pressure 29.95 inches and falling. Minden, clear. 61 degrees, relative humidity 88%. Hazen, clear. 54 degrees, relative humidity 94%. Harvey, clear. 59 degrees.

Relative humidity 94%. Wind northwest at 6 miles an hour. Minot, clear. 58 degrees. Relative humidity 78%. Wind south at 7 miles an hour. Dickinson, clear. 57 degrees. Relative humidity 74%. Wind west at 6 miles an hour. Elsewhere around North Dakota, it was 57 at Garrison. It was clear, with a temperature of 66 at Grand Forks, and 58 at Devil's Lake. It was partly cloudy, with a temperature of 56 at Williston, and 58 at Jamestown. At Fargo, it was mostly cloudy, with a temperature of 65. In northern South Dakota, skies ranged from mostly cloudy to cloudy. It was 63 at Mobridge, and 64 at Aberdeen. In eastern Montana, it was clear. It was 64 at Miles City, 58 at Glendive, and 57 at Sydney. Once again, at Bismarck, the temperature was 59 degrees under clear skies. The regional weather forecast from your National Weather Service office in Bismarck. Scattered to numerous showers and thunderstorms will continue across parts of the region tonight, with scattered severe thunderstorms across eastern South Dakota and into Minnesota. Chances for showers and thunderstorms continue through the end of the work week, with potential for severe thunderstorms across southeast Montana, South Dakota, and southern Minnesota. Highs will be mostly in the 70s and 80s this week, with lows mostly in the 40s and 50s. Here is the forecast for the Bismarck, Mend, and listening area. West of tonight, mostly clear. Lows around 50. Light and variable winds, becoming west up to 5 miles per hour after midnight. Thursday, increasing clouds. Highs in the upper 70s. West winds around 5 miles per hour. Thursday night, mostly cloudy. A slight chance of showers after midnight. Lows in the lower 50s. Northeast winds around 5 miles per hour. Friday, mostly sunny. A slight chance of showers and thunderstorms in the afternoon. Highs around 80. East winds around 5 miles per hour, becoming south around 5 miles per hour in the afternoon. Chance of rain 20%. Friday night, mostly clear. Lows in the mid-50s. Southeast winds around 5 miles per hour. Saturday, sunny. Highs in the upper 80s. Saturday night, increasing clouds. Lows in the lower 60s. Sunday, partly sunny in the morning, then sunny with a slight chance of showers and thunderstorms in the afternoon. Highs in the upper 80s. Chance of rain 20%. Sunday night, partly cloudy with showers likely and a slight chance of thunderstorms in the evening, then mostly cloudy with a chance of showers after midnight. Lows in the upper 50s. Chance of rain 60%. Monday, partly sunny. A slight chance of showers and thunderstorms in the morning. Highs around 80. Chance of rain 20%. Monday night, partly cloudy with a slight chance of showers and thunderstorms. Lows in the mid-50s. Chance of rain 20%. Tuesday, mostly cloudy in the morning then clearing. A slight chance of showers. A slight chance of thunderstorms in the afternoon. Highs in the upper 80s. Chance of rain 20%. Tuesday night, partly cloudy. A chance of showers and thunderstorms in the evening, then a slight chance of showers and thunderstorms after midnight. Lows in the lower 60s. Chance of rain 30%. Wednesday, mostly sunny. A slight chance of showers in the afternoon. Highs around 90. Chance of rain 20%. Here is the forecast for the Bismarck, Mend, and listening area. West of tonight, mostly clear. Lows around 50. Southeast winds around 5 miles per hour, becoming west after midnight. Thursday, increasing clouds. Highs in the upper 70s. West winds around 5 miles per hour. Thursday night, mostly cloudy. A slight chance of showers after midnight. Lows in the lower 50s. Northeast winds around 5 miles per hour. Friday, mostly sunny. A slight chance of showers and thunderstorms in the afternoon. Highs around 80. East winds around 5 miles per hour, becoming south around 5 miles per hour in the afternoon. Chance of rain 20%. Friday night, mostly clear.
around 5 miles per hour. Saturday, sunny. Highs in the upper 80s. Saturday night, increasing clouds. Lows in the lower 60s. Sunday, partly sunny in the morning, then sunny with a slight chance of showers and thunderstorms in the afternoon. Highs in the upper 80s. Chance of rain 20%. Sunday night, partly cloudy with showers likely and a slight chance of thunderstorms in the evening, then mostly cloudy with a chance of showers after midnight. Lows in the upper 50s. Chance of rain 60%. Monday, partly sunny. A slight chance of showers and thunderstorms in the morning. Highs around 80. Chance of rain 20%. Monday night, partly cloudy with a slight chance of showers and thunderstorms. Lows in the mid-50s. Chance of rain 20%. Tuesday, mostly cloudy in the morning and clearing. A slight chance of showers. A slight chance of thunderstorms in the afternoon. Highs in the upper 80s. Chance of rain 20%. Tuesday night, partly cloudy. A chance of showers and thunderstorms in the evening. Then a slight chance of showers and thunderstorms after midnight. Lows in the lower 60s. Chance of rain 30%. Wednesday, mostly sunny. A slight chance of showers in the afternoon. Highs around 90. Chance of rain 20%. For Western Lake Sakakawea, west of tonight, west winds around 10 miles per hour. Slight chance of showers. Mostly clear. Lows in the upper 40s. Thursday, northwest winds 10 to 15 miles per hour. Mostly sunny. Highs in the upper 70s. For Eastern Lake Sakakawea, west of tonight, light winds becoming southwest around 10 miles per hour after midnight. Mostly clear. Lows in the upper 40s. Thursday, northwest winds around 10 miles per hour. Sunny. Highs in the upper 70s. For Northern Lake Oahu, west of tonight, light winds. Partly cloudy. Lows in the lower 50s. Thursday, light winds. Mostly sunny. Highs in the upper 70s. Here are the weather conditions at midnight Central Daylight Time. Bismarck, clear. Temperature 59 degrees, relative humidity 89%. Pressure 29.95 inches and falling. Mendham, clear. 61 degrees, relative humidity 88%. Hayden, clear. 54 degrees, relative humidity 94%. Harvey, clear. 59 degrees, relative humidity 94%. Wind northwest at 6 miles an hour. Minot, clear. 58 degrees, relative humidity 78%. Wind south at 7 miles an hour. Dickinson, clear. 57 degrees, relative humidity 74%. Wind west at 6 miles an hour. Elsewhere around North Dakota, it was 57 at Garrison. It was clear, with a temperature of 66 at Grand Forks and 58 at Devil's Lake. It was partly cloudy, with a temperature of 56 at Williston and 58 at Jamestown. At Fargo, it was mostly cloudy, with a temperature of 65. In northern South Dakota, skies ranged from mostly cloudy to cloudy. It was 63 at Mobridge and 64 at Aberdeen. In eastern Montana, it was clear. It was 64 at Miles City, 58 at Glenknife, and 57 at Sydney. Once again, at Bismarck, the temperature was 59 degrees under clear skies. The regional weather forecast from your National Weather Service office in Bismarck. Scattered to numerous showers and thunderstorms will continue across parts of the region tonight, with scattered severe thunderstorms across eastern South Dakota and into Minnesota. Chances for showers and thunderstorms continue through the end of the work week, with potential for severe thunderstorms across southeast Montana, South Dakota, and southern Minnesota. Highs will be low.

Thursday night, mostly cloudy. A slight chance of showers after midnight. Lows in the lower 50s. Northeast winds around 5 miles per hour. Friday, mostly sunny. A slight chance of showers and thunderstorms in the afternoon. Highs around 80. East winds around 5 miles per hour. Becoming south around 5 miles per hour in the afternoon. Chance of rain 20%. Friday night, mostly clear. Lows in the mid-50s. Southeast winds around 5 miles per hour. Saturday, sunny. Highs in the upper 80s. Saturday night, increasing clouds. Lows in the lower 60s. Sunday, partly sunny in the morning. Then sunny with a slight chance of showers and thunderstorms in the afternoon. Highs in the upper 80s. Chance of rain 20%. Sunday night, partly cloudy with showers, likely and a slight chance of thunderstorms in the evening. Then mostly cloudy with a chance of showers after midnight. Lows in the upper 50s. Chance of rain 60%. Monday, partly sunny. A slight chance of showers and thunderstorms in the morning. Highs around 80. Chance of rain 20%. Monday night, partly cloudy with a slight chance of showers and thunderstorms. Lows in the mid-50s. Chance of rain 20%. Tuesday, mostly cloudy in the morning then clearing. A slight chance of showers. A slight chance of thunderstorms in the afternoon. Highs in the upper 80s. Chance of rain 20%. Tuesday night, partly cloudy. A chance of showers and thunderstorms in the evening. Then a slight chance of showers and thunderstorms after midnight. Lows in the lower 60s. Chance of rain 30%. Wednesday, mostly sunny. A slight chance of showers in the afternoon. Highs around 90. Chance of rain 20%. For Western Lake Secaucalea, west of tonight, west winds around 10 miles per hour. Slight chance of showers. Mostly clear. Lows in the upper 40s. Thursday, northwest winds 10 to 15 miles per hour. Mostly sunny. Highs in the upper 70s. For Eastern Lake Secaucalea, west of tonight, light winds becoming southwest around 10 miles per hour after midnight. Mostly clear. Lows in the upper 40s. Thursday, northwest winds around 10 miles per hour. Sunny. Highs in the upper 70s. For Northern Lake Oahe, west of tonight, light winds. Partly cloudy. Lows in the lower 50s. Thursday, light winds. Mostly sunny. Highs in the upper 70s. Here are the weather conditions at midnight Central Daylight Time. Bismarck, clear. Temperature 59 degrees, relative humidity 89%. Pressure 29.95 inches and falling. Mendham, clear. 61 degrees, relative humidity 88%. Hazel, clear. 54 degrees, relative humidity 94%. Harvey, clear. 59 degrees, relative humidity 94%. Wind northwest at 6 miles an hour. Minot, clear. 58 degrees, relative humidity 78%. Wind south at 7 miles an hour. Dickinson, clear. 57 degrees, relative humidity 74%. Wind west at 6 miles an hour. Elsewhere around North Dakota, it was 57 at Garrison. It was clear, with a temperature of 66 at Grand Forks and 58 at Devil's Lake. It was partly cloudy, with a temperature of 56 at Williston and 58 at Jamestown. At Fargo, it was mostly cloudy, with a temperature of 65. In northern South Dakota, skies ranged from mostly cloudy to cloudy. It was 63 at Mobridge and 64 at Aberdeen. In eastern Montana, it was clear. It was 64 at Miles City, 58 at Glendive, and 57 at Sydney. Once again, at Bismarck, the temperature was 59 degrees under clear skies. The regional weather forecast from your National Weather Service office in Bismarck. Scattered to numerous showers and thunderstorms will continue across parts of the region tonight, with scattered severe thunderstorms across eastern South Dakota and into Minnesota. Chances for showers and thunderstorms continue through the end of the work week, with
with potential for severe thunderstorms across southeast Montana, South Dakota, and southern Minnesota. Highs will be mostly in the 70s and 80s this week, with lows mostly in the 40s and 50s. Here is the forecast for the Bismarck, Maine, and listening area. West of tonight, mostly clear. Lows around 50. Southeast winds around 5 miles per hour, becoming west after midnight. Thursday, increasing clouds. Highs in the upper 70s. West winds around 5 miles per hour. Thursday night, mostly cloudy. A slight chance of showers after midnight. Lows in the lower 50s. Northeast winds around 5 miles per hour. Friday, mostly sunny. A slight chance of showers and thunderstorms in the afternoon. Highs around 80. East winds around 5 miles per hour, becoming south around 5 miles per hour in the afternoon. Chance of rain 20%. Friday night, mostly clear. Lows in the mid-50s. Southeast winds around 5 miles per hour. Saturday, sunny. Highs in the upper 80s. Saturday night, increasing clouds. Lows in the lower 60s. Sunday, partly sunny in the morning, then sunny with a slight chance of showers and thunderstorms in the afternoon. Highs in the upper 80s. Chance of rain 20%. Sunday night, partly cloudy with showers likely and a slight chance of thunderstorms in the evening, then mostly cloudy with a chance of showers after midnight. Lows in the upper 50s. Chance of rain 60%. Monday, partly sunny. A slight chance of showers and thunderstorms in the morning. Highs around 80. Chance of rain 20%. Monday night, partly cloudy with a slight chance of showers and thunderstorms. Lows in the mid-50s. Chance of rain 20%. Tuesday, mostly cloudy in the morning and clearing. A slight chance of showers. A slight chance of thunderstorms in the afternoon. Highs in the upper 80s. Chance of rain 20%. Tuesday night, partly cloudy. A chance of showers and thunderstorms in the evening, then a slight chance of showers and thunderstorms after midnight. Lows in the lower 60s. Chance of rain 30%. Wednesday, mostly sunny. A slight chance of showers in the afternoon. Highs around 90. Chance of rain 20%. For Western Lake Secaucawea, rest of tonight, west winds around 10 miles per hour. Slight chance of showers. Mostly clear. Lows in the upper 40s. Thursday, northwest winds 10 to 15 miles per hour. Mostly sunny. Highs in the upper 70s. For Eastern Lake Secaucawea, rest of tonight, light winds becoming southwest around 10 miles per hour after midnight. Mostly clear. Lows in the upper 40s. Thursday, northwest winds around 10 miles per hour. Sunny. Highs in the upper 70s. For northern Lake Oahe, rest of tonight, light winds. Partly cloudy. Lows in the lower 50s. Thursday, light winds. Mostly sunny. Highs in the upper 70s. Here are the weather conditions at midnight Central Daylight Time. Bismarck, clear. Temperature 59 degrees, relative humidity 89%. Pressure 29.95 inches and falling. Mendham, clear. 61 degrees, relative humidity 88%. Hazel, clear. 54 degrees, relative humidity 94%. Harvey, clear. 59 degrees, relative humidity 94%. Wind northwest at 6 miles an hour. Minot, clear. 58 degrees, relative humidity 78%. Wind south at 7 miles an hour. Dickinson, clear. 57 degrees, relative humidity 74%. Wind west at 6 miles an hour. Elsewhere around North Dakota, it was 57 at Garrison. It was clear, with a temperature of 66 at Grand Forks and 58 at Devil's Lake. It was partly cloudy, with a temperature of 56 at Williston and 58 at Jamestown. At Fargo, it was mostly cloudy, with a temperature of 65. In northern South Dakota, skies ranged from mostly cloudy to cloudy. It was 63 at Mobridge and 64 at Aberdeen. In eastern Montana, it was clear,
Ava 64 at Miles City, 58 at Glen Knife, and 57.

Sydney. Once again, at Bismarck, the temperature was 59 degrees under clear skies. The regional weather forecast from your National Weather Service office in Bismarck. Scattered to numerous showers and thunderstorms will continue across parts of the region tonight, with scattered severe thunderstorms across eastern South Dakota and into Minnesota. Chances for showers and thunderstorms continue through the end of the work week, with potential for severe thunderstorms across southeast Montana, South Dakota, and southern Minnesota. Highs will be mostly in the 70s and 80s this week, with lows mostly in the 40s and 50s. Here is the forecast for the Bismarck, Minden listening area. Rest of tonight, mostly clear. Lows around 50. Southeast winds around 5 miles per hour, becoming west after midnight. Thursday, increasing clouds. Highs in the upper 70s. West winds around 5 miles per hour. Thursday night, mostly cloudy. A slight chance of showers after midnight. Lows in the lower 50s. Northeast winds around 5 miles per hour. Friday, mostly sunny. A slight chance of showers and thunderstorms in the afternoon. Highs around 80. East winds around 5 miles per hour, becoming south around 5 miles per hour in the afternoon. Chance of rain 20%. Friday night, mostly clear. Lows in the mid-50s. Southeast winds around 5 miles per hour. Saturday, sunny. Highs in the upper 80s. Saturday night, increasing clouds. Lows in the lower 60s. Sunday, partly sunny in the morning, then sunny with a slight chance of showers and thunderstorms in the afternoon. Highs in the upper 80s. Chance of rain 20%. Sunday night, partly cloudy with showers likely and a slight chance of thunderstorms in the evening, then mostly cloudy with a chance of showers after midnight. Lows in the upper 50s. Chance of rain 60%. Monday, partly sunny. A slight chance of showers and thunderstorms in the morning. Highs around 80. Chance of rain 20%. Monday night, partly cloudy with a slight chance of showers and thunderstorms. Lows in the mid-50s. Chance of rain 20%. Tuesday, mostly cloudy in the morning then clearing. A slight chance of showers. A slight chance of thunderstorms in the afternoon. Highs in the upper 80s. Chance of rain 20%. Tuesday night, partly cloudy. A chance of showers and thunderstorms in the evening, then a slight chance of showers and thunderstorms after midnight. Lows in the lower 60s. Chance of rain 30%. Wednesday, mostly sunny. A slight chance of showers in the afternoon. Highs around 90. Chance of rain 20%. For Western Lake Secaucawea, rest of tonight, west winds around 10 miles per hour. Slight chance of showers. Mostly clear. Lows in the upper 40s. Thursday, northwest winds 10 to 15 miles per hour. Mostly sunny. Highs in the upper 70s. For Eastern Lake Secaucawea, rest of tonight, light winds becoming southwest around 10 miles per hour after midnight. Mostly clear. Lows in the upper 40s. Thursday, northwest winds around 10 miles per hour. Sunny. Highs in the upper 70s. For northern Lake Oahe, rest of tonight, light winds. Partly cloudy. Lows in the lower 50s. Thursday, light winds. Mostly sunny. Highs in the upper 70s. Here are the weather conditions at midnight Central Daylight Time. Bismarck, clear. Temperature 59 degrees, relative humidity 89%. Pressure 29.95 inches and falling. Minden, clear. 61 degrees, relative humidity 88%. Hazen, clear. 54 degrees, relative humidity 94%. Harvey, clear. 59 degrees, relative humidity 94%. Wind northwest at 6 miles an hour. Minot, clear. 58 degrees, relative humidity 78%. Wind south at 7 miles an hour. Dickinson, clear. 57 degrees, relative humidity 74%. Wind west at 6 miles an hour. Elsewhere around North Dakota, it was 57 at Garrison. It was clear, with a temperature of 60.

at Grand Fort and 58 at Devil's Lake. It was partly cloudy, with a temperature of 56 at Williston and 58 at Jamestown. At Fargo, it was mostly cloudy, with a temperature of 65. In northern South Dakota, skies ranged from mostly cloudy to cloudy. It was 63 at Mobridge and 64 at Aberdeen. In eastern Montana, it was clear. It was 64 at Miles City, 58 at Glenknife, and 57 at Sydney. Once again, at Bismarck, the temperature was 59 degrees under clear skies. 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Providing weather information 24 hours a day from your National Weather Service office in Bismarck. The regional weather forecast from your National Weather Service office in Bismarck. Scattered to numerous showers and thunderstorms will continue across parts of the region tonight, with scattered severe thunderstorms across eastern South Dakota and into Minnesota. Chances for showers and thunderstorms continue through the end of the work week, with potential for severe thunderstorms across southeast Montana, South Dakota, and southern Minnesota. Highs will be mostly in the 70s and 80s this week, with lows mostly in the 40s and 50s. Here is the forecast for the Bismarck, Minden listening area. Rest of tonight, mostly clear. Lows around 50. Southeast winds around 5 miles per hour, becoming west after midnight. Thursday, increasing clouds. Highs in the upper 70s. West winds around 5 miles per hour. Thursday night, mostly cloudy. A slight chance of showers after midnight. Lows in the lower 50s. Northeast winds around 5 miles per hour. Friday, mostly sunny. A slight chance of showers and thunderstorms in the afternoon. Highs around 80. East winds around 5 miles per hour, becoming south around 5 miles per hour in the afternoon. Chance of rain 20%. Friday night, mostly clear. Lows in the mid-50s. Southeast winds around 5 miles per hour. Saturday, sunny. Highs in the upper 80s. Saturday night, increasing clouds. Lows in the lower 60s. Sunday, partly sunny in the morning, then sunny with a slight chance of showers and thunderstorms in the afternoon. Highs in the upper 80s. Chance of rain 20%. Sunday night, partly cloudy with showers likely and a slight chance of thunderstorms in the evening, then mostly cloudy with a chance of showers after midnight. Lows in the upper 50s. Chance of rain 60%. Monday, partly sunny. A slight chance of showers and thunderstorms in the morning. Highs around 80. Chance of rain 20%. Monday night, partly cloudy with a slight chance of showers and thunderstorms. Lows in the mid-50s. Chance of rain 20%. Tuesday, mostly cloudy in the morning then clearing. A slight chance of showers. A slight chance of thunderstorms in the afternoon. Highs in the upper 80s. Chance of rain 20%. Tuesday night, partly cloudy. A chance of showers and thunderstorms in the evening, then a slight chance of showers and thunderstorms after midnight. Lows in the lower 60s. Chance of rain 30%. Wednesday, mostly sunny. A slight chance of showers in the afternoon. Highs around 90. Chance of rain 20%. For Western Lake Secaucawea, rest of tonight, west winds around 10 miles per hour. Slight chance of showers. Mostly clear. Lows in the upper 40s. Thursday, northwest winds 10 to 15 miles per hour. Mostly sunny. Highs in the upper 70s. For Eastern Lake Secaucawea, rest of tonight, light winds becoming southwest around 10 miles per hour after midnight. Mostly clear. Lows in the upper 40s. Thursday, northwest winds around 10 miles per hour. Sunny. Highs in the upper 70s. For Northern Lake Oahe, rest of tonight, light winds. Partly cloudy. Lows in the lower 50s. Thursday, light winds. Mostly sunny. Highs in the upper 70s. Here are the weather conditions at 1 a.m. Central Daylight Time. Bismarck, clear. Temperature 58 degrees, relative humidity 90%. Pressure 29.95 inches and steady.
Mendon, clear. 59 degrees, relative humidity 100%. Wind southwest at 7 miles an hour. Hazen, clear. 54 degrees, relative humidity 94%. Harvey, clear. 57 degrees, relative humidity 100%. Minot, clear. 57 degrees, relative humidity 77%. Wind southwest at 8 miles an hour. Dickinson, clear. 54 degrees, relative humidity 83%. Wind south at 6 miles an hour. Elsewhere around North Dakota, it was 54 at Garrison. It was clear, with a temperature of 58 at Jamestown, 66 at Grand Forks, and 60 at Devil's Lake. At Fargo, it was mostly cloudy, with a temperature of 66. At Williston, it was cloudy, with a temperature of 60. In northern South Dakota, skies ranged from mostly cloudy to cloudy. It was 61 at Mobridge, and 66 at Aberdeen. In eastern Montana, it was clear. It was 59 at Miles City, 57 at Glendive, and 56 at Sydney. Once again, at Bismarck, the temperature was 58 degrees under clear skies. The regional weather forecast from your National Weather Service office in Bismarck. Scattered to numerous showers and thunderstorms will continue across parts of the region tonight, with scattered severe thunderstorms across eastern South Dakota and into Minnesota. Chances for showers and thunderstorms continue through the end of the work week, with potential for severe thunderstorms across southeast Montana, South Dakota, and southern Minnesota. Highs will be mostly in the 70s and 80s this week, with lows mostly in the 40s and 50s. Here is the forecast for the Bismarck, Mendon listening area. Rest of tonight, mostly clear. Lows around 50. Southeast winds around 5 miles per hour, becoming west after midnight. Thursday, increasing clouds. Highs in the upper 70s. West winds around 5 miles per hour. Thursday night, mostly cloudy. A slight chance of showers after midnight. Lows in the lower 50s. Northeast winds around 5 miles per hour. Friday, mostly sunny. A slight chance of showers and thunderstorms in the afternoon. Highs around 80. East winds around 5 miles per hour, becoming south around 5 miles per hour in the afternoon. Chance of rain 20%. Friday night, mostly clear. Lows in the mid-50s. Southeast winds around 5 miles per hour. Saturday, sunny. Highs in the upper 80s. Saturday night, increasing clouds. Lows in the lower 60s. Sunday, partly sunny in the morning, then sunny with a slight chance of showers and thunderstorms in the afternoon. Highs in the upper 80s. Chance of rain 20%. Sunday night, partly cloudy with showers likely and a slight chance of thunderstorms in the evening, then mostly cloudy with a chance of showers after midnight. Lows in the upper 50s. Chance of rain 60%. Monday, partly sunny. A slight chance of showers and thunderstorms in the morning. Highs around 80. Chance of rain 20%. Monday night, partly cloudy with a slight chance of showers and thunderstorms. Lows in the mid-50s. Chance of rain 20%. Tuesday, mostly cloudy in the morning then clearing. A slight chance of showers. A slight chance of thunderstorms in the afternoon. Highs in the upper 80s. Chance of rain 20%. Tuesday night, partly cloudy. A chance of showers and thunderstorms in the evening, then a slight chance of showers and thunderstorms after midnight. Lows in the lower 60s. Chance of rain 30%. Wednesday, mostly sunny. A slight chance of showers in the afternoon. Highs around 90. Chance of rain 20%. For Western Lake Secaucawea, rest of tonight, west winds around 10 miles per hour. Slight chance of showers. Mostly clear. Lows in the upper 40s. Thursday, northwest winds 10 to 15 miles per hour. Mostly sunny. Highs in the upper 70s. For Eastern Lake Secaucawea, rest of tonight, light winds becoming southwest around 10 miles per hour after midnight. Mostly clear. Lows in the upper 40s. Thursday, northwest winds around 10 miles per hour. Sunny. Highs in the upper 70s.

for northern Lake Oahe. Rest of tonight, light winds. Partly cloudy. Lows in the lower 50s. Thursday, light winds. Mostly sunny. Highs in the upper 70s. Here are the weather conditions at 1 a.m. Central Daylight Time. Bismarck, clear. Temperature 58 degrees. Relative humidity 90%. Pressure 29.95 inches and steady. Mendham, clear. 59 degrees, relative humidity 100%. Wind southwest at 7 miles an hour. Hazen, clear. 54 degrees, relative humidity 94%. Harvey, clear. 57 degrees, relative humidity 100%. Minot, partly cloudy. 57 degrees, relative humidity 77%. Wind southwest at 8 miles an hour. Dickinson, clear. 54 degrees, relative humidity 83%. Wind south at 6 miles an hour. Elsewhere around North Dakota, it was 54 at Garrison. It was clear, with a temperature of 58 at Jamestown and 60 at Devil's Lake. At Grand Forks, it was partly cloudy, with a temperature of 66. At Fargo, it was mostly cloudy, with a temperature of 66. At Williston, it was cloudy, with a temperature of 60. In northern South Dakota, skies ranged from mostly cloudy to cloudy. It was 61 at Mobridge, and 66 at Aberdeen. In eastern Montana, it was clear. It was 59 at Miles City, 57 at Glendive, and 56 at Sydney. Once again, at Bismarck, the temperature was 58 degrees under clear skies. The regional weather forecast from your National Weather Service office in Bismarck. Scattered to numerous showers and thunderstorms will continue across parts of the region tonight, with scattered severe thunderstorms across eastern South Dakota and into Minnesota. Chances for showers and thunderstorms continue through the end of the work week, with potential for severe thunderstorms across southeast Montana, South Dakota, and southern Minnesota. Highs will be mostly in the 70s and 80s this week, with lows mostly in the 40s and 50s. Here is the forecast for the Bismarck, Mendham listening area. Rest of tonight, mostly clear. Lows around 50. Southeast winds around 5 miles per hour, becoming west after midnight. Thursday, increasing clouds. Highs in the upper 70s. West winds around 5 miles per hour. Thursday night, mostly cloudy. A slight chance of showers after midnight. Lows in the lower 50s. Northeast winds around 5 miles per hour. Friday, mostly sunny. A slight chance of showers and thunderstorms in the afternoon. Highs around 80. East winds around 5 miles per hour, becoming south around 5 miles per hour in the afternoon. Chance of rain 20%. Friday night, mostly clear. Lows in the mid-50s. Southeast winds around 5 miles per hour. Saturday, sunny. Highs in the upper 80s. Saturday night, increasing clouds. Lows in the lower 60s. Sunday, partly sunny in the morning, then sunny with a slight chance of showers and thunderstorms in the afternoon. Highs in the upper 80s. Chance of rain 20%. Sunday night, partly cloudy with showers likely and a slight chance of thunderstorms in the evening, then mostly cloudy with a chance of showers after midnight. Lows in the upper 50s. Chance of rain 60%. Monday, partly sunny. A slight chance of showers and thunderstorms in the morning. Highs around 80. Chance of rain 20%. Monday night, partly cloudy with a slight chance of showers and thunderstorms. Lows in the mid-50s. Chance of rain 20%. Tuesday, mostly cloudy in the morning then clearing. A slight chance of showers. A slight chance of thunderstorms in the afternoon. Highs in the upper 80s. Chance of rain 20%. Tuesday night, partly cloudy. A chance of showers and thunderstorms in the evening, then a slight chance of showers and thunderstorms after midnight. Lows in the lower 60s. Chance of rain 30%. Wednesday, mostly sunny. A slight chance of showers in the afternoon. Highs around 90. Chance of rain 20%. For western Lake Secaucawea, rest of tonight, west winds around 10 miles per hour.
slight chance of showers. Mostly clear. Lows in the upper 40s. Thursday, northwest winds 10 to 15 miles per hour. Mostly sunny. Highs in the upper 70s. For eastern Lake Sakakawea, rest of tonight, light winds becoming southwest around 10 miles per hour after midnight. Mostly clear. Lows in the upper 40s. Thursday, northwest winds around 10 miles per hour. Sunny. Highs in the upper 70s. For northern Lake Oahe, rest of tonight, light winds. Partly cloudy. Lows in the lower 50s. Thursday, light winds. Mostly sunny. Highs in the upper 70s. Here are the weather conditions at 1 a.m. Central Daylight Time. Bismarck, clear. Temperature 58 degrees, relative humidity 90%. Pressure 29.95 inches and steady. Mendham, clear. 59 degrees, relative humidity 100%. Wind southwest at 7 miles an hour. Hazen, clear. 54 degrees, relative humidity 94%. Harvey, clear. 57 degrees, relative humidity 100%. Minot, partly cloudy. 57 degrees, relative humidity 77%. Wind southwest at 8 miles an hour. Dickinson, clear. 54 degrees, relative humidity 83%. Wind south at 6 miles an hour. Elsewhere around North Dakota, it was 54 at Garrison. It was clear, with a temperature of 58 at Jamestown and 60 at Devil's Lake. At Grand Forks, it was partly cloudy, with a temperature of 66. At Fargo, it was mostly cloudy, with a temperature of 66. At Williston, it was cloudy, with a temperature of 60. In northern South Dakota, skies ranged from mostly cloudy to cloudy. It was 61 at Mobridge, and 66 at Aberdeen. In eastern Montana, it was clear. It was 59 at Miles City, 57 at Glendive, and 56 at Sydney. Once again, at Bismarck, the temperature was 58 degrees under clear skies. The regional weather forecast from your National Weather Service office in Bismarck. Scattered to numerous showers and thunderstorms will continue across parts of the region tonight, with scattered severe thunderstorms across eastern South Dakota and into Minnesota. Chances for showers and thunderstorms continue through the end of the work week, with potential for severe thunderstorms across southeast Montana, South Dakota, and southern Minnesota. Highs will be mostly in the 70s and 80s this week, with lows mostly in the 40s and 50s. Here is the forecast for the Bismarck, Mendham listening area. Rest of tonight, mostly clear. Lows around 50. Southeast winds around 5 miles per hour, becoming west after midnight. Thursday, increasing clouds. Highs in the upper 70s. West winds around 5 miles per hour. Thursday night, mostly cloudy. A slight chance of showers after midnight. Lows in the lower 50s. Northeast winds around 5 miles per hour. Friday, mostly sunny. A slight chance of showers and thunderstorms in the afternoon. Highs around 80. East winds around 5 miles per hour, becoming south around 5 miles per hour in the afternoon. Chance of rain 20%. Friday night, mostly clear. Lows in the mid-50s. Southeast winds around 5 miles per hour. Saturday, sunny. Highs in the upper 80s. Saturday night, increasing clouds. Lows in the lower 60s. Sunday, partly sunny in the morning, then sunny with a slight chance of showers and thunderstorms in the afternoon. Highs in the upper 80s. Chance of rain 20%. Sunday night, partly cloudy with showers likely and a slight chance of thunderstorms in the evening, then mostly cloudy with a chance of showers after midnight. Lows in the upper 50s. Chance of rain 60%. Monday, partly sunny. A slight chance of showers and thunderstorms in the morning. Highs around 80. Chance of rain 20%. Monday night, partly cloudy with a slight chance of showers and thunderstorms. Lows in the mid-50s. Chance of rain 20%. Tuesday, mostly cloudy in the morning then clearing. A slight chance of showers. A slight chance of thunderstorms in the afternoon.

Highs in the upper 80s. Chance of rain 20%. Tuesday night, partly cloudy. A chance of showers and thunderstorms in the evening. Then a slight chance of showers and thunderstorms after midnight. Lows in the lower 60s. Chance of rain 30%. Wednesday, mostly sunny. A slight chance of showers in the afternoon. Highs around 90. Chance of rain 20%. For Western Lake Secaucawea, rest of tonight, west winds around 10 miles per hour. Slight chance of showers. Mostly clear. Lows in the upper 40s. Thursday, northwest winds 10 to 15 miles per hour. Mostly sunny. Highs in the upper 70s. For Eastern Lake Secaucawea, rest of tonight, light winds becoming southwest around 10 miles per hour after midnight. Mostly clear. Lows in the upper 40s. Thursday, northwest winds around 10 miles per hour. Sunny. Highs in the upper 70s. For Northern Lake Oahe, rest of tonight, light winds. Partly cloudy. Lows in the lower 50s. Thursday, light winds. Mostly sunny. Highs in the upper 70s. Here are the weather conditions at 1 a.m. Central Daylight Time. Bismarck, clear. Temperature 58 degrees. Relative humidity 90%. Pressure 29.95 inches and steady. Mendham, clear. 59 degrees. Relative humidity 100%. Wind southwest at 7 miles an hour. Hazen, clear. 54 degrees, relative humidity 94%. Harvey, clear. 57 degrees, relative humidity 100%. Minot, partly cloudy. 57 degrees, relative humidity 77%. Wind southwest at 8 miles an hour. Dickinson, clear. 54 degrees, relative humidity 83%. Wind south at 6 miles an hour. Elsewhere around North Dakota, it was 54 at Garrison. It was clear, with a temperature of 58 at Jamestown and 60 at Devil's Lake. At Grand Forks, it was partly cloudy, with a temperature of 66. At Fargo, it was mostly cloudy, with a temperature of 66. At Williston, it was cloudy, with a temperature of 60. In northern South Dakota, skies ranged from mostly cloudy to cloudy. It was 61 at Mobridge and 66 at Aberdeen. In eastern Montana, it was clear. It was 59 at Miles City, 57 at Glendive, and 56 at Sydney. Once again, at Bismarck, the temperature was 58 degrees under clear skies.

Earth Week, with potential for severe thunderstorms across southeast Montana, South Dakota, and southern Minnesota. Highs will be mostly in the 70s and 80s this week, with lows mostly in the 40s and 50s. Here is the forecast for the Bismarck, Minden listening area. Rest of tonight, mostly clear. Lows around 50. Southeast winds around 5 miles per hour, becoming west after midnight. Thursday, increasing clouds. Highs in the upper 70s. West winds around 5 miles per hour. Thursday night, mostly cloudy. A slight chance of showers after midnight. Lows in the lower 50s. Northeast winds around 5 miles per hour. Friday, mostly sunny. A slight chance of showers and thunderstorms in the afternoon. Highs around 80. East winds around 5 miles per hour, becoming south around 5 miles per hour in the afternoon. Chance of rain 20%. Friday night, mostly clear. Lows in the mid-50s. Southeast winds around 5 miles per hour. Saturday, sunny. Highs in the upper 80s. Saturday night, increasing clouds. Lows in the lower 60s. Sunday, partly sunny in the morning, then sunny with a slight chance of showers and thunderstorms in the afternoon. Highs in the upper 80s. Chance of rain 20%. Sunday night, partly cloudy with showers likely and a slight chance of thunderstorms in the evening, then mostly cloudy with a chance of showers after midnight. Lows in the upper 50s. Chance of rain 60%. Monday, partly sunny. A slight chance of showers and thunderstorms in the morning. Highs around 80. Chance of rain 20%. Monday night, partly cloudy with a slight chance of showers and thunderstorms. Lows in the mid-50s. Chance of rain 20%. Tuesday, mostly cloudy in the morning then clearing. A slight chance of showers. A slight chance of thunderstorms in the afternoon. Highs in the upper 80s. Chance of rain 20%. Tuesday night, partly cloudy. A chance of showers and thunderstorms in the evening, then a slight chance of showers and thunderstorms after midnight. Lows in the lower 60s. Chance of rain 30%. Wednesday, mostly sunny. A slight chance of showers in the afternoon. Highs around 90. Chance of rain 20%. For Western Lake Sakakawea, rest of tonight, west winds around 10 miles per hour. Slight chance of showers. Mostly clear. Lows in the upper 40s. Thursday, northwest winds 10 to 15 miles per hour. Mostly sunny. Highs in the upper 70s. For Eastern Lake Sakakawea, rest of tonight, light winds becoming southwest around 10 miles per hour after midnight. Mostly clear. Lows in the upper 40s. Thursday, northwest winds around 10 miles per hour. Sunny. Highs in the upper 70s. For Northern Lake Oahe, rest of tonight, light winds. Partly cloudy. Lows in the lower 50s. Thursday, light winds. Mostly sunny. Highs in the upper 70s. Here are the weather conditions at 1 a.m. Central Daylight Time. Bismarck, clear. Temperature 58 degrees, relative humidity 90%. Pressure 29.95 inches and steady. Minden, clear. 59 degrees, relative humidity 100%. Wind southwest at 7 miles an hour. Hazen, clear. 54 degrees, relative humidity 94%. Harvey, clear. 57 degrees, relative humidity 100%. Minot, partly cloudy. 57 degrees, relative humidity 77%. Wind southwest at 8 miles an hour. Dickinson, clear. 54 degrees, relative humidity 83%. Wind south at 6 miles an hour. Elsewhere around North Dakota, it was 54 at Garrison. It was clear, with a temperature of 58 at Jamestown and 60 at Devil's Lake. At Grand Forks, it was partly cloudy, with a temperature of 66. At Fargo, it was mostly cloudy, with a temperature of 66. At Williston, it was cloudy, with a temperature of 60. In northern South Dakota, skies ranged from mostly cloudy to cloudy. It was 61 at Mobridge, and 66 at Aberdeen.

In eastern Montana, it was clear. It was 59 at Mile City, 57 at Glendive, and 56 at Sydney. Once again, at Bismarck, the temperature was 58 degrees under clear skies. The regional weather forecast from your National Weather Service office in Bismarck. Scattered to numerous showers and thunderstorms will continue across parts of the region tonight, with scattered severe thunderstorms across eastern South Dakota and into Minnesota. Chances for showers and thunderstorms continue through the end of the work week, with potential for severe thunderstorms across southeast Montana, South Dakota, and southern Minnesota. Highs will be mostly in the 70s and 80s this week, with lows mostly in the 40s and 50s. Here is the forecast for the Bismarck Mend and listening area. Rest of tonight, mostly clear. Lows around 50. Southeast winds around 5 miles per hour, becoming west after midnight. Thursday, increasing clouds. Highs in the upper 70s. West winds around 5 miles per hour. Thursday night, mostly cloudy. A slight chance of showers after midnight. Lows in the lower 50s. Northeast winds around 5 miles per hour. Friday, mostly sunny. A slight chance of showers and thunderstorms in the afternoon. Highs around 80. East winds around

showers. Mostly clear. Lows in the upper 40s. Thursday, northwest winds 10 to 15 miles per hour. Mostly sunny. Highs in the upper 70s. For eastern Lake Sakakawea, rest of tonight, light winds becoming southwest around 10 miles per hour after midnight. Mostly clear. Lows in the upper 40s. Thursday, northwest winds around 10 miles per hour. Sunny. Highs in the upper 70s. For northern Lake Oahe, rest of tonight, light winds. Partly cloudy. Lows in the lower 50s. Thursday, light winds. Mostly sunny. Highs in the upper 70s. Here are the weather conditions at 4 a.m. Central Daylight Time. Bismarck, clear. Temperature 52 degrees, relative humidity 97%. Pressure 29.94 inches and rising. Mendham, clear. 57 degrees, relative humidity 100%. Wind southwest at 8 miles an hour. Hazen, clear. 46 degrees, relative humidity 100%. Harvey, partly cloudy. 55 degrees, relative humidity 100%. Minot, partly cloudy. 55 degrees, relative humidity 80%. Wind southwest at 8 miles an hour. Dickinson, clear. 51 degrees, relative humidity 86%. Elsewhere around North Dakota, at Devil's Lake, fog was reported with a temperature of 55. It was 54 at Garrison. At Williston, it was clear with a temperature of 52. At Fargo, it was mostly cloudy with a temperature of 61. It was cloudy with a temperature of 60 at Jamestown and 60 at Grand Forks. In northern South Dakota, at Aberdeen, it was partly cloudy with a temperature of 63. At Mobridge, it was cloudy with a temperature of 59. In eastern Montana, it was clear. It was 53 at Miles City, 52 at Glendive, and 53 at Sydney. Once again, at Bismarck, the temperature was 52 degrees under clear skies. This is NOAA Weather Radio Station WXL78 in Bismarck, North Dakota, operating on a frequency of 162.475 MHz. Providing weather information 24 hours a day from your National Weather Service office in Bismarck. The Bismarck, North Dakota climate summary for yesterday, June 3, 2026. Yesterday's high temperature was 75 degrees. This time the normal high of 75. The record high is 98 degrees, which was set in 2021. Yesterday's low temperature was 57 degrees. This low was 7 degrees above the normal low of 50. The record low is 32 degrees, which was last set in 1998. 0.01 inches of precipitation fell yesterday, which brings the monthly total to 0.04 inches. The total precipitation for the year now stands at 4.69 inches. There were no heating degree days yesterday. The yearly total since July 1st is 7,486. There was one cooling degree day yesterday. The yearly total since January 1st is 57. The normal high temperature for today is 75 degrees, and the normal low is 50. The record high for today is 106, which occurred in 2021, and the record low is 32, which occurred in 1998.

south winds 5 to 15 miles per hour, increasing to southeast around 20 miles per hour in the afternoon. Saturday night, increasing clouds. Lows in the mid-60s. Sunday, sunny. Highs in the lower 90s. Sunday night, increasing clouds. Showers likely. A chance of thunderstorms in the evening, then a slight chance of thunderstorms after midnight. Lows around 60. Chance of rain 70%. Monday, mostly cloudy with a slight chance of showers in the morning, then mostly sunny in the afternoon. Highs around 80. Chance of rain 20%. Monday night, increasing clouds. Lows in the mid-50s. Tuesday, partly sunny in the morning, then sunny with a chance of showers and a slight chance of thunderstorms in the afternoon. Highs in the upper 80s. Chance of rain 30%. Tuesday night, partly cloudy. A chance of showers and thunderstorms in the evening, then a slight chance of showers after midnight. Lows in the lower 60s. Chance of rain 40%. Wednesday, mostly sunny. A slight chance of showers and thunderstorms in the afternoon. Highs around 90. Chance of rain 20%. For Western Lake Sakakawea, today, northwest winds 10 to 15 miles per hour. Mostly sunny early in the morning, then becoming partly sunny. Highs in the upper 70s. Tonight, north winds around 10 miles per hour, shifting to the southwest after midnight. Slight chance of showers until early morning. Slight chance of thunderstorms in the late evening and overnight. Mostly cloudy in the evening, then becoming partly cloudy. Lows in the lower 50s. For Eastern Lake Sakakawea, today, light winds becoming northwest 10 to 15 miles per hour. Sunny early in the morning, then becoming partly sunny. Highs in the upper 70s. Tonight, north winds around 10 miles per hour early in the evening becoming light. Mostly cloudy. Lows in the lower 50s. For Northern Lake Oahe, today, light winds becoming southwest around 10 miles per hour early in the afternoon, then shifting to the southeast late in the afternoon. Mostly sunny early in the morning, then becoming partly sunny. Highs in the upper 70s. Tonight, east winds around 10 miles per hour early in the evening becoming light. Slight chance of thunderstorms until early morning. Mostly cloudy. Lows in the mid-50s. Here are the weather conditions at 4 a.m. Central Daylight Time. Bismarck, clear. Temperature 52 degrees, relative humidity 97%. Pressure 29.94 inches and rising. Mendham, clear. 57 degrees, relative humidity 100%. Wind southwest at 8 miles an hour. Hazen, clear. 46 degrees, relative humidity 100%. Harvey, partly cloudy. 55 degrees, relative humidity 100%. Minot, partly cloudy. 55 degrees, relative humidity 80%. Wind southwest at 8 miles an hour. Dickinson, clear. 51 degrees, relative humidity 86%. Elsewhere around North Dakota, at Devil's Lake, fog was reported with a temperature of 55. It was 54 at Garrison. At Williston, it was clear, with a temperature of 52. At Fargo, it was mostly cloudy, with a temperature of 61. It was cloudy, with a temperature of 60 at Jamestown, and 60 at Grand Forks. In northern South Dakota, at Aberdeen, it was partly cloudy, with a temperature of 63. At Mobridge, it was cloudy, with a temperature of 59. In eastern Montana, it was clear. It was 53 at Miles City, 52 at Glendive, and 53 at Sydney. Once again, at Bismarck, the temperature was 52 degrees under clear skies. The Bismarck, North Dakota climate summary for yesterday, June 3, 2026. Yesterday's high temperature was 75 degrees. This tied the normal high of 75. The record high is 98 degrees, which was set in 2021. Yesterday's low temperature was 57 degrees. This low was 7 degrees above the normal low of 50. The record low is 32 degrees, which was last set in 1998. 0.01 inches of precipitation fell yesterday, which brings the monthly total to 0.04 inches. The total precipitation for the year now stands at 4.69 inches.

no heating degree days yesterday. The yearly total since July 1st is 7,486. There was one cooling degree day yesterday. The yearly total since January 1st is 57. The normal high temperature for today is 75 degrees, and the normal low is 50. The record high for today is 106, which occurred in 2021, and the record low is 32, which occurred in 1998. Sunrise today is at 5:51 a.m., and sunset is at 9:32 p.m. Here is the forecast for the Bismarck Menden listening area. Today, mostly clear. Highs in the upper 70s. West winds around 5 miles per hour. Tonight, a slight chance of thunderstorms in the evening. Mostly cloudy with a slight chance of showers. Lows in the mid-50s. Northeast winds around 5 miles per hour, becoming northwest after midnight. Friday, sunny. A slight chance of showers and thunderstorms in the morning. Highs in the lower 80s. West winds around 5 miles per hour. Friday night, mostly clear. Lows in the mid-50s. Southeast winds around 5 miles per hour. Saturday, sunny. Highs in the upper 80s. South winds 5 to 15 miles per hour, increasing to southeast around 20 miles per hour in the afternoon. Saturday night, increasing clouds. Lows in the mid-60s. Sunday, sunny. Highs in the lower 90s. Sunday night, increasing clouds. Showers likely. A chance of thunderstorms in the evening, then a slight chance of thunderstorms after midnight. Lows around 60. Chance of rain 70%. Monday, mostly cloudy with a slight chance of showers in the morning, then mostly sunny in the afternoon. Highs around 80. Chance of rain 20%. Monday night, increasing clouds. Lows in the mid-50s. Tuesday, partly sunny in the morning, then sunny with a chance of showers and a slight chance of thunderstorms in the afternoon. Highs in the upper 80s. Chance of rain 30%. Tuesday night, partly cloudy. A chance of showers and thunderstorms in the evening, then a slight chance of showers after midnight. Lows in the lower 60s. Chance of rain 40%. Wednesday, mostly sunny. A slight chance of showers and thunderstorms in the afternoon. Highs around 90. Chance of rain 20%. For Western Lake Sakakawea, today, northwest winds 10 to 15 miles per hour. Mostly sunny early in the morning, then becoming partly sunny. Highs in the upper 70s. Tonight, north winds around 10 miles per hour, shifting to the southwest after midnight. Slight chance of showers until early morning. Slight chance of thunderstorms in the late evening and overnight. Mostly cloudy in the evening, then becoming partly cloudy. Lows in the lower 50s. For Eastern Lake Sakakawea, today, light winds becoming northwest 10 to 15 miles per hour. Sunny early in the morning, then becoming partly sunny. Highs in the upper 70s. Tonight, north winds around 10 miles per hour, early in the evening becoming light. Mostly cloudy. Lows in the lower 50s. For Northern Lake Oahe, today, light winds becoming southwest around 10 miles per hour early in the afternoon, then shifting to the southeast late in the afternoon. Mostly sunny early in the morning, then becoming partly sunny. Highs in the upper 70s. Tonight, east winds around 10 miles per hour early in the evening becoming light. Slight chance of thunderstorms until early morning. Mostly cloudy. Lows in the mid-50s. Here are the weather conditions at 4 a.m. Central Daylight Time. Bismarck, clear. Temperature 52 degrees, relative humidity 97%. Pressure 29.94 inches and rising. Menden, clear. 57 degrees, relative humidity 100%. Wind southwest at 8 miles an hour. Hazen, clear. 46 degrees, relative humidity 100%. Harvey, partly cloudy. 55 degrees, relative humidity 100%. Minot, partly cloudy. 55 degrees, relative humidity 80%. Wind southwest at 8 miles an hour. Dickinson, clear. 51 degrees, relative humidity 86%. Elsewhere around North Dakota, at Devil's Lake, fog was reported with a temperature of 50.

It was 54 at Garrison. At Williston, it was clear with a temperature of 52. At Fargo, it was mostly cloudy with a temperature of 61. It was cloudy with a temperature of 60 at Jamestown and 60 at Grand Forks. In northern South Dakota, at Aberdeen, it was partly cloudy with a temperature of 63. At Mobridge, it was cloudy with a temperature of 59. In eastern Montana, it was clear. It was 53 at Miles City, 52 at Glendive, and 53 at Sydney. Once again, at Bismarck, the temperature was 52 degrees under clear skies. The Bismarck, North Dakota climate summary for yesterday, June 3, 2026. Yesterday's high temperature was 75 degrees. This tied the normal high of 75. The record high is 98 degrees, which was set in 2021. Yesterday's low temperature was 57 degrees. This low was 7 degrees above the normal low of 50. The record low is 32 degrees, which was last set in 1998. 0.01 inches of precipitation fell yesterday, which brings the monthly total to 0.04 inches. The total precipitation for the year now stands at 4.69 inches. There were no heating degree days yesterday. The yearly total since July 1st is 7,486. There was one cooling degree day yesterday. The yearly total since January 1st is 57. The normal high temperature for today is 75 degrees, and the normal low is 50. The record high for today is 106, which occurred in 2021, and the record low is 32, which occurred in 1998. Sunrise today is at 5:51 a.m. and sunset is at 9:32 p.m. Here is the forecast for the Bismarck, Minden listening area. Today, mostly clear. Highs in the upper 70s. West winds around 5 miles per hour. Tonight, a slight chance of thunderstorms in the evening. Mostly cloudy with a slight chance of showers. Lows in the mid-50s. Northeast winds around 5 miles per hour, becoming northwest after midnight. Friday, sunny. A slight chance of showers and thunderstorms in the morning. Highs in the lower 80s. West winds around 5 miles per hour. Friday night, mostly clear. Lows in the mid-50s. Southeast winds around 5 miles per hour. Saturday, sunny. Highs in the upper 80s. South winds 5 to 15 miles per hour, increasing to southeast around 20 miles per hour in the afternoon. Saturday night, increasing clouds. Lows in the mid-60s. Sunday, sunny. Highs in the lower 90s. Sunday night, increasing clouds. Showers likely. A chance of thunderstorms in the evening, then a slight chance of thunderstorms after midnight. Lows around 60. Chance of rain 70%. Monday, mostly cloudy with a slight chance of showers in the morning, then mostly sunny in the afternoon. Highs around 80. Chance of rain 20%. Monday night, increasing clouds. Lows in the mid-50s. Tuesday, partly sunny in the morning, then sunny with a chance of showers and a slight chance of thunderstorms in the afternoon. Highs in the upper 80s. Chance of rain 30%. Tuesday night, partly cloudy. A chance of showers and thunderstorms in the evening, then a slight chance of showers after midnight. Lows in the lower 60s. Chance of rain 40%. Wednesday, mostly sunny. A slight chance of showers and thunderstorms in the afternoon. Highs around 90. Chance of rain 20%. For Western Lake Sakakawea, today, northwest winds 10 to 15 miles per hour. Mostly sunny early in the morning, then becoming partly sunny. Highs in the upper 70s. Tonight, north winds around 10 miles per hour, shifting to the southwest after midnight. Slight chance of showers until early morning. Slight chance of thunderstorms in the late evening and overnight. Mostly cloudy in the evening, then becoming partly cloudy. Lows in the lower 50s. For Eastern Lake Sakakawea, today, light winds becoming northwest 10 to 15 miles per hour. Sunny early in the morning, then becoming partly sunny. Highs in the upper 70s. Tonight, north winds around 10 miles per hour early in the evening becoming light. Mostly cloudy. Lows in the lower 50s. For Northern Lake Oahe.

Today, light winds becoming southwest around 10 miles per hour early in the afternoon, then shifting to the southeast late in the afternoon. Mostly sunny early in the morning, then becoming partly sunny. Highs in the upper 70s. Tonight, east winds around 10 miles per hour early in the evening becoming light. Slight chance of thunderstorms until early morning. Mostly cloudy. Lows in the mid-50s. Here are the weather conditions at 4 a.m. Central Daylight Time. Bismarck, clear. Temperature 52 degrees, relative humidity 97%. Pressure 29.94 inches and rising. Mendham, clear. 57 degrees, relative humidity 100%. Wind southwest at 8 miles an hour. Hazen, clear. 46 degrees, relative humidity 100%. Harvey, partly cloudy. 55 degrees, relative humidity 100%. Minot, partly cloudy. 55 degrees, relative humidity 80%. Wind southwest at 8 miles an hour. Dickinson, clear. 51 degrees, relative humidity 86%. Elsewhere around North Dakota, at Devil's Lake, fog was reported with a temperature of 55. It was 54 at Garrison. At Williston, it was clear with a temperature of 52. At Fargo, it was mostly cloudy with a temperature of 61. It was cloudy with a temperature of 60 at Jamestown and 60 at Grand Forks. In northern South Dakota, at Aberdeen, it was partly cloudy with a temperature of 63. At Mobridge, it was cloudy with a temperature of 59. In eastern Montana, it was clear. It was 53 at Miles City, 52 at Glendive, and 53 at Sydney. Once again, at Bismarck, the temperature was 52 degrees under clear skies. The Bismarck, North Dakota climate summary for yesterday, June 3, 2026. Yesterday's high temperature was 75 degrees. This tied the normal high of 75. The record high is 98 degrees, which was set in 2021. Yesterday's low temperature was 57 degrees. This low was 7 degrees above the normal low of 50. The record low is 32 degrees, which was last set in 1998. 0.01 inches of precipitation fell yesterday, which brings the monthly total to 0.04 inches. The total precipitation for the year now stands at 4.69 inches. There were no heating degree days yesterday. The yearly total since July 1st is 7,486. There was one cooling degree day yesterday. The yearly total since January 1st is 57. The normal high temperature for today is 75 degrees, and the normal low is 50. The record high for today is 106, which occurred in 2021, and the record low is 32, which occurred in 1998. Sunrise today is at 5:51 a.m. and sunset is at 9:32 p.m. Here is the forecast for the Bismarck, Mendham listening area. Today, mostly clear. Highs in the upper 70s. West winds around 5 miles per hour. Tonight, a slight chance of thunderstorms in the evening. Mostly cloudy with a slight chance of showers. Lows in the mid-50s. Northeast winds around 5 miles per hour, becoming northwest after midnight. Friday, sunny. A slight chance of showers and thunderstorms in the morning. Highs in the lower 80s. West winds around 5 miles per hour. Friday night, mostly clear. Lows in the mid-50s. Southeast winds around 5 miles per hour. Saturday, sunny. Highs in the upper 80s. South winds 5 to 15 miles per hour, increasing to southeast around 20 miles per hour in the afternoon. Saturday night, increasing clouds. Lows in the mid-60s. Sunday, sunny. Highs in the lower 90s. Sunday night, increasing clouds. Showers likely. A chance of thunderstorms in the evening, then a slight chance of thunderstorms after midnight. Lows around 60. Chance of rain 70%. Monday, mostly cloudy with a slight chance of showers in the morning, then mostly sunny in the afternoon. Highs around 80. Chance of rain 20%. Monday night, increasing clouds. Lows in the mid-50s. Tuesday, partly sunny in the morning, then sunny with a chance of showers and a slight chance of thunderstorms in the

afternoon. Highs in the upper 80s. Chance of rain 30%. Tuesday night, partly cloudy. A chance of showers and thunderstorms in the evening. Then a slight chance of showers after midnight. Lows in the lower 60s. Chance of rain 40%. Wednesday, mostly sunny. A slight chance of showers and thunderstorms in the afternoon. Highs around 90. Chance of rain 20%. For Western Lake Sakakawea, today, northwest winds 10 to 15 miles per hour. Mostly sunny early in the morning, then becoming partly sunny. Highs in the upper 70s. Tonight, north winds around 10 miles per hour, shifting to the southwest after midnight. Slight chance of showers until early morning. Slight chance of thunderstorms in the late evening and overnight. Mostly cloudy in the evening, then becoming partly cloudy. Lows in the lower 50s. For Eastern Lake Sakakawea, today, light winds becoming northwest 10 to 15 miles per hour. Sunny early in the morning, then becoming partly sunny. Highs in the upper 70s. Tonight, north winds around 10 miles per hour, early in the evening becoming light. Mostly cloudy. Lows in the lower 50s. For Northern Lake Oahe, today, light winds becoming southwest around 10 miles per hour early in the afternoon, then shifting to the southeast late in the afternoon. Mostly sunny early in the morning, then becoming partly sunny. Highs in the upper 70s. Tonight, east winds around 10 miles per hour early in the evening becoming light. Slight chance of thunderstorms until early morning. Mostly cloudy. Lows in the mid-50s. Here are the weather conditions at 4 a.m. Central Daylight Time. Bismarck, clear. Temperature 52 degrees, relative humidity 97%. Pressure 29.94 inches and rising. Mendham, clear. 57 degrees, relative humidity 100%. Wind southwest at 8 miles an hour. Hazen, clear. 46 degrees, relative humidity 100%. Harvey, partly cloudy. 55 degrees, relative humidity 100%. Minot, partly cloudy. 55 degrees, relative humidity 80%. Wind southwest at 8 miles an hour. Dickinson, clear. 51 degrees, relative humidity 86%. Elsewhere around North Dakota, at Devil's Lake, fog was reported with a temperature of 55. It was 54 at Garrison. At Williston, it was clear, with a temperature of 52. At Fargo, it was mostly cloudy, with a temperature of 61. It was cloudy, with a temperature of 60 at Jamestown, and 60 at Grand Forks. In northern South Dakota, at Aberdeen, it was partly cloudy, with a temperature of 63. At Mobridge, it was cloudy, with a temperature of 59. In eastern Montana, it was clear. It was 53 at Miles City, 52 at Glendive, and 53 at Sydney. Once again, at Bismarck, the temperature was 52 degrees under clear skies. The Bismarck, North Dakota climate summary for yesterday, June 3, 2026. Yesterday's high temperature was 75 degrees. This tied the normal high of 75. The record high is 98 degrees, which was set in 2021. Yesterday's low temperature was 57 degrees. This low was 7 degrees above the normal low of 50. The record low is 32 degrees, which was last set in 1998. 0.01 inches of precipitation fell yesterday, which brings the monthly total to 0.04 inches. The total precipitation for the year now stands at 4.69 inches. There were no heating degree days yesterday. The yearly total since July 1st is 7,486. There was one cooling degree day yesterday. The yearly total since January 1st is 57. The normal high temperature for today is 75 degrees, and the normal low is 50. The record high for today is 106, which occurred in 2021, and the record low is 32, which occurred in 1998. Sunrise today is at 5:51 a.m. and sunset is at 9:32 p.m. Here is the forecast for the Bismarck, Minden listening area. Today, mostly clear. Highs in the upper 70s. West winds around 5 miles per hour. Tonight, a slight chance of thunderstorms in the evening. Mostly cloudy with a slight chance of showers.

lows in the mid-50s. Northeast winds around 5 miles per hour, becoming northwest after midnight. Friday, sunny. A slight chance of showers and thunderstorms in the morning. Highs in the lower 80s. West winds around 5 miles per hour. Friday night, mostly clear. Lows in the mid-50s. Southeast winds around 5 miles per hour. Saturday, sunny. Highs in the upper 80s. South winds 5 to 15 miles per hour, increasing to southeast around 20 miles per hour in the afternoon. Saturday night, increasing clouds. Lows in the mid-60s. Sunday, sunny. Highs in the lower 90s. Sunday night, increasing clouds. Showers likely. A chance of thunderstorms in the evening, then a slight chance of thunderstorms after midnight. Lows around 60. Chance of rain 70%. Monday, mostly cloudy with a slight chance of showers in the morning, then mostly sunny in the afternoon. Highs around 80. Chance of rain 20%. Monday night, increasing clouds. Lows in the mid-50s. Tuesday, partly sunny in the morning, then sunny with a chance of showers and a slight chance of thunderstorms in the afternoon. Highs in the upper 80s. Chance of rain 30%. Tuesday night, partly cloudy. A chance of showers and thunderstorms in the evening, then a slight chance of showers after midnight. Lows in the lower 60s. Chance of rain 40%. Wednesday, mostly sunny. A slight chance of showers and thunderstorms in the afternoon. Highs around 90. Chance of rain 20%. For Western Lake Sakakawea, today, northwest winds 10 to 15 miles per hour. Mostly sunny early in the morning, then becoming partly sunny. Highs in the upper 70s. Tonight, north winds around 10 miles per hour, shifting to the southwest after midnight. Slight chance of showers until early morning. Slight chance of thunderstorms in the late evening and overnight. Mostly cloudy in the evening, then becoming partly cloudy. Lows in the lower 50s. For Eastern Lake Sakakawea, today, light winds becoming northwest 10 to 15 miles per hour. Sunny early in the morning, then becoming partly sunny. Highs in the upper 70s. Tonight, north winds around 10 miles per hour early in the evening becoming light. Mostly cloudy. Lows in the lower 50s. For Northern Lake Oahe, today, light winds becoming southwest around 10 miles per hour early in the afternoon, then shifting to the southeast late in the afternoon. Mostly sunny early in the morning, then becoming partly sunny. Highs in the upper 70s. Tonight, east winds around 10 miles per hour early in the evening becoming light. Slight chance of thunderstorms until early morning. Mostly cloudy. Lows in the mid-60s. 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Providing weather information 24 hours a day from your National Weather Service office in Bismarck. Here are the weather conditions at 5 a.m. Central Daylight Time. Bismarck, clear. Temperature 56 degrees, relative humidity 93%. Pressure 29.93 inches and falling. Mendham, clear. 55 degrees, relative humidity 100%. Wind southwest at 6 miles an hour. Hazen, clear. 48 degrees, relative humidity 100%. Harvey, partly cloudy. 57 degrees, relative humidity 100%. Wind south at 9 miles an hour. Minot, partly cloudy. 53 degrees, relative humidity 86%. Wind southwest at 9 miles an hour. Elsewhere around North Dakota, it was 52 in Garrison. At Williston, it was clear, with a temperature of 51. At Grand Forks, it was partly cloudy, with a temperature of 59. At Fargo, it was mostly cloudy, with a temperature of 60. In northern South Dakota, fog was reported. It was 54 at Mobridge, and 60 at Aberdeen. In eastern Montana, it was clear, with a temperature of 53 at Miles City, and 52 at Glendive. Once again, at Bismarck, the temperature was 56 degrees under clear skies. The Bismarck, North Dakota climate summary for yesterday, June 3rd, 2026. Yesterday's high temperature was 70.

75 degrees. This time, the normal high of 75. The record high is 98 degrees, which was set in 2021. Yesterday's low temperature was 57 degrees. This low was 7 degrees above the normal low 50. The record low is 32 degrees, which was last set in 1998. 0.01 inches of precipitation fell yesterday, which brings the monthly total to 0.04 inches. The total precipitation for the year now stands at 4.69 inches. There were no heating degree days yesterday. The yearly total since July 1st is 7,486. There was one cooling degree day yesterday. The yearly total since January 1st is 57. The normal high temperature for today is 75 degrees, and the normal low is 50. The record high for today is 106, which occurred in 2021, and the record low is 32, which occurred in 1998. Sunrise today is at 5:51 a.m., and sunset is at 9:32 p.m. Here is the forecast for the Bismarck main and listening area. Today, mostly clear. Highs in the upper 70s. West winds around 5 miles per hour. Tonight, a slight chance of thunderstorms in the evening. Mostly cloudy with a slight chance of showers. Lows in the mid-50s. Northeast winds around 5 miles per hour, becoming northwest after midnight. Friday, sunny. A slight chance of showers and thunderstorms in the morning. Highs in the lower 80s. West winds around 5 miles per hour. Friday night, mostly clear. Lows in the mid-50s. Southeast winds around 5 miles per hour. Saturday, sunny. Highs in the upper 80s. South winds 5 to 15 miles per hour, increasing to southeast around 20 miles per hour in the afternoon. Saturday night, increasing clouds. Lows in the mid-60s. Sunday, sunny. Highs in the lower 90s. Sunday night, increasing clouds. Showers likely. A chance of thunderstorms in the evening. Then a slight chance of thunderstorms after midnight. Lows around 60. Chance of rain 70%. Monday, mostly cloudy with a slight chance of showers in the morning, then mostly sunny in the afternoon. Highs around 80. Chance of rain 20%. Monday night, increasing clouds. Lows in the mid-50s. Tuesday, partly sunny in the morning, then sunny with a chance of showers and a slight chance of thunderstorms in the afternoon. Highs in the upper 80s. Chance of rain 30%. Tuesday night, partly cloudy. A chance of showers and thunderstorms in the evening, then a slight chance of showers after midnight. Lows in the lower 60s. Chance of rain 40%. Wednesday, mostly sunny. A slight chance of showers and thunderstorms in the afternoon. Highs around 90. Chance of rain 20%. For Western Lakes, the Costa today, northwest winds 10 to 15 miles per hour. Mostly sunny early in the morning, then becoming partly sunny. Highs in the upper 70s. Tonight, north winds around 10 miles per hour, shifting to the southwest after midnight. Slight chance of showers until early morning. Slight chance of thunderstorms in the late evening and overnight. Mostly cloudy in the evening, then becoming partly cloudy. Lows in the lower 50s. For Eastern Lake Sakakawea, today, light winds becoming northwest 10 to 15 miles per hour. Sunny early in the morning, then becoming partly sunny. Highs in the upper 70s. Tonight, north winds around 10 miles per hour early in the evening becoming light. Mostly cloudy. Lows in the lower 50s. For Northern Lake Oahe, today, light winds becoming southwest around 10 miles per hour early in the afternoon, then shifting to the southeast late in the afternoon. Mostly sunny early in the morning, then becoming partly sunny. Highs in the upper 70s. Tonight, east winds around 10 miles per hour early in the evening becoming light. Slight chance of thunderstorms until early morning. Mostly cloudy. Lows in the mid-50s. Here are the weather conditions at 5 a.m. Central Daylight Time. Bismarck, clear. Temperature 56 degrees. Relative humidity

pavement clear. 48 degrees, relative humidity 100%. Harvey, partly cloudy. 57 degrees, relative humidity 100%. Wind south at 9 miles an hour. Minot, partly cloudy. 53 degrees, relative humidity 86%. Wind southwest at 9 miles an hour. Elsewhere around North Dakota, it was 52 in Garrison. At Lewiston, it was clear, with a temperature of 51. At Grand Forks, it was partly cloudy, with a temperature of 59. At Fargo, it was mostly cloudy, with a temperature of 60. In northern South Dakota, fog was reported. It was 54 at Mobridge and 60 at Aberdeen. In eastern Montana, it was clear, with a temperature of 53 at Miles City and 52 in Glendive. Once again, at Bismarck, the temperature was 56 degrees under clear skies. The Bismarck, North Dakota climate summary for yesterday, June 3rd, 2026. Yesterday's high temperature was 75 degrees. This time the normal high of 75. The record high is 98 degrees, which was set in 2021. Yesterday's low temperature was 57 degrees. This low was 7 degrees above the normal low 50. The record low is 32 degrees, which was last set in 1998. 0.01 inches of precipitation fell yesterday, which brings the monthly total to 0.04 inches. The total precipitation for the year now stands at 4.69 inches. There were no heating degree days yesterday. The yearly total since July 1st is 7,486. There was one cooling degree day yesterday. The yearly total since January 1st is 57. The normal high temperature for today is 75 degrees, and the normal low is 50. The record high for today is 106, which occurred in 2021, and the record low is 32, which occurred in 1998. Sunrise today is at 5:51 a.m., and sunset is at 9:32 p.m. Here is the forecast for the Bismarck and listening area. Today, mostly clear. Highs in the upper 70s. West winds around 5 miles per hour. Tonight, a slight chance of thunderstorms in the evening. Mostly cloudy with a slight chance of showers. Lows in the mid-50s. Northeast winds around 5 miles per hour. Become northwest after midnight. Friday, sunny. A slight chance of showers and thunderstorms in the morning. Highs in the lower 80s. West winds around 5 miles per hour. Friday night, mostly clear. Lows in the mid-50s. Southeast winds around 5 miles per hour. Saturday, sunny. Highs in the upper 80s. South winds 5 to 15 miles per hour, increasing to southeast around 20 miles per hour in the afternoon. Saturday night, increasing clouds. Lows in the mid-60s. Sunday, sunny. Highs in the lower 90s. Sunday night, increasing clouds. Showers likely. A chance of thunderstorms in the evening. Then a slight chance of thunderstorms after midnight. Lows around 60. Chance of rain 70%. Monday, mostly cloudy with a slight chance of showers in the morning. Then mostly sunny in the afternoon. Highs around 80. Chance of rain 20%. Monday night, increasing clouds. Lows in the mid-50s. Tuesday, partly sunny in the morning, then sunny with a chance of showers and a slight chance of thunderstorms in the afternoon. Highs in the upper 80s. Chance of rain 30%. Tuesday night, partly cloudy. A chance of showers and thunderstorms in the evening, then a slight chance of showers after midnight. Lows in the lower 60s. Chance of rain 40%. Wednesday, mostly sunny. A slight chance of showers and thunderstorms in the afternoon. Highs around 90. Chance of rain 20%. For Western Lake Secaucawea, today, northwest winds 10 to 15 miles per hour. Mostly sunny early in the morning, then becoming partly sunny. Highs in the upper 70s. Tonight, north winds around 10 miles per hour, shifting to the southwest after midnight. Slight chance of showers until early morning. Slight chance of thunderstorms in the late evening and overnight. Mostly cloudy in the evening, then becoming partly cloudy. Lows in the lower 50s. For Eastern Lake Secaucawea, today,

in the lower 50s for northern Lake Oahe. Today, light winds becoming southwest around 10 miles per hour early in the afternoon, then shifting to the southeast late in the afternoon. Mostly sunny early in the morning, then becoming partly sunny. Highs in the upper 70s. Tonight, east winds around 10 miles per hour early in the evening becoming light. Slight chance of thunderstorms until early morning. Mostly cloudy. Lows in the mid-50s. Here are the weather conditions at 5 a.m. Central Daylight Time. Bismarck, clear. Temperature 56 degrees. Relative humidity 93%. Pressure 29.93 inches and falling. Mendham, clear. 55 degrees. Relative humidity 100%. Wind southwest at 6 miles an hour. Hazel, clear. 48 degrees. Relative humidity 100%. Harvey, partly cloudy. 57 degrees. Relative humidity 100%. Wind south at 9 miles an hour. Minot, partly cloudy. 53 degrees. Relative humidity 86%. Wind southwest at 9 miles an hour. Elsewhere around North Dakota, it was 52 at Garrison. It was clear, with a temperature of 51 at Williston and 55 at Devil's Lake. It was partly cloudy, with a temperature of 60 at Fargo and 59 at Grand Forks. In northern South Dakota, fog was reported. It was 54 at Mobridge and 60 at Aberdeen. In eastern Montana, it was clear, with a temperature of 53 at Miles City and 52 at Glendive. At Sydney, it was mostly cloudy, with a temperature of 52. Once again, at Bismarck, the temperature was 56 degrees under clear skies. The Bismarck, North Dakota climate summary for yesterday, June 3, 2026. Yesterday's high temperature was 75 degrees. This time, the normal high of 75. The record high is 98 degrees, which was set in 2021. Yesterday's low temperature was 57 degrees. This low was 7 degrees above the normal low of 50. The record low is 32 degrees, which was last set in 1998. 0.01 inches of precipitation fell yesterday, which brings the monthly total to 0.04 inches. The total precipitation for the year now stands at 4.69 inches. There were no heating degree days yesterday. The yearly total since July 1st is 7,486. There was one cooling degree day yesterday. The yearly total since January 1st is 57. The normal high temperature for today is 75 degrees, and the normal low is 50. The record high for today is 106, which occurred in 2021, and the record low is 32, which occurred in 1998. Sunrise today is at 5:51 a.m., and sunset is at 9:32 p.m. Here is the forecast for the Bismarck Mainland and listening area. Today, mostly clear. Highs in the upper 70s. West winds around 5 miles per hour. Tonight, a slight chance of thunderstorms in the evening. Mostly cloudy with a slight chance of showers. Lows in the mid-50s. Northeast winds around 5 miles per hour, becoming northwest after midnight. Friday, sunny. A slight chance of showers and thunderstorms in the morning. Highs in the lower 80s. West winds around 5 miles per hour. Friday night, mostly clear. Lows in the mid-50s. Southeast winds around 5 miles per hour. Saturday, sunny. Highs in the upper 80s. South winds 5 to 15 miles per hour, increasing to southeast around 20 miles per hour in the afternoon. Saturday night, increasing clouds. Lows in the mid-60s. Sunday, sunny. Highs in the lower 90s. Sunday night, increasing clouds. Showers likely. A chance of thunderstorms in the evening, then a slight chance of thunderstorms after midnight. Lows around 60. Chance of rain 70%. Monday, mostly cloudy with a slight chance of showers in the mornings.

lows in the mid-50s. Tuesday, partly sunny in the morning, then sunny with a chance of showers and a slight chance of thunderstorms in the afternoon. Highs in the upper 80s. Chance of rain 30%. Tuesday night, partly cloudy. A chance of showers and thunderstorms in the evening, then a slight chance of showers after midnight. Lows in the lower 60s. Chance of rain 40%. Wednesday, mostly sunny. A slight chance of showers and thunderstorms in the afternoon. Highs around 90. Chance of rain 20%. For Western Lakes Secaucalea, today, northwest winds 10 to 15 miles per hour. Mostly sunny early in the morning, then becoming partly sunny. Highs in the upper 70s. Tonight, north winds around 10 miles per hour, shifting to the southwest after midnight. Slight chance of showers until early morning. Slight chance of thunderstorms in the late evening and overnight. Mostly cloudy in the evening, then becoming partly cloudy. Lows in the lower 50s. For Eastern Lake Secaucalea, today, light winds becoming northwest 10 to 15 miles per hour. Sunny early in the morning, then becoming partly sunny. Highs in the upper 70s. Tonight, north winds around 10 miles per hour early in the evening becoming light. Mostly cloudy. Lows in the lower 50s. For Northern Lake Oahe, today, light winds becoming southwest around 10 miles per hour early in the afternoon, then shifting to the southeast late in the afternoon. Mostly sunny early in the morning, then becoming partly sunny. Highs in the upper 70s. Tonight, east winds around 10 miles per hour early in the evening becoming light. Slight chance of thunderstorms until early morning. Mostly cloudy. Lows in the mid-50s. Here are the weather conditions at 5 a.m. Central Daylight Time. Bismarck, clear. Temperature 56 degrees. Relative humidity 93%. Pressure 29.93 inches and falling. Mendham, clear. 55 degrees. Relative humidity 100%. Wind southwest at 6 miles an hour. Hazen, clear. 48 degrees. Relative humidity 100%. Harvey, partly cloudy. 57 degrees. Relative humidity 100%. Wind south at 9 miles an hour. Minot, partly cloudy. 53 degrees. Relative humidity 86%. Wind southwest at 9 miles an hour. Elsewhere around North Dakota, it was 52 at Garrison. It was clear, with a temperature of 51 at Williston and 55 at Devil's Lake. It was partly cloudy, with a temperature of 60 at Fargo and 59 at Grand Forks. In northern South Dakota, fog was reported. It was 54 at Mobridge and 60 at Aberdeen. In eastern Montana, it was clear, with a temperature of 53 at Miles City and 52 at Glendive. At Sydney, it was mostly cloudy, with a temperature of 52. Once again, at Bismarck, the temperature was 56 degrees under clear skies. The Bismarck, North Dakota climate summary for yesterday, June 3, 2026. Yesterday's high temperature was 75 degrees. This time the normal high of 75. The record high is 98 degrees, which was set in 2021. Yesterday's low temperature was 57 degrees. This low was 7 degrees above the normal low of 50. The record low is 32 degrees, which was last set in 1998. 0.01 inches of precipitation fell yesterday, which brings the monthly total to 0.04 inches. The total precipitation for the year now stands at 4.69 inches. There were no heating degree days yesterday. The yearly total since July 1st is 7,486. There was one cooling degree day yesterday. The yearly total since January 1st is 57. The normal high temperature for today is 75 degrees, and the normal low is 50. The record high for today is 106, which occurred in 2021, and the record low is 32, which occurred in 1998. Sunrise today is at 5:51 a.m. and sunset is at 9:32 p.m. Here is the forecast for the Bismarck Mainland listening area. Today, mostly clear. Highs in the upper 70s. West winds around 5 miles per hour. Tonight, a slight chance of thunderstorms in the evening. Mostly cloudy with a slight chance of showers. Lows in the mid-50s. North
northeast winds around 5 miles per hour, becoming northwest after midnight. Friday, sunny. A slight chance of showers and thunderstorms in the morning. Highs in the lower 80s. West winds around 5 miles per hour. Friday night, mostly clear. Lows in the mid-50s. Southeast winds around 5 miles per hour. Saturday, sunny. Highs in the upper 80s. South winds 5 to 15 miles per hour, increasing to southeast around 20 miles per hour in the afternoon. Saturday night, increasing clouds. Lows in the mid-60s. Sunday, sunny. Highs in the lower 90s. Sunday night, increasing clouds. Showers likely. A chance of thunderstorms in the evening, then a slight chance of thunderstorms after midnight. Lows around 60. Chance of rain 70%. Monday, mostly cloudy with a slight chance of showers in the morning, then mostly sunny in the afternoon. Highs around 80. Chance of rain 20%. Monday night, increasing clouds. Lows in the mid-50s. Tuesday, partly sunny in the morning, then sunny with a chance of showers and a slight chance of thunderstorms in the afternoon. Highs in the upper 80s. Chance of rain 30%. Tuesday night, partly cloudy. A chance of showers and thunderstorms in the evening, then a slight chance of showers after midnight. Lows in the lower 60s. Chance of rain 40%. Wednesday, mostly sunny. A slight chance of showers and thunderstorms in the afternoon. Highs around 90. Chance of rain 20%. For Western Lake Secaucawea, today, northwest winds 10 to 15 miles per hour. Mostly sunny early in the morning, then becoming partly sunny. Highs in the upper 70s. Tonight, north winds around 10 miles per hour, shifting to the southwest after midnight. Slight chance of showers until early morning. Slight chance of thunderstorms in the late evening and overnight. Mostly cloudy in the evening, then becoming partly cloudy. Lows in the lower 50s. For Eastern Lake Secaucawea, today, light winds becoming northwest 10 to 15 miles per hour. Sunny early in the morning, then becoming partly sunny. Highs in the upper 70s. Tonight, north winds around 10 miles per hour early in the evening becoming light. Mostly cloudy. Lows in the lower 50s. For Northern Lake Oahe, today, light winds becoming southwest around 10 miles per hour early in the afternoon, then shifting to the southeast late in the afternoon. Mostly sunny early in the morning, then becoming partly sunny. Highs in the upper 70s. Tonight, east winds around 10 miles per hour early in the evening becoming light. Slight chance of thunderstorms until early morning. Mostly cloudy. Lows in the mid-50s. Here are the weather conditions at 5 a.m. Central Daylight Time. Bismarck, clear. Temperature 56 degrees, relative humidity 93%. Pressure 29.93 inches and falling. Mendham, clear. 55 degrees, relative humidity 100%. Wind southwest at 6 miles an hour. Hazen, clear. 48 degrees, relative humidity 100%. Harvey, partly cloudy. 57 degrees, relative humidity 100%. Wind south at 9 miles an hour. Minot, partly cloudy. 53 degrees, relative humidity 86%. Wind southwest at 9 miles an hour. Elsewhere around North Dakota, it was 52 at Garrison. It was clear, with a temperature of 51 at Williston and 55 at Devil's Lake. It was partly cloudy, with a temperature of 60 at Fargo and 59 at Grand Forks. In northern South Dakota, fog was reported. It was 54 at Mobridge and 60 at Aberdeen. In eastern Montana, it was clear, with a temperature of 53 at Miles City and 52 at Glendive. At Sydney, it was mostly cloudy, with a temperature of 52. Once again, at Bismarck, the temperature was 56 degrees under clear skies. The Bismarck, North Dakota climate summary for yesterday, June 3, 2026. Yesterday's high temperature was 75 degrees. This time the normal high of 75. The record high is 98 degrees, which was set in 2021. Yesterday's low temperature was 57 degrees. This low was 7 degrees above the normal low of 50.

The record low is 32 degrees, which was last set in 1998. 0.01 inches of precipitation fell yesterday, which brings the monthly total to 0.04 inches. The total precipitation for the year now stands at 4.69 inches. There were no heating degree days yesterday. The yearly total since July 1st is 7,486. There was one cooling degree day yesterday. The yearly total since January 1st is 57. The normal high temperature for today is 75 degrees, and the normal low is 50. The record high for today is 106, which occurred in 2021, and the record low is 32, which occurred in 1998. Sunrise today is at 5:51 a.m. and sunset is at 9:32 p.m. Here is the forecast for the Bismarck Minden listening area. Today, mostly clear. Highs in the upper 70s. West winds around 5 miles per hour. Tonight, a slight chance of thunderstorms in the evening. Mostly cloudy with a slight chance of showers. Lows in the mid-50s. Northeast winds around 5 miles per hour, becoming northwest after midnight. Friday, sunny. A slight chance of showers and thunderstorms in the morning. Highs in the lower 80s. West winds around 5 miles per hour. Friday night, mostly clear. Lows in the mid-50s. Southeast winds around 5 miles per hour. Saturday, sunny. Highs in the upper 80s. South winds 5 to 15 miles per hour, increasing to southeast around 20 miles per hour in the afternoon. Saturday night, increasing clouds. Lows in the mid-60s. Sunday, sunny. Highs in the lower 90s. Sunday night, increasing clouds. Showers likely. A chance of thunderstorms in the evening, then a slight chance of thunderstorms after midnight. Lows around 60. Chance of rain 70%. Monday, mostly cloudy with a slight chance of showers in the morning, then mostly sunny in the afternoon. Highs around 80. Chance of rain 20%. Monday night, increasing clouds. Lows in the mid-50s. Tuesday, partly sunny in the morning, then sunny with a chance of showers and a slight chance of thunderstorms in the afternoon. Highs in the upper 80s. Chance of rain 30%. Tuesday night, partly cloudy. A chance of showers and thunderstorms in the evening, then a slight chance of showers after midnight. Lows in the lower 60s. Chance of rain 40%. Wednesday, mostly sunny. A slight chance of showers and thunderstorms in the afternoon. Highs around 90. Chance of rain 20%. 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Providing weather information 24 hours a day from your National Weather Service office in Bismarck. For Western Lake Secaucawea, today, northwest winds 10 to 15 miles per hour. Mostly sunny early in the morning, then becoming partly sunny. Highs in the upper 70s. Tonight, north winds around 10 miles per hour, shifting to the southwest after midnight. Slight chance of showers until early morning. Slight chance of thunderstorms in the late evening and overnight. Mostly cloudy in the evening, then becoming partly cloudy. Lows in the lower 50s. For Eastern Lake Secaucawea, today, light winds becoming northwest 10 to 15 miles per hour. Sunny early in the morning, then becoming partly sunny. Highs in the upper 70s. Tonight, north winds around 10 miles per hour early in the evening becoming light. Mostly cloudy. Lows in the lower 50s. For Northern Lake Oahe, today, light winds becoming southwest around 10 miles per hour early in the afternoon, then shifting to the southeast late in the afternoon. Mostly sunny early in the morning, then becoming partly sunny. Highs in the upper 70s. Tonight, east winds around 10 miles per hour early in the evening becoming light. Slight chance of thunderstorms until early morning. Mostly cloudy. Lows in the mid-50s. Here are the weather conditions at 5 a.m. Central Daylight Time. Bismarck, clear. Temperature 56 degrees, relative humidity 93%. Pressure 29.93 inches and falling. Minden, clear. 55 degrees, relative humidity 100%. Wind southwest at 6 miles an hour.

and 59 at Grand Forks. In northern South Dakota, fog was reported. It was 54 at Mobridge and 60 at Aberdeen. In eastern Montana, it was clear, with a temperature of 53 at Miles City and 52 at Glendive. At Sydney, it was mostly cloudy, with a temperature of 52. Once again, at Bismarck, the temperature was 56 degrees under clear skies. The Bismarck, North Dakota climate summary for yesterday, June 3, 2026. Yesterday's high temperature was 75 degrees. This time the normal high of 75. The record high is 98 degrees, which was set in 2021. Yesterday's low temperature was 57 degrees. This low was 7 degrees above the normal low of 50. The record low is 32 degrees, which was last set in 1998. 0.01 inches of precipitation fell yesterday, which brings the monthly total to 0.04 inches. The total precipitation for the year now stands at 4.69 inches. There were no heating degree days yesterday. The yearly total since July 1st is 7,486. There was one cooling degree day yesterday. The yearly total since January 1st is 57. The normal high temperature for today is 75 degrees, and the normal low is 50. The record high for today is 106, which occurred in 2021, and the record low is 32, which occurred in 1998. Sunrise today is at 5:51 a.m. and sunset is at 9:32 p.m. Here is the forecast for the Bismarck, Minden listening area. Today, mostly clear. Highs in the upper 70s. West winds around 5 miles per hour. Tonight, a slight chance of thunderstorms in the evening. Mostly cloudy with a slight chance of showers. Lows in the mid-50s. Northeast winds around 5 miles per hour, becoming northwest after midnight. Friday, sunny. A slight chance of showers and thunderstorms in the morning. Highs in the lower 80s. West winds around 5 miles per hour. Friday night, mostly clear. Lows in the mid-50s. Southeast winds around 5 miles per hour. Saturday, sunny. Highs in the upper 80s. South winds 5 to 15 miles per hour, increasing to southeast around 20 miles per hour in the afternoon. Saturday night, increasing clouds. Lows in the mid-60s. Sunday, sunny. Highs in the lower 90s. Sunday night, increasing clouds. Showers likely. A chance of thunderstorms in the evening, then a slight chance of thunderstorms after midnight. Lows around 60. Chance of rain 70%. Monday, mostly cloudy with a slight chance of showers in the morning, then mostly sunny in the afternoon. Highs around 80. Chance of rain 20%. Monday night, increasing clouds. Lows in the mid-50s. Tuesday, partly sunny in the morning, then sunny with a chance of showers and a slight chance of thunderstorms in the afternoon. Highs in the upper 80s. Chance of rain 30%. Tuesday night, partly cloudy. A chance of showers and thunderstorms in the evening, then a slight chance of showers after midnight. Lows in the lower 60s. Chance of rain 40%. Wednesday, mostly sunny. A slight chance of showers and thunderstorms in the afternoon. Highs around 90. Chance of rain 20%. For western Lake Sakakawea, today, northwest winds 10 to 15 miles per hour. Mostly sunny early in the morning, then becoming partly sunny. Highs in the upper 70s. Tonight, north winds around 10 miles per hour, shifting to the southwest after midnight. Slight chance of showers until early morning. Slight chance of thunderstorms in the late evening and overnight. Mostly cloudy in the evening, then becoming partly cloudy. Lows in the lower 50s. For eastern Lake Sakakawea, today, light winds becoming northwest 10 to 15 miles per hour. Sunny early in the morning, then becoming partly sunny. Highs in the upper 70s. Tonight, north winds around 10 miles per hour early in the evening becoming light. Mostly cloudy. Lows in the lower 50s. For northern Lake Oahe, today, light winds becoming southwest around 10 miles per hour early in the afternoon, then shifting to the southeast late in the afternoon. Mostly sunny early in the morning, then becoming partly sunny. Highs in the upper 70s. Tonight,

winds around 10 miles per hour early in the evening, becoming light. Slight chance of thunderstorms until early morning. Mostly cloudy. Lows in the mid-50s. Here are the weather conditions at 5 a.m. Central Daylight Time. Bismarck, clear. Temperature 56 degrees, relative humidity 93%. Pressure 29.93 inches and falling. Mendham, clear. 55 degrees, relative humidity 100%. Wind southwest at 6 miles an hour. Hazen, clear. 48 degrees, relative humidity 100%. Harvey, partly cloudy. 57 degrees, relative humidity 100%. Wind south at 9 miles an hour. Minot, partly cloudy. 53 degrees, relative humidity 86%. Wind southwest at 9 miles an hour. Elsewhere around North Dakota, it was 52 at Garrison. It was clear, with a temperature of 51 at Williston and 55 at Devil's Lake. It was partly cloudy, with a temperature of 60 at Fargo and 59 at Grand Forks. In northern South Dakota, fog was reported. It was 54 at Mobridge and 60 at Aberdeen. In eastern Montana, it was clear, with a temperature of 53 at Miles City and 52 at Glendive. At Sydney, it was mostly cloudy, with a temperature of 52. Once again, at Bismarck, the temperature was 56 degrees under clear skies. The Bismarck, North Dakota climate summary for yesterday, June 3, 2026. Yesterday's high temperature was 75 degrees. This time the normal high of 75. The record high is 98 degrees, which was set in 2021. Yesterday's low temperature was 57 degrees. This low was 7 degrees above the normal low of 50. The record low is 32 degrees, which was last set in 1998. 0.01 inches of precipitation fell yesterday, which brings the monthly total to 0.04 inches. The total precipitation for the year now stands at 4.69 inches. There were no heating degree days yesterday. The yearly total since July 1st is 7,486. There was one cooling degree day yesterday. The yearly total since January 1st is 57. The normal high temperature for today is 75 degrees, and the normal low is 50. The record high for today is 106, which occurred in 2021, and the record low is 32, which occurred in 1998. Sunrise today is at 5:51 a.m. and sunset is at 9:32 p.m. Here is the forecast for the Bismarck, Mendham listening area. Today, mostly clear. Highs in the upper 70s. West winds around 5 miles per hour. Tonight, a slight chance of thunderstorms in the evening. Mostly cloudy with a slight chance of showers. Lows in the mid-50s. Northeast winds around 5 miles per hour, becoming northwest after midnight. Friday, sunny. A slight chance of showers and thunderstorms in the morning. Highs in the lower 80s. West winds around 5 miles per hour. Friday night, mostly clear. Lows in the mid-50s. Southeast winds around 5 miles per hour. Saturday, sunny. Highs in the upper 80s. South winds 5 to 15 miles per hour, increasing to southeast around 20 miles per hour in the afternoon. Saturday night, increasing clouds. Lows in the mid-60s. Sunday, sunny. Highs in the lower 90s. Sunday night, increasing clouds. Showers likely. A chance of thunderstorms in the evening, then a slight chance of thunderstorms after midnight. Lows around 60. Chance of rain 70%. Monday, mostly cloudy with a slight chance of showers in the morning, then mostly sunny in the afternoon. Highs around 80. Chance of rain 20%. Monday night, increasing clouds. Lows in the mid-50s. Tuesday, partly sunny in the morning, then sunny with a chance of showers and a slight chance of thunderstorms in the afternoon. Highs in the upper 80s. Chance of rain 30%. Tuesday night, partly cloudy. A chance of showers and thunderstorms in the evening, then a slight chance of showers after midnight. Lows in the lower 60s. Chance of rain 40%. Wednesday, mostly sunny. A slight chance of showers and thunderstorms in the afternoon. Highs around 90.

chance of rain 20%. For Western Lake Secaucawea, today, northwest winds 10 to 15 miles per hour. Mostly sunny early in the morning, then becoming partly sunny. Highs in the upper 70s. Tonight, north winds around 10 miles per hour, shifting to the southwest after midnight. Slight chance of showers until early morning. Slight chance of thunderstorms in the late evening and overnight. Mostly cloudy in the evening, then becoming partly cloudy. Lows in the lower 50s. For Eastern Lake Secaucawea, today, light winds becoming northwest 10 to 15 miles per hour. Sunny early in the morning, then becoming partly sunny. Highs in the upper 70s. Tonight, north winds around 10 miles per hour early in the evening becoming light. Mostly cloudy. Lows in the lower 50s. For Northern Lake Oahe, today, light winds becoming southwest around 10 miles per hour early in the afternoon, then shifting to the southeast late in the afternoon. Mostly sunny early in the morning, then becoming partly sunny. Highs in the upper 70s. Tonight, east winds around 10 miles per hour early in the evening becoming light. Slight chance of thunderstorms until early morning. Mostly cloudy. Lows in the mid-50s. Here are the weather conditions at 5 a.m. Central Daylight Time. Bismarck, clear. Temperature 56 degrees, relative humidity 93%. Pressure 29.93 inches and falling. Mendham, clear. 55 degrees, relative humidity 100%. Wind southwest at 6 miles an hour. Hazen, clear. 48 degrees, relative humidity 100%. Harvey, partly cloudy. 57 degrees, relative humidity 100%. Wind south at 9 miles an hour. Minot, partly cloudy. 53 degrees, relative humidity 86%. Wind southwest at 9 miles an hour. Elsewhere around North Dakota, it was 52 at Garrison. It was clear, with a temperature of 51 at Williston and 55 at Devil's Lake. It was partly cloudy, with a temperature of 60 at Fargo and 59 at Grand Forks. In northern South Dakota, fog was reported. It was 54 at Mobridge and 60 at Aberdeen. In eastern Montana, it was clear, with a temperature of 53 at Miles City and 52 at Glendive. At Sydney, it was mostly cloudy, with a temperature of 52. Once again, at Bismarck, the temperature was 56 degrees under clear skies. The Bismarck, North Dakota climate summary for yesterday, June 3, 2026. Yesterday's high temperature was 75 degrees. This time the normal high of 75. The record high is 98 degrees, which was set in 2021. Yesterday's low temperature was 57 degrees. This low was 7 degrees above the normal low of 50. The record low is 32 degrees, which was last set in 1998. 0.01 inches of precipitation fell yesterday, which brings the monthly total to 0.04 inches. The total precipitation for the year now stands at 4.69 inches. There were no heating degree days yesterday. The yearly total since July 1st is 7,486. There was one cooling degree day yesterday. The yearly total since January 1st is 57. The normal high temperature for today is 75 degrees, and the normal low is 50. The record high for today is 106, which occurred in 2021, and the record low is 32, which occurred in 1998. Sunrise today is at 5:51 a.m. and sunset is at 9:32 p.m. Here is the forecast for the Bismarck-Mendham listening area. Today, mostly clear. Highs in the upper 70s. West winds around 5 miles per hour. Tonight, a slight chance of thunderstorms in the evening. Mostly cloudy with a slight chance of showers. Lows in the mid-50s. Northeast winds around 5 miles per hour, becoming northwest after midnight. Friday, sunny. A slight chance of showers and thunderstorms in the morning. Highs in the lower 80s. West winds around 5 miles per hour. Friday night, mostly clear. Lows in the mid-50s. Southeast winds around 5 miles per hour. Saturday, sunny. Highs in the upper 80s. South winds 5 to 15 miles per hour, increasing to southeast around 20 miles per hour in the afternoon.

Saturday night, increasing clouds. Lows in the mid-60s. Sunday, sunny. Highs in the lower 90s. Sunday night, increasing clouds. Showers likely. A chance of thunderstorms in the evening, then a slight chance of thunderstorms after midnight. Lows around 60. Chance of rain 70%. Monday, mostly cloudy with a slight chance of showers in the morning, then mostly sunny in the afternoon. Highs around 80. Chance of rain 20%. Monday night, increasing clouds. Lows in the mid-50s. Tuesday, partly sunny in the morning, then sunny with a chance of showers and a slight chance of thunderstorms in the afternoon. Highs in the upper 80s. Chance of rain 30%. Tuesday night, partly cloudy. A chance of showers and thunderstorms in the evening, then a slight chance of showers after midnight. Lows in the lower 60s. Chance of rain 40%. Wednesday, mostly sunny. A slight chance of showers and thunderstorms in the afternoon. Highs around 90. Chance of rain 20%. For Western Lake Sakakawea, today, northwest winds 10 to 15 miles per hour. Mostly sunny early in the morning, then becoming partly sunny. Highs in the upper 70s. Tonight, north winds around 10 miles per hour, shifting to the southwest after midnight. Slight chance of showers until early morning. Slight chance of thunderstorms in the late evening and overnight. Mostly cloudy in the evening, then becoming partly cloudy. Lows in the lower 50s. For Eastern Lake Sakakawea, today, light winds becoming northwest 10 to 15 miles per hour. Sunny early in the morning, then becoming partly sunny. Highs in the upper 70s. Tonight, north winds around 10 miles per hour early in the evening becoming light. Mostly cloudy. Lows in the lower 50s. For Northern Lake Oahe, today, light winds becoming southwest around 10 miles per hour early in the afternoon, then shifting to the southeast late in the afternoon. Mostly sunny early in the morning, then becoming partly sunny. Highs in the upper 70s. Tonight, east winds around 10 miles per hour early in the evening becoming light. Slight chance of thunderstorms until early morning. Mostly cloudy. Lows in the mid-50s. Here are the weather conditions at 5 a.m. Central Daylight Time. Bismarck, clear. Temperature 56 degrees, relative humidity 93%. Pressure 29.93 inches and falling. Mendham, clear. 55 degrees, relative humidity 100%. Wind southwest at 6 miles an hour. Hazen, clear. 48 degrees, relative humidity 100%. Harvey, partly cloudy. 57 degrees, relative humidity 100%. Wind south at 9 miles an hour. Minot, partly cloudy. 53 degrees, relative humidity 86%. Wind southwest at 9 miles an hour. Elsewhere around North Dakota, it was 52 at Garrison. It was clear, with a temperature of 51 at Williston and 55 at Devil's Lake. It was partly cloudy, with a temperature of 60 at Fargo and 59 at Grand Forks. In northern South Dakota, fog was reported. It was 54 at Mobridge and 60 at Aberdeen. In eastern Montana, it was clear, with a temperature of 53 at Miles City and 52 at Glendive. At Sydney, it was mostly cloudy, with a temperature of 52. Once again, at Bismarck, the temperature was 56 degrees under clear skies. The Bismarck, North Dakota climate summary for yesterday, June 3, 2026. Yesterday's high temperature was 75 degrees. This time the normal high of 75. The record high is 98 degrees, which was set in 2021. Yesterday's low temperature was 57 degrees. This low was 7 degrees above the normal low of 50. The record low is 32 degrees, which was last set in 1998. 0.01 inches of precipitation fell yesterday, which brings the monthly total to 0.04 inches. The total precipitation for the year now stands at 4.69 inches. There were no heating degree days yesterday. The yearly total since July 1st is 7,486. There was one cooling degree day yesterday. The yearly total since January 1st is 57. The normal high temperature for today is 75 degrees.

and the normal low is 50. The record high for today is 106, which occurred in 2021, and the record low is 32, which occurred in 1998. Sunrise today is at 5:51 a.m., and sunset is at 9:32 p.m. Here is the forecast for the Bismarck Minden listening area. Today, mostly clear. Highs in the upper 70s. West winds around 5 miles per hour. Tonight, a slight chance of thunderstorms in the evening. Mostly cloudy with a slight chance of showers. Lows in the mid-50s. Northeast winds around 5 miles per hour, becoming northwest after midnight. Friday, sunny. A slight chance of showers and thunderstorms in the morning. Highs in the lower 80s. West winds around 5 miles per hour. Friday night, mostly clear. Lows in the mid-50s. Southeast winds around 5 miles per hour. Saturday, sunny. Highs in the upper 80s. South winds 5 to 15 miles per hour, increasing to southeast around 20 miles per hour in the afternoon. Saturday night, increasing clouds. Lows in the mid-60s. Sunday, sunny. Highs in the lower 90s. Sunday night, increasing clouds. Showers likely. A chance of thunderstorms in the evening, then a slight chance of thunderstorms after midnight. Lows around 60. Chance of rain 70%. Monday, mostly cloudy with a slight chance of showers in the morning, then mostly sunny in the afternoon. Highs around 80. Chance of rain 20%. Monday night, increasing clouds. Lows in the mid-50s. Tuesday, partly sunny in the morning, then sunny with a chance of showers and a slight chance of thunderstorms in the afternoon. Highs in the upper 80s. Chance of rain 30%. Tuesday night, partly cloudy. A chance of showers and thunderstorms in the evening, then a slight chance of showers after midnight. Lows in the lower 60s. Chance of rain 40%. Wednesday, mostly sunny. A slight chance of showers and thunderstorms in the afternoon. Highs around 90. Chance of rain 20%. For Western Lake Sakakawea, today, northwest winds 10 to 15 miles per hour. Mostly sunny early in the morning, then becoming partly sunny. Highs in the upper 70s. Tonight, north winds around 10 miles per hour, shifting to the southwest after midnight. Slight chance of showers until early morning. Slight chance of thunderstorms in the late evening and overnight. Mostly cloudy in the evening, then becoming partly cloudy. Lows in the lower 50s. For Eastern Lake Sakakawea, today, light winds becoming northwest 10 to 15 miles per hour. Sunny early in the morning, then becoming partly sunny. Highs in the upper 70s. Tonight, north winds around 10 miles per hour early in the evening becoming light. Mostly cloudy. Lows in the lower 50s. For Northern Lake Oahe, today, light winds becoming southwest around 10 miles per hour early in the afternoon, then shifting to the southeast late in the afternoon. Mostly sunny early in the morning, then becoming partly sunny. Highs in the upper 70s. Tonight, east winds around 10 miles per hour early in the evening becoming light. Slight chance of thunderstorms until early morning. Mostly cloudy. Lows in the mid-50s. Here are the weather conditions at 5 a.m. Central Daylight Time. Bismarck, clear. Temperature 56 degrees, relative humidity 93%. Pressure 29.93 inches and falling. Minden, clear. 55 degrees, relative humidity 100%. Wind southwest at 6 miles an hour. Hazen, clear. 48 degrees, relative humidity 100%. Harvey, partly cloudy. 57 degrees, relative humidity 100%. Wind south at 9 miles an hour. Minot, partly cloudy. 53 degrees, relative humidity 86%. Wind southwest at 9 miles an hour. Elsewhere around North Dakota, it was 52 at Garrison. It was clear, with a temperature of 51 at Williston and 55 at Devil's Lake. It was partly cloudy, with a temperature of 60 at Fargo and 59 at Grand Forks. In northern South Dakota, fog was reported. It was 54 at Mobridge and 60 at Aberdeen. In eastern Montana, it was clear, with a temperature of

3 at Mile City and 52 at Glendive. At Sydney, it was mostly cloudy with a temperature of 52. Once again, at Bismarck, the temperature was 56 degrees under clear skies. The Bismarck, North Dakota climate summary for yesterday, June 3, 2026. Yesterday's high temperature was 75 degrees. This time the normal high of 75. The record high is 98 degrees, which was set in 2021. Yesterday's low temperature was 57 degrees. This low was 7 degrees above the normal low of 50. The record low is 32 degrees, which was last set in 1998. 0.01 inches of precipitation fell yesterday, which brings the monthly total to 0.04 inches. The total precipitation for the year now stands at 4.69 inches. There were no heating degree days yesterday. The yearly total since July 1st is 7,486. There was one cooling degree day yesterday. The yearly total since January 1st is 57. The normal high temperature for today is 75 degrees, and the normal low is 50. The record high for today is 106, which occurred in 2021, and the record low is 32, which occurred in 1998. Sunrise today is at 5:51 a.m. and sunset is at 9:32 p.m. This is NOAA Weather Radio Station WXL78 in Bismarck, North Dakota, operating on a frequency of 162.475 MHz. Providing weather information 24 hours a day from your National Weather Service office in Bismarck. Here is the forecast for the Bismarck Minden listening area. Today, mostly clear. Highs in the upper 70s. West winds around 5 miles per hour. Tonight, a slight chance of thunderstorms in the evening. Mostly cloudy with a slight chance of showers. Lows in the mid-50s. Northeast winds around 5 miles per hour, becoming northwest after midnight. Friday, sunny. A slight chance of showers and thunderstorms in the morning. Highs in the lower 80s. West winds around 5 miles per hour. Friday night, mostly clear. Lows in the mid-50s. Southeast winds around 5 miles per hour. Saturday, sunny. Highs in the upper 80s. South winds 5 to 15 miles per hour, increasing to southeast around 20 miles per hour in the afternoon. Saturday night, increasing clouds. Lows in the mid-60s. Sunday, sunny. Highs in the lower 90s. Sunday night, increasing clouds. Showers likely. A chance of thunderstorms in the evening, then a slight chance of thunderstorms after midnight. Lows around 60. Chance of rain 70%. Monday, mostly cloudy with a slight chance of showers in the morning, then mostly sunny in the afternoon. Highs around 80. Chance of rain 20%. Monday night, increasing clouds. Lows in the mid-50s. Tuesday, partly sunny in the morning, then sunny with a chance of showers and a slight chance of thunderstorms in the afternoon. Highs in the upper 80s. Chance of rain 30%. Tuesday night, partly cloudy. A chance of showers and thunderstorms in the evening, then a slight chance of showers after midnight. Lows in the lower 60s. Chance of rain 40%. Wednesday, mostly sunny. A slight chance of showers and thunderstorms in the afternoon. Highs around 90. Chance of rain 20%. For Western Lake Sakakawea, today, northwest winds 10 to 15 miles per hour. Mostly sunny early in the morning, then becoming partly sunny. Highs in the upper 70s. Tonight, north winds around 10 miles per hour, shifting to the southwest after midnight. Slight chance of showers until early morning. Slight chance of thunderstorms in the late evening and overnight. Mostly cloudy in the evening, then becoming partly cloudy. Lows in the lower 50s. For Eastern Lake Sakakawea, today, light winds becoming northwest 10 to 15 miles per hour. Sunny early in the morning, then becoming partly sunny. Highs in the upper 70s. Tonight, north winds around 10 miles per hour early in the evening becoming light. Mostly cloudy. Lows in the lower 50s. For Northern Lake Oahe, today, light winds becoming southwest around 10 miles per hour early in the afternoon, then shifting to the southeast late in the afternoon. Mostly sunny early in the morning, then becoming partly sunny. Highs in

upper 70s. Tonight, east winds around 10 miles per hour, early in the evening becoming light. Slight chance of thunderstorms until early morning. Mostly cloudy. Lows in the mid-50s. Here are the weather conditions at 6 a.m. Central Daylight Time. Bismarck, clear. Temperature 54 degrees, relative humidity 93%. Pressure 29.93 inches and steady. Mendham, clear. 54 degrees, relative humidity 100%. Wind southwest at 7 miles an hour. Hazen, clear. 50 degrees, relative humidity 100%. Harvey, cloudy. 57 degrees, relative humidity 100%. Wind southwest at 6 miles an hour. Minot, clear. 52 degrees, relative humidity 89%. Wind southwest at 6 miles an hour. Dickinson, clear. 48 degrees, relative humidity 93%. Elsewhere around North Dakota, at Fargo, fog was reported with a temperature of 57. It was 54 at Garrison. At Williston, it was clear with a temperature of 51. It was partly cloudy with a temperature of 56 at Grand Forks and 55 at Devil's Lake. At Jamestown, it was mostly cloudy with a temperature of 57. In northern South Dakota, at Mobridge, fog was reported with a temperature of 55. At Aberdeen, it was cloudy with a temperature of 61. In eastern Montana, it was clear. It was 52 at Miles City, 50 at Glendive, and 50 at Sydney. Once again, at Bismarck, the temperature was 54 degrees under clear skies. The Bismarck, North Dakota climate summary for yesterday, June 3, 2026. Yesterday's high temperature was 75 degrees. This tied the normal high of 75. The record high is 98 degrees, which was set in 2021. Yesterday's low temperature was 57 degrees. This low was 7 degrees above the normal low of 50. The record low is 32 degrees, which was last set in 1998. 0.01 inches of precipitation fell yesterday, which brings the monthly total to 0.04 inches. The total precipitation for the year now stands at 4.69 inches. There were no heating degree days yesterday. The yearly total since July 1st is 7,486. There was one cooling degree day yesterday. The yearly total since January 1st is 57. The normal high temperature for today is 75 degrees, and the normal low is 50. The record high for today is 106, which occurred in 2021, and the record low is 32, which occurred in 1998. Sunrise today is at 5:51 a.m. and sunset is at 9:32 p.m. Here is the forecast for the Bismarck, Mendham listening area. Today, mostly clear. Highs in the upper 70s. West winds around 5 miles per hour. Tonight, a slight chance of thunderstorms in the evening. Mostly cloudy with a slight chance of showers. Lows in the mid-50s. Northeast winds around 5 miles per hour, becoming northwest after midnight. Friday, sunny. A slight chance of showers and thunderstorms in the morning. Highs in the lower 80s. West winds around 5 miles per hour. Friday night, mostly clear. Lows in the mid-50s. Southeast winds around 5 miles per hour. Saturday, sunny. Highs in the upper 80s. South winds 5 to 15 miles per hour, increasing to southeast around 20 miles per hour in the afternoon. Saturday night, increasing clouds. Lows in the mid-60s. Sunday, sunny. Highs in the lower 90s. Sunday night, increasing clouds. Showers likely. A chance of thunderstorms in the evening, then a slight chance of thunderstorms after midnight. Lows around 60. Chance of rain 70%. Monday, mostly cloudy with a slight chance of showers in the morning, then mostly sunny in the afternoon. Highs around 80. Chance of rain 20%. Monday night, increasing clouds. Lows in the mid-50s. Tuesday, partly sunny in the morning, then sunny with a chance of showers and a slight chance of thunderstorms in the afternoon. Highs in the upper 80s. Chance of rain 30%. Tuesday night, partly cloudy. A chance of showers and thunderstorms in the

Then a slight chance of showers after midnight. Lows in the lower 60s. Chance of rain 40%. Wednesday, mostly sunny. A slight chance of showers and thunderstorms in the afternoon. Highs around 90. Chance of rain 20%. For Western Lake Sakakawea, today, northwest winds 10 to 15 miles per hour. Mostly sunny early in the morning, then becoming partly sunny. Highs in the upper 70s. Tonight, north winds around 10 miles per hour, shifting to the southwest after midnight. Slight chance of showers until early morning. Slight chance of thunderstorms in the late evening and overnight. Mostly cloudy in the evening, then becoming partly cloudy. Lows in the lower 50s. For Eastern Lake Sakakawea, today, light winds becoming northwest 10 to 15 miles per hour. Sunny early in the morning, then becoming partly sunny. Highs in the upper 70s. Tonight, north winds around 10 miles per hour early in the evening becoming light. Mostly cloudy. Lows in the lower 50s. For Northern Lake Oahe, today, light winds becoming southwest around 10 miles per hour early in the afternoon, then shifting to the southeast late in the afternoon. Mostly sunny early in the morning, then becoming partly sunny. Highs in the upper 70s. Tonight, east winds around 10 miles per hour early in the evening becoming light. Slight chance of thunderstorms until early morning. Mostly cloudy. Lows in the mid-50s. Here are the weather conditions at 6 a.m. Central Daylight Time. Bismarck, clear. Temperature 54 degrees, relative humidity 93%. Pressure 29.93 inches and steady. Mendham, clear. 54 degrees, relative humidity 100%. Wind southwest at 7 miles an hour. Hazen, clear. 50 degrees, relative humidity 100%. Harvey, cloudy. 57 degrees, relative humidity 100%. Wind southwest at 6 miles an hour. Minot, clear. 52 degrees, relative humidity 89%. Wind southwest at 6 miles an hour. Dickinson, clear. 48 degrees, relative humidity 93%. Elsewhere around North Dakota, at Fargo, fog was reported with a temperature of 57. It was 54 at Garrison. At Williston, it was clear with a temperature of 51. It was partly cloudy with a temperature of 56 at Grand Forks and 55 at Devil's Lake. At Jamestown, it was mostly cloudy with a temperature of 57. In northern South Dakota, at Mobridge, fog was reported with a temperature of 55. At Aberdeen, it was cloudy with a temperature of 61. In eastern Montana, skies ranged from clear to partly cloudy. It was 52 at Miles City, 50 at Glendive, and 50 at Sydney. Once again, at Bismarck, the temperature was 54 degrees under clear skies. The Bismarck, North Dakota climate summary for yesterday, June 3, 2026. Yesterday's high temperature was 75 degrees. This time the normal high of 75. The record high is 98 degrees, which was set in 2021. Yesterday's low temperature was 57 degrees. This low was 7 degrees above the normal low of 50. The record low is 32 degrees, which was last set in 1998. 0.01 inches of precipitation fell yesterday, which brings the monthly total to 0.04 inches. The total precipitation for the year now stands at 4.69 inches. There were no heating degree days yesterday. The yearly total since July 1st is 7,486. There was one cooling degree day yesterday. The yearly total since January 1st is 57. The normal high temperature for today is 75 degrees, and the normal low is 50. The record high for today is 106, which occurred in 2021, and the record low is 32, which occurred in 1998. Sunrise today is at 5:51 a.m. and sunset is at 9:32 p.m. Here is the forecast for the Bismarck Mendham listening area. Today, mostly clear. Highs in the upper 70s. West winds around 5 miles per hour. Tonight, a slight chance of thunderstorms in the evening. Mostly cloudy with a slight chance of showers. Lows in the mid-50s. Northeast winds around 5 miles per hour, becoming northwest after midnight.

late evening and overnight. Mostly cloudy in the evening, then becoming partly cloudy. Lows in the lower 50s. For eastern Lake Sakakawea, today, light winds becoming northwest 10 to 15 miles per hour. Sunny early in the morning, then becoming partly sunny. Highs in the upper 70s. Tonight, north winds around 10 miles per hour early in the evening becoming light. Mostly cloudy. Lows in the lower 50s. For northern Lake Oahe, today, light winds becoming southwest around 10 miles per hour early in the afternoon, then shifting to the southeast late in the afternoon. Mostly sunny early in the morning, then becoming partly sunny. Highs in the upper 70s. Tonight, east winds around 10 miles per hour early in the evening becoming light. Slight chance of thunderstorms until early morning. Mostly cloudy. Lows in the mid-50s. Here are the weather conditions at 6 a.m. Central Daylight Time. Bismarck, clear. Temperature 54 degrees, relative humidity 93%. Pressure 29.93 inches and steady. Mendham, clear. 54 degrees, relative humidity 100%. Wind southwest at 7 miles an hour. Hazen, clear. 50 degrees, relative humidity 100%. Harvey, cloudy. 57 degrees, relative humidity 100%. Wind southwest at 6 miles an hour. Minot, clear. 52 degrees, relative humidity 89%. Wind southwest at 6 miles an hour. Dickinson, clear. 48 degrees, relative humidity 93%. Elsewhere around North Dakota, at Fargo, fog was reported with a temperature of 57. It was 54 at Garrison. At Williston, it was clear with a temperature of 51. It was partly cloudy with a temperature of 56 at Grand Forks and 55 at Devil's Lake. At Jamestown, it was mostly cloudy with a temperature of 57. In northern South Dakota, at Mobridge, fog was reported with a temperature of 55. At Aberdeen, it was cloudy with a temperature of 61. In eastern Montana, skies ranged from clear to partly cloudy. It was 52 at Miles City, 50 at Glendive, and 50 at Sydney. Once again, at Bismarck, the temperature was 54 degrees under clear skies. This is NOAA Weather Radio Station WXL78 in Bismarck, North Dakota, operating on a frequency of 162.475 MHz. Providing weather information 24 hours a day from your National Weather Service office in Bismarck. The Bismarck, North Dakota climate summary for yesterday, June 3, 2026. Yesterday's high temperature was 75 degrees. This tied the normal high of 75. The record high is 98 degrees, which was set in 2021. Yesterday's low temperature was 57 degrees. This low was 7 degrees above the normal low of 50. The record low is 32 degrees, which was last set in 1998. 0.01 inches of precipitation fell yesterday, which brings the monthly total to 0.04 inches. The total precipitation for the year now stands at 4.69 inches. There were no heating degree days yesterday. The yearly total since July 1st is 7,486. There was one cooling degree day yesterday. The yearly total since January 1st is 57. The normal high temperature for today is 75 degrees, and the normal low is 50. The record high for today is 106, which occurred in 2021, and the record low is 32, which occurred in 1998. Sunrise today is at 5:51 a.m. and sunset is at 9:32 p.m. Here is the forecast for the Bismarck Mendon listening area. Today, mostly clear. Highs in the upper 70s. West winds around 5 miles per hour. Tonight, a slight chance of thunderstorms in the evening. Mostly cloudy with a slight chance of showers. Lows in the mid-50s. Northeast winds around 5 miles per hour. Mostly cloudy with a slight chance of showers. Lows in the mid-50s. Northeast winds around 5 miles per hour, becoming northwest after midnight. Friday, sunny. A slight chance of showers and thunderstorms in the morning. Highs in the lower 80s. West winds around 5 miles per hour. Friday night, mostly clear. Lows in the mid-50s. Southeast winds around 5.

lows in the mid-50s. Tuesday, partly sunny in the morning, then sunny with a chance of showers and a slight chance of thunderstorms in the afternoon. Highs in the upper 80s. Chance of rain 30%. Tuesday night, partly cloudy. A chance of showers and thunderstorms in the evening, then a slight chance of showers after midnight. Lows in the lower 60s. Chance of rain 40%. Wednesday, mostly sunny. A slight chance of showers and thunderstorms in the afternoon. Highs around 90. Chance of rain 20%. For Western Lake Sakakawea, today, northwest winds 10 to 15 miles per hour. Mostly sunny early in the morning, then becoming partly sunny. Highs in the upper 70s. Tonight, north winds around 10 miles per hour, shifting to the southwest after midnight. Slight chance of showers until early morning. Slight chance of thunderstorms in the late evening and overnight. Mostly cloudy in the evening, then becoming partly cloudy. Lows in the lower 50s. For Eastern Lake Sakakawea, today, light winds becoming northwest 10 to 15 miles per hour. Sunny early in the morning, then becoming partly sunny. Highs in the upper 70s. Tonight, north winds around 10 miles per hour early in the evening becoming light. Mostly cloudy. Lows in the lower 50s. For Northern Lake Oahe, today, light winds becoming southwest around 10 miles per hour early in the afternoon, then shifting to the southeast late in the afternoon. Mostly sunny early in the morning, then becoming partly sunny. Highs in the upper 70s. Tonight, east winds around 10 miles per hour early in the evening becoming light. Slight chance of thunderstorms until early morning. Mostly cloudy. Lows in the mid-50s. Here are the weather conditions at 6 a.m. Central Daylight Time. Bismarck, clear. Temperature 54 degrees, relative humidity 93%. Pressure 29.93 inches and steady. Mendham, clear. 54 degrees, relative humidity 100%. Wind southwest at 7 miles an hour. Hazen, clear. 50 degrees, relative humidity 100%. Harvey, cloudy. 57 degrees, relative humidity 100%. Wind southwest at 6 miles an hour. Minot, clear. 52 degrees, relative humidity 89%. Wind southwest at 6 miles an hour. Dickinson, clear. 48 degrees, relative humidity 93%. Elsewhere around North Dakota, at Fargo, fog was reported with a temperature of 57. It was 54 at Garrison. At Williston, it was clear with a temperature of 51. It was partly cloudy with a temperature of 56 at Grand Forks and 55 at Devil's Lake. At Jamestown, it was mostly cloudy with a temperature of 57. In northern South Dakota, at Mobridge, fog was reported with a temperature of 55. At Aberdeen, it was cloudy with a temperature of 61. In eastern Montana, skies ranged from clear to partly cloudy. It was 52 at Miles City, 50 at Glendive, and 50 at Sydney. Once again, at Bismarck, the temperature was 54 degrees under clear skies. The Bismarck, North Dakota climate summary for yesterday, June 3, 2026. Yesterday's high temperature was 75 degrees. This tied the normal high of 75. The record high is 98 degrees, which was set in 2021. Yesterday's low temperature was 57 degrees. This low was 7 degrees above the normal low of 50. The record low is 32 degrees, which was last set in 1998. 0.01 inches of precipitation fell yesterday, which brings the monthly total to 0.04 inches. The total precipitation for the year now stands at 4.69 inches. There were no heating degree days yesterday. The yearly total since July 1st is 7,486. There was one cooling degree day yesterday. The yearly total since January 1st is 57. The normal high temperature for today is 75 degrees, and the normal low is 50. The record high for today is 106, which occurred in 2021, and the record low is 32, which occurred in 1998. Sunrise today is at 5:51 a.m. and sunset is at 9:32 p.m. Here is the forecast for the Bismarck-Mendham listening area. Today, increasing clouds,

highs in the upper 70s. West winds around 5 miles per hour. Tonight, a slight chance of thunderstorms in the evening. Mostly cloudy with a slight chance of showers. Lows in the mid-50s. Northeast winds around 5 miles per hour, becoming northwest after midnight. Friday, sunny. A slight chance of showers and thunderstorms in the morning. Highs in the lower 80s. West winds around 5 miles per hour. Friday night, mostly clear. Lows in the mid-50s. Southeast winds around 5 miles per hour. Saturday, sunny. Highs in the upper 80s. South winds 5 to 15 miles per hour, increasing to southeast around 20 miles per hour in the afternoon. Saturday night, increasing clouds. Lows in the mid-60s. Sunday, sunny. Highs in the lower 90s. Sunday night, increasing clouds. Showers likely. A chance of thunderstorms in the evening, then a slight chance of thunderstorms after midnight. Lows around 60. Chance of rain 70%. Monday, mostly cloudy with a slight chance of showers in the morning, then mostly sunny in the afternoon. Highs around 80. Chance of rain 20%. Monday night, increasing clouds. Lows in the mid-50s. Tuesday, partly sunny in the morning, then sunny with a chance of showers and a slight chance of thunderstorms in the afternoon. Highs in the upper 80s. Chance of rain 30%. Tuesday night, partly cloudy. A chance of showers and thunderstorms in the evening, then a slight chance of showers after midnight. Lows in the lower 60s. Chance of rain 40%. Wednesday, mostly sunny. A slight chance of showers and thunderstorms in the afternoon. Highs around 90. Chance of rain 20%. For Western Lake Sakakawea, today, northwest winds 10 to 15 miles per hour. Mostly sunny early in the morning, then becoming partly sunny. Highs in the upper 70s. Tonight, north winds around 10 miles per hour, shifting to the southwest after midnight. Slight chance of showers until early morning. Slight chance of thunderstorms in the late evening and overnight. Mostly cloudy in the evening, then becoming partly cloudy. Lows in the lower 50s. For Eastern Lake Sakakawea, today, light winds becoming northwest 10 to 15 miles per hour. Sunny early in the morning, then becoming partly sunny. Highs in the upper 70s. Tonight, north winds around 10 miles per hour early in the evening becoming light. Mostly cloudy. Lows in the lower 50s. For Northern Lake Oahe, today, light winds becoming southwest around 10 miles per hour early in the afternoon, then shifting to the southeast late in the afternoon. Mostly sunny early in the morning, then becoming partly sunny. Highs in the upper 70s. Tonight, east winds around 10 miles per hour early in the evening becoming light. Slight chance of thunderstorms until early morning. Mostly cloudy. Lows in the mid-50s. Here are the weather conditions at 6 a.m. Central Daylight Time. Bismarck, clear. Temperature 54 degrees, relative humidity 93%. Pressure 29.93 inches and steady. Mendham, clear. 54 degrees, relative humidity 100%. Wind southwest at 7 miles an hour. Hazen, clear. 50 degrees, relative humidity 100%. Harvey, cloudy. 57 degrees, relative humidity 100%. Wind southwest at 6 miles an hour. Minot, clear. 52 degrees, relative humidity 89%. Wind southwest at 6 miles an hour. Dickinson, clear. 48 degrees, relative humidity 93%. Elsewhere around North Dakota, at Fargo, fog was reported with a temperature of 57. It was 54 at Garrison. At Williston, it was clear, with a temperature of 51. It was partly cloudy, with a temperature of 56 at Grand Forks, and 55 at Devil's Lake. At Jamestown, it was mostly cloudy, with a temperature of 57. In northern South Dakota, at Mobridge, fog was reported, with a temperature of 55. At Aberdeen, it was cloudy, with a temperature of 61. In eastern Montana, skies ranged from clear to partly cloudy. It was 52 at Miles City, 50 at Glendive, and 50 at Sydney.

Once again, at Bismarck, the temperature was 54 degrees under clear skies. The Bismarck, North Dakota climate summary for yesterday, June 3, 2026. Yesterday's high temperature was 75 degrees. This tied the normal high of 75. The record high is 98 degrees, which was set in 2021. Yesterday's low temperature was 57 degrees. This low was 7 degrees above the normal low of 50. The record low is 32 degrees, which was last set in 1998. 0.01 inches of precipitation fell yesterday, which brings the monthly total to 0.04 inches. The total precipitation for the year now stands at 4.69 inches. There were no heating degree days yesterday. The yearly total since July 1st is 7,486. There was one cooling degree day yesterday. The yearly total since January 1st is 57. The normal high temperature for today is 75 degrees, and the normal low is 50. The record high for today is 106, which occurred in 2021, and the record low is 32, which occurred in 1998. Sunrise today is at 5:51 a.m. and sunset is at 9:32 p.m. Here is the forecast for the Bismarck, Minden listening area. Today, increasing clouds. Highs in the upper 70s. West winds around 5 miles per hour. Tonight, a slight chance of thunderstorms in the evening. Mostly cloudy with a slight chance of showers. Lows in the mid-50s. Northeast winds around 5 miles per hour, becoming northwest after midnight. Friday, sunny. A slight chance of showers and thunderstorms in the morning. Highs in the lower 80s. West winds around 5 miles per hour. Friday night, mostly clear. Lows in the mid-50s. Southeast winds around 5 miles per hour. Saturday, sunny. Highs in the upper 80s. South winds 5 to 15 miles per hour, increasing to southeast around 20 miles per hour in the afternoon. Saturday night, increasing clouds. Lows in the mid-60s. Sunday, sunny. Highs in the lower 90s. Sunday night, increasing clouds. Showers likely. A chance of thunderstorms in the evening, then a slight chance of thunderstorms after midnight. Lows around 60. Chance of rain 70%. Monday, mostly cloudy with a slight chance of showers in the morning, then mostly sunny in the afternoon. Highs around 80. Chance of rain 20%. Monday night, increasing clouds. Lows in the mid-50s. Tuesday, partly sunny in the morning, then sunny with a chance of showers and a slight chance of thunderstorms in the afternoon. Highs in the upper 80s. Chance of rain 30%. Tuesday night, partly cloudy. A chance of showers and thunderstorms in the evening, then a slight chance of showers after midnight. Lows in the lower 60s. Chance of rain 40%. Wednesday, mostly sunny. A slight chance of showers and thunderstorms in the afternoon. Highs around 90. Chance of rain 20%. For Western Lake Sakakawea, today, northwest winds 10 to 15 miles per hour. Mostly sunny early in the morning, then becoming partly sunny. Highs in the upper 70s. Tonight, north winds around 10 miles per hour, shifting to the southwest after midnight. Slight chance of showers until early morning. Slight chance of thunderstorms in the late evening and overnight. Mostly cloudy in the evening, then becoming partly cloudy. Lows in the lower 50s. For Eastern Lake Sakakawea, today, light winds becoming northwest 10 to 15 miles per hour. Sunny early in the morning, then becoming partly sunny. Highs in the upper 70s. Tonight, north winds around 10 miles per hour early in the evening becoming light. Mostly cloudy. Lows in the lower 50s. For Northern Lake Oahe, today, light winds becoming southwest around 10 miles per hour early in the afternoon, then shifting to the southeast late in the afternoon. Mostly sunny early in the morning, then becoming partly sunny. Highs in the upper 70s. Tonight, east winds around 10 miles per hour early in the evening becoming light. Slight chance of thunderstorms until early morning. Mostly cloudy. Lows in the mid-50s. Here are the weather conditions at 6 a.m. Central Daylight Time. Bismarck, clear. Temperature 54 degrees, relative humidity 95%.

3%. Pressure 29.93 inches and steady. Mendon, clear. 54 degrees, relative humidity 100%. Wind southwest at 7 miles an hour. Hazen, clear. 50 degrees, relative humidity 100%. Harvey, cloudy. 57 degrees, relative humidity 100%. Wind southwest at 6 miles an hour. Minot, clear. 52 degrees, relative humidity 89%. Wind southwest at 6 miles an hour. Dickinson, clear. 48 degrees, relative humidity 93%. Elsewhere around North Dakota, at Fargo, fog was reported with a temperature of 57. It was 54 at Garrison. At Williston, it was clear with a temperature of 51. It was partly cloudy with a temperature of 56 at Grand Forks and 55 at Devil's Lake. At Jamestown, it was mostly cloudy with a temperature of 57. In northern South Dakota, at Mobridge, fog was reported with a temperature of 55. At Aberdeen, it was cloudy with a temperature of 61. In eastern Montana, skies ranged from clear to partly cloudy. It was 52 at Mile City, 50 at Glendive, and 50 at Sydney. Once again, at Bismarck, the temperature was 54 degrees under clear skies. The Bismarck, North Dakota climate summary for yesterday, June 3, 2026. Yesterday's high temperature was 75 degrees. This time the normal high of 75. The record high is 98 degrees, which was set in 2021. Yesterday's low temperature was 57 degrees. This low was 7 degrees above the normal low of 50. The record low is 32 degrees, which was last set in 1998. 0.01 inches of precipitation fell yesterday, which brings the monthly total to 0.04 inches. The total precipitation for the year now stands at 4.69 inches. There were no heating degree days yesterday. The yearly total since July 1st is 7,486. There was one cooling degree day yesterday. The yearly total since January 1st is 57. The normal high temperature for today is 75 degrees, and the normal low is 50. The record high for today is 106, which occurred in 2021, and the record low is 32, which occurred in 1998. Sunrise today is at 5:51 a.m. and sunset is at 9:32 p.m. Here is the forecast for the Bismarck Mendon listening area. Today, increasing clouds. Highs in the upper 70s. West winds around 5 miles per hour. Tonight, a slight chance of thunderstorms in the evening. Mostly cloudy with a slight chance of showers. Lows in the mid-50s. Northeast winds around 5 miles per hour, becoming northwest after midnight. Friday, sunny. A slight chance of showers and thunderstorms in the morning. Highs in the lower 80s. West winds around 5 miles per hour. Friday night, mostly clear. Lows in the mid-50s. Southeast winds around 5 miles per hour. Saturday, sunny. Highs in the upper 80s. South winds 5 to 15 miles per hour, increasing to southeast around 20 miles per hour in the afternoon. Saturday night, increasing clouds. Lows in the mid-60s. Sunday, sunny. Highs in the lower 90s. Sunday night, increasing clouds. Showers likely. A chance of thunderstorms in the evening, then a slight chance of thunderstorms after midnight. Lows around 60. Chance of rain 70%. Monday, mostly cloudy with a slight chance of showers in the morning, then mostly sunny in the afternoon. Highs around 80. Chance of rain 20%. Monday night, increasing clouds. Lows in the mid-50s. Tuesday, partly sunny in the morning, then sunny with a chance of showers and a slight chance of thunderstorms in the afternoon. Highs in the upper 80s. Chance of rain 30%. Tuesday night, partly cloudy. A chance of showers and thunderstorms in the evening, then a slight chance of showers after midnight. Lows in the lower 60s. Chance of rain 40%. Wednesday, mostly sunny. A slight chance of showers and thunderstorms in the afternoon. Highs around 90. Chance of rain 20%. For Western Lake Secaucawea, today,
northwest winds 10 to 15 miles per hour. Mostly sunny early in the morning, then becoming partly sunny. Highs in the upper 70s. Tonight, north winds around 10 miles per hour, shifting to the southwest after midnight. Slight chance of showers until early morning. Slight chance of thunderstorms in the late evening and overnight. Mostly cloudy in the evening, then becoming partly cloudy. Lows in the lower 50s. For eastern Lake Sakakawea, today, light winds becoming northwest 10 to 15 miles per hour. Sunny early in the morning, then becoming partly sunny. Highs in the upper 70s. Tonight, north winds around 10 miles per hour early in the evening becoming light. Mostly cloudy. Lows in the lower 50s. For northern Lake Oahe, today, light winds becoming southwest around 10 miles per hour early in the afternoon, then shifting to the southeast late in the afternoon. Mostly sunny early in the morning, then becoming partly sunny. Highs in the upper 70s. Tonight, east winds around 10 miles per hour early in the evening becoming light. Slight chance of thunderstorms until early morning. Mostly cloudy. Lows in the mid-50s. Here are the weather conditions at 6 a.m. Central Daylight Time. Bismarck, clear. Temperature 54 degrees, relative humidity 93%. Pressure 29.93 inches and steady. Mendham, clear. 54 degrees, relative humidity 100%. Wind southwest at 7 miles an hour. Hazen, clear. 50 degrees, relative humidity 100%. Harvey, cloudy. 57 degrees, relative humidity 100%. Wind southwest at 6 miles an hour. Minot, clear. 52 degrees, relative humidity 89%. Wind southwest at 6 miles an hour. Dickinson, clear. 48 degrees, relative humidity 93%. Elsewhere around North Dakota, at Fargo, fog was reported with a temperature of 57. It was 54 at Garrison. At Williston, it was clear with a temperature of 51. It was partly cloudy with a temperature of 56 at Grand Forks and 55 at Devil's Lake. At Jamestown, it was mostly cloudy with a temperature of 57. In northern South Dakota, at Mobridge, fog was reported with a temperature of 55. At Aberdeen, it was cloudy with a temperature of 61. In eastern Montana, skies ranged from clear to partly cloudy. It was 52 at Miles City, 50 at Glendive, and 50 at Sydney. Once again, at Bismarck, the temperature was 54 degrees under clear skies. The Bismarck, North Dakota climate summary for yesterday, June 3, 2026. Yesterday's high temperature was 75 degrees. This time the normal high of 75. The record high is 98 degrees, which was set in 2021. Yesterday's low temperature was 57 degrees. This low was 7 degrees above the normal low of 50. The record low is 32 degrees, which was last set in 1998. 0.01 inches of precipitation fell yesterday, which brings the monthly total to 0.04 inches. The total precipitation for the year now stands at 4.69 inches. There were no heating degree days yesterday. The yearly total since July 1st is 7,486. There was one cooling degree day yesterday. The yearly total since January 1st is 57. The normal high temperature for today is 75 degrees, and the normal low is 50. The record high for today is 106, which occurred in 2021, and the record low is 32, which occurred in 1998. Sunrise today is at 5:51 a.m. and sunset is at 9:32 p.m. The regional weather forecast from your National Weather Service office in Bismarck. Chances for showers and thunderstorms continue through the end of the work week, with potential for severe thunderstorms across southeast Montana, southwest North Dakota, South Dakota, and southern Minnesota this afternoon and this evening. Highs will be mostly in the 70s and 80s this week, with lows mostly in the 40s and 50s. Here is the forecast for the Bismarck Minden listening area. Today, increasing clouds. Highs in the upper 70s. West winds around 5 miles per hour. Tonight, a slight chance of thunderstorms in the evening. Mostly cloudy with a slight chance of showers. Lows in the mid-50s. Northeast winds

around 5 miles per hour, becoming northwest after midnight. Friday, sunny. A slight chance of showers and thunderstorms in the morning. Highs in the lower 80s. West winds around 5 miles per hour. Friday night, mostly clear. Lows in the mid-50s. Southeast winds around 5 miles per hour. Saturday, sunny. Highs in the upper 80s. South winds 5 to 15 miles per hour, increasing to southeast around 20 miles per hour in the afternoon. Saturday night, increasing clouds. Lows in the mid-60s. Sunday, sunny. Highs in the lower 90s. Sunday night, increasing clouds. Showers likely. A chance of thunderstorms in the evening, then a slight chance of thunderstorms after midnight. Lows around 60. Chance of rain 70%. Monday, mostly cloudy with a slight chance of showers in the morning, then mostly sunny in the afternoon. Highs around 80. Chance of rain 20%. Monday night, increasing clouds. Lows in the mid-50s. Tuesday, partly sunny in the morning, then sunny with a chance of showers and a slight chance of thunderstorms in the afternoon. Highs in the upper 80s. Chance of rain 30%. Tuesday night, partly cloudy. A chance of showers and thunderstorms in the evening, then a slight chance of showers after midnight. Lows in the lower 60s. Chance of rain 40%. Wednesday, mostly sunny. A slight chance of showers and thunderstorms in the afternoon. Highs around 90. Chance of rain 20%. 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Providing weather information 24 hours a day from your National Weather Service office in Bismarck. For Western Lake Sakakawea, today, northwest winds 10 to 15 miles per hour. Mostly sunny early in the morning, then becoming partly sunny. Highs in the upper 70s. Tonight, north winds around 10 miles per hour, shifting to the southwest after midnight. Slight chance of showers until early morning. Slight chance of thunderstorms in the late evening and overnight. Mostly cloudy in the evening, then becoming partly cloudy. Lows in the lower 50s. For Eastern Lake Sakakawea, today, light winds becoming northwest 10 to 15 miles per hour. Sunny early in the morning, then becoming partly sunny. Highs in the upper 70s. Tonight, north winds around 10 miles per hour early in the evening becoming light. Mostly cloudy. Lows in the lower 50s. For Northern Lake Oahe, today, light winds becoming southwest around 10 miles per hour early in the afternoon, then shifting to the southeast late in the afternoon. Mostly sunny early in the morning, then becoming partly sunny. Highs in the upper 70s. Tonight, east winds around 10 miles per hour early in the evening becoming light. Slight chance of thunderstorms until early morning. Mostly cloudy. Lows in the mid-50s. Here are the weather conditions at 7 a.m. Central Daylight Time. Bismarck, fog was reported. Temperature 56 degrees, relative humidity 93%. Pressure 29.91 inches and falling. Mendon, fog was reported. 54 degrees, relative humidity 100%. Hazen, clear. 52 degrees, relative humidity 100%. Harvey, cloudy. 59 degrees, relative humidity 100%. Wind southwest at 6 miles an hour. Minot, clear. 54 degrees, relative humidity 86%. Wind southwest at 6 miles an hour. Dickinson, clear. 52 degrees, relative humidity 83%. Elsewhere around North Dakota, at Fargo, fog was reported with a temperature of 62. It was 55 at Garrison. It was sunny, with a temperature of 51 at Williston, and 57 at Jamestown. At Grand Forks, it was partly sunny, with a temperature of 60. At Devil's Lake, it was cloudy, with a temperature of 60. In northern South Dakota, at Mobridge, fog was reported, with a temperature of 55. At Aberdeen, it was mostly sunny, with a temperature of 62. In eastern Montana, skies ranged from clear to partly cloudy. It was 54 at Miles City, 52 at Glendive, and 52 at Sydney. Once again,

At Bismarck, the temperature was 56 degrees with fog. The Bismarck, North Dakota climate summary for yesterday, June 3, 2026. Yesterday's high temperature was 75 degrees. This tied the normal high of 75. The record high is 98 degrees, which was set in 2021. Yesterday's low temperature was 57 degrees. This low was 7 degrees above the normal low of 50. The record low is 32 degrees, which was last set in 1998. 0.01 inches of precipitation fell yesterday, which brings the monthly total to 0.04 inches. The total precipitation for the year now stands at 4.69 inches. There were no heating degree days yesterday. The yearly total since July 1st is 7,486. There was one cooling degree day yesterday. The yearly total since January 1st is 57. The normal high temperature for today is 75 degrees, and the normal low is 50. The record high for today is 106, which occurred in 2021, and the record low is 32, which occurred in 1998. Sunrise today is at 5:51 a.m. and sunset is at 9:32 p.m. The regional weather forecast from your National Weather Service office in Bismarck. Chances for showers and thunderstorms continue through the end of the work week, with potential for severe thunderstorms across southeast Montana, southwest North Dakota, South Dakota, and southern Minnesota this afternoon and this evening. Highs will be mostly in the 70s and 80s this week, with lows mostly in the 40s and 50s. Here is the forecast for the Bismarck, Minden listening area. Today, increasing clouds. Highs in the upper 70s. West winds around 5 miles per hour. Tonight, a slight chance of thunderstorms in the evening. Mostly cloudy with a slight chance of showers. Lows in the mid-50s. Northeast winds around 5 miles per hour, becoming northwest after midnight. Friday, sunny. A slight chance of showers and thunderstorms in the morning. Highs in the lower 80s. West winds around 5 miles per hour. Friday night, mostly clear. Lows in the mid-50s. Southeast winds around 5 miles per hour. Saturday, sunny. Highs in the upper 80s. South winds 5 to 15 miles per hour, increasing to southeast around 20 miles per hour in the afternoon. Saturday night, increasing clouds. Lows in the mid-60s. Sunday, sunny. Highs in the lower 90s. Sunday night, increasing clouds. Showers likely. A chance of thunderstorms in the evening, then a slight chance of thunderstorms after midnight. Lows around 60. Chance of rain 70%. Monday, mostly cloudy with a slight chance of showers in the morning, then mostly sunny in the afternoon. Highs around 80. Chance of rain 20%. Monday night, increasing clouds. Lows in the mid-50s. Tuesday, partly sunny in the morning, then sunny with a chance of showers and a slight chance of thunderstorms in the afternoon. Highs in the upper 80s. Chance of rain 30%. Tuesday night, partly cloudy. A chance of showers and thunderstorms in the evening, then a slight chance of showers after midnight. Lows in the lower 60s. Chance of rain 40%. Wednesday, mostly sunny. A slight chance of showers and thunderstorms in the afternoon. Highs around 90. Chance of rain 20%. For Western Lake Sakakawea, today, northwest winds 10 to 15 miles per hour. Mostly sunny early in the morning, then becoming partly sunny. Highs in the upper 70s. Tonight, north winds around 10 miles per hour, shifting to the southwest after midnight. Slight chance of showers until early morning. Slight chance of thunderstorms in the late evening and overnight. Mostly cloudy in the evening, then becoming partly cloudy. Lows in the lower 50s. For Eastern Lake Sakakawea, today, light winds becoming northwest 10 to 15 miles per hour. Sunny early in the morning, then becoming partly sunny. Highs in the upper 70s. Tonight, north winds around 10 miles per hour early in the evening becoming light. Mostly cloudy. Lows in the lower 50s. For Northern Lake Oahe, today, light winds becoming southwest around 10 miles per hour early in the afternoon, then shifting to the southeast late in the afternoon. Mostly sunny early in the morning, then becoming partly sunny. Highs in

the upper 70s. Tonight, east winds around 10 miles per hour, early in the evening becoming light. Slight chance of thunderstorms until early morning. Mostly cloudy. Lows in the mid-50s. Here are the weather conditions at 7 a.m. Central Daylight Time. Bismarck, fog was reported. Temperature 56 degrees, relative humidity 93%. Pressure 29.91 inches and falling. Mendan, fog was reported. 54 degrees, relative humidity 100%. Hazen, clear. 52 degrees, relative humidity 100%. Harvey, cloudy. 59 degrees, relative humidity 100%. Wind southwest at 6 miles an hour. Minot, clear. 54 degrees, relative humidity 86%. Wind southwest at 6 miles an hour. Dickinson, clear. 52 degrees, relative humidity 83%. Elsewhere around North Dakota, at Fargo, fog was reported with a temperature of 62. It was 55 at Garrison. It was sunny with a temperature of 51 at Williston and 57 at Jamestown. At Grand Forks, it was partly sunny with a temperature of 60. At Devil's Lake, it was cloudy with a temperature of 60. In northern South Dakota, at Mobridge, fog was reported with a temperature of 55. At Aberdeen, it was mostly sunny with a temperature of 62. In eastern Montana, skies ranged from clear to partly cloudy. It was 54 at Miles City, 52 at Glendive, and 52 at Sydney. Once again, at Bismarck, the temperature was 56 degrees with fog. Here are the weather conditions at 7 a.m. Central Daylight Time. Bismarck, fog was reported. Temperature 56 degrees, relative humidity 93%. Pressure 29.91 inches and falling. Mendan, fog was reported. 54 degrees, relative humidity 100%. Hazen, clear. 52 degrees, relative humidity 100%. Harvey, cloudy. 59 degrees, relative humidity 100%. Wind southwest at 6 miles an hour. Minot, clear. 54 degrees, relative humidity 86%. Wind southwest at 6 miles an hour. Dickinson, partly cloudy. 52 degrees, relative humidity 83%. Elsewhere around North Dakota, at Fargo, fog was reported with a temperature of 62. It was 55 at Garrison. It was sunny with a temperature of 51 at Williston and 57 at Jamestown. At Grand Forks, it was partly sunny with a temperature of 60. At Devil's Lake, it was cloudy with a temperature of 60. In northern South Dakota, at Mobridge, fog was reported with a temperature of 56. At Aberdeen, it was mostly sunny with a temperature of 62. In eastern Montana, it was clear with a temperature of 52 at Glendive and 52 at Sydney. At Miles City, it was mostly cloudy with a temperature of 54. Once again, at Bismarck, the temperature was 56 degrees with fog. The Bismarck, North Dakota climate summary for yesterday, June 3, 2026. Yesterday's high temperature was 75 degrees. This time the normal high of 75. The record high is 98 degrees, which was set in 2021. Yesterday's low temperature was 57 degrees. This low was 7 degrees above the normal low of 50. The record low is 32 degrees, which was last set in 1998. 0.01 inches of precipitation fell yesterday, which brings the monthly total to 0.04 inches. The total precipitation for the year now stands at 4.69 inches. There were no heating degree days yesterday. The yearly total since July 1st is 7,486. There was one cooling degree day yesterday. The yearly total since January 1st is 57. The normal high temperature for today is 75 degrees, and the normal low is 50. The record high for today is 106, which occurred in 2021, and the record low is 32, which occurred in 1998. Sunrise today is at 5:51 a.m. and sunset is at 9:32 p.m. The regional weather forecast from your National Weather Service office in Bismarck. Chances for showers and thunderstorms continue through the end of the work week.

with potential for severe thunderstorms across southeast Montana, southwest North Dakota, South Dakota, and southern Minnesota this afternoon and this evening. Highs will be mostly in the 70s and 80s this week, with lows mostly in the 40s and 50s. Here is the forecast for the Bismarck Minden listening area. Today, increasing clouds. Highs in the upper 70s. West winds around 5 miles per hour. Tonight, a slight chance of thunderstorms in the evening. Mostly cloudy with a slight chance of showers. Lows in the mid-50s. Northeast winds around 5 miles per hour, becoming northwest after midnight. Friday, sunny. A slight chance of showers and thunderstorms in the morning. Highs in the lower 80s. West winds around 5 miles per hour. Friday night, mostly clear. Lows in the mid-50s. Southeast winds around 5 miles per hour. Saturday, sunny. Highs in the upper 80s. South winds 5 to 15 miles per hour, increasing to southeast around 20 miles per hour in the afternoon. Saturday night, increasing clouds. Lows in the mid-60s. Sunday, sunny. Highs in the lower 90s. Sunday night, increasing clouds. Showers likely. A chance of thunderstorms in the evening, then a slight chance of thunderstorms after midnight. Lows around 60. Chance of rain 70%. Monday, mostly cloudy with a slight chance of showers in the morning, then mostly sunny in the afternoon. Highs around 80. Chance of rain 20%. Monday night, increasing clouds. Lows in the mid-50s. Tuesday, partly sunny in the morning, then sunny with a chance of showers and a slight chance of thunderstorms in the afternoon. Highs in the upper 80s. Chance of rain 30%. Tuesday night, partly cloudy. A chance of showers and thunderstorms in the evening, then a slight chance of showers after midnight. Lows in the lower 60s. Chance of rain 40%. Wednesday, mostly sunny. A slight chance of showers and thunderstorms in the afternoon. Highs around 90. Chance of rain 20%. For Western Lake Sakakawea, today, northwest winds 10 to 15 miles per hour. Mostly sunny early in the morning, then becoming partly sunny. Highs in the upper 70s. Tonight, north winds around 10 miles per hour, shifting to the southwest after midnight. Slight chance of showers until early morning. Slight chance of thunderstorms in the late evening and overnight. Mostly cloudy in the evening, then becoming partly cloudy. Lows in the lower 50s. For Eastern Lake Sakakawea, today, light winds becoming northwest 10 to 15 miles per hour. Sunny early in the morning, then becoming partly sunny. Highs in the upper 70s. Tonight, north winds around 10 miles per hour early in the evening becoming light. Mostly cloudy. Lows in the lower 50s. For Northern Lake Oahe, today, light winds becoming southwest around 10 miles per hour early in the afternoon, then shifting to the southeast late in the afternoon. Mostly sunny early in the morning, then becoming partly sunny. Highs in the upper 70s. Tonight, east winds around 10 miles per hour early in the evening becoming light. Slight chance of thunderstorms until early morning. Mostly cloudy. Lows in the mid-50s. Here are the weather conditions at 7 a.m. Central Daylight Time. Bismarck, fog was reported. Temperature 56 degrees, relative humidity 93%. Pressure 29.91 inches and falling. Minden, fog was reported. 54 degrees, relative humidity 100%. Hazen, clear. 52 degrees, relative humidity 100%. Harvey, cloudy. 59 degrees, relative humidity 100%. Wind southwest at 6 miles an hour. Minot, clear. 54 degrees, relative humidity 86%. Wind southwest at 6 miles an hour. Dickinson, partly cloudy. 52 degrees, relative humidity 83%. Elsewhere around North Dakota, at Fargo, fog was reported with a temperature of 62. It was 55 at Garrison. It was sunny, with a temperature of 51 at Williston and 57 at Jamestown. At Grand Forks, it was partly sunny, with a temperature of 60. At Devil's Lake, it was cloudy, with a

Temperature of 60 in northern South Dakota at Mobridge. Fog was reported with a temperature of 56. At Aberdeen, it was mostly sunny with a temperature of 62. In eastern Montana, it was clear with a temperature of 52 at Glendive and 52 at Sydney. At Mile City, it was mostly cloudy with a temperature of 54. Once again, at Bismarck, the temperature was 56 degrees with fog. The Bismarck, North Dakota climate summary for yesterday, June 3, 2026. Yesterday's high temperature was 75 degrees. This tied the normal high of 75. The record high is 98 degrees, which was set in 2021. Yesterday's low temperature was 57 degrees. This low was 7 degrees above the normal low of 50. The record low is 32 degrees, which was last set in 1998. 0.01 inches of precipitation fell yesterday, which brings the monthly total to 0.04 inches. The total precipitation for the year now stands at 4.69 inches. There were no heating degree days yesterday. The yearly total since July 1st is 7,486. There was one cooling degree day yesterday. The yearly total since January 1st is 57. The normal high temperature for today is 75 degrees, and the normal low is 50. The record high for today is 106, which occurred in 2021, and the record low is 32, which occurred in 1998. Sunrise today is at 5:51 a.m. and sunset is at 9:32 p.m. The regional weather forecast from your National Weather Service office in Bismarck. Chances for showers and thunderstorms continue through the end of the work week, with potential for severe thunderstorms across southeast Montana, southwest North Dakota, South Dakota, and southern Minnesota this afternoon and this evening. Highs will be mostly in the 70s and 80s this week, with lows mostly in the 40s and 50s. Here is the forecast for the Bismarck, Minden listening area. Today, increasing clouds. Highs in the upper 70s. West winds around 5 miles per hour. Tonight, a slight chance of thunderstorms in the evening. Mostly cloudy with a slight chance of showers. Lows in the mid-50s. Northeast winds around 5 miles per hour, becoming northwest after midnight. Friday, sunny. A slight chance of showers and thunderstorms in the morning. Highs in the lower 80s. West winds around 5 miles per hour. Friday night, mostly clear. Lows in the mid-50s. Southeast winds around 5 miles per hour. Saturday, sunny. Highs in the upper 80s. South winds 5 to 15 miles per hour, increasing to southeast around 20 miles per hour in the afternoon. Saturday night, increasing clouds. Lows in the mid-60s. Sunday, sunny. Highs in the lower 90s. Sunday night, increasing clouds. Showers likely. A chance of thunderstorms in the evening, then a slight chance of thunderstorms after midnight. Lows around 60. Chance of rain 70%. Monday, mostly cloudy with a slight chance of showers in the morning, then mostly sunny in the afternoon. Highs around 80. Chance of rain 20%. Monday night, increasing clouds. Lows in the mid-50s. Tuesday, partly sunny in the morning, then sunny with a chance of showers and a slight chance of thunderstorms in the afternoon. Highs in the upper 80s. Chance of rain 30%. Tuesday night, partly cloudy. A chance of showers and thunderstorms in the evening, then a slight chance of showers after midnight. Lows in the lower 60s. Chance of rain 40%. Wednesday, mostly sunny. A slight chance of showers and thunderstorms in the afternoon. Highs around 90. Chance of rain 20%. For Western Lake Sakakawea, today, northwest winds 10 to 15 miles per hour. Mostly sunny early in the morning, then becoming partly sunny. Highs in the upper 70s. Tonight, north winds around 10 miles per hour, shifting to the southwest after midnight. Slight chance of showers until early morning. Slight chance of thunderstorms in the late evening and overnight. Mostly cloudy in the evening, then becoming partly cloudy. Lows in the lower 50s. For Eastern Lake Sakakawea, today, light winds becoming northwest 10 to 15 miles per hour. Sunny early in the morning, then becoming partly sunny.
highs in the upper 70s. Tonight, north winds around 10 miles per hour early in the evening becoming light. Mostly cloudy. Lows in the lower 50s. For northern Lake Oraahe, today, light winds becoming southwest around 10 miles per hour early in the afternoon, then shifting to the southeast late in the afternoon. Mostly sunny early in the morning, then becoming partly sunny. Highs in the upper 70s. Tonight, east winds around 10 miles per hour early in the evening becoming light. Slight chance of thunderstorms until early morning. Mostly cloudy. Lows in the mid-50s. Here are the weather conditions at 7 a.m. Central Daylight Time. Bismarck, fog was reported. Temperature 56 degrees, relative humidity 93%. Pressure 29.91 inches and falling. Mendham, fog was reported. 54 degrees, relative humidity 100%. Hazen, clear. 52 degrees, relative humidity 100%. Harvey, cloudy. 59 degrees, relative humidity 100%. Wind southwest at 6 miles an hour. Minot, clear. 54 degrees, relative humidity 86%. Wind southwest at 6 miles an hour. Dickinson, partly cloudy. 52 degrees, relative humidity 83%. Elsewhere around North Dakota, at Fargo, fog was reported with a temperature of 62. It was 55 at Garrison. It was sunny with a temperature of 51 at Williston and 57 at Jamestown. At Grand Forks, it was partly sunny with a temperature of 60. At Devil's Lake, it was cloudy with a temperature of 60. In northern South Dakota, at Mobridge, fog was reported with a temperature of 56. At Aberdeen, it was mostly sunny with a temperature of 62. In eastern Montana, it was clear with a temperature of 52 at Glendive and 52 at Sydney. At Miles City, it was mostly cloudy with a temperature of 54. Once again, at Bismarck, the temperature was 56 degrees with fog. The Bismarck, North Dakota climate summary for yesterday, June 3, 2026. Yesterday's high temperature was 75 degrees. This time the normal high of 75. The record high is 98 degrees, which was set in 2021. Yesterday's low temperature was 57 degrees. This low was 7 degrees above the normal low of 50. The record low is 32 degrees, which was last set in 1998. 0.01 inches of precipitation fell yesterday, which brings the monthly total to 0.04 inches. The total precipitation for the year now stands at 4.69 inches. There were no heating degree days yesterday. The yearly total since July 1st is 7,486. There was one cooling degree day yesterday. The yearly total since January 1st is 57. The normal high temperature for today is 75 degrees, and the normal low is 50. The record high for today is 106, which occurred in 2021, and the record low is 32, which occurred in 1998. Sunrise today is at 5:51 a.m. and sunset is at 9:32 p.m. The regional weather forecast from your National Weather Service office in Bismarck. Chances for showers and thunderstorms continue through the end of the work week, with potential for severe thunderstorms across southeast Montana, southwest North Dakota, South Dakota, and southern Minnesota this afternoon and this evening. Highs will be mostly in the 70s and 80s this week, with lows mostly in the 40s and 50s. Here is the forecast for the Bismarck Minden listening area. Today, increasing clouds. Highs in the upper 70s. West winds around 5 miles per hour. Tonight, a slight chance of thunderstorms in the evening. Mostly cloudy with a slight chance of showers. Lows in the mid-50s. Northeast winds around 5 miles per hour, becoming northwest after midnight. Friday, sunny. A slight chance of showers and thunderstorms in the morning. Highs in the lower 80s. West winds around 5 miles per hour. Friday night, mostly clear. Lows in the mid-50s. Southeast winds around 5 miles per hour. Saturday, sunny. Highs in the upper 80s. South winds 5 to 15 miles per hour, increasing to southeast around 20 miles per hour in the afternoon. Saturday night, increasing clouds.
lows in the mid-60s.

Sunday, sunny. Highs in the lower 90s. Sunday night, increasing clouds. Showers likely. A chance of thunderstorms in the evening, then a slight chance of thunderstorms after midnight. Lows around 60. Chance of rain 70%. Monday, mostly cloudy with a slight chance of showers in the morning, then mostly sunny in the afternoon. Highs around 80. Chance of rain 20%. Monday night, increasing clouds. Lows in the mid-50s. Tuesday, partly sunny in the morning, then sunny with a chance of showers and a slight chance of thunderstorms in the afternoon. Highs in the upper 80s. Chance of rain 30%. Tuesday night, partly cloudy. A chance of showers and thunderstorms in the evening, then a slight chance of showers after midnight. Lows in the lower 60s. Chance of rain 40%. Wednesday, mostly sunny. A slight chance of showers and thunderstorms in the afternoon. Highs around 90. Chance of rain 20%. 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Providing weather information 24 hours a day from your National Weather Service office in Bismarck. For Western Lake Sakakawea, today, northwest winds 10 to 15 miles per hour. Mostly sunny early in the morning, then becoming partly sunny. Highs in the upper 70s. Tonight, north winds around 10 miles per hour, shifting to the southwest after midnight. Slight chance of showers until early morning. Slight chance of thunderstorms in the late evening and overnight. Mostly cloudy in the evening, then becoming partly cloudy. Lows in the lower 50s. For Eastern Lake Sakakawea, today, light winds becoming northwest 10 to 15 miles per hour. Sunny early in the morning, then becoming partly sunny. Highs in the upper 70s. Tonight, north winds around 10 miles per hour early in the evening becoming light. Mostly cloudy. Lows in the lower 50s. For Northern Lake Oahe, today, light winds becoming southwest around 10 miles per hour early in the afternoon, then shifting to the southeast late in the afternoon. Mostly sunny early in the morning, then becoming partly sunny. Highs in the upper 70s. Tonight, east winds around 10 miles per hour early in the evening becoming light. Slight chance of thunderstorms until early morning. Mostly cloudy. Lows in the mid-50s. Here are the weather conditions at 7 a.m. Central Daylight Time. Bismarck, fog was reported. Temperature 56 degrees, relative humidity 93%. Pressure 29.91 inches and falling. Mendham, fog was reported. 54 degrees, relative humidity 100%. Hazen, clear. 52 degrees, relative humidity 100%. Harvey, cloudy. 59 degrees, relative humidity 100%. Wind southwest at 6 miles an hour. Minot, clear. 54 degrees, relative humidity 86%. Wind southwest at 6 miles an hour. Dickinson, partly cloudy. 52 degrees, relative humidity 83%. Elsewhere around North Dakota, at Fargo, fog was reported with a temperature of 62. It was 55 at Garrison. It was sunny, with a temperature of 51 at Williston, and 57 at Jamestown. Temperature of 62. It was 55 at Garrison. It was sunny, with a temperature of 51 at Williston, and 57 at Jamestown. At Grand Forks, it was partly sunny, with a temperature of 60. At Devil's Lake, it was cloudy, with a temperature of 60. In northern South Dakota, at Mobridge, fog was reported, with a temperature of 56. At Aberdeen, it was mostly sunny, with a temperature of 62. In eastern Montana, it was clear, with a temperature of 52 at Glendive, and 52 at Sydney. At Miles City, it was mostly cloudy, with a temperature of 54. Once again, at Bismarck, the temperature was 56 degrees with fog. The Bismarck, North Dakota climate summary for yesterday, June 3, 2026. Yesterday's high temperature was 75 degrees. This high the normal high of 75. The record high is 98 degrees, which was set in 2021. Yesterday's low temperature was 57 degrees. This low was 7 degrees above the normal low of 50.

highs in the upper 70s. Tonight, north winds around 10 miles per hour, shifting to the southwest after midnight. Slight chance of showers until early morning. Slight chance of thunderstorms in the late evening and overnight. Mostly cloudy in the evening, then becoming partly cloudy. Lows in the lower 50s. For eastern Lake Sakakawea, today, light winds becoming northwest 10 to 15 miles per hour. Sunny early in the morning, then becoming partly sunny. Highs in the upper 70s. Tonight, north winds around 10 miles per hour early in the evening becoming light. Mostly cloudy. Lows in the lower 50s. For northern Lake Oahe, today, light winds becoming southwest around 10 miles per hour early in the afternoon, then shifting to the southeast late in the afternoon. Mostly sunny early in the morning, then becoming partly sunny. Highs in the upper 70s. Tonight, east winds around 10 miles per hour early in the evening becoming light. Slight chance of thunderstorms until early morning. Mostly cloudy. Lows in the mid-50s. Here are the weather conditions at 7 a.m. Central Daylight Time. Bismarck, fog was reported. Temperature 56 degrees, relative humidity 93%. Pressure 29.91 inches and falling. Mendon, fog was reported. 54 degrees, relative humidity 100%. Hazen, clear. 52 degrees, relative humidity 100%. Harvey, cloudy. 59 degrees, relative humidity 100%. Wind southwest at 6 miles an hour. Minot, clear. 54 degrees, relative humidity 86%. Wind southwest at 6 miles an hour. Dickinson, partly cloudy. 52 degrees, relative humidity 83%. Elsewhere around North Dakota, at Fargo, fog was reported, with a temperature of 62. It was 55 at Garrison. It was sunny, with a temperature of 51 at Williston, and 57 at Jamestown. At Grand Forks, it was partly sunny, with a temperature of 60. At Devil's Lake, it was cloudy, with a temperature of 60. In northern South Dakota, at Mobridge, fog was reported, with a temperature of 56. At Aberdeen, it was mostly sunny, with a temperature of 62. In eastern Montana, it was clear, with a temperature of 52 at Glendive, and 52 at Sydney. At Miles City, it was mostly cloudy, with a temperature of 54. Once again, at Bismarck, the temperature was 56 degrees with fog. The Bismarck, North Dakota climate summary for yesterday, June 3, 2026. Yesterday's high temperature was 75 degrees. This time the normal high of 75. The record high is 98 degrees, which was set in 2021. Yesterday's low temperature was 57 degrees. This low was 7 degrees above the normal low of 50. The record low is 32 degrees, which was last set in 1998. 0.01 inches of precipitation fell yesterday, which brings the monthly total to 0.04 inches. The total precipitation for the year now stands at 4.69 inches. There were no heating degree days yesterday. The yearly total since July 1st is 7,486. There was one cooling degree day yesterday. The yearly total since January 1st is 57. The normal high temperature for today is 75 degrees, and the normal low is 50. The record high for today is 106, which occurred in 2021, and the record low is 32, which occurred in 1998. Sunrise today is at 5:51 a.m. and sunset is at 9:32 p.m. The regional weather forecast from your National Weather Service office in Bismarck. Chances for showers and thunderstorms continue through the end of the work week, with potential for severe thunderstorms across southeast Montana, southwest North Dakota, South Dakota, and southern Minnesota this afternoon and this evening. Highs will be mostly in the 70s and 80s this week, with lows mostly in the 40s and 50s. Here is the forecast for the Bismarck-Mendon listening area. Today, increasing clouds. Highs in the upper 70s. West winds around 5 miles per hour. Tonight, a slight chance of thunderstorms in the evening. Mostly cloudy with a slight chance of showers. Lows in the mid-50s. Northeast winds around 5 miles per hour, becoming northwest after midnight. Friday, sunny.

a slight chance of showers and thunderstorms in the morning. Highs in the lower 80s. West winds around 5 miles per hour. Friday night, mostly clear. Lows in the mid-50s. Southeast winds around 5 miles per hour. Saturday, sunny. Highs in the upper 80s. South winds 5 to 15 miles per hour, increasing to southeast around 20 miles per hour in the afternoon. Saturday night, increasing clouds. Lows in the mid-60s. Sunday, sunny. Highs in the lower 90s. Sunday night, increasing clouds. Showers likely. A chance of thunderstorms in the evening, then a slight chance of thunderstorms after midnight. Lows around 60. Chance of rain 70%. Monday, mostly cloudy with a slight chance of showers in the morning, then mostly sunny in the afternoon. Highs around 80. Chance of rain 20%. Monday night, increasing clouds. Lows in the mid-50s. Tuesday, partly sunny in the morning, then sunny with a chance of showers and a slight chance of thunderstorms in the afternoon. Highs in the upper 80s. Chance of rain 30%. Tuesday night, partly cloudy. A chance of showers and thunderstorms in the evening, then a slight chance of showers after midnight. Lows in the lower 60s. Chance of rain 40%. Wednesday, mostly sunny. A slight chance of showers and thunderstorms in the afternoon. Highs around 90. Chance of rain 20%. For Western Lake Sakakawea, today, northwest winds 10 to 15 miles per hour. Mostly sunny early in the morning, then becoming partly sunny. Highs in the upper 70s. Tonight, north winds around 10 miles per hour, shifting to the southwest after midnight. Slight chance of showers until early morning. Slight chance of thunderstorms in the late evening and overnight. Mostly cloudy in the evening, then becoming partly cloudy. Lows in the lower 50s. For Eastern Lake Sakakawea, today, light winds becoming northwest 10 to 15 miles per hour. Sunny early in the morning, then becoming partly sunny. Highs in the upper 70s. Tonight, north winds around 10 miles per hour early in the evening becoming light. Mostly cloudy. Lows in the lower 50s. For Northern Lake Oahe, today, light winds becoming southwest around 10 miles per hour early in the afternoon, then shifting to the southeast late in the afternoon. Mostly sunny early in the morning, then becoming partly sunny. Highs in the upper 70s. Tonight, east winds around 10 miles per hour early in the evening becoming light. Slight chance of thunderstorms until early morning. Mostly cloudy. Lows in the mid-50s. Here are the weather conditions at 7 a.m. Central Daylight Time. Bismarck, fog was reported. Temperature 56 degrees, relative humidity 93%. Pressure 29.91 inches and falling. Mendham, fog was reported. 54 degrees, relative humidity 100%. Hazen, clear. 52 degrees, relative humidity 100%. Harvey, cloudy. 59 degrees, relative humidity 100%. Wind southwest at 6 miles an hour. Minot, clear. 54 degrees, relative humidity 86%. Wind southwest at 6 miles an hour. Dickinson, partly cloudy. 52 degrees, relative humidity 83%. Elsewhere around North Dakota, at Fargo, fog was reported, with a temperature of 62. It was 55 at Garrison. It was sunny, with a temperature of 51 at Williston, and 57 at Jamestown. At Grand Forks, it was partly sunny, with a temperature of 60. At Devil's Lake, it was cloudy, with a temperature of 60. In northern South Dakota, at Mobridge, fog was reported, with a temperature of 56. At Aberdeen, it was mostly sunny, with a temperature of 62. In eastern Montana, it was clear, with a temperature of 52 at Glendive, and 52 at Sydney. At Miles City, it was mostly cloudy, with a temperature of 54. Once again, at Bismarck, the temperature was 56 degrees with fog. The Bismarck, North Dakota climate summary for yesterday, June 3, 2026. Yesterday's high temperature was 75 degrees. This time the normal high of 75. The record high is 98 degrees, which was set in 20.

21. Yesterday's low temperature was 57 degrees. This low was 7 degrees above the normal low of 50. The record low is 32 degrees, which was last set in 1998. 0.01 inches of precipitation fell yesterday, which brings the monthly total to 0.04 inches. The total precipitation for the year now stands at 4.69 inches. There were no heating degree days yesterday. The yearly total since July 1st is 7,486. There was one cooling degree day yesterday. The yearly total since January 1st is 57. The normal high temperature for today is 75 degrees, and the normal low is 50. The record high for today is 106, which occurred in 2021, and the record low is 32, which occurred in 1998. Sunrise today is at 5:51 a.m. and sunset is at 9:32 p.m. The regional weather forecast from your National Weather Service office in Bismarck. Chances for showers and thunderstorms continue through the end of the work week, with potential for severe thunderstorms across southeast Montana, southwest North Dakota, South Dakota, and southern Minnesota this afternoon and this evening. Highs will be mostly in the 70s and 80s this week, with lows mostly in the 40s and 50s. Here is the forecast for the Bismarck, Minden listening area. Today, increasing clouds. Highs in the upper 70s. West winds around 5 miles per hour. Tonight, a slight chance of thunderstorms in the evening. Mostly cloudy with a slight chance of showers. Lows in the mid-50s. Northeast winds around 5 miles per hour, becoming northwest after midnight. Friday, sunny. A slight chance of showers and thunderstorms in the morning. Highs in the lower 80s. West winds around 5 miles per hour. Friday night, mostly clear. Lows in the mid-50s. Southeast winds around 5 miles per hour. Saturday, sunny. Highs in the upper 80s. South winds 5 to 15 miles per hour, increasing to southeast around 20 miles per hour in the afternoon. Saturday night, increasing clouds. Lows in the mid-60s. Sunday, sunny. Highs in the lower 90s. Sunday night, increasing clouds. Showers likely. A chance of thunderstorms in the evening, then a slight chance of thunderstorms after midnight. Lows around 60. Chance of rain 70%. Monday, mostly cloudy with a slight chance of showers in the morning, then mostly sunny in the afternoon. Highs around 80. Chance of rain 20%. Monday night, increasing clouds. Lows in the mid-50s. Tuesday, partly sunny in the morning, then sunny with a chance of showers and a slight chance of thunderstorms in the afternoon. Highs in the upper 80s. Chance of rain 30%. Tuesday night, partly cloudy. A chance of showers and thunderstorms in the evening, then a slight chance of showers after midnight. Lows in the lower 60s. Chance of rain 40%. Wednesday, mostly sunny. A slight chance of showers and thunderstorms in the afternoon. Highs around 90. Chance of rain 20%. For Western Lake Secaucawea, today, northwest winds 10 to 15 miles per hour. Mostly sunny early in the morning, then becoming partly sunny. Highs in the upper 70s. Tonight, north winds around 10 miles per hour, shifting to the southwest after midnight. Slight chance of showers until early morning. Slight chance of thunderstorms in the late evening and overnight. Mostly cloudy in the evening, then becoming partly cloudy. Lows in the lower 50s. For Eastern Lake Secaucawea, today, light winds becoming northwest 10 to 15 miles per hour. Sunny early in the morning, then becoming partly sunny. Highs in the upper 70s. Tonight, north winds around 10 miles per hour early in the evening becoming light. Mostly cloudy. Lows in the lower 50s. For Northern Lake Oahe, today, light winds becoming southwest around 10 miles per hour early in the afternoon, then shifting to the southeast late in the afternoon. Mostly sunny early in the morning, then becoming partly sunny. Highs in the upper 70s. Tonight, east winds around 10 miles per hour early in the evening becoming light. Slight chance of thunderstorms until early morning. Mostly cloudy. Lows in the mid-50s. Here are the weather conditions at 7 a.m. Central Daylight Time. Bismarck.

Fog was reported. Temperature 56 degrees, relative humidity 93%. Pressure 29.91 inches and falling. Mendham, fog was reported. 54 degrees, relative humidity 100%. Hazen, clear. 52 degrees, relative humidity 100%. Harvey, cloudy. 59 degrees, relative humidity 100%. Wind southwest at 6 miles an hour. Minot, clear. 54 degrees, relative humidity 86%. Wind southwest at 6 miles an hour. Dickinson, partly cloudy. 52 degrees, relative humidity 83%. Elsewhere around North Dakota, at Fargo, fog was reported with a temperature of 62. It was 55 at Garrison. It was sunny with a temperature of 51 at Williston and 57 at Jamestown. At Grand Forks, it was partly sunny with a temperature of 60. At Devil's Lake, it was cloudy with a temperature of 60. In northern South Dakota, at Mobridge, fog was reported with a temperature of 56. At Aberdeen, it was mostly sunny with a temperature of 62. In eastern Montana, it was clear with a temperature of 52 at Glendive and 52 at Sydney. At Mile City, it was mostly cloudy with a temperature of 54. Once again, at Bismarck, the temperature was 56 degrees with fog. The Bismarck, North Dakota climate summary for yesterday, June 3, 2026. Yesterday's high temperature was 75 degrees. This time the normal high of 75. The record high is 98 degrees, which was set in 2021. Yesterday's low temperature was 57 degrees. This low was 7 degrees above the normal low of 50. The record low is 32 degrees, which was last set in 1998. 0.01 inches of precipitation fell yesterday, which brings the monthly total to 0.04 inches. The total precipitation for the year now stands at 4.69 inches. There were no heating degree days yesterday. The yearly total since July 1st is 7,486. There was one cooling degree day yesterday. The yearly total since January 1st is 57. The normal high temperature for today is 75 degrees, and the normal low is 50. The record high for today is 106, which occurred in 2021, and the record low is 32, which occurred in 1998. Sunrise today is at 5:51 a.m. and sunset is at 9:32 p.m. The regional weather forecast from your National Weather Service office in Bismarck. Chances for showers and thunderstorms continue through the end of the work week, with potential for severe thunderstorms across southeast Montana, southwest North Dakota, South Dakota, and southern Minnesota this afternoon and this evening. Highs will be mostly in the 70s and 80s this week, with lows mostly in the 40s and 50s. Here is the forecast for the Bismarck-Mendham listening area. Today, increasing clouds. Highs in the upper 70s. West winds around 5 miles per hour. Tonight, a slight chance of thunderstorms in the evening. Mostly cloudy with a slight chance of showers. Lows in the mid-50s. Northeast winds around 5 miles per hour, becoming northwest after midnight. Friday, sunny. A slight chance of showers and thunderstorms in the morning. Highs in the lower 80s. West winds around 5 miles per hour. Friday night, mostly clear. Lows in the mid-50s. Southeast winds around 5 miles per hour. Saturday, sunny. Highs in the upper 80s. South winds 5 to 15 miles per hour, increasing to southeast around 20 miles per hour in the afternoon. Saturday night, increasing clouds. Lows in the mid-60s. Sunday, sunny. Highs in the lower 90s. Sunday night, increasing clouds. Showers likely. A chance of thunderstorms in the evening, then a slight chance of thunderstorms after midnight. Lows around 60. Chance of rain 70%. Monday, mostly cloudy with a slight chance of showers in the morning, then mostly sunny in the afternoon. Highs around 80. Chance of rain 20%. Monday night, increasing clouds. Lows in the mid-50s. Tuesday, partly sunny in the morning, then sunny with a chance of showers and a slight chance of thunderstorms in the afternoon. Highs in the upper 80s.

chance of rain 30%. Tuesday night, partly cloudy. A chance of showers and thunderstorms in the evening, then a slight chance of showers after midnight. Lows in the lower 60s. Chance of rain 40%. Wednesday, mostly sunny. A slight chance of showers and thunderstorms in the afternoon. Highs around 90. Chance of rain 20%. 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Providing weather information 24 hours a day from your National Weather Service office in Bismarck. For Western Lake Sakakawea, today, northwest winds 10 to 15 miles per hour. Mostly sunny early in the morning, then becoming partly sunny. Highs in the upper 70s. Tonight, north winds around 10 miles per hour, shifting to the southwest after midnight. Slight chance of showers until early morning. Slight chance of thunderstorms in the late evening and overnight. Mostly cloudy in the evening, then becoming partly cloudy. Lows in the lower 50s. For Eastern Lake Sakakawea, today, light winds becoming northwest 10 to 15 miles per hour. Sunny early in the morning, then becoming partly sunny. Highs in the upper 70s. Tonight, north winds around 10 miles per hour early in the evening becoming light. Mostly cloudy. Lows in the lower 50s. For Northern Lake Oahe, today, light winds becoming southwest around 10 miles per hour early in the afternoon, then shifting to the southeast late in the afternoon. Mostly sunny early in the morning, then becoming partly sunny. Highs in the upper 70s. Tonight, east winds around 10 miles per hour early in the evening becoming light. Slight chance of thunderstorms until early morning. Mostly cloudy. Lows in the mid-50s. Here are the weather conditions at 8 a.m. Central Daylight Time. Bismarck, sunny. Temperature 61 degrees. Relative humidity 83%. Pressure 29.92 inches and rising. Mendham, sunny. 59 degrees. Relative humidity 100%. Hazen, sunny. 57 degrees, relative humidity 82%. Harvey, partly sunny. 61 degrees, relative humidity 100%. Wind west at 7 miles an hour. Minot, sunny. 59 degrees, relative humidity 80%. Wind west at 7 miles an hour. Dickinson, mostly sunny. 55 degrees, relative humidity 89%. Elsewhere around North Dakota, it was 59 at Garrison. It was sunny, with a temperature of 53 at Williston and 64 at Jamestown. At Grand Forks, it was mostly sunny, with a temperature of 65. It was cloudy, with a temperature of 66 at Fargo and 62 at Devil's Lake. In northern South Dakota, at Mobridge, fog was reported, with a temperature of 58. At Aberdeen, it was sunny, with a temperature of 63. In eastern Montana, it was sunny, with a temperature of 61 at Glendive and 57 at Sydney. At Miles City, it was partly sunny, with a temperature of 55. Once again, at Bismarck, the temperature was 61 degrees under sunny skies. The Bismarck, North Dakota climate summary for yesterday, June 3, 2026. Yesterday's high temperature was 75 degrees. This high the normal high of 75. The record high is 98 degrees, which was set in 2021. Yesterday's low temperature was 57 degrees. This low was 7 degrees above the normal low of 50. The record low is 32 degrees, which was last set in 1998. 0.01 inches of precipitation fell yesterday, which brings the monthly total to 0.04 inches. The total precipitation for the year now stands at 4.69 inches. There were no heating degree days yesterday. The yearly total since July 1st is 7,486. There was one cooling degree day yesterday. The yearly total since January 1st is 57. The normal high temperature for today is 75 degrees, and the normal low is 50. The record high for today is 106, which occurred in 2021, and the record low is 32, which occurred in 1998. Sunrise today is at 5:51 a.m. and sunset is at 9:32 p.m. The regional weather forecast from your National Weather Service office in Bismarck. Chances for showers and thunderstorms.

continue through the end of the work week, with potential for severe thunderstorms across southeast Montana, southwest North Dakota, South Dakota, and southern Minnesota this afternoon and this evening. Highs will be mostly in the 70s and 80s this week, with lows mostly in the 40s and 50s. Here is the forecast for the Bismarck Minden listening area. Today, increasing clouds. Highs in the upper 70s. West winds around 5 miles per hour. Tonight, a slight chance of thunderstorms in the evening. Mostly cloudy with a slight chance of showers. Lows in the mid-50s. Northeast winds around 5 miles per hour, becoming northwest after midnight. Friday, sunny. A slight chance of showers and thunderstorms in the morning. Highs in the lower 80s. West winds around 5 miles per hour. Friday night, mostly clear. Lows in the mid-50s. Southeast winds around 5 miles per hour. Saturday, sunny. Highs in the upper 80s. South winds 5 to 15 miles per hour, increasing to southeast around 20 miles per hour in the afternoon. Saturday night, increasing clouds. Lows in the mid-60s. Sunday, sunny. Highs in the lower 90s. Sunday night, increasing clouds. Showers likely. A chance of thunderstorms in the evening, then a slight chance of thunderstorms after midnight. Lows around 60. Chance of rain 70%. Monday, mostly cloudy with a slight chance of showers in the morning, then mostly sunny in the afternoon. Highs around 80. Chance of rain 20%. Monday night, increasing clouds. Lows in the mid-50s. Tuesday, partly sunny in the morning, then sunny with a chance of showers and a slight chance of thunderstorms in the afternoon. Highs in the upper 80s. Chance of rain 30%. Tuesday night, partly cloudy. A chance of showers and thunderstorms in the evening, then a slight chance of showers after midnight. Lows in the lower 60s. Chance of rain 40%. Wednesday, mostly sunny. A slight chance of showers and thunderstorms in the afternoon. Highs around 90. Chance of rain 20%. For Western Lake Secaucawea, today, northwest winds 10 to 15 miles per hour. Mostly sunny early in the morning, then becoming partly sunny. Highs in the upper 70s. Tonight, north winds around 10 miles per hour, shifting to the southwest after midnight. Slight chance of showers until early morning. Slight chance of thunderstorms in the late evening and overnight. Mostly cloudy in the evening, then becoming partly cloudy. Lows in the lower 50s. For Eastern Lake Secaucawea, today, light winds becoming northwest 10 to 15 miles per hour. Sunny early in the morning, then becoming partly sunny. Highs in the upper 70s. Tonight, north winds around 10 miles per hour early in the evening becoming light. Mostly cloudy. Lows in the lower 50s. For Northern Lake Oahe, today, light winds becoming southwest around 10 miles per hour early in the afternoon, then shifting to the southeast late in the afternoon. Mostly sunny early in the morning, then becoming partly sunny. Highs in the upper 70s. Tonight, east winds around 10 miles per hour early in the evening becoming light. Slight chance of thunderstorms until early morning. Mostly cloudy. Lows in the mid-50s. Here are the weather conditions at 8 a.m. Central Daylight Time. Bismarck, sunny. Temperature 61 degrees, relative humidity 83%. Pressure 29.92 inches and rising. Minden, sunny. 59 degrees, relative humidity 100%. Hazen, sunny. 57 degrees, relative humidity 82%. Harvey, partly sunny. 61 degrees, relative humidity 100%. Wind west at 7 miles an hour. Minot, sunny. 59 degrees, relative humidity 80%. Wind west at 7 miles an hour. Dickinson, mostly sunny. 55 degrees, relative humidity 89%. Elsewhere around North Dakota, it was 59 at Garrison. It was sunny, with a temperature of 53 at Williston and 64 at Jamestown. At Grand Forks, it was mostly sunny, with a temperature of 65. It was cloudy, with a temperature of 66 at Fargo and 62 at Devil's Lake. In northern South Dakota,

at Mobridge, fog was reported with a temperature of 58. At Aberdeen, it was sunny with a temperature of 63. In eastern Montana, it was sunny with a temperature of 61 at Glendive and 57 at Sydney. At Miles City, it was partly sunny with a temperature of 55. Once again, at Bismarck, the temperature was 61 degrees under sunny skies. Here are the weather conditions at 8 a.m. Central Daylight Time. Bismarck, sunny. Temperature 61 degrees, relative humidity 83%. Pressure 29.92 inches and rising. Mendon, sunny. 59 degrees, relative humidity 100%. Hazen, sunny. 57 degrees, relative humidity 82%. Harvey, partly sunny. 61 degrees, relative humidity 100%. Wind west at 7 miles an hour. Minot, sunny. 59 degrees, relative humidity 80%. Wind west at 7 miles an hour. Dickinson, mostly sunny. 55 degrees, relative humidity 89%. Elsewhere around North Dakota, it was 59 at Garrison. It was sunny, with a temperature of 53 at Williston and 64 at Jamestown. At Grand Forks, it was mostly sunny, with a temperature of 65. It was cloudy, with a temperature of 66 at Fargo and 62 at Devil's Lake. In northern South Dakota, at Mobridge, fog was reported with a temperature of 58. At Aberdeen, it was sunny with a temperature of 63. In eastern Montana, skies ranged from sunny to mostly sunny. It was 55 at Miles City, 61 at Glendive, and 57 at Sydney. Once again, at Bismarck, the temperature was 61 degrees under sunny skies. The Bismarck, North Dakota climate summary for yesterday, June 3, 2026. Yesterday's high temperature was 75 degrees. This tied the normal high of 75. The record high is 98 degrees, which was set in 2021. Yesterday's low temperature was 57 degrees. This low was 7 degrees above the normal low of 50. The record low is 32 degrees, which was last set in 1998. 0.01 inches of precipitation fell yesterday, which brings the monthly total to 0.04 inches. The total precipitation for the year now stands at 4.69 inches. There were no heating degree days yesterday. The yearly total since July 1st is 7,486. There was one cooling degree day yesterday. The yearly total since January 1st is 57. The normal high temperature for today is 75 degrees, and the normal low is 50. The record high for today is 106, which occurred in 2021, and the record low is 32, which occurred in 1998. Sunrise today is at 5:51 a.m. and sunset is at 9:32 p.m. The regional weather forecast from your National Weather Service office in Bismarck. Chances for showers and thunderstorms continue through the end of the work week, with potential for severe thunderstorms across southeast Montana, southwest North Dakota, South Dakota, and southern Minnesota this afternoon and this evening. Highs will be mostly in the 70s and 80s this week, with lows mostly in the 40s and 50s. Here is the forecast for the Bismarck-Mendon listening area. Today, increasing clouds. Highs in the upper 70s. West winds around 5 miles per hour. Tonight, a slight chance of thunderstorms in the evening. Mostly cloudy with a slight chance of showers. Lows in the mid-50s. Northeast winds around 5 miles per hour, becoming northwest after midnight. Friday, sunny. A slight chance of showers and thunderstorms in the morning. Highs in the lower 80s. West winds around 5 miles per hour. Friday night, mostly clear. Lows in the mid-50s. Southeast winds around 5 miles per hour. Saturday, sunny. Highs in the upper 80s. South winds 5 to 15 miles per hour, increasing to southeast around 20 miles per hour in the afternoon. Saturday night, increasing clouds. Lows in the mid-60s. Sunday, sunny. Highs in the lower 90s. Sunday night, increasing clouds. Showers likely. A chance of thunderstorms in the evening, then a slight chance of thunderstorms after midnight. Lows around 60. Chance of rain 70%.

Monday, mostly cloudy with a slight chance of showers in the morning, then mostly sunny in the afternoon. Highs around 80. Chance of rain 20%. Monday night, increasing clouds. Lows in the mid-50s. Tuesday, partly sunny in the morning, then sunny with a chance of showers and a slight chance of thunderstorms in the afternoon. Highs in the upper 80s. Chance of rain 30%. Tuesday night, partly cloudy. A chance of showers and thunderstorms in the evening, then a slight chance of showers after midnight. Lows in the lower 60s. Chance of rain 40%. Wednesday, mostly sunny. A slight chance of showers and thunderstorms in the afternoon. Highs around 90. Chance of rain 20%. For Western Lake Sakakawea, today, northwest winds 10 to 15 miles per hour. Mostly sunny early in the morning, then becoming partly sunny. Highs in the upper 70s. Tonight, north winds around 10 miles per hour, shifting to the southwest after midnight. Slight chance of showers until early morning. Slight chance of thunderstorms in the late evening and overnight. Mostly cloudy in the evening, then becoming partly cloudy. Lows in the lower 50s. For Eastern Lake Sakakawea, today, light winds becoming northwest 10 to 15 miles per hour. Sunny early in the morning, then becoming partly sunny. Highs in the upper 70s. Tonight, north winds around 10 miles per hour early in the evening becoming light. Mostly cloudy. Lows in the lower 50s. For Northern Lake Oahe, today, light winds becoming southwest around 10 miles per hour early in the afternoon, then shifting to the southeast late in the afternoon. Mostly sunny early in the morning, then becoming partly sunny. Highs in the upper 70s. Tonight, east winds around 10 miles per hour early in the evening becoming light. Slight chance of thunderstorms until early morning. Mostly cloudy. Lows in the mid-50s. Here are the weather conditions at 8 a.m. Central Daylight Time. Bismarck, sunny. Temperature 61 degrees, relative humidity 83%. Pressure 29.92 inches and rising. Mendham, sunny. 59 degrees, relative humidity 100%. Hazen, sunny. 57 degrees, relative humidity 82%. Harvey, partly sunny. 61 degrees, relative humidity 100%. Wind west at 7 miles an hour. Minot, sunny. 59 degrees, relative humidity 80%. Wind west at 7 miles an hour. Dickinson, mostly sunny. 55 degrees, relative humidity 89%. Elsewhere around North Dakota, it was 59 at Garrison. It was sunny, with a temperature of 53 at Williston and 64 at Jamestown. At Grand Forks, it was mostly sunny, with a temperature of 65. It was cloudy, with a temperature of 66 at Fargo and 62 at Devil's Lake. In northern South Dakota, at Mobridge, fog was reported, with a temperature of 58. At Aberdeen, it was sunny, with a temperature of 63. In eastern Montana, skies ranged from sunny to mostly sunny. It was 55 at Miles City, 61 at Glendive, and 57 at Sydney. Once again, at Bismarck, the temperature was 61 degrees under sunny skies. The Bismarck, North Dakota climate summary for yesterday, June 3, 2026. Yesterday's high temperature was 75 degrees. This time the normal high of 75. The record high is 98 degrees, which was set in 2021. Yesterday's low temperature was 57 degrees. This low was 7 degrees above the normal low of 50. The record low is 32 degrees, which was last set in 1998. 0.01 inches of precipitation fell yesterday, which brings the monthly total to 0.04 inches. The total precipitation for the year now stands at 4.69 inches. There were no heating degree days yesterday. The yearly total since July 1st is 7,486. There was one cooling degree day yesterday. The yearly total since January 1st is 57. The normal high temperature for today is 75 degrees, and the normal low is 50. The record high for today is 106, which occurred in 2021, and the record low is 32, which occurred in 1998. Sunrise today is at 5:51 a.m. and sunset is at 9:32 p.m.
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Chances for showers and thunderstorms continue through the end of the work week, with potential for severe thunderstorms across southeast Montana, southwest North Dakota, South Dakota, and southern Minnesota this afternoon and this evening. Highs will be mostly in the 70s and 80s this week, with lows mostly in the 40s and 50s. Here is the forecast for the Bismarck, Menden listening area. Today, increasing clouds. Highs in the upper 70s. West winds around 5 miles per hour. Tonight, a slight chance of thunderstorms in the evening. Mostly cloudy with a slight chance of showers. Lows in the mid-50s. Northeast winds around 5 miles per hour, becoming northwest after midnight. Friday, sunny. A slight chance of showers and thunderstorms in the morning. Highs in the lower 80s. West winds around 5 miles per hour. Friday night, mostly clear. Lows in the mid-50s. Southeast winds around 5 miles per hour. Saturday, sunny. Highs in the upper 80s. South winds 5 to 15 miles per hour, increasing to southeast around 20 miles per hour in the afternoon. Saturday night, increasing clouds. Lows in the mid-60s. Sunday, sunny. Highs in the lower 90s. Sunday night, increasing clouds. Showers likely. A chance of thunderstorms in the evening, then a slight chance of thunderstorms after midnight. Lows around 60. Chance of rain 70%. Monday, mostly cloudy with a slight chance of showers in the morning, then mostly sunny in the afternoon. Highs around 80. Chance of rain 20%. Monday night, increasing clouds. Lows in the mid-50s. Tuesday, partly sunny in the morning, then sunny with a chance of showers and a slight chance of thunderstorms in the afternoon. Highs in the upper 80s. Chance of rain 30%. Tuesday night, partly cloudy. A chance of showers and thunderstorms in the evening, then a slight chance of showers after midnight. Lows in the lower 60s. Chance of rain 40%. Wednesday, mostly sunny. A slight chance of showers and thunderstorms in the afternoon. Highs around 90. Chance of rain 20%. For Western Lake Sakakawea, today, northwest winds 10 to 15 miles per hour. Mostly sunny early in the morning, then becoming partly sunny. Highs in the upper 70s. Tonight, north winds around 10 miles per hour, shifting to the southwest after midnight. Slight chance of showers until early morning. Slight chance of thunderstorms in the late evening and overnight. Mostly cloudy in the evening, then becoming partly cloudy. Lows in the lower 50s. For Eastern Lake Sakakawea, today, light winds becoming northwest 10 to 15 miles per hour. Sunny early in the morning, then becoming partly sunny. Highs in the upper 70s. Tonight, north winds around 10 miles per hour early in the evening becoming light. Mostly cloudy. Lows in the lower 50s. For Northern Lake Oahe, today, light winds becoming southwest around 10 miles per hour early in the afternoon, then shifting to the southeast late in the afternoon. Mostly sunny early in the morning, then becoming partly sunny. Highs in the upper 70s. Tonight, east winds around 10 miles per hour early in the evening becoming light. Slight chance of thunderstorms until early morning. Mostly cloudy. Lows in the mid-50s. Here are the weather conditions at 8 a.m. Central Daylight Time. Bismarck, sunny. Temperature 61 degrees, relative humidity 83%. Pressure 29.92 inches and rising. Menden, sunny. 59 degrees, relative humidity 100%. Hazen, sunny. 57 degrees, relative humidity 82%. Harvey, partly sunny. 61 degrees, relative humidity 100%. Wind west at 7 miles an hour. Minot, sunny. 59 degrees, relative humidity 80%. Wind west at 7 miles an hour. Dickinson, mostly sunny. 55 degrees, relative humidity 89%. Elsewhere around North Dakota, it was 59 at Garrison. It was sunny, with a temperature of 53 at Williston and 64 at Jamestown. At Grand Forks, it was mostly sunny, with a temperature of 65.

It was cloudy, with a temperature of 66 at Fargo and 62 at Devil's Lake. In northern South Dakota, at Mobridge, fog was reported with a temperature of 58. At Aberdeen, it was sunny with a temperature of 63. In eastern Montana, skies ranged from sunny to mostly sunny. It was 55 at Miles City, 61 at Glendive, and 57 at Sydney. Once again, at Bismarck, the temperature was 61 degrees under sunny skies. The Bismarck, North Dakota climate summary for yesterday, June 3, 2026. Yesterday's high temperature was 75 degrees. This time the normal high of 75. The record high is 98 degrees, which was set in 2021. Yesterday's low temperature was 57 degrees. This low was 7 degrees above the normal low of 50. The record low is 32 degrees, which was last set in 1998. 0.01 inches of precipitation fell yesterday, which brings the monthly total to 0.04 inches. The total precipitation for the year now stands at 4.69 inches. There were no heating degree days yesterday. The yearly total since July 1st is 7,486. There was one cooling degree day yesterday. The yearly total since January 1st is 57. The normal high temperature for today is 75 degrees, and the normal low is 50. The record high for today is 106, which occurred in 2021, and the record low is 32, which occurred in 1998. Sunrise today is at 5:51 a.m. and sunset is at 9:32 p.m. The regional weather forecast from your National Weather Service office in Bismarck. Chances for showers and thunderstorms continue through the end of the work week, with potential for severe thunderstorms across southeast Montana, southwest North Dakota, South Dakota, and southern Minnesota this afternoon and this evening. Highs will be mostly in the 70s and 80s this week, with lows mostly in the 40s and 50s. Here is the forecast for the Bismarck, Minden listening area. Today, increasing clouds. Highs in the upper 70s. West winds around 5 miles per hour. Tonight, a slight chance of thunderstorms in the evening. Mostly cloudy with a slight chance of showers. Lows in the mid-50s. Northeast winds around 5 miles per hour, becoming northwest after midnight. Friday, sunny. A slight chance of showers and thunderstorms in the morning. Highs in the lower 80s. West winds around 5 miles per hour. Friday night, mostly clear. Lows in the mid-50s. Southeast winds around 5 miles per hour. Saturday, sunny. Highs in the upper 80s. South winds 5 to 15 miles per hour, increasing to southeast around 20 miles per hour in the afternoon. Saturday night, increasing clouds. Lows in the mid-60s. Sunday, sunny. Highs in the lower 90s. Sunday night, increasing clouds. Showers likely. A chance of thunderstorms in the evening, then a slight chance of thunderstorms after midnight. Lows around 60. Chance of rain 70%. Monday, mostly cloudy with a slight chance of showers in the morning, then mostly sunny in the afternoon. Highs around 80. Chance of rain 20%. Monday night, increasing clouds. Lows in the mid-50s. Tuesday, partly sunny in the morning, then sunny with a chance of showers and a slight chance of thunderstorms in the afternoon. Highs in the upper 80s. Chance of rain 30%. Tuesday night, partly cloudy. A chance of showers and thunderstorms in the evening, then a slight chance of showers after midnight. Lows in the lower 60s. Chance of rain 40%. Wednesday, mostly sunny. A slight chance of showers and thunderstorms in the afternoon. Highs around 90. Chance of rain 20%. For Western Lake Sakakawea, today, northwest winds 10 to 15 miles per hour. Mostly sunny early in the morning, then becoming partly sunny. Highs in the upper 70s. Tonight, north winds around 10 miles per hour, shifting to the southwest after midnight. Slight chance of showers until early morning. Slight chance of thunderstorms in the late evening and overnight. Mostly cloudy in the evening, then becoming partly cloudy. Lows in the lower 50s. For Eastern Lake Sakakawea, today, light winds becoming northwest 10 to 15 miles per hour. Sunny early in the morning.

then becoming partly sunny. Highs in the upper 70s. Tonight, north winds around 10 miles per hour, early in the evening becoming light. Mostly cloudy. Lows in the lower 50s. For northern Lake Oahe, today, light winds becoming southwest around 10 miles per hour early in the afternoon, then shifting to the southeast late in the afternoon. Mostly sunny early in the morning, then becoming partly sunny. Highs in the upper 70s. Tonight, east winds around 10 miles per hour early in the evening becoming light. Slight chance of thunderstorms until early morning. Mostly cloudy. Lows in the mid-50s. 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Providing weather information 24 hours a day from your National Weather Service office in Bismarck. Here are the weather conditions at 8 a.m. Central Daylight Time. Bismarck, sunny. Temperature 61 degrees, relative humidity 83%. Pressure 29.92 inches and rising. Mendon, sunny. 59 degrees, relative humidity 100%. Hazen, sunny. 57 degrees, relative humidity 82%. Harvey, partly sunny. 61 degrees, relative humidity 100%. Wind west at 7 miles an hour. Minot, sunny. 59 degrees, relative humidity 80%. Wind west at 7 miles an hour. Dickinson, mostly sunny. 55 degrees, relative humidity 89%. Elsewhere around North Dakota, it was 59 at Garrison. It was sunny, with a temperature of 53 at Williston and 64 at Jamestown. At Grand Forks, it was mostly sunny, with a temperature of 65. It was cloudy, with a temperature of 66 at Fargo and 62 at Devil's Lake. In northern South Dakota, at Mobridge, fog was reported, with a temperature of 58. At Aberdeen, it was sunny, with a temperature of 63. In eastern Montana, skies ranged from sunny to mostly sunny. It was 55 at Miles City, 61 at Glendive, and 57 at Sydney. Once again, at Bismarck, the temperature was 61 degrees under sunny skies. The Bismarck, North Dakota climate summary for yesterday, June 3, 2026. Yesterday's high temperature was 75 degrees. This time the normal high of 75. The record high is 98 degrees, which was set in 2021. Yesterday's low temperature was 57 degrees. This low was 7 degrees above the normal low of 50. The record low is 32 degrees, which was last set in 1998. 0.01 inches of precipitation fell yesterday, which brings the monthly total to 0.04 inches. The total precipitation for the year now stands at 4.69 inches. There were no heating degree precipitation fell yesterday, which brings the monthly total to 0.04 inches. The total precipitation for the year now stands at 4.69 inches. There were no heating degree days yesterday. The yearly total since July 1st is 7,486. There was one cooling degree day yesterday. The yearly total since January 1st is 57. The normal high temperature for today is 75 degrees, and the normal low is 50. The record high for today is 106, which occurred in 2021, and the record low is 32, which occurred in 1998. Sunrise today is at 5:51 a.m. and sunset is at 9:32 p.m. The regional weather forecast from your National Weather Service office in Bismarck. Chances for showers and thunderstorms continue through the end of the work week, with potential for severe thunderstorms across southeast Montana, southwest North Dakota, South Dakota, and southern Minnesota this afternoon and this evening. Highs will be mostly in the 70s and 80s this week, with lows mostly in the 40s and 50s. Here is the forecast for the Bismarck-Mendon listening area. Today, increasing clouds. Highs in the upper 70s. West winds around 5 miles per hour. Tonight, a slight chance of thunderstorms in the evening. Mostly cloudy with a slight chance of showers. Lows in the mid-50s. Northeast winds around 5 miles per hour, becoming northwest after midnight. Friday, sunny. A slight chance of showers and thunderstorms in the morning. Highs in the lower 80s. West winds around 5 miles per hour.

highs around 80. Chance of rain 20%. Monday night, increasing clouds. Lows in the mid-50s. Tuesday, partly sunny in the morning, then sunny with a chance of showers and a slight chance of thunderstorms in the afternoon. Highs in the upper 80s. Chance of rain 30%. Tuesday night, partly cloudy. A chance of showers and thunderstorms in the evening, then a slight chance of showers after midnight. Lows in the lower 60s. Chance of rain 40%. Wednesday, mostly sunny. A slight chance of showers and thunderstorms in the afternoon. Highs around 90. Chance of rain 20%. For Western Lake Sakakawea, today, northwest winds 10 to 15 miles per hour. Mostly sunny early in the morning, then becoming partly sunny. Highs in the upper 70s. Tonight, north winds around 10 miles per hour, shifting to the southwest after midnight. Slight chance of showers until early morning. Slight chance of thunderstorms in the late evening and overnight. Mostly cloudy in the evening, then becoming partly cloudy. Lows in the lower 50s. For Eastern Lake Sakakawea, today, light winds becoming northwest 10 to 15 miles per hour. Sunny early in the morning, then becoming partly sunny. Highs in the upper 70s. Tonight, north winds around 10 miles per hour early in the evening becoming light. Mostly cloudy. Lows in the lower 50s. For Northern Lake Oahe, today, light winds becoming southwest around 10 miles per hour early in the afternoon, then shifting to the southeast late in the afternoon. Mostly sunny early in the morning, then becoming partly sunny. Highs in the upper 70s. Tonight, east winds around 10 miles per hour early in the evening becoming light. Slight chance of thunderstorms until early morning. Mostly cloudy. Lows in the mid-50s. Here are the weather conditions at 8 a.m. Central Daylight Time. Bismarck, sunny. Temperature 61 degrees, relative humidity 83%. Pressure 29.92 inches and rising. Mendham, sunny. 59 degrees, relative humidity 100%. Hazen, sunny. 57 degrees, relative humidity 82%. Harvey, partly sunny. 61 degrees, relative humidity 100%. Wind west at 7 miles an hour. Minot, sunny. 59 degrees, relative humidity 80%. Wind west at 7 miles an hour. Dickinson, mostly sunny. 55 degrees, relative humidity 89%. Elsewhere around North Dakota, it was 59 at Garrison. It was sunny, with a temperature of 53 at Williston and 64 at Jamestown. At Grand Forks, it was mostly sunny, with a temperature of 65. It was cloudy, with a temperature of 66 at Fargo and 62 at Devil's Lake. In northern South Dakota, at Mobridge, fog was reported, with a temperature of 58. At Aberdeen, it was sunny, with a temperature of 63. In eastern Montana, skies ranged from sunny to mostly sunny. It was 55 at Miles City, 61 at Glendive, and 57 at Sydney. Once again, at Bismarck, the temperature was 61 degrees under sunny skies. The Bismarck, North Dakota climate summary for yesterday, June 3, 2026. Yesterday's high temperature was 75 degrees. This time the normal high of 75. The record high is 98 degrees, which was set in 2021. Yesterday's low temperature was 57 degrees. This low was 7 degrees above the normal low of 50. The record low is 32 degrees, which was last set in 1998. 0.01 inches of precipitation fell yesterday, which brings the monthly total to 0.04 inches. The total precipitation for the year now stands at 4.69 inches. There were no heating degree days yesterday. The yearly total since July 1st is 7,486. There was one cooling degree day yesterday. The yearly total since January 1st is 57. The normal high temperature for today is 75 degrees, and the normal low is 50. The record high for today is 106, which occurred in 2021, and the record low is 32, which occurred in 1998. Sunrise today is at 5:51 a.m. and sunset is at 9:32 p.m. The regional weather forecast from your National Weather Service office in Bismarck.

for showers and thunderstorms continue through the end of the work week, with potential for severe thunderstorms across southeast Montana, southwest North Dakota, South Dakota, and southern Minnesota this afternoon and this evening. Highs will be mostly in the 70s and 80s this week, with lows mostly in the 40s and 50s. Here is the forecast for the Bismarck Minden listening area. Today, increasing clouds. Highs in the upper 70s. West winds around 5 miles per hour. Tonight, a slight chance of thunderstorms in the evening. Mostly cloudy with a slight chance of showers. Lows in the mid-50s. Northeast winds around 5 miles per hour, becoming northwest after midnight. Friday, sunny. A slight chance of showers and thunderstorms in the morning. Highs in the lower 80s. West winds around 5 miles per hour. Friday night, mostly clear. Lows in the mid-50s. Southeast winds around 5 miles per hour. Saturday, sunny. Highs in the upper 80s. South winds 5 to 15 miles per hour, increasing to southeast around 20 miles per hour in the afternoon. Saturday night, increasing clouds. Lows in the mid-60s. Sunday, sunny. Highs in the lower 90s. Sunday night, increasing clouds. Showers likely. A chance of thunderstorms in the evening, then a slight chance of thunderstorms after midnight. Lows around 60. Chance of rain 70%. Monday, mostly cloudy with a slight chance of showers in the morning, then mostly sunny in the afternoon. Highs around 80. Chance of rain 20%. Monday night, increasing clouds. Lows in the mid-50s. Tuesday, partly sunny in the morning, then sunny with a chance of showers and a slight chance of thunderstorms in the afternoon. Highs in the upper 80s. Chance of rain 30%. Tuesday night, partly cloudy. A chance of showers and thunderstorms in the evening, then a slight chance of showers after midnight. Lows in the lower 60s. Chance of rain 40%. Wednesday, mostly sunny. A slight chance of showers and thunderstorms in the afternoon. Highs around 90. Chance of rain 20%. For Western Lake Sakakawea, today, northwest winds 10 to 15 miles per hour. Mostly sunny early in the morning, then becoming partly sunny. Highs in the upper 70s. Tonight, north winds around 10 miles per hour, shifting to the southwest after midnight. Slight chance of showers until early morning. Slight chance of thunderstorms in the late evening and overnight. Mostly cloudy in the evening, then becoming partly cloudy. Lows in the lower 50s. For Eastern Lake Sakakawea, today, light winds becoming northwest 10 to 15 miles per hour. Sunny early in the morning, then becoming partly sunny. Highs in the upper 70s. Tonight, north winds around 10 miles per hour early in the evening becoming light. Mostly cloudy. Lows in the lower 50s. For Northern Lake Oahe, today, light winds becoming southwest around 10 miles per hour early in the afternoon, then shifting to the southeast late in the afternoon. Mostly sunny early in the morning, then becoming partly sunny. Highs in the upper 70s. Tonight, east winds around 10 miles per hour early in the evening becoming light. Slight chance of thunderstorms until early morning. Mostly cloudy. Lows in the mid-50s. Here are the weather conditions at 8 a.m. Central Daylight Time. Bismarck, sunny. Temperature 61 degrees, relative humidity 83%. Pressure 29.92 inches and rising. Minden, sunny. 59 degrees, relative humidity 100%. Hazen, sunny. 57 degrees, relative humidity 82%. Harvey, partly sunny. 61 degrees, relative humidity 100%. Wind west at 7 miles an hour. Minot, sunny. 59 degrees, relative humidity 80%. Wind west at 7 miles an hour. Dickinson, mostly sunny. 55 degrees, relative humidity 89%. Elsewhere around North Dakota, it was 59 at Garrison. It was sunny, with a temperature of 53 at Williston and 64 at Jamestown. At Grand Forks, it was mostly sunny, with a temperature of 65. It was cloudy, with a temperature of 66 at Fargo and 62 at Devil's Lake.

in northern South Dakota at Mobridge, fog was reported with a temperature of 58. At Aberdeen, it was sunny with a temperature of 63. In eastern Montana, skies ranged from sunny to mostly sunny. It was 55 at Miles City, 61 at Glendive, and 57 at Sydney. Once again, at Bismarck, the temperature was 61 degrees under sunny skies. The Bismarck, North Dakota climate summary for yesterday, June 3, 2026. Yesterday's high temperature was 75 degrees. This time the normal high of 75. The record high is 98 degrees, which was set in 2021. Yesterday's low temperature was 57 degrees. This low was 7 degrees above the normal low of 50. The record low is 32 degrees, which was last set in 1998. 0.01 inches of precipitation fell yesterday, which brings the monthly total to 0.04 inches. The total precipitation for the year now stands at 4.69 inches. There were no heating degree days yesterday. The yearly total since July 1st is 7,486. There was one cooling degree day yesterday. The yearly total since January 1st is 57. The normal high temperature for today is 75 degrees, and the normal low is 50. The record high for today is 106, which occurred in 2021, and the record low is 32, which occurred in 1998. Sunrise today is at 5:51 a.m. and sunset is at 9:32 p.m. The regional weather forecast from your National Weather Service office in Bismarck. Chances for showers and thunderstorms continue through the end of the work week, with potential for severe thunderstorms across southeast Montana, southwest North Dakota, South Dakota, and southern Minnesota this afternoon and this evening. Highs will be mostly in the 70s and 80s this week, with lows mostly in the 40s and 50s. Here is the forecast for the Bismarck, Minden listening area. Today, increasing clouds. Highs in the upper 70s. West winds around 5 miles per hour. Tonight, a slight chance of thunderstorms in the evening. Mostly cloudy with a slight chance of showers. Lows in the mid-50s. Northeast winds around 5 miles per hour, becoming northwest after midnight. Friday, sunny. A slight chance of showers and thunderstorms in the morning. Highs in the lower 80s. West winds around 5 miles per hour. Friday night, mostly clear. Lows in the mid-50s. Southeast winds around 5 miles per hour. Saturday, sunny. Highs in the upper 80s. South winds 5 to 15 miles per hour, increasing to southeast around 20 miles per hour in the afternoon. Saturday night, increasing clouds. Lows in the mid-60s. Sunday, sunny. Highs in the lower 90s. Sunday night, increasing clouds. Showers likely. A chance of thunderstorms in the evening, then a slight chance of thunderstorms after midnight. Lows around 60. Chance of rain 70%. Monday, mostly cloudy with a slight chance of showers in the morning, then mostly sunny in the afternoon. Highs around 80. Chance of rain 20%. Monday night, increasing clouds. Lows in the mid-50s. Tuesday, partly sunny in the morning, then sunny with a chance of showers and a slight chance of thunderstorms in the afternoon. Highs in the upper 80s. Chance of rain 30%. Tuesday night, partly cloudy. A chance of showers and thunderstorms in the evening, then a slight chance of showers after midnight. Lows in the lower 60s. Chance of rain 40%. Wednesday, mostly sunny. A slight chance of showers and thunderstorms in the afternoon. Highs around 90. Chance of rain 20%. For western Lake Sakakawea, today, northwest winds 10 to 15 miles per hour. Mostly sunny early in the morning, then becoming partly sunny. Highs in the upper 70s. Tonight, north winds around 10 miles per hour, shifting to the southwest after midnight. Slight chance of showers until early morning. Slight chance of thunderstorms in the late evening and overnight. Mostly cloudy in the evening, then becoming partly cloudy. Lows in the lower 50s. For eastern Lake Sakakawea, today, light winds becoming northwest 10 to 15 miles per hour. Sunny early in the morning, then becoming partly sunny. Highs in the upper 70s. Tonight, north winds around 10.

miles per hour early in the evening, becoming light. Mostly cloudy. Lows in the lower 50s. For northern Lake Oahe, today, light winds becoming southwest around 10 miles per hour early in the afternoon, then shifting to the southeast late in the afternoon. Mostly sunny early in the morning, then becoming partly sunny. Highs in the upper 70s. Tonight, east winds around 10 miles per hour early in the evening, becoming light. Slight chance of thunderstorms until early morning. Mostly cloudy. Lows in the mid-50s. Here are the weather conditions at 8 a.m. Central Daylight Time. Bismarck, sunny. Temperature 61 degrees. Relative humidity 83%. Pressure 29.92 inches and rising. Mendham, sunny. 59 degrees. Relative humidity 100%. Hazen, sunny. 57 degrees, relative humidity 82%. Harvey, partly sunny. 61 degrees, relative humidity 100%. Wind west at 7 miles an hour. Minot, sunny. 59 degrees, relative humidity 80%. Wind west at 7 miles an hour. Dickinson, mostly sunny. 55 degrees, relative humidity 89%. Elsewhere around North Dakota, it was 59 at Garrison. It was sunny, with a temperature of 53 at Williston and 64 at Jamestown. At Grand Forks, it was mostly sunny, with a temperature of 65. It was cloudy, with a temperature of 66 at Fargo and 62 at Devil's Lake. In northern South Dakota, at Mobridge, fog was reported, with a temperature of 58. At Aberdeen, it was sunny, with a temperature of 63. In eastern Montana, skies ranged from sunny to mostly sunny. It was 55 at Miles City, 61 at Glendive, and 57 at Sydney. Once again, at Bismarck, the temperature was 61 degrees under sunny skies. The Bismarck, North Dakota climate summary for yesterday, June 3, 2026. Yesterday's high temperature was 75 degrees. This high the normal high of 75. The record high is 98 degrees, which was set in 2021. Yesterday's low temperature was 57 degrees. This low was 7 degrees above the normal low of 50. The record low is 32 degrees, which was last set in 1998. 0.01 inches of precipitation fell yesterday, which brings the monthly total to 0.04 inches. The total precipitation for the year now stands at 4.69 inches. There were no heating degree days yesterday. The yearly total since July 1st is 7,486. There was one cooling degree day yesterday. The yearly total since January 1st is 57. The normal high temperature for today is 75 degrees, and the normal low is 50. The record high for today is 106, which occurred in 2021, and the record low is 32, which occurred in 1998. Sunrise today is at 5:51 a.m. and sunset is at 9:32 p.m. The regional weather forecast from your National Weather Service office in Bismarck. Chances for showers and thunderstorms continue through the end of the work week, with potential for severe thunderstorms across southeast Montana, southwest North Dakota, South Dakota, and southern Minnesota this afternoon and this evening. Highs will be mostly in the 70s and 80s this week, with lows mostly in the 40s and 50s. Here is the forecast for the Bismarck, Mendham listening area. Today, increasing clouds. Highs in the upper 70s. West winds around 5 miles per hour. Tonight, a slight chance of thunderstorms in the evening. Mostly cloudy with a slight chance of showers. Lows in the mid-50s. Northeast winds around 5 miles per hour, becoming northwest after midnight. Friday, sunny. A slight chance of showers and thunderstorms in the morning. Highs in the lower 80s. West winds around 5 miles per hour. Friday night, mostly clear. Lows in the mid-50s. Southeast winds around 5 miles per hour. Saturday, sunny. Highs in the upper 80s. South winds 5 to 15 miles per hour, increasing to southeast around 20 miles per hour in the afternoon. Saturday night, increasing clouds. Lows in the mid-60s. Sunday, sunny. Highs in the lower 90s. Sunday night, increasing clouds. Showers likely.
a chance of thunderstorms in the evening, then a slight chance of thunderstorms after midnight. Lows around 60. Chance of rain 70%. Monday, mostly cloudy with a slight chance of showers in the morning, then mostly sunny in the afternoon. Highs around 80. Chance of rain 20%. Monday night, increasing clouds. Lows in the mid-50s. Tuesday, partly sunny in the morning, then sunny with a chance of showers and a slight chance of thunderstorms in the afternoon. Highs in the upper 80s. Chance of rain 30%. Tuesday night, partly cloudy. A chance of showers and thunderstorms in the evening, then a slight chance of showers after midnight. Lows in the lower 60s. Chance of rain 40%. Wednesday, mostly sunny. A slight chance of showers and thunderstorms in the afternoon. Highs around 90. Chance of rain 20%. For Western Lake Sakakawea, today, northwest winds 10 to 15 miles per hour. Mostly sunny early in the morning, then becoming partly sunny. Highs in the upper 70s. Tonight, north winds around 10 miles per hour, shifting to the southwest after midnight. Slight chance of showers until early morning. Slight chance of thunderstorms in the late evening and overnight. Mostly cloudy in the evening, then becoming partly cloudy. Lows in the lower 50s. For Eastern Lake Sakakawea, today, light winds becoming northwest 10 to 15 miles per hour. Sunny early in the morning, then becoming partly sunny. Highs in the upper 70s. Tonight, north winds around 10 miles per hour, early in the evening becoming light. Mostly cloudy. Lows in the lower 50s. For Northern Lake Oahe, today, light winds becoming southwest around 10 miles per hour early in the afternoon, then shifting to the southeast late in the afternoon. Mostly sunny early in the morning, then becoming partly sunny. Highs in the upper 70s. Tonight, east winds around 10 miles per hour early in the evening becoming light. Slight chance of thunderstorms until early morning. Mostly cloudy. Lows in the mid-50s. Here are the weather conditions at 8 a.m. Central Daylight Time. Bismarck, sunny. Temperature 61 degrees, relative humidity 83%. Pressure 29.92 inches and rising. Mendon, sunny. 59 degrees, relative humidity 100%. Hazen, sunny. 57 degrees, relative humidity 82%. Harvey, partly sunny. 61 degrees, relative humidity 100%. Wind west at 7 miles an hour. Minot, sunny. 59 degrees, relative humidity 80%. Wind west at 7 miles an hour. Dickinson, mostly sunny. 55 degrees, relative humidity 89%. Elsewhere around North Dakota, it was 59 at Garrison. It was sunny, with a temperature of 53 at Williston and 64 at Jamestown. At Grand Forks, it was mostly sunny, with a temperature of 65. It was cloudy, with a temperature of 66 at Fargo and 62 at Devil's Lake. In northern South Dakota, at Mobridge, fog was reported, with a temperature of 58. At Aberdeen, it was sunny, with a temperature of 63. In eastern Montana, skies ranged from sunny to mostly sunny. It was 55 at Miles City, 61 at Glendive, and 57 at Sydney. Once again, at Bismarck, the temperature was 61 degrees under sunny skies. The Bismarck, North Dakota climate summary for yesterday, June 3, 2026. Yesterday's high temperature was 75 degrees. This tied the normal high of 75. The record high is 98 degrees, which was set in 2021. Yesterday's low temperature was 57 degrees. This low was 7 degrees above the normal low of 50. The record low is 32 degrees, which was last set in 1998. 0.01 inches of precipitation fell yesterday, which brings the monthly total to 0.04 inches. The total precipitation for the year now stands at 4.69 inches. There were no heating degree days yesterday. The yearly total since July 1st is 7,486. There was one cooling degree day yesterday. The yearly total since January 1st is 57. The normal high temperature for today is 75 degrees, and the normal low is 50. The record high for today is 106, which occurred in

2021, and the record low is 32, which occurred in 1998. Sunrise today is at 5:51 a.m. and sunset is at 9:32 p.m. This is NOAA Weather Radio Station WXL78 in Bismarck, North Dakota, operating on a frequency of 162.475 MHz. 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The regional weather forecast from your National Weather Service office in Bismarck. Chances for showers and thunderstorms continue through the end of the work week, with potential for severe thunderstorms across southeast Montana, southwest North Dakota, South Dakota, and southern Minnesota this afternoon and this evening. Highs will be mostly in the 70s and 80s this week, with lows mostly in the 40s and 50s. Here is the forecast for the Bismarck, Minden listening area. Today, increasing clouds. Highs in the upper 70s. West winds around 5 miles per hour. Tonight, a slight chance of thunderstorms in the evening. Mostly cloudy with a slight chance of showers. Lows in the mid-50s. Northeast winds around 5 miles per hour, becoming northwest after midnight. Friday, sunny. A slight chance of showers and thunderstorms in the morning. Highs in the lower 80s. West winds around 5 miles per hour. Friday night, mostly clear. Lows in the mid-50s. Southeast winds around 5 miles per hour. Saturday, sunny. Highs in the upper 80s. South winds 5 to 15 miles per hour, increasing to southeast around 20 miles per hour in the afternoon. Saturday night, increasing clouds. Lows in the mid-60s. Sunday, sunny. Highs in the lower 90s. Sunday night, increasing clouds. Showers likely. A chance of thunderstorms in the evening, then a slight chance of thunderstorms after midnight. Lows around 60. Chance of rain 70%. Monday, mostly cloudy with a slight chance of showers in the morning, then mostly sunny in the afternoon. Highs around 80. Chance of rain 20%. Monday night, increasing clouds. Lows in the mid-50s. Tuesday, partly sunny in the morning, then sunny with a chance of showers and a slight chance of thunderstorms in the afternoon. Highs in the upper 80s. Chance of rain 30%. Tuesday night, partly cloudy. A chance of showers and thunderstorms in the evening, then a slight chance of showers after midnight. Lows in the lower 60s. Chance of rain 40%. Wednesday, mostly sunny. A slight chance of showers and thunderstorms in the afternoon. Highs around 90. Chance of rain 20%. For Western Lake Sakakawea, today, northwest winds 10 to 15 miles per hour. Mostly sunny early in the morning, then becoming partly sunny. Highs in the upper 70s. Tonight, north winds around 10 miles per hour, shifting to the southwest after midnight. Slight chance of showers until early morning. Slight chance of thunderstorms in the late evening and overnight. Mostly cloudy in the evening, then becoming partly cloudy. Lows in the lower 50s. For Eastern Lake Sakakawea, today, light winds becoming northwest 10 to 15 miles per hour. Sunny early in the morning, then becoming partly sunny. Highs in the upper 70s. Tonight, north winds around 10 miles per hour early in the evening becoming light. Mostly cloudy. Lows in the lower 50s. For Northern Lake Oahe, today, light winds becoming southwest around 10 miles per hour early in the afternoon, then shifting to the southeast late in the afternoon. Mostly sunny early in the morning, then becoming partly sunny. Highs in the upper 70s. Tonight, east winds around 10 miles per hour early in the evening becoming light. Slight chance of thunderstorms until early morning. Mostly cloudy. Lows in the mid-50s. Here are the weather conditions at 9 a.m. Central Daylight Time. Bismarck, sunny. Temperature 64 degrees, relative humidity 72%. Wind southwest at 6 miles an hour. Pressure 29.92 inches and steady. Minden, sunny. 61 degrees, relative humidity 94%. Hazen, sunny. 63 degrees, relative humidity 59%. Wind west at 6 miles an hour. Harvey, mostly sunny. 63 degrees, relative humidity 88%.

heading northwest at 7 miles an hour. Minot, sunny. 63 degrees, relative humidity 72%. Wind west at 13 miles an hour. Dickinson, mostly sunny. 63 degrees, relative humidity 62%. Elsewhere around North Dakota, it was 62 at Garrison. It was sunny, with a temperature of 58 at Williston and 69 at Jamestown. At Grand Forks, it was mostly sunny, with a temperature of 68. At Fargo, it was partly sunny, with a temperature of 69. At Devil's Lake, it was cloudy, with a temperature of 64. In northern South Dakota, at Mobridge, fog was reported, with a temperature of 62. At Aberdeen, it was mostly sunny, with a temperature of 68. In eastern Montana, skies ranged from sunny to mostly sunny. It was 60 at Miles City, 61 at Glendive, and 62 at Sydney. Once again, at Bismarck, the temperature was 64 degrees under sunny skies. The Bismarck, North Dakota climate summary for yesterday, June 3, 2026. Yesterday's high temperature was 75 degrees. This tied the normal high of 75. The record high is 98 degrees, which was set in 2021. Yesterday's low temperature was 57 degrees. This low was 7 degrees above the normal low of 50. The record low is 32 degrees, which was last set in 1998. 0.01 inches of precipitation fell yesterday, which brings the monthly total to 0.04 inches. The total precipitation for the year now stands at 4.69 inches. There were no heating degree days yesterday. The yearly total since July 1st is 7,486. There was one cooling degree day yesterday. The yearly total since January 1st is 57. The normal high temperature for today is 75 degrees, and the normal low is 50. The record high for today is 106, which occurred in 2021, and the record low is 32, which occurred in 1998. Sunrise today is at 5:51 a.m. and sunset is at 9:32 p.m. The regional weather forecast from your National Weather Service office in Bismarck. Chances for showers and thunderstorms continue through the end of the work week, with potential for severe thunderstorms across southeast Montana, southwest North Dakota, South Dakota, and southern Minnesota this afternoon and this evening. Highs will be mostly in the 70s and 80s this week, with lows mostly in the 40s and 50s. Here is the forecast for the Bismarck, Minden listening area. Today, increasing clouds. Highs in the upper 70s. West winds around 5 miles per hour. Tonight, a slight chance of thunderstorms in the evening. Mostly cloudy with a slight chance of showers. Lows in the mid-50s. Northeast winds around 5 miles per hour, becoming northwest after midnight. Friday, sunny. A slight chance of showers and thunderstorms in the morning. Highs in the lower 80s. West winds around 5 miles per hour. Friday night, mostly clear. Lows in the mid-50s. Southeast winds around 5 miles per hour. Saturday, sunny. Highs in the upper 80s. South winds 5 to 15 miles per hour, increasing to southeast around 20 miles per hour in the afternoon. Saturday night, increasing clouds. Lows in the mid-60s. Sunday, sunny. Highs in the lower 90s. Sunday night, increasing clouds. Showers likely. A chance of thunderstorms in the evening, then a slight chance of thunderstorms after midnight. Lows around 60. Chance of rain 70%. Monday, mostly cloudy with a slight chance of showers in the morning, then mostly sunny in the afternoon. Highs around 80. Chance of rain 20%. Monday night, increasing clouds. Lows in the mid-50s. Tuesday, partly sunny in the morning, then sunny with a chance of showers and a slight chance of thunderstorms in the afternoon. Highs in the upper 80s. Chance of rain 30%. Tuesday night, partly cloudy. A chance of showers and thunderstorms in the evening, then a slight chance of showers after midnight. Lows in the lower 60s. Chance of rain 40%. Wednesday, mostly sunny. A slight chance of showers and thunderstorms in the afternoon. Highs around 90. Chance of rain 20%. For Western Lake Sakakawea,

Today, northwest winds 10 to 15 miles per hour. Mostly sunny early in the morning, then becoming partly sunny. Highs in the upper 70s. Tonight, north winds around 10 miles per hour, shifting to the southwest after midnight. Slight chance of showers until early morning. Slight chance of thunderstorms in the late evening and overnight. Mostly cloudy in the evening, then becoming partly cloudy. Lows in the lower 50s. For eastern Lake Sakakawea, today, light winds becoming northwest 10 to 15 miles per hour. Sunny early in the morning, then becoming partly sunny. Highs in the upper 70s. Tonight, north winds around 10 miles per hour early in the evening becoming light. Mostly cloudy. Lows in the lower 50s. For northern Lake Oahe, today, light winds becoming southwest around 10 miles per hour early in the afternoon, then shifting to the southeast late in the afternoon. Mostly sunny early in the morning, then becoming partly sunny. Highs in the upper 70s. Tonight, east winds around 10 miles per hour early in the evening becoming light. Slight chance of thunderstorms until early morning. Mostly cloudy. Lows in the mid-50s. Here are the weather conditions at 9 a.m. Central Daylight Time. Bismarck, sunny. Temperature 64 degrees, relative humidity 72%. Wind southwest at 6 miles an hour. Pressure 29.92 inches and steady. Mendham, sunny. 61 degrees, relative humidity 94%. Hazen, sunny. 63 degrees, relative humidity 59%. Wind west at 6 miles an hour. Harvey, mostly sunny. 63 degrees, relative humidity 88%. Wind northwest at 7 miles an hour. Minot, sunny. 63 degrees, relative humidity 72%. Wind west at 13 miles an hour. Dickinson, partly sunny. 63 degrees, relative humidity 62%. Elsewhere around North Dakota, it was 62 at Garrison. It was sunny, with a temperature of 58 at Williston and 69 at Jamestown. At Grand Forks, it was mostly sunny, with a temperature of 68. At Fargo, it was partly sunny, with a temperature of 69. At Devil's Lake, it was cloudy, with a temperature of 64. In northern South Dakota, at Mobridge, fog was reported, with a temperature of 62. At Aberdeen, it was mostly sunny, with a temperature of 68. In eastern Montana, skies ranged from sunny to mostly sunny. It was 60 at Miles City, 61 at Glendive, and 62 at Sydney. Once again, at Bismarck, the temperature was 64 degrees under sunny skies. The Bismarck, North Dakota climate summary for yesterday, June 3, 2026. Yesterday's high temperature was 75 degrees. This high the normal high of 75. The record high is 98 degrees, which was set in 2021. Yesterday's low temperature was 57 degrees. This low was 7 degrees above the normal low of 50. The record low is 32 degrees, which was last set in 1998. 0.01 inches of precipitation fell yesterday, which brings the monthly total to 0.04 inches. The total precipitation for the year now stands at 4.69 inches. There were no heating degree days yesterday. The yearly total since July 1st is 7,486. There was one cooling degree day yesterday. The yearly total since January 1st is 57. The normal high temperature for today is 75 degrees, and the normal low is 50. The record high for today is 106, which occurred in 2021, and the record low is 32, which occurred in 1998. Sunrise today is at 5:51 a.m. and sunset is at 9:32 p.m. The regional weather forecast from your National Weather Service office in Bismarck. Chances for showers and thunderstorms continue through the end of the work week, with potential for severe thunderstorms across southeast Montana, southwest North Dakota, South Dakota, and southern Minnesota this afternoon and this evening. Highs will be mostly in the 70s and 80s this week, with lows mostly in the 40s and 50s. Here is the forecast for the Bismarck-Mendham listening area. Today, increasing clouds. Highs in the upper 70s. West winds around 5 miles per hour. Tonight, a slight chance of thunderstorms in the evening. Mostly

cloudy with a slight chance of showers. Lows in the mid-50s. Northeast winds around 5 miles per hour, becoming northwest after midnight. Friday, sunny. A slight chance of showers and thunderstorms in the morning. Highs in the lower 80s. West winds around 5 miles per hour. Friday night, mostly clear. Lows in the mid-50s. Southeast winds around 5 miles per hour. Saturday, sunny. Highs in the upper 80s. South winds 5 to 15 miles per hour, increasing to southeast around 20 miles per hour in the afternoon. Saturday night, increasing clouds. Lows in the mid-60s. Sunday, sunny. Highs in the lower 90s. Sunday night, increasing clouds. Showers likely. A chance of thunderstorms in the evening, then a slight chance of thunderstorms after midnight. Lows around 60. Chance of rain 70%. Monday, mostly cloudy with a slight chance of showers in the morning, then mostly sunny in the afternoon. Highs around 80. Chance of rain 20%. Monday night, increasing clouds. Lows in the mid-50s. Tuesday, partly sunny in the morning, then sunny with a chance of showers and a slight chance of thunderstorms in the afternoon. Highs in the upper 80s. Chance of rain 30%. Tuesday night, partly cloudy. A chance of showers and thunderstorms in the evening, then a slight chance of showers after midnight. Lows in the lower 60s. Chance of rain 40%. Wednesday, mostly sunny. A slight chance of showers and thunderstorms in the afternoon. Highs around 90. Chance of rain 20%. For Western Lake Sakakawea, today, northwest winds 10 to 15 miles per hour. Mostly sunny early in the morning, then becoming partly sunny. Highs in the upper 70s. Tonight, north winds around 10 miles per hour, shifting to the southwest after midnight. Slight chance of showers until early morning. Slight chance of thunderstorms in the late evening and overnight. Mostly cloudy in the evening, then becoming partly cloudy. Lows in the lower 50s. For Eastern Lake Sakakawea, today, light winds becoming northwest 10 to 15 miles per hour. Sunny early in the morning, then becoming partly sunny. Highs in the upper 70s. Tonight, north winds around 10 miles per hour early in the evening becoming light. Mostly cloudy. Lows in the lower 50s. For Northern Lake Oahe, today, light winds becoming southwest around 10 miles per hour early in the afternoon, then shifting to the southeast late in the afternoon. Mostly sunny early in the morning, then becoming partly sunny. Highs in the upper 70s. Tonight, east winds around 10 miles per hour early in the evening becoming light. Slight chance of thunderstorms until early morning. Mostly cloudy. Lows in the mid-50s. Here are the weather conditions at 9 a.m. Central Daylight Time. Bismarck, sunny. Temperature 64 degrees, relative humidity 72%. Wind southwest at 6 miles an hour. Pressure 29.92 inches and steady. Mendon, sunny. 61 degrees, relative humidity 94%. Hazen, sunny. 63 degrees, relative humidity 59%. Wind west at 6 miles an hour. Harvey, mostly sunny. 63 degrees, relative humidity 88%. Wind northwest at 7 miles an hour. Minot, sunny. 63 degrees, relative humidity 72%. Wind west at 13 miles an hour. Dickinson, partly sunny. 63 degrees, relative humidity 62%. Elsewhere around North Dakota, it was 62 at Garrison. It was sunny, with a temperature of 58 at Williston and 69 at Jamestown. At Grand Forks, it was mostly sunny, with a temperature of 68. At Fargo, it was partly sunny, with a temperature of 69. At Devil's Lake, it was cloudy, with a temperature of 64. In northern South Dakota, at Mobridge, fog was reported, with a temperature of 62. At Aberdeen, it was mostly sunny, with a temperature of 68. In eastern Montana, skies ranged from sunny to mostly sunny. It was 60 at Miles City, 61 at Glendive, and 62 at Sydney. Once again, at Bismarck, the temperature was 64 degrees under sunny skies.

The Bismarck, North Dakota climate summary for yesterday, June 3, 2026. Yesterday's high temperature was 75 degrees. This tied the normal high of 75. The record high is 98 degrees, which was set in 2021. Yesterday's low temperature was 57 degrees. This low was 7 degrees above the normal low of 50. The record low is 32 degrees, which was last set in 1998. 0.01 inches of precipitation fell yesterday, which brings the monthly total to 0.04 inches. The total precipitation for the year now stands at 4.69 inches. There were no heating degree days yesterday. The yearly total since July 1st is 7,486. There was one cooling degree day yesterday. The yearly total since January 1st is 57. The normal high temperature for today is 75 degrees, and the normal low is 50. The record high for today is 106, which occurred in 2021, and the record low is 32, which occurred in 1998. Sunrise today is at 5:51 a.m., and sunset is at 9:32 p.m. The regional weather forecast from your National Weather Service office in Bismarck. Chances for showers and thunderstorms continue through the end of the work week, with potential for severe thunderstorms across southeast Montana, southwest North Dakota, South Dakota, and southern Minnesota this afternoon and this evening. Highs will be mostly in the 70s and 80s this week, with lows mostly in the 40s and 50s. Here is the forecast for the Bismarck Minden listening area. Today, increasing clouds. Highs in the upper 70s. West winds around 5 miles per hour. Tonight, a slight chance of thunderstorms in the evening. Mostly cloudy with a slight chance of showers. Lows in the mid-50s. Northeast winds around 5 miles per hour, becoming northwest after midnight. Friday, sunny. A slight chance of showers and thunderstorms in the morning. Highs in the lower 80s. West winds around 5 miles per hour. Friday night, mostly clear. Lows in the mid-50s. Southeast winds around 5 miles per hour. Saturday, sunny. Highs in the upper 80s. South winds 5 to 15 miles per hour, increasing to southeast around 20 miles per hour in the afternoon. Saturday night, increasing clouds. Lows in the mid-60s. Sunday, sunny. Highs in the lower 90s. Sunday night, increasing clouds. Showers likely. A chance of thunderstorms in the evening, then a slight chance of thunderstorms after midnight. Lows around 60. Chance of rain 70%. Monday, mostly cloudy with a slight chance of showers in the morning, then mostly sunny in the afternoon. Highs around 80. Chance of rain 20%. Monday night, increasing clouds. Lows in the mid-50s. Tuesday, partly sunny in the morning, then sunny with a chance of showers and a slight chance of thunderstorms in the afternoon. Highs in the upper 80s. Chance of rain 30%. Tuesday night, partly cloudy. A chance of showers and thunderstorms in the evening, then a slight chance of showers after midnight. Lows in the lower 60s. Chance of rain 40%. Wednesday, mostly sunny. A slight chance of showers and thunderstorms in the afternoon. Highs around 90. Chance of rain 20%. For Western Lake Sakakawea, today, northwest winds 10 to 15 miles per hour. Mostly sunny early in the morning, then becoming partly sunny. Highs in the upper 70s. Tonight, north winds around 10 miles per hour, shifting to the southwest after midnight. Slight chance of showers until early morning. Slight chance of thunderstorms in the late evening and overnight. Mostly cloudy in the evening, then becoming partly cloudy. Lows in the lower 50s. For Eastern Lake Sakakawea, today, light winds becoming northwest 10 to 15 miles per hour. Sunny early in the morning, then becoming partly sunny. Highs in the upper 70s. Tonight, north winds around 10 miles per hour early in the evening becoming light. Mostly cloudy. Lows in the lower 50s. For Northern Lake Oahe, today, light winds becoming southwest around 10 miles per hour early in the afternoon, then shifting to the southeast late in the afternoon. Mostly sunny early in the morning, then becoming partly sunny. Highs in the upper 70s. Tonight, east winds around 10 miles.
per hour early in the evening, becoming light. Slight chance of thunderstorms until early morning. Mostly cloudy. Lows in the mid-50s. Here are the weather conditions at 9 a.m. Central Daylight Time. Bismarck, sunny. Temperature 64 degrees, relative humidity 72%. Wind southwest at 6 miles an hour. Pressure 29.92 inches and steady. Menden, sunny. 61 degrees, relative humidity 94%. Hazen, sunny. 63 degrees, relative humidity 59%. Wind west at 6 miles an hour. Harvey, mostly sunny. 63 degrees, relative humidity 88%. Wind northwest at 7 miles an hour. Minot, sunny. 63 degrees, relative humidity 72%. Wind west at 13 miles an hour. Dickinson, partly sunny. 63 degrees, relative humidity 62%. Elsewhere around North Dakota, it was 62 at Garrison. It was sunny, with a temperature of 58 at Williston and 69 at Jamestown. At Grand Forks, it was mostly sunny, with a temperature of 68. At Fargo, it was partly sunny, with a temperature of 69. At Devil's Lake, it was cloudy, with a temperature of 64. In northern South Dakota, at Mobridge, fog was reported, with a temperature of 62. At Aberdeen, it was mostly sunny, with a temperature of 68. In eastern Montana, skies ranged from sunny to mostly sunny. It was 60 at Miles City, 61 at Glendive, and 62 at Sydney. Once again, at Bismarck, the temperature was 64 degrees under sunny skies. The Bismarck, North Dakota climate summary for yesterday, June 3, 2026. Yesterday's high temperature was 75 degrees. This time the normal high of 75. The record high is 98 degrees, which was set in 2021. Yesterday's low temperature was 57 degrees. This low was 7 degrees above the normal low of 50. The record low is 32 degrees, which was last set in 1998. 0.01 inches of precipitation fell yesterday, which brings the monthly total to 0.04 inches. The total precipitation for the year now stands at 4.69 inches. There were no heating degree days yesterday. The yearly total since July 1st is 7,486. There was one cooling degree day yesterday. The yearly total since January 1st is 57. The normal high temperature for today is 75 degrees, and the normal low is 50. The record high for today is 106, which occurred in 2021, and the record low is 32, which occurred in 1998. Sunrise today is at 5:51 a.m. and sunset is at 9:32 p.m. The regional weather forecast from your National Weather Service office in Bismarck. Chances for showers and thunderstorms continue through the end of the work week, with potential for severe thunderstorms across southeast Montana, southwest North Dakota, South Dakota, and southern Minnesota this afternoon and this evening. Highs will be mostly in the 70s and 80s this week, with lows mostly in the 40s and 50s. Here is the forecast for the Bismarck-Menden listening area. Today, increasing clouds. Highs in the upper 70s. West winds around 5 miles per hour. Tonight, a slight chance of thunderstorms in the evening. Mostly cloudy with a slight chance of showers. Lows in the mid-50s. Northeast winds around 5 miles per hour, becoming northwest after midnight. Friday, sunny. A slight chance of showers and thunderstorms in the morning. Highs in the lower 80s. West winds around 5 miles per hour. Friday night, mostly clear. Lows in the mid-50s. Southeast winds around 5 miles per hour. Saturday, sunny. Highs in the upper 80s. South winds 5 to 15 miles per hour, increasing to southeast around 20 miles per hour in the afternoon. Saturday night, increasing clouds. Lows in the mid-60s. Sunday, sunny. Highs in the lower 90s. Sunday night, increasing clouds. Showers likely. A chance of thunderstorms in the evening, then a slight chance of thunderstorms after midnight. Lows around 60. Chance of rain 70%. Monday, mostly cloudy with a slight chance of showers in the morning, then

mostly sunny in the afternoon. Highs around 80. Chance of rain 20%. Monday night, increasing clouds. Lows in the mid-50s. Tuesday, partly sunny in the morning, then sunny with a chance of showers and a slight chance of thunderstorms in the afternoon. Highs in the upper 80s. Chance of rain 30%. Tuesday night, partly cloudy. A chance of showers and thunderstorms in the evening, then a slight chance of showers after midnight. Lows in the lower 60s. Chance of rain 40%. Wednesday, mostly sunny. A slight chance of showers and thunderstorms in the afternoon. Highs around 90. Chance of rain 20%. 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Providing weather information 24 hours a day from your National Weather Service office in Bismarck. For Western Lake Secaucawea, today, light winds becoming northwest 10 to 15 miles per hour in the late morning and afternoon. Partly sunny. Highs in the upper 70s. Tonight, north winds around 10 miles per hour shifting to the southwest after midnight. Slight chance of showers until early morning. Slight chance of thunderstorms in the late evening and overnight. Mostly cloudy in the evening then becoming partly cloudy. Lows in the lower 50s. For Eastern Lake Secaucawea, today, northwest winds 10 to 15 miles per hour. Mostly sunny. Highs in the upper 70s. Tonight, north winds around 10 miles per hour early in the evening becoming light. Mostly cloudy. Lows in the lower 50s. For Northern Lake Oahe, today, light winds becoming southwest around 10 miles per hour early in the afternoon, then shifting to the southeast late in the afternoon. Partly sunny. Highs in the upper 70s. Tonight, east winds around 10 miles per hour early in the evening becoming light. Slight chance of thunderstorms until early morning. Mostly cloudy. Lows in the mid-50s. Here are the weather conditions at 9 a.m. Central Daylight Time. Bismarck, sunny. Temperature 64 degrees, relative humidity 72%. Wind southwest at 6 miles an hour. Pressure 29.92 inches and steady 72%. Wind southwest at 6 miles an hour. Pressure 29.92 inches and steady. Mendham, sunny. 61 degrees, relative humidity 94%. Hazen, sunny. 63 degrees, relative humidity 59%. Wind west at 6 miles an hour. Harvey, mostly sunny. 63 degrees, relative humidity 88%. Wind northwest at 7 miles an hour. Minot, sunny. 63 degrees, relative humidity 72%. Wind west at 13 miles an hour. Dickinson, partly sunny. 63 degrees, relative humidity 62%. Elsewhere around North Dakota, it was 62 at Garrison. It was sunny, with a temperature of 58 at Williston and 69 at Jamestown. At Grand Forks, it was mostly sunny, with a temperature of 68. At Fargo, it was partly sunny, with a temperature of 69. At Devil's Lake, it was cloudy, with a temperature of 64. In northern South Dakota, at Mobridge, fog was reported, with a temperature of 62. At Aberdeen, it was mostly sunny, with a temperature of 68. In eastern Montana, skies ranged from sunny to mostly sunny. It was 60 at Miles City, 61 at Glendive, and 62 at Sydney. Once again, at Bismarck, the temperature was 64 degrees under sunny skies. The regional weather forecast from your National Weather Service office in Bismarck. Chances for showers and thunderstorms continue through the end of the work week, with potential for severe thunderstorms across southeast Montana, southwest North Dakota, South Dakota, and southern Minnesota this afternoon and this evening. Highs will be mostly in the 70s and 80s this week, with lows mostly in the 40s and 50s. Here is the forecast for the Bismarck-Mendham listening area. Today, increasing clouds. Highs in the upper 70s. West winds around 5 miles per hour. Tonight, a slight chance of thunderstorms in the evening. Mostly cloudy with a slight chance of showers. Lows in the mid-50s. Northeast winds around 5 miles per hour.

or is likely. A chance of thunderstorms in the evening, then a slight chance of thunderstorms after midnight. Lows around 60. Chance of rain 70%. Monday, mostly cloudy with a slight chance of showers in the morning, then mostly sunny in the afternoon. Highs around 80. Chance of rain 20%. Monday night, increasing clouds. Lows in the mid-50s. Tuesday, partly sunny in the morning, then sunny with a chance of showers and a slight chance of thunderstorms in the afternoon. Highs in the upper 80s. Chance of rain 30%. Tuesday night, partly cloudy. A chance of showers and thunderstorms in the evening, then a slight chance of showers after midnight. Lows in the lower 60s. Chance of rain 40%. Wednesday, mostly sunny. A slight chance of showers and thunderstorms in the afternoon. Highs around 90. Chance of rain 20%. For Western Lake Sakakawea, today, light winds becoming northwest 10 to 15 miles per hour in the late morning and afternoon. Partly sunny. Highs in the upper 70s. Tonight, north winds around 10 miles per hour shifting to the southwest after midnight. Slight chance of showers until early morning. Slight chance of thunderstorms in the late evening and overnight. Mostly cloudy in the evening, then becoming partly cloudy. Lows in the lower 50s. For Eastern Lake Sakakawea, today, northwest winds 10 to 15 miles per hour. Mostly sunny. Highs in the upper 70s. Tonight, north winds around 10 miles per hour early in the evening becoming light. Mostly cloudy. Lows in the lower 50s. For Northern Lake Oahe, today, light winds becoming southwest around 10 miles per hour early in the afternoon, then shifting to the southeast late in the afternoon. Partly sunny. Highs in the upper 70s. Tonight, east winds around 10 miles per hour early in the evening becoming light. Slight chance of thunderstorms until early morning. Mostly cloudy. Lows in the mid-50s. Here are the weather conditions at 9 a.m. Central Daylight Time. Bismarck, sunny. Temperature 64 degrees, relative humidity 72%. Wind southwest at 6 miles an hour. Pressure 29.92 inches and steady. Mendham, sunny. 61 degrees, relative humidity 94%. Hazen, sunny. 63 degrees, relative humidity 59%. Wind west at 6 miles an hour. Harvey, mostly sunny. 63 degrees, relative humidity 88%. Wind northwest at 7 miles an hour. Minot, sunny. 63 degrees, relative humidity 72%. Wind west at 13 miles an hour. Dickinson, partly sunny. 63 degrees, relative humidity 62%. Elsewhere around North Dakota, it was 62 at Garrison. It was sunny, with a temperature of 58 at Williston and 69 at Jamestown. At Grand Forks, it was mostly sunny, with a temperature of 68. At Fargo, it was partly sunny, with a temperature of 69. At Devil's Lake, it was cloudy, with a temperature of 64. In northern South Dakota, at Mobridge, fog was reported, with a temperature of 62. At Aberdeen, it was mostly sunny, with a temperature of 68. In eastern Montana, skies ranged from sunny to mostly sunny. It was 60 at Miles City, 61 at Glendive, and 62 at Sydney. Once again, at Bismarck, the temperature was 64 degrees under sunny skies. The regional weather forecast from your National Weather Service office in Bismarck. Chances for showers and thunderstorms continue through the end of the work week, with potential for severe thunderstorms across southeast Montana, southwest North Dakota, South Dakota, and southern Minnesota this afternoon and this evening. Highs will be mostly in the 70s and 80s this week, with lows mostly in the 40s and 50s. Here is the forecast for the Bismarck Mendon listening area. Rest of today, mostly sunny. Highs in the upper 70s. West winds around 5 miles per hour. Tonight, a slight chance of thunderstorms in the evening. Mostly cloudy with a slight chance of showers. Lows in the mid-50s. Northeast winds around 5 miles per hour, becoming northwest after midnight. Friday, sunny. A slight chance of showers and thunderstorms in the morning.

Highs in the lower 80s. West winds around 5 miles per hour. Friday night, mostly clear. Lows in the mid-50s. Southeast winds around 5 miles per hour. Saturday, sunny. Highs in the upper 80s. South winds 5 to 15 miles per hour, increasing to southeast around 20 miles per hour in the afternoon. Saturday night, increasing clouds. Lows in the mid-60s. Sunday, sunny. Highs in the lower 90s. Sunday night, increasing clouds. Showers likely. A chance of thunderstorms in the evening, then a slight chance of thunderstorms after midnight. Lows around 60. Chance of rain 70%. Monday, mostly cloudy with a slight chance of showers in the morning, then mostly sunny in the afternoon. Highs around 80. Chance of rain 20%. Monday night, increasing clouds. Lows in the mid-50s. Tuesday, partly sunny in the morning, then sunny with a chance of showers and a slight chance of thunderstorms in the afternoon. Highs in the upper 80s. Chance of rain 30%. Tuesday night, partly cloudy. A chance of showers and thunderstorms in the evening, then a slight chance of showers after midnight. Lows in the lower 60s. Chance of rain 40%. Wednesday, mostly sunny. A slight chance of showers and thunderstorms in the afternoon. Highs around 90. Chance of rain 20%. For Western Lake Sakakawea, today, light winds becoming northwest 10 to 15 miles per hour in the late morning and afternoon. Partly sunny. Highs in the upper 70s. Tonight, north winds around 10 miles per hour shifting to the southwest after midnight. Slight chance of showers until early morning. Slight chance of thunderstorms in the late evening and overnight. Mostly cloudy in the evening, then becoming partly cloudy. Lows in the lower 50s. For Eastern Lake Sakakawea, today, northwest winds 10 to 15 miles per hour. Mostly sunny. Highs in the upper 70s. Tonight, north winds around 10 miles per hour early in the evening, becoming light. Mostly cloudy. Lows in the lower 50s. For Northern Lake Oahe, today, light winds becoming southwest around 10 miles per hour early in the afternoon, then shifting to the southeast late in the afternoon. Partly sunny. Highs in the upper 70s. Tonight, east winds around 10 miles per hour early in the evening becoming light. Slight chance of thunderstorms until early morning. Mostly cloudy. Lows in the mid-50s. Here are the weather conditions at 9 a.m. Central Daylight Time. Bismarck, sunny. Temperature 64 degrees, relative humidity 72%. Wind southwest at 6 miles an hour. Pressure 29.92 inches and steady. Mendham, sunny. 61 degrees, relative humidity 94%. Hazen, sunny. 63 degrees, relative humidity 59%. Wind west at 6 miles an hour. Harvey, mostly sunny. 63 degrees, relative humidity 88%. Wind northwest at 7 miles an hour. Minot, sunny. 63 degrees, relative humidity 72%. Wind west at 13 miles an hour. Dickinson, partly sunny. 63 degrees, relative humidity 62%. Elsewhere around North Dakota, it was 62 at Garrison. It was sunny, with a temperature of 58 at Williston and 69 at Jamestown. At Grand Forks, it was mostly sunny, with a temperature of 68. At Fargo, it was partly sunny, with a temperature of 69. At Devil's Lake, it was cloudy, with a temperature of 64. In northern South Dakota, at Mobridge, fog was reported, with a temperature of 62. At Aberdeen, it was mostly sunny, with a temperature of 68. In eastern Montana, skies ranged from sunny to mostly sunny. It was 60 at Miles City, 61 at Glendive, and 62 at Sydney. Once again, at Bismarck, the temperature was 64 degrees under sunny skies. The regional weather forecast from your National Weather Service office in Bismarck. Chances for showers and thunderstorms continue through the end of the work week, with potential for severe thunderstorms across southeast Montana, southwest North Dakota, South Dakota, and southern Minnesota this afternoon and this evening.

will be mostly in the 70s and 80s this week, with lows mostly in the 40s and 50s. Here is the forecast for the Bismarck Minden listening area. Rest of today, mostly sunny. Highs in the upper 70s. West winds around 5 miles per hour. Tonight, a slight chance of thunderstorms in the evening. Mostly cloudy with a slight chance of showers. Lows in the mid-50s. Northeast winds around 5 miles per hour, becoming northwest after midnight. Friday, sunny. A slight chance of showers and thunderstorms in the morning. Highs in the lower 80s. West winds around 5 miles per hour. Friday night, mostly clear. Lows in the mid-50s. Southeast winds around 5 miles per hour. Saturday, sunny. Highs in the upper 80s. South winds 5 to 15 miles per hour, increasing to southeast around 20 miles per hour in the afternoon. Saturday night, increasing clouds. Lows in the mid-60s. Sunday, sunny. Highs in the lower 90s. Sunday night, increasing clouds. Showers likely. A chance of thunderstorms in the evening, then a slight chance of thunderstorms after midnight. Lows around 60. Chance of rain 70%. Monday, mostly cloudy with a slight chance of showers in the morning, then mostly sunny in the afternoon. Highs around 80. Chance of rain 20%. Monday night, increasing clouds. Lows in the mid-50s. Tuesday, partly sunny in the morning, then sunny with a chance of showers and a slight chance of thunderstorms in the afternoon. Highs in the upper 80s. Chance of rain 30%. Tuesday night, partly cloudy. A chance of showers and thunderstorms in the evening, then a slight chance of showers after midnight. Lows in the lower 60s. Chance of rain 40%. Wednesday, mostly sunny. A slight chance of showers and thunderstorms in the afternoon. Highs around 90. Chance of rain 20%. For Western Lake Sakakawea, today, light winds becoming northwest 10 to 15 miles per hour in the late morning and afternoon. Partly sunny. Highs in the upper 70s. Tonight, north winds around 10 miles per hour shifting to the southwest after midnight. Slight chance of showers until early morning. Slight chance of thunderstorms in the late evening and overnight. Mostly cloudy in the evening, then becoming partly cloudy. Lows in the lower 50s. For Eastern Lake Sakakawea, today, northwest winds 10 to 15 miles per hour. Mostly sunny. Highs in the upper 70s. Tonight, north winds around 10 miles per hour early in the evening becoming light. Mostly cloudy. Lows in the lower 50s. For Northern Lake Oahe, today, light winds becoming southwest around 10 miles per hour early in the afternoon, then shifting to the southeast late in the afternoon. Partly sunny. Highs in the upper 70s. Tonight, east winds around 10 miles per hour early in the evening becoming light. Slight chance of thunderstorms until early morning. Mostly cloudy. Lows in the mid-50s. Here are the weather conditions at 9 a.m. Central Daylight Time. Bismarck, sunny. Temperature 64 degrees, relative humidity 72%. Wind southwest at 6 miles an hour. Pressure 29.92 inches and steady. Minden, sunny. 61 degrees, relative humidity 94%. Hazen, sunny. 63 degrees, relative humidity 59%. Wind west at 6 miles an hour. Harvey, mostly sunny. 63 degrees, relative humidity 88%. Wind northwest at 7 miles an hour. Minot, sunny. 63 degrees, relative humidity 72%. Wind west at 13 miles an hour. Dickinson, partly sunny. 63 degrees, relative humidity 62%. Elsewhere around North Dakota, it was 62 at Garrison. It was sunny, with a temperature of 58 at Williston and 69 at Jamestown. At Grand Forks, it was mostly sunny, with a temperature of 68. At Fargo, it was partly sunny, with a temperature of 69. At Devil's Lake, it was cloudy, with a temperature of 64. In northern South Dakota, at Mobridge, fog was reported, with a temperature of 62. At Aberdeen, it was mostly

mostly sunny with a temperature of 68. In eastern Montana, skies ranged from sunny to mostly sunny. It was 60 at Miles City, 61 at Glendive, and 62 at Sydney. Once again, at Bismarck, the temperature was 64 degrees under sunny skies. The regional weather forecast from your National Weather Service office in Bismarck. Chances for showers and thunderstorms continue through the end of the work week, with potential for severe thunderstorms across southeast Montana, southwest North Dakota, South Dakota, and southern Minnesota this afternoon and this evening. Highs will be mostly in the 70s and 80s this week, with lows mostly in the 40s and 50s. Here is the forecast for the Bismarck, Minden listening area. Rest of today, mostly sunny. Highs in the upper 70s. West winds around 5 miles per hour. Tonight, a slight chance of thunderstorms in the evening. Mostly cloudy with a slight chance of showers. Lows in the mid-50s. Northeast winds around 5 miles per hour, becoming northwest after midnight. Friday, sunny. A slight chance of showers and thunderstorms in the morning. Highs in the lower 80s. West winds around 5 miles per hour. Friday night, mostly clear. Lows in the mid-50s. Southeast winds around 5 miles per hour. Saturday, sunny. Highs in the upper 80s. South winds 5 to 15 miles per hour, increasing to southeast around 20 miles per hour in the afternoon. Saturday night, increasing clouds. Lows in the mid-60s. Sunday, sunny. Highs in the lower 90s. Sunday night, increasing clouds. Showers likely. A chance of thunderstorms in the evening, then a slight chance of thunderstorms after midnight. Lows around 60. Chance of rain 70%. Monday, mostly cloudy with a slight chance of showers in the morning, then mostly sunny in the afternoon. Highs around 80. Chance of rain 20%. Monday night, increasing clouds. Lows in the mid-50s. Tuesday, partly sunny in the morning, then sunny with a chance of showers and a slight chance of thunderstorms in the afternoon. Highs in the upper 80s. Chance of rain 30%. Tuesday night, partly cloudy. A chance of showers and thunderstorms in the evening, then a slight chance of showers after midnight. Lows in the lower 60s. Chance of rain 40%. Wednesday, mostly sunny. A slight chance of showers and thunderstorms in the afternoon. Highs around 90. Chance of rain 20%. For Western Lake Sakakawea, today, light winds becoming northwest 10 to 15 miles per hour in the late morning and afternoon. Partly sunny. Highs in the upper 70s. Tonight, north winds around 10 miles per hour shifting to the southwest after midnight. Slight chance of showers until early morning. Slight chance of thunderstorms in the late evening and overnight. Mostly cloudy in the evening, then becoming partly cloudy. Lows in the lower 50s. For Eastern Lake Sakakawea, today, northwest winds 10 to 15 miles per hour. Mostly sunny. Highs in the upper 70s. Tonight, north winds around 10 miles per hour early in the evening becoming light. Mostly cloudy. Lows in the lower 50s. For Northern Lake Oahe, today, light winds becoming southwest around 10 miles per hour early in the afternoon, then shifting to the southeast late in the afternoon. Partly sunny. Highs in the upper 70s. Tonight, east winds around 10 miles per hour early in the evening becoming light. Slight chance of thunderstorms until early morning. Mostly cloudy. Lows in the mid-50s. Here are the weather conditions at 9 a.m. Central Daylight Time. Bismarck, sunny. Temperature 64 degrees, relative humidity 72%. Wind southwest at 6 miles an hour. Pressure 29.92 inches and steady. Minden, sunny. 61 degrees, relative humidity 94%. Hazen, sunny. 63 degrees, relative humidity 59%. Wind west at 6 miles an hour. Harvey, mostly sunny. 63 degrees, relative humidity 88%. Wind northwest at 7 miles an hour. Minot, sunny. 63 degrees, relative humidity 72%. Wind west at 13 miles an hour.

Dickinson, partly sunny. 63 degrees, relative humidity 62%. Elsewhere around North Dakota, it was 62 at Garrison. It was sunny, with a temperature of 58 at Williston and 69 at Jamestown. At Grand Forks, it was mostly sunny, with a temperature of 68. At Fargo, it was partly sunny, with a temperature of 69. At Devil's Lake, it was cloudy, with a temperature of 64. In northern South Dakota, at Mobridge, fog was reported, with a temperature of 62. At Aberdeen, it was mostly sunny, with a temperature of 68. In eastern Montana, skies ranged from sunny to mostly sunny. It was 60 at Miles City, 61 at Glendive, and 62 at Sydney. Once again, at Bismarck, the temperature was 64 degrees under sunny skies. The regional weather forecast from your National Weather Service office in Bismarck. Chances for showers and thunderstorms continue through the end of the work week, with potential for severe thunderstorms across southeast Montana, southwest North Dakota, South Dakota, and southern Minnesota this afternoon and this evening. Highs will be mostly in the 70s and 80s this week, with lows mostly in the 40s and 50s. Here is the forecast for the Bismarck Minden listening area. Rest of today, mostly sunny. Highs in the upper 70s. West winds around 5 miles per hour. Tonight, a slight chance of thunderstorms in the evening. Mostly cloudy with a slight chance of showers. Lows in the mid-50s. Northeast winds around 5 miles per hour, becoming northwest after midnight. Friday, sunny. A slight chance of showers and thunderstorms in the morning. Highs in the lower 80s. West winds around 5 miles per hour. Friday night, mostly clear. Lows in the mid-50s. Southeast winds around 5 miles per hour. Saturday, sunny. Highs in the upper 80s. South winds 5 to 15 miles per hour, increasing to southeast around 20 miles per hour in the afternoon. Saturday night, increasing clouds. Lows in the mid-60s. Sunday, sunny. Highs in the lower 90s. Sunday night, increasing clouds. Showers likely. A chance of thunderstorms in the evening, then a slight chance of thunderstorms after midnight. Lows around 60. Chance of rain 70%. Monday, mostly cloudy with a slight chance of showers in the morning, then mostly sunny in the afternoon. Highs around 80. Chance of rain 20%. Monday night, increasing clouds. Lows in the mid-50s. Tuesday, partly sunny in the morning, then sunny with a chance of showers and a slight chance of thunderstorms in the afternoon. Highs in the upper 80s. Chance of rain 30%. Tuesday night, partly cloudy. A chance of showers and thunderstorms in the evening, then a slight chance of showers after midnight. Lows in the lower 60s. Chance of rain 40%. Wednesday, mostly sunny. A slight chance of showers and thunderstorms in the afternoon. Highs around 90. Chance of rain 20%. For western Lake Sakakawea, today, light winds becoming northwest 10 to 15 miles per hour in the late morning and afternoon. Partly sunny. Highs in the upper 70s. Tonight, north winds around 10 miles per hour shifting to the southwest after midnight. Slight chance of showers until early morning. Slight chance of thunderstorms in the late evening and overnight. Mostly cloudy in the evening then becoming partly cloudy. Lows in the lower 50s. For eastern Lake Sakakawea, today, northwest winds 10 to 15 miles per hour. Mostly sunny. Highs in the upper 70s. Tonight, north winds around 10 miles per hour early in the evening becoming light. Mostly cloudy. Lows in the lower 50s. For northern Lake Oahe, today, light winds becoming southwest around 10 miles per hour early in the afternoon, then shifting to the southeast late in the afternoon. Partly sunny. Highs in the upper 70s. Tonight, east winds around 10 miles per hour early in the evening becoming light. Slight chance of thunderstorms until early morning. Mostly cloudy. Lows in the mid-50s. 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

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Here are the weather conditions at 10 a.m. Central Daylight Time. Bismarck, sunny. Temperature 68 degrees. Relative humidity 63%. Pressure 29.91 inches and falling. Menden, sunny. 68 degrees. Relative humidity 64%. Hazen, cloudy. 64 degrees. Relative humidity 59%. Harvey, sunny. 68 degrees. Relative humidity 68%. Wind west at 6 miles an hour. Minot, sunny. 66 degrees. Relative humidity 60%. Wind northwest at 8 miles an hour. Dickinson, haze was reported. 65 degrees. Relative humidity 56%. Elsewhere around North Dakota, it was 65 at Garrison. It was sunny, with a temperature of 62 at Williston and 71 at Jamestown. It was mostly sunny, with a temperature of 72 at Fargo and 73 at Grand Forks. At Devil's Lake, it was partly sunny, with a temperature of 66. In northern South Dakota, at Aberdeen, it was sunny, with a temperature of 72. At Mobridge, it was partly sunny, with a temperature of 64. In eastern Montana, skies ranged from sunny to mostly sunny. It was 64 at Miles City, 63 at Glendive, and 63 at Sydney. Once again, at Bismarck, the temperature was 68 degrees under sunny skies. The regional weather forecast from your National Weather Service office in Bismarck. Chances for showers and thunderstorms continue through the end of the work week, with potential for severe thunderstorms across southeast Montana, southwest North Dakota, South Dakota, and southern Minnesota this afternoon and this evening. Highs will be mostly in the 70s and 80s this week, with lows mostly in the 40s and 50s. Here is the forecast for the Bismarck Minden listening area. Rest of today, mostly sunny. Highs in the upper 70s. West winds around 5 miles per hour. Tonight, a slight chance of thunderstorms in the evening. Mostly cloudy with a slight chance of showers. Lows in the mid-50s. Northeast winds around 5 miles per hour, becoming northwest after midnight. Friday, sunny. A slight chance of showers and thunderstorms in the morning. Highs in the lower 80s. West winds around 5 miles per hour. Friday night, mostly clear. Lows in the mid-50s. Southeast winds around 5 miles per hour. Saturday, sunny. Highs in the upper 80s. South winds 5 to 15 miles per hour, increasing to southeast around 20 miles per hour in the afternoon. Saturday night, increasing clouds. Lows in the mid-60s. Sunday, sunny. Highs in the lower 90s. Sunday night, increasing clouds. Showers likely. A chance of thunderstorms in the evening, then a slight chance of thunderstorms after midnight. Lows around 60. Chance of rain 70%. Monday, mostly cloudy with a slight chance of showers in the morning, then mostly sunny in the afternoon. Highs around 80. Chance of rain 20%. Monday night, increasing clouds. Lows in the mid-50s. Tuesday, partly sunny in the morning, then sunny with a chance of showers and a slight chance of thunderstorms in the afternoon. Highs in the upper 80s. Chance of rain 30%. Tuesday night, partly cloudy. A chance of showers and thunderstorms in the evening, then a slight chance of showers after midnight. Lows in the lower 60s. Chance of rain 40%. Wednesday, mostly sunny. A slight chance of showers and thunderstorms in the afternoon. Highs around 90. Chance of rain 20%. For Western Lake Sakakawea, today, light winds becoming northwest 10 to 15 miles per hour in the late morning and afternoon. Partly sunny. Highs in the upper 70s. Tonight, north winds around 10 miles per hour shifting to the southwest after midnight. Slight chance of showers until early morning. Slight chance of thunderstorms in the late evening and overnight. Mostly cloudy in the evening, then becoming partly cloudy. Lows in the lower 50s. For Eastern Lake Sakakawea, today, northwest winds 10 to 15 miles per hour. Mostly sunny. Highs in the upper 70s. Tonight, north winds around 10 miles per hour early in the evening becoming

mostly cloudy. Lows in the lower 50s. For northern Lake Oahe, today, light winds becoming southwest around 10 miles per hour early in the afternoon, then shifting to the southeast late in the afternoon. Partly sunny. Highs in the upper 70s. Tonight, east winds around 10 miles per hour early in the evening becoming light. Slight chance of thunderstorms until early morning. Mostly cloudy. Lows in the mid-50s. Here are the weather conditions at 10 a.m. Central Daylight Time. Bismarck, sunny. Temperature 68 degrees. Relative humidity 63%. Pressure 29.91 inches and falling. Mendham, sunny. 68 degrees. Relative humidity 64%. Hazen, cloudy. 64 degrees. Relative humidity 59%. Harvey, sunny. 68 degrees. Relative humidity 68%. Wind west at 6 miles an hour. Minot, sunny. 66 degrees. Relative humidity 60%. Wind northwest at 8 miles an hour. Dickinson, haze was reported. 65 degrees, relative humidity 56%. Elsewhere around North Dakota, it was 65 at Garrison. It was sunny, with a temperature of 62 at Williston and 71 at Jamestown. It was mostly sunny, with a temperature of 72 at Fargo and 73 at Grand Forks. At Devil's Lake, it was partly sunny, with a temperature of 66. In northern South Dakota, at Aberdeen, it was sunny, with a temperature of 72. At Mobridge, it was partly sunny, with a temperature of 64. In eastern Montana, skies ranged from sunny to mostly sunny. It was 64 at Miles City, 63 at Glendive, and 63 at Sydney. Once again, at Bismarck, the temperature was 68 degrees under sunny skies. The regional weather forecast from your National Weather Service office in Bismarck. Chances for showers and thunderstorms continue through the end of the work week, with potential for severe thunderstorms across southeast Montana, southwest North Dakota, South Dakota, and southern Minnesota this afternoon and this evening. Highs will be mostly in the 70s and 80s this week, with lows mostly in the 40s and 50s. Here is the forecast for the Bismarck-Mendham listening area. Rest of today, mostly sunny. Highs in the upper 70s. West winds around 5 miles per hour. Tonight, a slight chance of thunderstorms in the evening. Mostly cloudy with a slight chance of showers. Lows in the mid-50s. Northeast winds around 5 miles per hour, becoming northwest after midnight. Friday, sunny. A slight chance of showers and thunderstorms in the morning. Highs in the lower 80s. West winds around 5 miles per hour. Friday night, mostly clear. Lows in the mid-50s. Southeast winds around 5 miles per hour. Saturday, sunny. Highs in the upper 80s. South winds 5 to 15 miles per hour, increasing to southeast around 20 miles per hour in the afternoon. Saturday night, increasing clouds. Lows in the mid-60s. Sunday, sunny. Highs in the lower 90s. Sunday night, increasing clouds. Showers likely. A chance of thunderstorms in the evening, then a slight chance of thunderstorms after midnight. Lows around 60. Chance of rain 70%. Monday, mostly cloudy with a slight chance of showers in the morning, then mostly sunny in the afternoon. Highs around 80. Chance of rain 20%. Monday night, increasing clouds. Lows in the mid-50s. Tuesday, partly sunny in the morning, then sunny with a chance of showers and a slight chance of thunderstorms in the afternoon. Highs in the upper 80s. Chance of rain 30%. Tuesday night, partly cloudy. A chance of showers and thunderstorms in the evening, then a slight chance of showers after midnight. Lows in the lower 60s. Chance of rain 40%. Wednesday, mostly sunny. A slight chance of showers and thunderstorms in the afternoon. Highs around 90. Chance of rain 20%. For western Lake Sakakawea, today, light winds becoming northwest 10 to 15 miles per hour in the late morning and afternoon. Partly sunny. Highs in the upper 70s. Tonight, north winds around 10 miles per hour shifting to the south.

just after midnight. Slight chance of showers until early morning. Slight chance of thunderstorms in the late evening and overnight. Mostly cloudy in the evening, then becoming partly cloudy. Lows in the lower 50s. For eastern Lake Sakakawea, today, northwest winds 10 to 15 miles per hour. Mostly sunny. Highs in the upper 70s. Tonight, north winds around 10 miles per hour, early in the evening becoming light. Mostly cloudy. Lows in the lower 50s. For northern Lake Oahe, today, light winds becoming southwest around 10 miles per hour early in the afternoon, then shifting to the southeast late in the afternoon. Partly sunny. Highs in the upper 70s. Tonight, east winds around 10 miles per hour early in the evening becoming light. Slight chance of thunderstorms until early morning. Mostly cloudy. Lows in the mid-50s. Here are the weather conditions at 10 a.m. Central Daylight Time. Bismarck, mostly sunny. Temperature 68 degrees, relative humidity 63%. Pressure 29.91 inches and falling. Mendham, mostly sunny. 68 degrees, relative humidity 64%. Hazen, cloudy. 64 degrees, relative humidity 59%. Harvey, sunny. 68 degrees, relative humidity 68%. Wind west at 6 miles an hour. Minot, sunny. 66 degrees, relative humidity 60%. Wind northwest at 8 miles an hour. Dickinson, haze was reported. 65 degrees, relative humidity 56%. Elsewhere around North Dakota, it was 65 at Garrison. It was sunny, with a temperature of 62 at Williston and 71 at Jamestown. It was mostly sunny, with a temperature of 72 at Fargo and 73 at Grand Forks. At Devil's Lake, it was partly sunny, with a temperature of 66. In northern South Dakota, at Aberdeen, it was sunny, with a temperature of 72. At Mobridge, it was partly sunny, with a temperature of 64. In eastern Montana, skies ranged from sunny to mostly sunny. It was 64 at Miles City, 63 at Glendive, and 63 at Sydney. Once again, at Bismarck, the temperature was 68 degrees under mostly sunny skies. The regional weather forecast from your National Weather Service office in Bismarck. Chances for showers and thunderstorms continue through the end of the work week, with potential for severe thunderstorms across southeast Montana, southwest North Dakota, South Dakota, and southern Minnesota this afternoon and this evening. Highs will be mostly in the 70s and 80s this week, with lows mostly in the 40s and 50s. Here is the forecast for the Bismarck Minden listening area. Rest of today, mostly sunny. Highs in the upper 70s. West winds around 5 miles per hour. Tonight, a slight chance of thunderstorms in the evening. Mostly cloudy with a slight chance of showers. Lows in the mid-50s. Northeast winds around 5 miles per hour, becoming northwest after midnight. Friday, sunny. A slight chance of showers and thunderstorms in the morning. Highs in the lower 80s. West winds around 5 miles per hour. Friday night, mostly clear. Lows in the mid-50s. Southeast winds around 5 miles per hour. Saturday, sunny. Highs in the upper 80s. South winds 5 to 15 miles per hour, increasing to southeast around 20 miles per hour in the afternoon. Saturday night, increasing clouds. Lows in the mid-60s. Sunday, sunny. Highs in the lower 90s. Sunday night, increasing clouds. Showers likely. A chance of thunderstorms in the evening, then a slight chance of thunderstorms after midnight. Lows around 60. Chance of rain 70%. Monday, mostly cloudy with a slight chance of showers in the morning, then mostly sunny in the afternoon. Highs around 80. Chance of rain 20%. Monday night, increasing clouds. Lows in the mid-50s. Tuesday, partly sunny in the morning, then sunny with a chance of showers and a slight chance of thunderstorms in the afternoon. Highs in the upper 80s. Chance of rain 30%. Tuesday night, partly cloudy. A chance of showers and thunderstorms in the evening, then a slight chance of showers after midnight. Lows in the lower 60s.

chance of rain, 40%. Wednesday, mostly sunny. A slight chance of showers and thunderstorms in the afternoon. Highs around 90. Chance of rain, 20%. For western Lake Sakakawea, today, light winds becoming northwest 10 to 15 miles per hour in the late morning and afternoon. Partly sunny. Highs in the upper 70s. Tonight, north winds around 10 miles per hour shifting to the southwest after midnight. Slight chance of showers until early morning. Slight chance of thunderstorms in the late evening and overnight. Mostly cloudy in the evening, then becoming partly cloudy. Lows in the lower 50s. For eastern Lake Sakakawea, today, northwest winds 10 to 15 miles per hour. Mostly sunny. Highs in the upper 70s. Tonight, north winds around 10 miles per hour early in the evening becoming light. Mostly cloudy. Lows in the lower 50s. For northern Lake Oahe, today, light winds becoming southwest around 10 miles per hour early in the afternoon, then shifting to the southeast late in the afternoon. Partly sunny. Highs in the upper 70s. Tonight, east winds around 10 miles per hour early in the evening becoming light. Slight chance of thunderstorms until early morning. Mostly cloudy. Lows in the mid-50s. Here are the weather conditions at 10 a.m. Central Daylight Time. Bismarck, mostly sunny. Temperature 68 degrees, relative humidity 63%. Pressure 29.91 inches and falling. Mendham, mostly sunny. 68 degrees, relative humidity 64%. Hazen, cloudy. 64 degrees, relative humidity 59%. Harvey, sunny. 68 degrees, relative humidity 68%. Wind west at 6 miles an hour. Minot, sunny. 66 degrees, relative humidity 60%. Wind northwest at 8 miles an hour. Dickinson, haze was reported. 65 degrees, relative humidity 56%. Elsewhere around North Dakota, it was 65 at Garrison. It was sunny, with a temperature of 62 at Williston and 71 at Jamestown. It was mostly sunny, with a temperature of 72 at Fargo and 73 at Grand Forks. At Devil's Lake, it was partly sunny, with a temperature of 66. In northern South Dakota, at Aberdeen, it was sunny, with a temperature of 72. At Mobridge, it was partly sunny, with a temperature of 64. In eastern Montana, skies ranged from sunny to mostly sunny. It was 64 at Miles City, 63 at Glendive, and 63 at Sydney. Once again, at Bismarck, the temperature was 68 degrees under mostly sunny skies. The regional weather forecast from your National Weather Service office in Bismarck. Chances for showers and thunderstorms continue through the end of the work week, with potential for severe thunderstorms across southeast Montana, southwest North Dakota, South Dakota, and southern Minnesota this afternoon and this evening. Highs will be mostly in the 70s and 80s this week, with lows mostly in the 40s and 50s. Here is the forecast for the Bismarck Mendon listening area. Rest of today, mostly sunny. Highs in the upper 70s. West winds around 5 miles per hour. Tonight, a slight chance of thunderstorms in the evening. Mostly cloudy with a slight chance of showers. Lows in the mid-50s. Northeast winds around 5 miles per hour, becoming northwest after midnight. Friday, sunny. A slight chance of showers and thunderstorms in the morning. Highs in the lower 80s. West winds around 5 miles per hour. Friday night, mostly clear. Lows in the mid-50s. Southeast winds around 5 miles per hour. Saturday, sunny. Highs in the upper 80s. South winds 5 to 15 miles per hour, increasing to southeast around 20 miles per hour in the afternoon. Saturday night, increasing clouds. Lows in the mid-60s. Sunday, sunny. Highs in the lower 90s. Sunday night, increasing clouds. Showers likely. A chance of thunderstorms in the evening, then a slight chance of thunderstorms after midnight. Lows around 60. Chance of rain 70%. Monday, mostly cloudy with a slight chance of showers in the morning, then mostly sunny in the afternoon. Highs around 80.
chance of rain 20%. Monday night, increasing clouds. Lows in the mid-50s. Tuesday, partly sunny in the morning, then sunny with a chance of showers and a slight chance of thunderstorms in the afternoon. Highs in the upper 80s. Chance of rain 30%. Tuesday night, partly cloudy. A chance of showers and thunderstorms in the evening, then a slight chance of showers after midnight. Lows in the lower 60s. Chance of rain 40%. Wednesday, mostly sunny. A slight chance of showers and thunderstorms in the afternoon. Highs around 90. Chance of rain 20%. For Western Lake Sakakawea, today, light winds becoming northwest 10 to 15 miles per hour in the late morning and afternoon. Partly sunny. Highs in the upper 70s. Tonight, north winds around 10 miles per hour shifting to the southwest after midnight. Slight chance of showers until early morning. Slight chance of thunderstorms in the late evening and overnight. Mostly cloudy in the evening, then becoming partly cloudy. Lows in the lower 50s. For Eastern Lake Sakakawea, today, northwest winds 10 to 15 miles per hour. Mostly sunny. Highs in the upper 70s. Tonight, north winds around 10 miles per hour early in the evening becoming light. Mostly cloudy. Lows in the lower 50s. For Northern Lake Oahe, today, light winds becoming southwest around 10 miles per hour early in the afternoon, then shifting to the southeast late in the afternoon. Partly sunny. Highs in the upper 70s. Tonight, east winds around 10 miles per hour early in the evening becoming light. Slight chance of thunderstorms until early morning. Mostly cloudy. Lows in the mid-50s. Here are the weather conditions at 10 a.m. Central Daylight Time. Bismarck, mostly sunny. Temperature 68 degrees, relative humidity 63%. Pressure 29.91 inches and falling. Mandan, mostly sunny. 68 degrees, relative humidity 64%. Hazen, cloudy. 64 degrees, relative humidity 59%. Harvey, sunny. 68 degrees, relative humidity 68%. Wind west at 6 miles an hour. Minot, sunny. 66 degrees, relative humidity 60%. Wind northwest at 8 miles an hour. Dickinson, haze was reported. 65 degrees, relative humidity 56%. Elsewhere around North Dakota, it was 65 at Garrison. It was sunny, with a temperature of 62 at Williston and 71 at Jamestown. It was mostly sunny, with a temperature of 72 at Fargo and 73 at Grand Forks. At Devil's Lake, it was partly sunny, with a temperature of 66. In northern South Dakota, at Aberdeen, it was sunny, with a temperature of 72. At Mobridge, it was partly sunny, with a temperature of 64. In eastern Montana, skies ranged from sunny to mostly sunny. It was 64 at Miles City, 63 at Glendive, and 63 at Sydney. Once again, at Bismarck, the temperature was 68 degrees under mostly sunny skies. The regional weather forecast from your National Weather Service office in Bismarck. Chances for showers and thunderstorms continue through the end of the work week, with potential for severe thunderstorms across southeast Montana, southwest North Dakota, South Dakota, and southern Minnesota this afternoon and this evening. Highs will be mostly in the 70s and 80s this week, with lows mostly in the 40s and 50s. Here is the forecast for the Bismarck Mandan listening area. Rest of today, mostly sunny. Highs in the upper 70s. West winds around 5 miles per hour. Tonight, a slight chance of thunderstorms in the evening. Mostly cloudy with a slight chance of showers. Lows in the mid-50s. Northeast winds around 5 miles per hour, becoming northwest after midnight. Friday, sunny. A slight chance of showers and thunderstorms in the morning. Highs in the lower 80s. West winds around 5 miles per hour. Friday night, mostly clear. Lows in the mid-50s. Southeast winds around 5 miles per hour. Saturday, sunny. Highs in the upper 80s. South winds 5 to 15 miles per hour, increasing to southeast around 20 miles per hour in the afternoon. Saturday night.

increasing clouds. Lows in the mid-60s. Sunday, sunny. Highs in the lower 90s. Sunday night, increasing clouds. Showers likely. A chance of thunderstorms in the evening. Then a slight chance of thunderstorms after midnight. Lows around 60. Chance of rain 70%. Monday, mostly cloudy with a slight chance of showers in the morning, then mostly sunny in the afternoon. Highs around 80. Chance of rain 20%. Monday night, increasing clouds. Lows in the mid-50s. Tuesday, partly sunny in the morning, then sunny with a chance of showers and a slight chance of thunderstorms in the afternoon. Highs in the upper 80s. Chance of rain 30%. Tuesday night, partly cloudy. A chance of showers and thunderstorms in the evening, then a slight chance of showers after midnight. Lows in the lower 60s. Chance of rain 40%. Wednesday, mostly sunny. A slight chance of showers and thunderstorms in the afternoon. Highs around 90. Chance of rain 20%. For Western Lake Sakakawea, today, light winds becoming northwest 10 to 15 miles per hour in the late morning and afternoon. Partly sunny. Highs in the upper 70s. Tonight, north winds around 10 miles per hour shifting to the southwest after midnight. Slight chance of showers until early morning. Slight chance of thunderstorms in the late evening and overnight. Mostly cloudy in the evening, then becoming partly cloudy. Lows in the lower 50s. For Eastern Lake Sakakawea, today, northwest winds 10 to 15 miles per hour. Mostly sunny. Highs in the upper 70s. Tonight, north winds around 10 miles per hour early in the evening becoming light. Mostly cloudy. Lows in the lower 50s. For Northern Lake Oahe, today, light winds becoming southwest around 10 miles per hour early in the afternoon, then shifting to the southeast late in the afternoon. Partly sunny. Highs in the upper 70s. Tonight, east winds around 10 miles per hour early in the evening becoming light. Slight chance of thunderstorms until early morning. Mostly cloudy. Lows in the mid-50s. Here are the weather conditions at 10 a.m. Central Daylight Time. Bismarck, mostly sunny. Temperature 68 degrees, relative humidity 63%. Pressure 29.91 inches and falling. Mendham, mostly sunny. 68 degrees, relative humidity 64%. Hazen, cloudy. 64 degrees, relative humidity 59%. Harvey, sunny. 68 degrees, relative humidity 68%. Wind west at 6 miles an hour. Minot, sunny. 66 degrees, relative humidity 60%. Wind northwest at 8 miles an hour. Dickinson, haze was reported. 65 degrees, relative humidity 56%. Elsewhere around North Dakota, it was 65 at Garrison. It was sunny, with a temperature of 62 at Williston and 71 at Jamestown. It was mostly sunny, with a temperature of 72 at Fargo and 73 at Grand Forks. At Devil's Lake, it was partly sunny, with a temperature of 66. In northern South Dakota, at Aberdeen, it was sunny, with a temperature of 72. At Mobridge, it was partly sunny, with a temperature of 64. In eastern Montana, skies ranged from sunny to mostly sunny. It was 64 at Miles City, 63 at Glendive, and 63 at Sydney. Once again, at Bismarck, the temperature was 68 degrees under mostly sunny skies. 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Providing weather information 24 hours a day from your National Weather Service office in Bismarck. The regional weather forecast from your National Weather Service office in Bismarck. Chances for showers and thunderstorms continue through the end of the work week, with potential for severe thunderstorms across southeast Montana, southwest North Dakota, South Dakota, and southern Minnesota this afternoon and this evening. Highs will be mostly in the 70s and 80s this week, with lows mostly in the 40s and 50s. Here is the forecast for the Bismarck Mendham listening area. Rest of today, mostly sunny. Highs in the upper 70s. West winds around 5 miles per hour.

Tonight, a slight chance of thunderstorms in the evening. Mostly cloudy with a slight chance of showers. Lows in the mid-50s. Northeast winds around 5 miles per hour, becoming northwest after midnight. Friday, sunny. A slight chance of showers and thunderstorms in the morning. Highs in the lower 80s. West winds around 5 miles per hour. Friday night, mostly clear. Lows in the mid-50s. Southeast winds around 5 miles per hour. Saturday, sunny. Highs in the upper 80s. South winds 5 to 15 miles per hour, increasing to southeast around 20 miles per hour in the afternoon. Saturday night, increasing clouds. Lows in the mid-60s. Sunday, sunny. Highs in the lower 90s. Sunday night, increasing clouds. Showers likely. A chance of thunderstorms in the evening, then a slight chance of thunderstorms after midnight. Lows around 60. Chance of rain 70%. Monday, mostly cloudy with a slight chance of showers in the morning, then mostly sunny in the afternoon. Highs around 80. Chance of rain 20%. Monday night, increasing clouds. Lows in the mid-50s. Tuesday, partly sunny in the morning, then sunny with a chance of showers and a slight chance of thunderstorms in the afternoon. Highs in the upper 80s. Chance of rain 30%. Tuesday night, partly cloudy. A chance of showers and thunderstorms in the evening, then a slight chance of showers after midnight. Lows in the lower 60s. Chance of rain 40%. Wednesday, mostly sunny. A slight chance of showers and thunderstorms in the afternoon. Highs around 90. Chance of rain 20%. Wednesday, mostly sunny. A slight chance of showers and thunderstorms in the afternoon. Highs around 90. Chance of rain 20%. For Western Lake Sakakawea, today, light winds becoming northwest 10 to 15 miles per hour in the late morning and afternoon. Partly sunny. Highs in the upper 70s. Tonight, north winds around 10 miles per hour shifting to the southwest after midnight. Slight chance of showers until early morning. Slight chance of thunderstorms in the late evening and overnight. Mostly cloudy in the evening, then becoming partly cloudy. Lows in the lower 50s. For Eastern Lake Sakakawea, today, northwest winds 10 to 15 miles per hour. Mostly sunny. Highs in the upper 70s. Tonight, north winds around 10 miles per hour early in the evening becoming light. Mostly cloudy. Lows in the lower 50s. For Northern Lake Oahe, today, light winds becoming southwest around 10 miles per hour early in the afternoon, then shifting to the southeast late in the afternoon. Partly sunny. Highs in the upper 70s. Tonight, east winds around 10 miles per hour early in the evening becoming light. Slight chance of thunderstorms until early morning. Mostly cloudy. Lows in the mid-50s. Here are the weather conditions at 10 a.m. Central Daylight Time. Bismarck, mostly sunny. Temperature 68 degrees, relative humidity 63%. Pressure 29.91 inches and falling. Mendon, mostly sunny. 68 degrees, relative humidity 64%. Hazen, cloudy. 64 degrees, relative humidity 59%. Harvey, sunny. 68 degrees, relative humidity 68%. Wind west at 6 miles an hour. Minot, sunny. 66 degrees, relative humidity 60%. Wind northwest at 8 miles an hour. Dickinson, haze was reported. 65 degrees, relative humidity 56%. Elsewhere around North Dakota, it was 65 at Garrison. It was sunny, with a temperature of 62 at Williston and 71 at Jamestown. It was mostly sunny, with a temperature of 72 at Fargo and 73 at Grand Forks. At Devil's Lake, it was partly sunny, with a temperature of 66. In northern South Dakota, at Aberdeen, it was sunny, with a temperature of 72. At Mobridge, it was partly sunny, with a temperature of 64. In eastern Montana, skies ranged from sunny to mostly sunny. It was 64 at Miles City, 63 at Glendive, and 63 at Sydney. Once again, at Bismarck, the temperature was 68 degrees.

northeast winds at around 5 miles per hour, becoming northwest after midnight. Friday, sunny. A slight chance of showers and thunderstorms in the morning. Highs in the lower 80s. West winds at around 5 miles per hour. Friday night, mostly clear. Lows in the mid-50s. Southeast winds at around 5 miles per hour. Saturday, sunny. Highs in the upper 80s. South winds 5 to 15 miles per hour, increasing to southeast around 20 miles per hour in the afternoon. Saturday night, increasing clouds. Lows in the mid-60s. Sunday, sunny. Highs in the lower 90s. Sunday night, increasing clouds. Showers likely. A chance of thunderstorms in the evening, then a slight chance of thunderstorms after midnight. Lows around 60. Chance of rain 70%. Monday, mostly cloudy with a slight chance of showers in the morning, then mostly sunny in the afternoon. Highs around 80. Chance of rain 20%. Monday night, increasing clouds. Lows in the mid-50s. Tuesday, partly sunny in the morning, then sunny with a chance of showers and a slight chance of thunderstorms in the afternoon. Highs in the upper 80s. Chance of rain 30%. Tuesday night, partly cloudy. A chance of showers and thunderstorms in the evening, then a slight chance of showers after midnight. Lows in the lower 60s. Chance of rain 40%. Wednesday, mostly sunny. A slight chance of showers and thunderstorms in the afternoon. Highs around 90. Chance of rain 20%. Here is the forecast for the Bismarck Minden listening area. Rest of today, mostly sunny. Highs in the upper 70s. Light and variable winds, becoming northwest up to 5 miles per hour in the afternoon. Tonight, a slight chance of thunderstorms in the evening. Mostly cloudy with a slight chance of showers. Lows in the mid-50s. Northeast winds around 5 miles per hour, becoming northwest after midnight. Friday, sunny. A slight chance of showers and thunderstorms in the morning. Highs in the lower 80s. West winds around 5 miles per hour. Friday night, mostly clear. Lows in the mid-50s. Southeast winds around 5 miles per hour. Saturday, sunny. Highs in the upper 80s. South winds 5 to 15 miles per hour, increasing to southeast around 20 miles per hour in the afternoon. Saturday night, increasing clouds. Lows in the mid-60s. Sunday, sunny. Highs in the lower 90s. Sunday night, increasing clouds. Showers likely. A chance of thunderstorms in the evening, then a slight chance of thunderstorms after midnight. Lows around 60. Chance of rain 70%. Monday, mostly cloudy with a slight chance of showers in the morning, then mostly sunny in the afternoon. Highs around 80. Chance of rain 20%. Monday night, increasing clouds. Lows in the mid-50s. Tuesday, partly sunny in the morning, then sunny with a chance of showers and a slight chance of thunderstorms in the afternoon. Highs in the upper 80s. Chance of rain 30%. Tuesday night, partly cloudy. A chance of showers and thunderstorms in the evening, then a slight chance of showers after midnight. Lows in the lower 60s. Chance of rain 40%. Wednesday, mostly sunny. A slight chance of showers and thunderstorms in the afternoon. Highs around 90. Chance of rain 20%. For Western Lake Sakakawea, today, light winds becoming northwest 10 to 15 miles per hour in the late morning and afternoon. Partly sunny. Highs in the upper 70s. Tonight, north winds around 10 miles per hour shifting to the southwest after midnight. Slight chance of showers until early morning. Slight chance of thunderstorms in the late evening and overnight. Mostly cloudy in the evening, then becoming partly cloudy. Lows in the lower 50s. For Eastern Lake Sakakawea, today, northwest winds 10 to 15 miles per hour. Mostly sunny. Highs in the upper 70s. Tonight, north winds around 10 miles per hour early in the evening becoming light. Mostly cloudy. Lows in the lower 50s. For Northern Lake Oahe, today, light winds becoming southwest around 10 miles per hour early in the afternoon, then

drifting to the southeast late in the afternoon. Partly sunny. Highs in the upper 70s. Tonight, east winds around 10 miles per hour early in the evening becoming light. Slight chance of thunderstorms until early morning. Mostly cloudy. Lows in the mid-50s. Here are the weather conditions at 10 a.m. Central Daylight Time. Bismarck, mostly sunny. Temperature 68 degrees. Relative humidity 63%. Pressure 29.91 inches and falling. Mendon, mostly sunny. 68 degrees. Relative humidity 64%. Hazen, cloudy. 64 degrees. Relative humidity 59%. Harvey, sunny. 68 degrees. Relative humidity 68%. Wind west at 6 miles an hour. Minot, sunny. 66 degrees. Relative humidity 60%. Wind northwest at 8 miles an hour. Dickinson, haze was reported. 65 degrees, relative humidity 56%. Elsewhere around North Dakota, it was 65 at Garrison. It was sunny, with a temperature of 62 at Williston and 71 at Jamestown. It was mostly sunny, with a temperature of 72 at Fargo and 73 at Grand Forks. At Devil's Lake, it was partly sunny, with a temperature of 66. In northern South Dakota, at Aberdeen, it was sunny, with a temperature of 72. At Mobridge, it was partly sunny, with a temperature of 64. In eastern Montana, skies ranged from sunny to mostly sunny. It was 64 at Miles City, 63 at Glendive, and 63 at Sydney. Once again, at Bismarck, the temperature was 68 degrees under mostly sunny skies. The regional weather forecast from your National Weather Service office in Bismarck. Chances for showers and thunderstorms continue through the end of the work week, with potential for severe thunderstorms across southeast Montana, southwest North Dakota, South Dakota, and southern Minnesota this afternoon and this evening. Highs will be mostly in the 70s and 80s this week, with lows mostly in the 40s and 50s. Here is the forecast for the Bismarck-Mendon listening area. Rest of today, mostly sunny. Highs in the upper 70s. Light and variable winds, becoming northwest up to 5 miles per hour in the afternoon. Tonight, a slight chance of thunderstorms in the evening. Mostly cloudy with a slight chance of showers. Lows in the mid-50s. Northeast winds around 5 miles per hour, becoming northwest after midnight. Friday, sunny. A slight chance of showers and thunderstorms in the morning. Highs in the lower 80s. West winds around 5 miles per hour. Friday night, mostly clear. Lows in the mid-50s. Southeast winds around 5 miles per hour. Saturday, sunny. Highs in the upper 80s. South winds 5 to 15 miles per hour, increasing to southeast around 20 miles per hour in the afternoon. Saturday night, increasing clouds. Lows in the mid-60s. Sunday, sunny. Highs in the lower 90s. Sunday night, increasing clouds. Showers likely. A chance of thunderstorms in the evening, then a slight chance of thunderstorms after midnight. Lows around 60. Chance of rain 70%. Monday, mostly cloudy with a slight chance of showers in the morning, then mostly sunny in the afternoon. Highs around 80. Chance of rain 20%. Monday night, increasing clouds. Lows in the mid-50s. Tuesday, partly sunny in the morning, then sunny with a chance of showers and a slight chance of thunderstorms in the afternoon. Highs in the upper 80s. Chance of rain 30%. Tuesday night, partly cloudy. A chance of showers and thunderstorms in the evening, then a slight chance of showers after midnight. Lows in the lower 60s. Chance of rain 40%. Wednesday, mostly sunny. A slight chance of showers and thunderstorms in the afternoon. Highs around 90. Chance of rain 20%. For Western Lake Sakakawea, today, light winds becoming northwest 10 to 15 miles per hour in the late morning and afternoon. Partly sunny. Highs in the upper 70s. Tonight, north winds around 10 miles per hour shifting to the southwest after midnight. Slight chance of showers until early morning. Slight chance of thunderstorms in the late evening and overnight.

mostly cloudy in the evening, then becoming partly cloudy. Lows in the lower 50s. For Eastern Lake Sakakawea, today, northwest winds 10 to 15 miles per hour. Mostly sunny. Highs in the upper 70s. Tonight, north winds around 10 miles per hour, early in the evening becoming light. Mostly cloudy. Lows in the lower 50s. For Northern Lake Oahe, today, light winds becoming southwest around 10 miles per hour early in the afternoon, then shifting to the southeast late in the afternoon. Partly sunny. Highs in the upper 70s. Tonight, east winds around 10 miles per hour early in the evening becoming light. Slight chance of thunderstorms until early morning. Mostly cloudy. Lows in the mid-50s. Here are the weather conditions at 10 a.m. Central Daylight Time. Bismarck, mostly sunny. Temperature 68 degrees, relative humidity 63%. Pressure 29.91 inches and falling. Mendan, mostly sunny. 68 degrees, relative humidity 64%. Hazen, cloudy. 64 degrees, relative humidity 59%. Harvey, sunny. 68 degrees, relative humidity 68%. Wind west at 6 miles an hour. Minot, sunny. 66 degrees, relative humidity 60%. Wind northwest at 8 miles an hour. Dickinson, haze was reported. 65 degrees, relative humidity 56%. Elsewhere around North Dakota, it was 65 at Garrison. It was sunny, with a temperature of 62 at Williston and 71 at Jamestown. It was mostly sunny, with a temperature of 72 at Fargo and 73 at Grand Forks. At Devil's Lake, it was partly sunny, with a temperature of 66. In northern South Dakota, at Aberdeen, it was sunny, with a temperature of 72. At Mobridge, it was partly sunny, with a temperature of 64. In eastern Montana, skies ranged from sunny to mostly sunny. It was 64 at Miles City, 63 at Glendive, and 63 at Sydney. Once again, at Bismarck, the temperature was 68 degrees under mostly sunny skies. The regional weather forecast from your National Weather Service office in Bismarck. Chances for showers and thunderstorms continue through the end of the work week, with potential for severe thunderstorms across southeast Montana, southwest North Dakota, South Dakota, and southern Minnesota this afternoon and this evening. Highs will be mostly in the 70s and 80s this week, with lows mostly in the 40s and 50s. Here is the forecast for the Bismarck Minden listening area. Rest of today, mostly sunny. Highs in the upper 70s. Light and variable winds, becoming northwest up to 5 miles per hour in the afternoon. Tonight, a slight chance of thunderstorms in the evening. Mostly cloudy with a slight chance of showers. Lows in the mid-50s. Northeast winds around 5 miles per hour, becoming northwest after midnight. Friday, sunny. A slight chance of showers and thunderstorms in the morning. Highs in the lower 80s. West winds around 5 miles per hour. Friday night, mostly clear. Lows in the mid-50s. Southeast winds around 5 miles per hour. Saturday, sunny. Highs in the upper 80s. South winds 5 to 15 miles per hour, increasing to southeast around 20 miles per hour in the afternoon. Saturday night, increasing clouds. Lows in the mid-60s. Sunday, sunny. Highs in the lower 90s. Sunday night, increasing clouds. Showers likely. A chance of thunderstorms in the evening, then a slight chance of thunderstorms after midnight. Lows around 60. Chance of rain 70%. Monday, mostly cloudy with a slight chance of showers in the morning, then mostly sunny in the afternoon. Highs around 80. Chance of rain 20%. Monday night, increasing clouds. Lows in the mid-50s. Tuesday, partly sunny in the morning, then sunny with a chance of showers and a slight chance of thunderstorms in the afternoon. Highs in the upper 80s. Chance of rain 30%. Tuesday night, partly cloudy. A chance of showers and thunderstorms in the evening, then a slight chance of showers after midnight. Lows in the lower 60s. Chance of rain 40%. Wednesday, mostly sunny. A slight

chance of showers and thunderstorms in the afternoon. Highs around 90. Chance of rain 20%. For western Lake Sakakawea, today, light winds becoming northwest 10 to 15 miles per hour in the late morning and afternoon. Partly sunny. Highs in the upper 70s. Tonight, north winds around 10 miles per hour shifting to the southwest after midnight. Slight chance of showers until early morning. Slight chance of thunderstorms in the late evening and overnight. Mostly cloudy in the evening, then becoming partly cloudy. Lows in the lower 50s. For eastern Lake Sakakawea, today, northwest winds 10 to 15 miles per hour. Mostly sunny. Highs in the upper 70s. Tonight, north winds around 10 miles per hour early in the evening becoming light. Mostly cloudy. Lows in the lower 50s. For northern Lake Oahe, today, light winds becoming southwest around 10 miles per hour early in the afternoon, then shifting to the southeast late in the afternoon. Partly sunny. Highs in the upper 70s. Tonight, east winds around 10 miles per hour early in the evening becoming light. Slight chance of thunderstorms until early morning. Mostly cloudy. Lows in the mid-50s. Here are the weather conditions at 10 a.m. Central Daylight Time. Bismarck, mostly sunny. Temperature 68 degrees, relative humidity 63%. Pressure 29.91 inches and falling. Mendham, mostly sunny. 68 degrees, relative humidity 64%. Hazen, cloudy. 64 degrees, relative humidity 59%. Harvey, sunny. 68 degrees, relative humidity 68%. Wind west at 6 miles an hour. Minot, sunny. 66 degrees, relative humidity 60%. Wind northwest at 8 miles an hour. Dickinson, haze was reported. 65 degrees, relative humidity 56%. Elsewhere around North Dakota, it was 65 at Garrison. It was sunny, with a temperature of 62 at Williston and 71 at Jamestown. It was mostly sunny, with a temperature of 72 at Fargo and 73 at Grand Forks. At Devil's Lake, it was partly sunny, with a temperature of 66. In northern South Dakota, at Aberdeen, it was sunny, with a temperature of 72. At Mobridge, it was partly sunny, with a temperature of 64. In eastern Montana, skies ranged from sunny to mostly sunny. It was 64 at Miles City, 63 at Glendive, and 63 at Sydney. Once again, at Bismarck, the temperature was 68 degrees under mostly sunny skies. The regional weather forecast from your National Weather Service office in Bismarck. Chances for showers and thunderstorms continue through the end of the work week, with potential for severe thunderstorms across southeast Montana, southwest North Dakota, South Dakota, and southern Minnesota this afternoon and this evening. Highs will be mostly in the 70s and 80s this week, with lows mostly in the 40s and 50s. Here is the forecast for the Bismarck Mendham listening area. Rest of today, mostly sunny. Highs in the upper 70s. Light and variable winds, becoming northwest up to 5 miles per hour in the afternoon. Tonight, a slight chance of thunderstorms in the evening. Mostly cloudy with a slight chance of showers. Lows in the mid-50s. Northeast winds around 5 miles per hour, becoming northwest after midnight. Friday, sunny. A slight chance of showers and thunderstorms in the morning. Highs in the lower 80s. West winds around 5 miles per hour. Friday night, mostly clear. Lows in the mid-50s. Southeast winds around 5 miles per hour. Saturday, sunny. Highs in the upper 80s. South winds 5 to 15 miles per hour, increasing to southeast around 20 miles per hour in the afternoon. Saturday night, increasing clouds. Lows in the mid-60s. Sunday, sunny. Highs in the lower 90s. Sunday night, increasing clouds. Showers likely. A chance of thunderstorms in the evening, then a slight chance of thunderstorms after midnight. Lows around 60. Chance of rain 70%. Monday, mostly cloudy with a slight chance of showers in the morning, then mostly sunny in the afternoon. Highs around 80. Chance of rain 20%.

Monday night, increasing clouds. Lows in the mid-50s. Tuesday, partly sunny in the morning, then sunny with a chance of showers and a slight chance of thunderstorms in the afternoon. Highs in the upper 80s. Chance of rain 30%. Tuesday night, partly cloudy. A chance of showers and thunderstorms in the evening, then a slight chance of showers after midnight. Lows in the lower 60s. Chance of rain 40%. Wednesday, mostly sunny. A slight chance of showers and thunderstorms in the afternoon. Highs around 90. Chance of rain 20%. For Western Lake Sakakawea, today, light winds becoming northwest 10 to 15 miles per hour in the late morning and afternoon. Partly sunny. Highs in the upper 70s. Tonight, north winds around 10 miles per hour shifting to the southwest after midnight. Slight chance of showers until early morning. Slight chance of thunderstorms in the late evening and overnight. Mostly cloudy in the evening, then becoming partly cloudy. Lows in the lower 50s. For Eastern Lake Sakakawea, today, northwest winds 10 to 15 miles per hour. Mostly sunny. Highs in the upper 70s. Tonight, north winds around 10 miles per hour early in the evening becoming light. Mostly cloudy. Lows in the lower 50s. For Northern Lake Oahe, today, light winds becoming southwest around 10 miles per hour early in the afternoon, then shifting to the southeast late in the afternoon. Partly sunny. Highs in the upper 70s. Tonight, east winds around 10 miles per hour early in the evening becoming light. Slight chance of thunderstorms until early morning. Mostly cloudy. Lows in the mid-50s. Here are the weather conditions at 10 a.m. Central Daylight Time. Bismarck, mostly sunny. Temperature 68 degrees, relative humidity 63%. Pressure 29.91 inches and falling. Mendham, mostly sunny. 68 degrees, relative humidity 64%. Hazen, cloudy. 64 degrees, relative humidity 59%. Harvey, sunny. 68 degrees, relative humidity 68%. Wind west at 6 miles an hour. Minot, sunny. 66 degrees, relative humidity 60%. Wind northwest at 8 miles an hour. Dickinson, haze was reported. 65 degrees, relative humidity 56%. Elsewhere around North Dakota, it was 65 at Garrison. It was sunny, with a temperature of 62 at Williston and 71 at Jamestown. It was mostly sunny, with a temperature of 72 at Fargo and 73 at Grand Forks. At Devil's Lake, it was partly sunny, with a temperature of 66. In northern South Dakota, at Aberdeen, it was sunny, with a temperature of 72. At Mobridge, it was partly sunny, with a temperature of 64. In eastern Montana, skies ranged from sunny to mostly sunny. It was 64 at Miles City, 63 at Glendive, and 63 at Sydney. Once again, at Bismarck, the temperature was 68 degrees under mostly sunny skies. 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Providing weather information 24 hours a day from your National Weather Service office in Bismarck. The regional weather forecast from your National Weather Service office in Bismarck. Chances for showers and thunderstorms continue through the end of the work week, with potential for severe thunderstorms across southeast Montana, southwest North Dakota, South Dakota, and southern Minnesota this afternoon and this evening. Highs will be mostly in the 70s and 80s this week, with lows mostly in the 40s and 50s. Here is the forecast for the Bismarck-Mendham listening area. Rest of today, mostly sunny. Highs in the upper 70s. Light and variable winds, becoming northwest up to 5 miles per hour in the afternoon. Tonight, a slight chance of thunderstorms in the evening. Mostly cloudy with a slight chance of showers. Lows in the mid-50s. Northeast winds around 5 miles per hour, becoming northwest after midnight. Friday, sunny. A slight chance of showers and thunderstorms in the morning. Highs in the lower 80s. West winds around 5 miles per hour. Friday night, mostly clear. Lows in the mid-50s. Southeast winds.

winds around 5 miles per hour. Saturday, sunny. Highs in the upper 80s. South winds 5 to 15 miles per hour, increasing to southeast around 20 miles per hour in the afternoon. Saturday night, increasing clouds. Lows in the mid-60s. Sunday, sunny. Highs in the lower 90s. Sunday night, increasing clouds. Showers likely. A chance of thunderstorms in the evening, then a slight chance of thunderstorms after midnight. Lows around 60. Chance of rain 70%. Monday, mostly cloudy with a slight chance of showers in the morning, then mostly sunny in the afternoon. Highs around 80. Chance of rain 20%. Monday night, increasing clouds. Lows in the mid-50s. Tuesday, partly sunny in the morning, then sunny with a chance of showers and a slight chance of thunderstorms in the afternoon. Highs in the upper 80s. Chance of rain 30%. Tuesday night, partly cloudy. A chance of showers and thunderstorms in the evening, then a slight chance of showers after midnight. Lows in the lower 60s. Chance of rain 40%. Wednesday, mostly sunny. A slight chance of showers and thunderstorms in the afternoon. Highs around 90. Chance of rain 20%. For Western Lake Sakakawea, today, light winds becoming northwest 10 to 15 miles per hour in the late morning and afternoon. Partly sunny. Highs in the upper 70s. Tonight, north winds around 10 miles per hour shifting to the southwest after midnight. Slight chance of showers until early morning. Slight chance of thunderstorms in the late evening and overnight. Mostly cloudy in the evening, then becoming partly cloudy. Lows in the lower 50s. For Eastern Lake Sakakawea, today, northwest winds 10 to 15 miles per hour. Mostly sunny. Highs in the upper 70s. Tonight, north winds around 10 miles per hour early in the evening becoming light. Mostly cloudy. Lows in the lower 50s. For Northern Lake Oahe, today, light winds becoming southwest around 10 miles per hour early in the afternoon, then shifting to the southeast late in the afternoon. Partly sunny. Highs in the upper 70s. Tonight, east winds around 10 miles per hour early in the evening becoming light. Slight chance of thunderstorms until early morning. Mostly cloudy. Lows in the mid-50s. Here are the weather conditions at 11 a.m. Central Daylight Time. Bismarck, mostly sunny. Temperature 73 degrees, relative humidity 46%. Wind west at 6 miles an hour. Pressure 29.90 inches and falling. Mendham, mostly sunny. 72 degrees, relative humidity 60%. Hazen, mostly sunny. 70 degrees, relative humidity 43%. Wind west at 6 miles an hour. Harvey, sunny. 70 degrees, relative humidity 64%. Minot, sunny. 68 degrees, relative humidity 56%. Wind west at 7 miles an hour. Dickinson, partly sunny. 65 degrees, relative humidity 56%. Elsewhere around North Dakota, it was 68 at Garrison. It was sunny, with a temperature of 64 at Williston, 73 at Jamestown, 75 at Fargo, and 68 at Devil's Lake. At Grand Forks, it was mostly sunny, with a temperature of 75. In northern South Dakota, at Aberdeen, it was sunny, with a temperature of 75. At Mobridge, it was partly sunny, with a temperature of 68. In eastern Montana, skies ranged from sunny to mostly sunny. It was 68 at Miles City, 67 at Glendive, and 66 at Sydney. Once again, at Bismarck, the temperature was 73 degrees under mostly sunny skies. The regional weather forecast from your National Weather Service office in Bismarck. Chances for showers and thunderstorms continue through the end of the work week, with potential for severe thunderstorms across southeast Montana, southwest North Dakota, South Dakota, and southern Minnesota this afternoon and this evening. Highs will be mostly in the 70s and 80s this week, with lows mostly in the 40s and 50s. Here is the forecast for the Bismarck-Mendham listening area. Rest of today, mostly sunny. Highs in the upper 70s. Light and variable winds, becoming northwest up to 5 miles per hour in the

afternoon. Tonight, a slight chance of thunderstorms in the evening. Mostly cloudy with a slight chance of showers. Lows in the mid-50s. Northeast winds around 5 miles per hour, becoming northwest after midnight. Friday, sunny. A slight chance of showers and thunderstorms in the morning. Highs in the lower 80s. West winds around 5 miles per hour. Friday night, mostly clear. Lows in the mid-50s. Southeast winds around 5 miles per hour. Saturday, sunny. Highs in the upper 80s. South winds 5 to 15 miles per hour, increasing to southeast around 20 miles per hour in the afternoon. Saturday night, increasing clouds. Lows in the mid-60s. Sunday, sunny. Highs in the lower 90s. Sunday night, increasing clouds. Showers likely. A chance of thunderstorms in the evening, then a slight chance of thunderstorms after midnight. Lows around 60. Chance of rain 70%. Monday, mostly cloudy with a slight chance of showers in the morning, then mostly sunny in the afternoon. Highs around 80. Chance of rain 20%. Monday night, increasing clouds. Lows in the mid-50s. Tuesday, partly sunny in the morning, then sunny with a chance of showers and a slight chance of thunderstorms in the afternoon. Highs in the upper 80s. Chance of rain 30%. Tuesday night, partly cloudy. A chance of showers and thunderstorms in the evening, then a slight chance of showers after midnight. Lows in the lower 60s. Chance of rain 40%. Wednesday, mostly sunny. A slight chance of showers and thunderstorms in the afternoon. Highs around 90. Chance of rain 20%. For Western Lake Sakakawea, today, light winds becoming northwest 10 to 15 miles per hour in the late morning and afternoon. Partly sunny. Highs in the upper 70s. Tonight, north winds around 10 miles per hour shifting to the southwest after midnight. Slight chance of showers until early morning. Slight chance of thunderstorms in the late evening and overnight. Mostly cloudy in the evening, then becoming partly cloudy. Lows in the lower 50s. For Eastern Lake Sakakawea, today, northwest winds 10 to 15 miles per hour. Mostly sunny. Highs in the upper 70s. Tonight, north winds around 10 miles per hour early in the evening becoming light. Mostly cloudy. Lows in the lower 50s. For Northern Lake Oahe, today, light winds becoming southwest around 10 miles per hour early in the afternoon, then shifting to the southeast late in the afternoon. Partly sunny. Highs in the upper 70s. Tonight, east winds around 10 miles per hour early in the evening becoming light. Slight chance of thunderstorms until early morning. Mostly cloudy. Lows in the mid-50s. Here are the weather conditions at 11 a.m. Central Daylight Time. Bismarck, mostly sunny. Temperature 73 degrees, relative humidity 46%. Wind west at 6 miles an hour. Pressure 29.90 inches and falling. Mendham, mostly sunny. 72 degrees, relative humidity 60%. Hazel, mostly sunny. 70 degrees, relative humidity 43%. Wind west at 6 miles an hour. Harvey, sunny. 70 degrees, relative humidity 64%. Minot, sunny. 68 degrees, relative humidity 56%. Wind west at 7 miles an hour. Dickinson, partly sunny. 65 degrees, relative humidity 56%. Elsewhere around North Dakota, it was 68 at Garrison. It was sunny, with a temperature of 64 at Williston, 73 at Jamestown, 75 at Fargo, and 68 at Devil's Lake. At Grand Forks, it was mostly sunny, with a temperature of 75. In northern South Dakota, at Aberdeen, it was sunny, with a temperature of 75. At Mobridge, it was partly sunny, with a temperature of 68. In eastern Montana, skies ranged from sunny to mostly sunny. It was 68 at Miles City, 67 at Glendive, and 66 at Sydney. Once again, at Bismarck, the temperature was 73 degrees under mostly sunny skies. Here are the weather conditions at 11 a.m. Central Daylight Time. Bismarck, partly sunny.

Temperature 73 degrees. Relative humidity 46%. Wind west at 6 miles an hour. Pressure 29.90 inches and falling. Mendham, partly sunny. 72 degrees. Relative humidity 60%. Hazen, partly sunny. 70 degrees. Relative humidity 43%. Wind west at 6 miles an hour. Harvey, sunny. 70 degrees. Relative humidity 64%. Minot, sunny. 68 degrees. Relative humidity 56%. Wind west at 7 miles an hour. Dickinson, partly sunny. 65 degrees. Relative humidity 56%. Elsewhere around North Dakota, it was 68 at Garrison. It was sunny, with a temperature of 73 at Jamestown, 75 at Fargo, and 68 at Devil's Lake. It was mostly sunny, with a temperature of 64 at Williston, and 75 at Grand Forks. In northern South Dakota, at Aberdeen, it was mostly sunny, with a temperature of 75. At Mobridge, it was cloudy, with a temperature of 68. In eastern Montana, skies ranged from sunny to mostly sunny. It was 68 at Miles City, 67 at Glendive, and 66 at Sydney. Once again, at Bismarck, the temperature was 73 degrees under partly sunny skies. The regional weather forecast from your National Weather Service office in Bismarck. Chances for showers and thunderstorms continue through the end of the work week, with potential for severe thunderstorms across southeast Montana, southwest North Dakota, South Dakota, and southern Minnesota this afternoon and this evening. Highs will be mostly in the 70s and 80s this week, with lows mostly in the 40s and 50s. Here is the forecast for the Bismarck Mendham listening area. Rest of today, mostly sunny. Highs in the upper 70s. Light and variable winds, becoming northwest up to 5 miles per hour in the afternoon. Tonight, a slight chance of thunderstorms in the evening. Mostly cloudy with a slight chance of showers. Lows in the mid-50s. Northeast winds around 5 miles per hour, becoming northwest after midnight. Friday, sunny. A slight chance of showers and thunderstorms in the morning. Highs in the lower 80s. West winds around 5 miles per hour. Friday night, mostly clear. Lows in the mid-50s. Southeast winds around 5 miles per hour. Saturday, sunny. Highs in the upper 80s. South winds 5 to 15 miles per hour, increasing to southeast around 20 miles per hour in the afternoon. Saturday night, increasing clouds. Lows in the mid-60s. Sunday, sunny. Highs in the lower 90s. Sunday night, increasing clouds. Showers likely. A chance of thunderstorms in the evening, then a slight chance of thunderstorms after midnight. Lows around 60. Chance of rain 70%. Monday, mostly cloudy with a slight chance of showers in the morning, then mostly sunny in the afternoon. Highs around 80. Chance of rain 20%. Monday night, increasing clouds. Lows in the mid-50s. Tuesday, partly sunny in the morning, then sunny with a chance of showers and a slight chance of thunderstorms in the afternoon. Highs in the upper 80s. Chance of rain 30%. Tuesday night, partly cloudy. A chance of showers and thunderstorms in the evening, then a slight chance of showers after midnight. Lows in the lower 60s. Chance of rain 40%. Wednesday, mostly sunny. A slight chance of showers and thunderstorms in the afternoon. Highs around 90. Chance of rain 20%. For Western Lake Sakakawea, today, light winds becoming northwest 10 to 15 miles per hour in the late morning and afternoon. Partly sunny. Highs in the upper 70s. Tonight, north winds around 10 miles per hour shifting to the southwest after midnight. Slight chance of showers until early morning. Slight chance of thunderstorms in the late evening and overnight. Mostly cloudy in the evening, then becoming partly cloudy. Lows in the lower 50s. For Eastern Lake Sakakawea, today, northwest winds 10 to 15 miles per hour. Mostly sunny. Highs in the upper 70s. Tonight, north winds around 10 miles per hour early in the evening becoming light. Mostly cloudy. Lows in the lower 50s. For Northern Lake Aurora.

today, light winds becoming southwest around 10 miles per hour early in the afternoon, then shifting to the southeast late in the afternoon. Partly sunny. Highs in the upper 70s. Tonight, east winds around 10 miles per hour early in the evening becoming light. Slight chance of thunderstorms until early morning. Mostly cloudy. Lows in the mid-50s. Here are the weather conditions at 11 a.m. Central Daylight Time. Bismarck, partly sunny. Temperature 73 degrees, relative humidity 46%. Wind west at 6 miles an hour. Pressure 29.90 inches and falling. Mendham, partly sunny. 72 degrees, relative humidity 60%. Hazen, partly sunny. 70 degrees, relative humidity 43%. Wind west at 6 miles an hour. Harvey, sunny. 70 degrees, relative humidity 64%. Minot, sunny. 68 degrees, relative humidity 56%. Wind west at 7 miles an hour. Dickinson, partly sunny. 65 degrees, relative humidity 56%. Elsewhere around North Dakota, it was 68 at Garrison. It was sunny, with a temperature of 73 at Jamestown, 75 at Fargo, and 68 at Devil's Lake. It was mostly sunny, with a temperature of 64 at Williston, and 75 at Grand Forks. In northern South Dakota, at Aberdeen, it was mostly sunny, with a temperature of 75. At Mobridge, it was cloudy, with a temperature of 68. In eastern Montana, skies ranged from sunny to mostly sunny. It was 68 at Miles City, 67 at Glendive, and 66 at Sydney. Once again, at Bismarck, the temperature was 73 degrees under partly sunny skies. The regional weather forecast from your National Weather Service office in Bismarck. Chances for showers and thunderstorms continue through the end of the work week, with potential for severe thunderstorms across southeast Montana, southwest North Dakota, South Dakota, and southern Minnesota this afternoon and this evening. Highs will be mostly in the 70s and 80s this week, with lows mostly in the 40s and 50s. Here is the forecast for the Bismarck Mendon listening area. Rest of today, mostly sunny. Highs in the upper 70s. Light and variable winds, becoming northwest up to 5 miles per hour in the afternoon. Tonight, a slight chance of thunderstorms in the evening. Mostly cloudy with a slight chance of showers. Lows in the mid-50s. Northeast winds around 5 miles per hour, becoming northwest after midnight. Friday, sunny. A slight chance of showers and thunderstorms in the morning. Highs in the lower 80s. West winds around 5 miles per hour. Friday night, mostly clear. Lows in the mid-50s. Southeast winds around 5 miles per hour. Saturday, sunny. Highs in the upper 80s. South winds 5 to 15 miles per hour, increasing to southeast around 20 miles per hour in the afternoon. Saturday night, increasing clouds. Lows in the mid-60s. Sunday, sunny. Highs in the lower 90s. Sunday night, increasing clouds. Showers likely. A chance of thunderstorms in the evening, then a slight chance of thunderstorms after midnight. Lows around 60. Chance of rain 70%. Monday, mostly cloudy with a slight chance of showers in the morning, then mostly sunny in the afternoon. Highs around 80. Chance of rain 20%. Monday night, increasing clouds. Lows in the mid-50s. Tuesday, partly sunny in the morning, then sunny with a chance of showers and a slight chance of thunderstorms in the afternoon. Highs in the upper 80s. Chance of rain 30%. Tuesday night, partly cloudy. A chance of showers and thunderstorms in the evening, then a slight chance of showers after midnight. Lows in the lower 60s. Chance of rain 40%. Wednesday, mostly sunny. A slight chance of showers and thunderstorms in the afternoon. Highs around 90. Chance of rain 20%. For Western Lake Sakakawea, today, light winds becoming northwest 10 to 15 miles per hour in the late morning and afternoon. Partly sunny. Highs in the upper 70s. Tonight, north winds around 10 miles per hour shifting to the southwest after midnight. Slight chance of showers.

till early morning. Slight chance of thunderstorms in the late evening and overnight. Mostly cloudy in the evening, then becoming partly cloudy. Lows in the lower 50s. For eastern Lake Sakakawea, today, northwest winds 10 to 15 miles per hour. Mostly sunny. Highs in the upper 70s. Tonight, north winds around 10 miles per hour, early in the evening becoming light. Mostly cloudy. Lows in the lower 50s. For northern Lake Oahe, today, light winds becoming southwest around 10 miles per hour early in the afternoon, then shifting to the southeast late in the afternoon. Partly sunny. Highs in the upper 70s. Tonight, east winds around 10 miles per hour early in the evening becoming light. Slight chance of thunderstorms until early morning. Mostly cloudy. Lows in the mid-50s. Here are the weather conditions at 11 a.m. Central Daylight Time. Bismarck, partly sunny. Temperature 73 degrees, relative humidity 46%. Wind west at 6 miles an hour. Pressure 29.90 inches and falling. Mendan, partly sunny. 72 degrees, relative humidity 60%. Hazen, partly sunny. 70 degrees, relative humidity 43%. Wind west at 6 miles an hour. Harvey, sunny. 70 degrees, relative humidity 64%. Minot, sunny. 68 degrees, relative humidity 56%. Wind west at 7 miles an hour. Dickinson, partly sunny. 65 degrees, relative humidity 56%. Elsewhere around North Dakota, it was 68 at Garrison. It was sunny, with a temperature of 73 at Jamestown, 75 at Fargo, and 68 at Devil's Lake. It was mostly sunny, with a temperature of 64 at Williston, and 75 at Grand Forks. In northern South Dakota, at Aberdeen, it was mostly sunny, with a temperature of 75. At Mobridge, it was cloudy, with a temperature of 68. In eastern Montana, skies ranged from sunny to mostly sunny. It was 68 at Miles City, 67 at Glendive, and 66 at Sydney. Once again, at Bismarck, the temperature was 73 degrees under partly sunny skies. The regional weather forecast from your National Weather Service office in Bismarck. Chances for showers and thunderstorms continue through the end of the work week, with potential for severe thunderstorms across southeast Montana, southwest North Dakota, South Dakota, and southern Minnesota this afternoon and this evening. Highs will be mostly in the 70s and 80s this week, with lows mostly in the 40s and 50s. Here is the forecast for the Bismarck-Mendon listening area. Rest of today, mostly sunny. Highs in the upper 70s. Light and variable winds, becoming northwest up to 5 miles per hour in the afternoon. Tonight, a slight chance of thunderstorms in the evening. Mostly cloudy with a slight chance of showers. Lows in the mid-50s. Northeast winds around 5 miles per hour, becoming northwest after midnight. Friday, sunny. A slight chance of showers and thunderstorms in the morning. Highs in the lower 80s. West winds around 5 miles per hour. Friday night, mostly clear. Lows in the mid-50s. Southeast winds around 5 miles per hour. Saturday, sunny. Highs in the upper 80s. South winds 5 to 15 miles per hour, increasing to southeast around 20 miles per hour in the afternoon. Saturday night, increasing clouds. Lows in the mid-60s. Sunday, sunny. Highs in the lower 90s. Sunday night, increasing clouds. Showers likely. A chance of thunderstorms in the evening, then a slight chance of thunderstorms after midnight. Lows around 60. Chance of rain 70%. Monday, mostly cloudy with a slight chance of showers in the morning, then mostly sunny in the afternoon. Highs around 80. Chance of rain 20%. Monday night, increasing clouds. Lows in the mid-50s. Tuesday, partly sunny in the morning, then sunny with a chance of showers and a slight chance of thunderstorms in the afternoon. Highs in the upper 80s. Chance of rain 30%. Tuesday night, partly cloudy. A chance of showers and thunderstorms in the evening, then a slight chance of showers after midnight. Lows in the lower 60s. Chance
rain 40%. Wednesday, mostly sunny. A slight chance of showers and thunderstorms in the afternoon. Highs around 90. Chance of rain 20%. For Western Lake Sakakawea, today, light winds becoming northwest 10 to 15 miles per hour in the late morning and afternoon. Partly sunny. Highs in the upper 70s. Tonight, north winds around 10 miles per hour shifting to the southwest after midnight. Slight chance of showers until early morning. Slight chance of thunderstorms in the late evening and overnight. Mostly cloudy in the evening, then becoming partly cloudy. Lows in the lower 50s. For Eastern Lake Sakakawea, today, northwest winds 10 to 15 miles per hour. Mostly sunny. Highs in the upper 70s. Tonight, north winds around 10 miles per hour early in the evening becoming light. Mostly cloudy. Lows in the lower 50s. For Northern Lake Oahe, today, light winds becoming southwest around 10 miles per hour early in the afternoon, then shifting to the southeast late in the afternoon. Partly sunny. Highs in the upper 70s. Tonight, east winds around 10 miles per hour early in the evening becoming light. Slight chance of thunderstorms until early morning. Mostly cloudy. Lows in the mid-50s. Here are the weather conditions at 11 a.m. Central Daylight Time. Bismarck, partly sunny. Temperature 73 degrees, relative humidity 46%. Wind west at 6 miles an hour. Pressure 29.90 inches and falling. Mandan, partly sunny. 72 degrees, relative humidity 60%. Hazen, partly sunny. 70 degrees, relative humidity 43%. Wind west at 6 miles an hour. Harvey, sunny. 70 degrees, relative humidity 64%. Minot, sunny. 68 degrees, relative humidity 56%. Wind west at 7 miles an hour. Dickinson, partly sunny. 65 degrees, relative humidity 56%. Elsewhere around North Dakota, it was 68 at Garrison. It was sunny, with a temperature of 73 at Jamestown, 75 at Fargo, and 68 at Devil's Lake. It was mostly sunny, with a temperature of 64 at Williston, and 75 at Grand Forks. In northern South Dakota, at Aberdeen, it was mostly sunny, with a temperature of 75. At Mobridge, it was cloudy, with a temperature of 68. In eastern Montana, skies ranged from sunny to mostly sunny. It was 68 at Miles City, 67 at Glendive, and 66 at Sydney. Once again, at Bismarck, the temperature was 73 degrees under partly sunny skies. 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Providing weather information 24 hours a day from your National Weather Service office in Bismarck. The regional weather forecast from your National Weather Service office in Bismarck. Chances for showers and thunderstorms continue through the end of the work week, with potential for severe thunderstorms across southeast Montana, southwest North Dakota, South Dakota, and southern Minnesota this afternoon and this evening. Highs will be mostly in the 70s and 80s this week, with lows mostly in the 40s and 50s. Here is the forecast for the Bismarck-Mandan listening area. Rest of today, mostly sunny. Highs in the upper 70s. Light and variable winds, becoming northwest up to 5 miles per hour in the afternoon. Tonight, a slight chance of thunderstorms in the evening. Mostly cloudy with a slight chance of showers. Lows in the mid-50s. Northeast winds around 5 miles per hour, becoming northwest after midnight. Friday, sunny. A slight chance of showers and thunderstorms in the morning. Highs in the lower 80s. West winds around 5 miles per hour. Friday night, mostly clear. Lows in the mid-50s. Southeast winds around 5 miles per hour. Saturday, sunny. Highs in the upper 80s. South winds 5 to 15 miles per hour, increasing to southeast around 20 miles per hour in the afternoon. Saturday night, increasing clouds. Lows in the mid-60s. Sunday, sunny. Highs in the lower 90s. Sunday night, increasing clouds. Showers likely. A chance

thunderstorms in the evening, then a slight chance of thunderstorms after midnight. Lows around 60. Chance of rain 70%. Monday, mostly cloudy with a slight chance of showers in the morning, then mostly sunny in the afternoon. Highs around 80. Chance of rain 20%. Monday night, increasing clouds. Lows in the mid-50s. Tuesday, partly sunny in the morning, then sunny with a chance of showers and a slight chance of thunderstorms in the afternoon. Highs in the upper 80s. Chance of rain 30%. Tuesday night, partly cloudy. A chance of showers and thunderstorms in the evening, then a slight chance of showers after midnight. Lows in the lower 60s. Chance of rain 40%. Wednesday, mostly sunny. A slight chance of showers and thunderstorms in the afternoon. Highs around 90. Chance of rain 20%. For Western Lake Sakakawea, today, light winds becoming northwest 10 to 15 miles per hour in the late morning and afternoon. Partly sunny. Highs in the upper 70s. Tonight, north winds around 10 miles per hour shifting to the southwest after midnight. Slight chance of showers until early morning. Highs in the upper 70s. Tonight, north winds around 10 miles per hour shifting to the southwest after midnight. Slight chance of showers until early morning. Slight chance of thunderstorms in the late evening and overnight. Mostly cloudy in the evening, then becoming partly cloudy. Lows in the lower 50s. For Eastern Lake Sakakawea, today, northwest winds 10 to 15 miles per hour. Mostly sunny. Highs in the upper 70s. Tonight, north winds around 10 miles per hour early in the evening becoming light. Mostly cloudy. Lows in the lower 50s. For Northern Lake Oahe, today, light winds becoming southwest around 10 miles per hour early in the afternoon, then shifting to the southeast late in the afternoon. Partly sunny. Highs in the upper 70s. Tonight, east winds around 10 miles per hour early in the evening becoming light. Slight chance of thunderstorms until early morning. Mostly cloudy. Lows in the mid-50s. Here are the weather conditions at 11 a.m. Central Daylight Time. Bismarck, partly sunny. Temperature 73 degrees, relative humidity 46%. Wind west at 6 miles an hour. Pressure 29.90 inches and falling. Mendham, partly sunny. 72 degrees, relative humidity 60%. Hazen, partly sunny. 70 degrees, relative humidity 43%. Wind west at 6 miles an hour. Harvey, sunny. 70 degrees, relative humidity 64%. Minot, sunny. 68 degrees, relative humidity 56%. Wind west at 7 miles an hour. Dickinson, partly sunny. 65 degrees, relative humidity 56%. Elsewhere around North Dakota, it was 68 at Garrison. It was sunny, with a temperature of 73 at Jamestown, 75 at Fargo, and 68 at Devil's Lake. It was mostly sunny, with a temperature of 64 at Williston, and 75 at Grand Forks. In northern South Dakota, at Aberdeen, it was mostly sunny, with a temperature of 75. At Mobridge, it was cloudy, with a temperature of 68. In eastern Montana, skies ranged from sunny to mostly sunny. It was 68 at Miles City, 67 at Glendive, and 66 at Sydney. Once again, at Bismarck, the temperature was 73 degrees under partly sunny skies. The regional weather forecast from your National Weather Service office in Bismarck. Chances for showers and thunderstorms continue through the end of the work week, with potential for severe thunderstorms across southeast Montana, southwest North Dakota, South Dakota, and southern Minnesota this afternoon and this evening. Highs will be mostly in the 70s and 80s this week, with lows mostly in the 40s and 50s. Here is the forecast for the Bismarck Mendham listening area. Rest of today, mostly sunny. Highs in the upper 70s. Light and variable winds, becoming northwest up to 5 miles per hour in the afternoon. Tonight, a slight chance of thunderstorms in the evening. Mostly cloudy with a slight chance of showers. Lows in the mid-50s. Northeast winds around 5 miles per hour, becoming northwest after midnight. Friday, sunny.

around 80. Chance of rain 20%. Monday night, increasing clouds. Lows in the mid-50s. Tuesday, partly sunny in the morning, then sunny with a chance of showers and a slight chance of thunderstorms in the afternoon. Highs in the upper 80s. Chance of rain 30%. Tuesday night, partly cloudy. A chance of showers and thunderstorms in the evening, then a slight chance of showers after midnight. Lows in the lower 60s. Chance of rain 40%. Wednesday, mostly sunny. A slight chance of showers and thunderstorms in the afternoon. Highs around 90. Chance of rain 20%. For Western Lake Sakakawea, today, light winds becoming northwest 10 to 15 miles per hour in the late morning and afternoon. Partly sunny. Highs in the upper 70s. Tonight, north winds around 10 miles per hour shifting to the southwest after midnight. Slight chance of showers until early morning. Slight chance of thunderstorms in the late evening and overnight. Mostly cloudy in the evening, then becoming partly cloudy. Lows in the lower 50s. For Eastern Lake Sakakawea, today, northwest winds 10 to 15 miles per hour. Mostly sunny. Highs in the upper 70s. Tonight, north winds around 10 miles per hour early in the evening becoming light. Mostly cloudy. Lows in the lower 50s. For Northern Lake Oahe, today, light winds becoming southwest around 10 miles per hour early in the afternoon, then shifting to the southeast late in the afternoon. Partly sunny. Highs in the upper 70s. Tonight, east winds around 10 miles per hour early in the evening becoming light. Slight chance of thunderstorms until early morning. Mostly cloudy. Lows in the mid-50s. Here are the weather conditions at 11 a.m. Central Daylight Time. Bismarck, partly sunny. Temperature 73 degrees, relative humidity 46%. Wind west at 6 miles an hour. Pressure 29.90 inches and falling. Mendham, partly sunny. 72 degrees, relative humidity 60%. Hazen, partly sunny. 70 degrees, relative humidity 43%. Wind west at 6 miles an hour. Harvey, sunny. 70 degrees, relative humidity 64%. Minot, sunny. 68 degrees, relative humidity 56%. Wind west at 7 miles an hour. Dickinson, partly sunny. 65 degrees, relative humidity 56%. Elsewhere around North Dakota, it was 68 at Garrison. It was sunny, with a temperature of 73 at Jamestown, 75 at Fargo, and 68 at Devil's Lake. It was mostly sunny, with a temperature of 64 at Williston, and 75 at Grand Forks. In northern South Dakota, at Aberdeen, it was mostly sunny, with a temperature of 75. At Mobridge, it was cloudy, with a temperature of 68. In eastern Montana, skies ranged from sunny to mostly sunny. It was 68 at Miles City, 67 at Glendive, and 66 at Sydney. Once again, at Bismarck, the temperature was 73 degrees under partly sunny skies. The regional weather forecast from your National Weather Service office in Bismarck. Chances for showers and thunderstorms continue through the end of the work week, with potential for severe thunderstorms across southeast Montana, southwest North Dakota, South Dakota, and southern Minnesota this afternoon and this evening. Highs will be mostly in the 70s and 80s this week, with lows mostly in the 40s and 50s. Here is the forecast for the Bismarck-Mendon listening area. Rest of today, mostly sunny. Highs in the upper 70s. Light and variable winds, becoming northwest up to 5 miles per hour in the afternoon. Tonight, a slight chance of thunderstorms in the evening. Mostly cloudy with a slight chance of showers. Lows in the mid-50s. Northeast winds around 5 miles per hour, becoming northwest after midnight. Friday, sunny. A slight chance of showers and thunderstorms in the morning. Highs in the lower 80s. West winds around 5 miles per hour. Friday night, mostly clear. Lows in the mid-50s. Southeast winds around 5 miles per hour. Saturday, sunny. Highs in the upper 80s. South winds 5 to 15 miles per hour, increasing to southeast around 20 miles per hour in the

afternoon. Saturday night, increasing clouds. Lows in the mid-60s. Sunday, sunny. Highs in the lower 90s. Sunday night, increasing clouds. Showers likely. A chance of thunderstorms in the evening, then a slight chance of thunderstorms after midnight. Lows around 60. Chance of rain 70%. Monday, mostly cloudy with a slight chance of showers in the morning, then mostly sunny in the afternoon. Highs around 80. Chance of rain 20%. Monday night, increasing clouds. Lows in the mid-50s. Tuesday, partly sunny in the morning, then sunny with a chance of showers and a slight chance of thunderstorms in the afternoon. Highs in the upper 80s. Chance of rain 30%. Tuesday night, partly cloudy. A chance of showers and thunderstorms in the evening, then a slight chance of showers after midnight. Lows in the lower 60s. Chance of rain 40%. Wednesday, mostly sunny. A slight chance of showers and thunderstorms in the afternoon. Highs around 90. Chance of rain 20%. For Western Lake Sakakawea, today, light winds becoming northwest 10 to 15 miles per hour in the late morning and afternoon. Partly sunny. Highs in the upper 70s. Tonight, north winds around 10 miles per hour shifting to the southwest after midnight. Slight chance of showers until early morning. Slight chance of thunderstorms in the late evening and overnight. Mostly cloudy in the evening, then becoming partly cloudy. Lows in the lower 50s. For Eastern Lake Sakakawea, today, northwest winds 10 to 15 miles per hour. Mostly sunny. Highs in the upper 70s. Tonight, north winds around 10 miles per hour early in the evening becoming light. Mostly cloudy. Lows in the lower 50s. For Northern Lake Oahe, today, light winds becoming southwest around 10 miles per hour early in the afternoon, then shifting to the southeast late in the afternoon. Partly sunny. Highs in the upper 70s. Tonight, east winds around 10 miles per hour early in the evening becoming light. Slight chance of thunderstorms until early morning. Mostly cloudy. Lows in the mid-50s. Here are the weather conditions at 11 a.m. Central Daylight Time. Bismarck, partly sunny. Temperature 73 degrees, relative humidity 46%. Wind west at 6 miles an hour. Pressure 29.90 inches and falling. Mendham, partly sunny. 72 degrees, relative humidity 60%. Hazen, partly sunny. 70 degrees, relative humidity 43%. Wind west at 6 miles an hour. Harvey, sunny. 70 degrees, relative humidity 64%. Minot, sunny. 68 degrees, relative humidity 56%. Wind west at 7 miles an hour. Dickinson, partly sunny. 65 degrees, relative humidity 56%. Elsewhere around North Dakota, it was 68 at Garrison. It was sunny, with a temperature of 73 at Jamestown, 75 at Fargo, and 68 at Devil's Lake. It was mostly sunny, with a temperature of 64 at Williston, and 75 at Grand Forks. In northern South Dakota, at Aberdeen, it was mostly sunny, with a temperature of 75. At Mobridge, it was cloudy, with a temperature of 68. In eastern Montana, skies ranged from sunny to mostly sunny. It was 68 at Miles City, 67 at Glendive, and 66 at Sydney. Once again, at Bismarck, the temperature was 73 degrees under partly sunny skies. The regional weather forecast from your National Weather Service office in Bismarck. Chances for showers and thunderstorms continue through the end of the work week, with potential for severe thunderstorms across southeast Montana, southwest North Dakota, South Dakota, and southern Minnesota this afternoon and this evening. Highs will be mostly in the 70s and 80s this week, with lows mostly in the 40s and 50s. Here is the forecast for the Bismarck-Mendham listening area. Rest of today, mostly sunny. Highs in the upper 70s. Light and variable winds, becoming northwest up to 5 miles per hour in the afternoon. Tonight, a slight chance of thunderstorms in the evening. Mostly cloudy with a slight chance of showers. Lows in the mid-50s. Northeast winds around 5 miles per hour.

Are becoming northwest after midnight. Friday, sunny. A slight chance of showers and thunderstorms in the morning. Highs in the lower 80s. West winds around 5 miles per hour. Friday night, mostly clear. Lows in the mid-50s. Southeast winds around 5 miles per hour. Saturday, sunny. Highs in the upper 80s. South winds 5 to 15 miles per hour, increasing to southeast around 20 miles per hour in the afternoon. Saturday night, increasing clouds. Lows in the mid-60s. Sunday, sunny. Highs in the lower 90s. Sunday night, increasing clouds. Showers likely. A chance of thunderstorms in the evening, then a slight chance of thunderstorms after midnight. Lows around 60. Chance of rain 70%. Monday, mostly cloudy with a slight chance of showers in the morning, then mostly sunny in the afternoon. Highs around 80. Chance of rain 20%. Monday night, increasing clouds. Lows in the mid-50s. Tuesday, partly sunny in the morning, then sunny with a chance of showers and a slight chance of thunderstorms in the afternoon. Highs in the upper 80s. Chance of rain 30%. Tuesday night, partly cloudy. A chance of showers and thunderstorms in the evening, then a slight chance of showers after midnight. Lows in the lower 60s. Chance of rain 40%. Wednesday, mostly sunny. A slight chance of showers and thunderstorms in the afternoon. Highs around 90. Chance of rain 20%. For Western Lake Sakakawea, today, light winds becoming northwest 10 to 15 miles per hour in the late morning and afternoon. Partly sunny. Highs in the upper 70s. Tonight, north winds around 10 miles per hour shifting to the southwest after midnight. Slight chance of showers until early morning. Slight chance of thunderstorms in the late evening and overnight. Mostly cloudy in the evening, then becoming partly cloudy. Lows in the lower 50s. For Eastern Lake Sakakawea, today, northwest winds 10 to 15 miles per hour. Mostly sunny. Highs in the upper 70s. Tonight, north winds around 10 miles per hour early in the evening becoming light. Mostly cloudy. Lows in the lower 50s. For Northern Lake Oahe, today, light winds becoming southwest around 10 miles per hour early in the afternoon, then shifting to the southeast late in the afternoon. Partly sunny. Highs in the upper 70s. Tonight, east winds around 10 miles per hour early in the evening becoming light. Slight chance of thunderstorms until early morning. Mostly cloudy. Lows in the mid-50s. Here are the weather conditions at 11 a.m. Central Daylight Time. Bismarck, partly sunny. Temperature 73 degrees, relative humidity 46%. Wind west at 6 miles an hour. Pressure 29.90 inches and falling. Mandan, partly sunny. 72 degrees, relative humidity 60%. Hazen, partly sunny. 70 degrees, relative humidity 43%. Wind west at 6 miles an hour. Harvey, sunny. 70 degrees, relative humidity 64%. Minot, sunny. 68 degrees, relative humidity 56%. Wind west at 7 miles an hour. Dickinson, partly sunny. 65 degrees, relative humidity 56%. Elsewhere around North Dakota, it was 68 at Garrison. It was sunny, with a temperature of 73 at Jamestown, 75 at Fargo, and 68 at Devil's Lake. It was mostly sunny, with a temperature of 64 at Williston, and 75 at Grand Forks. In northern South Dakota, at Aberdeen, it was mostly sunny, with a temperature of 75. At Mobridge, it was cloudy, with a temperature of 68. In eastern Montana, skies ranged from sunny to mostly sunny. It was 68 at Miles City, 67 at Glendive, and 66 at Sydney. Once again, at Bismarck, the temperature was 73 degrees under partly sunny skies. The regional weather forecast from your National Weather Service office in Bismarck. Chances for showers and thunderstorms continue through the end of the work week, with potential for severe thunderstorms across southeast Montana, southwest North Dakota, South Dakota, and southern Minnesota this afternoon and this evening. Highs will be most

70s and 80s this week, with lows mostly in the 40s and 50s. Here is the forecast for the Bismarck Minden listening area. Rest of today, mostly sunny. Highs in the upper 70s. Light and variable winds, becoming northwest up to 5 miles per hour in the afternoon. Tonight, a slight chance of thunderstorms in the evening. Mostly cloudy with a slight chance of showers. Lows in the mid-50s. Northeast winds around 5 miles per hour, becoming northwest after midnight. Friday, sunny. A slight chance of showers and thunderstorms in the morning. Highs in the lower 80s. West winds around 5 miles per hour. Friday night, mostly clear. Lows in the mid-50s. Southeast winds around 5 miles per hour. Saturday, sunny. Highs in the upper 80s. South winds 5 to 15 miles per hour, increasing to southeast around 20 miles per hour in the afternoon. Saturday night, increasing clouds. Lows in the mid-60s. Sunday, sunny. Highs in the lower 90s. Sunday night, increasing clouds. Showers likely. A chance of thunderstorms in the evening, then a slight chance of thunderstorms after midnight. Lows around 60. Chance of rain 70%. Monday, mostly cloudy with a slight chance of showers in the morning, then mostly sunny in the afternoon. Highs around 80. Chance of rain 20%. Monday night, increasing clouds. Lows in the mid-50s. Tuesday, partly sunny in the morning, then sunny with a chance of showers and a slight chance of thunderstorms in the afternoon. Highs in the upper 80s. Chance of rain 30%. Tuesday night, partly cloudy. A chance of showers and thunderstorms in the evening, then a slight chance of showers after midnight. Lows in the lower 60s. Chance of rain 40%. Wednesday, mostly sunny. A slight chance of showers and thunderstorms in the afternoon. Highs around 90. Chance of rain 20%. For Western Lake Sakakawea, today, light winds becoming northwest 10 to 15 miles per hour in the late morning and afternoon. Partly sunny. Highs in the upper 70s. Tonight, north winds around 10 miles per hour shifting to the southwest after midnight. Slight chance of showers until early morning. Slight chance of thunderstorms in the late evening and overnight. Mostly cloudy in the evening, then becoming partly cloudy. Lows in the lower 50s. For Eastern Lake Sakakawea, today, northwest winds 10 to 15 miles per hour. Mostly sunny. Highs in the upper 70s. Tonight, north winds around 10 miles per hour early in the evening becoming light. Mostly cloudy. Lows in the lower 50s. For Northern Lake Orahi, today, light winds becoming southwest around 10 miles per hour early in the afternoon, then shifting to the southeast late in the afternoon. Partly sunny. Highs in the upper 70s. Tonight, east winds around 10 miles per hour early in the evening becoming light. Slight chance of thunderstorms until early morning. Mostly cloudy. Lows in the mid-50s. Here are the weather conditions at 11 a.m. Central Daylight Time. Bismarck, partly sunny. Temperature 73 degrees, relative humidity 46%. Wind west at 6 miles an hour. Pressure 29.90 inches and falling. Minden, partly sunny. 72 degrees, relative humidity 60%. Hazen, partly sunny. 70 degrees, relative humidity 43%. Wind west at 6 miles an hour. Harvey, sunny. 70 degrees, relative humidity 64%. Minot, sunny. 68 degrees, relative humidity 56%. Wind west at 7 miles an hour. Dickinson, partly sunny. 65 degrees, relative humidity 56%. Elsewhere around North Dakota, it was 68 at Garrison. It was sunny, with a temperature of 73 at Jamestown, 75 at Fargo, and 68 at Devil's Lake. It was mostly sunny, with a temperature of 64 at Williston, and 75 at Grand Forks. In northern South Dakota, at Aberdeen, it was mostly sunny, with a temperature of 75. At Mobridge, it was cloudy, with a temperature of 68. In eastern Montana, skies ranged from sunny to mostly sunny,

It was 68 at Miles City, 67 at Glendive, and 66 at Sydney. Once again, at Bismarck, the temperature was 73 degrees under partly sunny skies. The regional weather forecast from your National Weather Service office in Bismarck. Chances for showers and thunderstorms continue through the end of the work week, with potential for severe thunderstorms across southeast Montana, southwest North Dakota, South Dakota, and southern Minnesota this afternoon and this evening. Highs will be mostly in the 70s and 80s this week, with lows mostly in the 40s and 50s. Here is the forecast for the Bismarck Minden listening area. Rest of today, mostly sunny. Highs in the upper 70s. Light and variable winds, becoming northwest up to 5 miles per hour in the afternoon. Tonight, a slight chance of thunderstorms in the evening. Mostly cloudy with a slight chance of showers. Lows in the mid-50s. Northeast winds around 5 miles per hour, becoming northwest after midnight. Friday, sunny. A slight chance of showers and thunderstorms in the morning. Highs in the lower 80s. West winds around 5 miles per hour. Friday night, mostly clear. Lows in the mid-50s. Southeast winds around 5 miles per hour. Saturday, sunny. Highs in the upper 80s. South winds 5 to 15 miles per hour, increasing to southeast around 20 miles per hour in the afternoon. Saturday night, increasing clouds. Lows in the mid-60s. Sunday, sunny. Highs in the lower 90s. Sunday night, increasing clouds. Showers likely. A chance of thunderstorms in the evening, then a slight chance of thunderstorms after midnight. Lows around 60. Chance of rain 70%. Monday, mostly cloudy with a slight chance of showers in the morning, then mostly sunny in the afternoon. Highs around 80. Chance of rain 20%. Monday night, increasing clouds. Lows in the mid-50s. Tuesday, partly sunny in the morning, then sunny with a chance of showers and a slight chance of thunderstorms in the afternoon. Highs in the upper 80s. Chance of rain 30%. Tuesday night, partly cloudy. A chance of showers and thunderstorms in the evening, then a slight chance of showers after midnight. Lows in the lower 60s. Chance of rain 40%. Wednesday, mostly sunny. A slight chance of showers and thunderstorms in the afternoon. Highs around 90. Chance of rain 20%. 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Providing weather information 24 hours a day from your National Weather Service office in Bismarck. For Western Lake Sakakawea, today, light winds becoming northwest 10 to 15 miles per hour in the late morning and afternoon. Partly sunny. Highs in the upper 70s. Tonight, north winds around 10 miles per hour shifting to the southwest after midnight. Slight chance of showers until early morning. Slight chance of thunderstorms in the late evening and overnight. Mostly cloudy in the evening, then becoming partly cloudy. Lows in the lower 50s. For Eastern Lake Sakakawea, today, northwest winds 10 to 15 miles per hour. Mostly sunny. Highs in the upper 70s. Tonight, north winds around 10 miles per hour early in the evening becoming light. Mostly cloudy. Lows in the lower 50s. For Northern Lake Oahe, today, light winds becoming southwest around 10 miles per hour early in the afternoon, then shifting to the southeast late in the afternoon. Partly sunny. Highs in the upper 70s. Tonight, east winds around 10 miles per hour early in the evening becoming light. Slight chance of thunderstorms until early morning. Mostly cloudy. Lows in the mid-50s. Here are the weather conditions at noon Central Daylight Time. Bismarck, partly sunny. Temperature 74 degrees, relative humidity 48%. Wind variable at 6 miles an hour. Pressure 29.89 inches and falling. Minden, partly sunny. 73 degrees, relative humidity 56%. Hazen, partly sunny. 73 degrees, relative humidity 33%. Wind west at 8 miles an hour. Harvey, mostly sunny. 72 degrees, relative humidity 53%.

wind west at 8 miles an hour. Minot, mostly sunny. 68 degrees, relative humidity 52%. Wind northwest at 8 miles an hour. Dickinson, partly sunny. 67 degrees, relative humidity 56%. Elsewhere around North Dakota, it was 70 at Garrison. At Devil's Lake, it was sunny, with a temperature of 70. At Grand Forks, it was mostly sunny, with a temperature of 77. It was partly sunny, with a temperature of 66 at Williston, 73 at Jamestown, and 79 at Fargo. In northern South Dakota, at Aberdeen, it was mostly sunny, with a temperature of 76. At Mobridge, it was cloudy, with a temperature of 68. In eastern Montana, at Miles City, it was sunny, with a temperature of 71. At Sydney, it was mostly sunny, with a temperature of 69. At Glendive, it was partly sunny, with a temperature of 73. Once again, at Bismarck, the temperature was 74 degrees under partly sunny skies. The regional weather forecast from your National Weather Service office in Bismarck. Chances for showers and thunderstorms continue through the end of the work week, with potential for severe thunderstorms across southeast Montana, southwest North Dakota, South Dakota, and southern Minnesota this afternoon and this evening. Highs will be mostly in the 70s and 80s this week, with lows mostly in the 40s and 50s. Here is the forecast for the Bismarck, Minden listening area. Rest of today, mostly sunny. Highs in the upper 70s. Light and variable winds, becoming northwest up to 5 miles per hour in the afternoon. Tonight, a slight chance of thunderstorms in the evening. Mostly cloudy with a slight chance of showers. Lows in the mid-50s. Northeast winds around 5 miles per hour, becoming northwest after midnight. Friday, sunny. A slight chance of showers and thunderstorms in the morning. Highs in the lower 80s. West winds around 5 miles per hour. Friday night, mostly clear. Lows in the mid-50s. Southeast winds around 5 miles per hour. Saturday, sunny. Highs in the upper 80s. South winds 5 to 15 miles per hour, increasing to southeast around 20 miles per hour in the afternoon. Saturday night, increasing clouds. Lows in the mid-60s. Sunday, sunny. Highs in the lower 90s. Sunday night, increasing clouds. Showers likely. A chance of thunderstorms in the evening, then a slight chance of thunderstorms after midnight. Lows around 60. Chance of rain 70%. Monday, mostly cloudy with a slight chance of showers in the morning, then mostly sunny in the afternoon. Highs around 80. Chance of rain 20%. Monday night, increasing clouds. Lows in the mid-50s. Tuesday, partly sunny in the morning, then sunny with a chance of showers and a slight chance of thunderstorms in the afternoon. Highs in the upper 80s. Chance of rain 30%. Tuesday night, partly cloudy. A chance of showers and thunderstorms in the evening, then a slight chance of showers after midnight. Lows in the lower 60s. Chance of rain 40%. Wednesday, mostly sunny. A slight chance of showers and thunderstorms in the afternoon. Highs around 90. Chance of rain 20%. For western Lake Sakakawea, today, light winds becoming northwest 10 to 15 miles per hour in the late morning and afternoon. Partly sunny. Highs in the upper 70s. Tonight, north winds around 10 miles per hour shifting to the southwest after midnight. Slight chance of showers until early morning. Slight chance of thunderstorms in the late evening and overnight. Mostly cloudy in the evening, then becoming partly cloudy. Lows in the lower 50s. For eastern Lake Sakakawea, today, northwest winds 10 to 15 miles per hour. Mostly sunny. Highs in the upper 70s. Tonight, north winds around 10 miles per hour early in the evening becoming light. Mostly cloudy. Lows in the lower 50s. For northern Lake Oahe, today, light winds becoming southwest around 10 miles per hour early in the afternoon, then shifting to the southeast late in the afternoon. Partly sunny. Highs in the upper 70s. Tonight, east winds around 10 miles per hour early in the evening becoming light. Slight chance of thunderstorms until early morning.

mostly cloudy. Lows in the mid-50s. Here are the weather conditions at noon Central Daylight Time. Bismarck, partly sunny. Temperature 74 degrees, relative humidity 48%. Wind variable at 6 miles an hour. Pressure 29.89 inches and falling. Mendon, partly sunny. 73 degrees, relative humidity 56%. Hazen, partly sunny. 73 degrees, relative humidity 33%. Wind west at 8 miles an hour. Harvey, mostly sunny. 72 degrees, relative humidity 53%. Wind west at 8 miles an hour. Minot, mostly sunny. 68 degrees, relative humidity 52%. Wind northwest at 8 miles an hour. Dickinson, partly sunny. 67 degrees, relative humidity 56%. Elsewhere around North Dakota, it was 70 at Garrison. At Devil's Lake, it was sunny, with a temperature of 70. At Grand Forks, it was mostly sunny, with a temperature of 77. It was partly sunny, with a temperature of 66 at Williston, 73 at Jamestown, and 79 at Fargo. In northern South Dakota, at Aberdeen, it was mostly sunny, with a temperature of 76. At Mobridge, it was cloudy, with a temperature of 68. In eastern Montana, at Miles City, it was sunny, with a temperature of 71. At Sydney, it was mostly sunny, with a temperature of 69. At Glendive, it was partly sunny, with a temperature of 73. Once again, at Bismarck, the temperature was 74 degrees under partly sunny skies. The regional weather forecast from your National Weather Service office in Bismarck. Chances for showers and thunderstorms continue through the end of the work week, with potential for severe thunderstorms across southeast Montana, southwest North Dakota, South Dakota, and southern Minnesota this afternoon and this evening. Highs will be mostly in the 70s and 80s this week, with lows mostly in the 40s and 50s. Here is the forecast for the Bismarck Mendon listening area. Rest of today, mostly sunny. A slight chance of highs in the upper 70s. West winds around 5 miles per hour. Tonight, mostly cloudy with a slight chance of thunderstorms. A slight chance of showers in the evening, then a chance of showers after midnight. Lows in the mid-50s. North winds around 5 miles per hour. Chance of rain 30%. Friday, sunny. Highs in the lower 80s. West winds around 5 miles per hour. Friday night, mostly clear. Lows in the mid-50s. Southeast winds around 5 miles per hour. Saturday, sunny. Highs in the upper 80s. South winds 5 to 15 miles per hour, increasing to southeast around 20 miles per hour in the afternoon. Saturday night, increasing clouds. Lows in the mid-60s. Sunday, sunny. Highs in the lower 90s. Sunday night, increasing clouds. Showers likely. A chance of thunderstorms in the evening, then a slight chance of thunderstorms after midnight. Lows around 60. Chance of rain 70%. Monday, mostly cloudy with a slight chance of showers in the morning, then mostly sunny in the afternoon. Highs around 80. Chance of rain 20%. Monday night, increasing clouds. Lows in the mid-50s. Tuesday, partly sunny in the morning, then sunny with a chance of showers and a slight chance of thunderstorms in the afternoon. Highs in the upper 80s. Chance of rain 30%. Tuesday night, partly cloudy. A chance of showers and thunderstorms in the evening, then a slight chance of showers after midnight. Lows in the lower 60s. Chance of rain 40%. Wednesday, mostly sunny. A slight chance of showers and thunderstorms in the afternoon. Highs around 90. Chance of rain 20%. For Western Lake Sakakawea, today, light winds becoming northwest 10 to 15 miles per hour in the late morning and afternoon. Partly sunny. Highs in the upper 70s. Tonight, north winds around 10 miles per hour shifting to the southwest after midnight. Slight chance of showers until early morning. Slight chance of thunderstorms in the late evening and overnight. Mostly cloudy in the evening, then becoming partly cloudy. Lows in the lower 50s.

for Eastern Lake Sakakawea. Today, northwest winds 10 to 15 miles per hour. Mostly sunny. Highs in the upper 70s. Tonight, north winds around 10 miles per hour early in the evening becoming light. Mostly cloudy. Lows in the lower 50s. For northern Lake Oahe, today, light winds becoming southwest around 10 miles per hour early in the afternoon, then shifting to the southeast late in the afternoon. Partly sunny. Highs in the upper 70s. Tonight, east winds around 10 miles per hour early in the evening becoming light. Slight chance of thunderstorms until early morning. Mostly cloudy. Lows in the mid-50s. Here are the weather conditions at noon Central Daylight Time. Bismarck, partly sunny. Temperature 74 degrees, relative humidity 48%. Wind variable at 6 miles an hour. Pressure 29.89 inches and falling. Mandan, partly sunny. 73 degrees, relative humidity 56%. Hazen, partly sunny. 73 degrees, relative humidity 33%. Wind west at 8 miles an hour. Harvey, mostly sunny. 72 degrees, relative humidity 53%. Wind west at 8 miles an hour. Minot, mostly sunny. 68 degrees, relative humidity 52%. Wind northwest at 8 miles an hour. Dickinson, mostly sunny. 67 degrees, relative humidity 56%. Elsewhere around North Dakota, it was 70 at Garrison. At Devil's Lake, it was sunny, with a temperature of 70. At Grand Forks, it was mostly sunny, with a temperature of 77. It was partly sunny, with a temperature of 66 at Williston, 73 at Jamestown, and 79 at Fargo. In northern South Dakota, skies ranged from mostly sunny to partly sunny. It was 68 at Mobridge, and 76 at Aberdeen. In eastern Montana, skies ranged from mostly sunny to partly sunny. It was 71 at Miles City, 73 at Glendive, and 69 at Sydney. Once again, at Bismarck, the temperature was 74 degrees under partly sunny skies. The regional weather forecast from your National Weather Service office in Bismarck. Chances for showers and thunderstorms continue through the end of the work week, with potential for severe thunderstorms across southeast Montana, southwest North Dakota, South Dakota, and southern Minnesota this afternoon and this evening. Highs will be mostly in the 70s and 80s this week, with lows mostly in the 40s and 50s. Here is the forecast for the Bismarck Minden listening area. Rest of today, mostly sunny. A slight chance of highs in the upper 70s. West winds around 5 miles per hour. Tonight, mostly cloudy with a slight chance of thunderstorms. A slight chance of showers in the evening, then a chance of showers after midnight. Lows in the mid-50s. North winds around 5 miles per hour. Chance of rain 30%. Friday, sunny. Highs in the lower 80s. West winds around 5 miles per hour. Friday night, mostly clear. Lows in the mid-50s. Southeast winds around 5 miles per hour. Saturday, sunny. Highs in the upper 80s. South winds 5 to 15 miles per hour, increasing to southeast around 20 miles per hour in the afternoon. Saturday night, increasing clouds. Lows in the mid-60s. Sunday, sunny. Highs in the lower 90s. Sunday night, increasing clouds. Showers likely. A chance of thunderstorms in the evening, then a slight chance of thunderstorms after midnight. Lows around 60. Chance of rain 70%. Monday, mostly cloudy with a slight chance of showers in the morning, then mostly sunny in the afternoon. Highs around 80. Chance of rain 20%. Monday night, increasing clouds. Lows in the mid-50s. Tuesday, partly sunny in the morning, then sunny with a chance of showers and a slight chance of thunderstorms in the afternoon. Highs in the upper 80s. Chance of rain 30%. Tuesday night, partly cloudy. A chance of showers and thunderstorms in the evening, then a slight chance of showers after midnight. Lows in the lower 60s. Chance of rain 40%. Wednesday, mostly sunny. A slight chance of showers and thunderstorms.

in the afternoon. Highs around 90. Chance of rain 20%. For Western Lake Sakakawea, today, light winds becoming northwest 10 to 15 miles per hour in the late morning and afternoon. Partly sunny. Highs in the upper 70s. Tonight, north winds around 10 miles per hour shifting to the southwest after midnight. Slight chance of showers until early morning. Slight chance of thunderstorms in the late evening and overnight. Mostly cloudy in the evening, then becoming partly cloudy. Lows in the lower 50s. For Eastern Lake Sakakawea, today, northwest winds 10 to 15 miles per hour. Mostly sunny. Highs in the upper 70s. Tonight, north winds around 10 miles per hour early in the evening becoming light. Mostly cloudy. Lows in the lower 50s. For Northern Lake Oahe, today, light winds becoming southwest around 10 miles per hour early in the afternoon, then shifting to the southeast late in the afternoon. Partly sunny. Highs in the upper 70s. Tonight, east winds around 10 miles per hour early in the evening becoming light. Slight chance of thunderstorms until early morning. Mostly cloudy. Lows in the mid-50s. Here are the weather conditions at noon Central Daylight Time. Bismarck, partly sunny. Temperature 74 degrees, relative humidity 48%. Wind variable at 6 miles an hour. Pressure 29.89 inches and falling. Mendan, partly sunny. 73 degrees, relative humidity 56%. Hazen, partly sunny. 73 degrees, relative humidity 33%. Wind west at 8 miles an hour. Harvey, mostly sunny. 72 degrees, relative humidity 53%. Wind west at 8 miles an hour. Minot, mostly sunny. 68 degrees, relative humidity 52%. Wind northwest at 8 miles an hour. Dickinson, mostly sunny. 67 degrees, relative humidity 56%. Elsewhere around North Dakota, it was 70 at Garrison. At Devil's Lake, it was sunny, with a temperature of 70. At Grand Forks, it was mostly sunny, with a temperature of 77. It was partly sunny, with a temperature of 66 at Williston, 73 at Jamestown, and 79 at Fargo. In northern South Dakota, skies ranged from mostly sunny to partly sunny. It was 68 at Mobridge, and 76 at Aberdeen. In eastern Montana, skies ranged from mostly sunny to partly sunny. It was 71 at Miles City, 73 at Glendive, and 69 at Sydney. Once again, at Bismarck, the temperature was 74 degrees under partly sunny skies. The regional weather forecast from your National Weather Service office in Bismarck. Chances for showers and thunderstorms continue through the end of the work week, with potential for severe thunderstorms across southeast Montana, southwest North Dakota, South Dakota, and southern Minnesota this afternoon and this evening. Highs will be mostly in the 70s and 80s this week, with lows mostly in the 40s and 50s. Here is the forecast for the Bismarck Mendon listening area. Rest of today, mostly sunny. A slight chance of highs in the upper 70s. West winds around 5 miles per hour. Tonight, mostly cloudy with a slight chance of thunderstorms. A slight chance of showers in the evening, then a chance of showers after midnight. Lows in the mid-50s. North winds around 5 miles per hour. Chance of rain 30%. Friday, sunny. Highs in the lower 80s. West winds around 5 miles per hour. Friday night, mostly clear. Lows in the mid-50s. Southeast winds around 5 miles per hour. Saturday, sunny. Highs in the upper 80s. South winds 5 to 15 miles per hour, increasing to southeast around 20 miles per hour in the afternoon. Saturday night, increasing clouds. Lows in the mid-60s. Sunday, sunny. Highs in the lower 90s. Sunday night, increasing clouds. Showers likely. A chance of thunderstorms in the evening, then a slight chance of thunderstorms after midnight. Lows around 60. Chance of rain 70%. Monday, mostly cloudy with a slight chance of showers in the morning, then mostly sunny in the afternoon. Highs around 80.

Chance of rain 20%. Monday night, increasing clouds. Lows in the mid-50s. Tuesday, partly sunny in the morning, then sunny with a chance of showers and a slight chance of thunderstorms in the afternoon. Highs in the upper 80s. Chance of rain 30%. Tuesday night, partly cloudy. A chance of showers and thunderstorms in the evening, then a slight chance of showers after midnight. Lows in the lower 60s. Chance of rain 40%. Wednesday, mostly sunny. A slight chance of showers and thunderstorms in the afternoon. Highs around 90. Chance of rain 20%. For Western Lake Sakakawea, today, light winds becoming northwest 10 to 15 miles per hour in the late morning and afternoon. Partly sunny. Highs in the upper 70s. Tonight, north winds around 10 miles per hour shifting to the southwest after midnight. Slight chance of showers until early morning. Slight chance of thunderstorms in the late evening and overnight. Mostly cloudy in the evening, then becoming partly cloudy. Lows in the lower 50s. For Eastern Lake Sakakawea, today, northwest winds 10 to 15 miles per hour. Mostly sunny. Highs in the upper 70s. Tonight, north winds around 10 miles per hour early in the evening becoming light. Mostly cloudy. Lows in the lower 50s. For Northern Lake Oahe, today, light winds becoming southwest around 10 miles per hour early in the afternoon, then shifting to the southeast late in the afternoon. Partly sunny. Highs in the upper 70s. Tonight, east winds around 10 miles per hour early in the evening becoming light. Slight chance of thunderstorms until early morning. Mostly cloudy. Lows in the mid-50s. Here are the weather conditions at noon Central Daylight Time. Bismarck, partly sunny. Temperature 74 degrees, relative humidity 48%. Wind variable at 6 miles an hour. Pressure 29.89 inches and falling. Mendan, partly sunny. 73 degrees, relative humidity 56%. Hazen, partly sunny. 73 degrees, relative humidity 33%. Wind west at 8 miles an hour. Harvey, mostly sunny. 72 degrees, relative humidity 53%. Wind west at 8 miles an hour. Minot, mostly sunny. 68 degrees, relative humidity 52%. Wind northwest at 8 miles an hour. Dickinson, mostly sunny. 67 degrees, relative humidity 56%. Elsewhere around North Dakota, it was 70 at Garrison. At Devil's Lake, it was sunny, with a temperature of 70. At Grand Forks, it was mostly sunny, with a temperature of 77. It was partly sunny, with a temperature of 66 at Williston, 73 at Jamestown, and 79 at Fargo. In northern South Dakota, skies ranged from mostly sunny to partly sunny. It was 68 at Mobridge, and 76 at Aberdeen. In eastern Montana, skies ranged from mostly sunny to partly sunny. It was 71 at Miles City, 73 at Glendive, and 69 at Sydney. Once again, at Bismarck, the temperature was 74 degrees under partly sunny skies. The regional weather forecast from your National Weather Service office in Bismarck. Chances for showers and thunderstorms continue through the end of the work week, with potential for severe thunderstorms across southeast Montana, southwest North Dakota, South Dakota, and southern Minnesota this afternoon and this evening. Highs will be mostly in the 70s and 80s this week, with lows mostly in the 40s and 50s. Here is the forecast for the Bismarck Mendon listening area. Rest of today, mostly sunny. A slight chance of highs in the upper 70s. West winds around 5 miles per hour. Tonight, mostly cloudy with a slight chance of thunderstorms. A slight chance of showers in the evening, then a chance of showers after midnight. Lows in the mid-50s. North winds around 5 miles per hour. Chance of rain 30%. Friday, sunny. Highs in the lower 80s. West winds around 5 miles per hour. Friday night, mostly clear. Lows in the mid-50s. Southeast winds around 5 miles per hour. Saturday, sunny. Highs in the upper 80s. South winds 5 to 15 miles per hour, increasing.
southeast around 20 miles per hour in the afternoon. Saturday night, increasing clouds. Lows in the mid-60s. Sunday, sunny. Highs in the lower 90s. Sunday night, increasing clouds. Showers likely. A chance of thunderstorms in the evening, then a slight chance of thunderstorms after midnight. Lows around 60. Chance of rain 70%. Monday, mostly cloudy with a slight chance of showers in the morning, then mostly sunny in the afternoon. Highs around 80. Chance of rain 20%. Monday night, increasing clouds. Lows in the mid-50s. Tuesday, partly sunny in the morning, then sunny with a chance of showers and a slight chance of thunderstorms in the afternoon. Highs in the upper 80s. Chance of rain 30%. Tuesday night, partly cloudy. A chance of showers and thunderstorms in the evening, then a slight chance of showers after midnight. Lows in the lower 60s. Chance of rain 40%. Wednesday, mostly sunny. A slight chance of showers and thunderstorms in the afternoon. Highs around 90. Chance of rain 20%. For Western Lake Sakakawea, today, light winds becoming northwest 10 to 15 miles per hour in the late morning and afternoon. Partly sunny. Highs in the upper 70s. Tonight, north winds around 10 miles per hour shifting to the southwest after midnight. Slight chance of showers until early morning. Slight chance of thunderstorms in the late evening and overnight. Mostly cloudy in the evening, then becoming partly cloudy. Lows in the lower 50s. For Eastern Lake Sakakawea, today, northwest winds 10 to 15 miles per hour. Mostly sunny. Highs in the upper 70s. Tonight, north winds around 10 miles per hour early in the evening, becoming light. Mostly cloudy. Lows in the lower 50s. For Northern Lake Oahe, today, light winds becoming southwest around 10 miles per hour early in the afternoon, then shifting to the southeast late in the afternoon. Partly sunny. Highs in the upper 70s. Tonight, east winds around 10 miles per hour early in the evening, becoming light. Slight chance of thunderstorms until early morning. Mostly cloudy. Lows in the mid-50s. 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Providing weather information 24 hours a day from your National Weather Service office in Bismarck. Here are the weather conditions at noon Central Daylight Time. Bismarck, partly sunny. Temperature 74 degrees, relative humidity 48%. Wind variable at 6 miles an hour. Pressure 29.89 inches and falling. Mendham, partly sunny. 73 degrees, relative humidity 56%. Hazen, partly sunny. 73 degrees, relative humidity 33%. Wind west at 8 miles an hour. Harvey, mostly sunny. 72 degrees, relative humidity 53%. Wind west at 8 miles an hour. Minot, mostly sunny. 68 degrees, relative humidity 52%. Wind northwest at 8 miles an hour. Dickinson, mostly sunny. 67 degrees, relative humidity 56%. Elsewhere around North Dakota, it was 70 at Garrison. At Devil's Lake, it was sunny, with a temperature of 70. At Grand Forks, it was mostly sunny, with a temperature of 77. It was partly sunny, with a temperature of 66 at Williston, 73 at Jamestown, and 79 at Fargo. In northern South Dakota, skies ranged from mostly sunny to partly sunny. It was 68 at Mobridge, and 76 at Aberdeen. In eastern Montana, skies ranged from mostly sunny to partly sunny. It was 71 at Miles City, 73 at Glendive, and 69 at Sydney. Once again, at Bismarck, the temperature was 74 degrees under partly sunny skies. The regional weather forecast from your National Weather Service office in Bismarck. Chances for showers and thunderstorms continue through the end of the work week, with potential for severe thunderstorms across southeast Montana, southwest North Dakota, South Dakota, and southern Minnesota this afternoon and this evening. Highs will be mostly in the 70s and 80s this week, with lows mostly in the 40s and 50s. Here is the forecast.

for the Bismarck Minden listening area. Rest of today, mostly sunny. A slight chance of highs in the upper 70s. West winds around 5 miles per hour. Tonight, mostly cloudy with a slight chance of thunderstorms. A slight chance of showers in the evening, then a chance of showers after midnight. Lows in the mid-50s. North winds around 5 miles per hour. Chance of rain 30%. Friday, sunny. Highs, north winds around 5 miles per hour. Chance of rain 30%. Friday, sunny. Highs in the lower 80s. West winds around 5 miles per hour. Friday night, mostly clear. Lows in the mid-50s. Southeast winds around 5 miles per hour. Saturday, sunny. Highs in the upper 80s. South winds 5 to 15 miles per hour, increasing to southeast around 20 miles per hour in the afternoon. Saturday night, increasing clouds. Lows in the mid-60s. Sunday, sunny. Highs in the lower 90s. Sunday night, increasing clouds. Showers likely. A chance of thunderstorms in the evening, then a slight chance of thunderstorms after midnight. Lows around 60. Chance of rain 70%. Monday, mostly cloudy with a slight chance of showers in the morning, then mostly sunny in the afternoon. Highs around 80. Chance of rain 20%. Monday night, increasing clouds. Lows in the mid-50s. Tuesday, partly sunny in the morning, then sunny with a chance of showers and a slight chance of thunderstorms in the afternoon. Highs in the upper 80s. Chance of rain 30%. Tuesday night, partly cloudy. A chance of showers and thunderstorms in the evening, then a slight chance of showers after midnight. Lows in the lower 60s. Chance of rain 40%. Wednesday, mostly sunny. A slight chance of showers and thunderstorms in the afternoon. Highs around 90. Chance of rain 20%. For Western Lake Sakakawea, rest of today, northwest winds 10 to 15 miles per hour. Mostly sunny. Highs in the upper 70s. Tonight, northwest winds around 10 miles per hour shifting to the northeast late in the evening, then shifting to the southwest after midnight. And slight chance of thunderstorms until early morning. Chance of showers in the late evening and overnight. Mostly cloudy in the evening then becoming partly cloudy. Lows in the lower 50s. For Eastern Lake Sakakawea, rest of today, northwest winds 10 to 15 miles per hour. Mostly sunny. Highs in the upper 70s. Tonight, northwest winds around 10 miles per hour early in the evening becoming light. Slight chance of thunderstorms through the night. Mostly cloudy. Lows in the lower 50s. For Northern Lake Oahe, rest of today, west winds around 10 miles per hour shifting to the southeast early in the afternoon, then becoming light late in the afternoon. Mostly cloudy late in the morning, then becoming mostly sunny. Highs in the upper 70s. Tonight, light winds. Slight chance of thunderstorms early in the evening. Slight chance of showers in the late evening and overnight. Mostly cloudy. Lows in the mid-50s. Here are the weather conditions at noon Central Daylight Time. Bismarck, partly sunny. Temperature 74 degrees, relative humidity 48%. Wind variable at 6 miles an hour. Pressure 29.89 inches and falling. Minden, partly sunny. 73 degrees, relative humidity 56%. Hazen, partly sunny. 73 degrees, relative humidity 33%. Wind west at 8 miles an hour. Harvey, mostly sunny. 72 degrees, relative humidity 53%. Wind west at 8 miles an hour. Minot, mostly sunny. 68 degrees, relative humidity 52%. Wind northwest at 8 miles an hour. Dickinson, mostly sunny. 67 degrees, relative humidity 56%. Elsewhere around North Dakota, it was 70 at Garrison. At Devil's Lake, it was sunny, with a temperature of 70. At Grand Forks, it was mostly sunny, with a temperature of 77. It was partly sunny, with a temperature of 66 at Williston, 73 at Jamestown, and 79 at Fargo. In northern South

Here is the forecast for the Bismarck Minden listening area. Rest of today, mostly sunny. A slight chance of highs around 80. West winds around 5 miles per hour. Tonight, mostly cloudy with a slight chance of thunderstorms. A slight chance of showers in the evening, then a chance of showers after midnight. Lows in the mid-50s. North winds around 5 miles per hour. Chance of rain 30%. Friday, sunny. Highs in the lower 80s. West winds around 5 miles per hour. Friday night, mostly clear. Lows in the mid-50s. Southeast winds around 5 miles per hour. Saturday, sunny. Highs in the upper 80s. South winds 5 to 15 miles per hour, increasing to southeast around 20 miles per hour in the afternoon. Saturday night, increasing clouds. Lows in the mid-60s. Sunday, sunny. Highs in the lower 90s. Sunday night, increasing clouds. Showers likely. A chance of thunderstorms in the evening, then a slight chance of thunderstorms after midnight. Lows around 60. Chance of rain 70%. Monday, mostly cloudy with a slight chance of showers in the morning, then mostly sunny in the afternoon. Highs around 80. Chance of rain 20%. Monday night, increasing clouds. Lows in the mid-50s. Tuesday, partly sunny in the morning, then sunny with a chance of showers and a slight chance of thunderstorms in the afternoon. Highs in the upper 80s. Chance of rain 30%. Tuesday night, partly cloudy. A chance of showers and thunderstorms in the evening, then a slight chance of showers after midnight. Lows in the lower 60s. Chance of rain 40%. Wednesday, mostly sunny. A slight chance of showers and thunderstorms in the afternoon. Highs around 90. Chance of rain 20%. For Western Lake Sakakawea, rest of today, northwest winds 10 to 15 miles per hour. Mostly sunny. Highs in the upper 70s. Tonight, northwest winds around 10 miles per hour, shifting to the northeast late in the evening, then shifting to the southwest after midnight. And slight chance of thunderstorms until early morning. Chance of showers in the late evening and overnight. Mostly cloudy in the evening, then becoming partly cloudy. Lows in the lower 50s. For Eastern Lake Sakakawea, rest of today, northwest winds 10 to 15 miles per hour. Mostly sunny. Highs in the upper 70s. Tonight, northwest winds around 10 miles per hour early in the evening, becoming light. Slight chance of thunderstorms through the night. Mostly cloudy. Lows in the lower 50s. For Northern Lake Oahe, rest of today, west winds around 10 miles per hour, shifting to the southeast early in the afternoon, then becoming light late in the afternoon. Mostly cloudy late in the morning, then becoming mostly sunny. Highs in the upper 70s. Tonight, light winds. Slight chance of thunderstorms early in the evening. Slight chance of showers in the late evening and overnight. Mostly cloudy. Lows in the mid-50s. Here are the weather conditions at noon Central Daylight Time. Bismarck, partly sunny. Temperature 74 degrees, relative humidity 48%. Wind variable at 6 miles an hour. Pressure 29.89 inches and falling. Minden, partly sunny. 73 degrees, relative humidity 56%. Hazen, partly sunny. 73 degrees, relative humidity 33%. Wind west at 8 miles an hour. Harvey, mostly sunny. 72 degrees, relative humidity 53%. Wind west at 8 miles an hour. Minot, mostly sunny. 68 degrees, relative humidity 52%. Wind northwest at 8 miles an hour. Dickinson, mostly sunny. 67 degrees, relative humidity 56%. Elsewhere around North Dakota, it was 70 at Garrison. At Devil's Lake, it was sunny, with a temperature of 70. At Grand Forks, it was mostly sunny, with a temperature of 77. It was partly sunny, with a temperature of 66 at Williston, 73 at Jamestown, and 79 at Fargo. In northern South Dakota, skies ranged from mostly sunny to partly sunny. It was 68 at Mobridge, and

76 at Aberdeen. In eastern Montana, skies ranged from mostly sunny to partly sunny. It was 71 at Miles City, 73 at Glendive, and 69 at Sydney. Once again, at Bismarck, the temperature was 74 degrees under partly sunny skies. The regional weather forecast from your National Weather Service office in Bismarck. Chances for showers and thunderstorms continue through the end of the work week, with potential for severe thunderstorms across southeast Montana, southwest North Dakota, South Dakota, and southern Minnesota this afternoon and this evening. Highs will be mostly in the 70s and 80s this week, with lows mostly in the 40s and 50s. Here is the forecast for the Bismarck, Minden listening area. Rest of today, mostly sunny. A slight chance of highs around 80. West winds around 5 miles per hour. Tonight, mostly cloudy with a slight chance of thunderstorms. A slight chance of showers in the evening, then a chance of showers after midnight. Lows in the mid-50s. North winds around 5 miles per hour. Chance of rain 30%. Friday, sunny. Highs in the lower 80s. West winds around 5 miles per hour. Friday night, mostly clear. Lows in the mid-50s. Southeast winds around 5 miles per hour. Saturday, sunny. Highs in the upper 80s. South winds 5 to 15 miles per hour, increasing to southeast around 20 miles per hour in the afternoon. Saturday night, increasing clouds. Lows in the mid-60s. Sunday, sunny. Highs in the lower 90s. Sunday night, increasing clouds. Showers likely. A chance of thunderstorms in the evening, then a slight chance of thunderstorms after midnight. Lows around 60. Chance of rain 70%. Monday, mostly cloudy with a slight chance of showers in the morning, then mostly sunny in the afternoon. Highs around 80. Chance of rain 20%. Monday night, increasing clouds. Lows in the mid-50s. Tuesday, partly sunny in the morning, then sunny with a chance of showers and a slight chance of thunderstorms in the afternoon. Highs in the upper 80s. Chance of rain 30%. Tuesday night, partly cloudy. A chance of showers and thunderstorms in the evening, then a slight chance of showers after midnight. Lows in the lower 60s. Chance of rain 40%. Wednesday, mostly sunny. A slight chance of showers and thunderstorms in the afternoon. Highs around 90. Chance of rain 20%. For Western Lake Sakakawea, rest of today, northwest winds 10 to 15 miles per hour. Mostly sunny. Highs in the upper 70s. Tonight, northwest winds around 10 miles per hour shifting to the northeast late in the evening, then shifting to the southwest after midnight. And slight chance of thunderstorms until early morning. Chance of showers in the late evening and overnight. Mostly cloudy in the evening, then becoming partly cloudy. Lows in the lower 50s. For Eastern Lake Sakakawea, rest of today, northwest winds 10 to 15 miles per hour. Mostly sunny. Highs in the upper 70s. Tonight, northwest winds around 10 miles per hour early in the evening becoming light. Slight chance of thunderstorms through the night. Mostly cloudy. Lows in the lower 50s. For Northern Lake Oahe, rest of today, west winds around 10 miles per hour shifting to the southeast early in the afternoon, then becoming light late in the afternoon. Mostly cloudy late in the morning, then becoming mostly sunny. Highs in the upper 70s. Tonight, light winds. Slight chance of thunderstorms early in the evening. Slight chance of showers in the late evening and overnight. Mostly cloudy. Lows in the mid-50s. Here are the weather conditions at noon Central Daylight Time. Bismarck, partly sunny. Temperature 74 degrees, relative humidity 48%. Wind variable at 6 miles an hour. Pressure 29.89 inches and falling. Minden, partly sunny. 73 degrees, relative humidity 56%. Hazen, partly sunny. 73 degrees, relative humidity 33%. Wind west at 8 miles an hour. Harvey, mostly sunny. 72 degrees, relative humidity 53%. Wind west at 8 miles an hour. Minot.

mostly sunny. 68 degrees, relative humidity 52%. Wind northwest at 8 miles an hour. Dickinson, mostly sunny. 67 degrees, relative humidity 56%. Elsewhere around North Dakota, it was 70 at Garrison. At Devil's Lake, it was sunny, with a temperature of 70. At Grand Forks, it was mostly sunny, with a temperature of 77. It was partly sunny, with a temperature of 66 at Williston, 73 at Jamestown, and 79 at Fargo. In northern South Dakota, skies ranged from mostly sunny to partly sunny. It was 68 at Mobridge, and 76 at Aberdeen. In eastern Montana, skies ranged from mostly sunny to partly sunny. It was 71 at Miles City, 73 at Glendive, and 69 at Sydney. Once again, at Bismarck, the temperature was 74 degrees under partly sunny skies. The regional weather forecast from your National Weather Service office in Bismarck. Chances for showers and thunderstorms continue through the end of the work week, with potential for severe thunderstorms across southeast Montana, southwest North Dakota, South Dakota, and southern Minnesota this afternoon and this evening. Highs will be mostly in the 70s and 80s this week, with lows mostly in the 40s and 50s. Here is the forecast for the Bismarck Minden listening area. Rest of today, mostly sunny. A slight chance of highs around 80. West winds around 5 miles per hour. Tonight, mostly cloudy with a slight chance of thunderstorms. A slight chance of showers in the evening, then a chance of showers after midnight. Lows in the mid-50s. North winds around 5 miles per hour. Chance of rain 30%. Friday, sunny. Highs in the lower 80s. West winds around 5 miles per hour. Friday night, mostly clear. Lows in the mid-50s. Southeast winds around 5 miles per hour. Saturday, sunny. Highs in the upper 80s. South winds 5 to 15 miles per hour, increasing to southeast around 20 miles per hour in the afternoon. Saturday night, increasing clouds. Lows in the mid-60s. Sunday, sunny. Highs in the lower 90s. Sunday night, increasing clouds. Showers likely. A chance of thunderstorms in the evening, then a slight chance of thunderstorms after midnight. Lows around 60. Chance of rain 70%. Monday, mostly cloudy with a slight chance of showers in the morning, then mostly sunny in the afternoon. Highs around 80. Chance of rain 20%. Monday night, increasing clouds. Lows in the mid-50s. Tuesday, partly sunny in the morning, then sunny with a chance of showers and a slight chance of thunderstorms in the afternoon. Highs in the upper 80s. Chance of rain 30%. Tuesday night, partly cloudy. A chance of showers and thunderstorms in the evening, then a slight chance of showers after midnight. Lows in the lower 60s. Chance of rain 40%. Wednesday, mostly sunny. A slight chance of showers and thunderstorms in the afternoon. Highs around 90. Chance of rain 20%. For Western Lake Sakakawea, rest of today, northwest winds 10 to 15 miles per hour. Mostly sunny. Highs in the upper 70s. Tonight, northwest winds around 10 miles per hour, shifting to the northeast late in the evening, then shifting to the southwest after midnight. And slight chance of thunderstorms until early morning. Chance of showers in the late evening and overnight. Mostly cloudy in the evening, then becoming partly cloudy. Lows in the lower 50s. For Eastern Lake Sakakawea, rest of today, northwest winds 10 to 15 miles per hour. Mostly sunny. Highs in the upper 70s. Tonight, northwest winds around 10 miles per hour early in the evening, becoming light. Slight chance of thunderstorms through the night. Mostly cloudy. Lows in the lower 50s. For Northern Lake Oahe, rest of today, west winds around 10 miles per hour, shifting to the southeast early in the afternoon, then becoming light late in the afternoon. Mostly cloudy late in the morning, then becoming mostly sunny. Highs in the upper 70s. Tonight, light winds. Slight chance of thunderstorms early in the evening. Slight chance of showers in the late evening and overnight. Mostly cloudy. Lows in the mid-50s.

Here are the weather conditions at noon Central Daylight Time. Bismarck, partly sunny. Temperature 74 degrees, relative humidity 48%. Wind variable at 6 miles an hour. Pressure 29.89 inches and falling. Mendon, partly sunny. 73 degrees, relative humidity 56%. Hazen, partly sunny. 73 degrees, relative humidity 33%. Wind west at 8 miles an hour. Harvey, mostly sunny. 72 degrees, relative humidity 53%. Wind west at 8 miles an hour. Minot, mostly sunny. 68 degrees, relative humidity 52%. Wind northwest at 8 miles an hour. Dickinson, mostly sunny. 67 degrees, relative humidity 56%. Elsewhere around North Dakota, it was 70 at Garrison. At Devil's Lake, it was sunny, with a temperature of 70. At Grand Forks, it was mostly sunny, with a temperature of 77. It was partly sunny, with a temperature of 66 at Williston, 73 at Jamestown, and 79 at Fargo. In northern South Dakota, skies ranged from mostly sunny to partly sunny. It was 68 at Mobridge, and 76 at Aberdeen. In eastern Montana, skies ranged from mostly sunny to partly sunny. It was 71 at Miles City, 73 at Glendive, and 69 at Sydney. Once again, at Bismarck, the temperature was 74 degrees under partly sunny skies. The regional weather forecast from your National Weather Service office in Bismarck. Chances for showers and thunderstorms continue through the end of the work week, with potential for severe thunderstorms across southeast Montana, southwest North Dakota, South Dakota, and southern Minnesota this afternoon and this evening. Highs will be mostly in the 70s and 80s this week, with lows mostly in the 40s and 50s. Here is the forecast for the Bismarck, Mendon listening area. Rest of today, mostly sunny. A slight chance of highs around 80. West winds around 5 miles per hour. Tonight, mostly cloudy with a slight chance of thunderstorms. A slight chance of showers in the evening, then a chance of showers after midnight. Lows in the mid-50s. North winds around 5 miles per hour. Chance of rain 30%. Friday, sunny. Highs in the lower 80s. West winds around 5 miles per hour. Friday night, mostly clear. Lows in the mid-50s. Southeast winds around 5 miles per hour. Saturday, sunny. Highs in the upper 80s. South winds 5 to 15 miles per hour, increasing to southeast around 20 miles per hour in the afternoon. Saturday night, increasing clouds. Lows in the mid-60s. Sunday, sunny. Highs in the lower 90s. Sunday night, increasing clouds. Showers likely. A chance of thunderstorms in the evening, then a slight chance of thunderstorms after midnight. Lows around 60. Chance of rain 70%. Monday, mostly cloudy with a slight chance of showers in the morning, then mostly sunny in the afternoon. Highs around 80. Chance of rain 20%. Monday night, increasing clouds. Lows in the mid-50s. Tuesday, partly sunny in the morning, then sunny with a chance of showers and a slight chance of thunderstorms in the afternoon. Highs in the upper 80s. Chance of rain 30%. Tuesday night, partly cloudy. A chance of showers and thunderstorms in the evening, then a slight chance of showers after midnight. Lows in the lower 60s. Chance of rain 40%. Wednesday, mostly sunny. A slight chance of showers and thunderstorms in the afternoon. Highs around 90. Chance of rain 20%. For Western Lake Sakakawea, rest of today, northwest winds 10 to 15 miles per hour. Mostly sunny. Highs in the upper 70s. Tonight, northwest winds around 10 miles per hour, shifting to the northeast late in the evening, then shifting to the southwest after midnight. And slight chance of thunderstorms until early morning. Chance of showers in the late evening and overnight. Mostly cloudy in the evening, then becoming partly cloudy. Lows in the lower 50s. For Eastern Lake Sakakawea, rest of today, northwest winds 10 to 15 miles per hour. Mostly sunny. Highs in

upper 70s. Tonight, northwest winds around 10 miles per hour early in the evening becoming light. Slight chance of thunderstorms through the night. Mostly cloudy. Lows in the lower 50s. For northern Lake Oahe, rest of today, west winds around 10 miles per hour shifting to the southeast early in the afternoon, then becoming light late in the afternoon. Mostly cloudy late in the morning, then becoming mostly sunny. Highs in the upper 70s. Tonight, light winds. Slight chance of thunderstorms early in the evening. Slight chance of showers in the late evening and overnight. Mostly cloudy. Lows in the mid-50s. Here are the weather conditions at noon Central Daylight Time. Bismarck, partly sunny. Temperature 74 degrees, relative humidity 48%. Wind variable at 6 miles an hour. Pressure 29.89 inches and falling. Mendham, partly sunny. 73 degrees, relative humidity 56%. Hazen, partly sunny. 73 degrees, relative humidity 33%. Wind west at 8 miles an hour. Harvey, mostly sunny. 72 degrees, relative humidity 53%. Wind west at 8 miles an hour. Minot, mostly sunny. 68 degrees, relative humidity 52%. Wind northwest at 8 miles an hour. Dickinson, mostly sunny. 67 degrees, relative humidity 56%. Elsewhere around North Dakota, it was 70 at Garrison. At Devil's Lake, it was sunny, with a temperature of 70. At Grand Forks, it was mostly sunny, with a temperature of 77. It was partly sunny, with a temperature of 66 at Williston, 73 at Jamestown, and 79 at Fargo. In northern South Dakota, skies ranged from mostly sunny to partly sunny. It was 68 at Mobridge, and 76 at Aberdeen. In eastern Montana, skies ranged from mostly sunny to partly sunny. It was 71 at Miles City, 73 at Glendive, and 69 at Sydney. Once again, at Bismarck, the temperature was 74 degrees under partly sunny skies. This is NOAA Weather Radio Station WXL78 in Bismarck, North Dakota, operating on a frequency of 162.475 MHz. Providing weather information 24 hours a day from your National Weather Service office in Bismarck. The regional weather forecast from your National Weather Service office in Bismarck. Chances for showers and thunderstorms continue through the end of the work week, with potential for severe thunderstorms across southeast Montana, southwest North Dakota, South Dakota, and southern Minnesota this afternoon and this evening. Highs will be mostly in the 70s and 80s this week, with lows mostly in the 40s and 50s. Here is the forecast for the Bismarck Mendham listening area. Rest of today, mostly sunny. A slight chance of highs around 80. West winds around 5 miles per hour. Tonight, mostly cloudy with a slight chance of thunderstorms. A slight chance of showers in the evening, then a chance of showers after midnight. Lows in the mid-50s. North winds around 5 miles per hour. Chance of rain 30%. Friday, sunny. Highs in the lower 80s. West winds around 5 miles per hour. Friday night, mostly clear. Lows in the mid-50s. Southeast winds around 5 miles per hour. Saturday, sunny. Highs in the upper 80s. South winds 5 to 15 miles per hour, increasing to southeast around 20 miles per hour in the afternoon. Saturday night, increasing clouds. Lows in the mid-60s. Sunday, sunny. Highs in the lower 90s. Sunday night, increasing clouds. Showers likely. A chance of thunderstorms in the evening, then a slight chance of thunderstorms after midnight. Lows around 60. Chance of rain 70%. Monday, mostly cloudy with a slight chance of showers in the morning, then mostly sunny in the afternoon. Highs around 80. Chance of rain 20%. Monday night, increasing clouds. Lows in the mid-50s. Tuesday, partly sunny in the morning, then sunny with a chance of showers and a slight chance of thunderstorms in the afternoon. Highs in the upper 80s. Chance of rain 30%. Tuesday night, partly cloudy. A chance of showers and thunderstorms.

evening, then a slight chance of showers after midnight. Lows in the lower 60s. Chance of rain 40%. Wednesday, mostly sunny. A slight chance of showers and thunderstorms in the afternoon. Highs around 90. Chance of rain 20%. For Western Lake Sakakawea, rest of today, northwest winds 10 to 15 miles per hour. Mostly sunny. Highs in the upper 70s. Tonight, northwest winds around 10 miles per hour, shifting to the northeast late in the evening, then shifting to the southwest after midnight. And slight chance of thunderstorms until early morning. Chance of showers in the late evening and overnight. Mostly cloudy in the evening, then becoming partly cloudy. Lows in the lower 50s. For Eastern Lake Sakakawea, rest of today, northwest winds 10 to 15 miles per hour. Mostly sunny. Highs in the upper 70s. Tonight, northwest winds around 10 miles per hour, early in the evening becoming light. Slight chance of thunderstorms through the night. Mostly cloudy. Lows in the lower 50s. For Northern Lake Oahe, rest of today, west winds around 10 miles per hour, shifting to the southeast early in the afternoon, then becoming light late in the afternoon. Mostly cloudy late in the morning, then becoming mostly sunny. Highs in the upper 70s. Tonight, light winds. Slight chance of thunderstorms early in the evening. Slight chance of showers in the late evening and overnight. Mostly cloudy. Lows in the mid-50s. Here are the weather conditions at 1 p.m. Central Daylight Time. Bismarck, partly sunny. Temperature 75 degrees, relative humidity 41%. Pressure 29.88 inches and falling. At Mandan, the temperature was 75 degrees, dew point 57, and the relative humidity 53%. The wind was calm, at. The pressure was 29.89 inches, and falling. Hazen, partly sunny. 72 degrees, relative humidity 37%. Wind west at 8 miles an hour. Harvey, mostly sunny. 73 degrees, relative humidity 49%. Wind variable at 7 miles an hour. Minot, mostly sunny. 70 degrees, relative humidity 51%. Wind northwest at 9 miles an hour. Dickinson, mostly sunny. 72 degrees, relative humidity 53%. Elsewhere around North Dakota, it was 71 at Garrison. It was mostly sunny, with a temperature of 79 at Fargo and 72 at Devil's Lake. It was partly sunny, with a temperature of 67 at Williston, 74 at Jamestown, and 75 at Grand Forks. In northern South Dakota, it was partly sunny. It was 73 at Mobridge, and 77 at Aberdeen. In eastern Montana, at Mile City, rain was falling, with a temperature of 68. At Glendive, it was sunny, with a temperature of 72. At Sydney, it was partly sunny, with a temperature of 73. Once again, at Bismarck, the temperature was 75 degrees under partly sunny skies. The regional weather forecast from your National Weather Service office in Bismarck. Chances for showers and thunderstorms continue through the end of the work week, with potential for severe thunderstorms across southeast Montana, southwest North Dakota, South Dakota, and southern Minnesota this afternoon and this evening. Highs will be mostly in the 70s and 80s this week, with lows mostly in the 40s and 50s. Here is the forecast for the Bismarck Mandan listening area. Rest of today, mostly sunny. A slight chance of. Highs around 80. West winds around 5 miles per hour. Tonight, mostly cloudy with a slight chance of thunderstorms. A slight chance of showers in the evening, then a chance of showers after midnight. Lows in the mid-50s. North winds around 5 miles per hour. Chance of rain 30%. Friday, sunny. Highs in the lower 80s. West winds around 5 miles per hour. Friday night, mostly clear. Lows in the mid-50s. Southeast winds around 5 miles per hour. Saturday, sunny. Highs in the upper 80s. South winds 5 to 15 miles per hour, increasing to southeast around 20 miles per hour in the afternoon. Saturday night, increasing clouds. Lows in the mid-60s. Sunday, sunny. Highs in the lower 90s.

Sunday night, increasing clouds. Showers likely. A chance of thunderstorms in the evening, then a slight chance of thunderstorms after midnight. Lows around 60. Chance of rain 70%. Monday, mostly cloudy with a slight chance of showers in the morning, then mostly sunny in the afternoon. Highs around 80. Chance of rain 20%. Monday night, increasing clouds. Lows in the mid-50s. Tuesday, partly sunny in the morning, then sunny with a chance of showers and a slight chance of thunderstorms in the afternoon. Highs in the upper 80s. Chance of rain 30%. Tuesday night, partly cloudy. A chance of showers and thunderstorms in the evening, then a slight chance of showers after midnight. Lows in the lower 60s. Chance of rain 40%. Wednesday, mostly sunny. A slight chance of showers and thunderstorms in the afternoon. Highs around 90. Chance of rain 20%. For Western Lake Sakakawea, rest of today, northwest winds 10 to 15 miles per hour. Mostly sunny. Highs in the upper 70s. Tonight, northwest winds around 10 miles per hour shifting to the northeast late in the evening, then shifting to the southwest after midnight. And slight chance of thunderstorms until early morning. Chance of showers in the late evening and overnight. Mostly cloudy in the evening, then becoming partly cloudy. Lows in the lower 50s. For Eastern Lake Sakakawea, rest of today, northwest winds 10 to 15 miles per hour. Mostly sunny. Highs in the upper 70s. Tonight, northwest winds around 10 miles per hour early in the evening becoming light. Slight chance of thunderstorms through the night. Mostly cloudy. Lows in the lower 50s. For Northern Lake Oahe, rest of today, west winds around 10 miles per hour shifting to the southeast early in the afternoon, then becoming light late in the afternoon. Mostly cloudy late in the morning, then becoming mostly sunny. Highs in the upper 70s. Tonight, light winds. Slight chance of thunderstorms early in the evening. Slight chance of showers in the late evening and overnight. Mostly cloudy. Lows in the mid-50s. Here are the weather conditions at 1 p.m. Central Daylight Time. Bismarck, partly sunny. Temperature 75 degrees, relative humidity 41%. Pressure 29.88 inches and falling. At Mandan, the temperature was 75 degrees, dew point 57, and the relative humidity 53%. The wind was calm, at. The pressure was 29.89 inches, and falling. Hazen, partly sunny. 72 degrees, relative humidity 37%. Wind west at 8 miles an hour. Harvey, mostly sunny. 73 degrees, relative humidity 49%. Wind variable at 7 miles an hour. Minot, mostly sunny. 70 degrees, relative humidity 51%. Wind northwest at 9 miles an hour. Dickinson, sunny. 72 degrees, relative humidity 53%. Elsewhere around North Dakota, it was 71 at Garrison. It was mostly sunny, with a temperature of 79 at Fargo and 72 at Devil's Lake. It was partly sunny, with a temperature of 67 at Williston, 74 at Jamestown, and 75 at Grand Forks. In northern South Dakota, it was sunny. It was 73 at Mobridge, and 77 at Aberdeen. In eastern Montana, at Miles City, rain was falling, with a temperature of 62. At Glendive, it was mostly sunny, with a temperature of 72. At Sydney, it was partly sunny, with a temperature of 73. Once again, at Bismarck, the temperature was 75 degrees under partly sunny skies. The regional weather forecast from your National Weather Service office in Bismarck. Chances for showers and thunderstorms continue through the end of the work week, with potential for severe thunderstorms across southeast Montana, southwest North Dakota, South Dakota, and southern Minnesota this afternoon and this evening. Highs will be mostly in the 70s and 80s this week, with lows mostly in the 40s and 50s. Here is the forecast for the Bismarck Mandan listening area. Rest of today, mostly sunny. A slight chance of highs around 80. West winds around 5 miles per hour. Tonight, mostly cloudy with a slight chance of thunderstorms.

a slight chance of showers in the evening, then a chance of showers after midnight. Lows in the mid-50s. North winds around 5 miles per hour. Chance of rain 30%. Friday, sunny. Highs in the lower 80s. West winds around 5 miles per hour. Friday night, mostly clear. Lows in the mid-50s. Southeast winds around 5 miles per hour. Saturday, sunny. Highs in the upper 80s. South winds 5 to 15 miles per hour, increasing to southeast around 20 miles per hour in the afternoon. Saturday night, increasing clouds. Lows in the mid-60s. Sunday, sunny. Highs in the lower 90s. Sunday night, increasing clouds. Showers likely. A chance of thunderstorms in the evening, then a slight chance of thunderstorms after midnight. Lows around 60. Chance of rain 70%. Monday, mostly cloudy with a slight chance of showers in the morning, then mostly sunny in the afternoon. Highs around 80. Chance of rain 20%. Monday night, increasing clouds. Lows in the mid-50s. Tuesday, partly sunny in the morning, then sunny with a chance of showers and a slight chance of thunderstorms in the afternoon. Highs in the upper 80s. Chance of rain 30%. Tuesday night, partly cloudy. A chance of showers and thunderstorms in the evening, then a slight chance of showers after midnight. Lows in the lower 60s. Chance of rain 40%. Wednesday, mostly sunny. A slight chance of showers and thunderstorms in the afternoon. Highs around 90. Chance of rain 20%. For Western Lake Sakakawea, rest of today, northwest winds 10 to 15 miles per hour. Mostly sunny. Highs in the upper 70s. Tonight, northwest winds around 10 miles per hour, shifting to the northeast late in the evening, then shifting to the southwest after midnight. And slight chance of thunderstorms until early morning. Chance of showers in the late evening and overnight. Mostly cloudy in the evening, then becoming partly cloudy. Lows in the lower 50s. For Eastern Lake Sakakawea, rest of today, northwest winds 10 to 15 miles per hour. Mostly sunny. Highs in the upper 70s. Tonight, northwest winds around 10 miles per hour early in the evening becoming light. Slight chance of thunderstorms through the night. Mostly cloudy. Lows in the lower 50s. For Northern Lake Oahe, rest of today, west winds around 10 miles per hour shifting to the southeast early in the afternoon, then becoming light late in the afternoon. Mostly cloudy late in the morning, then becoming mostly sunny. Highs in the upper 70s. Tonight, light winds. Slight chance of thunderstorms early in the evening. Slight chance of showers in the late evening and overnight. Mostly cloudy. Lows in the mid-50s. Here are the weather conditions at 1 p.m. Central Daylight Time. Bismarck, partly sunny. Temperature 75 degrees, relative humidity 41%. Pressure 29.88 inches and falling. At Mandan, the temperature was 75 degrees, dew point 57, and the relative humidity 53%. The wind was calm, at. The pressure was 29.89 inches, and falling. Hazen, partly sunny. 72 degrees, relative humidity 37%. Wind west at 8 miles an hour. Harvey, mostly sunny. 73 degrees, relative humidity 49%. Wind variable at 7 miles an hour. Minot, mostly sunny. 70 degrees, relative humidity 51%. Wind northwest at 9 miles an hour. Dickinson, sunny. 72 degrees, relative humidity 53%. Elsewhere around North Dakota, it was 71 at Garrison. It was mostly sunny, with a temperature of 79 at Fargo and 72 at Devil's Lake. It was partly sunny, with a temperature of 67 at Williston, 74 at Jamestown, and 75 at Grand Forks. In northern South Dakota, it was partly sunny. It was 73 at Mobridge, and 77 at Aberdeen. In eastern Montana, at Miles City, rain was falling, with a temperature of 62. At Glendive, it was mostly sunny, with a temperature of 72. At Sydney, it was partly sunny, with a temperature of 73. Once again, at

Mark, the temperature was 75 degrees under partly sunny skies. The regional weather forecast from your National Weather Service office in Bismarck. Chances for showers and thunderstorms continue through the end of the work week, with potential for severe thunderstorms across southeast Montana, southwest North Dakota, South Dakota, and southern Minnesota this afternoon and this evening. Highs will be mostly in the 70s and 80s this week, with lows mostly in the 40s and 50s. Here is the forecast for the Bismarck, Minden listening area. Rest of today, mostly sunny. A slight chance of highs around 80. West winds around 5 miles per hour. Tonight, mostly cloudy with a slight chance of thunderstorms. A slight chance of showers in the evening, then a chance of showers after midnight. Lows in the mid-50s. North winds around 5 miles per hour. Chance of rain 30%. Friday, sunny. Highs in the lower 80s. West winds around 5 miles per hour. Friday night, mostly clear. Lows in the mid-50s. Southeast winds around 5 miles per hour. Saturday, sunny. Highs in the upper 80s. South winds 5 to 15 miles per hour, increasing to southeast around 20 miles per hour in the afternoon. Saturday night, increasing clouds. Lows in the mid-60s. Sunday, sunny. Highs in the lower 90s. Sunday night, increasing clouds. Showers likely. A chance of thunderstorms in the evening, then a slight chance of thunderstorms after midnight. Lows around 60. Chance of rain 70%. Monday, mostly cloudy with a slight chance of showers in the morning, then mostly sunny in the afternoon. Highs around 80. Chance of rain 20%. Monday night, increasing clouds. Lows in the mid-50s. Tuesday, partly sunny in the morning, then sunny with a chance of showers and a slight chance of thunderstorms in the afternoon. Highs in the upper 80s. Chance of rain 30%. Tuesday night, partly cloudy. A chance of showers and thunderstorms in the evening, then a slight chance of showers after midnight. Lows in the lower 60s. Chance of rain 40%. Wednesday, mostly sunny. A slight chance of showers and thunderstorms in the afternoon. Highs around 90. Chance of rain 20%. For Western Lake Sakakawea, rest of today, northwest winds 10 to 15 miles per hour. Mostly sunny. Highs in the upper 70s. Tonight, northwest winds around 10 miles per hour shifting to the northeast late in the evening, then shifting to the southwest after midnight. And slight chance of thunderstorms until early morning. Chance of showers in the late evening and overnight. Mostly cloudy in the evening, then becoming partly cloudy. Lows in the lower 50s. For Eastern Lake Sakakawea, rest of today, northwest winds 10 to 15 miles per hour. Mostly sunny. Highs in the upper 70s. Tonight, northwest winds around 10 miles per hour early in the evening, becoming light. Slight chance of thunderstorms through the night. Mostly cloudy. Lows in the lower 50s. For Northern Lake Oahe, rest of today, west winds around 10 miles per hour shifting to the southeast early in the afternoon, then becoming light late in the afternoon. Mostly cloudy late in the morning, then becoming mostly sunny. Highs in the upper 70s. Tonight, light winds. Slight chance of thunderstorms early in the evening. Slight chance of showers in the late evening and overnight. Mostly cloudy. Lows in the mid-50s. Here are the weather conditions at 1 p.m. Central Daylight Time. Bismarck, partly sunny. Temperature 75 degrees, relative humidity 41%. Pressure 29.88 inches and falling. At Minden, the temperature was 75 degrees, dew point 57, and the relative humidity 53%. The wind was calm, at the pressure was 29.89 inches, and falling. Hazen, partly sunny. 72 degrees, relative humidity 37%. Wind west at 8 miles an hour. Harvey, mostly sunny. 73 degrees, relative humidity 49%. Wind variable at 7 miles an hour. Minot, mostly sunny. 70 degrees, relative humidity 51%. Wind northwest at 9 miles an hour. Dickinson.

sunny. 72 degrees, relative humidity 53%. Elsewhere around North Dakota, it was 71 at Garrison. It was mostly sunny, with a temperature of 79 at Fargo and 72 at Devil's Lake. It was partly sunny, with a temperature of 67 at Williston, 74 at Jamestown, and 75 at Grand Forks. In northern South Dakota, it was partly sunny. It was 73 at Mobridge and 77 at Aberdeen. In eastern Montana, at Miles City, rain was falling, with a temperature of 62. At Glendive, it was mostly sunny, with a temperature of 72. At Sydney, it was partly sunny, with a temperature of 73. Once again, at Bismarck, the temperature was 75 degrees under partly sunny skies. The regional weather forecast from your National Weather Service office in Bismarck. Chances for showers and thunderstorms continue through the end of the work week, with potential for severe thunderstorms across southeast Montana, southwest North Dakota, South Dakota, and southern Minnesota this afternoon and this evening. Highs will be mostly in the 70s and 80s this week, with lows mostly in the 40s and 50s. Here is the forecast for the Bismarck, Minden listening area. Rest of today, mostly sunny. Highs around 80. Northwest winds around 5 miles per hour. Tonight, mostly cloudy with a slight chance of showers and thunderstorms. Lows in the mid-50s. North winds around 5 miles per hour. Chance of rain 20%. Friday, sunny. Highs in the lower 80s. West winds around 5 miles per hour. Friday night, mostly clear. Lows in the mid-50s. South winds 5 to 10 miles per hour. Saturday, sunny. Highs in the upper 80s. Southeast winds 10 to 15 miles per hour, increasing to 20 to 25 miles per hour in the afternoon. Saturday night, partly cloudy. Lows in the mid-60s. Sunday, sunny. Highs in the lower 90s. Sunday night, partly cloudy with showers likely and a chance of thunderstorms in the evening, then mostly cloudy with a chance of showers and a slight chance of thunderstorms after midnight. Lows in the upper 50s. Chance of rain 70%. Monday, partly sunny in the morning then clearing. Highs around 80. Monday night, increasing clouds. Lows in the mid-50s. Tuesday, mostly sunny. A slight chance of showers and thunderstorms in the afternoon. Highs in the upper 80s. Chance of rain 20%. Tuesday night, a chance of thunderstorms in the evening. Partly cloudy with a chance of showers. Lows in the lower 60s. Chance of rain 40%. Wednesday, mostly sunny with a slight chance of showers. A slight chance of thunderstorms in the afternoon. Highs around 90. Chance of rain 20%. For Western Lake Sakakawea, rest of today, northwest winds 10 to 15 miles per hour. Mostly sunny. Highs in the upper 70s. Tonight, northwest winds around 10 miles per hour shifting to the northeast late in the evening, then shifting to the southwest after midnight. And slight chance of thunderstorms until early morning. Chance of showers in the late evening and overnight. Mostly cloudy in the evening then becoming partly cloudy. Lows in the lower 50s. For Eastern Lake Sakakawea, rest of today, northwest winds 10 to 15 miles per hour. Mostly sunny. Highs in the upper 70s. Tonight, northwest winds around 10 miles per hour early in the evening becoming light. Slight chance of thunderstorms through the night. Mostly cloudy. Lows in the lower 50s. For northern Lake Oahe, rest of today, west winds around 10 miles per hour shifting to the southeast early in the afternoon, then becoming light late in the afternoon. Mostly cloudy late in the morning, then becoming mostly sunny. Highs in the upper 70s. Tonight, light winds. Slight chance of thunderstorms early in the evening. Slight chance of showers in the late evening and overnight. Mostly cloudy. Lows in the mid-50s. Here are the weather conditions at 1 p.m. Central Daylight Time. Bismarck, partly sunny. Temperature 75 degrees, relative humidity 41%. Pressure 29.88 inches and falling. At Minden, the temperature was 75 degrees, dew point 57, and the relative humidity 53%.
The wind was calm at. The pressure was 29.89 inches and falling. Hazen, partly sunny. 72 degrees, relative humidity 37%. Wind west at 8 miles an hour. Harvey, mostly sunny. 73 degrees, relative humidity 49%. Wind variable at 7 miles an hour. Minot, mostly sunny. 70 degrees, relative humidity 51%. Wind northwest at 9 miles an hour. Dickinson, sunny. 72 degrees, relative humidity 53%. Elsewhere around North Dakota, it was 71 at Garrison. It was mostly sunny, with a temperature of 79 at Fargo and 72 at Devil's Lake. It was partly sunny, with a temperature of 67 at Williston, 74 at Jamestown, and 75 at Grand Forks. In northern South Dakota, it was partly sunny. It was 73 at Mobridge and 77 at Aberdeen. In eastern Montana, at Miles City, rain was falling, with a temperature of 62. At Glendive, it was mostly sunny, with a temperature of 72. At Sydney, it was partly sunny, with a temperature of 73. Once again, at Bismarck, the temperature was 75 degrees under partly sunny skies. The regional weather forecast from your National Weather Service office in Bismarck. Chances for showers and thunderstorms continue through the end of the work week, with potential for severe thunderstorms across southeast Montana, southwest North Dakota, South Dakota, and southern Minnesota this afternoon and this evening. Highs will be mostly in the 70s and 80s this week, with lows mostly in the 40s and 50s. 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Providing weather information 24 hours a day from your National Weather Service office in Bismarck. Here is the forecast for the Bismarck Minden listening area. Rest of today, mostly sunny. Highs around 80. Northwest winds around 5 miles per hour. Tonight, mostly cloudy with a slight chance of showers and thunderstorms. Lows in the mid-50s. North winds around 5 miles per hour. Chance of rain 20%. Friday, sunny. Highs in the lower 80s. West winds around 5 miles per hour. Friday night, mostly clear. Lows in the mid-50s. South winds 5 to 10 miles per hour. Saturday, sunny. Highs in the upper 80s. Southeast winds 10 to 15 miles per hour, increasing to 20 to 25 miles per hour in the afternoon. Saturday night, partly cloudy. Lows in the mid-60s. Sunday, sunny. Highs in the lower 90s. Sunday night, partly cloudy with showers likely and a chance of thunderstorms in the evening, then mostly cloudy with a chance of showers and a slight chance of thunderstorms after midnight. Lows in the upper 50s. Chance of rain 70%. Monday, partly sunny in the morning then clearing. Highs around 80. Monday night, increasing clouds. Lows in the mid-50s. Tuesday, mostly sunny. A slight chance of showers and thunderstorms in the afternoon. Highs in the upper 80s. Chance of rain 20%. Tuesday night, a chance of thunderstorms in the evening. Partly cloudy with a chance of showers. Lows in the lower 60s. Chance of rain 40%. Wednesday, mostly sunny with a slight chance of showers. A slight chance of thunderstorms in the afternoon. Highs around 90. Chance of rain 20%. For Western Lake Sakakawea, rest of today, northwest winds 10 to 15 miles per hour. Mostly sunny. Highs in the upper 70s. Tonight, northwest winds around 10 miles per hour shifting to the northeast late in the evening, then shifting to the southwest after midnight. And slight chance of thunderstorms until early morning. Chance of showers in the late evening and overnight. Mostly cloudy in the evening then becoming partly cloudy. Lows in the lower 50s. For Eastern Lake Sakakawea, rest of today, northwest winds 10 to 15 miles per hour. Mostly sunny. Highs in the upper 70s. Tonight, northwest winds around 10 miles per hour early in the evening. Mostly sunny. Highs in the upper 70s. Tonight, northwest winds around 10 miles per hour early in the evening becoming light.

slight chance of thunderstorms through the night. Mostly cloudy. Lows in the lower 50s. For northern Lake Oahe, rest of today, west winds around 10 miles per hour shifting to the southeast early in the afternoon, then becoming light late in the afternoon. Mostly cloudy late in the morning, then becoming mostly sunny. Highs in the upper 70s. Tonight, light winds. Slight chance of thunderstorms early in the evening. Slight chance of showers in the late evening and overnight. Mostly cloudy. Lows in the mid-50s. Here are the weather conditions at 1 p.m. Central Daylight Time. Bismarck, partly sunny. Temperature 75 degrees, relative humidity 41%. Pressure 29.88 inches and falling. At Mandan, the temperature was 75 degrees, dew point 57, and the relative humidity 53%. The wind was calm, at. The pressure was 29.89 inches, and falling. Hazen, partly sunny. 72 degrees, relative humidity 37%. Wind west at 8 miles an hour. Harvey, mostly sunny. 73 degrees, relative humidity 49%. Wind variable at 7 miles an hour. Minot, mostly sunny. 70 degrees, relative humidity 51%. Wind northwest at 9 miles an hour. Dickinson, sunny. 72 degrees, relative humidity 53%. Elsewhere around North Dakota, it was 71 at Garrison. It was mostly sunny, with a temperature of 79 at Fargo and 72 at Devil's Lake. It was partly sunny, with a temperature of 67 at Williston, 74 at Jamestown, and 75 at Grand Forks. In northern South Dakota, it was partly sunny. It was 73 at Mobridge, and 77 at Aberdeen. In eastern Montana, at Miles City, rain was falling, with a temperature of 62. At Glendive, it was mostly sunny, with a temperature of 72. At Sydney, it was partly sunny, with a temperature of 73. Once again, at Bismarck, the temperature was 75 degrees under partly sunny skies. The regional weather forecast from your National Weather Service office in Bismarck. Chances for showers and thunderstorms continue through the end of the work week, with potential for severe thunderstorms across southeast Montana, southwest North Dakota, South Dakota, and southern Minnesota this afternoon and this evening. Highs will be mostly in the 70s and 80s this week, with lows mostly in the 40s and 50s. Here is the forecast for the Bismarck Mandan listening area. Rest of today, mostly sunny. Highs around 80. Northwest winds around 5 miles per hour. Tonight, mostly cloudy with a slight chance of showers and thunderstorms. Lows in the mid-50s. North winds around 5 miles per hour. Chance of rain 20%. Friday, sunny. Highs in the lower 80s. West winds around 5 miles per hour. Friday night, mostly clear. Lows in the mid-50s. South winds 5 to 10 miles per hour. Saturday, sunny. Highs in the upper 80s. Southeast winds 10 to 15 miles per hour, increasing to 20 to 25 miles per hour in the afternoon. Saturday night, partly cloudy. Lows in the mid-60s. Sunday, sunny. Highs in the lower 90s. Sunday night, partly cloudy with showers likely and a chance of thunderstorms in the evening, then mostly cloudy with a chance of showers and a slight chance of thunderstorms after midnight. Lows in the upper 50s. Chance of rain 70%. Monday, partly sunny in the morning then clearing. Highs around 80. Monday night, increasing clouds. Lows in the mid-50s. Tuesday, mostly sunny. A slight chance of showers and thunderstorms in the afternoon. Highs in the upper 80s. Chance of rain 20%. Tuesday night, a chance of thunderstorms in the evening. Partly cloudy with a chance of showers. Lows in the lower 60s. Chance of rain 40%. Wednesday, mostly sunny with a slight chance of showers. A slight chance of thunderstorms in the afternoon. Highs around 90. Chance of rain 20%. For western Lake Sakakawea, rest of today, northwest winds 10 to 15 miles per hour. Mostly sunny. Highs in the upper 70s. Tonight, north

afternoon. Mostly cloudy late in the morning, then becoming mostly sunny. Highs in the upper 70s. Tonight, light winds. Slight chance of thunderstorms early in the evening. Slight chance of showers in the late evening and overnight. Mostly cloudy. Lows in the mid-50s. Here are the weather conditions at 1 p.m. Central Daylight Time. Bismarck, partly sunny. Temperature 75 degrees. Relative humidity 41%. Pressure 29.88 inches and falling. At Mandan, the temperature was 75 degrees, dew point 57, and the relative humidity 53%. The wind was calm at. The pressure was 29.89 inches and falling. Hazen, partly sunny. 72 degrees, relative humidity 37%. Wind west at 8 miles an hour. Harvey, mostly sunny. 73 degrees, relative humidity 49%. Wind variable at 7 miles an hour. Minot, mostly sunny. 70 degrees, relative humidity 51%. Wind northwest at 9 miles an hour. Dickinson, sunny. 72 degrees, relative humidity 53%. Elsewhere around North Dakota, it was 71 at Garrison. It was mostly sunny, with a temperature of 79 at Fargo and 72 at Devil's Lake. It was partly sunny, with a temperature of 67 at Williston, 74 at Jamestown, and 75 at Grand Forks. In northern South, 72 at Devil's Lake. It was partly sunny, with a temperature of 67 at Williston, 74 at Jamestown, and 75 at Grand Forks. In northern South Dakota, it was partly sunny. It was 73 at Mobridge, and 77 at Aberdeen. In eastern Montana, at Miles City, rain was falling, with a temperature of 62. At Glendive, it was mostly sunny, with a temperature of 72. At Sydney, it was partly sunny, with a temperature of 73. Once again, at Bismarck, the temperature was 75 degrees under partly sunny skies. The regional weather forecast from your National Weather Service office in Bismarck. Chances for showers and thunderstorms continue through the end of the work week, with potential for severe thunderstorms across southeast Montana, southwest North Dakota, South Dakota, and southern Minnesota this afternoon and this evening. Highs will be mostly in the 70s and 80s this week, with lows mostly in the 40s and 50s. Here is the forecast for the Bismarck, Mandan listening area. Rest of today, mostly sunny. Highs around 80. Northwest winds around 5 miles per hour. Tonight, mostly cloudy with a slight chance of showers and thunderstorms. Lows in the mid-50s. North winds around 5 miles per hour. Chance of rain 20%. Friday, sunny. Highs in the lower 80s. West winds around 5 miles per hour. Friday night, mostly clear. Lows in the mid-50s. South winds 5 to 10 miles per hour. Saturday, sunny. Highs in the upper 80s. Southeast winds 10 to 15 miles per hour, increasing to 20 to 25 miles per hour in the afternoon. Saturday night, partly cloudy. Lows in the mid-60s. Sunday, sunny. Highs in the lower 90s. Sunday night, partly cloudy with showers likely and a chance of thunderstorms in the evening, then mostly cloudy with a chance of showers and a slight chance of thunderstorms after midnight. Lows in the upper 50s. Chance of rain 70%. Monday, partly sunny in the morning then clearing. Highs around 80. Monday night, increasing clouds. Lows in the mid-50s. Tuesday, mostly sunny. A slight chance of showers and thunderstorms in the afternoon. Highs in the upper 80s. Chance of rain 20%. Tuesday night, a chance of thunderstorms in the evening. Partly cloudy with a chance of showers. Lows in the lower 60s. Chance of rain 40%. Wednesday, mostly sunny with a slight chance of showers. A slight chance of thunderstorms in the afternoon. Highs around 90. Chance of rain 20%. For Western Lake Sakakawea, rest of today, northwest winds 10 to 15 miles per hour. Mostly sunny. Highs in the upper 70s. Tonight, northwest winds around 10 miles per hour, shifting to the northeast late in the evening, then shifting to the southwest.

after midnight, and slight chance of thunderstorms until early morning. Chance of showers in the late evening and overnight. Mostly cloudy in the evening, then becoming partly cloudy. Lows in the lower 50s. For eastern Lake Sakakawea, rest of today, northwest winds 10 to 15 miles per hour. Mostly sunny. Highs in the upper 70s. Tonight, northwest winds around 10 miles per hour, early in the evening becoming light. Slight chance of thunderstorms through the night. Mostly cloudy. Lows in the lower 50s. For northern Lake Oahe, rest of today, west winds around 10 miles per hour, shifting to the southeast early in the afternoon, then becoming light late in the afternoon. Mostly cloudy late in the morning, then becoming mostly sunny. Highs in the upper 70s. Tonight, light winds. Slight chance of thunderstorms early in the evening. Slight chance of showers in the late evening and overnight. Mostly cloudy. Lows in the mid-50s. Here are the weather conditions at 1 p.m. Central Daylight Time. Bismarck, partly sunny. Temperature 75 degrees, relative humidity 41%. Pressure 29.88 inches and falling. At Mandan, the temperature was 75 degrees, dew point 57, and the relative humidity 53%. The wind was calm, at. The pressure was 29.89 inches, and falling. Hazen, partly sunny. 72 degrees, relative humidity 37%. Wind west at 8 miles an hour. Harvey, mostly sunny. 73 degrees, relative humidity 49%. Wind variable at 7 miles an hour. Minot, mostly sunny. 70 degrees, relative humidity 51%. Wind northwest at 9 miles an hour. Dickinson, sunny. 72 degrees, relative humidity 53%. Elsewhere around North Dakota, it was 71 at Garrison. It was mostly sunny, with a temperature of 79 at Fargo and 72 at Devil's Lake. It was partly sunny, with a temperature of 67 at Williston, 74 at Jamestown, and 75 at Grand Forks. In northern South Dakota, it was partly sunny. It was 73 at Mobridge, and 77 at Aberdeen. In eastern Montana, at Miles City, rain was falling, with a temperature of 62. At Glendive, it was mostly sunny, with a temperature of 72. At Sydney, it was partly sunny, with a temperature of 73. Once again, at Bismarck, the temperature was 75 degrees under partly sunny skies. The regional weather forecast from your National Weather Service office in Bismarck. Chances for showers and thunderstorms continue through the end of the work week, with potential for severe thunderstorms across southeast Montana, southwest North Dakota, South Dakota, and southern Minnesota this afternoon and this evening. Highs will be mostly in the 70s and 80s this week, with lows mostly in the 40s and 50s. Here is the forecast for the Bismarck Mandan listening area. Rest of today, mostly sunny. Highs around 80. Northwest winds around 5 miles per hour. Tonight, mostly cloudy with a slight chance of showers and thunderstorms. Lows in the mid-50s. North winds around 5 miles per hour. Chance of rain 20%. Friday, sunny. Highs in the lower 80s. West winds around 5 miles per hour. Friday night, mostly clear. Lows in the mid-50s. South winds 5 to 10 miles per hour. Saturday, sunny. Highs in the upper 80s. Southeast winds 10 to 15 miles per hour, increasing to 20 to 25 miles per hour in the afternoon. Saturday night, partly cloudy. Lows in the mid-60s. Sunday, sunny. Highs in the lower 90s. Sunday night, partly cloudy with showers likely and a chance of thunderstorms in the evening, then mostly cloudy with a chance of showers and a slight chance of thunderstorms after midnight. Lows in the upper 50s. Chance of rain 70%. Monday, partly sunny in the morning then clearing. Highs around 80. Monday night, increasing clouds. Lows in the mid-50s. Tuesday, mostly sunny. A slight chance of showers and thunderstorms in the afternoon. Highs in the upper 80s. Chance of rain 20%. Tuesday night, a chance of thunderstorms in the evening.
partly cloudy with a chance of showers. Lows in the lower 60s. Chance of rain 40%. Wednesday, mostly sunny with a slight chance of showers. A slight chance of thunderstorms in the afternoon. Highs around 90. Chance of rain 20%. For Western Lake Sakakawea, rest of today, northwest winds 10 to 15 miles per hour. Mostly sunny. Highs in the upper 70s. Tonight, northwest winds around 10 miles per hour, shifting to the northeast late in the evening, then shifting to the southwest after midnight. And slight chance of thunderstorms until early morning. Chance of showers in the late evening and overnight. Mostly cloudy in the evening, then becoming partly cloudy. Lows in the lower 50s. For Eastern Lake Sakakawea, rest of today, northwest winds 10 to 15 miles per hour. Mostly sunny. Highs in the upper 70s. Tonight, northwest winds around 10 miles per hour early in the evening becoming light. Slight chance of thunderstorms through the night. Mostly cloudy. Lows in the lower 50s. For Northern Lake Oahe, rest of today, west winds around 10 miles per hour shifting to the southeast early in the afternoon, then becoming light late in the afternoon. Mostly cloudy late in the morning, then becoming mostly sunny. Highs in the upper 70s. Tonight, light winds. Slight chance of thunderstorms early in the evening. Slight chance of showers in the late evening and overnight. Mostly cloudy. Lows in the mid-50s. Here are the weather conditions at 1 p.m. Central Daylight Time. Bismarck, partly sunny. Temperature 75 degrees, relative humidity 41%. Pressure 29.88 inches and falling. At Mandan, the temperature was 75 degrees, dew point 57, and the relative humidity 53%. The wind was calm, at. The pressure was 29.89 inches, and falling. Hazen, partly sunny. 72 degrees, relative humidity 37%. Wind west at 8 miles an hour. Harvey, mostly sunny. 73 degrees, relative humidity 49%. Wind variable at 7 miles an hour. Minot, mostly sunny. 70 degrees, relative humidity 51%. Wind northwest at 9 miles an hour. Dickinson, sunny. 72 degrees, relative humidity 53%. Elsewhere around North Dakota, it was 71 at Garrison. It was mostly sunny, with a temperature of 79 at Fargo and 72 at Devil's Lake. It was partly sunny, with a temperature of 67 at Williston, 74 at Jamestown, and 75 at Grand Forks. In northern South Dakota, it was partly sunny. It was 73 at Mobridge, and 77 at Aberdeen. In eastern Montana, at Miles City, rain was falling, with a temperature of 62. At Glendive, it was mostly sunny, with a temperature of 72. At Sydney, it was partly sunny, with a temperature of 73. Once again, at Bismarck, the temperature was 75 degrees under partly sunny skies. The regional weather forecast from your National Weather Service office in Bismarck. Chances for showers and thunderstorms continue through the end of the work week, with potential for severe thunderstorms across southeast Montana, southwest North Dakota, South Dakota, and southern Minnesota this afternoon and this evening. Highs will be mostly in the 70s and 80s this week, with lows mostly in the 40s and 50s. Here is the forecast for the Bismarck Mandan listening area. Rest of today, mostly sunny. Highs around 80. Northwest winds around 5 miles per hour. Tonight, mostly cloudy with a slight chance of showers and thunderstorms. Lows in the mid-50s. North winds around 5 miles per hour. Chance of rain 20%. Friday, sunny. Highs in the lower 80s. West winds around 5 miles per hour. Friday night, mostly clear. Lows in the mid-50s. South winds 5 to 10 miles per hour. Saturday, sunny. Highs in the upper 80s. Southeast winds 10 to 15 miles per hour, increasing to 20 to 25 miles per hour in the afternoon. Saturday night, partly cloudy. Lows in the mid-60s. Sunday, sunny. Highs in the lower 90s.
Sunday night, partly cloudy with showers likely and a chance of thunderstorms in the evening, then mostly clear.

cloudy with a chance of showers and a slight chance of thunderstorms after midnight. Lows in the upper 50s. Chance of rain 70%. Monday, partly sunny in the morning then clearing. Highs around 80. Monday night, increasing clouds. Lows in the mid-50s. Tuesday, mostly sunny. A slight chance of showers and thunderstorms in the afternoon. Highs in the upper 80s. Chance of rain 20%. Tuesday night, a chance of thunderstorms in the evening. Partly cloudy with a chance of showers. Lows in the lower 60s. Chance of rain 40%. Wednesday, mostly sunny with a slight chance of showers. A slight chance of thunderstorms in the afternoon. Highs around 90. Chance of rain 20%. For Western Lake Sakakawea, rest of today, northwest winds 10 to 15 miles per hour. Mostly sunny. Highs in the upper 70s. Tonight, northwest winds around 10 miles per hour, shifting to the northeast late in the evening, then shifting to the southwest after midnight. And slight chance of thunderstorms until early morning. Chance of showers in the late evening and overnight. Mostly cloudy in the evening, then becoming partly cloudy. Lows in the lower 50s. For Eastern Lake Sakakawea, rest of today, northwest winds 10 to 15 miles per hour. Mostly sunny. Highs in the upper 70s. Tonight, northwest winds around 10 miles per hour early in the evening becoming light. Slight chance of thunderstorms through the night. Mostly cloudy. Lows in the lower 50s. For Northern Lake Oahe, rest of today, west winds around 10 miles per hour shifting to the southeast early in the afternoon, then becoming light late in the afternoon. Mostly cloudy late in the morning, then becoming mostly sunny. Highs in the upper 70s. Tonight, light winds. Slight chance of thunderstorms early in the evening. Slight chance of showers in the late evening and overnight. Mostly cloudy. Lows in the mid-50s. Here are the weather conditions at 1 p.m. Central Daylight Time. Bismarck, partly sunny. Temperature 75 degrees, relative humidity 41%. Pressure 29.88 inches and falling. At Mandan, the temperature was 75 degrees, dew point 57, and the relative humidity 53%. The wind was calm, at. The pressure was 29.89 inches, and falling. Hazen, partly sunny. 72 degrees, relative humidity 37%. Wind west at 8 miles an hour. Harvey, mostly sunny. 73 degrees, relative humidity 49%. Wind variable at 7 miles an hour. Minot, mostly sunny. 70 degrees, relative humidity 51%. Wind northwest at 9 miles an hour. Dickinson, sunny. 72 degrees, relative humidity 53%. Elsewhere around North Dakota, it was 71 at Garrison. It was mostly sunny, with a temperature of 79 at Fargo and 72 at Devil's Lake. It was partly sunny, with a temperature of 67 at Williston, 74 at Jamestown, and 75 at Grand Forks. In northern South Dakota, it was partly sunny. It was 73 at Mobridge, and 77 at Aberdeen. In eastern Montana, at Miles City, rain was falling, with a temperature of 62. At Glendive, it was mostly sunny, with a temperature of 72. At Sydney, it was partly sunny, with a temperature of 73. Once again, at Bismarck, the temperature was 75 degrees under partly sunny skies. The regional weather forecast from your National Weather Service office in Bismarck. Chances for showers and thunderstorms continue through the end of the work week, with potential for severe thunderstorms across southeast Montana, southwest North Dakota, South Dakota, and southern Minnesota this afternoon and this evening. Highs will be mostly in the 70s and 80s this week, with lows mostly in the 40s and 50s. Here is the forecast for the Bismarck-Mandan listening area. Rest of today, mostly sunny. Highs around 80. Northwest winds around 5 miles per hour. Tonight, mostly cloudy with a slight chance of showers and thunderstorms. Lows in the mid-50s. North winds around 5 miles per hour. Chance of rain 20%. Friday, sunny. Highs in the lower 80s. West winds around 5 miles per hour.

Friday night, mostly clear. Lows in the mid-50s. South winds 5 to 10 miles per hour. Saturday, sunny. Highs in the upper 80s. Southeast winds 10 to 15 miles per hour, increasing to 20 to 25 miles per hour in the afternoon. Saturday night, partly cloudy. Lows in the mid-60s. Sunday, sunny. Highs in the lower 90s. Sunday night, partly cloudy with showers likely and a chance of thunderstorms in the evening, then mostly cloudy with a chance of showers and a slight chance of thunderstorms after midnight. Lows in the upper 50s. Chance of rain 70%. Monday, partly sunny in the morning then clearing. Highs around 80. Monday night, increasing clouds. Lows in the mid-50s. Tuesday, mostly sunny. A slight chance of showers and thunderstorms in the afternoon. Highs in the upper 80s. Chance of rain 20%. Tuesday night, a chance of thunderstorms in the evening. Partly cloudy with a chance of showers. Lows in the lower 60s. Chance of rain 40%. Wednesday, mostly sunny with a slight chance of showers. A slight chance of thunderstorms in the afternoon. Highs around 90. Chance of rain 20%. 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Providing weather information 24 hours a day from your National Weather Service office in Bismarck. For Western Lake Secaucawea, rest of today, northwest winds 10 to 15 miles per hour. Mostly sunny. Highs in the upper 70s. Tonight, northwest winds around 10 miles per hour shifting to the northeast late in the evening, then shifting to the southwest after midnight. And slight chance of thunderstorms until early morning. Chance of showers in the late evening and overnight. Mostly cloudy in the evening then becoming partly cloudy. Lows in the lower 50s. For Eastern Lake Secaucawea, rest of today, northwest winds 10 to 15 miles per hour. Mostly sunny. Highs in the upper 70s. Tonight, northwest winds around 10 miles per hour early in the evening becoming light. Slight chance of thunderstorms through the night. Mostly cloudy. Lows in the lower 50s. For Northern Lake Oahe, rest of today, west winds around 10 miles per hour shifting to the southeast early in the afternoon, then becoming light late in the afternoon. Mostly cloudy late in the morning, then becoming mostly sunny. Highs in the upper 70s. Tonight, light winds. Slight chance of thunderstorms early in the evening. Slight chance of showers in the late evening and overnight. Mostly cloudy. Lows in the mid-50s. Here are the weather conditions at 2 p.m. Central Daylight Time. Bismarck, partly sunny. Temperature 77 degrees, relative humidity 38%. Pressure 29.86 inches and falling. Mendon, partly sunny. 75 degrees, relative humidity 53%. Wind northwest at 7 miles an hour. Hazen, partly sunny. 75 degrees, relative humidity 33%. Wind variable at 6 miles an hour, gusting to 16. Harvey, mostly sunny. 73 degrees, relative humidity 49%. Wind west at 12 miles an hour. Minot, mostly sunny. 73 degrees, relative humidity 46%. Wind west at 7 miles an hour. Dickinson, mostly sunny. 74 degrees, relative humidity 44%. Wind northwest at 8 miles an hour. Elsewhere around North Dakota, it was 73 at Garrison. At Devil's Lake, it was mostly sunny, with a temperature of 73. It was partly sunny, with a temperature of 70 at Williston, 78 at Fargo, and 77 at Grand Forks. At Jamestown, it was cloudy, with a temperature of 76. In northern South Dakota, it was partly sunny. It was 73 at Mobridge, and 78 at Aberdeen. In eastern Montana, skies ranged from mostly sunny to partly sunny. It was 68 at Miles City, 74 at Glendive, and 75 at Sydney. Once again, at Bismarck, the temperature was 77 degrees under partly sunny skies. The regional weather forecast from your National Weather Service office in Bismarck. Chances for showers.

showers and thunderstorms continue through the end of the work week, with potential for severe thunderstorms across southeast Montana, southwest North Dakota, South Dakota, and southern Minnesota this afternoon and this evening. Highs will be mostly in the 70s and 80s this week, with lows mostly in the 40s and 50s. Here is the forecast for the Bismarck Mandan listening area. Rest of today, mostly sunny. Highs around 80. Northwest winds around 5 miles per hour. Tonight, mostly cloudy with a slight chance of showers and thunderstorms. Lows in the mid-50s. North winds around 5 miles per hour. Chance of rain 20%. Friday, sunny. Highs in the lower 80s. West winds around 5 miles per hour. Friday night, mostly clear. Lows in the mid-50s. South winds 5 to 10 miles per hour. Saturday, sunny. Highs in the upper 80s. Southeast winds 10 to 15 miles per hour, increasing to 20 to 25 miles per hour in the afternoon. Saturday night, partly cloudy. Lows in the mid-60s. Sunday, sunny. Highs in the lower 90s. Sunday night, partly cloudy with showers likely and a chance of thunderstorms in the evening, then mostly cloudy with a chance of showers and a slight chance of thunderstorms after midnight. Lows in the upper 50s. Chance of rain 70%. Monday, partly sunny in the morning then clearing. Highs around 80. Monday night, increasing clouds. Lows in the mid-50s. Tuesday, mostly sunny. A slight chance of showers and thunderstorms in the afternoon. Highs in the upper 80s. Chance of rain 20%. Tuesday night, a chance of thunderstorms in the evening. Partly cloudy with a chance of showers. Lows in the lower 60s. Chance of rain 40%. Wednesday, mostly sunny with a slight chance of showers. A slight chance of thunderstorms in the afternoon. Highs around 90. Chance of rain 20%. For Western Lake Sakakawea, rest of today, northwest winds 10 to 15 miles per hour. Mostly sunny. Highs in the upper 70s. Tonight, northwest winds around 10 miles per hour shifting to the northeast late in the evening, then shifting to the southwest after midnight. And slight chance of thunderstorms until early morning. Chance of showers in the late evening and overnight. Mostly cloudy in the evening then becoming partly cloudy. Lows in the lower 50s. For Eastern Lake Sakakawea, rest of today, northwest winds 10 to 15 miles per hour. Mostly sunny. Highs in the upper 70s. Tonight, northwest winds around 10 miles per hour early in the evening becoming light. Slight chance of thunderstorms through the night. Mostly cloudy. Lows in the lower 50s. For Northern Lake Oahe, rest of today, west winds around 10 miles per hour shifting to the southeast early in the afternoon, then becoming light late in the afternoon. Mostly cloudy late in the morning, then becoming mostly sunny. Highs in the upper 70s. Tonight, light winds. Slight chance of thunderstorms early in the evening. Slight chance of showers in the late evening and overnight. Mostly cloudy. Lows in the mid-50s. Here are the weather conditions at 2 p.m. Central Daylight Time. Bismarck, partly sunny. Temperature 77 degrees, relative humidity 38%. Pressure 29.86 inches and falling. Mandan, partly sunny. 75 degrees, relative humidity 53%. Wind northwest at 7 miles an hour. Hazen, partly sunny. 75 degrees, relative humidity 33%. Wind variable at 6 miles an hour, gusting to 16. Harvey, mostly sunny. 73 degrees, relative humidity 49%. Wind west at 12 miles an hour. Minot, mostly sunny. 73 degrees, relative humidity 46%. Wind west at 7 miles an hour. Dickinson, mostly sunny. 74 degrees, relative humidity 44%. Wind northwest at 8 miles an hour. Elsewhere around North Dakota, it was 73 at Garrison. At Devil's Lake, it was mostly sunny, with a temperature of 73. It was partly sunny, with a temperature of 70 at Williston, 78 at Fargo, and 77 at Grand Forks. At Jamestown, it

cloudy with a temperature of 76. In northern South Dakota, it was partly sunny. It was 73 at Mobridge and 78 at Aberdeen. In eastern Montana, skies ranged from mostly sunny to partly sunny. It was 68 at Miles City, 74 at Glendive, and 75 at Sydney. Once again, at Bismarck, the temperature was 77 degrees under partly sunny skies. The regional weather forecast from your National Weather Service office in Bismarck. Chances for showers and thunderstorms continue through the end of the work week, with potential for severe thunderstorms across southeast Montana, southwest North Dakota, South Dakota, and southern Minnesota this afternoon and this evening. Highs will be mostly in the 70s and 80s this week, with lows mostly in the 40s and 50s. Here is the forecast for the Bismarck, Minden listening area. Rest of today, mostly sunny. Highs around 80. Northwest winds around 5 miles per hour. Tonight, mostly cloudy with a slight chance of showers and thunderstorms. Lows in the mid-50s. North winds around 5 miles per hour. Chance of rain 20%. Friday, sunny. Highs in the lower 80s. West winds around 5 miles per hour. Friday night, mostly clear. Lows in the mid-50s. South winds 5 to 10 miles per hour. Saturday, sunny. Highs in the upper 80s. Southeast winds 10 to 15 miles per hour, increasing to 20 to 25 miles per hour in the afternoon. Saturday night, partly cloudy. Lows in the mid-60s. Sunday, sunny. Highs in the lower 90s. Sunday night, partly cloudy with showers likely and a chance of thunderstorms in the evening, then mostly cloudy with a chance of showers and a slight chance of thunderstorms after midnight. Lows in the upper 50s. Chance of rain 70%. Monday, partly sunny in the morning then clearing. Highs around 80. Monday night, increasing clouds. Lows in the mid-50s. Tuesday, mostly sunny. A slight chance of showers and thunderstorms in the afternoon. Highs in the upper 80s. Chance of rain 20%. Tuesday night, a chance of thunderstorms in the evening. Partly cloudy with a chance of showers. Lows in the lower 60s. Chance of rain 40%. Wednesday, mostly sunny with a slight chance of showers. A slight chance of thunderstorms in the afternoon. Highs around 90. Chance of rain 20%. For Western Lake Sakakawea, rest of today, northwest winds 10 to 15 miles per hour. Mostly sunny. Highs in the upper 70s. Tonight, northwest winds around 10 miles per hour shifting to the northeast late in the evening, then shifting to the southwest after midnight. And slight chance of thunderstorms until early morning. Chance of showers in the late evening and overnight. Mostly cloudy in the evening then becoming partly cloudy. Lows in the lower 50s. For Eastern Lake Sakakawea, rest of today, northwest winds 10 to 15 miles per hour. Mostly sunny. Highs in the upper 70s. Tonight, northwest winds around 10 miles per hour early in the evening becoming light. Slight chance of thunderstorms through the night. Mostly cloudy. Lows in the lower 50s. For northern Lake Oahe, rest of today, west winds around 10 miles per hour shifting to the southeast early in the afternoon, then becoming light late in the afternoon. Mostly cloudy late in the morning, then becoming mostly sunny. Highs in the upper 70s. Tonight, light winds. Slight chance of thunderstorms early in the evening. Slight chance of showers in the late evening and overnight. Mostly cloudy. Lows in the mid-50s. Here are the weather conditions at 2 p.m. Central Daylight Time. Bismarck, mostly sunny. Temperature 77 degrees, relative humidity 38%. Pressure 29.86 inches and falling. Minden, mostly sunny. 75 degrees, relative humidity 53%. Wind northwest at 7 miles an hour. Hazen, mostly sunny. 75 degrees, relative humidity 33%. Wind variable at 6 miles an hour, gusting to 16. Harvey, partly sunny. 73 degrees, relative humidity 49%. Wind west at 12 miles an hour. Minot, mostly sunny.
23 degrees. Relative humidity 46%. Wind west at 7 miles an hour. Dickinson, mostly sunny. 74 degrees. Relative humidity 44%. Wind northwest at 8 miles an hour. Elsewhere around North Dakota, it was 73 at Garrison. At Devil's Lake, it was mostly sunny, with a temperature of 73. It was partly sunny, with a temperature of 70 at Williston, 78 at Fargo, and 77 at Grand Forks. At Jamestown, it was cloudy, with a temperature of 76. In northern South Dakota, it was partly sunny. It was 73 at Mobridge, and 78 at Aberdeen. In eastern Montana, skies ranged from mostly sunny to partly sunny. It was 68 at Miles City, 74 at Glendive, and 75 at Sydney. Once again, at Bismarck, the temperature was 77 degrees under mostly sunny skies. The regional weather forecast from your National Weather Service office in Bismarck. Chances for showers and thunderstorms continue through the end of the work week, with potential for severe thunderstorms across southeast Montana, southwest North Dakota, South Dakota, and southern Minnesota this afternoon and this evening. Highs will be mostly in the 70s and 80s this week, with lows mostly in the 40s and 50s. Here is the forecast for the Bismarck, Mend, and listening area. Rest of today, mostly sunny. Highs around 80. Northwest winds around 5 miles per hour. Tonight, mostly cloudy with a slight chance of showers and thunderstorms. Lows in the mid-50s. North winds around 5 miles per hour. Chance of rain 20%. Friday, sunny. Highs in the lower 80s. West winds around 5 miles per hour. Friday night, mostly clear. Lows in the mid-50s. South winds 5 to 10 miles per hour. Saturday, sunny. Highs in the upper 80s. Southeast winds 10 to 15 miles per hour, increasing to 20 to 25 miles per hour in the afternoon. Saturday night, partly cloudy. Lows in the mid-60s. Sunday, sunny. Highs in the lower 90s. Sunday night, partly cloudy with showers likely and a chance of thunderstorms in the evening, then mostly cloudy with a chance of showers and a slight chance of thunderstorms after midnight. Lows in the upper 50s. Chance of rain 70%. Monday, partly sunny in the morning then clearing. Highs around 80. Monday night, increasing clouds. Lows in the mid-50s. Tuesday, mostly sunny. A slight chance of showers and thunderstorms in the afternoon. Highs in the upper 80s. Chance of rain 20%. Tuesday night, a chance of thunderstorms in the evening. Partly cloudy with a chance of showers. Lows in the lower 60s. Chance of rain 40%. Wednesday, mostly sunny with a slight chance of showers. A slight chance of thunderstorms in the afternoon. Highs around 90. Chance of rain 20%. For Western Lake Sakakawea, rest of today, northwest winds 10 to 15 miles per hour. Mostly sunny. Highs in the upper 70s. Tonight, northwest winds around 10 miles per hour shifting to the northeast late in the evening, then shifting to the southwest after midnight. And slight chance of thunderstorms until early morning. Chance of showers in the late evening and overnight. Mostly cloudy in the evening then becoming partly cloudy. Lows in the lower 50s. For Eastern Lake Sakakawea, rest of today, northwest winds 10 to 15 miles per hour. Mostly sunny. Highs in the upper 70s. Tonight, northwest winds around 10 miles per hour early in the evening becoming light. Slight chance of thunderstorms through the night. Mostly cloudy. Lows in the lower 50s. For northern Lake Oahe, rest of today, west winds around 10 miles per hour shifting to the southeast early in the afternoon, then becoming light late in the afternoon. Mostly cloudy late in the morning, then becoming mostly sunny. Highs in the upper 70s. Tonight, light winds. Slight chance of thunderstorms early in the evening. Slight chance of showers in the late evening and overnight. Mostly cloudy. Lows in the mid-50s. Here are the weather conditions at 2 p.m. Central Daylight Time. Bismarck, mostly sunny. Temperature 77 degrees. Relative humidity 38%. Pressure 29.86.

inches and falling. Men then, mostly sunny. 75 degrees, relative humidity 53%. Wind northwest at 7 miles an hour. Hazen, mostly sunny. 75 degrees, relative humidity 33%. Wind variable at 6 miles an hour, gusting to 16. Harvey, partly sunny. 73 degrees, relative humidity 49%. Wind west at 12 miles an hour. Minot, mostly sunny. 73 degrees, relative humidity 46%. Wind west at 7 miles an hour. Dickinson, mostly sunny. 74 degrees, relative humidity 44%. Wind northwest at 8 miles an hour. Elsewhere around North Dakota, it was 73 at Garrison. At Devil's Lake, it was mostly sunny, with a temperature of 73. It was partly sunny, with a temperature of 70 at Williston, 78 at Fargo, and 77 at Grand Forks. At Jamestown, it was cloudy, with a temperature of 76. In northern South Dakota, it was partly sunny. It was 73 at Mobridge, and 78 at Aberdeen. In eastern Montana, skies ranged from mostly sunny to partly sunny. It was 68 at Miles City, 74 at Glendive, and 75 at Sydney. Once again, at Bismarck, the temperature was 77 degrees under mostly sunny skies. The regional weather forecast from your National Weather Service office in Bismarck. Chances for showers and thunderstorms continue through the end of the work week, with potential for severe thunderstorms across southeast Montana, southwest North Dakota, South Dakota, and southern Minnesota this afternoon and this evening. Highs will be mostly in the 70s and 80s this week, with lows mostly in the 40s and 50s. Here is the forecast for the Bismarck, Minden listening area. Rest of today, mostly sunny. Highs around 80. Northwest winds around 5 miles per hour. Tonight, mostly cloudy with a slight chance of showers and thunderstorms. Lows in the mid-50s. North winds around 5 miles per hour. Chance of rain 20%. Friday, sunny. Highs in the lower 80s. West winds around 5 miles per hour. Friday night, mostly clear. Lows in the mid-50s. South winds 5 to 10 miles per hour. Saturday, sunny. Highs in the upper 80s. Southeast winds 10 to 15 miles per hour, increasing to 20 to 25 miles per hour in the afternoon. Saturday night, partly cloudy. Lows in the mid-60s. Sunday, sunny. Highs in the lower 90s. Sunday night, partly cloudy with showers likely and a chance of thunderstorms in the evening, then mostly cloudy with a chance of showers and a slight chance of thunderstorms after midnight. Lows in the upper 50s. Chance of rain 70%. Monday, partly sunny in the morning then clearing. Highs around 80. Monday night, increasing clouds. Lows in the mid-50s. Tuesday, mostly sunny. A slight chance of showers and thunderstorms in the afternoon. Highs in the upper 80s. Chance of rain 20%. Tuesday night, a chance of thunderstorms in the evening. Partly cloudy with a chance of showers. Lows in the lower 60s. Chance of rain 40%. Wednesday, mostly sunny with a slight chance of showers. A slight chance of thunderstorms in the afternoon. Highs around 90. Chance of rain 20%. For Western Lake Sakakawea, rest of today, northwest winds 10 to 15 miles per hour. Mostly sunny. Highs in the upper 70s. Tonight, northwest winds around 10 miles per hour shifting to the northeast late in the evening, then shifting to the southwest after midnight. And slight chance of thunderstorms until early morning. Chance of showers in the late evening and overnight. Mostly cloudy in the evening then becoming partly cloudy. Lows in the lower 50s. For Eastern Lake Sakakawea, rest of today, northwest winds 10 to 15 miles per hour. Mostly sunny. Highs in the upper 70s. Tonight, northwest winds around 10 miles per hour early in the evening becoming light. Slight chance of thunderstorms through the night. Mostly cloudy. Lows in the lower 50s.
for northern Lake Oraahe. Rest of today, west winds around 10 miles per hour, shifting to the southeast early in the afternoon, then becoming light late in the afternoon. Mostly cloudy late in the morning, then becoming mostly sunny. Highs in the upper 70s. Tonight, light winds. Slight chance of thunderstorms early in the evening. Slight chance of showers in the late evening and overnight. Mostly cloudy. Lows in the mid-50s. Here are the weather conditions at 2 p.m. Central Daylight Time. Bismarck, mostly sunny. Temperature 77 degrees. Relative humidity 38%. Pressure 29.86 inches and falling. Mendan, mostly sunny. 75 degrees. Relative humidity 53%. Wind northwest at 7 miles an hour. Hazen, mostly sunny. 75 degrees. Relative humidity 33%. Wind variable at 6 miles an hour, gusting to 16. Harvey, partly sunny. 73 degrees. Relative humidity 49%. Wind west at 12 miles an hour. Minot, mostly sunny. 73 degrees. Relative humidity 46%. Wind west at 7 miles an hour. Dickinson, mostly sunny. 74 degrees. Relative humidity 44%. Wind northwest at 8 miles an hour. Elsewhere around North Dakota, it was 73 at Garrison. At Devil's Lake, it was mostly sunny, with a temperature of 73. It was partly sunny, with a temperature of 70 at Williston, 78 at Fargo, and 77 at Grand Forks. At Jamestown, it was cloudy, with a temperature of 76. In northern South Dakota, it was partly sunny. It was 73 at Mobridge, and 78 at Aberdeen. In eastern Montana, skies ranged from mostly sunny to partly sunny. It was 68 at Miles City, 74 at Glendive, and 75 at Sydney. Once again, at Bismarck, the temperature was 77 degrees under mostly sunny skies. The regional weather forecast from your National Weather Service office in Bismarck. Chances for showers and thunderstorms continue through the end of the work week, with potential for severe thunderstorms across southeast Montana, southwest North Dakota, South Dakota, and southern Minnesota this afternoon and this evening. Highs will be mostly in the 70s and 80s this week, with lows mostly in the 40s and 50s. Here is the forecast for the Bismarck, Menden listening area. Rest of today, mostly sunny. Highs around 80. Northwest winds around 5 miles per hour. Tonight, mostly cloudy with a slight chance of showers and thunderstorms. Lows in the mid-50s. North winds around 5 miles per hour. Chance of rain 20%. Friday, sunny. Highs in the lower 80s. West winds around 5 miles per hour. Friday night, mostly clear. Lows in the mid-50s. South winds 5 to 10 miles per hour. Saturday, sunny. Highs in the upper 80s. Southeast winds 10 to 15 miles per hour, increasing to 20 to 25 miles per hour in the afternoon. Saturday night, partly cloudy. Lows in the mid-60s. Sunday, sunny. Highs in the lower 90s. Sunday night, partly cloudy with showers likely and a chance of thunderstorms in the evening, then mostly cloudy with a chance of showers and a slight chance of thunderstorms after midnight. Lows in the upper 50s. Chance of rain 70%. Monday, partly sunny in the morning then clearing. Highs around 80. Monday night, increasing clouds. Lows in the mid-50s. Tuesday, mostly sunny. A slight chance of showers and thunderstorms in the afternoon. Highs in the upper 80s. Chance of rain 20%. Tuesday night, a chance of thunderstorms in the evening. Partly cloudy with a chance of showers. Lows in the lower 60s. Chance of rain 40%. Wednesday, mostly sunny with a slight chance of showers. A slight chance of thunderstorms in the afternoon. Highs around 90. Chance of rain 20%. For Western Lake Sakakawea, rest of today, northwest winds 10 to 15 miles per hour. Mostly sunny. Highs in the upper 70s. Tonight, northwest winds around 10 miles per hour, shifting to the northeast late in the evening, then shifting to the southwest after midnight.
and slight chance of thunderstorms until early morning. Chance of showers in the late evening and overnight. Mostly cloudy in the evening, then becoming partly cloudy.

40. Lows in the lower 50s. For eastern Lake Sakakawea, rest of today, northwest winds 10 to 15 miles per hour. Mostly sunny. Highs in the upper 70s. Tonight, northwest winds around 10 miles per hour early in the evening becoming light. Slight chance of thunderstorms through the night. Mostly cloudy. Lows in the lower 50s. For northern Lake Oahe, rest of today, west winds around 10 miles per hour shifting to the southeast early in the afternoon, then becoming light late in the afternoon. Mostly cloudy late in the morning, then becoming mostly sunny. Highs in the upper 70s. Tonight, light winds. Slight chance of thunderstorms early in the evening. Slight chance of showers in the late evening and overnight. Mostly cloudy. Lows in the mid-50s. Here are the weather conditions at 2 p.m. Central Daylight Time. Bismarck, mostly sunny. Temperature 77 degrees, relative humidity 38%. Pressure 29.86 inches and falling. Mendham, mostly sunny. 75 degrees, relative humidity 53%. Wind northwest at 7 miles an hour. Hazen, mostly sunny. 75 degrees, relative humidity 33%. Wind variable at 6 miles an hour, gusting to 16. Harvey, partly sunny. 73 degrees, relative humidity 49%. Wind west at 12 miles an hour. Minot, mostly sunny. 73 degrees, relative humidity 46%. Wind west at 7 miles an hour. Dickinson, mostly sunny. 74 degrees, relative humidity 44%. Wind northwest at 8 miles an hour. Elsewhere around North Dakota, it was 73 at Garrison. At Devil's Lake, it was mostly sunny, with a temperature of 73. It was partly sunny, with a temperature of 70 at Williston, 78 at Fargo, and 77 at Grand Forks. At Jamestown, it was cloudy, with a temperature of 76. In northern South Dakota, it was partly sunny. It was 73 at Mobridge, and 78 at Aberdeen. In eastern Montana, skies ranged from mostly sunny to partly sunny. It was 68 at Miles City, 74 at Glendive, and 75 at Sydney. Once again, at Bismarck, the temperature was 77 degrees under mostly sunny skies. 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Providing weather information 24 hours a day from your National Weather Service office in Bismarck. The regional weather forecast from your National Weather Service office in Bismarck. Chances for showers and thunderstorms continue through the end of the work week, with potential for severe thunderstorms across southeast Montana, southwest North Dakota, South Dakota, and southern Minnesota this afternoon and this evening. Highs will be mostly in the 70s and 80s this week, with lows mostly in the 40s and 50s. Here is the forecast for the Bismarck Minden listening area. Rest of today, mostly sunny. Highs around 80. Northwest winds around 5 miles per hour. Tonight, mostly cloudy with a slight chance of showers and thunderstorms. Lows in the mid-50s. North winds around 5 miles per hour. Chance of rain 20%. Friday, sunny. Highs in the lower 80s. West winds around 5 miles per hour. Friday night, mostly clear. Lows in the mid-50s. South winds 5 to 10 miles per hour. Saturday, sunny. Highs in the upper 80s. Southeast winds 10 to 15 miles per hour, increasing to 20 to 25 miles per hour in the afternoon. Saturday night, partly cloudy. Lows of east. Southeast winds 10 to 15 miles per hour, increasing to 20 to 25 miles per hour in the afternoon. Saturday night, partly cloudy. Lows in the mid-60s. Sunday, sunny. Highs in the lower 90s. Sunday night, partly cloudy with showers likely and a chance of thunderstorms in the evening, then mostly cloudy with a chance of showers and a slight chance of thunderstorms after midnight. Lows in the upper 50s. Chance of rain 70%. Monday, partly sunny in the morning then clearing. Highs around 80. Monday night, increasing clouds. Lows in the mid-50s.

Tuesday, mostly sunny. A slight chance of showers and thunderstorms in the afternoon. Highs in the upper 80s. Chance of rain 20%. Tuesday night, a chance of thunderstorms in the evening. Partly cloudy with a chance of showers. Lows in the lower 60s. Chance of rain 40%. Wednesday, mostly sunny with a slight chance of showers. A slight chance of thunderstorms in the afternoon. Highs around 90. Chance of rain 20%. For Western Lake Sakakawea, rest of today, northwest winds 10 to 15 miles per hour. Mostly sunny. Highs in the upper 70s. Tonight, northwest winds around 10 miles per hour shifting to the northeast late in the evening, then shifting to the southwest after midnight. And slight chance of thunderstorms until early morning. Chance of showers in the late evening and overnight. Mostly cloudy in the evening, then becoming partly cloudy. Lows in the lower 50s. For Eastern Lake Sakakawea, rest of today, northwest winds 10 to 15 miles per hour. Mostly sunny. Highs in the upper 70s. Tonight, northwest winds around 10 miles per hour early in the evening becoming light. Slight chance of thunderstorms through the night. Mostly cloudy. Lows in the lower 50s. For Northern Lake Oahe, rest of today, west winds around 10 miles per hour shifting to the southeast early in the afternoon, then becoming light late in the afternoon. Mostly cloudy late in the morning, then becoming mostly sunny. Highs in the upper 70s. Tonight, light winds. Slight chance of thunderstorms early in the evening. Slight chance of showers in the late evening and overnight. Mostly cloudy. Lows in the mid-50s. Here are the weather conditions at 2 p.m. Central Daylight Time. Bismarck, mostly sunny. Temperature 77 degrees, relative humidity 38%. Pressure 29.86 inches and falling. Mendon, mostly sunny. 75 degrees, relative humidity 53%. Wind northwest at 7 miles an hour. Hazen, mostly sunny. 75 degrees, relative humidity 33%. Wind variable at 6 miles an hour, gusting to 16. Harvey, partly sunny. 73 degrees, relative humidity 49%. Wind west at 12 miles an hour. Minot, mostly sunny. 73 degrees, relative humidity 46%. Wind west at 7 miles an hour. Dickinson, mostly sunny. 74 degrees, relative humidity 44%. Wind northwest at 8 miles an hour. Elsewhere around North Dakota, it was 73 at Garrison. At Devil's Lake, it was mostly sunny, with a temperature of 73. It was partly sunny, with a temperature of 70 at Williston, 78 at Fargo, and 77 at Grand Forks. At Jamestown, it was cloudy, with a temperature of 76. In northern South Dakota, it was partly sunny. It was 73 at Mobridge, and 78 at Aberdeen. In eastern Montana, skies ranged from mostly sunny to partly sunny. It was 68 at Miles City, 74 at Glendive, and 75 at Sydney. Once again, at Bismarck, the temperature was 77 degrees under mostly sunny skies. The regional weather forecast from your National Weather Service office in Bismarck. Chances for showers and thunderstorms continue through the end of the work week, with potential for severe thunderstorms across southeast Montana, southwest North Dakota, South Dakota, and southern Minnesota this afternoon and this evening. Highs will be mostly in the 70s and 80s this week, with lows mostly in the 40s and 50s. Here is the forecast for the Bismarck Mendon listening area. Rest of today, mostly sunny. Highs around 80. Northwest winds around 5 miles per hour. Tonight, mostly cloudy with a slight chance of showers and thunderstorms. Lows in the mid-50s. North winds around 5 miles per hour. Chance of rain 20%. Friday, sunny. Highs in the lower 80s. West winds around 5 miles per hour. Friday night, mostly clear. Lows in the mid-50s. South winds 5 to 10 miles per hour. Saturday, sunny. Highs in the upper 80s. Southeast winds 10 to 15 miles per hour, increasing to 20 to 25 miles per hour in the afternoon.

Winds 10 to 15 miles per hour. Mostly sunny. Highs in the upper 70s. Tonight, northwest winds around 10 miles per hour shifting to the northeast late in the evening, then shifting to the southwest after midnight. And slight chance of thunderstorms until early morning. Chance of showers in the late evening and overnight. Mostly cloudy in the evening then becoming partly cloudy. Lows in the lower 50s. For eastern Lake Sakakawea, rest of today, northwest winds 10 to 15 miles per hour. Mostly sunny. Highs in the upper 70s. Tonight, northwest winds around 10 miles per hour early in the evening becoming light. Slight chance of thunderstorms through the night. Mostly cloudy. Lows in the lower 50s. For northern Lake Oahe, rest of today, west winds around 10 miles per hour shifting to the southeast early in the afternoon, then becoming light late in the afternoon. Mostly cloudy late in the morning, then becoming mostly sunny. Highs in the upper 70s. Tonight, light winds. Slight chance of thunderstorms early in the evening. Slight chance of showers in the late evening and overnight. Mostly cloudy. Lows in the mid-50s. Here are the weather conditions at 2 p.m. Central Daylight Time. Bismarck, mostly sunny. Temperature 77 degrees, relative humidity 38%. Pressure 29.86 inches and falling. Mendham, mostly sunny. 75 degrees, relative humidity 53%. Wind northwest at 7 miles an hour. Hazen, mostly sunny. 75 degrees, relative humidity 33%. Wind variable at 6 miles an hour, gusting to 16. Harvey, partly sunny. 73 degrees, relative humidity 49%. Wind west at 12 miles an hour. Minot, mostly sunny. 73 degrees, relative humidity 46%. Wind west at 7 miles an hour. Dickinson, mostly sunny. 74 degrees, relative humidity 44%. Wind northwest at 8 miles an hour. Elsewhere around North Dakota, it was 73 at Garrison. At Devil's Lake, it was mostly sunny, with a temperature of 73. It was partly sunny, with a temperature of 70 at Williston, 78 at Fargo, and 77 at Grand Forks. At Jamestown, it was cloudy, with a temperature of 76. In northern South Dakota, it was partly sunny. It was 73 at Mobridge, and 78 at Aberdeen. In eastern Montana, skies ranged from mostly sunny to partly sunny. It was 68 at Miles City, 74 at Glendive, and 75 at Sydney. Once again, at Bismarck, the temperature was 77 degrees under mostly sunny skies. The regional weather forecast from your National Weather Service office in Bismarck. Chances for showers and thunderstorms continue through the end of the work week, with potential for severe thunderstorms across southeast Montana, southwest North Dakota, South Dakota, and southern Minnesota this afternoon and this evening. Highs will be mostly in the 70s and 80s this week, with lows mostly in the 40s and 50s. Here is the forecast for the Bismarck Minden listening area. Rest of today, mostly sunny. Highs around 80. Northwest winds around 5 miles per hour. Tonight, mostly cloudy with a slight chance of showers and thunderstorms. Lows in the mid-50s. North winds around 5 miles per hour. Chance of rain 20%. Friday, sunny. Highs in the lower 80s. West winds around 5 miles per hour. Friday night, mostly clear. Lows in the mid-50s. South winds 5 to 10 miles per hour. Saturday, sunny. Highs in the upper 80s. Southeast winds 10 to 15 miles per hour, increasing to 20 to 25 miles per hour in the afternoon. Saturday night, partly cloudy. Lows in the mid-60s. Sunday, sunny. Highs in the lower 90s. Sunday night, partly cloudy with showers likely and a chance of thunderstorms in the evening, then mostly cloudy with a chance of showers and a slight chance of thunderstorms after midnight. Lows in the upper 50s. Chance of rain 70%. Monday, partly sunny in the morning then clearing. Highs around 80. Monday night, increasing clouds. Lows in the mid-50s. Tuesday, mostly sunny. A

chance of showers and thunderstorms in the afternoon. Highs in the upper 80s. Chance of rain 20%. Tuesday night, a chance of thunderstorms in the evening. Partly cloudy with a chance of showers. Lows in the lower 60s. Chance of rain 40%. Wednesday, mostly sunny with a slight chance of showers. A slight chance of thunderstorms in the afternoon. Highs around 90. Chance of rain 20%. For Western Lake Sakakawea, rest of today, northwest winds 10 to 15 miles per hour. Mostly sunny. Highs in the upper 70s. Tonight, northwest winds around 10 miles per hour, shifting to the northeast late in the evening, then shifting to the southwest after midnight. And slight chance of thunderstorms until early morning. Chance of showers in the late evening and overnight. Mostly cloudy in the evening, then becoming partly cloudy. Lows in the lower 50s. For Eastern Lake Sakakawea, rest of today, northwest winds 10 to 15 miles per hour. Mostly sunny. Highs in the upper 70s. Tonight, northwest winds around 10 miles per hour, early in the evening becoming light. Slight chance of thunderstorms through the night. Mostly cloudy. Lows in the lower 50s. For Northern Lake Oahe, rest of today, west winds around 10 miles per hour, shifting to the southeast early in the afternoon, then becoming light late in the afternoon. Mostly cloudy late in the morning, then becoming mostly sunny. Highs in the upper 70s. Tonight, light winds. Slight chance of thunderstorms early in the evening. Slight chance of showers in the late evening and overnight. Mostly cloudy. Lows in the mid-50s. Here are the weather conditions at 2 p.m. Central Daylight Time. Bismarck, mostly sunny. Temperature 77 degrees. Relative humidity 38%. Pressure 29.86 inches and falling. Mendham, mostly sunny. 75 degrees. Relative humidity 53%. Wind northwest at 7 miles an hour. Hazen, mostly sunny. 75 degrees, relative humidity 33%. Wind variable at 6 miles an hour, gusting to 16. Harvey, partly sunny. 73 degrees, relative humidity 49%. Wind west at 12 miles an hour. Minot, mostly sunny. 73 degrees, relative humidity 46%. Wind west at 7 miles an hour. Dickinson, mostly sunny. 74 degrees, relative humidity 44%. Wind northwest at 8 miles an hour. Elsewhere around North Dakota, it was 73 at Garrison. At Devil's Lake, it was mostly sunny, with a temperature of 73. It was partly sunny, with a temperature of 70 at Williston, 78 at Fargo, and 77 at Grand Forks. At Jamestown, it was cloudy, with a temperature of 76. In northern South Dakota, it was partly sunny. It was 73 at Mobridge, and 78 at Aberdeen. In eastern Montana, skies ranged from mostly sunny to partly sunny. It was 68 at Miles City, 74 at Glendive, and 75 at Sydney. Once again, at Bismarck, the temperature was 77 degrees under mostly sunny skies. The regional weather forecast from your National Weather Service office in Bismarck. Chances for showers and thunderstorms continue through the end of the work week, with potential for severe thunderstorms across southeast Montana, southwest North Dakota, South Dakota, and southern Minnesota this afternoon and this evening. Highs will be mostly in the 70s and 80s this week, with lows mostly in the 40s and 50s. Here is the forecast for the Bismarck Mendham listening area. Rest of today, mostly sunny. Highs around 80. Northwest winds around 5 miles per hour. Tonight, mostly cloudy with a slight chance of showers and thunderstorms. Lows in the mid-50s. North winds around 5 miles per hour. Chance of rain 20%. Friday, sunny. Highs in the lower 80s. West winds around 5 miles per hour. Friday night, mostly clear. Lows in the mid-50s. South winds 5 to 10 miles per hour. Saturday, sunny. Highs in the upper 80s. Southeast winds 10 to 15 miles per hour, increasing to 20 to 25 miles per hour in the afternoon. Saturday night, partly cloudy,

in the mid-60s. Sunday, sunny. Highs in the lower 90s. Sunday night, partly cloudy with showers likely and a chance of thunderstorms in the evening, then mostly cloudy with a chance of showers and a slight chance of thunderstorms after midnight. Lows in the upper 50s. Chance of rain 70%. Monday, partly sunny in the morning then clearing. Highs around 80. Monday night, increasing clouds. Lows in the mid-50s. Tuesday, mostly sunny. A slight chance of showers and thunderstorms in the afternoon. Highs in the upper 80s. Chance of rain 20%. Tuesday night, a chance of thunderstorms in the evening. Partly cloudy with a chance of showers. Lows in the lower 60s. Chance of rain 40%. Wednesday, mostly sunny with a slight chance of showers. A slight chance of thunderstorms in the afternoon. Highs around 90. Chance of rain 20%. For Western Lake Sakakawea, rest of today, northwest winds 10 to 15 miles per hour. Mostly sunny. Highs in the upper 70s. Tonight, northwest winds around 10 miles per hour shifting to the northeast late in the evening, then shifting to the southwest after midnight. And slight chance of thunderstorms until early morning. Chance of showers in the late evening and overnight. Mostly cloudy in the evening then becoming partly cloudy. Lows in the lower 50s. For Eastern Lake Sakakawea, rest of today, northwest winds 10 to 15 miles per hour. Mostly sunny. Highs in the upper 70s. Tonight, northwest winds around 10 miles per hour early in the evening becoming light. Slight chance of thunderstorms through the night. Mostly cloudy. Lows in the lower 50s. For Northern Lake Oahe, rest of today, west winds around 10 miles per hour shifting to the southeast early in the afternoon, then becoming light late in the afternoon. Mostly cloudy late in the morning, then becoming mostly sunny. Highs in the upper 70s. Tonight, light winds. Slight chance of thunderstorms early in the evening. Slight chance of showers in the late evening and overnight. Mostly cloudy. Lows in the mid-50s. Here are the weather conditions at 2 p.m. Central Daylight Time. Bismarck, mostly sunny. Temperature 77 degrees, relative humidity 38%. Pressure 29.86 inches and falling. Mendham, mostly sunny. 75 degrees, relative humidity 53%. Wind northwest at 7 miles an hour. Hazen, mostly sunny. 75 degrees, relative humidity 33%. Wind variable at 6 miles an hour, gusting to 16. Harvey, partly sunny. 73 degrees, relative humidity 49%. Wind west at 12 miles an hour. Minot, mostly sunny. 73 degrees, relative humidity 46%. Wind west at 7 miles an hour. Dickinson, mostly sunny. 74 degrees, relative humidity 44%. Wind northwest at 8 miles an hour. Elsewhere around North Dakota, it was 73 at Garrison. At Devil's Lake, it was mostly sunny, with a temperature of 73. It was partly sunny, with a temperature of 70 at Williston, 78 at Fargo, and 77 at Grand Forks. At Jamestown, it was cloudy, with a temperature of 76. In northern South Dakota, it was partly sunny. It was 73 at Mobridge, and 78 at Aberdeen. In eastern Montana, skies ranged from mostly sunny to partly sunny. It was 68 at Miles City, 74 at Glendive, and 75 at Sydney. Once again, at Bismarck, the temperature was 77 degrees under mostly sunny skies. The regional weather forecast from your National Weather Service office in Bismarck. Chances for showers and thunderstorms continue through the end of the work week, with potential for severe thunderstorms across southeast Montana, southwest North Dakota, South Dakota, and southern Minnesota this afternoon and this evening. Highs will be mostly in the 70s and 80s this week, with lows mostly in the 40s and 50s. Here is the forecast for the Bismarck Mendham listening area. Rest of today, mostly sunny. Highs around 80. Northwest winds around 5 miles per hour. Tonight, mostly cloudy with a slight chance of showers and thunderstorms. Lows in the mid-50s.

Winds around 5 miles per hour. Chance of rain 20%. Friday, sunny. Highs in the lower 80s. West winds around 5 miles per hour. Friday night, mostly clear. Lows in the mid-50s. South winds 5 to 10 miles per hour. Saturday, sunny. Highs in the upper 80s. Southeast winds 10 to 15 miles per hour, increasing to 20 to 25 miles per hour in the afternoon. Saturday night, partly cloudy. Lows in the mid-60s. Sunday, sunny. Highs in the lower 90s. Sunday night, partly cloudy with showers likely and a chance of thunderstorms in the evening, then mostly cloudy with a chance of showers and a slight chance of thunderstorms after midnight. Lows in the upper 50s. Chance of rain 70%. Monday, partly sunny in the morning then clearing. Highs around 80. Monday night, increasing clouds. Lows in the mid-50s. Tuesday, mostly sunny. A slight chance of showers and thunderstorms in the afternoon. Highs in the upper 80s. Chance of rain 20%. Tuesday night, a chance of thunderstorms in the evening. Partly cloudy with a chance of showers. Lows in the lower 60s. Chance of rain 40%. Wednesday, mostly sunny with a slight chance of showers. A slight chance of thunderstorms in the afternoon. Highs around 90. Chance of rain 20%. For Western Lake Sakakawea, rest of today, northwest winds 10 to 15 miles per hour. Mostly sunny. Highs in the upper 70s. Tonight, northwest winds around 10 miles per hour shifting to the northeast late in the evening, then shifting to the southwest after midnight. And slight chance of thunderstorms until early morning. Chance of showers in the late evening and overnight. Mostly cloudy in the evening then becoming partly cloudy. Lows in the lower 50s. For Eastern Lake Sakakawea, rest of today, northwest winds 10 to 15 miles per hour. Mostly sunny. Highs in the upper 70s. Tonight, northwest winds around 10 miles per hour early in the evening becoming light. Slight chance of thunderstorms through the night. Mostly cloudy. Lows in the lower 50s. For Northern Lake Oahe, rest of today, west winds around 10 miles per hour shifting to the southeast early in the afternoon, then becoming light late in the afternoon. Mostly cloudy late in the morning, then becoming mostly sunny. Highs in the upper 70s. Tonight, light winds. Slight chance of thunderstorms early in the evening. Slight chance of showers in the late evening and overnight. Mostly cloudy. Lows in the mid-50s. Here are the weather conditions at 2 p.m. Central Daylight Time. Bismarck, mostly sunny. Temperature 77 degrees, relative humidity 38%. Pressure 29.86 inches and falling. Mendham, mostly sunny. 75 degrees, relative humidity 53%. Wind northwest at 7 miles an hour. Hazen, mostly sunny. 75 degrees, relative humidity 33%. Wind variable at 6 miles an hour, gusting to 16. Harvey, partly sunny. 73 degrees, relative humidity 49%. Wind west at 12 miles an hour. Minot, mostly sunny. 73 degrees, relative humidity 46%. Wind west at 7 miles an hour. Dickinson, mostly sunny. 74 degrees, relative humidity 44%. Wind northwest at 8 miles an hour. Elsewhere around North Dakota, it was 73 at Garrison. At Devil's Lake, it was mostly sunny, with a temperature of 73. It was partly sunny, with a temperature of 70 at Williston, 78 at Fargo, and 77 at Grand Forks. At Jamestown, it was cloudy, with a temperature of 76. In northern South Dakota, it was partly sunny. It was 73 at Mobridge, and 78 at Aberdeen. In eastern Montana, skies ranged from mostly sunny to partly sunny. It was 68 at Miles City, 74 at Glendive, and 75 at Sydney. Once again, at Bismarck, the temperature was 77 degrees under mostly sunny skies. The regional weather forecast from your National Weather Service office in Bismarck. Chances for showers and thunderstorms continue through the end of the work week, with potential for severe thunderstorms.

Storms across southeast Montana, southwest North Dakota, South Dakota, and southern Minnesota this afternoon and this evening. Highs will be mostly in the 70s and 80s this week, with lows mostly in the 40s and 50s. 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Providing weather information 24 hours a day from your National Weather Service office in Bismarck. Here is the forecast for the Bismarck, Minden listening area. Rest of today, mostly sunny. Highs around 80. Northwest winds around 5 miles per hour. Tonight, mostly cloudy with a slight chance of showers and thunderstorms. Lows in the mid-50s. North winds around 5 miles per hour. Chance of rain 20%. Friday, sunny. Highs in the lower 80s. West winds around 5 miles per hour. Friday night, mostly clear. Lows in the mid-50s. South winds 5 to 10 miles per hour. Saturday, sunny. Highs in the upper 80s. Southeast winds 10 to 15 miles per hour, increasing to 20 to 25 miles per hour in the afternoon. Saturday night, partly cloudy. Lows in the mid-60s. Sunday, sunny. Highs in the lower 90s. Sunday night, partly cloudy with showers likely and a chance of thunderstorms in the evening, then mostly cloudy with a chance of showers and a slight chance of thunderstorms after midnight. Lows in the upper 50s. Chance of rain 70%. Monday, partly sunny in the morning then clearing. Highs around 80. Monday night, increasing clouds. Lows in the mid-50s. Tuesday, mostly sunny. A slight chance of showers and thunderstorms in the afternoon. Highs in the upper 80s. Chance of rain 20%. Tuesday night, a chance of thunderstorms in the evening. Partly cloudy with a chance of showers. Lows in the lower 60s. Chance of rain 40%. Wednesday, mostly sunny with a slight chance of showers. A slight chance of thunderstorms in the afternoon. Highs around 90. Chance of rain 20%. For Western Lake Sakakawea, rest of today, northwest winds 10 to 15 miles per hour. Mostly sunny. Highs in the upper 70s. Tonight, northwest winds around 10 miles per hour shifting to the northeast late in the evening, then shifting to the southwest after midnight. And slight chance of thunderstorms until early morning. Chance of showers in the late evening and overnight. Mostly cloudy in the evening then becoming partly cloudy. Lows in the lower 50s. For Eastern Lake Sakakawea, rest of today, northwest winds 10 to 15 miles per hour. Mostly sunny. Highs in the upper 70s. Tonight, northwest winds around 10 miles per hour early in the evening becoming light. Slight chance of thunderstorms through the night. Mostly cloudy. Lows in the lower 50s. For Northern Lake Oahe, rest of today, west winds around 10 miles per hour shifting to the southeast early in the afternoon, then becoming light late in the afternoon. Mostly cloudy late in the morning, then becoming mostly sunny. Highs in the upper 70s. Tonight, light winds. Slight chance of thunderstorms early in the evening. Slight chance of showers in the late evening and overnight. Mostly cloudy. Lows in the mid-50s. Here are the weather conditions at 3 p.m. Central Daylight Time. Bismarck, mostly sunny. Temperature 80 degrees, relative humidity 34%. Pressure 29.86 inches and steady. Minden, partly sunny. 75 degrees, relative humidity 53%. Hazen, mostly sunny. 77 degrees, relative humidity 31%. Wind west at 8 miles an hour. Harvey, partly sunny. 75 degrees, relative humidity 46%. Minot, partly sunny. 73 degrees, relative humidity 44%. Wind west at 8 miles an hour, gusting to 18. Dickinson, partly sunny. 72 degrees, relative humidity 47%. Wind northeast at 9 miles an hour. Elsewhere around North Dakota, it was 75 at Garrison. At Fargo, it was sunny, with a temperature of 82. It was partly sunny, with a temperature of 71 at Williston, 74 at Jamestown.

77 at Grand Forks, and 75 at Devil's Lake. In northern South Dakota, it was partly sunny. It was 72 at Mobridge, and 76 at Aberdeen. In eastern Montana, at Glendive, rain was falling, with a temperature of 66. At Miles City, it was partly sunny, with a temperature of 71. At Sydney, it was cloudy, with a temperature of 74. Once again, at Bismarck, the temperature was 80 degrees under mostly sunny skies. Here is the forecast for the Bismarck Mandan listening area. Rest of today, mostly sunny. Highs around 80. Northwest winds around 5 miles per hour. Tonight, mostly cloudy with a slight chance of showers and thunderstorms. Lows in the mid-50s. North winds around 5 miles per hour. Chance of rain 20%. Friday, sunny. Highs in the lower 80s. West winds around 5 miles per hour. Friday night, mostly clear. Lows in the mid-50s. South winds 5 to 10 miles per hour. Saturday, sunny. Highs in the upper 80s. Southeast winds 10 to 15 miles per hour, increasing to 20 to 25 miles per hour in the afternoon. Saturday night, partly cloudy. Lows in the mid-60s. Sunday, sunny. Highs in the lower 90s. Sunday night, partly cloudy with showers likely and a chance of thunderstorms in the evening, then mostly cloudy with a chance of showers and a slight chance of thunderstorms after midnight. Lows in the upper 50s. Chance of rain 70%. Monday, partly sunny in the morning then clearing. Highs around 80. Monday night, increasing clouds. Lows in the mid-50s. Tuesday, mostly sunny. A slight chance of showers and thunderstorms in the afternoon. Highs in the upper 80s. Chance of rain 20%. Tuesday night, a chance of thunderstorms in the evening. Partly cloudy with a chance of showers. Lows in the lower 60s. Chance of rain 40%. Wednesday, mostly sunny with a slight chance of showers. A slight chance of thunderstorms in the afternoon. Highs around 90. Chance of rain 20%. For Western Lake Sakakawea, rest of today, northwest winds 10 to 15 miles per hour. Mostly sunny. Highs in the upper 70s. Tonight, northwest winds around 10 miles per hour shifting to the northeast late in the evening, then shifting to the southwest after midnight. And slight chance of thunderstorms until early morning. Chance of showers in the late evening and overnight. Mostly cloudy in the evening then becoming partly cloudy. Lows in the lower 50s. For Eastern Lake Sakakawea, rest of today, northwest winds 10 to 15 miles per hour. Mostly sunny. Highs in the upper 70s. Tonight, northwest winds around 10 miles per hour early in the evening becoming light. Slight chance of thunderstorms through the night. Mostly cloudy. Lows in the lower 50s. For northern Lake Oahe, rest of today, west winds around 10 miles per hour shifting to the southeast early in the afternoon, then becoming light late in the afternoon. Mostly cloudy late in the morning, then becoming mostly sunny. Highs in the upper 70s. Tonight, light winds. Slight chance of thunderstorms early in the evening. Slight chance of showers in the late evening and overnight. Mostly cloudy. Lows in the mid-50s. Here are the weather conditions at 3 p.m. Central Daylight Time. Bismarck, mostly sunny. Temperature 80 degrees, relative humidity 34%. Pressure 29.86 inches and steady. Mandan, partly sunny. 75 degrees, relative humidity 53%. Hazen, mostly sunny. 77 degrees, relative humidity 31%. Wind west at 8 miles an hour. Harvey, partly sunny. 75 degrees, relative humidity 46%. Minot, partly sunny. 73 degrees, relative humidity 44%. Wind west at 8 miles an hour, gusting to 18. Dickinson, partly sunny. 72 degrees, relative humidity 47%. Wind northeast at 9 miles an hour. Elsewhere around North Dakota, it was 75 at Garrison. At Fargo, it was sunny, with a temperature of 82. It was partly sunny, with a temperature of

71 at Williston, 74 at Jamestown, 77 at Grand Forks, and 75 at Devil's Lake. In northern South Dakota, it was partly sunny. It was 72 at Mobridge and 76 at Aberdeen. In eastern Montana, at Glendive, rain was falling with a temperature of 66. At Miles City, it was partly sunny with a temperature of 71. At Sydney, it was cloudy with a temperature of 74. Once again, at Bismarck, the temperature was 80 degrees under mostly sunny skies. Here are the weather conditions at 3 p.m. Central Daylight Time. Bismarck, mostly sunny. Temperature 80 degrees, relative humidity 34%. Pressure 29.86 inches and steady. Mendham, partly sunny. 75 degrees, relative humidity 53%. Hazen, mostly sunny. 77 degrees, relative humidity 31%. Wind west at 8 miles an hour. Harvey, partly sunny. 75 degrees, relative humidity 46%. Minot, partly sunny. 73 degrees, relative humidity 44%. Wind west at 8 miles an hour, gusting to 18. Dickinson, partly sunny. 72 degrees, relative humidity 47%. Wind northeast at 9 miles an hour. Elsewhere around North Dakota, it was 75 at Garrison. At Fargo, it was sunny with a temperature of 82. It was partly sunny with a temperature of 71 at Williston, 77 at Grand Forks, and 75 at Devil's Lake. At Jamestown, it was cloudy with a temperature of 74. In northern South Dakota, skies ranged from partly sunny to cloudy. It was 72 at Mobridge and 76 at Aberdeen. In eastern Montana, at Glendive, rain was falling with a temperature of 66. At Miles City, it was partly sunny with a temperature of 71. At Sydney, it was cloudy with a temperature of 74. Once again, at Bismarck, the temperature was 80 degrees under mostly sunny skies. Here is the forecast for the Bismarck Mendham listening area. Rest of today, mostly sunny. Highs around 80. Northwest winds around 5 miles per hour. Tonight, mostly cloudy with a slight chance of showers and thunderstorms. Lows in the mid-50s. North winds around 5 miles per hour. Chance of rain 20%. Friday, sunny. Highs in the lower 80s. West winds around 5 miles per hour. Friday night, mostly clear. Lows in the mid-50s. South winds 5 to 10 miles per hour. Saturday, sunny. Highs in the upper 80s. Southeast winds 10 to 15 miles per hour, increasing to 20 to 25 miles per hour in the afternoon. Saturday night, partly cloudy. Lows in the mid-60s. Sunday, sunny. Highs in the lower 90s. Sunday night, partly cloudy with showers likely and a chance of thunderstorms in the evening, then mostly cloudy with a chance of showers and a slight chance of thunderstorms after midnight. Lows in the upper 50s. Chance of rain 70%. Monday, partly sunny in the morning then clearing. Highs around 80. Monday night, increasing clouds. Lows in the mid-50s. Tuesday, mostly sunny. A slight chance of showers and thunderstorms in the afternoon. Highs in the upper 80s. Chance of rain 20%. Tuesday night, a chance of thunderstorms in the evening. Partly cloudy with a chance of showers. Lows in the lower 60s. Chance of rain 40%. Wednesday, mostly sunny with a slight chance of showers. A slight chance of thunderstorms in the afternoon. Highs around 90. Chance of rain 20%. For Western Lake Sakakawea, rest of today, northwest winds 10 to 15 miles per hour. Mostly sunny. Highs in the upper 70s. Tonight, northwest winds around 10 miles per hour shifting to the northeast late in the evening, then shifting to the southwest after midnight. And slight chance of thunderstorms until early morning. Chance of showers in the late evening and overnight. Mostly cloudy in the evening then becoming partly cloudy. Lows in the lower 50s. For Eastern Lake Sakakawea, rest of today, northwest winds 10 to 15 miles per hour. Mostly sunny. Highs in the upper 70s.

70s. Tonight, northwest winds around 10 miles per hour early in the evening becoming light. Slight chance of thunderstorms through the night. Mostly cloudy. Lows in the lower 50s. For northern Lake Oahe, rest of today, west winds around 10 miles per hour shifting to the southeast early in the afternoon, then becoming light late in the afternoon. Mostly cloudy late in the morning, then becoming mostly sunny. Highs in the upper 70s. Tonight, light winds. Slight chance of thunderstorms early in the evening. Slight chance of showers in the late evening and overnight. Mostly cloudy. Lows in the mid-50s. Here are the weather conditions at 3 p.m. Central Daylight Time. Bismarck, mostly sunny. Temperature 80 degrees, relative humidity 34%. Pressure 29.86 inches and steady. Mendon, partly sunny. 75 degrees, relative humidity 53%. Hazen, mostly sunny. 77 degrees, relative humidity 31%. Wind west at 8 miles an hour. Harvey, partly sunny. 75 degrees, relative humidity 46%. Minot, partly sunny. 73 degrees, relative humidity 44%. Wind west at 8 miles an hour, gusting to 18. Dickinson, partly sunny. 72 degrees, relative humidity 47%. Wind northeast at 9 miles an hour. Elsewhere around North Dakota, it was 75 at Garrison. At Fargo, it was sunny, with a temperature of 82. It was partly sunny, with a temperature of 71 at Williston, 77 at Grand Forks, and 75 at Devil's Lake. At Jamestown, it was cloudy, with a temperature of 74. In northern South Dakota, skies ranged from partly sunny to cloudy. It was 72 at Mobridge, and 76 at Aberdeen. In eastern Montana, at Glendive, rain was falling, with a temperature of 66. At Miles City, it was partly sunny, with a temperature of 71. At Sydney, it was cloudy, with a temperature of 74. Once again, at Bismarck, the temperature was 80 degrees under mostly sunny skies. Here is the forecast for the Bismarck-Mendon listening area. Rest of today, mostly sunny. Highs around 80. Northwest winds around 5 miles per hour. Tonight, mostly cloudy with a slight chance of showers and thunderstorms. Lows in the mid-50s. North winds around 5 miles per hour. Chance of rain 20%. Friday, sunny. Highs in the lower 80s. West winds around 5 miles per hour. Friday night, mostly clear. Lows in the mid-50s. South winds 5 to 10 miles per hour. Saturday, sunny. Highs in the upper 80s. Southeast winds 10 to 15 miles per hour, increasing to 20 to 25 miles per hour in the afternoon. Saturday night, partly cloudy. Lows in the mid-60s. Sunday, sunny. Highs in the lower 90s. Sunday night, partly cloudy with showers likely and a chance of thunderstorms in the evening, then mostly cloudy with a chance of showers and a slight chance of thunderstorms after midnight. Lows in the upper 50s. Chance of rain 70%. Monday, partly sunny in the morning then clearing. Highs around 80. Monday night, increasing clouds. Lows in the mid-50s. Tuesday, mostly sunny. A slight chance of showers and thunderstorms in the afternoon. Highs in the upper 80s. Chance of rain 20%. Tuesday night, a chance of thunderstorms in the evening. Partly cloudy with a chance of showers. Lows in the lower 60s. Chance of rain 40%. Wednesday, mostly sunny with a slight chance of showers. A slight chance of thunderstorms in the afternoon. Highs around 90. Chance of rain 20%. Here is the forecast for the Bismarck-Mendon listening area. Rest of today, mostly sunny with a slight chance of showers. Highs around 80. Northwest winds around 5 miles per hour. Tonight, mostly cloudy with a slight chance of showers and thunderstorms. Lows in the mid-50s. North winds around 5 miles per hour. Chance of rain 20%. Friday, sunny. Highs in the lower 80s. West winds around 5 miles per hour.

Friday night, mostly clear. Lows in the mid-50s. South winds 5 to 10 miles per hour. Saturday, sunny. Highs in the upper 80s. Southeast winds 10 to 15 miles per hour, increasing to 20 to 25 miles per hour in the afternoon. Saturday night, partly cloudy. Lows in the mid-60s. Sunday, sunny. Highs in the lower 90s. Sunday night, partly cloudy with showers likely and a chance of thunderstorms in the evening, then mostly cloudy with a chance of showers and a slight chance of thunderstorms after midnight. Lows in the upper 50s. Chance of rain 70%. Monday, partly sunny in the morning then clearing. Highs around 80. Monday night, increasing clouds. Lows in the mid-50s. Tuesday, mostly sunny. A slight chance of showers and thunderstorms in the afternoon. Highs in the upper 80s. Chance of rain 20%. Tuesday night, a chance of thunderstorms in the evening. Partly cloudy with a chance of showers. Lows in the lower 60s. Chance of rain 40%. Wednesday, mostly sunny with a slight chance of showers. A slight chance of thunderstorms in the afternoon. Highs around 90. Chance of rain 20%. For Western Lake Sakakawea, rest of today, northwest winds 10 to 15 miles per hour. Mostly sunny. Highs in the upper 70s. Tonight, northwest winds around 10 miles per hour, shifting to the northeast late in the evening, then shifting to the southwest after midnight. And slight chance of thunderstorms until early morning. Chance of showers in the late evening and overnight. Mostly cloudy in the evening, then becoming partly cloudy. Lows in the lower 50s. For Eastern Lake Sakakawea, rest of today, northwest winds 10 to 15 miles per hour. Mostly sunny. Highs in the upper 70s. Tonight, northwest winds around 10 miles per hour early in the evening becoming light. Slight chance of thunderstorms through the night. Mostly cloudy. Lows in the lower 50s. For Northern Lake Oahe, rest of today, west winds around 10 miles per hour shifting to the southeast early in the afternoon, then becoming light late in the afternoon. Mostly cloudy late in the morning, then becoming mostly sunny. Highs in the upper 70s. Tonight, light winds. Slight chance of thunderstorms early in the evening. Slight chance of showers in the late evening and overnight. Mostly cloudy. Lows in the mid-50s. Here are the weather conditions at 3 p.m. Central Daylight Time. Bismarck, mostly sunny. Temperature 80 degrees, relative humidity 34%. Pressure 29.86 inches and steady. Mendham, partly sunny. 75 degrees, relative humidity 53%. Hazen, mostly sunny. 77 degrees, relative humidity 31%. Wind west at 8 miles an hour. Harvey, partly sunny. 75 degrees, relative humidity 46%. Minot, partly sunny. 73 degrees, relative humidity 44%. Wind west at 8 miles an hour, gusting to 18. Dickinson, partly sunny. 72 degrees, relative humidity 47%. Wind northeast at 9 miles an hour. Elsewhere around North Dakota, it was 75 at Garrison. At Fargo, it was sunny, with a temperature of 82. It was partly sunny, with a temperature of 71 at Williston, 77 at Grand Forks, and 75 at Devil's Lake. At Jamestown, it was cloudy, with a temperature of 74. In northern South Dakota, skies ranged from partly sunny to cloudy. It was 72 at Mobridge, and 76 at Aberdeen. In eastern Montana, at Glendive, rain was falling, with a temperature of 66. At Miles City, it was partly sunny, with a temperature of 71. At Sydney, it was cloudy, with a temperature of 74. Once again, at Bismarck, the temperature was 80 degrees under mostly sunny skies. Here is the forecast for the Bismarck-Mendham listening area. Rest of today, mostly sunny with a slight chance of showers. Highs around 80. Northwest winds around 5 miles per hour. Tonight, mostly cloudy with a slight chance of showers and thunderstorms. Lows in the mid-50s. North winds around 5 miles per hour. Chance of rain.

10%. Friday, sunny. Highs in the lower 80s. West winds around 5 miles per hour. Friday night, mostly clear. Lows in the mid-50s. South winds 5 to 10 miles per hour. Saturday, sunny. Highs in the upper 80s. Southeast winds 10 to 15 miles per hour, increasing to 20 to 25 miles per hour in the afternoon. Saturday night, partly cloudy. Lows in the mid-60s. Sunday, sunny. Highs in the lower 90s. Sunday night, partly cloudy with showers likely and a chance of thunderstorms in the evening, then mostly cloudy with a chance of showers and a slight chance of thunderstorms after midnight. Lows in the upper 50s. Chance of rain 70%. Monday, partly sunny in the morning then clearing. Highs around 80. Monday night, increasing clouds. Lows in the mid-50s. Tuesday, mostly sunny. A slight chance of showers and thunderstorms in the afternoon. Highs in the upper 80s. Chance of rain 20%. Tuesday night, a chance of thunderstorms in the evening. Partly cloudy with a chance of showers. Lows in the lower 60s. Chance of rain 40%. Wednesday, mostly sunny with a slight chance of showers. A slight chance of thunderstorms in the afternoon. Highs around 90. Chance of rain 20%. For Western Lake Sakakawea, rest of today, northwest winds 10 to 15 miles per hour. Mostly sunny. Highs in the upper 70s. Tonight, northwest winds around 10 miles per hour shifting to the northeast late in the evening, then shifting to the southwest after midnight. And slight chance of thunderstorms until early morning. Chance of showers in the late evening and overnight. Mostly cloudy in the evening then becoming partly cloudy. Lows in the lower 50s. For Eastern Lake Sakakawea, rest of today, northwest winds 10 to 15 miles per hour. Mostly sunny. Highs in the upper 70s. Tonight, northwest winds around 10 miles per hour early in the evening becoming light. Slight chance of thunderstorms through the night. Mostly cloudy. Lows in the lower 50s. For Northern Lake Oahe, rest of today, west winds around 10 miles per hour shifting to the southeast early in the afternoon, then becoming light late in the afternoon. Mostly cloudy late in the morning, then becoming mostly sunny. Highs in the upper 70s. Tonight, light winds. Slight chance of thunderstorms early in the evening. Slight chance of showers in the late evening and overnight. Mostly cloudy. Lows in the mid-50s. Here are the weather conditions at 3 p.m. Central Daylight Time. Bismarck, mostly sunny. Temperature 80 degrees, relative humidity 34%. Pressure 29.86 inches and steady. Mendham, partly sunny. 75 degrees, relative humidity 53%. Hazen, mostly sunny. 77 degrees, relative humidity 31%. Wind west at 8 miles an hour. Harvey, partly sunny. 75 degrees, relative humidity 46%. Minot, partly sunny. 73 degrees, relative humidity 44%. Wind west at 8 miles an hour, gusting to 18. Dickinson, partly sunny. 72 degrees, relative humidity 47%. Wind northeast at 9 miles an hour. Elsewhere around North Dakota, it was 75 at Garrison. At Fargo, it was sunny, with a temperature of 82. It was partly sunny, with a temperature of 71 at Williston, 77 at Grand Forks, and 75 at Devil's Lake. At Jamestown, it was cloudy, with a temperature of 74. In northern South Dakota, skies ranged from partly sunny to cloudy. It was 72 at Mobridge, and 76 at Aberdeen. In eastern Montana, at Glendive, rain was falling, with a temperature of 66. At Mile City, it was partly sunny, with a temperature of 71. At Sydney, it was cloudy, with a temperature of 74. Once again, at Bismarck, the temperature was 80 degrees under mostly sunny skies. Here is the forecast for the Bismarck Mendham listening area. Rest of today, mostly sunny with a slight chance of showers. Highs around 80. Northwest winds around 5 miles per hour.
Tonight, mostly cloudy with a slight chance of showers and thunderstorms. Lows in the mid-50s. North winds around 5 miles per hour. Chance of rain 20%. Friday, sunny. Highs in the lower 80s. West winds around 5 miles per hour. Friday night, mostly clear. Lows in the mid-50s. South winds 5 to 10 miles per hour. Saturday, sunny. Highs in the upper 80s. Southeast winds 10 to 15 miles per hour, increasing to 20 to 25 miles per hour in the afternoon. Saturday night, partly cloudy. Lows in the mid-60s. Sunday, sunny. Highs in the lower 90s. Sunday night, partly cloudy with showers likely and a chance of thunderstorms in the evening, then mostly cloudy with a chance of showers and a slight chance of thunderstorms after midnight. Lows in the upper 50s. Chance of rain 70%. Monday, partly sunny in the morning then clearing. Highs around 80. Monday night, increasing clouds. Lows in the mid-50s. Tuesday, mostly sunny. A slight chance of showers and thunderstorms in the afternoon. Highs in the upper 80s. Chance of rain 20%. Tuesday night, a chance of thunderstorms in the evening. Partly cloudy with a chance of showers. Lows in the lower 60s. Chance of rain 40%. Wednesday, mostly sunny with a slight chance of showers. A slight chance of thunderstorms in the afternoon. Highs around 90. Chance of rain 20%. 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Providing weather information 24 hours a day from your National Weather Service office in Bismarck. For Western Lake Sakakawea, rest of today, northwest winds 10 to 15 miles per hour. Mostly sunny. Highs in the upper 70s. Tonight, northwest winds around 10 miles per hour shifting to the northeast late in the evening, then shifting to the southwest after midnight. And slight chance of thunderstorms until early morning. Chance of showers in the late evening and overnight. Mostly cloudy in the evening then becoming partly cloudy. Lows in the lower 50s. For Eastern Lake Sakakawea, rest of today, northwest winds 10 to 15 miles per hour. Mostly sunny. Highs in the upper 70s. Tonight, northwest winds around 10 miles per hour early in the evening becoming light. Slight chance of thunderstorms through the night. Mostly cloudy. Lows in the lower 50s. For Northern Lake Oahe, rest of today, west winds around 10 miles per hour shifting to the southeast early in the afternoon, then becoming light late in the afternoon. Mostly cloudy late in the morning, then becoming mostly sunny. Highs in the upper 70s. Tonight, light winds. Slight chance of thunderstorms early in the evening. Slight chance of showers in the late evening and overnight in the upper 70s. Tonight, light winds. Slight chance of thunderstorms early in the evening. Slight chance of showers in the late evening and overnight. Mostly cloudy. Lows in the mid-50s. Here are the weather conditions at 3 p.m. Central Daylight Time. Bismarck, mostly sunny. Temperature 80 degrees, relative humidity 34%. Pressure 29.86 inches and steady. Mendham, partly sunny. 75 degrees, relative humidity 53%. Hazen, mostly sunny. 77 degrees, relative humidity 31%. Wind west at 8 miles an hour. Harvey, partly sunny. 75 degrees, relative humidity 46%. Minot, partly sunny. 73 degrees, relative humidity 44%. Wind west at 8 miles an hour, gusting to 18. Dickinson, partly sunny. 72 degrees, relative humidity 47%. Wind northeast at 9 miles an hour. Elsewhere around North Dakota, it was 75 at Garrison. At Fargo, it was sunny, with a temperature of 82. It was partly sunny, with a temperature of 71 at Williston, 77 at Grand Forks, and 75 at Devil's Lake. At Jamestown, it was cloudy, with a temperature of 74. In northern South Dakota, skies ranged from partly sunny to cloudy. It was 72 at Mobridge, and 76 at Aberdeen.
in eastern Montana at Glendive. Rain

was falling with a temperature of 66. At Mile City, it was partly sunny with a temperature of 71. At Sydney, it was cloudy with a temperature of 74. Once again, at Bismarck, the temperature was 80 degrees under mostly sunny skies. Here is the forecast for the Bismarck Menden listening area. Rest of today, mostly sunny with a slight chance of showers. Highs around 80. Northwest winds around 5 miles per hour. Tonight, mostly cloudy with a slight chance of showers and thunderstorms. Lows in the mid-50s. North winds around 5 miles per hour. Chance of rain 20%. Friday, sunny. Highs in the lower 80s. West winds around 5 miles per hour. Friday night, mostly clear. Lows in the mid-50s. South winds 5 to 10 miles per hour. Saturday, sunny. Highs in the upper 80s. Southeast winds 10 to 15 miles per hour, increasing to 20 to 25 miles per hour in the afternoon. Saturday night, partly cloudy. Lows in the mid-60s. Sunday, sunny. Highs in the lower 90s. Sunday night, partly cloudy with showers likely and a chance of thunderstorms in the evening, then mostly cloudy with a chance of showers and a slight chance of thunderstorms after midnight. Lows in the upper 50s. Chance of rain 70%. Monday, partly sunny in the morning then clearing. Highs around 80. Monday night, increasing clouds. Lows in the mid-50s. Tuesday, mostly sunny. A slight chance of showers and thunderstorms in the afternoon. Highs in the upper 80s. Chance of rain 20%. Tuesday night, a chance of thunderstorms in the evening. Partly cloudy with a chance of showers. Lows in the lower 60s. Chance of rain 40%. Wednesday, mostly sunny with a slight chance of showers. A slight chance of thunderstorms in the afternoon. Highs around 90. Chance of rain 20%. For Western Lake Sakakawea, rest of today, northwest winds 10 to 15 miles per hour. Mostly sunny. Highs in the upper 70s. Tonight, northwest winds around 10 miles per hour shifting to the northeast late in the evening, then shifting to the southwest after midnight. And slight chance of thunderstorms until early morning. Chance of showers in the late evening and overnight. Mostly cloudy in the evening then becoming partly cloudy. Lows in the lower 50s. For Eastern Lake Sakakawea, rest of today, northwest winds 10 to 15 miles per hour. Mostly sunny. Highs in the upper 70s. Tonight, northwest winds around 10 miles per hour early in the evening becoming light. Slight chance of thunderstorms through the night. Mostly cloudy. Lows in the lower 50s. For Northern Lake Oahe, rest of today, west winds around 10 miles per hour shifting to the southeast early in the afternoon, then becoming light late in the afternoon. Mostly cloudy late in the morning, then becoming mostly sunny. Highs in the upper 70s. Tonight, light winds. Slight chance of thunderstorms early in the evening. Slight chance of showers in the late evening and overnight. Mostly cloudy. Lows in the mid-50s. Here are the weather conditions at 3 p.m. Central Daylight Time. Bismarck, mostly sunny. Temperature 80 degrees, relative humidity 34%. Pressure 29.86 inches and steady. Menden, partly sunny. 75 degrees, relative humidity 53%. Hazen, mostly sunny. 77 degrees, relative humidity 31%. Wind west at 8 miles an hour. Harvey, partly sunny. 75 degrees, relative humidity 46%. Minot, partly sunny. 73 degrees, relative humidity 44%. Wind west at 8 miles an hour, gusting to 18. Dickinson, partly sunny. 72 degrees, relative humidity 47%. Wind northeast at 9 miles an hour. Elsewhere around North Dakota, it was 75 at Garrison. At Fargo, it was sunny, with a temperature of 82. It was partly sunny, with a temperature of 71 at Williston, 77 at Grand Forks, and 75 at Devil's Lake. At Jamestown, it was cloudy, with a temperature of 74. In northern South Dakota, skies ranged from partly

Friday, sunny. Highs in the lower 80s. West winds around 5 miles per hour. Friday night, mostly clear. Lows in the mid-50s. South winds 5 to 10 miles per hour. Saturday, sunny. Highs in the upper 80s. Southeast winds 10 to 15 miles per hour, increasing to 20 to 25 miles per hour in the afternoon. Saturday night, partly cloudy. Lows in the mid-60s. Sunday, sunny. Highs in the lower 90s. Sunday night, partly cloudy with showers likely and a chance of thunderstorms in the evening, then mostly cloudy with a chance of showers and a slight chance of thunderstorms after midnight. Lows in the upper 50s. Chance of rain 70%. Monday, partly sunny in the morning then clearing. Highs around 80. Monday night, increasing clouds. Lows in the mid-50s. Tuesday, mostly sunny. A slight chance of showers and thunderstorms in the afternoon. Highs in the upper 80s. Chance of rain 20%. Tuesday night, a chance of thunderstorms in the evening. Partly cloudy with a chance of showers. Lows in the lower 60s. Chance of rain 40%. Wednesday, mostly sunny with a slight chance of showers. A slight chance of thunderstorms in the afternoon. Highs around 90. Chance of rain 20%. For Western Lake Sakakawea, rest of today, northwest winds 10 to 15 miles per hour. Mostly sunny. Highs in the upper 70s. Tonight, northwest winds around 10 miles per hour shifting to the northeast late in the evening, then shifting to the southwest after midnight. And slight chance of thunderstorms until early morning. Chance of showers in the late evening and overnight. Mostly cloudy in the evening then becoming partly cloudy. Lows in the lower 50s. For Eastern Lake Sakakawea, rest of today, northwest winds 10 to 15 miles per hour. Mostly sunny. Highs in the upper 70s. Tonight, northwest winds around 10 miles per hour early in the evening becoming light. Slight chance of thunderstorms through the night. Mostly cloudy. Lows in the lower 50s. For Northern Lake Oahe, rest of today, west winds around 10 miles per hour shifting to the southeast early in the afternoon, then becoming light late in the afternoon. Mostly cloudy late in the morning, then becoming mostly sunny. Highs in the upper 70s. Tonight, light winds. Slight chance of thunderstorms early in the evening. Slight chance of showers in the late evening and overnight. Mostly cloudy. Lows in the mid-50s. Here are the weather conditions at 3 p.m. Central Daylight Time. Bismarck, mostly sunny. Temperature 80 degrees, relative humidity 34%. Pressure 29.86 inches and steady. Mendham, partly sunny. 75 degrees, relative humidity 53%. Hazen, mostly sunny. 77 degrees, relative humidity 31%. Wind west at 8 miles an hour. Harvey, partly sunny. 75 degrees, relative humidity 46%. Minot, partly sunny. 73 degrees, relative humidity 44%. Wind west at 8 miles an hour, gusting to 18. Dickinson, partly sunny. 72 degrees, relative humidity 47%. Wind northeast at 9 miles an hour. Elsewhere around North Dakota, it was 75 at Garrison. At Fargo, it was sunny, with a temperature of 82. It was partly sunny, with a temperature of 71 at Williston, 77 at Grand Forks, and 75 at Devil's Lake. At Jamestown, it was cloudy, with a temperature of 74. In northern South Dakota, skies ranged from partly sunny to cloudy. It was 72 at Mobridge, and 76 at Aberdeen. In eastern Montana, at Glendive, rain was falling, with a temperature of 66. At Miles City, it was partly sunny, with a temperature of 71. At Sydney, it was cloudy, with a temperature of 74. Once again, at Bismarck, the temperature was 80 degrees under mostly sunny skies. Here is the forecast for the Bismarck-Mendham listening area. Rest of today, mostly sunny with a slight chance of showers. Highs in the lower 80s. Northwest winds around 5 miles per hour. Tonight, mostly cloudy with a slight chance of showers.

and thunderstorms. Lows in the mid-50s. North winds around 5 miles per hour. Chance of rain 20%. Friday, sunny. Highs in the lower 80s. West winds around 5 miles per hour. Friday night, mostly clear. Lows in the mid-50s. South winds 5 to 10 miles per hour. Saturday, sunny. Highs in the upper 80s. Southeast winds 10 to 15 miles per hour, increasing to 20 to 25 miles per hour in the afternoon. Saturday night, partly cloudy. Lows in the mid-60s. Sunday, sunny. Highs in the lower 90s. Sunday night, partly cloudy with showers likely and a chance of thunderstorms in the evening, then mostly cloudy with a chance of showers and a slight chance of thunderstorms after midnight. Lows in the upper 50s. Chance of rain 70%. Monday, partly sunny in the morning then clearing. Highs around 80. Monday night, increasing clouds. Lows in the mid-50s. Tuesday, mostly sunny. A slight chance of showers and thunderstorms in the afternoon. Highs in the upper 80s. Chance of rain 20%. Tuesday night, a chance of thunderstorms in the evening. Partly cloudy with a chance of showers. Lows in the lower 60s. Chance of rain 40%. Wednesday, mostly sunny with a slight chance of showers. A slight chance of thunderstorms in the afternoon. Highs around 90. Chance of rain 20%. For Western Lake Sakakawea, rest of today, northwest winds 10 to 15 miles per hour. Mostly sunny. Highs in the upper 70s. Tonight, northwest winds around 10 miles per hour shifting to the northeast late in the evening, then shifting to the southwest after midnight. And slight chance of thunderstorms until early morning. Chance of showers in the late evening and overnight. Mostly cloudy in the evening then becoming partly cloudy. Lows in the lower 50s. For Eastern Lake Sakakawea, rest of today, northwest winds 10 to 15 miles per hour. Mostly sunny. Highs in the upper 70s. Tonight, northwest winds around 10 miles per hour early in the evening becoming light. Slight chance of thunderstorms through the night. Mostly cloudy. Lows in the lower 50s. For Northern Lake Oahe, rest of today, west winds around 10 miles per hour shifting to the southeast early in the afternoon, then becoming light late in the afternoon. Mostly cloudy late in the morning, then becoming mostly sunny. Highs in the upper 70s. Tonight, light winds. Slight chance of thunderstorms early in the evening. Slight chance of showers in the late evening and overnight. Mostly cloudy. Lows in the mid-50s. Here are the weather conditions at 3 p.m. Central Daylight Time. Bismarck, mostly sunny. Temperature 80 degrees, relative humidity 34%. Pressure 29.86 inches and steady. Mendham, partly sunny. 75 degrees, relative humidity 53%. Hazen, mostly sunny. 77 degrees, relative humidity 31%. Wind west at 8 miles an hour. Harvey, partly sunny. 75 degrees, relative humidity 46%. Minot, partly sunny. 73 degrees, relative humidity 44%. Wind west at 8 miles an hour, gusting to 18. Dickinson, partly sunny. 72 degrees, relative humidity 47%. Wind northeast at 9 miles an hour. Elsewhere around North Dakota, it was 75 at Garrison. At Fargo, it was sunny, with a temperature of 82. It was partly sunny, with a temperature of 71 at Williston, 77 at Grand Forks, and 75 at Devil's Lake. At Jamestown, it was cloudy, with a temperature of 74. In northern South Dakota, skies ranged from partly sunny to cloudy. It was 72 at Mobridge, and 76 at Aberdeen. In eastern Montana, at Glendive, rain was falling, with a temperature of 66. At Miles City, it was partly sunny, with a temperature of 71. At Sydney, it was cloudy, with a temperature of 74. Once again, at Bismarck, the temperature was 80 degrees under mostly sunny skies. Here is the forecast for the Bismarck Mendham listening area. Rest of today, mostly sunny with a slight chance of showers.

highs in the lower 80s. Northwest winds around 5 miles per hour. Tonight, mostly cloudy with a slight chance of showers and thunderstorms. Lows in the mid-50s. North winds around 5 miles per hour. Chance of rain 20%. Friday, sunny. Highs in the lower 80s. West winds around 5 miles per hour. Friday night, mostly clear. Lows in the mid-50s. South winds 5 to 10 miles per hour. Saturday, sunny. Highs in the upper 80s. Southeast winds 10 to 15 miles per hour, increasing to 20 to 25 miles per hour in the afternoon. Saturday night, partly cloudy. Lows in the mid-60s. Sunday, sunny. Highs in the lower 90s. Sunday night, partly cloudy with showers likely and a chance of thunderstorms in the evening, then mostly cloudy with a chance of showers and a slight chance of thunderstorms after midnight. Lows in the upper 50s. Chance of rain 70%. Monday, partly sunny in the morning then clearing. Highs around 80. Monday night, increasing clouds. Lows in the mid-50s. Tuesday, mostly sunny. A slight chance of showers and thunderstorms in the afternoon. Highs in the upper 80s. Chance of rain 20%. Tuesday night, a chance of thunderstorms in the evening. Partly cloudy with a chance of showers. Lows in the lower 60s. Chance of rain 40%. Wednesday, mostly sunny with a slight chance of showers. A slight chance of thunderstorms in the afternoon. Highs around 90. Chance of rain 20%. For Western Lake Sakakawea, rest of today, northwest winds 10 to 15 miles per hour. Mostly sunny. Highs in the upper 70s. Tonight, northwest winds around 10 miles per hour shifting to the northeast late in the evening, then shifting to the southwest after midnight. And slight chance of thunderstorms until early morning. Chance of showers in the late evening and overnight. Mostly cloudy in the evening then becoming partly cloudy. Lows in the lower 50s. For Eastern Lake Sakakawea, rest of today, northwest winds 10 to 15 miles per hour. Mostly sunny. Highs in the upper 70s. Tonight, northwest winds around 10 miles per hour early in the evening becoming light. Slight chance of thunderstorms through the night. Mostly cloudy. Lows in the lower 50s. For Northern Lake Oahe, rest of today, west winds around 10 miles per hour shifting to the southeast early in the afternoon, then becoming light late in the afternoon. Mostly cloudy late in the morning, then becoming mostly sunny. Highs in the upper 70s. Tonight, light winds. Slight chance of thunderstorms early in the evening. Slight chance of showers in the late evening and overnight. Mostly cloudy. Lows in the mid-50s. Here are the weather conditions at 3 p.m. Central Daylight Time. Bismarck, mostly sunny. Temperature 80 degrees, relative humidity 34%. Pressure 29.86 inches and steady. Mendham, partly sunny. 75 degrees, relative humidity 53%. Hazen, mostly sunny. 77 degrees, relative humidity 31%. Wind west at 8 miles an hour. Harvey, partly sunny. 75 degrees, relative humidity 46%. Minot, partly sunny. 73 degrees, relative humidity 44%. Wind west at 8 miles an hour, gusting to 18. Dickinson, partly sunny. 72 degrees, relative humidity 47%. Wind northeast at 9 miles an hour. Elsewhere around North Dakota, it was 75 at Garrison. At Fargo, it was sunny, with a temperature of 82. It was partly sunny, with a temperature of 71 at Williston, 77 at Grand Forks, and 75 at Devil's Lake. At Jamestown, it was cloudy, with a temperature of 74. In northern South Dakota, skies ranged from partly sunny to cloudy. It was 72 at Mobridge, and 76 at Aberdeen. In eastern Montana, at Glendive, rain was falling, with a temperature of 66. At Mile City, it was partly sunny, with a temperature of 71. At Sydney, it was cloudy, with a temperature of 74. Once again, at Bismarck, the temperature was 80 degrees under mostly sunny skies.

Here is the forecast for the Bismarck Minden listening area. Rest of today, mostly sunny with a slight chance of showers. Highs in the lower 80s. Northwest winds around 5 miles per hour. Tonight, mostly cloudy with a slight chance of showers and thunderstorms. Lows in the mid-50s. North winds around 5 miles per hour. Chance of rain 20%. Friday, sunny. Highs in the lower 80s. West winds around 5 miles per hour. Friday night, mostly clear. Lows in the mid-50s. South winds 5 to 10 miles per hour. Saturday, sunny. Highs in the upper 80s. Southeast winds 10 to 15 miles per hour, increasing to 20 to 25 miles per hour in the afternoon. Saturday night, partly cloudy. Lows in the mid-60s. Sunday, sunny. Highs in the lower 90s. Sunday night, partly cloudy with showers likely and a chance of thunderstorms in the evening, then mostly cloudy with a chance of showers and a slight chance of thunderstorms after midnight. Lows in the upper 50s. Chance of rain 70%. Monday, partly sunny in the morning then clearing. Highs around 80. Monday night, increasing clouds. Lows in the mid-50s. Tuesday, mostly sunny. A slight chance of showers and thunderstorms in the afternoon. Highs in the upper 80s. Chance of rain 20%. Tuesday night, a chance of thunderstorms in the evening. Partly cloudy with a chance of showers. Lows in the lower 60s. Chance of rain 40%. Wednesday, mostly sunny with a slight chance of showers. A slight chance of thunderstorms in the afternoon. Highs around 90. Chance of rain 20%. For Western Lake Sakakawea, rest of today, northwest winds 10 to 15 miles per hour. Mostly sunny. Highs in the upper 70s. Tonight, northwest winds around 10 miles per hour shifting to the northeast late in the evening, then shifting to the southwest after midnight. And slight chance of thunderstorms until early morning. Chance of showers in the late evening and overnight. Mostly cloudy in the evening then becoming partly cloudy. Lows in the lower 50s. For Eastern Lake Sakakawea, rest of today, northwest winds 10 to 15 miles per hour. Mostly sunny. Highs in the upper 70s. Tonight, northwest winds around 10 miles per hour early in the evening becoming light. Slight chance of thunderstorms through the night. Mostly cloudy. Lows in the lower 50s. For Northern Lake Oahe, rest of today, west winds around 10 miles per hour shifting to the southeast early in the afternoon, then becoming light late in the afternoon. Mostly cloudy late in the morning, then becoming mostly sunny. Highs in the upper 70s. Tonight, light winds. Slight chance of thunderstorms early in the evening. Slight chance of showers in the late evening and overnight. Mostly cloudy. Lows in the mid-50s. Here are the weather conditions at 3 p.m. Central Daylight Time. Bismarck, mostly sunny. Temperature 80 degrees, relative humidity 34%. Pressure 29.86 inches and steady. Minden, partly sunny. 75 degrees, relative humidity 53%. Hazen, mostly sunny. 77 degrees, relative humidity 31%. Wind west at 8 miles an hour. Harvey, partly sunny. 75 degrees, relative humidity 46%. Minot, partly sunny. 73 degrees, relative humidity 44%. Wind west at 8 miles an hour, gusting to 18. Dickinson, partly sunny. 72 degrees, relative humidity 47%. Wind northeast at 9 miles an hour. Elsewhere around North Dakota, it was 75 at Garrison. At Fargo, it was sunny, with a temperature of 82. It was partly sunny, with a temperature of 71 at Williston, 77 at Grand Forks, and 75 at Devil's Lake. At Jamestown, it was cloudy, with a temperature of 74. In northern South Dakota, skies ranged from partly sunny to cloudy. It was 72 at Mobridge, and 76 at Aberdeen. In eastern Montana, at Glendive, rain was falling, with a temperature of 66. At Miles City, it was partly sunny, with a temperature of 71. At Sydney, it was

cloudy, with a temperature of 74. Once again, at Bismarck, the temperature was 80 degrees under mostly sunny skies. 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Providing weather information 24 hours a day from your National Weather Service office in Bismarck. Here is the forecast for the Bismarck Minden listening area. Rest of today, mostly sunny with a slight chance of showers. Highs in the lower 80s. Northwest winds around 5 miles per hour. Tonight, mostly cloudy with a slight chance of showers and thunderstorms. Lows in the mid-50s. North winds around 5 miles per hour. Chance of rain 20%. Friday, sunny. Highs in the lower 80s. West winds around 5 miles per hour. Friday night, mostly clear. Lows in the mid-50s. South winds 5 to 10 miles per hour. Saturday, sunny. Highs in the upper 80s. Southeast winds 10 to 15 miles per hour, increasing to 20 to 25 miles per hour in the afternoon. Saturday night, partly cloudy. Lows in the mid-60s. Sunday, sunny. Highs in the lower 90s. Sunday night, partly cloudy with showers likely and a chance of thunderstorms in the evening, then mostly cloudy with a chance of showers and a slight chance of thunderstorms after midnight. Lows in the upper 50s. Chance of rain 70%. Monday, partly sunny in the morning then clearing. Highs around 80. Monday night, increasing clouds. Lows in the mid-50s. Tuesday, mostly sunny. A slight chance of showers and thunderstorms in the afternoon. Highs in the upper 80s. Chance of rain 20%. Tuesday night, a chance of thunderstorms in the evening. Partly cloudy with a chance of showers. Lows in the lower 60s. Chance of rain 40%. Wednesday, mostly sunny with a slight chance of showers. A slight chance of thunderstorms in the afternoon. Highs around 90. Chance of rain 20%. For Western Lake Sakakawea, rest of today, northwest winds 10 to 15 miles per hour. Mostly sunny. Highs in the upper 70s. Tonight, northwest winds around 10 miles per hour shifting to the northeast late in the evening, then shifting to the southwest after midnight. And slight chance of thunderstorms until early morning. Chance of showers in the late evening and overnight. Mostly cloudy in the evening then becoming partly cloudy. Lows in the lower 50s. For Eastern Lake Sakakawea, rest of today, northwest winds 10 to 15 miles per hour. Mostly sunny. Highs in the upper 70s. Tonight, northwest winds around 10 miles per hour early in the evening becoming light. Slight chance of thunderstorms through the night. Mostly cloudy. Lows in the lower 50s. For Northern Lake Oahe, rest of today, west winds around 10 miles per hour shifting to the southeast early in the afternoon, then becoming light late in the afternoon. Mostly cloudy late in the morning, then becoming mostly sunny. Highs in the upper 70s. Tonight, light winds. Slight chance of thunderstorms early in the evening. Slight chance of showers in the late evening and overnight. Mostly cloudy. Lows in the mid-50s. Here are the weather conditions at 4 p.m. Central Daylight Time. Bismarck, mostly sunny. Temperature 80 degrees, relative humidity 36%. Wind northwest at 7 miles an hour. Pressure 29.84 inches and falling. Minden, mostly sunny. 77 degrees, relative humidity 53%. Wind west at 7 miles an hour. Hazen, mostly sunny. 77 degrees, relative humidity 27%. Harvey, partly sunny. 75 degrees, relative humidity 46%. Wind west at 10 miles an hour. Minot, partly sunny. 73 degrees, relative humidity 44%. Wind west at 8 miles an hour. Dickinson, partly sunny. 76 degrees, relative humidity 40%. Wind northeast at 7 miles an hour. Elsewhere around North Dakota, it was 73 at Garrison. It was mostly sunny, with a temperature of 83 at Fargo and 73 at Devil's Lake. At Grand Forks, it was partly sunny.

with a temperature of 79. It was cloudy with a temperature of 73 at Williston and 76 at Jamestown. In northern South Dakota, at Mobridge, it was mostly sunny with a temperature of 76. At Aberdeen, it was cloudy with a temperature of 78. In eastern Montana, at Mile City, thunder was reported with a temperature of 68. At Glendive, it was partly sunny with a temperature of 68. At Sydney, it was cloudy with a temperature of 73. Once again, at Bismarck, the temperature was 80 degrees under mostly sunny skies. Here is the forecast for the Bismarck, Minden listening area. Rest of today, mostly sunny with a slight chance of showers. Highs in the lower 80s. Northwest winds around 5 miles per hour. Tonight, mostly cloudy with a slight chance of showers and thunderstorms. Lows in the mid-50s. North winds around 5 miles per hour. Chance of rain 20%. Friday, sunny. Highs in the lower 80s. West winds around 5 miles per hour. Friday night, mostly clear. Lows in the mid-50s. South winds 5 to 10 miles per hour. Saturday, sunny. Highs in the upper 80s. Southeast winds 10 to 15 miles per hour, increasing to 20 to 25 miles per hour in the afternoon. Saturday night, partly cloudy. Lows in the mid-60s. Sunday, sunny. Highs in the lower 90s. Sunday night, partly cloudy with showers likely and a chance of thunderstorms in the evening, then mostly cloudy with a chance of showers and a slight chance of thunderstorms after midnight. Lows in the upper 50s. Chance of rain 70%. Monday, partly sunny in the morning then clearing. Highs around 80. Monday night, increasing clouds. Lows in the mid-50s. Tuesday, mostly sunny. A slight chance of showers and thunderstorms in the afternoon. Highs in the upper 80s. Chance of rain 20%. Tuesday night, a chance of thunderstorms in the evening. Partly cloudy with a chance of showers. Lows in the lower 60s. Chance of rain 40%. Wednesday, mostly sunny with a slight chance of showers. A slight chance of thunderstorms in the afternoon. Highs around 90. Chance of rain 20%. For Western Lake Sakakawea, rest of today, northwest winds 10 to 15 miles per hour. Mostly sunny. Highs in the upper 70s. Tonight, northwest winds around 10 miles per hour shifting to the northeast late in the evening, then shifting to the southwest after midnight. And slight chance of thunderstorms until early morning. Chance of showers in the late evening and overnight. Mostly cloudy in the evening then becoming partly cloudy. Lows in the lower 50s. For Eastern Lake Sakakawea, rest of today, northwest winds 10 to 15 miles per hour. Mostly sunny. Highs in the upper 70s. Tonight, northwest winds around 10 miles per hour early in the evening becoming light. Slight chance of thunderstorms through the night. Mostly cloudy. Lows in the lower 50s. For northern Lake Oahe, rest of today, west winds around 10 miles per hour shifting to the southeast early in the afternoon, then becoming light late in the afternoon. Mostly cloudy late in the morning, then becoming mostly sunny. Highs in the upper 70s. Tonight, light winds. Slight chance of thunderstorms early in the evening. Slight chance of showers in the late evening and overnight. Mostly cloudy. Lows in the mid-50s. Here are the weather conditions at 4 p.m. Central Daylight Time. Bismarck, mostly sunny. Temperature 80 degrees, relative humidity 36%. Wind northwest at 7 miles an hour. Pressure 29.84 inches and falling. Minden, mostly sunny. 77 degrees, relative humidity 53%. Wind west at 7 miles an hour. Hazen, mostly sunny. 77 degrees, relative humidity 27%. Harvey, partly sunny. 75 degrees, relative humidity 46%. Wind west at 10 miles an hour. Minot, partly sunny. 73 degrees, relative humidity 44%. Wind west at 8 miles an hour. Dickinson, partly sunny. 76 degrees, relative humidity 40%.

went northeast at 7 miles an hour. Elsewhere around North Dakota, it was 73 at Garrison. It was mostly sunny, with a temperature of 83 at Fargo and 73 at Devil's Lake. At Grand Forks, it was partly sunny, with a temperature of 79. It was cloudy, with a temperature of 73 at Williston and 76 at Jamestown. In northern South Dakota, at Mobridge, it was mostly sunny, with a temperature of 76. At Aberdeen, it was cloudy, with a temperature of 78. In eastern Montana, at Mile City, thunder was reported, with a temperature of 68. At Glendive, it was partly sunny, with a temperature of 68. At Sydney, it was cloudy, with a temperature of 73. Once again, at Bismarck, the temperature was 80 degrees under mostly sunny skies. Here are the weather conditions at 4 p.m. Central Daylight Time. Bismarck, mostly sunny. Temperature 80 degrees, relative humidity 36%. Wind northwest at 7 miles an hour. Pressure 29.84 inches and falling. Mendham, mostly sunny. 77 degrees, relative humidity 53%. Wind west at 7 miles an hour. Hazen, mostly sunny. 77 degrees, relative humidity 27%. Harvey, partly sunny. 75 degrees, relative humidity 46%. Wind west at 10 miles an hour. Minot, mostly sunny. 73 degrees, relative humidity 44%. Wind west at 8 miles an hour. Dickinson, partly sunny. 76 degrees, relative humidity 40%. Wind northeast at 7 miles an hour. Elsewhere around North Dakota, it was 73 at Garrison. At Fargo, it was mostly sunny, with a temperature of 83. It was partly sunny, with a temperature of 76 at Jamestown, 79 at Grand Forks, and 73 at Devil's Lake. At Williston, it was cloudy, with a temperature of 73. In northern South Dakota, skies ranged from mostly sunny to partly sunny. It was 76 at Mobridge, and 78 at Aberdeen. In eastern Montana, at Mile City, it was mostly sunny, with a temperature of 68. At Glendive, it was partly sunny, with a temperature of 68. At Sydney, it was cloudy, with a temperature of 73. Once again, at Bismarck, the temperature was 80 degrees under mostly sunny skies. Here is the forecast for the Bismarck-Mendham listening area. Rest of today, mostly sunny with a slight chance of showers. Highs in the lower 80s. Northwest winds around 5 miles per hour. Tonight, mostly cloudy with a slight chance of showers and thunderstorms. Lows in the mid-50s. North winds around 5 miles per hour. Chance of rain 20%. Friday, sunny. Highs in the lower 80s. West winds around 5 miles per hour. Friday night, mostly clear. Lows in the mid-50s. South winds 5 to 10 miles per hour. Saturday, sunny. Highs in the upper 80s. Southeast winds 10 to 15 miles per hour, increasing to 20 to 25 miles per hour in the afternoon. Saturday night, partly cloudy. Lows in the mid-60s. Sunday, sunny. Highs in the lower 90s. Sunday night, partly cloudy with showers likely and a chance of thunderstorms in the evening, then mostly cloudy with a chance of showers and a slight chance of thunderstorms after midnight. Lows in the upper 50s. Chance of rain 70%. Monday, partly sunny in the morning then clearing. Highs around 80. Monday night, increasing clouds. Lows in the mid-50s. Tuesday, mostly sunny. A slight chance of showers and thunderstorms in the afternoon. Highs in the upper 80s. Chance of rain 20%. Tuesday night, a chance of thunderstorms in the evening. Partly cloudy with a chance of showers. Lows in the lower 60s. Chance of rain 40%. Wednesday, mostly sunny with a slight chance of showers. A slight chance of thunderstorms in the afternoon. Highs around 90. Chance of rain 20%. For Western Lake Sakakawea, rest of today, northwest winds 10 to 15 miles per hour. Mostly sunny. Highs in the upper 70s. Tonight, northwest winds around 10 miles per hour, shifting to

northeast late in the evening, then shifting to the southwest after midnight. And slight chance of thunderstorms until early morning. Chance of showers in the late evening and overnight. Mostly cloudy in the evening, then becoming partly cloudy. Lows in the lower 50s. For eastern Lake Sakakawea, rest of today, northwest winds 10 to 15 miles per hour. Mostly sunny. Highs in the upper 70s. Tonight, northwest winds around 10 miles per hour, early in the evening becoming light. Slight chance of thunderstorms through the night. Mostly cloudy. Lows in the lower 50s. For northern Lake Oahe, rest of today, west winds around 10 miles per hour, shifting to the southeast early in the afternoon, then becoming light late in the afternoon. Mostly cloudy late in the morning, then becoming mostly sunny. Highs in the upper 70s. Tonight, light winds. Slight chance of thunderstorms early in the evening. Slight chance of showers in the late evening and overnight. Mostly cloudy. Lows in the mid-50s. Here are the weather conditions at 4 p.m. Central Daylight Time. Bismarck, mostly sunny. Temperature 80 degrees, relative humidity 36%. Wind northwest at 7 miles an hour. Pressure 29.84 inches and falling. Mendham, mostly sunny. 77 degrees, relative humidity 53%. Wind west at 7 miles an hour. Hazen, mostly sunny. 77 degrees, relative humidity 27%. Harvey, partly sunny. 75 degrees, relative humidity 46%. Wind west at 10 miles an hour. Minot, mostly sunny. 73 degrees, relative humidity 44%. Wind west at 8 miles an hour. Dickinson, partly sunny. 76 degrees, relative humidity 40%. Wind northeast at 7 miles an hour. Elsewhere around North Dakota, it was 73 at Garrison. At Fargo, it was mostly sunny, with a temperature of 83. It was partly sunny, with a temperature of 76 at Jamestown, 79 at Grand Forks, and 73 at Devil's Lake. At Williston, it was cloudy, with a temperature of 73. In northern South Dakota, skies ranged from mostly sunny to partly sunny. It was 76 at Mobridge, and 78 at Aberdeen. In eastern Montana, at Miles City, it was mostly sunny, with a temperature of 68. At Glendive, it was partly sunny, with a temperature of 68. At Sydney, it was cloudy, with a temperature of 73. Once again, at Bismarck, the temperature was 80 degrees under mostly sunny skies. Here is the forecast for the Bismarck-Mendham listening area. Rest of today, mostly sunny with a slight chance of showers. Highs in the lower 80s. Northwest winds around 5 miles per hour. Tonight, mostly cloudy with a slight chance of showers and thunderstorms. Lows in the mid-50s. North winds around 5 miles per hour. Chance of rain 20%. Friday, sunny. Highs in the lower 80s. West winds around 5 miles per hour. Friday night, mostly clear. Lows in the mid-50s. South winds 5 to 10 miles per hour. Saturday, sunny. Highs in the upper 80s. Southeast winds 10 to 15 miles per hour, increasing to 20 to 25 miles per hour in the afternoon. Saturday night, partly cloudy. Lows in the mid-60s. Sunday, sunny. Highs in the lower 90s. Sunday night, partly cloudy with showers likely and a chance of thunderstorms in the evening, then mostly cloudy with a chance of showers and a slight chance of thunderstorms after midnight. Lows in the upper 50s. Chance of rain 70%. Monday, partly sunny in the morning then clearing. Highs around 80. Monday night, increasing clouds. Lows in the mid-50s. Tuesday, mostly sunny. A slight chance of showers and thunderstorms in the afternoon. Highs in the upper 80s. Chance of rain 20%. Tuesday night, a chance of thunderstorms in the evening. Partly cloudy with a chance of showers. Lows in the lower 60s. Chance of rain 40%. Wednesday, mostly sunny with a slight chance of showers. A slight chance of thunderstorms in the afternoon. Highs around 90. Chance of rain 20%.

for Western Lake Sakakawea. Rest of today, northwest winds 10 to 15 miles per hour. Mostly sunny. Highs in the upper 70s. Tonight, northwest winds around 10 miles per hour, shifting to the northeast late in the evening, then shifting to the southwest after midnight. And slight chance of thunderstorms until early morning. Chance of showers in the late evening and overnight. Mostly cloudy in the evening, then becoming partly cloudy. Lows in the lower 50s. For Eastern Lake Sakakawea, rest of today, northwest winds 10 to 15 miles per hour. Mostly sunny. Highs in the upper 70s. Tonight, northwest winds around 10 miles per hour, early in the evening becoming light. Slight chance of thunderstorms through the night. Mostly cloudy. Lows in the lower 50s. For Northern Lake Oahe, rest of today, west winds around 10 miles per hour, shifting to the southeast early in the afternoon, then becoming light late in the afternoon. Mostly cloudy late in the morning, then becoming mostly sunny. Highs in the upper 70s. Tonight, light winds. Slight chance of thunderstorms early in the evening. Slight chance of showers in the late evening and overnight. Mostly cloudy. Lows in the mid-50s. Here are the weather conditions at 4 p.m. Central Daylight Time. Bismarck, mostly sunny. Temperature 80 degrees, relative humidity 36%. Wind northwest at 7 miles an hour. Pressure 29.84 inches and falling. Mendan, mostly sunny. 77 degrees, relative humidity 53%. Wind west at 7 miles an hour. Hazen, mostly sunny. 77 degrees, relative humidity 27%. Harvey, partly sunny. 75 degrees, relative humidity 46%. Wind west at 10 miles an hour. Minot, mostly sunny. 73 degrees, relative humidity 44%. Wind west at 8 miles an hour. Dickinson, partly sunny. 76 degrees, relative humidity 40%. Wind northeast at 7 miles an hour. Elsewhere around North Dakota, it was 73 at Garrison. At Fargo, it was mostly sunny, with a temperature of 83. It was partly sunny, with a temperature of 76 at Jamestown, 79 at Grand Forks, and 73 at Devil's Lake. At Williston, it was cloudy, with a temperature of 73. In northern South Dakota, skies ranged from mostly sunny to partly sunny. It was 76 at Mobridge, and 78 at Aberdeen. In eastern Montana, at Miles City, it was mostly sunny, with a temperature of 68. At Glendive, it was partly sunny, with a temperature of 68. At Sydney, it was cloudy, with a temperature of 73. Once again, at Bismarck, the temperature was 80 degrees under mostly sunny skies. Here is the forecast for the Bismarck Mandan listening area. Rest of today, mostly sunny with a slight chance of showers. Highs in the lower 80s. Northwest winds around 5 miles per hour. Tonight, mostly cloudy with a slight chance of showers and thunderstorms. Lows in the mid-50s. North winds around 5 miles per hour. Chance of rain 20%. Friday, sunny. Highs in the lower 80s. West winds around 5 miles per hour. Friday night, mostly clear. Lows in the mid-50s. South winds 5 to 10 miles per hour. Saturday, sunny. Highs in the upper 80s. Southeast winds 10 to 15 miles per hour, increasing to 20 to 25 miles per hour in the afternoon. Saturday night, partly cloudy. Lows in the mid-60s. Sunday, sunny. Highs in the lower 90s. Sunday night, partly cloudy with showers likely and a chance of thunderstorms in the evening, then mostly cloudy with a chance of showers and a slight chance of thunderstorms after midnight. Lows in the upper 50s. Chance of rain 70%. Monday, partly sunny in the morning then clearing. Highs around 80. Monday night, increasing clouds. Lows in the mid-50s. Tuesday, mostly sunny. A slight chance of showers and thunderstorms in the afternoon. Highs in the upper 80s. Chance of rain 20%. Tuesday night, a chance of thunderstorms in the evening. Partly cloudy with a chance of showers. Lows in the lower 60s.

chance of rain 40%. Wednesday, mostly sunny with a slight chance of showers. A slight chance of thunderstorms in the afternoon. Highs around 90. Chance of rain 20%. For Western Lake Sakakawea, rest of today, northwest winds 10 to 15 miles per hour. Mostly sunny. Highs in the upper 70s. Tonight, northwest winds around 10 miles per hour, shifting to the northeast late in the evening, then shifting to the southwest after midnight. And slight chance of thunderstorms until early morning. Chance of showers in the late evening and overnight. Mostly cloudy in the evening, then becoming partly cloudy. Lows in the lower 50s. For Eastern Lake Sakakawea, rest of today, northwest winds 10 to 15 miles per hour. Mostly sunny. Highs in the upper 70s. Tonight, northwest winds around 10 miles per hour, early in the evening becoming light. Slight chance of thunderstorms through the night. Mostly cloudy. Lows in the lower 50s. For Northern Lake Oahe, rest of today, west winds around 10 miles per hour, shifting to the southeast early in the afternoon, then becoming light late in the afternoon. Mostly cloudy late in the morning, then becoming mostly sunny. Highs in the upper 70s. Tonight, light winds. Slight chance of thunderstorms early in the evening. Slight chance of showers in the late evening and overnight. Mostly cloudy. Lows in the mid-50s. Here are the weather conditions at 4 p.m. Central Daylight Time. Bismarck, mostly sunny. Temperature 80 degrees, relative humidity 36%. Wind northwest at 7 miles an hour. Pressure 29.84 inches and falling. Mendham, mostly sunny. 77 degrees, relative humidity 53%. Wind west at 7 miles an hour. Hazen, mostly sunny. 77 degrees, relative humidity 27%. Harvey, partly sunny. 75 degrees, relative humidity 46%. Wind west at 10 miles an hour. Minot, mostly sunny. 73 degrees, relative humidity 44%. Wind west at 8 miles an hour. Dickinson, partly sunny. 76 degrees, relative humidity 40%. Wind northeast at 7 miles an hour. Elsewhere around North Dakota, it was 73 at Garrison. At Fargo, it was mostly sunny, with a temperature of 83. It was partly sunny, with a temperature of 76 at Jamestown, 79 at Grand Forks, and 73 at Devil's Lake. At Williston, it was cloudy, with a temperature of 73. In northern South Dakota, skies ranged from mostly sunny to partly sunny. It was 76 at Mobridge, and 78 at Aberdeen. In eastern Montana, at Miles City, it was mostly sunny, with a temperature of 68. At Glendive, it was partly sunny, with a temperature of 68. At Sydney, it was cloudy, with a temperature of 73. Once again, at Bismarck, the temperature was 80 degrees under mostly sunny skies. Here is the forecast for the Bismarck-Mendham listening area. Rest of today, mostly sunny with a slight chance of showers. Highs in the lower 80s. Northwest winds around 5 miles per hour. Tonight, mostly cloudy with a slight chance of showers and thunderstorms. Lows in the mid-50s. North winds around 5 miles per hour. Chance of rain 20%. Friday, sunny. Highs in the lower 80s. West winds around 5 miles per hour. Friday night, mostly clear. Lows in the mid-50s. South winds 5 to 10 miles per hour. Saturday, sunny. Highs in the upper 80s. Southeast winds 10 to 15 miles per hour, increasing to 20 to 25 miles per hour in the afternoon. Saturday night, partly cloudy. Lows in the mid-60s. Sunday, sunny. Highs in the lower 90s. Sunday night, partly cloudy with showers likely and a chance of thunderstorms in the evening, then mostly cloudy with a chance of showers and a slight chance of thunderstorms after midnight. Lows in the upper 50s. Chance of rain 70%. Monday, partly sunny in the morning then clearing. Highs around 80. Monday night, increasing clouds. Lows in the mid-50s. Tuesday, mostly sunny.
a slight chance of showers and thunderstorms in the afternoon. Highs in the upper 80s. Chance of rain 20%. Tuesday night, a chance of thunderstorms in the evening. Partly cloudy with a chance of showers. Lows in the lower 60s. Chance of rain 40%. Wednesday, mostly sunny with a slight chance of showers. A slight chance of thunderstorms in the afternoon. Highs around 90. Chance of rain 20%. 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Providing weather information 24 hours a day from your National Weather Service office in Bismarck. For Western Lake Secaucawea, tonight, northwest winds around 10 miles per hour shifting to the northeast late in the evening, then shifting to the southwest after midnight. And slight chance of thunderstorms until early morning. Chance of showers in the late evening and overnight. Mostly cloudy in the evening, then becoming partly cloudy. Lows in the lower 50s. Friday, west winds 10 to 20 miles per hour. Sunny. Highs in the mid-80s. For Eastern Lake Secaucawea, tonight, northwest winds around 10 miles per hour early in the evening becoming light. Slight chance of showers in the evening. Slight chance of thunderstorms in the late evening and overnight. Mostly cloudy. Lows in the lower 50s. Friday, west winds 10 to 15 miles per hour. Sunny. Highs in the lower 80s. For Northern Lake Oahe, tonight, light winds. Slight chance of thunderstorms early in the evening. Mostly cloudy. Lows in the mid-50s. Friday, light winds becoming northwest around 10 miles per hour in the late morning and afternoon. Sunny. Highs in the lower 80s. Here are the weather conditions at 4 p.m. Central Daylight Time. Bismarck, mostly sunny. Temperature 80 degrees, relative humidity 36%. Wind northwest at 7 miles an hour. Pressure 29.84 inches and falling. Mendham, mostly sunny. 77 degrees, relative humidity 53%. Wind west at 7 miles an hour. Hazen, mostly sunny. 77 degrees, relative humidity 27%. Harvey, partly sunny. 70, mostly sunny. 77 degrees, relative humidity 27%. Harvey, partly sunny. 75 degrees, relative humidity 46%. Wind west at 10 miles an hour. Minot, mostly sunny. 73 degrees, relative humidity 44%. Wind west at 8 miles an hour. Dickinson, partly sunny. 76 degrees, relative humidity 40%. Wind northeast at 7 miles an hour. Elsewhere around North Dakota, it was 73 at Garrison. At Fargo, it was mostly sunny, with a temperature of 83. It was partly sunny, with a temperature of 76 at Jamestown, 79 at Grand Forks, and 73 at Devil's Lake. At Williston, it was cloudy, with a temperature of 73. In northern South Dakota, skies ranged from mostly sunny to partly sunny. It was 76 at Mobridge, and 78 at Aberdeen. In eastern Montana, at Miles City, it was mostly sunny, with a temperature of 68. At Glendive, it was partly sunny, with a temperature of 68. At Sydney, it was cloudy, with a temperature of 73. Once again, at Bismarck, the temperature was 80 degrees under mostly sunny skies. Here is the forecast for the Bismarck Mendham listening area. Rest of today, mostly sunny with a slight chance of showers. Highs in the lower 80s. Northwest winds around 5 miles per hour. Tonight, mostly cloudy with a slight chance of showers and thunderstorms. Lows in the mid-50s. North winds around 5 miles per hour. Chance of rain 20%. Friday, sunny. Highs in the lower 80s. West winds around 5 miles per hour. Friday night, mostly clear. Lows in the mid-50s. South winds 5 to 10 miles per hour. Saturday, sunny. Highs in the upper 80s. Southeast winds 10 to 15 miles per hour, increasing to 20 to 25 miles per hour in the afternoon. Saturday night, partly cloudy. Lows in the mid-60s.
Sunday, sunny. Highs in the

90s. Sunday night, partly cloudy with showers, likely and a chance of thunderstorms in the evening, then mostly cloudy with a chance of showers and a slight chance of thunderstorms after midnight. Lows in the upper 50s. Chance of rain 70%. Monday, partly sunny in the morning, then clearing. Highs around 80. Monday night, increasing clouds. Lows in the mid-50s. Tuesday, mostly sunny. A slight chance of showers and thunderstorms in the afternoon. Highs in the upper 80s. Chance of rain 20%. Tuesday night, a chance of thunderstorms in the evening. Partly cloudy with a chance of showers. Lows in the lower 60s. Chance of rain 40%. Wednesday, mostly sunny with a slight chance of showers. A slight chance of thunderstorms in the afternoon. Highs around 90. Chance of rain 20%. For Western Lake Sakakawea, tonight, northwest winds around 10 miles per hour shifting to the northeast late in the evening, then shifting to the southwest after midnight. And slight chance of thunderstorms until early morning. Chance of showers in the late evening and overnight. Mostly cloudy in the evening, then becoming partly cloudy. Lows in the lower 50s. Friday, west winds 10 to 20 miles per hour. Sunny. Highs in the mid-80s. For Eastern Lake Sakakawea, tonight, northwest winds around 10 miles per hour early in the evening becoming light. Slight chance of showers in the evening. Slight chance of thunderstorms in the late evening and overnight. Mostly cloudy. Lows in the lower 50s. Friday, west winds 10 to 15 miles per hour. Sunny. Highs in the lower 80s. For Northern Lake Oahe, tonight, light winds. Slight chance of thunderstorms early in the evening. Mostly cloudy. Lows in the mid-50s. Friday, light winds becoming northwest around 10 miles per hour in the late morning and afternoon. Sunny. Highs in the lower 80s. Here are the weather conditions at 4 p.m. Central Daylight Time. Bismarck, mostly sunny. Temperature 80 degrees, relative humidity 36%. Wind northwest at 7 miles an hour. Pressure 29.84 inches and falling. Mendham, mostly sunny. 77 degrees, relative humidity 53%. Wind west at 7 miles an hour. Hazen, mostly sunny. 77 degrees, relative humidity 27%. Harvey, partly sunny. 75 degrees, relative humidity 46%. Wind west at 10 miles an hour. Minot, mostly sunny. 73 degrees, relative humidity 44%. Wind west at 8 miles an hour. Dickinson, partly sunny. 76 degrees, relative humidity 40%. Wind northeast at 7 miles an hour. Elsewhere around North Dakota, it was 73 at Garrison. At Fargo, it was mostly sunny, with a temperature of 83. It was partly sunny, with a temperature of 76 at Jamestown, 79 at Grand Forks, and 73 at Devil's Lake. At Williston, it was cloudy, with a temperature of 73. In northern South Dakota, skies ranged from mostly sunny to partly sunny. It was 76 at Mobridge, and 78 at Aberdeen. In eastern Montana, at Miles City, it was mostly sunny, with a temperature of 68. At Glendive, it was partly sunny, with a temperature of 68. At Sydney, it was cloudy, with a temperature of 73. Once again, at Bismarck, the temperature was 80 degrees under mostly sunny skies. Here is the forecast for the Bismarck-Mendon listening area. Rest of today, mostly sunny with a slight chance of showers. Highs in the lower 80s. Northwest winds 5 to 10 miles per hour. Tonight, mostly cloudy with a slight chance of showers and thunderstorms. Lows in the mid-50s. North winds around 5 miles per hour. Chance of rain 20%. Friday, sunny. Highs in the lower 80s. West winds around 5 miles per hour. Friday night, mostly clear. Lows in the mid-50s. South winds 5 to 10 miles per hour. Saturday, sunny. Highs in the upper 80s. Southeast winds 10 to 15 miles per hour, increasing to 20 to 25 miles per hour in the afternoon. Saturday night.

80%. Wednesday, mostly sunny with a slight chance of showers. A slight chance of thunderstorms in the afternoon. Highs around 90. Chance of rain 20%. For western Lake Sakakawea, tonight, northwest winds around 10 miles per hour shifting to the northeast late in the evening, then shifting to the southwest after midnight. And slight chance of thunderstorms until early morning. Chance of showers in the late evening and overnight. Mostly cloudy in the evening, then becoming partly cloudy. Lows in the lower 50s. Friday, west winds 10 to 20 miles per hour. Sunny. Highs in the mid-80s. For eastern Lake Sakakawea, tonight, northwest winds around 10 miles per hour early in the evening becoming light. Slight chance of showers in the evening. Slight chance of thunderstorms in the late evening and overnight. Mostly cloudy. Lows in the lower 50s. Friday, west winds 10 to 15 miles per hour. Sunny. Highs in the lower 80s. For northern Lake Oahe, tonight, light winds. Slight chance of thunderstorms early in the evening. Mostly cloudy. Lows in the mid-50s. Friday, light winds becoming northwest around 10 miles per hour in the late morning and afternoon. Sunny. Highs in the lower 80s. Here are the weather conditions at 4 p.m. Central Daylight Time. Bismarck, mostly sunny. Temperature 80 degrees, relative humidity 36%. Wind northwest at 7 miles an hour. Pressure 29.84 inches and falling. Mendham, mostly sunny. 77 degrees, relative humidity 53%. Wind west at 7 miles an hour. Hazen, mostly sunny. 77 degrees, relative humidity 27%. Harvey, partly sunny. 75 degrees, relative humidity 46%. Wind west at 10 miles an hour. Minot, mostly sunny. 73 degrees, relative humidity 44%. Wind west at 8 miles an hour. Dickinson, partly sunny. 76 degrees, relative humidity 40%. Wind northeast at 7 miles an hour. Elsewhere around North Dakota, it was 73 at Garrison. At Fargo, it was mostly sunny, with a temperature of 83. It was partly sunny, with a temperature of 76 at Jamestown, 79 at Grand Forks, and 73 at Devil's Lake. At Williston, it was cloudy, with a temperature of 73. In northern South Dakota, skies ranged from mostly sunny to partly sunny. It was 76 at Mobridge, and 78 at Aberdeen. In eastern Montana, at Mile City, it was mostly sunny, with a temperature of 68. At Glendive, it was partly sunny, with a temperature of 68. At Sydney, it was cloudy, with a temperature of 73. Once again, at Bismarck, the temperature was 80 degrees under mostly sunny skies. Here is the forecast for the Bismarck-Minden listening area. Rest of today, mostly sunny with a slight chance of showers. Highs in the lower 80s. Northwest winds 5 to 10 miles per hour. Tonight, mostly cloudy with a slight chance of showers and thunderstorms. Lows in the mid-50s. North winds around 5 miles per hour. Chance of rain 20%. Friday, sunny. Highs in the lower 80s. West winds around 5 miles per hour. Friday night, mostly clear. Lows in the mid-50s. South winds 5 to 10 miles per hour. Saturday, sunny. Highs in the upper 80s. Southeast winds 10 to 15 miles per hour, increasing to 20 to 25 miles per hour in the afternoon. Saturday night, partly cloudy. Lows in the mid-60s. Sunday, sunny. Highs in the lower 90s. Sunday night, partly cloudy with showers likely and a chance of thunderstorms in the evening, then mostly cloudy with a chance of showers and a slight chance of thunderstorms after midnight. Lows in the upper 50s. Chance of rain 70%. Monday, partly sunny in the morning then clearing. Highs around 80. Monday night, increasing clouds. Lows in the mid-50s. Tuesday, mostly sunny. A slight chance of showers and thunderstorms in the afternoon. Highs in the upper 80s. Chance of rain 20%. Tuesday night, a chance of thunderstorms in the evening.

partly cloudy with a chance of showers. Lows in the lower 60s. Chance of rain 40%. Wednesday, mostly sunny with a slight chance of showers. A slight chance of thunderstorms in the afternoon. Highs around 90. Chance of rain 20%. For Western Lake Sakakawea, tonight, northwest winds around 10 miles per hour shifting to the northeast late in the evening, then shifting to the southwest after midnight. And slight chance of thunderstorms until early morning. Chance of showers in the late evening and overnight. Mostly cloudy in the evening, then becoming partly cloudy. Lows in the lower 50s. Friday, west winds 10 to 20 miles per hour. Sunny. Highs in the mid-80s. For Eastern Lake Sakakawea, tonight, northwest winds around 10 miles per hour early in the evening becoming light. Slight chance of showers in the evening. Slight chance of thunderstorms in the late evening and overnight. Mostly cloudy. Lows in the lower 50s. Friday, west winds 10 to 15 miles per hour. Sunny. Highs in the lower 80s. For Northern Lake Oahe, tonight, light winds. Slight chance of thunderstorms early in the evening. Mostly cloudy. Lows in the mid-50s. Friday, light winds becoming northwest around 10 miles per hour in the late morning and afternoon. Sunny. Highs in the lower 80s. Here are the weather conditions at 4 p.m. Central Daylight Time. Bismarck, mostly sunny. Temperature 80 degrees, relative humidity 36%. Wind northwest at 7 miles an hour. Pressure 29.84 inches and falling. Mendham, mostly sunny. 77 degrees, relative humidity 53%. Wind west at 7 miles an hour. Hazen, mostly sunny. 77 degrees, relative humidity 27%. Harvey, partly sunny. 75 degrees, relative humidity 46%. Wind west at 10 miles an hour. Minot, mostly sunny. 73 degrees, relative humidity 44%. Wind west at 8 miles an hour. Dickinson, partly sunny. 76 degrees, relative humidity 40%. Wind northeast at 7 miles an hour. Elsewhere around North Dakota, it was 73 at Garrison. At Fargo, it was mostly sunny, with a temperature of 83. It was partly sunny, with a temperature of 76 at Jamestown, 79 at Grand Forks, and 73 at Devil's Lake. At Williston, it was cloudy, with a temperature of 73. In northern South Dakota, skies ranged from mostly sunny to partly sunny. It was 76 at Mobridge, and 78 at Aberdeen. In eastern Montana, at Miles City, it was mostly sunny, with a temperature of 68. At Glendive, it was partly sunny, with a temperature of 68. At Sydney, it was cloudy, with a temperature of 73. Once again, at Bismarck, the temperature was 80 degrees under mostly sunny skies. Here is the forecast for the Bismarck-Mendham listening area. Rest of today, mostly sunny with a slight chance of showers. Highs in the lower 80s. Northwest winds 5 to 10 miles per hour. Tonight, mostly cloudy with a slight chance of showers and thunderstorms. Lows in the mid-50s. North winds around 5 miles per hour. Chance of rain 20%. Friday, sunny. Highs in the lower 80s. West winds around 5 miles per hour. Friday night, mostly clear. Lows in the mid-50s. South winds 5 to 10 miles per hour. Saturday, sunny. Highs in the upper 80s. Southeast winds 10 to 15 miles per hour, increasing to 20 to 25 miles per hour in the afternoon. Saturday night, partly cloudy. Lows in the mid-60s. Sunday, sunny. Highs in the lower 90s. Sunday night, partly cloudy with showers likely and a chance of thunderstorms in the evening, then mostly cloudy with a chance of showers and a slight chance of thunderstorms after midnight. Lows in the upper 50s. Chance of rain 70%. Monday, partly sunny in the morning then clearing. Highs around 80. Monday night, increasing clouds. Lows in the mid-50s. Tuesday, mostly sunny. A slight chance of showers and thunderstorms in the afternoon. Highs in

upper 80s. Chance of rain 20%. Tuesday night, a chance of thunderstorms in the evening. Partly cloudy with a chance of showers. Lows in the lower 60s. Chance of rain 40%. Wednesday, mostly sunny with a slight chance of showers. A slight chance of thunderstorms in the afternoon. Highs around 90. Chance of rain 20%. For Western Lake Sakakawea, tonight, northwest winds around 10 miles per hour shifting to the northeast late in the evening, then shifting to the southwest after midnight. And slight chance of thunderstorms until early morning. Chance of showers in the late evening and overnight. Mostly cloudy in the evening, then becoming partly cloudy. Lows in the lower 50s. Friday, west winds 10 to 20 miles per hour. Sunny. Highs in the mid-80s. For Eastern Lake Sakakawea, tonight, northwest winds around 10 miles per hour early in the evening becoming light. Slight chance of showers in the evening. Slight chance of thunderstorms in the late evening and overnight. Mostly cloudy. Lows in the lower 50s. Friday, west winds 10 to 15 miles per hour. Sunny. Highs in the lower 80s. For Northern Lake Oahe, tonight, light winds. Slight chance of thunderstorms early in the evening. Mostly cloudy. Lows in the mid-50s. Friday, light winds becoming northwest around 10 miles per hour in the late morning and afternoon. Sunny. Highs in the lower 80s. Here are the weather conditions at 4 p.m. Central Daylight Time. Bismarck, mostly sunny. Temperature 80 degrees, relative humidity 36%. Wind northwest at 7 miles an hour. Pressure 29.84 inches and falling. Mendon, mostly sunny. 77 degrees, relative humidity 53%. Wind west at 7 miles an hour. Hazen, mostly sunny. 77 degrees, relative humidity 27%. Harvey, partly sunny. 75 degrees, relative humidity 46%. Wind west at 10 miles an hour. Minot, mostly sunny. 73 degrees, relative humidity 44%. Wind west at 8 miles an hour. Dickinson, partly sunny. 76 degrees, relative humidity 40%. Wind northeast at 7 miles an hour. Elsewhere around North Dakota, it was 73 at Garrison. At Fargo, it was mostly sunny, with a temperature of 83. It was partly sunny, with a temperature of 76 at Jamestown, 79 at Grand Forks, and 73 at Devil's Lake. At Williston, it was cloudy, with a temperature of 73. In northern South Dakota, skies ranged from mostly sunny to partly sunny. It was 76 at Mobridge, and 78 at Aberdeen. In eastern Montana, at Mile City, it was mostly sunny, with a temperature of 68. At Glendive, it was partly sunny, with a temperature of 68. At Sydney, it was cloudy, with a temperature of 73. Once again, at Bismarck, the temperature was 80 degrees under mostly sunny skies. Here is the forecast for the Bismarck Mendon listening area. Rest of today, mostly sunny with a slight chance of showers. Highs in the lower 80s. Northwest winds 5 to 10 miles per hour. Tonight, mostly cloudy with a slight chance of showers and thunderstorms. Lows in the mid-50s. North winds around 5 miles per hour. Chance of rain 20%. Friday, sunny. Highs in the lower 80s. West winds around 5 miles per hour. Friday night, mostly clear. Lows in the mid-50s. South winds 5 to 10 miles per hour. Saturday, sunny. Highs in the upper 80s. Southeast winds 10 to 15 miles per hour, increasing to 20 to 25 miles per hour in the afternoon. Saturday night, partly cloudy. Lows in the mid-60s. Sunday, sunny. Highs in the lower 90s. Sunday night, partly cloudy with showers likely and a chance of thunderstorms in the evening, then mostly cloudy with a chance of showers and a slight chance of thunderstorms after midnight. Lows in the upper 50s. Chance of rain 70%. Monday, partly sunny in the morning then clearing. Highs around 80. Monday night, increasing clouds. Lows in the mid-50s.

Tuesday, mostly sunny. A slight chance of showers and thunderstorms in the afternoon. Highs in the upper 80s. Chance of rain 20%. Tuesday night, a chance of thunderstorms in the evening. Partly cloudy with a chance of showers. Lows in the lower 60s. Chance of rain 40%. Wednesday, mostly sunny with a slight chance of showers. A slight chance of thunderstorms in the afternoon. Highs around 90. Chance of rain 20%. For Western Lake Sakakawea, tonight, northwest winds around 10 miles per hour shifting to the northeast late in the evening, then shifting to the southwest after midnight. And slight chance of thunderstorms until early morning. Chance of showers in the late evening and overnight. Mostly cloudy in the evening, then becoming partly cloudy. Lows in the lower 50s. Friday, west winds 10 to 20 miles per hour. Sunny. Highs in the mid-80s. For Eastern Lake Sakakawea, tonight, northwest winds around 10 miles per hour early in the evening becoming light. Slight chance of showers in the evening. Slight chance of thunderstorms in the late evening and overnight. Mostly cloudy. Lows in the lower 50s. Friday, west winds 10 to 15 miles per hour. Sunny. Highs in the lower 80s. For Northern Lake Oahe, tonight, light winds. Slight chance of thunderstorms early in the evening. Mostly cloudy. Lows in the mid-50s. Friday, light winds becoming northwest around 10 miles per hour in the late morning and afternoon. Sunny. Highs in the lower 80s. Here are the weather conditions at 4 p.m. Central Daylight Time. Bismarck, mostly sunny. Temperature 80 degrees, relative humidity 36%. Wind northwest at 7 miles an hour. Pressure 29.84 inches and falling. Mendham, mostly sunny. 77 degrees, relative humidity 53%. Wind west at 7 miles an hour. Hazen, mostly sunny. 77 degrees, relative humidity 27%. Harvey, partly sunny. 75 degrees, relative humidity 46%. Wind west at 10 miles an hour. Minot, mostly sunny. 73 degrees, relative humidity 44%. Wind west at 8 miles an hour. Dickinson, partly sunny. 76 degrees, relative humidity 40%. Wind northeast at 7 miles an hour. Elsewhere around North Dakota, it was 73 at Garrison. At Fargo, it was mostly sunny, with a temperature of 83. It was partly sunny, with a temperature of 76 at Jamestown, 79 at Grand Forks, and 73 at Devil's Lake. At Williston, it was cloudy, with a temperature of 73. In northern South Dakota, skies ranged from mostly sunny to partly sunny. It was 76 at Mobridge, and 78 at Aberdeen. In eastern Montana, at Miles City, it was mostly sunny, with a temperature of 68. At Glendive, it was partly sunny, with a temperature of 68. At Sydney, it was cloudy, with a temperature of 73. Once again, at Bismarck, the temperature was 80 degrees under mostly sunny skies. 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Providing weather information 24 hours a day from your National Weather Service office in Bismarck. Here is the forecast for the Bismarck-Mendham listening area. Rest of today, mostly sunny with a slight chance of showers. Highs in the lower 80s. Northwest winds 5 to 10 miles per hour. Tonight, mostly cloudy with a slight chance of showers and thunderstorms. Lows in the mid-50s. North winds around 5 miles per hour. Chance of rain 20%. Friday, sunny. Highs in the lower 80s. West winds around 5 miles per hour. Friday night, mostly clear. Lows in the mid-50s. South winds 5 to 10 miles per hour. Saturday, sunny. Highs in the upper 80s. Southeast winds 10 to 15 miles per hour, increasing to 20 to 25 miles per hour in the afternoon. Saturday night, partly cloudy. Lows in the mid-60s. Sunday, sunny. Highs in the lower 90s. Sunday night, partly cloudy with showers likely.

and a chance of thunderstorms in the evening. Then mostly cloudy with a chance of showers and a slight chance of thunderstorms after midnight. Lows in the upper 50s. Chance of rain 70%. Monday, partly sunny in the morning, then clearing. Highs around 80. Monday night, increasing clouds. Lows in the mid-50s. Tuesday, mostly sunny. A slight chance of showers and thunderstorms in the afternoon. Highs in the upper 80s. Chance of rain 20%. Tuesday night, a chance of thunderstorms in the evening. Partly cloudy with a chance of showers. Lows in the lower 60s. Chance of rain 40%. Wednesday, mostly sunny with a slight chance of showers. A slight chance of thunderstorms in the afternoon. Highs around 90. Chance of rain 20%. For Western Lake Sakakawea, tonight, northwest winds around 10 miles per hour shifting to the northeast late in the evening, then shifting to the southwest after midnight. And slight chance of thunderstorms until early morning. Chance of showers in the late evening and overnight. Mostly cloudy in the evening, then becoming partly cloudy. Lows in the lower 50s. Friday, west winds 10 to 20 miles per hour. Sunny. Highs in the mid-80s. For Eastern Lake Sakakawea, tonight, northwest winds around 10 miles per hour early in the evening becoming light. Slight chance of showers in the evening. Slight chance of thunderstorms in the late evening and overnight. Mostly cloudy. Lows in the lower 50s. Friday, west winds 10 to 15 miles per hour. Sunny. Highs in the lower 80s. For Northern Lake Oahe, tonight, light winds. Slight chance of thunderstorms early in the evening. Mostly cloudy. Lows in the mid-50s. Friday, light winds becoming northwest around 10 miles per hour in the late morning and afternoon. Sunny. Highs in the lower 80s. Here are the weather conditions at 5 p.m. Central Daylight Time. Bismarck, mostly sunny. Temperature 81 degrees, relative humidity 32%. Wind variable at 6 miles an hour. Pressure 29.82 inches and falling. Mendon, mostly sunny. 77 degrees, relative humidity 53%. Wind variable at 7 miles an hour. Hazen, mostly sunny. 77 degrees, relative humidity 29%. Wind west at 7 miles an hour. Harvey, partly sunny. 77 degrees, relative humidity 41%. Wind west at 10 miles an hour, gusting to 17. Minot, mostly sunny. 75 degrees, relative humidity 43%. Wind variable at 6 miles an hour. Dickinson, partly sunny. 74 degrees, relative humidity 42%. Wind north at 10 miles an hour. Elsewhere around North Dakota, it was 75 at Garrison. It was partly sunny, with a temperature of 77 at Jamestown, 82 at Fargo, 80 at Grand Forks, and 75 at Devil's Lake. At Williston, it was cloudy, with a temperature of 72. In northern South Dakota, at Mobridge, it was sunny, with a temperature of 77. At Aberdeen, it was partly sunny, with a temperature of 79. In eastern Montana, it was cloudy. It was 68 at Miles City, 67 at Glendive, and 72 at Sydney. Once again, at Bismarck, the temperature was 81 degrees under mostly sunny skies. Here is the forecast for the Bismarck-Mendon listening area. Rest of today, mostly sunny with a slight chance of showers. Highs in the lower 80s. Northwest winds 5 to 10 miles per hour. Tonight, mostly cloudy with a slight chance of showers and thunderstorms. Lows in the mid-50s. North winds around 5 miles per hour. Chance of rain 20%. Friday, sunny. Highs in the lower 80s. West winds around 5 miles per hour. Friday night, mostly clear. Lows in the mid-50s. South winds 5 to 10 miles per hour. Saturday, sunny. Highs in the upper 80s. Southeast winds 10 to 15 miles per hour, increasing to 20 to 25 miles per hour in the afternoon. Saturday night, partly cloudy. Lows in the mid-60s. Sunday, sunny. Highs in the lower 90s.

Sunday night, partly cloudy with showers likely and a chance of thunderstorms in the evening, then mostly cloudy with a chance of showers and a slight chance of thunderstorms after midnight. Lows in the upper 50s. Chance of rain 70%. Monday, partly sunny in the morning then clearing. Highs around 80. Monday night, increasing clouds. Lows in the mid-50s. Tuesday, mostly sunny. A slight chance of showers and thunderstorms in the afternoon. Highs in the upper 80s. Chance of rain 20%. Tuesday night, a chance of thunderstorms in the evening. Partly cloudy with a chance of showers. Lows in the lower 60s. Chance of rain 40%. Wednesday, mostly sunny with a slight chance of showers. A slight chance of thunderstorms in the afternoon. Highs around 90. Chance of rain 20%. For Western Lake Sakakawea, tonight, northwest winds around 10 miles per hour shifting to the northeast late in the evening, then shifting to the southwest after midnight. And slight chance of thunderstorms until early morning. Chance of showers in the late evening and overnight. Mostly cloudy in the evening then becoming partly cloudy. Lows in the lower 50s. Friday, west winds 10 to 20 miles per hour. Sunny. Highs in the mid-80s. For Eastern Lake Sakakawea, tonight, northwest winds around 10 miles per hour early in the evening becoming light. Slight chance of showers in the evening. Slight chance of thunderstorms in the late evening and overnight. Mostly cloudy. Lows in the lower 50s. Friday, west winds 10 to 15 miles per hour. Sunny. Highs in the lower 80s. For Northern Lake Oahe, tonight, light winds. Slight chance of thunderstorms early in the evening. Mostly cloudy. Lows in the mid-50s. Friday, light winds becoming northwest around 10 miles per hour in the late morning and afternoon. Sunny. Highs in the lower 80s. Here are the weather conditions at 5 p.m. Central Daylight Time. Bismarck, mostly sunny. Temperature 81 degrees, relative humidity 32%. Wind variable at 6 miles an hour. Pressure 29.82 inches and falling. Mendham, mostly sunny. 77 degrees, relative humidity 53%. Wind variable at 7 miles an hour. Hazen, mostly sunny. 77 degrees, relative humidity 29%. Wind west at 7 miles an hour. Harvey, partly sunny. 77 degrees, relative humidity 41%. Wind west at 10 miles an hour, gusting to 17. Minot, mostly sunny. 75 degrees, relative humidity 43%. Wind variable at 6 miles an hour. Dickinson, partly sunny. 74 degrees, relative humidity 42%. Wind north at 10 miles an hour. Elsewhere around North Dakota, it was 75 at Garrison. It was partly sunny, with a temperature of 77 at Jamestown, 82 at Fargo, 80 at Grand Forks, and 75 at Devil's Lake. At Williston, it was cloudy, with a temperature of 72. In northern South Dakota, at Mobridge, it was sunny, with a temperature of 77. At Aberdeen, it was partly sunny, with a temperature of 79. In eastern Montana, it was cloudy. It was 68 at Miles City, 67 at Glendive, and 72 at Sydney. Once again, at Bismarck, the temperature was 81 degrees under mostly sunny skies. Here is the forecast for the Bismarck-Mendham listening area. Rest of today, mostly sunny with a slight chance of showers. Highs in the lower 80s. Northwest winds 5 to 10 miles per hour. Tonight, mostly cloudy with a slight chance of showers and thunderstorms. Lows in the mid-50s. North winds around 5 miles per hour. Chance of rain 20%. Friday, sunny. Highs in the lower 80s. West winds around 5 miles per hour. Friday night, mostly clear. Lows in the mid-50s. South winds 5 to 10 miles per hour. Saturday, sunny. Highs in the upper 80s. Southeast winds 10 to 15 miles per hour, increasing to 20 to 25 miles per hour in the afternoon. Saturday night, partly cloudy. Lows in the mid-60s. Sunday, sunny.

Highs in the lower 90s. Sunday night, partly cloudy with showers likely and a chance of thunderstorms in the evening, then mostly cloudy with a chance of showers and a slight chance of thunderstorms after midnight. Lows in the upper 50s. Chance of rain 70%. Monday, partly sunny in the morning then clearing. Highs around 80. Monday night, increasing clouds. Lows in the mid-50s. Tuesday, mostly sunny. A slight chance of showers and thunderstorms in the afternoon. Highs in the upper 80s. Chance of rain 20%. Tuesday night, a chance of thunderstorms in the evening. Partly cloudy with a chance of showers. Lows in the lower 60s. Chance of rain 40%. Wednesday, mostly sunny with a slight chance of showers. A slight chance of thunderstorms in the afternoon. Highs around 90. Chance of rain 20%. For Western Lake Sakakawea, tonight, northwest winds around 10 miles per hour shifting to the northeast late in the evening, then shifting to the southwest after midnight. And slight chance of thunderstorms until early morning. Chance of showers in the late evening and overnight. Mostly cloudy in the evening then becoming partly cloudy. Lows in the lower 50s. Friday, west winds 10 to 20 miles per hour. Sunny. Highs in the mid-80s. For Eastern Lake Sakakawea, tonight, northwest winds around 10 miles per hour early in the evening becoming light. Slight chance of showers in the evening. Slight chance of thunderstorms in the late evening and overnight. Mostly cloudy. Lows in the lower 50s. Friday, west winds 10 to 15 miles per hour. Sunny. Highs in the lower 80s. For Northern Lake Oahe, tonight, light winds. Slight chance of thunderstorms early in the evening. Mostly cloudy. Lows in the mid-50s. Friday, light winds becoming northwest around 10 miles per hour in the late morning and afternoon. Sunny. Highs in the lower 80s. Here are the weather conditions at 5 p.m. Central Daylight Time. Bismarck, mostly sunny. Temperature 81 degrees, relative humidity 32%. Wind variable at 6 miles an hour. Pressure 29.82 inches and falling. Mendham, mostly sunny. 77 degrees, relative humidity 53%. Wind variable at 7 miles an hour. Hazen, sunny. 77 degrees, relative humidity 29%. Wind west at 7 miles an hour. Harvey, mostly sunny. 77 degrees, relative humidity 41%. Wind west at 10 miles an hour, gusting to 17. Minot, mostly sunny. 75 degrees, relative humidity 43%. Wind variable at 6 miles an hour. Dickinson, partly sunny. 74 degrees, relative humidity 42%. Wind north at 10 miles an hour. Elsewhere around North Dakota, it was 75 at Garrison. At Jamestown, it was mostly sunny, with a temperature of 77. It was partly sunny, with a temperature of 82 at Fargo, 80 at Grand Forks, and 75 at Devil's Lake. At Williston, it was cloudy, with a temperature of 72. In northern South Dakota, at Mobridge, it was sunny, with a temperature of 77. At Aberdeen, it was partly sunny, with a temperature of 79. In eastern Montana, it was cloudy. It was 68 at Miles City, 67 at Glendive, and 72 at Sydney. Once again, at Bismarck, the temperature was 81 degrees under mostly sunny skies. Here is the forecast for the Bismarck Mendon listening area. Rest of today, mostly sunny with a slight chance of showers. Highs in the lower 80s. Northwest winds 5 to 10 miles per hour. Tonight, mostly cloudy with a slight chance of showers and thunderstorms. Lows in the mid-50s. North winds around 5 miles per hour. Chance of rain 20%. Friday, sunny. Highs in the lower 80s. West winds around 5 miles per hour. Friday night, mostly clear. Lows in the mid-50s. South winds 5 to 10 miles per hour. Saturday, sunny. Highs in the upper 80s. Southeast winds 10 to 15 miles per hour, increasing to 20 to 25 miles per hour in the afternoon. Saturday night.

partly cloudy. Lows in the mid-60s. Sunday, sunny. Highs in the lower 90s. Sunday night, partly cloudy with showers likely and a chance of thunderstorms in the evening, then mostly cloudy with a chance of showers and a slight chance of thunderstorms after midnight. Lows in the upper 50s. Chance of rain 70%. Monday, partly sunny in the morning then clearing. Highs around 80. Monday night, increasing clouds. Lows in the mid-50s. Tuesday, mostly sunny. A slight chance of showers and thunderstorms in the afternoon. Highs in the upper 80s. Chance of rain 20%. Tuesday night, a chance of thunderstorms in the evening. Partly cloudy with a chance of showers. Lows in the lower 60s. Chance of rain 40%. Wednesday, mostly sunny with a slight chance of showers. A slight chance of thunderstorms in the afternoon. Highs around 90. Chance of rain 20%. For Western Lake Secaucawea, tonight, northwest winds around 10 miles per hour shifting to the northeast late in the evening, then shifting to the southwest after midnight. And slight chance of thunderstorms until early morning. Chance of showers in the late evening and overnight. Mostly cloudy in the evening then becoming partly cloudy. Lows in the lower 50s. Friday, west winds 10 to 20 miles per hour. Sunny. Highs in the mid-80s. For Eastern Lake Secaucawea, tonight, northwest winds around 10 miles per hour early in the evening becoming light. Slight chance of showers in the evening. Slight chance of thunderstorms in the late evening and overnight. Mostly cloudy. Lows in the lower 50s. Friday, west winds 10 to 15 miles per hour. Sunny. Highs in the lower 80s. For Northern Lake Oahe, tonight, light winds. Slight chance of thunderstorms early in the evening. Mostly cloudy. Lows in the mid-50s. Friday, light winds becoming northwest around 10 miles per hour in the late morning and afternoon. Sunny. Highs in the lower 80s. Here are the weather conditions at 5 p.m. Central Daylight Time. Bismarck, mostly sunny. Temperature 81 degrees, relative humidity 32%. Wind variable at 6 miles an hour. Pressure 29.82 inches and falling. Mendon, mostly sunny. 77 degrees, relative humidity 53%. Wind variable at 7 miles an hour. Hazen, sunny. 77 degrees, relative humidity 29%. Wind west at 7 miles an hour. Harvey, mostly sunny. 77 degrees, relative humidity 41%. Wind west at 10 miles an hour, gusting to 17. Minot, mostly sunny. 75 degrees, relative humidity 43%. Wind variable at 6 miles an hour. Dickinson, partly sunny. 74 degrees, relative humidity 42%. Wind north at 10 miles an hour. Elsewhere around North Dakota, it was 75 at Garrison. At Jamestown, it was mostly sunny, with a temperature of 77. It was partly sunny, with a temperature of 82 at Fargo, 80 at Grand Forks, and 75 at Devil's Lake. At Williston, it was cloudy, with a temperature of 72. In northern South Dakota, at Mobridge, it was sunny, with a temperature of 77. At Aberdeen, it was partly sunny, with a temperature of 79. In eastern Montana, it was cloudy. It was 68 at Miles City, 67 at Glendive, and 72 at Sydney. Once again, at Bismarck, the temperature was 81 degrees under mostly sunny skies. Here is the forecast for the Bismarck-Mendon listening area. Rest of today, mostly sunny with a slight chance of showers. Highs in the lower 80s. Northwest winds 5 to 10 miles per hour. Tonight, mostly cloudy with a slight chance of showers and thunderstorms. Lows in the mid-50s. North winds around 5 miles per hour. Chance of rain 20%. Friday, sunny. Highs in the lower 80s. West winds around 5 miles per hour. Friday night, mostly clear. Lows in the mid-50s. South winds 5 to 10 miles per hour. Saturday, sunny. Highs in the upper 80s. Southeast winds 10 to 15 miles per hour.

increasing to 20 to 25 miles per hour in the afternoon. Saturday night, partly cloudy. Lows in the mid-60s. Sunday, sunny. Highs in the lower 90s. Sunday night, partly cloudy with showers likely and a chance of thunderstorms in the evening, then mostly cloudy with a chance of showers and a slight chance of thunderstorms after midnight. Lows in the upper 50s. Chance of rain 70%. Monday, partly sunny in the morning then clearing. Highs around 80. Monday night, increasing clouds. Lows in the mid-50s. Tuesday, mostly sunny. A slight chance of showers and thunderstorms in the afternoon. Highs in the upper 80s. Chance of rain 20%. Tuesday night, a chance of thunderstorms in the evening. Partly cloudy with a chance of showers. Lows in the lower 60s. Chance of rain 40%. Wednesday, mostly sunny with a slight chance of showers. A slight chance of thunderstorms in the afternoon. Highs around 90. Chance of rain 20%. For Western Lake Sakakawea, tonight, northwest winds around 10 miles per hour shifting to the northeast late in the evening, then shifting to the southwest after midnight. And slight chance of thunderstorms until early morning. Chance of showers in the late evening and overnight. Mostly cloudy in the evening then becoming partly cloudy. Lows in the lower 50s. Friday, west winds 10 to 20 miles per hour. Sunny. Highs in the mid-80s. For Eastern Lake Sakakawea, tonight, northwest winds around 10 miles per hour early in the evening becoming light. Slight chance of showers in the evening. Slight chance of thunderstorms in the late evening and overnight. Mostly cloudy. Lows in the lower 50s. Friday, west winds 10 to 15 miles per hour. Sunny. Highs in the lower 80s. For Northern Lake Oahe, tonight, light winds. Slight chance of thunderstorms early in the evening. Mostly cloudy. Lows in the mid-50s. Friday, light winds becoming northwest around 10 miles per hour in the late morning and afternoon. Sunny. Highs in the lower 80s. Here are the weather conditions at 5 p.m. Central Daylight Time. Bismarck, mostly sunny. Temperature 81 degrees, relative humidity 32%. Wind variable at 6 miles an hour. Pressure 29.82 inches and falling. Mendham, mostly sunny. 77 degrees, relative humidity 53%. Wind variable at 7 miles an hour. Hazen, sunny. 77 degrees, relative humidity 29%. Wind west at 7 miles an hour. Harvey, mostly sunny. 77 degrees, relative humidity 41%. Wind west at 10 miles an hour, gusting to 17. Minot, mostly sunny. 75 degrees, relative humidity 43%. Wind variable at 6 miles an hour. Dickinson, partly sunny. 74 degrees, relative humidity 42%. Wind north at 10 miles an hour. Elsewhere around North Dakota, it was 75 at Garrison. At Jamestown, it was mostly sunny, with a temperature of 77. It was partly sunny, with a temperature of 82 at Fargo, 80 at Grand Forks, and 75 at Devil's Lake. At Williston, it was cloudy, with a temperature of 72. In northern South Dakota, at Mobridge, it was sunny, with a temperature of 77. At Aberdeen, it was partly sunny, with a temperature of 79. In eastern Montana, it was cloudy. It was 68 at Miles City, 67 at Glendive, and 72 at Sydney. Once again, at Bismarck, the temperature was 81 degrees under mostly sunny skies. Here is the forecast for the Bismarck Mendham listening area. Rest of today, mostly sunny with a slight chance of showers. Highs in the lower 80s. Northwest winds 5 to 10 miles per hour. Tonight, mostly cloudy with a slight chance of showers and thunderstorms. Lows in the mid-50s. North winds around 5 miles per hour. Chance of rain 20%. Friday, sunny. Highs in the lower 80s. West winds around 5 miles per hour. Friday night, mostly clear. Lows in the mid-50s. South winds 5 to 10 miles per hour. Saturday, sunny.

Highs in the upper 80s. Southeast winds 10 to 15 miles per hour, increasing to 20 to 25 miles per hour in the afternoon. Saturday night, partly cloudy. Lows in the mid-60s. Sunday, sunny. Highs in the lower 90s. Sunday night, partly cloudy with showers likely and a chance of thunderstorms in the evening, then mostly cloudy with a chance of showers and a slight chance of thunderstorms after midnight. Lows in the upper 50s. Chance of rain 70%. Monday, partly sunny in the morning then clearing. Highs around 80. Monday night, increasing clouds. Lows in the mid-50s. Tuesday, mostly sunny. A slight chance of showers and thunderstorms in the afternoon. Highs in the upper 80s. Chance of rain 20%. Tuesday night, a chance of thunderstorms in the evening. Partly cloudy with a chance of showers. Lows in the lower 60s. Chance of rain 40%. Wednesday, mostly sunny with a slight chance of showers. A slight chance of thunderstorms in the afternoon. Highs around 90. Chance of rain 20%. For Western Lake Sakakawea, tonight, northwest winds around 10 miles per hour shifting to the northeast late in the evening, then shifting to the southwest after midnight. And slight chance of thunderstorms until early morning. Chance of showers in the late evening and overnight. Mostly cloudy in the evening then becoming partly cloudy. Lows in the lower 50s. Friday, west winds 10 to 20 miles per hour. Sunny. Highs in the mid-80s. For Eastern Lake Sakakawea, tonight, northwest winds around 10 miles per hour early in the evening becoming light. Slight chance of showers in the evening. Slight chance of thunderstorms in the late evening and overnight. Mostly cloudy. Lows in the lower 50s. Friday, west winds 10 to 15 miles per hour. Sunny. Highs in the lower 80s. For Northern Lake Oahe, tonight, light winds. Slight chance of thunderstorms early in the evening. Mostly cloudy. Lows in the mid-50s. Friday, light winds becoming northwest around 10 miles per hour in the late morning and afternoon. Sunny. Highs in the lower 80s. Here are the weather conditions at 5 p.m. Central Daylight Time. Bismarck, mostly sunny. Temperature 81 degrees, relative humidity 32%. Wind variable at 6 miles an hour. Pressure 29.82 inches and falling. Mendham, mostly sunny. 77 degrees, relative humidity 53%. Wind variable at 7 miles an hour. Hazen, sunny. 77 degrees, relative humidity 29%. Wind west at 7 miles an hour. Harvey, mostly sunny. 77 degrees, relative humidity 41%. Wind west at 10 miles an hour, gusting to 17. Minot, mostly sunny. 75 degrees, relative humidity 43%. Wind variable at 6 miles an hour. Dickinson, partly sunny. 74 degrees, relative humidity 42%. Wind north at 10 miles an hour. Elsewhere around North Dakota, it was 75 at Garrison. At Jamestown, it was mostly sunny, with a temperature of 77. It was partly sunny, with a temperature of 82 at Fargo, 80 at Grand Forks, and 75 at Devil's Lake. At Williston, it was cloudy, with a temperature of 72. In northern South Dakota, at Mobridge, it was sunny, with a temperature of 77. At Aberdeen, it was partly sunny, with a temperature of 79. In eastern Montana, it was cloudy. It was 68 at Mile City, 67 at Glendive, and 72 at Sydney. Once again, at Bismarck, the temperature was 81 degrees under mostly sunny skies. 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Providing weather information 24 hours a day from your National Weather Service office in Bismarck. Here is the forecast for the Bismarck Mendham listening area. Rest of today, mostly sunny with a slight chance of showers. Highs in the lower 80s. Northwest winds 5 to 10 miles per hour. Tonight, mostly cloudy with a slight chance of showers and thunderstorms. Lows in the mid-50s.
North winds around 5 miles per hour. Chance of rain 20%. Friday, sunny. Highs in the lower 80s. West winds around 5 miles per hour. Friday night, mostly clear. Lows in the mid-50s. South winds 5 to 10 miles per hour. Saturday, sunny. Highs in the upper 80s. Southeast winds 10 to 15 miles per hour, increasing to 20 to 25 miles per hour in the afternoon. Saturday night, partly cloudy. Lows in the mid-60s. Sunday, sunny. Highs in the lower 90s. Sunday night, partly cloudy with showers likely and a chance of thunderstorms in the evening, then mostly cloudy with a chance of showers and a slight chance of thunderstorms after midnight. Lows in the upper 50s. Chance of rain 70%. Monday, partly sunny in the morning then clearing. Highs around 80. Monday night, increasing clouds. Lows in the mid-50s. Tuesday, mostly sunny. A slight chance of showers and thunderstorms in the afternoon. Highs in the upper 80s. Chance of rain 20%. Tuesday night, a chance of thunderstorms in the evening. Partly cloudy with a chance of showers. Lows in the lower 60s. Chance of rain 40%. Wednesday, mostly sunny with a slight chance of showers. A slight chance of thunderstorms in the afternoon. Highs around 90. Chance of rain 20%. For Western Lake Sakakawea, tonight, northwest winds around 10 miles per hour shifting to the northeast late in the evening, then shifting to the southwest after midnight. And slight chance of thunderstorms until early. Northwest winds around 10 miles per hour shifting to the northeast late in the evening, then shifting to the southwest after midnight. And slight chance of thunderstorms until early morning. Chance of showers in the late evening and overnight. Mostly cloudy in the evening then becoming partly cloudy. Lows in the lower 50s. Friday, west winds 10 to 20 miles per hour. Sunny. Highs in the mid 80s. For Eastern Lake Sakakawea, tonight, northwest winds around 10 miles per hour early in the evening becoming light. Slight chance of showers in the evening. Slight chance of thunderstorms in the late evening and overnight. Mostly cloudy. Lows in the lower 50s. Friday, west winds 10 to 15 miles per hour. Sunny. Highs in the lower 80s. For Northern Lake Oahe, tonight, light winds. Slight chance of thunderstorms early in the evening. Mostly cloudy. Lows in the mid-50s. Friday, light winds becoming northwest around 10 miles per hour in the late morning and afternoon. Sunny. Highs in the lower 80s. Here are the weather conditions at 5 p.m. Central Daylight Time. Bismarck, mostly sunny. Temperature 81 degrees, relative humidity 32%. Wind variable at 6 miles an hour. Pressure 29.82 inches and falling. Mendon, mostly sunny. 77 degrees, relative humidity 53%. Wind variable at 7 miles an hour. Hazen, sunny. 77 degrees, relative humidity 29%. Wind west at 7 miles an hour. Harvey, mostly sunny. 77 degrees, relative humidity 41%. Wind west at 10 miles an hour, gusting to 17. Minot, mostly sunny. 75 degrees, relative humidity 43%. Wind variable at 6 miles an hour. Dickinson, partly sunny. 74 degrees, relative humidity 42%. Wind north at 10 miles an hour. Elsewhere around North Dakota, it was 75 at Garrison. At Jamestown, it was mostly sunny, with a temperature of 77. It was partly sunny, with a temperature of 82 at Fargo, 80 at Grand Forks, and 75 at Devil's Lake. At Williston, it was cloudy, with a temperature of 72. In northern South Dakota, at Mobridge, it was sunny, with a temperature of 77. At Aberdeen, it was partly sunny, with a temperature of 79. In eastern Montana, it was cloudy. It was 68 at Miles City, 67 at Glendive, and 72 at Sydney. Once again, at Bismarck, the temperature was 81 degrees under mostly sunny skies. Here is the forecast for the Bismarck-Mendon listening area.
Rest of today, mostly.

Sunny with a slight chance of showers. Highs in the lower 80s. Northwest winds 5 to 10 miles per hour. Tonight, mostly cloudy with a slight chance of showers and thunderstorms. Lows in the mid-50s. North winds around 5 miles per hour. Chance of rain 20%. Friday, sunny. Highs in the lower 80s. West winds around 5 miles per hour. Friday night, mostly clear. Lows in the mid-50s. South winds 5 to 10 miles per hour. Saturday, sunny. Highs in the upper 80s. Southeast winds 10 to 15 miles per hour, increasing to 20 to 25 miles per hour in the afternoon. Saturday night, partly cloudy. Lows in the mid-60s. Sunday, sunny. Highs in the lower 90s. Sunday night, partly cloudy with showers likely and a chance of thunderstorms in the evening, then mostly cloudy with a chance of showers and a slight chance of thunderstorms after midnight. Lows in the upper 50s. Chance of rain 70%. Monday, partly sunny in the morning then clearing. Highs around 80. Monday night, increasing clouds. Lows in the mid-50s. Tuesday, mostly sunny. A slight chance of showers and thunderstorms in the afternoon. Highs in the upper 80s. Chance of rain 20%. Tuesday night, a chance of thunderstorms in the evening. Partly cloudy with a chance of showers. Lows in the lower 60s. Chance of rain 40%. Wednesday, mostly sunny with a slight chance of showers. A slight chance of thunderstorms in the afternoon. Highs around 90. Chance of rain 20%. For Western Lake Sakakawea, tonight, northwest winds around 10 miles per hour shifting to the northeast late in the evening, then shifting to the southwest after midnight. And slight chance of thunderstorms until early morning. Chance of showers in the late evening and overnight. Mostly cloudy in the evening then becoming partly cloudy. Lows in the lower 50s. Friday, west winds 10 to 20 miles per hour. Sunny. Highs in the mid-80s. For Eastern Lake Sakakawea, tonight, northwest winds around 10 miles per hour early in the evening becoming light. Slight chance of showers in the evening. Slight chance of thunderstorms in the late evening and overnight. Mostly cloudy. Lows in the lower 50s. Friday, west winds 10 to 15 miles per hour. Sunny. Highs in the lower 80s. For Northern Lake Oahe, tonight, light winds. Slight chance of thunderstorms early in the evening. Mostly cloudy. Lows in the mid-50s. Friday, light winds becoming northwest around 10 miles per hour in the late morning and afternoon. Sunny. Highs in the lower 80s. Here are the weather conditions at 5 p.m. Central Daylight Time. Bismarck, mostly sunny. Temperature 81 degrees, relative humidity 32%. Wind variable at 6 miles an hour. Pressure 29.82 inches and falling. Mendon, mostly sunny. 77 degrees, relative humidity 53%. Wind variable at 7 miles an hour. Hazen, sunny. 77 degrees, relative humidity 29%. Wind west at 7 miles an hour. Harvey, mostly sunny. 77 degrees, relative humidity 41%. Wind west at 10 miles an hour, gusting to 17. Minot, mostly sunny. 75 degrees, relative humidity 43%. Wind variable at 6 miles an hour. Dickinson, partly sunny. 74 degrees, relative humidity 42%. Wind north at 10 miles an hour. Elsewhere around North Dakota, it was 75 at Garrison. At Jamestown, it was mostly sunny, with a temperature of 77. It was partly sunny, with a temperature of 82 at Fargo, 80 at Grand Forks, and 75 at Devil's Lake. At Williston, it was cloudy, with a temperature of 72. In northern South Dakota, at Mobridge, it was sunny, with a temperature of 77. At Aberdeen, it was partly sunny, with a temperature of 79. In eastern Montana, it was cloudy. It was 68 at Miles City, 67 at Glendive, and 72 at Sydney. Once again, at Bismarck, the temperature was 81 degrees under mostly sunny skies.

Highs in the upper 80s. Southeast winds 10 to 15 miles per hour, increasing to 20 to 25 miles per hour in the afternoon. Saturday night, partly cloudy. Lows in the mid-60s. Sunday, sunny. Highs in the lower 90s. Sunday night, partly cloudy with showers likely and a chance of thunderstorms in the evening, then mostly cloudy with a chance of showers and a slight chance of thunderstorms after midnight. Lows in the upper 50s. Chance of rain 70%. Monday, partly sunny in the morning then clearing. Highs around 80. Monday night, increasing clouds. Lows in the mid-50s. Tuesday, mostly sunny. A slight chance of showers and thunderstorms in the afternoon. Highs in the upper 80s. Chance of rain 20%. Tuesday night, a chance of thunderstorms in the evening. Partly cloudy with a chance of showers. Lows in the lower 60s. Chance of rain 40%. Wednesday, mostly sunny with a slight chance of showers. A slight chance of thunderstorms in the afternoon. Highs around 90. Chance of rain 20%. For Western Lake Sakakawea, tonight, northwest winds around 10 miles per hour shifting to the northeast late in the evening, then shifting to the southwest after midnight. And slight chance of thunderstorms until early morning. Chance of showers in the late evening and overnight. Mostly cloudy in the evening then becoming partly cloudy. Lows in the lower 50s. Friday, west winds 10 to 20 miles per hour. Sunny. Highs in the mid-80s. For Eastern Lake Sakakawea, tonight, northwest winds around 10 miles per hour early in the evening becoming light. Slight chance of showers in the evening. Slight chance of thunderstorms in the late evening and overnight. Mostly cloudy. Lows in the lower 50s. Friday, west winds 10 to 15 miles per hour. Sunny. Highs in the lower 80s. For Northern Lake Oahe, tonight, light winds. Slight chance of thunderstorms early in the evening. Mostly cloudy. Lows in the mid-50s. Friday, light winds becoming northwest around 10 miles per hour in the late morning and afternoon. Sunny. Highs in the lower 80s. Here are the weather conditions at 5 p.m. Central Daylight Time. Bismarck, mostly sunny. Temperature 81 degrees, relative humidity 32%. Wind variable at 6 miles an hour. Pressure 29.82 inches and falling. Mendham, mostly sunny. 77 degrees, relative humidity 53%. Wind variable at 7 miles an hour. Hazen, sunny. 77 degrees, relative humidity 29%. Wind west at 7 miles an hour. Harvey, mostly sunny. 77 degrees, relative humidity 41%. Wind west at 10 miles an hour, gusting to 17. Minot, mostly sunny. 75 degrees, relative humidity 43%. Wind variable at 6 miles an hour. Dickinson, partly sunny. 74 degrees, relative humidity 42%. Wind north at 10 miles an hour. Elsewhere around North Dakota, it was 75 at Garrison. At Jamestown, it was mostly sunny, with a temperature of 77. It was partly sunny, with a temperature of 82 at Fargo, 80 at Grand Forks, and 75 at Devil's Lake. At Williston, it was cloudy, with a temperature of 72. In northern South Dakota, at Mobridge, it was sunny, with a temperature of 77. At Aberdeen, it was partly sunny, with a temperature of 79. In eastern Montana, it was cloudy. It was 68 at Miles City, 67 at Glendive, and 72 at Sydney. Once again, at Bismarck, the temperature was 81 degrees under mostly sunny skies. Here is the forecast for the Bismarck-Mendham listening area. Rest of today, mostly sunny with a slight chance of showers. Highs in the lower 80s. Northwest winds 5 to 10 miles per hour. Tonight, mostly cloudy with a slight chance of showers and thunderstorms. Lows in the mid-50s. North winds around 5 miles per hour. Chance of rain 20%. Friday, sunny. Highs in the lower 80s. West winds around 5 miles per hour. Friday night, mostly clear. Lows in the mid-50s.

South winds 5 to 10 miles per hour. Saturday, sunny. Highs in the upper 80s. Southeast winds 10 to 15 miles per hour, increasing to 20 to 25 miles per hour in the afternoon. Saturday night, partly cloudy. Lows in the mid-60s. Sunday, sunny. Highs in the lower 90s. Sunday night, partly cloudy with showers likely and a chance of thunderstorms in the evening, then mostly cloudy with a chance of showers and a slight chance of thunderstorms after midnight. Lows in the upper 50s. Chance of rain 70%. Monday, partly sunny in the morning then clearing. Highs around 80. Monday night, increasing clouds. Lows in the mid-50s. Tuesday, mostly sunny. A slight chance of showers and thunderstorms in the afternoon. Highs in the upper 80s. Chance of rain 20%. Tuesday night, a chance of thunderstorms in the evening. Partly cloudy with a chance of showers. Lows in the lower 60s. Chance of rain 40%. Wednesday, mostly sunny with a slight chance of showers. A slight chance of thunderstorms in the afternoon. Highs around 90. Chance of rain 20%. For Western Lake Sakakawea, tonight, northwest winds around 10 miles per hour shifting to the northeast late in the evening, then shifting to the southwest after midnight. And slight chance of thunderstorms until early morning. Chance of showers in the late evening and overnight. Mostly cloudy in the evening then becoming partly cloudy. Lows in the lower 50s. Friday, west winds 10 to 20 miles per hour. Sunny. Highs in the mid-80s. For Eastern Lake Sakakawea, tonight, northwest winds around 10 miles per hour early in the evening becoming light. Slight chance of showers in the evening. Slight chance of thunderstorms in the late evening and overnight. Mostly cloudy. Lows in the lower 50s. Friday, west winds 10 to 15 miles per hour. Sunny. Highs in the lower 80s. For Northern Lake Oahe, tonight, light winds. Slight chance of thunderstorms early in the evening. Mostly cloudy. Lows in the mid-50s. Friday, light winds becoming northwest around 10 miles per hour in the late morning and afternoon. Sunny. Highs in the lower 80s. Here are the weather conditions at 5 p.m. Central Daylight Time. Bismarck, mostly sunny. Temperature 81 degrees, relative humidity 32%. Wind variable at 6 miles an hour. Pressure 29.82 inches and falling. Mendon, mostly sunny. 77 degrees, relative humidity 53%. Wind variable at 7 miles an hour. Hazen, sunny. 77 degrees, relative humidity 29%. Wind west at 7 miles an hour. Harvey, mostly sunny. 77 degrees, relative humidity 41%. Wind west at 10 miles an hour, gusting to 17. Minot, mostly sunny. 75 degrees, relative humidity 43%. Wind variable at 6 miles an hour. Dickinson, partly sunny. 74 degrees, relative humidity 42%. Wind north at 10 miles an hour. Elsewhere around North Dakota, it was 75 at Garrison. At Jamestown, it was mostly sunny, with a temperature of 77. It was partly sunny, with a temperature of 82 at Fargo, 80 at Grand Forks, and 75 at Devil's Lake. At Williston, it was cloudy, with a temperature of 72. In northern South Dakota, at Mobridge, it was sunny, with a temperature of 77. At Aberdeen, it was partly sunny, with a temperature of 79. In eastern Montana, it was cloudy. It was 68 at Miles City, 67 at Glendive, and 72 at Sydney. Once again, at Bismarck, the temperature was 81 degrees under mostly sunny skies. Here is the forecast for the Bismarck-Mendon listening area. Rest of today, mostly sunny with a slight chance of showers. Highs in the lower 80s. Northwest winds 5 to 10 miles per hour. Tonight, mostly cloudy with a slight chance of showers and thunderstorms. Lows in the mid-50s. North winds around 5 miles per hour. Chance of rain 20%. Friday, sunny. Highs in the lower 80s. West winds around 5.

miles per hour. Friday night, mostly clear. Lows in the mid-50s. South winds 5 to 10 miles per hour. Saturday, sunny. Highs in the upper 80s. Southeast winds 10 to 15 miles per hour, increasing to 20 to 25 miles per hour in the afternoon. Saturday night, partly cloudy. Lows in the mid-60s. Sunday, sunny. Highs in the lower 90s. Sunday night, partly cloudy with showers likely and a chance of thunderstorms in the evening, then mostly cloudy with a chance of showers and a slight chance of thunderstorms after midnight. Lows in the upper 50s. Chance of rain 70%. Monday, partly sunny in the morning then clearing. Highs around 80. Monday night, increasing clouds. Lows in the mid-50s. Tuesday, mostly sunny. A slight chance of showers and thunderstorms in the afternoon. Highs in the upper 80s. Chance of rain 20%. Tuesday night, a chance of thunderstorms in the evening. Partly cloudy with a chance of showers. Lows in the lower 60s. Chance of rain 40%. Wednesday, mostly sunny with a slight chance of showers. A slight chance of thunderstorms in the afternoon. Highs around 90. Chance of rain 20%. For Western Lake Sakakawea, tonight, northwest winds around 10 miles per hour shifting to the northeast late in the evening, then shifting to the southwest after midnight. And slight chance of thunderstorms until early morning. Chance of showers in the late evening and overnight. Mostly cloudy in the evening then becoming partly cloudy. Lows in the lower 50s. Friday, west winds 10 to 20 miles per hour. Sunny. Highs in the mid-80s. For Eastern Lake Sakakawea, tonight, northwest winds around 10 miles per hour early in the evening becoming light. Slight chance of showers in the evening. Slight chance of thunderstorms in the late evening and overnight. Mostly cloudy. Lows in the lower 50s. Friday, west winds 10 to 15 miles per hour. Sunny. Highs in the lower 80s. For Northern Lake Oahe, tonight, light winds. Slight chance of thunderstorms early in the evening. Mostly cloudy. Lows in the mid-50s. Friday, light winds becoming northwest around 10 miles per hour in the late morning and afternoon. Sunny. Highs in the lower 80s. Here are the weather conditions at 5 p.m. Central Daylight Time. Bismarck, mostly sunny. Temperature 81 degrees, relative humidity 32%. Wind variable at 6 miles an hour. Pressure 29.82 inches and falling. Mendham, mostly sunny. 77 degrees, relative humidity 53%. Wind variable at 7 miles an hour. Hazen, sunny. 77 degrees, relative humidity 29%. Wind west at 7 miles an hour. Harvey, mostly sunny. 77 degrees, relative humidity 41%. Wind west at 10 miles an hour, gusting to 17. Minot, mostly sunny. 75 degrees, relative humidity 43%. Wind variable at 6 miles an hour. Dickinson, partly sunny. 74 degrees, relative humidity 42%. Wind north at 10 miles an hour. Elsewhere around North Dakota, it was 75 at Garrison. At Jamestown, it was mostly sunny, with a temperature of 77. It was partly sunny, with a temperature of 82 at Fargo, 80 at Grand Forks, and 75 at Devil's Lake. At Williston, it was cloudy, with a temperature of 72. In northern South Dakota, at Mobridge, it was sunny, with a temperature of 77. At Aberdeen, it was partly sunny, with a temperature of 79. In eastern Montana, it was cloudy. It was 68 at Mile City, 67 at Glendive, and 72 at Sydney. Once again, at Bismarck, the temperature was 81 degrees under mostly sunny skies. Here is the forecast for the Bismarck Mendham listening area. Rest of today, mostly sunny with a slight chance of showers. Highs in the lower 80s. Northwest winds 5 to 10 miles per hour. Tonight, mostly cloudy with a slight chance of showers and thunderstorms. Lows in the mid-50s. North winds around 5 miles per hour. Chance of rain 20%.

Friday, sunny. Highs in the lower 80s. West winds around 5 miles per hour. Friday night, mostly clear. Lows in the mid-50s. South winds 5 to 10 miles per hour. Saturday, sunny. Highs in the upper 80s. Southeast winds 10 to 15 miles per hour, increasing to 20 to 25 miles per hour in the afternoon. Saturday night, partly cloudy. Lows in the mid-60s. Sunday, sunny. Highs in the lower 90s. Sunday night, partly cloudy with showers likely and a chance of thunderstorms in the evening, then mostly cloudy with a chance of showers and a slight chance of thunderstorms after midnight. Lows in the upper 50s. Chance of rain 70%. Monday, partly sunny in the morning then clearing. Highs around 80. Monday night, increasing clouds. Lows in the mid-50s. Tuesday, mostly sunny. A slight chance of showers and thunderstorms in the afternoon. Highs in the upper 80s. Chance of rain 20%. Tuesday night, a chance of thunderstorms in the evening. Partly cloudy with a chance of showers. Lows in the lower 60s. Chance of rain 40%. Wednesday, mostly sunny with a slight chance of showers. A slight chance of thunderstorms in the afternoon. Highs around 90. Chance of rain 20%. For Western Lake Sakakawea, tonight, northwest winds around 10 miles per hour shifting to the northeast late in the evening, then shifting to the southwest after midnight. And slight chance of thunderstorms until early morning. Chance of showers in the late evening and overnight. Mostly cloudy in the evening then becoming partly cloudy. Lows in the lower 50s. Friday, west winds 10 to 20 miles per hour. Sunny. Highs in the mid-80s. For Eastern Lake Sakakawea, tonight, northwest winds around 10 miles per hour early in the evening becoming light. Slight chance of showers in the evening. Slight chance of thunderstorms in the late evening and overnight. Mostly cloudy. Lows in the lower 50s. Friday, west winds 10 to 15 miles per hour. Sunny. Highs in the lower 80s. For Northern Lake Oahe, tonight, light winds. Slight chance of thunderstorms early in the evening. Mostly cloudy. Lows in the mid-50s. Friday, light winds becoming northwest around 10 miles per hour in the late morning and afternoon. Sunny. Highs in the lower 80s. Here are the weather conditions at 5 p.m. Central Daylight Time. Bismarck, mostly sunny. Temperature 81 degrees, relative humidity 32%. Wind variable at 6 miles an hour. Pressure 29.82 inches and falling. Menden, mostly sunny. 77 degrees, relative humidity 53%. Wind variable at 7 miles an hour. Hazen, sunny. 77 degrees, relative humidity 29%. Wind west at 7 miles an hour. Harvey, mostly sunny. 77 degrees, relative humidity 41%. Wind west at 10 miles an hour, gusting to 17. Minot, mostly sunny. 75 degrees, relative humidity 43%. Wind variable at 6 miles an hour. Dickinson, partly sunny. 74 degrees, relative humidity 42%. Wind north at 10 miles an hour. Elsewhere around North Dakota, it was 75 at Garrison. At Jamestown, it was mostly sunny, with a temperature of 77. It was partly sunny, with a temperature of 82 at Fargo, 80 at Grand Forks, and 75 at Devil's Lake. At Williston, it was cloudy, with a temperature of 72. In northern South Dakota, at Mobridge, it was sunny, with a temperature of 77. At Aberdeen, it was partly sunny, with a temperature of 79. In eastern Montana, it was cloudy. It was 68 at Miles City, 67 at Glendive, and 72 at Sydney. Once again, at Bismarck, the temperature was 81 degrees under mostly sunny skies. 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Providing weather information 24 hours a day from your National Weather Service office in Bismarck. Here are the weather conditions at 6 p.m. Central Daylight Time. Bismarck,

mostly sunny. Temperature 81 degrees, relative humidity 32%. Wind northwest at 10 miles an hour, gusting to 16. Pressure 29.81 inches and falling. Mendham, sunny. 79 degrees, relative humidity 50%. Wind northwest at 8 miles an hour. Hazen, mostly sunny. 77 degrees, relative humidity 31%. Harvey, mostly sunny. 73 degrees, relative humidity 49%. Wind northwest at 8 miles an hour. Minot, mostly sunny. 74 degrees, relative humidity 44%. Wind west at 7 miles an hour. Dickinson, partly sunny. 72 degrees, relative humidity 47%. Wind north at 8 miles an hour. Elsewhere around North Dakota, it was 75 at Garrison. It was partly sunny, with a temperature of 76 at Jamestown, 76 at Grand Forks, and 75 at Devil's Lake. At Williston, it was cloudy, with a temperature of 70. In northern South Dakota, skies ranged from sunny to mostly sunny. It was 77 at Mobridge, and 78 at Aberdeen. In eastern Montana, at Sydney, rain was falling, with a temperature of 67. At Mile City, it was mostly sunny, with a temperature of 70. At Glendive, it was partly sunny, with a temperature of 65. Once again, at Bismarck, the temperature was 81 degrees under mostly sunny skies. Here is the forecast for the Bismarck-Mendham listening area. Rest of today, mostly sunny with a slight chance of showers. Highs in the lower 80s. Northwest winds 5 to 10 miles per hour. Tonight, mostly cloudy with a slight chance of showers and thunderstorms. Lows in the mid-50s. North winds around 5 miles per hour. Chance of rain 20%. Friday, sunny. Highs in the lower 80s. West winds around 5 miles per hour. Friday night, mostly clear. Lows in the mid-50s. South winds 5 to 10 miles per hour. Saturday, sunny. Highs in the upper 80s. Southeast winds 10 to 15 miles per hour, increasing to 20 to 25 miles per hour in the afternoon. Saturday night, partly cloudy. Lows in the mid-60s. Sunday, sunny. Highs in the lower 90s. Sunday night, partly cloudy with showers likely and a chance of thunderstorms in the evening, then mostly cloudy with a chance of showers and a slight chance of thunderstorms after midnight. Lows in the upper 50s. Chance of rain 70%. Monday, partly sunny in the morning then clearing. Highs around 80. Monday night, increasing clouds. Lows in the mid-50s. Tuesday, mostly sunny. A slight chance of showers and thunderstorms in the afternoon. Highs in the upper 80s. Chance of rain 20%. Tuesday night, a chance of thunderstorms in the evening. Partly cloudy with a chance of showers. Lows in the lower 60s. Chance of rain 40%. Wednesday, mostly sunny with a slight chance of showers. A slight chance of thunderstorms in the afternoon. Highs around 90. Chance of rain 20%. For western Lake Sakakawea, tonight, northwest winds around 10 miles per hour shifting to the northeast late in the evening, then shifting to the southwest after midnight. And slight chance of thunderstorms until early morning. Chance of showers in the late evening and overnight. Mostly cloudy in the evening then becoming partly cloudy. Lows in the lower 50s. Friday, west winds 10 to 20 miles per hour. Sunny. Highs in the mid-80s. For eastern Lake Sakakawea, tonight, northwest winds around 10 miles per hour early in the evening becoming light. Slight chance of showers in the evening. Slight chance of thunderstorms in the late evening and overnight. Mostly cloudy. Lows in the lower 50s. Friday, west winds 10 to 15 miles per hour. Sunny. Highs in the lower 80s. For northern Lake Oahe, tonight, light winds. Slight chance of thunderstorms early in the evening. Mostly cloudy. Lows in the mid-50s. Friday, light winds becoming northwest around 10 miles per hour in the late morning and afternoon. Sunny. Highs in the lower 80s. Here are the weather conditions at 6.

p.m. Central Daylight Time. Bismarck, mostly sunny. Temperature 81 degrees, relative humidity 32%. Wind northwest at 10 miles an hour, gusting to 16. Pressure 29.81 inches and falling. Mendham, sunny. 79 degrees, relative humidity 50%. Wind northwest at 8 miles an hour. Hazen, mostly sunny. 77 degrees, relative humidity 31%. Harvey, mostly sunny. 73 degrees, relative humidity 49%. Wind northwest at 8 miles an hour. Minot, mostly sunny. 74 degrees, 73 degrees, relative humidity 49%. Wind northwest at 8 miles an hour. Minot, mostly sunny. 74 degrees, relative humidity 44%. Wind west at 7 miles an hour. Dickinson, partly sunny. 72 degrees, relative humidity 47%. Wind north at 8 miles an hour. Elsewhere around North Dakota, it was 75 at Garrison. It was partly sunny, with a temperature of 76 at Jamestown, 76 at Grand Forks, and 75 at Devil's Lake. At Williston, it was cloudy, with a temperature of 70. In northern South Dakota, skies ranged from sunny to mostly sunny. It was 77 at Mobridge, and 78 at Aberdeen. In eastern Montana, at Sydney, rain was falling, with a temperature of 67. At Miles City, it was mostly sunny, with a temperature of 70. At Glendive, it was partly sunny, with a temperature of 65. Once again, at Bismarck, the temperature was 81 degrees under mostly sunny skies. Here is the forecast for the Bismarck-Mendham listening area. Rest of today, mostly sunny with a slight chance of showers. Highs in the lower 80s. Northwest winds 5 to 10 miles per hour. Tonight, mostly cloudy with a slight chance of showers and thunderstorms. Lows in the mid-50s. North winds around 5 miles per hour. Chance of rain 20%. Friday, sunny. Highs in the lower 80s. West winds around 5 miles per hour. Friday night, mostly clear. Lows in the mid-50s. South winds 5 to 10 miles per hour. Saturday, sunny. Highs in the upper 80s. Southeast winds 10 to 15 miles per hour, increasing to 20 to 25 miles per hour in the afternoon. Saturday night, partly cloudy. Lows in the mid-60s. Sunday, sunny. Highs in the lower 90s. Sunday night, partly cloudy with showers likely and a chance of thunderstorms in the evening, then mostly cloudy with a chance of showers and a slight chance of thunderstorms after midnight. Lows in the upper 50s. Chance of rain 70%. Monday, partly sunny in the morning then clearing. Highs around 80. Monday night, increasing clouds. Lows in the mid-50s. Tuesday, mostly sunny. A slight chance of showers and thunderstorms in the afternoon. Highs in the upper 80s. Chance of rain 20%. Tuesday night, a chance of thunderstorms in the evening. Partly cloudy with a chance of showers. Lows in the lower 60s. Chance of rain 40%. Wednesday, mostly sunny with a slight chance of showers. A slight chance of thunderstorms in the afternoon. Highs around 90. Chance of rain 20%. For western Lake Sakakawea, tonight, northwest winds around 10 miles per hour shifting to the northeast late in the evening, then shifting to the southwest after midnight. And slight chance of thunderstorms until early morning. Chance of showers in the late evening and overnight. Mostly cloudy in the evening then becoming partly cloudy. Lows in the lower 50s. Friday, west winds 10 to 20 miles per hour. Sunny. Highs in the mid-80s. For eastern Lake Sakakawea, tonight, northwest winds around 10 miles per hour early in the evening becoming light. Slight chance of showers in the evening. Slight chance of thunderstorms in the late evening and overnight. Mostly cloudy. Lows in the lower 50s. Friday, west winds 10 to 15 miles per hour. Sunny. Highs in the lower 80s. For northern Lake Oahe, tonight, light winds. Slight chance of thunderstorms early in the evening. Mostly cloudy. Lows in the

mid-50s. Friday, light winds becoming northwest around 10 miles per hour in the late morning and afternoon. Sunny. Highs in the lower 80s. Here are the weather conditions at 6 p.m. Central Daylight Time. Bismarck, mostly sunny. Temperature 81 degrees, relative humidity 32%. Wind northwest at 10 miles an hour, gusting to 16. Pressure 29.81 inches and falling. Mendham, sunny. 79 degrees, relative humidity 50%. Wind northwest at 8 miles an hour. Hazen, mostly sunny. 77 degrees, relative humidity 31%. Harvey, mostly sunny. 73 degrees, relative humidity 49%. Wind northwest at 8 miles an hour. Minot, mostly sunny. 74 degrees, relative humidity 44%. Wind west at 7 miles an hour. Dickinson, cloudy. 72 degrees, relative humidity 47%. Wind north at 8 miles an hour. Elsewhere around North Dakota, it was 75 at Garrison. At Devil's Lake, it was mostly sunny, with a temperature of 75. It was partly sunny, with a temperature of 76 at Jamestown and 76 at Grand Forks. At Williston, it was cloudy, with a temperature of 70. In northern South Dakota, skies ranged from sunny to mostly sunny. It was 77 at Mobridge and 78 at Aberdeen. In eastern Montana, at Sydney, rain was falling, with a temperature of 67. It was mostly sunny, with a temperature of 70 at Miles City and 65 at Glendive. Once again, at Bismarck, the temperature was 81 degrees under mostly sunny skies. Here is the forecast for the Bismarck Mendham listening area. Rest of today, mostly sunny with a slight chance of showers. Highs in the lower 80s. Northwest winds 5 to 10 miles per hour. Tonight, mostly cloudy with a slight chance of showers and thunderstorms. Lows in the mid-50s. North winds around 5 miles per hour. Chance of rain 20%. Friday, sunny. Highs in the lower 80s. West winds around 5 miles per hour. Friday night, mostly clear. Lows in the mid-50s. South winds 5 to 10 miles per hour. Saturday, sunny. Highs in the upper 80s. Southeast winds 10 to 15 miles per hour, increasing to 20 to 25 miles per hour in the afternoon. Saturday night, partly cloudy. Lows in the mid-60s. Sunday, sunny. Highs in the lower 90s. Sunday night, partly cloudy with showers likely and a chance of thunderstorms in the evening, then mostly cloudy with a chance of showers and a slight chance of thunderstorms after midnight. Lows in the upper 50s. Chance of rain 70%. Monday, partly sunny in the morning then clearing. Highs around 80. Monday night, increasing clouds. Lows in the mid-50s. Tuesday, mostly sunny. A slight chance of showers and thunderstorms in the afternoon. Highs in the upper 80s. Chance of rain 20%. Tuesday night, a chance of thunderstorms in the evening. Partly cloudy with a chance of showers. Lows in the lower 60s. Chance of rain 40%. Wednesday, mostly sunny with a slight chance of showers. A slight chance of thunderstorms in the afternoon. Highs around 90. Chance of rain 20%. For Western Lake Sakakawea, tonight, northwest winds around 10 miles per hour shifting to the northeast late in the evening, then shifting to the southwest after midnight. And slight chance of thunderstorms until early morning. Chance of showers in the late evening and overnight. Mostly cloudy in the evening then becoming partly cloudy. Lows in the lower 50s. Friday, west winds 10 to 20 miles per hour. Sunny. Highs in the mid-80s. For Eastern Lake Sakakawea, tonight, northwest winds around 10 miles per hour early in the evening becoming light. Slight chance of showers in the evening. Slight chance of thunderstorms in the late evening and overnight. Mostly cloudy. Lows in the lower 50s. Friday, west winds 10 to 15 miles per hour. Sunny. Highs in the lower 80s. For Northern Lake Oahe, tonight, light winds. Slight chance of thunderstorms early in the evening.

mostly cloudy. Lows in the mid-50s. Friday, light winds becoming northwest around 10 miles per hour in the late morning and afternoon. Sunny. Highs in the lower 80s. Here are the weather conditions at 6 p.m. Central Daylight Time. Bismarck, mostly sunny. Temperature 81 degrees, relative humidity 32%. Wind northwest at 10 miles an hour, gusting to 16. Pressure 29.81 inches and falling. Mendon, sunny. 79 degrees, relative humidity 50%. Wind northwest at 8 miles an hour. Hazen, mostly sunny. 77 degrees, relative humidity 31%. Harvey, mostly sunny. 73 degrees, relative humidity 49%. Wind northwest at 8 miles an hour. Minot, mostly sunny. 74 degrees, relative humidity 44%. Wind west at 7 miles an hour. Dickinson, cloudy. 72 degrees, relative humidity 47%. Wind north at 8 miles an hour. Elsewhere around North Dakota, it was 75 at Garrison. At Devil's Lake, it was mostly sunny, with a temperature of 75. It was partly sunny, with a temperature of 76 at Jamestown, and 76 at Grand Forks. At Williston, it was cloudy, with a temperature of 70. In northern South Dakota, skies ranged from sunny to mostly sunny. It was 77 at Mobridge, and 78 at Aberdeen. In eastern Montana, at Sydney, rain was falling, with a temperature of 67. It was mostly sunny, with a temperature of 70 at Miles City, and 65 at Glendive. Once again, at Bismarck, the temperature was 81 degrees under mostly sunny skies. Here is the forecast for the Bismarck-Mendon listening area. Rest of today, mostly sunny. Highs in the lower 80s. Northwest winds 5 to 10 miles per hour. Tonight, mostly cloudy with a slight chance of showers and thunderstorms. Lows in the mid-50s. North winds around 5 miles per hour. Chance of rain 20%. Friday, sunny. Highs in the lower 80s. West winds around 5 miles per hour. Friday night, mostly clear. Lows in the mid-50s. South winds 5 to 10 miles per hour. Saturday, sunny. Highs in the upper 80s. Southeast winds 10 to 15 miles per hour, increasing to 20 to 25 miles per hour in the afternoon. Saturday night, partly cloudy. Lows in the mid-60s. Sunday, sunny. Highs in the lower 90s. Sunday night, partly cloudy with showers likely and a chance of thunderstorms in the evening, then mostly cloudy with a chance of showers and a slight chance of thunderstorms after midnight. Lows in the upper 50s. Chance of rain 70%. Monday, partly sunny in the morning then clearing. Highs around 80. Monday night, increasing clouds. Lows in the mid-50s. Tuesday, mostly sunny. A slight chance of showers and thunderstorms in the afternoon. Highs in the upper 80s. Chance of rain 20%. Tuesday night, a chance of thunderstorms in the evening. Partly cloudy with a chance of showers. Lows in the lower 60s. Chance of rain 40%. Wednesday, mostly sunny with a slight chance of showers. A slight chance of thunderstorms in the afternoon. Highs around 90. Chance of rain 20%. For western Lake Sakakawea, tonight, northwest winds around 10 miles per hour shifting to the northeast late in the evening, then shifting to the southwest after midnight. And slight chance of thunderstorms until early morning. Chance of showers in the late evening and overnight. Mostly cloudy in the evening then becoming partly cloudy. Lows in the lower 50s. Friday, west winds 10 to 20 miles per hour. Sunny. Highs in the mid-80s. For eastern Lake Sakakawea, tonight, northwest winds around 10 miles per hour early in the evening becoming light. Slight chance of showers in the evening. Slight chance of thunderstorms in the late evening and overnight. Mostly cloudy. Lows in the lower 50s. Friday, west winds 10 to 15 miles per hour. Sunny. Highs in the lower 80s. For northern Lake Oraahi, tonight, light winds. Slight chance of

thunderstorms early in the evening. Mostly cloudy. Lows in the mid-50s. Friday, light winds becoming northwest around 10 miles per hour in the late morning and afternoon. Sunny. Highs in the lower 80s. Here are the weather conditions at 6 p.m. Central Daylight Time. Bismarck, mostly sunny. Temperature 81 degrees, relative humidity 32%. Wind northwest at 10 miles an hour, gusting to 16. Pressure 29.81 inches and falling. Mendon, sunny. 79 degrees, relative humidity 50%. Wind northwest at 8 miles an hour. Hazen, mostly sunny. 77 degrees, relative humidity 31%. Harvey, mostly sunny. 73 degrees, relative humidity 49%. Wind northwest at 8 miles an hour. Minot, mostly sunny. 74 degrees, relative humidity 44%. Wind west at 7 miles an hour. Dickinson, cloudy. 72 degrees, relative humidity 47%. Wind north at 8 miles an hour. Elsewhere around North Dakota, it was 75 at Garrison. At Devil's Lake, it was mostly sunny, with a temperature of 75. It was partly sunny, with a temperature of 76 at Jamestown, and 76 at Grand Forks. At Williston, it was cloudy, with a temperature of 70. In northern South Dakota, skies ranged from sunny to mostly sunny. It was 77 at Mobridge, and 78 at Aberdeen. In eastern Montana, at Sydney, rain was falling, with a temperature of 67. It was mostly sunny, with a temperature of 70 at Miles City, and 65 at Glendive. Once again, at Bismarck, the temperature was 81 degrees under mostly sunny skies. Here is the forecast for the Bismarck Mendon listening area. Rest of today, mostly sunny. Highs in the lower 80s. Northwest winds 5 to 10 miles per hour. Tonight, mostly cloudy with a slight chance of showers and thunderstorms. Lows in the mid-50s. North winds around 5 miles per hour. Chance of rain 20%. Friday, sunny. Highs in the lower 80s. West winds around 5 miles per hour. Friday night, mostly clear. Lows in the mid-50s. South winds 5 to 10 miles per hour. Saturday, sunny. Highs in the upper 80s. Southeast winds 10 to 15 miles per hour, increasing to 20 to 25 miles per hour in the afternoon. Saturday night, partly cloudy. Lows in the mid-60s. Sunday, sunny. Highs in the lower 90s. Sunday night, partly cloudy with showers likely and a chance of thunderstorms in the evening, then mostly cloudy with a chance of showers and a slight chance of thunderstorms after midnight. Lows in the upper 50s. Chance of rain 70%. Monday, partly sunny in the morning then clearing. Highs around 80. Monday night, increasing clouds. Lows in the mid-50s. Tuesday, mostly sunny. A slight chance of showers and thunderstorms in the afternoon. Highs in the upper 80s. Chance of rain 20%. Tuesday night, a chance of thunderstorms in the evening. Partly cloudy with a chance of showers. Lows in the lower 60s. Chance of rain 40%. Wednesday, mostly sunny with a slight chance of showers. A slight chance of thunderstorms in the afternoon. Highs around 90. Chance of rain 20%. For Western Lake Sakakawea, tonight, northwest winds around 10 miles per hour shifting to the northeast late in the evening, then shifting to the southwest after midnight. And slight chance of thunderstorms until early morning. Chance of showers in the late evening and overnight. Mostly cloudy in the evening then becoming partly cloudy. Lows in the lower 50s. Friday, west winds 10 to 20 miles per hour. Sunny. Highs in the mid-80s. For Eastern Lake Sakakawea, tonight, northwest winds around 10 miles per hour early in the evening becoming light. Slight chance of showers in the evening. Slight chance of thunderstorms in the late evening and overnight. Mostly cloudy. Lows in the lower 50s. Friday, west winds 10 to 15 miles per hour. Sunny. Highs in the lower 80s. For Northern Lake Oahe, tonight, light winds.

slight chance of thunderstorms early in the evening. Mostly cloudy. Lows in the mid-50s. Friday, light winds becoming northwest around 10 miles per hour in the late morning and afternoon. Sunny. Highs in the lower 80s. Here are the weather conditions at 6 p.m. Central Daylight Time. Bismarck, mostly sunny. Temperature 81 degrees, relative humidity 32%. Wind northwest at 10 miles an hour, gusting to 16. Pressure 29.81 inches and falling. Mendham, sunny. 79 degrees, relative humidity 50%. Wind northwest at 8 miles an hour. Hazen, mostly sunny. 77 degrees, relative humidity 31%. Harvey, mostly sunny. 73 degrees, relative humidity 49%. Wind northwest at 8 miles an hour. Minot, mostly sunny. 74 degrees, relative humidity 44%. Wind west at 7 miles an hour. Dickinson, cloudy. 72 degrees, relative humidity 47%. Wind north at 8 miles an hour. Elsewhere around North Dakota, it was 75 at Garrison. At Devil's Lake, it was mostly sunny, with a temperature of 75. It was partly sunny, with a temperature of 76 at Jamestown and 76 at Grand Forks. At Williston, it was cloudy, with a temperature of 70. In northern South Dakota, skies ranged from sunny to mostly sunny. It was 77 at Mobridge and 78 at Aberdeen. In eastern Montana, at Sydney, rain was falling, with a temperature of 67. It was mostly sunny, with a temperature of 70 at Miles City and 65 at Glendive. Once again, at Bismarck, the temperature was 81 degrees under mostly sunny skies. Here is the forecast for the Bismarck-Mendham listening area. Rest of today, mostly sunny. Highs in the lower 80s. Northwest winds 5 to 10 miles per hour. Tonight, mostly cloudy with a slight chance of showers and thunderstorms. Lows in the mid-50s. North winds around 5 miles per hour. Chance of rain 20%. Friday, sunny. Highs in the lower 80s. West winds around 5 miles per hour. Friday night, mostly clear. Lows in the mid-50s. South winds 5 to 10 miles per hour. Saturday, sunny. Highs in the upper 80s. Southeast winds 10 to 15 miles per hour, increasing to 20 to 25 miles per hour in the afternoon. Saturday night, partly cloudy. Lows in the mid-60s. Sunday, sunny. Highs in the lower 90s. Sunday night, partly cloudy with showers likely and a chance of thunderstorms in the evening, then mostly cloudy with a chance of showers and a slight chance of thunderstorms after midnight. Lows in the upper 50s. Chance of rain 70%. Monday, partly sunny in the morning then clearing. Highs around 80. Monday night, increasing clouds. Lows in the mid-50s. Tuesday, mostly sunny. A slight chance of showers and thunderstorms in the afternoon. Highs in the upper 80s. Chance of rain 20%. Tuesday night, a chance of thunderstorms in the evening. Partly cloudy with a chance of showers. Lows in the lower 60s. Chance of rain 40%. Wednesday, mostly sunny with a slight chance of showers. A slight chance of thunderstorms in the afternoon. Highs around 90. Chance of rain 20%. 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Providing weather information 24 hours a day from your National Weather Service office in Bismarck. For Western Lake Sakakawea, tonight, northwest winds around 10 miles per hour shifting to the northeast late in the evening, then shifting to the southwest after midnight. And slight chance of thunderstorms until early morning. Chance of showers in the late evening and overnight. Mostly cloudy in the evening then becoming partly cloudy. Lows in the lower 50s. Friday, west winds 10 to 20 miles per hour. Sunny. Highs in the mid-80s. For Eastern Lake Sakakawea, tonight, northwest winds around 10 miles per hour early in the evening becoming light. Slight chance of showers in the evening.
slight chance of thunderstorms in the late evening and overnight. Mostly cloudy. Lows in the lower 50s. Friday, west winds 10 to 15 miles per hour. Sunny. Highs in the lower 80s. For northern Lake Oahe, tonight, light winds. Slight chance of thunderstorms early in the evening. Mostly cloudy. Lows in the mid-50s. Friday, light winds becoming northwest around 10 miles per hour in the late morning and afternoon. Sunny. Highs in the lower 80s. Here are the weather conditions at 6 p.m. Central Daylight Time. Bismarck, mostly sunny. Temperature 81 degrees, relative humidity 32%. Wind northwest at 10 miles an hour, gusting to 16. Pressure 29.81 inches and falling. Mendham, sunny. 79 degrees, relative humidity 50%. Wind northwest at 8 miles an hour. Hazen, mostly sunny. 77 degrees, relative humidity 31%. Harvey, mostly sunny. 73 degrees, relative humidity 49%. Wind northwest at 8 miles an hour. Minot, mostly sunny. 74 degrees, relative humidity 44%. Wind west at 7 miles an hour. Dickinson, cloudy. 44%. Wind west at 7 miles an hour. Dickinson, cloudy. 72 degrees, relative humidity 47%. Wind north at 8 miles an hour. Elsewhere around North Dakota, it was 75 at Garrison. At Devil's Lake, it was mostly sunny, with a temperature of 75. It was partly sunny, with a temperature of 76 at Jamestown and 76 at Grand Forks. At Williston, it was cloudy, with a temperature of 70. In northern South Dakota, skies ranged from sunny to mostly sunny. It was 77 at Mobridge and 78 at Aberdeen. In eastern Montana, at Sydney, rain was falling, with a temperature of 67. It was mostly sunny, with a temperature of 70 at Miles City and 65 at Glendive. Once again, at Bismarck, the temperature was 81 degrees under mostly sunny skies. Here is the forecast for the Bismarck-Mendham listening area. Rest of today, mostly sunny. Highs in the lower 80s. Northwest winds 5 to 10 miles per hour. Tonight, mostly cloudy with a slight chance of showers and thunderstorms. Lows in the mid-50s. North winds around 5 miles per hour. Chance of rain 20%. Friday, sunny. Highs in the lower 80s. West winds around 5 miles per hour. Friday night, mostly clear. Lows in the mid-50s. South winds 5 to 10 miles per hour. Saturday, sunny. Highs in the upper 80s. Southeast winds 10 to 15 miles per hour, increasing to 20 to 25 miles per hour in the afternoon. Saturday night, partly cloudy. Lows in the mid-60s. Sunday, sunny. Highs in the lower 90s. Sunday night, partly cloudy with showers likely and a chance of thunderstorms in the evening, then mostly cloudy with a chance of showers and a slight chance of thunderstorms after midnight. Lows in the upper 50s. Chance of rain 70%. Monday, partly sunny in the morning then clearing. Highs around 80. Monday night, increasing clouds. Lows in the mid-50s. Tuesday, mostly sunny. A slight chance of showers and thunderstorms in the afternoon. Highs in the upper 80s. Chance of rain 20%. Tuesday night, a chance of thunderstorms in the evening. Partly cloudy with a chance of showers. Lows in the lower 60s. Chance of rain 40%. Wednesday, mostly sunny with a slight chance of showers. A slight chance of thunderstorms in the afternoon. Highs around 90. Chance of rain 20%. For Western Lake Sakakawea, tonight, northwest winds around 10 miles per hour shifting to the northeast late in the evening, then shifting to the southwest after midnight. And slight chance of thunderstorms until early morning. Chance of showers in the late evening and overnight. Mostly cloudy in the evening then becoming partly cloudy. Lows in the lower 50s. Friday, west winds 10 to 20 miles per hour. Sunny. Highs in the mid 80s.
for Eastern Lake Sakakawea.

tonight, northwest winds around 10 miles per hour early in the evening, becoming light. Slight chance of showers in the evening. Slight chance of thunderstorms in the late evening and overnight. Mostly cloudy. Lows in the lower 50s. Friday, west winds 10 to 15 miles per hour. Sunny. Highs in the lower 80s. For northern Lake Oahe, tonight, light winds. Slight chance of thunderstorms early in the evening. Mostly cloudy. Lows in the mid-50s. Friday, light winds becoming northwest around 10 miles per hour in the late morning and afternoon. Sunny. Highs in the lower 80s. Here are the weather conditions at 6 p.m. Central Daylight Time. Bismarck, mostly sunny. Temperature 81 degrees, relative humidity 32%. Wind northwest at 10 miles an hour, gusting to 16. Pressure 29.81 inches and falling. Mendon, sunny. 79 degrees, relative humidity 50%. Wind northwest at 8 miles an hour. Hazen, mostly sunny. 77 degrees, relative humidity 31%. Harvey, mostly sunny. 73 degrees, relative humidity 49%. Wind northwest at 8 miles an hour. Minot, mostly sunny. 74 degrees, relative humidity 44%. Wind west at 7 miles an hour. Dickinson, cloudy. 72 degrees, relative humidity 47%. Wind north at 8 miles an hour. Elsewhere around North Dakota, it was 75 at Garrison. At Devil's Lake, it was mostly sunny, with a temperature of 75. It was partly sunny, with a temperature of 76 at Jamestown and 76 at Grand Forks. At Williston, it was cloudy, with a temperature of 70. In northern South Dakota, skies ranged from sunny to mostly sunny. It was 77 at Mobridge and 78 at Aberdeen. In eastern Montana, at Sydney, rain was falling, with a temperature of 67. It was mostly sunny, with a temperature of 70 at Miles City and 65 at Glendive. Once again, at Bismarck, the temperature was 81 degrees under mostly sunny skies. Here is the forecast for the Bismarck-Mendon listening area. Rest of today, mostly sunny. Highs in the lower 80s. Northwest winds around 10 miles per hour. Tonight, mostly cloudy with a slight chance of showers and thunderstorms. Lows in the mid-50s. North winds around 10 miles per hour. Chance of rain 20%. Friday, sunny. Highs in the lower 80s. West winds around 5 miles per hour. Friday night, mostly clear. Lows in the mid-50s. South winds 5 to 10 miles per hour. Saturday, sunny. Highs in the upper 80s. Southeast winds 10 to 15 miles per hour, increasing to 20 to 25 miles per hour in the afternoon. Saturday night, partly cloudy. Lows in the mid-60s. Sunday, sunny. Highs in the lower 90s. Sunday night, partly cloudy with showers likely and a chance of thunderstorms in the evening, then mostly cloudy with a chance of showers and a slight chance of thunderstorms after midnight. Lows in the upper 50s. Chance of rain 70%. Monday, partly sunny in the morning then clearing. Highs around 80. Monday night, increasing clouds. Lows in the mid-50s. Tuesday, mostly sunny. A slight chance of showers and thunderstorms in the afternoon. Highs in the upper 80s. Chance of rain 20%. Tuesday night, a chance of thunderstorms in the evening. Partly cloudy with a chance of showers. Lows in the lower 60s. Chance of rain 40%. Wednesday, mostly sunny with a slight chance of showers. A slight chance of thunderstorms in the afternoon. Highs around 90. Chance of rain 20%. For western Lake Sakakawea, tonight, northwest winds around 10 miles per hour shifting to the northeast late in the evening, then shifting to the southwest after midnight. And slight chance of thunderstorms until early morning. Chance of showers in the late evening and overnight. Mostly cloudy in the evening then becoming partly cloudy. Lows in the lower 50s. Friday, west winds 10 to 20 miles per hour. Sunny. Highs in the mid-80s. For East

16. Pressure 29.81 inches and falling. Mendon, sunny. 79 degrees, relative humidity 50%. Wind northwest at 8 miles an hour. Hazen, mostly sunny. 77 degrees, relative humidity 31%. Harvey, mostly sunny. 73 degrees, relative humidity 49%. Wind northwest at 8 miles an hour. Minot, mostly sunny. 74 degrees, relative humidity 44%. Wind west at 7 miles an hour. Dickinson, cloudy. 72 degrees, relative humidity 47%. Wind north at 8 miles an hour. Elsewhere around North Dakota, it was 75 at Garrison. At Devil's Lake, it was mostly sunny, with a temperature of 75. It was partly sunny, with a temperature of 76 at Jamestown and 76 at Grand Forks. At Williston, it was cloudy, with a temperature of 70. In northern South Dakota, skies ranged from sunny to mostly sunny. It was 77 at Mobridge and 78 at Aberdeen. In eastern Montana, at Sydney, rain was falling, with a temperature of 67. It was mostly sunny, with a temperature of 70 at Miles City and 65 at Glendive. Once again, at Bismarck, the temperature was 81 degrees under mostly sunny skies. Here is the forecast for the Bismarck-Mendon listening area. Rest of today, mostly sunny. Highs in the lower 80s. Northwest winds around 10 miles per hour. Tonight, mostly cloudy with a slight chance of showers and thunderstorms. Lows in the mid-50s. North winds around 10 miles per hour. Chance of rain 20%. Friday, sunny. Highs in the lower 80s. West winds around 5 miles per hour. Friday night, mostly clear. Lows in the mid-50s. South winds 5 to 10 miles per hour. Saturday, sunny. Highs in the upper 80s. Southeast winds 10 to 15 miles per hour, increasing to 20 to 25 miles per hour in the afternoon. Saturday night, partly cloudy. Lows in the mid-60s. Sunday, sunny. Highs in the lower 90s. Sunday night, partly cloudy with showers likely and a chance of thunderstorms in the evening, then mostly cloudy with a chance of showers and a slight chance of thunderstorms after midnight. Lows in the upper 50s. Chance of rain 70%. Monday, partly sunny in the morning then clearing. Highs around 80. Monday night, increasing clouds. Lows in the mid-50s. Tuesday, mostly sunny. A slight chance of showers and thunderstorms in the afternoon. Highs in the upper 80s. Chance of rain 20%. Tuesday night, a chance of thunderstorms in the evening. Partly cloudy with a chance of showers. Lows in the lower 60s. Chance of rain 40%. Wednesday, mostly sunny with a slight chance of showers. A slight chance of thunderstorms in the afternoon. Highs around 90. Chance of rain 20%. For Western Lake Sakakawea, tonight, northwest winds around 10 miles per hour shifting to the northeast late in the evening, then shifting to the southwest after midnight. And slight chance of thunderstorms until early morning. Chance of showers in the late evening and overnight. Mostly cloudy in the evening then becoming partly cloudy. Lows in the lower 50s. Friday, west winds 10 to 20 miles per hour. Sunny. Highs in the mid-80s. For Eastern Lake Sakakawea, tonight, northwest winds around 10 miles per hour early in the evening becoming light. Slight chance of showers in the evening. Slight chance of thunderstorms in the late evening and overnight. Mostly cloudy. Lows in the lower 50s. Friday, west winds 10 to 15 miles per hour. Sunny. Highs in the lower 80s. For Northern Lake Oahe, tonight, light winds. Slight chance of thunderstorms early in the evening. Mostly cloudy. Lows in the mid-50s. Friday, light winds becoming northwest around 10 miles per hour in the late morning and afternoon. Sunny. Highs in the lower 80s. Here are the weather conditions at 6 p.m. Central Daylight Time. Bismarck, mostly sunny. Temperature 81 degrees, relative humidity 32%. Wind northwest at 10 miles.

gusting to 16. Pressure 29.81 inches and falling. Mendon, sunny. 79 degrees, relative humidity 50%. Wind northwest at 8 miles an hour. Hazen, mostly sunny. 77 degrees, relative humidity 31%. Harvey, mostly sunny. 73 degrees, relative humidity 49%. Wind northwest at 8 miles an hour. Minot, mostly sunny. 74 degrees, relative humidity 44%. Wind west at 7 miles an hour. Dickinson, cloudy. 72 degrees, relative humidity 47%. Wind north at 8 miles an hour. Elsewhere around North Dakota, it was 75 at Garrison. At Devil's Lake, it was mostly sunny, with a temperature of 75. It was partly sunny, with a temperature of 76 at Jamestown, and 76 at Grand Forks. At Williston, it was cloudy, with a temperature of 70. In northern South Dakota, skies ranged from sunny to mostly sunny. It was 77 at Mobridge, and 78 at Aberdeen. In eastern Montana, at Sydney, rain was falling, with a temperature of 67. It was mostly sunny, with a temperature of 70 at Mile City, and 65 at Glendive. Once again, at Bismarck, the temperature was 81 degrees under mostly sunny skies. Here is the forecast for the Bismarck-Mendon listening area. Rest of today, mostly sunny. Highs in the lower 80s. Northwest winds around 10 miles per hour. Tonight, mostly cloudy with a slight chance of showers and thunderstorms. Lows in the mid-50s. North winds around 10 miles per hour. Chance of rain 20%. Friday, sunny. Highs in the lower 80s. West winds around 5 miles per hour. Friday night, mostly clear. Lows in the mid-50s. South winds 5 to 10 miles per hour. Saturday, sunny. Highs in the upper 80s. Southeast winds 10 to 15 miles per hour, increasing to 20 to 25 miles per hour in the afternoon. Saturday night, partly cloudy. Lows in the mid-60s. Sunday, sunny. Highs in the lower 90s. Sunday night, partly cloudy with showers likely and a chance of thunderstorms in the evening, then mostly cloudy with a chance of showers and a slight chance of thunderstorms after midnight. Lows in the upper 50s. Chance of rain 70%. Monday, partly sunny in the morning then clearing. Highs around 80. Monday night, increasing clouds. Lows in the mid-50s. Tuesday, mostly sunny. A slight chance of showers and thunderstorms in the afternoon. Highs in the upper 80s. Chance of rain 20%. Tuesday night, a chance of thunderstorms in the evening. Partly cloudy with a chance of showers. Lows in the lower 60s. Chance of rain 40%. Wednesday, mostly sunny with a slight chance of showers. A slight chance of thunderstorms in the afternoon. Highs around 90. Chance of rain 20%. For Western Lake Sakakawea, tonight, northwest winds around 10 miles per hour shifting to the northeast late in the evening, then shifting to the southwest after midnight. And slight chance of thunderstorms until early morning. Chance of showers in the late evening and overnight. Mostly cloudy in the evening then becoming partly cloudy. Lows in the lower 50s. Friday, west winds 10 to 20 miles per hour. Sunny. Highs in the mid-80s. For Eastern Lake Sakakawea, tonight, northwest winds around 10 miles per hour early in the evening becoming light. Slight chance of showers in the evening. Slight chance of thunderstorms in the late evening and overnight. Mostly cloudy. Lows in the lower 50s. Friday, west winds 10 to 15 miles per hour. Sunny. Highs in the lower 80s. For Northern Lake Oahe, tonight, light winds. Slight chance of thunderstorms early in the evening. Mostly cloudy. Lows in the mid-50s. Friday, light winds becoming northwest around 10 miles per hour in the late morning and afternoon. Sunny. Highs in the lower 80s. Here are the weather conditions at 6 p.m. Central Daylight Time. Bismarck, mostly sunny. Temperature 81 degrees, relative humidity 32%.

northwest at 10 miles an hour, gusting to 16. Pressure 29.81 inches and falling. Mendon, sunny. 79 degrees, relative humidity 50%. Wind northwest at 8 miles an hour. Hazen, mostly sunny. 77 degrees, relative humidity 31%. Harvey, mostly sunny. 73 degrees, relative humidity 49%. Wind northwest at 8 miles an hour. Minot, mostly sunny. 74 degrees, relative humidity 44%. Wind west at 7 miles an hour. Dickinson, cloudy. 72 degrees, relative humidity 47%. Wind north at 8 miles an hour. Elsewhere around North Dakota, it was 75 at Garrison. At Devil's Lake, it was mostly sunny, with a temperature of 75. It was partly sunny, with a temperature of 76 at Jamestown and 76 at Grand Forks. At Williston, it was cloudy, with a temperature of 70. In northern South Dakota, skies ranged from sunny to mostly sunny. It was 77 at Mobridge and 78 at Aberdeen. In eastern Montana, at Sydney, rain was falling, with a temperature of 67. It was mostly sunny, with a temperature of 70 at Miles City and 65 at Glendive. Once again, at Bismarck, the temperature was 81 degrees under mostly sunny skies. Here is the forecast for the Bismarck-Mendon listening area. Rest of today, mostly sunny. Highs in the lower 80s. Northwest winds around 10 miles per hour. Tonight, mostly cloudy with a slight chance of showers and thunderstorms. Lows in the mid-50s. North winds around 10 miles per hour. Chance of rain 20%. Friday, sunny. Highs in the lower 80s. West winds around 5 miles per hour. Friday night, mostly clear. Lows in the mid-50s. South winds 5 to 10 miles per hour. Saturday, sunny. Highs in the upper 80s. Southeast winds 10 to 15 miles per hour, increasing to 20 to 25 miles per hour in the afternoon. Saturday night, partly cloudy. Lows in the mid-60s. Sunday, sunny. Highs in the lower 90s. Sunday night, partly cloudy with showers likely and a chance of thunderstorms in the evening, then mostly cloudy with a chance of showers and a slight chance of thunderstorms after midnight. Lows in the upper 50s. Chance of rain 70%. Monday, partly sunny in the morning then clearing. Highs around 80. Monday night, increasing clouds. Lows in the mid-50s. Tuesday, mostly sunny. A slight chance of showers and thunderstorms in the afternoon. Highs in the upper 80s. Chance of rain 20%. Tuesday night, a chance of thunderstorms in the evening. Partly cloudy with a chance of showers. Lows in the lower 60s. Chance of rain 40%. Wednesday, mostly sunny with a slight chance of showers. A slight chance of thunderstorms in the afternoon. Highs around 90. Chance of rain 20%. For Western Lake Sakakawea, tonight, northwest winds around 10 miles per hour shifting to the northeast late in the evening, then shifting to the southwest after midnight. And slight chance of thunderstorms until early morning. Chance of showers in the late evening and overnight. Mostly cloudy in the evening then becoming partly cloudy. Lows in the lower 50s. Friday, west winds 10 to 20 miles per hour. Sunny. Highs in the mid-80s. For Eastern Lake Sakakawea, tonight, northwest winds around 10 miles per hour early in the evening becoming light. Slight chance of showers in the evening. Slight chance of thunderstorms in the late evening and overnight. Mostly cloudy. Lows in the lower 50s. Friday, west winds 10 to 15 miles per hour. Sunny. Highs in the lower 80s. For Northern Lake Oahe, tonight, light winds. Slight chance of thunderstorms early in the evening. Mostly cloudy. Lows in the mid-50s. Friday, light winds becoming northwest around 10 miles per hour in the late morning and afternoon. Sunny. Highs in the lower 80s. Here are the weather conditions at 6 p.m. Central Daylight Time. Bismarck, mostly sunny. Temperature 81 degrees, relative humidity 32%.

northwest at 10 miles an hour, gusting to 16. Pressure 29.81 inches and falling. Mandan, sunny. 79 degrees, relative humidity 50%. Wind northwest at 8 miles an hour. Hazen, mostly sunny. 77 degrees, relative humidity 31%. Harvey, mostly sunny. 73 degrees, relative humidity 49%. Wind northwest at 8 miles an hour. Minot, mostly sunny. 74 degrees, relative humidity 44%. Wind west at 7 miles an hour. Dickinson, cloudy. 72 degrees, relative humidity 47%. Wind north at 8 miles an hour. Elsewhere around North Dakota, it was 75 at Garrison. At Devil's Lake, it was mostly sunny, with a temperature of 75. It was partly sunny, with a temperature of 76 at Jamestown and 76 at Grand Forks. At Williston, it was cloudy, with a temperature of 70. In northern South Dakota, skies ranged from sunny to mostly sunny. It was 77 at Mobridge and 78 at Aberdeen. In eastern Montana, at Sydney, rain was falling, with a temperature of 67. It was mostly sunny, with a temperature of 70 at Mile City and 65 at Glendive. Once again, at Bismarck, the temperature was 81 degrees under mostly sunny skies. Here is the forecast for the Bismarck-Mandan listening area. Rest of today, mostly sunny. Highs in the lower 80s. Northwest winds around 10 miles per hour. Tonight, mostly cloudy with a slight chance of showers and thunderstorms. Lows in the mid-50s. North winds around 10 miles per hour. Chance of rain 20%. Friday, sunny. Highs in the lower 80s. West winds around 5 miles per hour. Friday night, mostly clear. Lows in the mid-50s. South winds 5 to 10 miles per hour. Saturday, sunny. Highs in the upper 80s. Southeast winds 10 to 15 miles per hour, increasing to 20 to 25 miles per hour in the afternoon. Saturday night, partly cloudy. Lows in the mid-60s. Sunday, sunny. Highs in the lower 90s. Sunday night, partly cloudy with showers likely and a chance of thunderstorms in the evening, then mostly cloudy with a chance of showers and a slight chance of thunderstorms after midnight. Lows in the upper 50s. Chance of rain 70%. Monday, partly sunny in the morning then clearing. Highs around 80. Monday night, increasing clouds. Lows in the mid-50s. Tuesday, mostly sunny. A slight chance of showers and thunderstorms in the afternoon. Highs in the upper 80s. Chance of rain 20%. Tuesday night, a chance of thunderstorms in the evening. Partly cloudy with a chance of showers. Lows in the lower 60s. Chance of rain 40%. Wednesday, mostly sunny with a slight chance of showers. A slight chance of thunderstorms in the afternoon. Highs around 90. Chance of rain 20%. 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Providing weather information 24 hours a day from your National Weather Service office in Bismarck. For Western Lake Secaucawea, tonight, northwest winds around 10 miles per hour shifting to the northeast late in the evening, then shifting to the southwest after midnight. And slight chance of thunderstorms until early morning. Chance of showers in the late evening and overnight. Mostly cloudy in the evening then becoming partly cloudy. Lows in the lower 50s. Friday, west winds 10 to 20 miles per hour. Sunny. Highs in the mid-80s. For Eastern Lake Secaucawea, tonight, northwest winds around 10 miles per hour early in the evening becoming light. Slight chance of showers in the evening. Slight chance of thunderstorms in the late evening and overnight. Mostly cloudy. Lows in the lower 50s. Friday, west winds 10 to 15 miles per hour. Sunny. Highs in the lower 80s. For Northern Lake Oahe, tonight, light winds. Slight chance of thunderstorms early in the evening. Mostly cloudy. Lows in the mid-50s. Friday, light winds becoming northwest around 10 miles.